the dew point 40, and the relative humidity was 23%. The wind was south at 9 miles an hour. The pressure was 30.09 inches and falling. At Manhattan, it was sunny. The temperature was 81 degrees, the dew point 39, and the relative humidity was 22%. The wind was south at 10 miles an hour, gusting to 21. Around the region, it was sunny, with a temperature of 79 at Lawrence, 79 at Kansas City, 78 at Emporia, 81 at Concordia, and 74 at Springfield. It was mostly sunny, with a temperature of 82 at Beatrice, and 79 at Wichita.

the evening, then becoming partly cloudy. Lows in the middle 50s. Southeast winds 5 to 10 miles per hour. Thursday, mostly sunny and breezy. Highs in the middle 80s. Thursday night, mostly cloudy with a chance of showers. A chance of thunderstorms, mainly in the evening. Breezy, warmer with lows in the upper 60s. Chance of rain 40%. Friday, mostly sunny. Highs in the lower 90s. Friday night, mostly clear with a slight chance of thunderstorms.

highs around 90. Saturday night, partly cloudy. A chance of showers and thunderstorms, mainly in the evening. Lows in the upper 60s. Chance of rain 40%. Sunday, mostly sunny. A slight chance of showers and thunderstorms in the morning.

Texas, North Central Kansas, and Northeast Kansas. For today and tonight, the probability for widespread hazardous weather is low. For Tuesday through Sunday, there is a marginal risk for areas along and southeast of I-35 for strong to severe thunderstorms Tuesday afternoon and evening. The primary hazards will be large hail and damaging wind gusts. The Topeka, Kansas climate summary for this evening, as of 4 p.m., May 11, 2026. Today's high temperature was 81 degrees. The normal high is 75. The record high is 95 degrees, which was set in 2000. Today's low temperature was 43 degrees. The normal low is 53. The record low is 31 degrees, which was set in 1981. No precipitation fell today, which leaves the monthly total at 0.30 inches. The total precipitation for the year still stands at 10.64 inches. Today the maximum wind observed was 15 miles an hour from the southwest. The highest wind gust observed was 22 miles per hour from the southwest. Sunset tonight is at 8:25 p.m. Sunrise tomorrow is at 6:12 a.m. The Manhattan, Kansas climate summary for this evening, as of 4 p.m., May 11, 2026. Today's high temperature was 82 degrees. This high was 7 degrees above the normal high of 75. Today's low temperature was 39 degrees. This low was 12 degrees below the normal low of 51. No precipitation fell today, which leaves the monthly total at 0.01 inches. The total precipitation for the year still stands at 5.81 inches. Today the maximum wind observed was 17 miles an hour from the southwest. The highest wind gust observed was 26 miles per hour from the southwest. Sunset tonight is at 8:29 p.m. Sunrise tomorrow is at 6:16 a.m. This is NOAA Weather Radio Station WXK91 in Topeka. Now here is your National Weather Service forecast. Tonight, clear. Not as cool with lows in the upper 50s. South winds 10 to 15 miles per hour with gusts up to 30 miles per hour. Tuesday, sunny. Highs in the upper 80s. Southwest winds 15 to 20 miles per hour, becoming west 10 to 15 miles per hour in the afternoon. Tuesday night, clear. Lows in the middle 50s. North winds 5 to 10 miles per hour. Wednesday, sunny. Highs in the lower 80s. North winds 5 to 10 miles per hour. Wednesday night, clear in the evening, then becoming partly cloudy. Lows in the middle 50s. Southeast winds 5 to 10 miles per hour. Thursday, mostly sunny and breezy. Highs in the middle 80s. Thursday night, mostly cloudy with a chance of showers. A chance of thunderstorms, mainly in the evening. Breezy, warmer with lows in the upper 60s. Chance of rain 40%. Friday, mostly sunny. Highs in the lower 90s. Friday night, mostly clear with a slight chance of thunderstorms. A chance of showers, mainly in the evening. Lows in the middle 60s. Chance of rain 30%. Saturday, mostly sunny. A slight chance of showers and thunderstorms in the afternoon. Highs around 90. Saturday night, partly cloudy. A chance of showers and thunderstorms, mainly in the evening. Lows in the upper 60s. Chance of rain 40%. Sunday, mostly sunny. A slight chance of showers and thunderstorms in the morning, then a chance of showers and thunderstorms in the afternoon. Breezy with highs around 90. Chance of rain 30%. Sunday night, partly cloudy with a chance of showers and thunderstorms in the evening, then mostly cloudy with showers likely with a slight chance of thunderstorms after midnight. Lows in the upper 60s. Chance of rain 60%. Monday, partly sunny with a chance of showers with a slight chance of thunderstorms. Highs in the lower 80s. Chance of rain 40%. The current time.

is 7:08 p.m. Central Daylight Time. This hazardous weather outlook is for Central Kansas, East Central Kansas, North Central Kansas, and Northeast Kansas. For today and tonight, the probability for widespread hazardous weather is low. For Tuesday through Sunday, there is a marginal risk for areas along and southeast of I-35 for strong to severe thunderstorms Tuesday afternoon and evening. The primary hazards will be large hail and damaging wind gusts. The Topeka, Kansas climate summary for this evening, as of 4 p.m., May 11, 2026. Today's high temperature was 81 degrees. The normal high is 75. The record high is 95 degrees, which was set in 2000. Today's low temperature was 43 degrees. The normal low is 53. The record low is 31 degrees, which was set in 1981. No precipitation fell today, which leaves the monthly total at 0.30 inches. The total precipitation for the year still stands at 10.64 inches. Today the maximum wind observed was 15 miles an hour from the southwest. The highest wind gust observed was 22 miles per hour from the southwest. Sunset tonight is at 8:25 p.m. Sunrise tomorrow is at 6:12 a.m. The Manhattan, Kansas climate summary for this evening, as of 4 p.m., May 11, 2026. Today's high temperature was 82 degrees. This high was 7 degrees above the normal high of 75. Today's low temperature was 39 degrees. This low was 12 degrees below the normal low of 51. No precipitation fell today, which leaves the monthly total at 0.01 inches. The total precipitation for the year still stands at 5.81 inches. Today the maximum wind observed was 17 miles an hour from the southwest. The highest wind gust observed was 26 miles per hour from the southwest. Sunset tonight is at 8:29 p.m. Sunrise tomorrow is at 6:16 a.m. This is NOAA Weather Radio Station WXK91 in Topeka. Here are the 7 p.m. conditions for the local area. At Topeka, it was sunny. The temperature was 79 degrees, the dew point 39, and the relative humidity was 23%. The wind was south at 9 miles an hour. The pressure was 30.08 inches and falling. At Manhattan, it was sunny. The temperature was 79 degrees, the dew point 39, and the relative humidity was 23%. The wind was south at 10 miles an hour, gusting to 18. Around the region, it was sunny, with a temperature of 78 at Lawrence, 77 at Kansas City, 76 at Emporia, and 74 at Springfield. It was mostly sunny, with a temperature of 79 at Concordia, 81 at Beatrice, and 77 at Wichita. At Omaha, it was partly sunny, with a temperature of 83. Once again, at Manhattan, it was 79 degrees under sunny skies. Once again, at Topeka, it was 79 degrees under sunny skies. Now here is your National Weather Service forecast. Tonight, clear. Not as cool with lows in the upper 50s. South winds 10 to 15 miles per hour with gusts up to 30 miles per hour. Tuesday, sunny. Highs in the upper 80s. Southwest winds 15 to 20 miles per hour, becoming west 10 to 15 miles per hour in the afternoon. Tuesday night, clear. Lows in the middle 50s. North winds 5 to 10 miles per hour. Wednesday, sunny. Highs in the lower 80s. North winds 5 to 10 miles per hour. Wednesday night, clear in the evening, then becoming partly cloudy. Lows in the middle 50s. Southeast winds 5 to 10 miles per hour. Thursday, mostly sunny and breezy. Highs in the middle 80s. Thursday night, mostly cloudy with a chance of showers. A chance of thunderstorms, mainly in the evening. Breezy, warmer with lows in the upper 60s. Chance of rain 40%. Friday, mostly sunny,

highs in the lower 90s. Friday night, mostly clear with a slight chance of thunderstorms. A chance of showers, mainly in the evening. Lows in the middle 60s. Chance of rain 30%. Saturday, mostly sunny. A slight chance of showers and thunderstorms in the afternoon. Highs around 90. Saturday night, partly cloudy. A chance of showers and thunderstorms, mainly in the evening. Lows in the upper 60s. Chance of rain 40%. Sunday, mostly sunny. A slight chance of showers and thunderstorms in the morning, then a chance of showers and thunderstorms in the afternoon. Breezy with highs around 90. Chance of rain 30%. Sunday night, partly cloudy with a chance of showers and thunderstorms in the evening, then mostly cloudy with showers likely with a slight chance of thunderstorms after midnight. Lows in the upper 60s. Chance of rain 60%. Monday, partly sunny with a chance of showers with a slight chance of thunderstorms. Highs in the lower 80s. Chance of rain 40%. This hazardous weather outlook is for central Kansas, east central Kansas, north central Kansas, and northeast Kansas. For today and tonight, the probability for widespread hazardous weather is low. For Tuesday through Sunday, there is a marginal risk for areas along and southeast of I-35 for strong to severe thunderstorms Tuesday afternoon and evening. The primary hazards will be large hail and damaging wind gusts. The Topeka, Kansas climate summary for this evening, as of 4 p.m., May 11, 2026. Today's high temperature was 81 degrees. The normal high is 75. The record high is 95 degrees, which was set in 2000. Today's low temperature was 43 degrees. The normal low is 53. The record low is 31 degrees, which was set in 1981. No precipitation fell today, which leaves the monthly total at 0.30 inches. The total precipitation for the year still stands at 10.64 inches. Today the maximum wind observed was 15 miles an hour from the southwest. The highest wind gust observed was 22 miles per hour from the southwest. Sunset tonight is at 8:25 p.m. Sunrise tomorrow is at 6:12 a.m. The Manhattan, Kansas climate summary for this evening, as of 4 p.m., May 11, 2026. Today's high temperature was 82 degrees. This high was 7 degrees above the normal high of 75. Today's low temperature was 39 degrees. This low was 12 degrees below the normal low of 51. No precipitation fell today, which leaves the monthly total at 0.01 inches. The total precipitation for the year still stands at 5.81 inches. Today the maximum wind observed was 17 miles an hour from the southwest. The highest wind gust observed was 26 miles per hour from the southwest. Sunset tonight is at 8:29 p.m. Sunrise tomorrow is at 6:16 a.m. This is NOAA Weather Radio Station WXK91 in Topeka. Here are the 7 p.m. conditions for the local area. At Topeka, it was sunny. The temperature was 79 degrees, the dew point 39, and the relative humidity was 23%. The wind was south at 9 miles an hour. The pressure was 30.08 inches and falling. At Manhattan, it was sunny. The temperature was 79 degrees, the dew point 39, and the relative humidity was 23%. The wind was south at 10 miles an hour, gusting to 18. Around the region, it was sunny, with a temperature of 78 at Lawrence, 77 at Kansas City, 76 at Emporia, and 74 at Springfield. It was mostly sunny, with a temperature of 79 at Concordia, 81 at Beatrice, and 77 at Wichita. At Omaha, it was partly sunny, with a temperature of 83. Once again, at Manhattan, it was 79 degrees under sunny skies. Once again, at Topeka, it was 79 degrees under sunny skies. Now here is your National Weather Service.

Test. Tonight, clear. Not as cool with lows in the upper 50s. South winds 10 to 15 miles per hour with gusts up to 30 miles per hour. Tuesday, sunny. Highs in the upper 80s. Southwest winds 15 to 20 miles per hour, becoming west 10 to 15 miles per hour in the afternoon. Tuesday night, clear. Lows in the middle 50s. North winds 5 to 10 miles per hour. Wednesday, sunny. Highs in the lower 80s. North winds 5 to 10 miles per hour. Wednesday night, clear in the evening, then becoming partly cloudy. Lows in the middle 50s. Southeast winds 5 to 10 miles per hour. Thursday, mostly sunny and breezy. Highs in the middle 80s. Thursday night, mostly cloudy with a chance of showers. A chance of thunderstorms, mainly in the evening. Breezy, warmer with lows in the upper 60s. Chance of rain 40%. Friday, mostly sunny. Highs in the lower 90s. Friday night, mostly clear with a slight chance of thunderstorms. A chance of showers, mainly in the evening. Lows in the middle 60s. Chance of rain 30%. Saturday, mostly sunny. A slight chance of showers and thunderstorms in the afternoon. Highs around 90. Saturday night, partly cloudy. A chance of showers and thunderstorms, mainly in the evening. Lows in the upper 60s. Chance of rain 40%. Sunday, mostly sunny. A slight chance of showers and thunderstorms in the morning, then a chance of showers and thunderstorms in the afternoon. Breezy with highs around 90. Chance of rain 30%. Sunday night, partly cloudy with a chance of showers and thunderstorms in the evening, then mostly cloudy with showers likely with a slight chance of thunderstorms after midnight. Lows in the upper 60s. Chance of rain 60%. Monday, partly sunny with a chance of showers with a slight chance of thunderstorms. Highs in the lower 80s. Chance of rain 40%. This hazardous weather outlook is for central Kansas, east central Kansas, north central Kansas, and northeast Kansas. For today and tonight, the probability for widespread hazardous weather is low. For Tuesday through Sunday, there is a marginal risk for areas along and southeast of I-35 for strong to severe thunderstorms Tuesday afternoon and evening. The primary hazards will be large hail and damaging wind gusts. The Topeka, Kansas climate summary for this evening, as of 4 p.m., May 11, 2026. Today's high temperature was 81 degrees. The normal high is 75. The record high is 95 degrees, which was set in 2000. Today's low temperature was 43 degrees. The normal low is 53. The record low is 31 degrees, which was set in 1981. No precipitation fell today, which leaves the monthly total at 0.30 inches. The total precipitation for the year still stands at 10.64 inches. Today the maximum wind observed was 15 miles an hour from the southwest. The highest wind gust observed was 22 miles per hour from the southwest. Sunset tonight is at 8:25 p.m. Sunrise tomorrow is at 6:12 a.m. The Manhattan, Kansas climate summary for this evening, as of 4 p.m., May 11, 2026. Today's high temperature was 82 degrees. This high was 7 degrees above the normal high of 75. Today's low temperature was 39 degrees. This low was 12 degrees below the normal low of 51. No precipitation fell today, which leaves the monthly total at 0.01 inches. The total precipitation for the year still stands at 5.81 inches. Today the maximum wind observed was 17 miles an hour from the southwest. The highest wind gust observed was 26 miles per hour from the southwest. Sunset tonight is at 8:29 p.m. Sunrise tomorrow is at 6:16 a.m. The current time is 7:23 p.m. Central Daylight Time.

This is NOAA Weather Radio Station WXK91 in Topeka. Here are the 7 p.m. conditions for the local area. At Topeka, it was sunny. The temperature was 79 degrees, the dew point 39, and the relative humidity was 23%. The wind was south at 9 miles an hour. The pressure was 30.08 inches and falling. At Manhattan, it was sunny. The temperature was 79 degrees, the dew point 39, and the relative humidity was 23%. The wind was south at 10 miles an hour, gusting to 18. Around the region, it was sunny, with a temperature of 78 at Lawrence, 77 at Kansas City, 76 at Emporia, and 74 at Springfield. It was mostly sunny, with a temperature of 79 at Concordia, 81 at Beatrice, and 77 at Wichita. At Omaha, it was partly sunny, with a temperature of 83. Once again, at Manhattan, it was 79 degrees under sunny skies. Once again, at Topeka, it was 79 degrees under sunny skies. Now here is your National Weather Service forecast. Tonight, clear. Not as cool with lows in the upper 50s. South winds 10 to 15 miles per hour with gusts up to 30 miles per hour. Tuesday, sunny. Highs in the upper 80s. Southwest winds 15 to 20 miles per hour, becoming west 10 to 15 miles per hour in the afternoon. Tuesday night, clear. Lows in the middle 50s. North winds 5 to 10 miles per hour. Wednesday, sunny. Highs in the lower 80s. North winds 5 to 10 miles per hour. Wednesday night, clear in the evening, then becoming partly cloudy. Lows in the middle 50s. Southeast winds 5 to 10 miles per hour. Thursday, mostly sunny and breezy. Highs in the middle 80s. Thursday night, mostly cloudy with a chance of showers. A chance of thunderstorms, mainly in the evening. Breezy, warmer with lows in the upper 60s. Chance of rain 40%. Friday, mostly sunny. Highs in the lower 90s. Friday night, mostly clear with a slight chance of thunderstorms. A chance of showers, mainly in the evening. Lows in the middle 60s. Chance of rain 30%. Saturday, mostly sunny. A slight chance of showers and thunderstorms in the afternoon. Highs around 90. Saturday night, partly cloudy. A chance of showers and thunderstorms, mainly in the evening. Lows in the upper 60s. Chance of rain 40%. Sunday, mostly sunny. A slight chance of showers and thunderstorms in the morning, then a chance of showers and thunderstorms in the afternoon. Breezy with highs around 90. Chance of rain 30%. Sunday night, partly cloudy with a chance of showers and thunderstorms in the evening, then mostly cloudy with showers likely with a slight chance of thunderstorms after midnight. Lows in the upper 60s. Chance of rain 60%. Monday, partly sunny with a chance of showers with a slight chance of thunderstorms. Highs in the lower 80s. Chance of rain 40%. This hazardous weather outlook is for central Kansas, east central Kansas, north central Kansas, and northeast Kansas. For today and tonight, the probability for widespread hazardous weather is low. For Tuesday through Sunday, there is a marginal risk for areas along and southeast of I-35 for strong to severe thunderstorms Tuesday afternoon and evening. The primary hazards will be large hail and damaging wind gusts. The Topeka, Kansas climate summary for this evening, as of 4 p.m., May 11, 2026. Today's high temperature was 81 degrees. The normal high is 75. The record high is 95 degrees, which was set in 2000. Today's low temperature was 43 degrees. The normal low is 53. The record low is 31 degrees, which was set in 1981. No precipitation fell today, which leaves the monthly total at 0.30 inches. The total
precipitation for the year still stands at 10.64 inches. Today, the maximum wind observed was 15 miles an hour from the southwest. The highest wind gust observed was 22 miles per hour from the southwest. Sunset tonight is at 8:25 p.m. Sunrise tomorrow is at 6:12 a.m. The Manhattan, Kansas climate summary for this evening, as of 4 p.m., May 11, 2026. Today's high temperature was 82 degrees. This high was 7 degrees above the normal high of 75. Today's low temperature was 39 degrees. This low was 12 degrees below the normal low of 51. No precipitation fell today, which leaves the monthly total at 0.01 inches. The total precipitation for the year still stands at 5.81 inches. Today the maximum wind observed was 17 miles an hour from the southwest. The highest wind gust observed was 26 miles per hour from the southwest. Sunset tonight is at 8:29 p.m. Sunrise tomorrow is at 6:16 a.m. This is NOAA Weather Radio Station WXK91 in Topeka. Here are the 7 p.m. conditions for the local area. At Topeka, it was sunny. The temperature was 79 degrees, the dew point 39, and the relative humidity was 23%. The wind was south at 9 miles an hour. The pressure was 30.08 inches and falling. At Manhattan, it was sunny. The temperature was 79 degrees, the dew point 39, and the relative humidity was 23%. The wind was south at 10 miles an hour, gusting to 18. Around the region, it was sunny, with a temperature of 78 at Lawrence, 77 at Kansas City, 76 at Emporia, and 74 at Springfield. It was mostly sunny, with a temperature of 79 at Concordia, 81 at Beatrice, and 77 at Wichita. At Omaha, it was partly sunny, with a temperature of 83. Once again, at Manhattan, it was 79 degrees under sunny skies. Once again, at Topeka, it was 79 degrees under sunny skies. Now here is your National Weather Service forecast. Tonight, clear. Not as cool with lows in the upper 50s. South winds 10 to 15 miles per hour with gusts up to 30 miles per hour. Tuesday, sunny. Highs in the upper 80s. Southwest winds 15 to 20 miles per hour, becoming west 10 to 15 miles per hour in the afternoon. Tuesday night, clear. Lows in the middle 50s. North winds 5 to 10 miles per hour. Wednesday, sunny. Highs in the lower 80s. North winds 5 to 10 miles per hour. Wednesday night, clear in the evening, then becoming partly cloudy. Lows in the middle 50s. Southeast winds 5 to 10 miles per hour. Thursday, mostly sunny and breezy. Highs in the middle 80s. Thursday night, mostly cloudy with a chance of showers. A chance of thunderstorms, mainly in the evening. Breezy, warmer with lows in the upper 60s. Chance of rain 40%. Friday, mostly sunny. Highs in the lower 90s. Friday night, mostly clear with a slight chance of thunderstorms. A chance of showers, mainly in the evening. Lows in the middle 60s. Chance of rain 30%. Saturday, mostly sunny. A slight chance of showers and thunderstorms in the afternoon. Highs around 90. Saturday night, partly cloudy. A chance of showers and thunderstorms, mainly in the evening. Sunny. A slight chance of showers and thunderstorms in the afternoon. Highs around 90. Saturday night, partly cloudy. A chance of showers and thunderstorms, mainly in the evening. Lows in the upper 60s. Chance of rain 40%. Sunday, mostly sunny. A slight chance of showers and thunderstorms in the morning, then a chance of showers and thunderstorms in the afternoon. Breezy with highs around 90. Chance of rain 30%. Sunday night, partly cloudy with a chance of showers.

and thunderstorms in the evening, then mostly cloudy with showers likely with a slight chance of thunderstorms after midnight. Lows in the upper 60s. Chance of rain 60%. Monday, partly sunny with a chance of showers with a slight chance of thunderstorms. Highs in the lower 80s. Chance of rain 40%. This hazardous weather outlook is for central Kansas, east central Kansas, north central Kansas, and northeast Kansas. For today and tonight, the probability for widespread hazardous weather is low. For Tuesday through Sunday, there is a marginal risk for areas along and southeast of I-35 for strong to severe thunderstorms Tuesday afternoon and evening. The primary hazards will be large hail and damaging wind gusts. The Topeka, Kansas climate summary for this evening, as of 4 p.m., May 11, 2026. Today's high temperature was 81 degrees. The normal high is 75. The record high is 95 degrees, which was set in 2000. Today's low temperature was 43 degrees. The normal low is 53. The record low is 31 degrees, which was set in 1981. No precipitation fell today, which leaves the monthly total at 0.30 inches. The total precipitation for the year still stands at 10.64 inches. Today the maximum wind observed was 15 miles an hour from the southwest. The highest wind gust observed was 22 miles per hour from the southwest. Sunset tonight is at 8:25 p.m. Sunrise tomorrow is at 6:12 a.m. The Manhattan, Kansas climate summary for this evening, as of 4 p.m., May 11, 2026. Today's high temperature was 82 degrees. This high was 7 degrees above the normal high of 75. Today's low temperature was 39 degrees. This low was 12 degrees below the normal low of 51. No precipitation fell today, which leaves the monthly total at 0.01 inches. The total precipitation for the year still stands at 5.81 inches. Today the maximum wind observed was 17 miles an hour from the southwest. The highest wind gust observed was 26 miles per hour from the southwest. Sunset tonight is at 8:29 p.m. Sunrise tomorrow is at 6:16 a.m. This is NOAA Weather Radio Station WXK91 in Topeka. Here are the 7 p.m. conditions for the local area. At Topeka, it was sunny. The temperature was 79 degrees, the dew point 39, and the relative humidity was 23%. The wind was south at 9 miles an hour. The pressure was 30.08 inches and falling. At Manhattan, it was sunny. The temperature was 79 degrees, the dew point 39, and the relative humidity was 23%. The wind was south at 10 miles an hour, gusting to 18. Around the region, it was sunny, with a temperature of 78 at Lawrence, 77 at Kansas City, 76 at Emporia, and 74 at Springfield. It was mostly sunny, with a temperature of 79 at Concordia, 81 at Beatrice, and 77 at Wichita. At Omaha, it was partly sunny, with a temperature of 83. Once again, at Manhattan, it was 79 degrees under sunny skies. Once again, at Topeka, it was 79 degrees under sunny skies. Now here is your National Weather Service forecast. Tonight, clear. Not as cool with lows in the upper 50s. South winds 10 to 15 miles per hour with gusts up to 30 miles per hour. Tuesday, sunny. Highs in the upper 80s. Southwest winds 15 to 20 miles per hour, becoming west 10 to 15 miles per hour in the afternoon. Tuesday night, clear. Lows in the middle 50s. North winds 5 to 10 miles per hour. Wednesday, sunny. Highs in the lower 80s. North winds 5 to 10 miles per hour. Wednesday night, clear in the evening, then becoming partly cloudy. Lows in the middle 50s. Southeast winds 5 to 10 miles per hour. Thursday, mostly sunny and breezy.
highs in the middle 80s. Thursday night, mostly cloudy with a chance of showers. A chance of thunderstorms, mainly in the evening. Breezy, warmer with lows in the upper 60s. Chance of rain 40%. Friday, mostly sunny. Highs in the lower 90s. Friday night, mostly clear with a slight chance of thunderstorms. A chance of showers, mainly in the evening. Lows in the middle 60s. Chance of rain 30%. Saturday, mostly sunny. A slight chance of showers and thunderstorms in the afternoon. Highs around 90. Saturday night, partly cloudy. A chance of showers and thunderstorms, mainly in the evening. Lows in the upper 60s. Chance of rain 40%. Sunday, mostly sunny. A slight chance of showers and thunderstorms in the morning, then a chance of showers and thunderstorms in the afternoon. Breezy with highs around 90. Chance of rain 30%. Sunday night, partly cloudy with a chance of showers and thunderstorms in the evening, then mostly cloudy with showers likely with a slight chance of thunderstorms after midnight. Lows in the upper 60s. Chance of rain 60%. Monday, partly sunny with a chance of showers with a slight chance of thunderstorms. Highs in the lower 80s. Chance of rain 40%. 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The current time is 7:40 p.m. Central Daylight Time. This hazardous weather outlook is for Central Kansas, East Central Kansas, North Central Kansas, and Northeast Kansas. For today and tonight, the probability for widespread hazardous weather is low. For Tuesday through Sunday, there is a marginal risk for areas along and southeast of I-35 for strong to severe thunderstorms Tuesday afternoon and evening. The primary hazards will be large hail and damaging wind gusts. The Topeka, Kansas climate summary for this evening, as of 4 p.m., May 11, 2026. Today's high temperature was 81 degrees. The normal high is 75. The record high is 95 degrees, which was set in 2000. Today's low temperature was 43 degrees. The normal low is 53. The record low is 31 degrees, which was set in 1981. No precipitation fell today, which leaves the monthly total at 0.30 inches. The total precipitation for the year still stands at 10.64 inches. Today the maximum wind observed was 15 miles an hour from the southwest. The highest wind gust observed was 22 miles per hour from the southwest. Sunset tonight is at 8:25 p.m. Sunrise tomorrow is at 6:12 a.m. The Manhattan, Kansas climate summary for this evening, as of 4 p.m., May 11, 2026. Today's high temperature was 82 degrees. This high was 7 degrees above the normal high of 75. Today's low temperature was 39 degrees. This low was 12 degrees below the normal low of 51. No precipitation fell today, which leaves the monthly total at 0.01 inches. The total precipitation for the year still stands at 5.81 inches. Today the maximum wind observed was 17 miles an hour from the southwest. The highest wind gust observed was 26 miles per hour from the southwest. Sunset tonight is at 8:29 p.m. Sunrise tomorrow is at 6:16 a.m. This is NOAA Weather Radio Station WXK91 in Topeka. Here are the 7 p.m. conditions for the local area. At Topeka, it was sunny. The temperature was 79 degrees, the dew point 39, and the relative humidity was 23%. The wind was south at 9 miles an hour. The pressure was 30.08 inches and falling. At Manhattan, it was sunny. The temperature was 79 degrees, the dew point 39, and the relative humidity was 23%. The wind was south at 10 miles an hour, gusting to 18.
Around the region, it was sunny with a temperature of 78 at Lawrence, 77 at Kansas City, 76 at Emporia, and 74 at Springfield. It was mostly sunny with a temperature of 79 at Concordia, 81 at Beatrice, and 77 at Wichita. At Omaha, it was partly sunny with a temperature of 83. Once again, at Manhattan, it was 79 degrees under sunny skies. Once again, at Topeka, it was 79 degrees under sunny skies. Now here is your National Weather Service forecast. Tonight, clear. Not as cool with lows in the upper 50s. South winds 10 to 15 miles per hour with gusts up to 30 miles per hour. Tuesday, sunny. Highs in the upper 80s. Southwest winds 15 to 20 miles per hour, becoming west 10 to 15 miles per hour in the afternoon. Tuesday night, clear. Lows in the middle 50s. North winds 5 to 10 miles per hour. Wednesday, sunny. Highs in the lower 80s. North winds 5 to 10 miles per hour. Wednesday night, clear in the evening, then becoming partly cloudy. Lows in the middle 50s. Southeast winds 5 to 10 miles per hour. Thursday, mostly sunny and breezy. Highs in the middle 80s. Thursday night, mostly cloudy with a chance of showers. A chance of thunderstorms, mainly in the evening. Breezy, warmer with lows in the upper 60s. Chance of rain 40%. Friday, mostly sunny. Highs in the lower 90s. Friday night, mostly clear with a slight chance of thunderstorms. A chance of showers, mainly in the evening. Lows in the middle 60s. Chance of rain 30%. Saturday, mostly sunny. A slight chance of showers and thunderstorms in the afternoon. Highs around 90. Saturday night, partly cloudy. A chance of showers and thunderstorms, mainly in the evening. Lows in the upper 60s. Chance of rain 40%. Sunday, mostly sunny. A slight chance of showers and thunderstorms in the morning, then a chance of showers and thunderstorms in the afternoon. Breezy with highs around 90. Chance of rain 30%. Sunday night, partly cloudy with a chance of showers and thunderstorms in the evening, then mostly cloudy with showers likely with a slight chance of thunderstorms after midnight. Lows in the upper 60s. Chance of rain 60%. Monday, partly sunny with a chance of showers with a slight chance of thunderstorms. Highs in the lower 80s. Chance of rain 40%. This hazardous weather outlook is for central Kansas, east central Kansas, north central Kansas, and northeast Kansas. For today and tonight, the probability for widespread hazardous weather is low. For Tuesday through Sunday, there is a marginal risk for areas along and southeast of I-35 for strong to severe thunderstorms Tuesday afternoon and evening. The primary hazards will be large hail and damaging wind gusts. The Topeka, Kansas climate summary for this evening, as of 4 p.m., May 11, 2026. Today's high temperature was 81 degrees. The normal high is 75. The record high is 95 degrees, which was set in 2000. Today's low temperature was 43 degrees. The normal low is 53. The record low is 31 degrees, which was set in 1981. No precipitation fell today, which leaves the monthly total at 0.30 inches. The total precipitation for the year still stands at 10.64 inches. Today the maximum wind observed was 15 miles an hour from the southwest. The highest wind gust observed was 22 miles per hour from the southwest. Sunset tonight is at 8:25 p.m. Sunrise tomorrow is at 6:12 a.m. The Manhattan, Kansas climate summary for this evening, as of 4 p.m., May 11, 2026. Today's high temperature was 82 degrees. This high was 7 degrees above the normal high of 75. Today's low temperature was 39 degrees.
This low was 12 degrees below the normal low of 51. No precipitation fell today, which leaves the monthly total at 0.01 inches. The total precipitation for the year still stands at 5.81 inches. Today the maximum wind observed was 17 miles an hour from the southwest. The highest wind gust observed was 26 miles per hour from the southwest. Sunset tonight is at 8:29 p.m. Sunrise tomorrow is at 6:16 a.m. This is NOAA Weather Radio Station WXK91 in Topeka. Here are the 7 p.m. conditions for the local area. At Topeka, it was sunny. The temperature was 79 degrees, the dew point 39, and the relative humidity was 23%. The wind was south at 9 miles an hour. The pressure was 30.08 inches and falling. At Manhattan, it was sunny. The temperature was 79 degrees, the dew point 39, and the relative humidity was 23%. The wind was south at 10 miles an hour, gusting to 18. Around the region, it was sunny, with a temperature of 78 at Lawrence, 77 at Kansas City, 76 at Emporia, and 74 at Springfield. It was mostly sunny, with a temperature of 79 at Concordia, 81 at Beatrice, and 77 at Wichita. At Omaha, it was partly sunny, with a temperature of 83. Once again, at Manhattan, it was 79 degrees under sunny skies. Once again, at Topeka, it was 79 degrees under sunny skies. Now here is your National Weather Service forecast. Tonight, clear. Not as cool with lows in the upper 50s. South winds 10 to 15 miles per hour with gusts up to 30 miles per hour. Tuesday, sunny. Highs in the upper 80s. Southwest winds 15 to 20 miles per hour, becoming west 10 to 15 miles per hour in the afternoon. Tuesday night, clear. Lows in the middle 50s. North winds 5 to 10 miles per hour. Wednesday, sunny. Highs in the lower 80s. North winds 5 to 10 miles per hour. Wednesday night, clear in the evening, then becoming partly cloudy. Lows in the middle 50s. Southeast winds 5 to 10 miles per hour. Thursday, mostly sunny and breezy. Highs in the middle 80s. Thursday night, mostly cloudy with a chance of showers. A chance of thunderstorms, mainly in the evening. Breezy, warmer with lows in the upper 60s. Chance of rain 40%. Friday, mostly sunny. Highs in the lower 90s. Friday night, mostly clear with a slight chance of thunderstorms. A chance of showers, mainly in the evening. Lows in the middle 60s. Chance of rain 30%. Saturday, mostly sunny. A slight chance of showers and thunderstorms in the afternoon. Highs around 90. Saturday night, partly cloudy. A chance of showers and thunderstorms, mainly in the evening. Lows in the upper 60s. Chance of rain 40%. Sunday, mostly sunny. A slight chance of showers and thunderstorms in the morning, then a chance of showers and thunderstorms in the afternoon. Breezy with highs around 90. Chance of rain 30%. Sunday night, partly cloudy with a chance of showers and thunderstorms in the evening, then mostly cloudy with showers likely with a slight chance of thunderstorms after midnight. Lows in the upper 60s. Chance of rain 60%. Monday, partly sunny with a chance of showers with a slight chance of thunderstorms. Highs in the lower 80s. Chance of rain 40%. This hazardous weather outlook is for central Kansas, east central Kansas, north central Kansas, and northeast Kansas. For today and tonight, the probability for widespread hazardous weather is low. For Tuesday through Sunday, there is a marginal risk for areas along and southeast of I-35 for strong to severe thunderstorms Tuesday afternoon and evening. The primary hazards will be large hail and damaging wind gusts.
The current time is 7:53 p.m. Central Daylight Time. The Topeka, Kansas climate summary for this evening, as of 4 p.m., May 11, 2026. Today's high temperature was 81 degrees. The normal high is 75. The record high is 95 degrees, which was set in 2000. Today's low temperature was 43 degrees. The normal low is 53. The record low is 31 degrees, which was set in 1981. No precipitation fell today, which leaves the monthly total at 0.30 inches. The total precipitation for the year still stands at 10.64 inches. Today the maximum wind observed was 15 miles an hour from the southwest. The highest wind gust observed was 22 miles per hour from the southwest. Sunset tonight is at 8:25 p.m. Sunrise tomorrow is at 6:12 a.m. The Manhattan, Kansas climate summary for this evening, as of 4 p.m., May 11, 2026. Today's high temperature was 82 degrees. This high was 7 degrees above the normal high of 75. Today's low temperature was 39 degrees. This low was 12 degrees below the normal low of 51. No precipitation fell today, which leaves the monthly total at 0.01 inches. The total precipitation for the year still stands at 5.81 inches. Today the maximum wind observed was 17 miles an hour from the southwest. The highest wind gust observed was 26 miles per hour from the southwest. Sunset tonight is at 8:29 p.m. Sunrise tomorrow is at 6:16 a.m. This is NOAA Weather Radio Station WXK91 in Topeka. Here are the 7 p.m. conditions for the local area. At Topeka, it was sunny. The temperature was 79 degrees, the dew point 39, and the relative humidity was 23%. The wind was south at 9 miles an hour. The pressure was 30.08 inches and falling. At Manhattan, it was sunny. The temperature was 79 degrees, the dew point 39, and the relative humidity was 23%. The wind was south at 10 miles an hour, gusting to 18. Around the region, it was sunny, with a temperature of 78 at Lawrence, 77 at Kansas City, 76 at Emporia, and 74 at Springfield. It was mostly sunny, with a temperature of 79 at Concordia, 81 at Beatrice, and 77 at Wichita. At Omaha, it was partly sunny, with a temperature of 83. Once again, at Manhattan, it was 79 degrees under sunny skies. Once again, at Topeka, it was 79 degrees under sunny skies. Now here is your National Weather Service forecast. Tonight, clear. Not as cool with lows in the upper 50s. South winds 10 to 15 miles per hour with gusts up to 30 miles per hour. Tuesday, sunny. Highs in the upper 80s. Southwest winds 15 to 20 miles per hour, becoming west 10 to 15 miles per hour in the afternoon. Tuesday night, clear. Lows in the middle 50s. North winds 5 to 10 miles per hour. Wednesday, sunny. Highs in the lower 80s. North winds 5 to 10 miles per hour. Wednesday night, clear in the evening, then becoming partly cloudy. Lows in the middle 50s. Southeast winds 5 to 10 miles per hour. Thursday, mostly sunny and breezy. Highs in the middle 80s. Thursday night, mostly cloudy with a chance of showers. A chance of thunderstorms, mainly in the evening. Breezy, warmer with lows in the upper 60s. Chance of rain 40%. Friday, mostly sunny. Highs in the lower 90s. Friday night, mostly clear with a slight chance of thunderstorms. A chance of showers, mainly in the evening. Lows in the middle 60s. Chance of rain 30%. Saturday, mostly sunny. A slight chance of showers and thunderstorms in the afternoon. Highs around 90. Saturday night, partly cloudy.
a chance of showers and thunderstorms, mainly in the evening. Lows in the upper 60s. Chance of rain 40%. Sunday, mostly sunny. A slight chance of showers and thunderstorms in the morning, then a chance of showers and thunderstorms in the afternoon. Breezy with highs around 90. Chance of rain 30%. Sunday night, partly cloudy with a chance of showers and thunderstorms in the evening, then mostly cloudy with showers likely with a slight chance of thunderstorms after midnight. Lows in the upper 60s. Chance of rain 60%. Monday, partly sunny with a chance of showers with a slight chance of thunderstorms. Highs in the lower 80s. Chance of rain 40%. This hazardous weather outlook is for central Kansas, east central Kansas, north central Kansas, and northeast Kansas. For today and tonight, the probability for widespread hazardous weather is low. For Tuesday through Sunday, there is a marginal risk for areas along and southeast of I-35 for strong to severe thunderstorms Tuesday afternoon and evening. The primary hazards will be large hail and damaging wind gusts. The Topeka, Kansas climate summary for this evening, as of 4 p.m., May 11, 2026. Today's high temperature was 81 degrees. The normal high is 75. The record high is 95 degrees, which was set in 2000. Today's low temperature was 43 degrees. The normal low is 53. The record low is 31 degrees, which was set in 1981. No precipitation fell today, which leaves the monthly total at 0.30 inches. The total precipitation for the year still stands at 10.64 inches. Today the maximum wind observed was 15 miles an hour from the southwest. The highest wind gust observed was 22 miles per hour from the southwest. Sunset tonight is at 8:25 p.m. Sunrise tomorrow is at 6:12 a.m. This is NOAA Weather Radio Station WXK91 in Topeka. Here are the 7 p.m. conditions for the local area. At Topeka, it was sunny. The temperature was 79 degrees, the dew point 39, and the relative humidity was 23%. The wind was south at 9 miles an hour. The pressure was 30.08 inches and falling. At Manhattan, it was sunny. The temperature was 79 degrees, the dew point 39, and the relative humidity was 23%. The wind was south at 10 miles an hour, gusting to 18. Around the region, it was sunny, with a temperature of 78 at Lawrence, 77 at Kansas City, 76 at Emporia, and 74 at Springfield.

North winds 5 to 10 miles per hour. Wednesday, sunny. Highs in the lower 80s. North winds 5 to 10 miles per hour. Wednesday night, clear in the evening, then becoming partly cloudy. Lows in the middle 50s. Southeast winds 5 to 10 miles per hour. Thursday, mostly sunny and breezy. Highs in the middle 80s. Thursday night, mostly cloudy with a chance of showers. A chance of thunderstorms, mainly in the evening. Breezy, warmer with lows in the upper 60s. Chance of rain 40%. Friday, mostly sunny. Highs in the lower 90s. Friday night, mostly clear with a slight chance of thunderstorms. A chance of showers, mainly in the evening. Lows in the middle 60s. Chance of rain 30%. Saturday, mostly sunny. A slight chance of showers and thunderstorms in the afternoon. Highs around 90. Saturday night, partly cloudy. A chance of showers and thunderstorms, mainly in the evening. Lows in the upper 60s. Chance of rain 40%. Sunday, mostly sunny. A slight chance of showers and thunderstorms in the morning, then a chance of showers and thunderstorms in the afternoon. Breezy with highs around 90. Chance of rain 30%. Sunday night, partly cloudy with a chance of showers and thunderstorms in the evening, then mostly cloudy with showers likely with a slight chance of thunderstorms after midnight. Lows in the upper 60s. Chance of rain 60%. Monday, partly sunny with a chance of showers with a slight chance of thunderstorms. Highs in the lower 80s. Chance of rain 40%. This hazardous weather outlook is for central Kansas, east central Kansas, north central Kansas, and northeast Kansas. For today and tonight, the probability for widespread hazardous weather is low. For Tuesday through Sunday, there is a marginal risk for areas along and southeast of I-35 for strong to severe thunderstorms Tuesday afternoon and evening. The primary hazards will be large hail and damaging wind gusts. This is NOAA Weather Radio Station WXK91 in Topeka. Now here is your National Weather Service forecast. Tonight, clear. Not as cool with lows in the upper 50s. South winds 10 to 15 miles per hour with gusts up to 30 miles per hour. Tuesday, sunny. Highs in the upper 80s. Southwest winds 15 to 20 miles per hour, becoming west 10 to 15 miles per hour in the afternoon. Tuesday night, clear. Lows in the middle 50s. North winds 5 to 10 miles per hour. Wednesday, sunny. Highs in the lower 80s. North winds 5 to 10 miles per hour. Wednesday night, clear in the evening, then becoming partly cloudy. Lows in the middle 50s. Southeast winds 5 to 10 miles per hour. Thursday, mostly sunny and breezy. Highs in the middle 80s. Thursday night, mostly cloudy with a chance of showers. A chance of thunderstorms, mainly in the evening. Breezy, warmer with lows in the upper 60s. Chance of rain 40%. Friday, mostly sunny. Highs in the lower 90s. Friday night, mostly clear with a slight chance of thunderstorms. A chance of showers, mainly in the evening. Lows in the middle 60s. Chance of rain 30%. Saturday, mostly sunny. A slight chance of showers and thunderstorms in the afternoon. Highs around 90. Saturday night, partly cloudy. A chance of showers and thunderstorms, mainly in the evening. Lows in the upper 60s. Chance of rain 40%. Sunday, mostly sunny. A slight chance of showers and thunderstorms in the morning, then a chance of showers and thunderstorms in the afternoon. Breezy with highs around 90. Chance of rain 30%. Sunday night, partly cloudy with a chance of showers and thunderstorms in the evening, then mostly cloudy with showers likely with a slight chance of thunderstorms after midnight.

lows in the upper 60s. Chance of rain 60%. Monday, partly sunny with a chance of showers with a slight chance of thunderstorms. Highs in the lower 80s. Chance of rain 40%. This hazardous weather outlook is for central Kansas, east central Kansas, north central Kansas, and northeast Kansas. For today and tonight, the probability for widespread hazardous weather is low. For Tuesday through Sunday, there is a marginal risk for areas along and southeast of I-35 for strong to severe thunderstorms Tuesday afternoon and evening. The primary hazards will be large hail and damaging wind gusts. The current time is 8:08 p.m. Central Daylight Time. 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Now here is your National Weather Service forecast. Tonight, clear. Not as cool with lows in the upper 50s. South winds 10 to 15 miles per hour with gusts up to 30 miles per hour. Tuesday, sunny. Highs in the upper 80s. Southwest winds 15 to 20 miles per hour, becoming west 10 to 15 miles per hour in the afternoon. Tuesday night, clear. Lows in the middle 50s. North winds 5 to 10 miles per hour. Wednesday, sunny. Highs in the lower 80s. North winds 5 to 10 miles per hour. Wednesday night, clear in the evening, then becoming partly cloudy. Lows in the middle 50s. Southeast winds 5 to 10 miles per hour. Thursday, mostly sunny and breezy. Highs in the middle 80s. Thursday night, mostly cloudy with a chance of showers. A chance of thunderstorms, mainly in the evening. Breezy, warmer with lows in the upper 60s. Chance of rain 40%. Friday, mostly sunny. Highs in the lower 90s. Friday night, mostly clear with a slight chance of thunderstorms. A chance of showers, mainly in the evening. Lows in the middle 60s. Chance of rain 30%. Saturday, mostly sunny. A slight chance of showers and thunderstorms in the afternoon. Highs around 90. Saturday night, partly cloudy. A chance of showers and thunderstorms, mainly in the evening. Lows in the upper 60s. Chance of rain 40%. Sunday, mostly sunny. A slight chance of showers and thunderstorms in the morning, then a chance of showers and thunderstorms in the afternoon. Breezy with highs around 90. Chance of rain 30%. Sunday night, partly cloudy with a chance of showers and thunderstorms in the evening, then mostly cloudy with showers likely with a slight chance of thunderstorms after midnight. Lows in the upper 60s. Chance of rain 60%. Monday, partly sunny with a chance of showers with a slight chance of thunderstorms. Highs in the lower 80s. Chance of rain 40%. This hazardous weather outlook is for central Kansas, east central Kansas, north central Kansas, and northeast Kansas. For today and tonight, the probability for widespread hazardous weather is low. For Tuesday through Sunday, there is a marginal risk for areas along and southeast of I-35 for strong to severe thunderstorms Tuesday afternoon and evening. The primary hazards will be large hail and damaging wind gusts. This is NOAA Weather Radio Station WXK91 in Topeka. Here are the 8 p.m. conditions for the local area. At Topeka, it was partly cloudy. The temperature was 74 degrees, the dew point 42, and the relative humidity was 31%. The wind was south at 6 miles an hour. The pressure was 30.08 inches and steady. At Manhattan, it was partly cloudy. The temperature was 74 degrees, the dew point 42, and the relative humidity was 31%. The wind was south at 7 miles an hour. Around the region, it was clear, with a temperature of 70 at Emporia, 79 at Beatrice, and 70 at Springfield. It was partly cloudy, with a temperature of 72 at Lawrence, 71 at Kansas City, 76 at Concordia, and 70.

Wichita. At Omaha, it was mostly cloudy, with a temperature of 81. Once again, at Manhattan, it was 74 degrees under partly cloudy skies. Once again, at Topeka, it was 74 degrees under partly cloudy skies. Now here is your National Weather Service forecast. Tonight, clear. Not as cool with lows in the upper 50s. South winds 10 to 15 miles per hour with gusts up to 30 miles per hour. Tuesday, sunny. Highs in the upper 80s. Southwest winds 15 to 20 miles per hour, becoming west 10 to 15 miles per hour in the afternoon. Tuesday night, clear. Lows in the middle 50s. North winds 5 to 10 miles per hour. Wednesday, sunny. Highs in the lower 80s. North winds 5 to 10 miles per hour. Wednesday night, clear in the evening, then becoming partly cloudy. Lows in the middle 50s. Southeast winds 5 to 10 miles per hour. Thursday, mostly sunny and breezy. Highs in the middle 80s. Thursday night, mostly cloudy with a chance of showers. A chance of thunderstorms, mainly in the evening. Breezy, warmer with lows in the upper 60s. Chance of rain 40%. Friday, mostly sunny. Highs in the lower 90s. Friday night, mostly clear with a slight chance of thunderstorms. A chance of showers, mainly in the evening. Lows in the middle 60s. Chance of rain 30%. Saturday, mostly sunny. A slight chance of showers and thunderstorms in the afternoon. Highs around 90. Saturday night, partly cloudy. A chance of showers and thunderstorms, mainly in the evening. Lows in the upper 60s. Chance of rain 40%. Sunday, mostly sunny. A slight chance of showers and thunderstorms in the morning, then a chance of showers and thunderstorms in the afternoon. Breezy with highs around 90. Chance of rain 30%. Sunday night, partly cloudy with a chance of showers and thunderstorms in the evening, then mostly cloudy with showers likely with a slight chance of thunderstorms after midnight. Lows in the upper 60s. Chance of rain 60%. Monday, partly sunny with a chance of showers with a slight chance of thunderstorms. Highs in the lower 80s. Chance of rain 40%. This hazardous weather outlook is for central Kansas, east central Kansas, north central Kansas, and northeast Kansas. For today and tonight, the probability for widespread hazardous weather is low. For Tuesday through Sunday, there is a marginal risk for areas along and southeast of I-35 for strong to severe thunderstorms Tuesday afternoon and evening. The primary hazards will be large hail and damaging wind gusts. This is NOAA Weather Radio Station WXK91 in Topeka. Here are the 8 p.m. conditions for the local area. At Topeka, it was partly cloudy. The temperature was 74 degrees, the dew point 42, and the relative humidity was 31%. The wind was south at 6 miles an hour. The pressure was 30.08 inches and steady. At Manhattan, it was partly cloudy. The temperature was 74 degrees, the dew point 42, and the relative humidity was 31%. The wind was south at 7 miles an hour. Around the region, it was clear, with a temperature of 70 at Emporia, 79 at Beatrice, and 70 at Springfield. It was partly cloudy, with a temperature of 72 at Lawrence, 71 at Kansas City, 76 at Concordia, and 73 at Wichita. At Omaha, it was mostly cloudy, with a temperature of 81. Once again, at Manhattan, it was 74 degrees under partly cloudy skies. Once again, at Topeka, it was 74 degrees under partly cloudy skies. Now here is your National Weather Service forecast. Tonight, clear. Not as cool with lows in the upper 50s. South winds 10 to 15 miles per hour with gusts up to 30 miles per hour. Tuesday, sunny. Highs

upper 80s. Southwest winds 15 to 20 miles per hour, becoming west 10 to 15 miles per hour in the afternoon. Tuesday night, clear. Lows in the middle 50s. North winds 5 to 10 miles per hour. Wednesday, sunny. Highs in the lower 80s. North winds 5 to 10 miles per hour. Wednesday night, clear in the evening, then becoming partly cloudy. Lows in the middle 50s. Southeast winds 5 to 10 miles per hour. Thursday, mostly sunny and breezy. Highs in the middle 80s. Thursday night, mostly cloudy with a chance of showers. A chance of thunderstorms, mainly in the evening. Breezy, warmer with lows in the upper 60s. Chance of rain 40%. Friday, mostly sunny. Highs in the lower 90s. Friday night, mostly clear with a slight chance of thunderstorms. A chance of showers, mainly in the evening. Lows in the middle 60s. Chance of rain 30%. Saturday, mostly sunny. A slight chance of showers and thunderstorms in the afternoon. Highs around 90. Saturday night, partly cloudy. A chance of showers and thunderstorms, mainly in the evening. Lows in the upper 60s. Chance of rain 40%. Sunday, mostly sunny. A slight chance of showers and thunderstorms in the morning, then a chance of showers and thunderstorms in the afternoon. Breezy with highs around 90. Chance of rain 30%. Sunday night, partly cloudy with a chance of showers and thunderstorms in the evening, then mostly cloudy with showers likely with a slight chance of thunderstorms after midnight. Lows in the upper 60s. Chance of rain 60%. Monday, partly sunny with a chance of showers with a slight chance of thunderstorms. Highs in the lower 80s. Chance of rain 40%. This hazardous weather outlook is for central Kansas, east central Kansas, north central Kansas, and northeast Kansas. For today and tonight, the probability for widespread hazardous weather is low. For Tuesday through Sunday, there is a marginal risk for areas along and southeast of I-35 for strong to severe thunderstorms Tuesday afternoon and evening. The primary hazards will be large hail and damaging wind gusts. This is NOAA Weather Radio Station WXK91 in Topeka. Here are the 8 p.m. conditions for the local area. At Topeka, it was partly cloudy. The temperature was 74 degrees, the dew point 42, and the relative humidity was 31%. The wind was south at 6 miles an hour. The pressure was 30.08 inches, was partly cloudy. The temperature was 74 degrees, the dew point 42, and the relative humidity was 31%. The wind was south at 7 miles an hour. Around the region, it was clear, with a temperature of 70 at Emporia, 79 at Beatrice, and 70 at Springfield. It was partly cloudy, with a temperature of 72 at Lawrence, 71 at Kansas City, 76 at Concordia, and 73 at Wichita. At Omaha, it was mostly cloudy, with a temperature of 81. Once again, at Manhattan, it was 74 degrees under partly cloudy skies. Once again, at Topeka, it was 74 degrees under partly cloudy skies. Now here is your National Weather Service forecast. Tonight, clear. Not as cool with lows in the upper 50s. South winds 10 to 15 miles per hour with gusts up to 30 miles per hour. Tuesday, sunny. Highs in the upper 80s. Southwest winds 15 to 20 miles per hour, becoming west 10 to 15 miles per hour in the afternoon. Tuesday night, clear. Lows in the middle 50s. North winds 5 to 10 miles per hour. Wednesday, sunny. Highs in the lower 80s. North winds 5 to 10 miles per hour. Wednesday night, clear in the evening, then becoming partly cloudy. Lows in the middle 50s. Southeast winds 5 to 10 miles per hour. Thursday, mostly sunny and breezy.
highs in the middle 80s. Thursday night, mostly cloudy with a chance of showers. A chance of thunderstorms, mainly in the evening. Breezy, warmer with lows in the upper 60s. Chance of rain 40%. Friday, mostly sunny. Highs in the lower 90s. Friday night, mostly clear with a slight chance of thunderstorms. A chance of showers, mainly in the evening. Lows in the middle 60s. Chance of rain 30%. Saturday, mostly sunny. A slight chance of showers and thunderstorms in the afternoon. Highs around 90. Saturday night, partly cloudy. A chance of showers and thunderstorms, mainly in the evening. Lows in the upper 60s. Chance of rain 40%. Sunday, mostly sunny. A slight chance of showers and thunderstorms in the morning, then a chance of showers and thunderstorms in the afternoon. Breezy with highs around 90. Chance of rain 30%. Sunday night, partly cloudy with a chance of showers and thunderstorms in the evening, then mostly cloudy with showers likely with a slight chance of thunderstorms after midnight. Lows in the upper 60s. Chance of rain 60%. Monday, partly sunny with a chance of showers with a slight chance of thunderstorms. Highs in the lower 80s. Chance of rain 40%. The current time is 8:24 p.m. Central Daylight Time. This hazardous weather outlook is for Central Kansas, East Central Kansas, North Central Kansas, and Northeast Kansas. For today and tonight, the probability for widespread hazardous weather is low. For Tuesday through Sunday, there is a marginal risk for areas along and southeast of I-35 for strong to severe thunderstorms Tuesday afternoon and evening. The primary hazards will be large hail and damaging wind gusts. This is NOAA Weather Radio Station WXK91 in Topeka. Here are the 8 p.m. conditions for the local area. At Topeka, it was partly cloudy. The temperature was 74 degrees, the dew point 42, and the relative humidity was 31%. The wind was south at 6 miles an hour. The pressure was 30.08 inches and steady. At Manhattan, it was partly cloudy. The temperature was 74 degrees, the dew point 42, and the relative humidity was 31%. The wind was south at 7 miles an hour. Around the region, it was clear, with a temperature of 70 at Emporia, 79 at Beatrice, and 70 at Springfield. It was partly cloudy, with a temperature of 72 at Lawrence, 71 at Kansas City, 76 at Concordia, and 73 at Wichita. At Omaha, it was mostly cloudy, with a temperature of 81. Once again, at Manhattan, it was 74 degrees under partly cloudy skies. Once again, at Topeka, it was 74 degrees under partly cloudy skies. Now here is your National Weather Service forecast. Tonight, clear. Not as cool with lows in the upper 50s. South winds 10 to 15 miles per hour with gusts up to 30 miles per hour. Tuesday, sunny. Highs in the upper 80s. Southwest winds 15 to 20 miles per hour, becoming west 10 to 15 miles per hour in the afternoon. Tuesday night, clear. Lows in the middle 50s. North winds 5 to 10 miles per hour. Wednesday, sunny. Highs in the lower 80s. North winds 5 to 10 miles per hour. Wednesday night, clear in the evening, then becoming partly cloudy. Lows in the middle 50s. Southeast winds 5 to 10 miles per hour. Thursday, mostly sunny and breezy. Highs in the middle 80s. Thursday night, mostly cloudy with a chance of showers. A chance of thunderstorms, mainly in the evening. Breezy, warmer with lows in the upper 60s. Chance of rain 40%. Friday, mostly sunny. Highs in the lower 90s. Friday night, mostly clear with a slight chance of thunderstorms. A chance of showers, mainly in the evening. Lows in the middle 60s.

Chance of rain 30%. Saturday, mostly sunny. A slight chance of showers and thunderstorms in the afternoon. Highs around 90. Saturday night, partly cloudy. A chance of showers and thunderstorms, mainly in the evening. Lows in the upper 60s. Chance of rain 40%. Sunday, mostly sunny. A slight chance of showers and thunderstorms in the morning, then a chance of showers and thunderstorms in the afternoon. Breezy with highs around 90. Chance of rain 30%. Sunday night, partly cloudy with a chance of showers and thunderstorms in the evening, then mostly cloudy with showers likely with a slight chance of thunderstorms after midnight. Lows in the upper 60s. Chance of rain 60%. Monday, partly sunny with a chance of showers with a slight chance of thunderstorms. Highs in the lower 80s. Chance of rain 40%. This hazardous weather outlook is for central Kansas, east central Kansas, north central Kansas, and northeast Kansas. For today and tonight, the probability for widespread hazardous weather is low. For Tuesday through Sunday, there is a marginal risk for areas along and southeast of I-35 for strong to severe thunderstorms Tuesday afternoon and evening. The primary hazards will be large hail and damaging wind gusts. This is NOAA Weather Radio Station WXK91 in Topeka. Here are the 8 p.m. conditions for the local area. At Topeka, it was partly cloudy. The temperature was 74 degrees, the dew point 42, and the relative humidity was 31%. The wind was south at 6 miles an hour. The pressure was 30.08 inches and steady. At Manhattan, it was partly cloudy. The temperature was 74 degrees, the dew point 42, and the relative humidity was 31%. The wind was south at 7 miles an hour. Around the region, it was clear, with a temperature of 70 at Emporia, 79 at Beatrice, and 70 at Springfield. It was partly cloudy, with a temperature of 72 at Lawrence, 71 at Kansas City, 76 at Concordia, and 73 at Wichita. At Omaha, it was mostly cloudy, with a temperature of 81. Once again, at Manhattan, it was 74 degrees under partly cloudy skies. Once again, at Topeka, it was 74 degrees under partly cloudy skies. Now here is your National Weather Service forecast. Tonight, clear. Not as cool with lows in the upper 50s. South winds 10 to 15 miles per hour with gusts up to 30 miles per hour. Tuesday, sunny. Highs in the upper 80s. Southwest winds 15 to 20 miles per hour, becoming west 10 to 15 miles per hour in the afternoon. Tuesday night, clear. Lows in the middle 50s. North winds 5 to 10 miles per hour. Wednesday, sunny. Highs in the lower 80s. North winds 5 to 10 miles per hour. Wednesday night, clear in the evening, then becoming partly cloudy. Lows in the middle 50s. Southeast winds 5 to 10 miles per hour. Thursday, mostly sunny and breezy. Highs in the middle 80s. Thursday night, mostly cloudy with a chance of showers. A chance of thunderstorms, mainly in the evening. Breezy, warmer with lows in the upper 60s. Chance of rain 40%. Friday, mostly sunny. Highs in the lower 90s. Friday night, mostly clear with a slight chance of thunderstorms. A chance of showers, mainly in the evening. Lows in the middle 60s. Chance of rain 30%. Saturday, mostly sunny. A slight chance of showers and thunderstorms in the afternoon. Highs around 90. Saturday night, partly cloudy. A chance of showers and thunderstorms, mainly in the evening. Lows in the upper 60s. Chance of rain 40%. Sunday, mostly sunny. A slight chance of showers and thunderstorms in the morning, then a chance of showers and thunderstorms in the afternoon. Breezy with highs around 90.

chance of rain 30%. Sunday night, partly cloudy with a chance of showers and thunderstorms in the evening, then mostly cloudy with showers likely with a slight chance of thunderstorms after midnight. Lows in the upper 60s. Chance of rain 60%. Monday, partly sunny with a chance of showers with a slight chance of thunderstorms. Highs in the lower 80s. Chance of rain 40%. This hazardous weather outlook is for central Kansas, east central Kansas, north central Kansas, and northeast Kansas. For today and tonight, the chance of rain 40%. This hazardous weather outlook is for central Kansas, east central Kansas, north central Kansas, and northeast Kansas. For today and tonight, the probability for widespread hazardous weather is low. For Tuesday through Sunday, there is a marginal risk for areas along and southeast of I-35 for strong to severe thunderstorms Tuesday afternoon and evening. The primary hazards will be large hail and damaging wind gusts. This is NOAA Weather Radio Station WXK91 in Topeka. Here are the 8 p.m. conditions for the local area. At Topeka, it was partly cloudy. The temperature was 74 degrees, the dew point 42, and the relative humidity was 31%. The wind was south at 6 miles an hour. The pressure was 30.08 inches and steady. At Manhattan, it was partly cloudy. The temperature was 74 degrees, the dew point 42, and the relative humidity was 31%. The wind was south at 7 miles an hour. Around the region, it was clear, with a temperature of 70 at Emporia, 79 at Beatrice, and 70 at Springfield. It was partly cloudy, with a temperature of 72 at Lawrence, 71 at Kansas City, 76 at Concordia, and 73 at Wichita. At Omaha, it was mostly cloudy, with a temperature of 81. Once again, at Manhattan, it was 74 degrees under partly cloudy skies. Once again, at Topeka, it was 74 degrees under partly cloudy skies. Now here is your National Weather Service forecast. Tonight, clear. Not as cool with lows in the upper 50s. South winds 10 to 15 miles per hour with gusts up to 30 miles per hour. Tuesday, sunny. Highs in the upper 80s. Southwest winds 15 to 20 miles per hour, becoming west 10 to 15 miles per hour in the afternoon. Tuesday night, clear. Lows in the middle 50s. North winds 5 to 10 miles per hour. Wednesday, sunny. Highs in the lower 80s. North winds 5 to 10 miles per hour. Wednesday night, clear in the evening, then becoming partly cloudy. Lows in the middle 50s. Southeast winds 5 to 10 miles per hour. Thursday, mostly sunny and breezy. Highs in the middle 80s. Thursday night, mostly cloudy with a chance of showers. A chance of thunderstorms, mainly in the evening. Breezy, warmer with lows in the upper 60s. Chance of rain 40%. Friday, mostly sunny. Highs in the lower 90s. Friday night, mostly clear with a slight chance of thunderstorms. A chance of showers, mainly in the evening. Lows in the middle 60s. Chance of rain 30%. A chance of showers and thunderstorms, mainly in the evening. Lows in the upper 60s. Chance of rain 40%. Sunday, mostly sunny. A slight chance of showers and thunderstorms in the morning, then a chance of showers and thunderstorms in the afternoon. Breezy with highs around 90. Chance of rain 30%. Sunday night, partly cloudy with a chance of showers and thunderstorms in the evening, then mostly cloudy with showers likely with a slight chance of thunderstorms after midnight. Lows in the upper 60s. Chance of rain 60%. Monday, partly sunny with a chance of showers with a slight chance of thunderstorms. Highs in the lower 80s. Chance of rain 40%. This hazardous weather outlook is for central Kansas, east central Kansas, north central Kansas, and northeast Kansas.
For today and tonight, the probability for widespread hazardous weather is low. For Tuesday through Sunday, there is a marginal risk for areas along and southeast of I-35 for strong to severe thunderstorms Tuesday afternoon and evening. The primary hazards will be large hail and damaging wind gusts. This is NOAA Weather Radio Station WXK91 in Topeka. Here are the 8 p.m. conditions for the local area. At Topeka, it was partly cloudy. The temperature was 74 degrees, the dew point 42, and the relative humidity was 31%. The wind was south at 6 miles an hour. The pressure was 30.08 inches and steady. At Manhattan, it was partly cloudy. The temperature was 74 degrees, the dew point 42, and the relative humidity was 31%. The wind was south at 7 miles an hour. Around the region, it was clear, with a temperature of 70 at Emporia, 79 at Beatrice, and 70 at Springfield. It was partly cloudy, with a temperature of 72 at Lawrence, 71 at Kansas City, 76 at Concordia, and 73 at Wichita. At Omaha, it was mostly cloudy, with a temperature of 81. Once again, at Manhattan, it was 74 degrees under partly cloudy skies. Once again, at Topeka, it was 74 degrees under partly cloudy skies. This is NOAA Weather Radio WXK91 in Topeka. The current time is 8:39 p.m. Central Daylight.

set. Saturday, mostly sunny. A slight chance of showers and thunderstorms in the afternoon. Highs around 90. Saturday night, partly cloudy. A chance of showers and thunderstorms, mainly in the evening. Lows in the upper 60s. Chance of rain 40%. Sunday, mostly sunny. A slight chance of showers and thunderstorms in the morning, then a chance of showers and thunderstorms in the afternoon. Breezy with highs around 90. Chance of rain 30%. Sunday night, partly cloudy with a chance of showers and thunderstorms in the evening, then mostly cloudy with showers likely with a slight chance of thunderstorms after midnight. Lows in the upper 60s. Chance of rain 60%. Monday, partly sunny with a chance of showers with a slight chance of thunderstorms. Highs in the lower 80s. Chance of rain 40%. This hazardous weather outlook is for central Kansas, east central Kansas, north central Kansas, and northeast Kansas. For today and tonight, the probability for widespread hazardous weather is low. For Tuesday through Sunday, there is a marginal risk for areas along and southeast of I-35 for strong to severe thunderstorms Tuesday afternoon and evening. The primary hazards will be large hail and damaging wind gusts. This is NOAA Weather Radio Station WXK91 in Topeka. Here are the 8 p.m. conditions for the local area. At Topeka, it was partly cloudy. The temperature was 74 degrees, the dew point 42, and the relative humidity was 31%. The wind was south at 6 miles an hour. The pressure was 30.08 inches and steady. At Manhattan, it was partly cloudy. The temperature was 74 degrees, the dew point 42, and the relative humidity was 31%. The wind was south at 7 miles an hour. Around the region, it was clear, with a temperature of 70 at Emporia, 79 at Beatrice, and 70 at Springfield. It was partly cloudy, with a temperature of 72 at Lawrence, 71 at Kansas City, 76 at Concordia, and 73 at Wichita. At Omaha, it was mostly cloudy, with a temperature of 81. Once again, at Manhattan, it was 74 degrees under partly cloudy skies. Once again, at Topeka, it was 74 degrees under partly cloudy skies. Now here is your National Weather Service forecast. Tonight, clear. Not as cool with lows in the upper 50s. South winds 10 to 15 miles per hour with gusts up to 30 miles per hour. Tuesday, sunny. Highs in the upper 80s. Southwest winds 15 to 20 miles per hour, becoming west 10 to 15 miles per hour in the afternoon. Tuesday night, clear. Lows in the middle 50s. North winds 5 to 10 miles per hour. Wednesday, sunny. Highs in the lower 80s. North winds 5 to 10 miles per hour. Wednesday night, clear in the evening, then becoming partly cloudy. Lows in the middle 50s. Southeast winds 5 to 10 miles per hour. Thursday, mostly sunny and breezy. Highs in the middle 80s. Thursday night, mostly cloudy with a chance of showers. A chance of thunderstorms, mainly in the evening. Breezy, warmer with lows in the upper 60s. Chance of rain 40%. Friday, mostly sunny. Highs in the lower 90s. Friday night, mostly clear with a slight chance of thunderstorms. A chance of showers, mainly in the evening. Lows in the middle 60s. Chance of rain 30%. Saturday, mostly sunny. A slight chance of showers and thunderstorms in the afternoon. Highs around 90. Saturday night, partly cloudy. A chance of showers and thunderstorms, mainly in the evening. Lows in the upper 60s. Chance of rain 40%. Sunday, mostly sunny. A slight chance of showers and thunderstorms in the morning, then a chance of showers and thunderstorms in the afternoon. Breezy with highs around 90. Chance of rain 30%.

Sunday night, partly cloudy with a chance of showers and thunderstorms in the evening, then mostly cloudy with showers likely with a slight chance of thunderstorms after midnight. Lows in the upper 60s. Chance of rain 60%. Monday, partly sunny with a chance of showers with a slight chance of thunderstorms. Highs in the lower 80s. Chance of rain 40%. This hazardous weather outlook is for central Kansas, east central Kansas, north central Kansas, and northeast Kansas. For today and tonight, the probability for widespread hazardous weather is low. For Tuesday through Sunday, there is a marginal risk for areas along and southeast of I-35 for strong to severe thunderstorms Tuesday afternoon and evening. The primary hazards will be large hail and damaging wind gusts. This is NOAA Weather Radio Station WXK91 in Topeka. Here are the 8 p.m. conditions for the local area. At Topeka, it was partly cloudy. The temperature was 74 degrees, the dew point 42, and the relative humidity was 31%. The wind was south at 6 miles an hour. The pressure was 30.08 inches and steady. At Manhattan, it was partly cloudy. The temperature was 74 degrees, the dew point 42, and the relative humidity was 31%. The wind was south at 7 miles an hour. Around the region, it was clear, with a temperature of 70 at Emporia, 79 at Beatrice, and 70 at Springfield. It was partly cloudy, with a temperature of 72 at Lawrence, 71 at Kansas City, 76 at Concordia, and 73 at Wichita. At Omaha, it was mostly cloudy, with a temperature of 81. Once again, at Manhattan, it was 74 degrees under partly cloudy skies. Once again, at Topeka, it was 74 degrees under partly cloudy skies. Now here is your National Weather Service forecast. Tonight, clear. Not as cool with lows in the upper 50s. South winds 10 to 15 miles per hour with gusts up to 30 miles per hour. Tuesday, sunny. Highs in the upper 80s. Southwest winds 15 to 20 miles per hour, becoming west 10 to 15 miles per hour in the afternoon. Tuesday night, clear. Lows in the middle 50s. North winds 5 to 10 miles per hour. Wednesday, sunny. Highs in the lower 80s. North winds 5 to 10 miles per hour. Wednesday night, clear in the evening, then becoming partly cloudy. Lows in the middle 50s. Southeast winds 5 to 10 miles per hour. Thursday, mostly sunny and breezy. Highs in the middle 80s. Thursday night, mostly cloudy with a chance of showers. A chance of thunderstorms, mainly in the evening. Breezy, warmer with lows in the upper 60s. Chance of rain 40%. Friday, mostly sunny. Highs in the lower 90s. Friday night, mostly clear with a slight chance of thunderstorms. A chance of showers, mainly in the evening. Lows in the middle 60s. Chance of rain 30%. Saturday, mostly sunny. A slight chance of showers and thunderstorms in the afternoon. Highs around 90. Saturday night, partly cloudy. A chance of showers and thunderstorms, mainly in the evening. Lows in the upper 60s. Chance of rain 40%. Sunday, mostly sunny. A slight chance of showers and thunderstorms in the morning, then a chance of showers and thunderstorms in the afternoon. Breezy with highs around 90. Chance of rain 30%. Sunday night, partly cloudy with a chance of showers and thunderstorms in the evening, then mostly cloudy with showers likely with a slight chance of thunderstorms after midnight. Lows in the upper 60s. Chance of rain 60%. Monday, partly sunny with a chance of showers with a slight chance of thunderstorms. Highs in the lower 80s. Chance of rain 40%. This hazardous weather outlook is for central Kansas, east central Kansas, north central Kansas, and northeast Kansas. For today and tonight, the

Probability for widespread hazardous weather is low. For Tuesday through Sunday, there is a marginal risk for areas along and southeast of I-35 for strong to severe thunderstorms Tuesday afternoon and evening. The primary hazards will be large hail and damaging wind gusts. This is NOAA Weather Radio Station WXK91 in Topeka. Here are the 8 p.m. conditions for the local area. At Topeka, it was partly cloudy. The temperature was 74 degrees, the dew point 42, and the relative humidity was 31%. The wind was south at 6 miles an hour. The pressure was 30.08 inches and steady. At Manhattan, it was partly cloudy. The temperature was 74 degrees, the dew point 42, and the relative humidity was 31%. The wind was south at 7 miles an hour. Around the region, it was clear, with a temperature of 70 at Emporia, 79 at Beatrice, and 70 at Springfield. It was partly cloudy, with a temperature of 72 at Lawrence, 71 at Kansas City, 76 at Concordia, and 73 at Wichita. At Omaha, it was mostly cloudy, with a temperature of 81. Once again, at Manhattan, it was 74 degrees under partly cloudy skies. Once again, at Topeka, it was 74 degrees under partly cloudy skies. Now here is your National Weather Service forecast. Tonight, clear. Not as cool with lows in the upper 50s. South winds 10 to 15 miles per hour with gusts up to 30 miles per hour. Tuesday, sunny. Highs in the upper 80s. Southwest winds 15 to 20 miles per hour, becoming west 10 to 15 miles per hour in the afternoon. Tuesday night, clear. Lows in the middle 50s. North winds 5 to 10 miles per hour. Wednesday, sunny. Highs in the lower 80s. North winds 5 to 10 miles per hour. Wednesday night, clear in the evening, then becoming partly cloudy. Lows in the middle 50s. Southeast winds 5 to 10 miles per hour. Thursday, mostly sunny and breezy. Highs in the middle 80s. Thursday night, mostly cloudy with a chance of showers. A chance of thunderstorms, mainly in the evening. Breezy, warmer with lows in the upper 60s. Chance of rain 40%. Friday, mostly sunny. Highs in the lower 90s. Friday night, mostly clear with a slight chance of thunderstorms. A chance of showers, mainly in the evening. Lows in the middle 60s. Chance of rain 30%. Saturday, mostly sunny. A slight chance of showers and thunderstorms in the afternoon. Highs around 90. Saturday night, partly cloudy. A chance of showers and thunderstorms, mainly in the evening. Lows in the upper 60s. Chance of rain 40%. Sunday, mostly sunny. A slight chance of showers and thunderstorms in the morning, then a chance of showers and thunderstorms in the afternoon. Breezy with highs around 90. Chance of rain 30%. Sunday night, partly cloudy with a chance of showers and thunderstorms in the evening, then mostly cloudy with showers likely with a slight chance of thunderstorms after midnight. Lows in the upper 60s. Chance of rain 60%. Monday, partly sunny with a chance of showers with a slight chance of thunderstorms. Highs in the lower 80s. Chance of rain 40%. The current time is 8:55 p.m. Central Daylight Time. This hazardous weather outlook is for Central Kansas, East Central Kansas, North Central Kansas, and Northeast Kansas. For today and tonight, the probability for widespread hazardous weather is low. For Tuesday through Sunday, there is a marginal risk for areas along and southeast of I-35 for strong to severe thunderstorms Tuesday afternoon and evening. The primary hazards will be large hail and damaging wind gusts. This is NOAA Weather Radio Station WXK91 in Topeka. Here are the 8 p.m. conditions for the local area. At Topeka, it was partly cloudy.

The temperature was 74 degrees, the dew point 42, and the relative humidity was 31%. The wind was south at 6 miles an hour. The pressure was 30.08 inches and steady. At Manhattan, it was partly cloudy. The temperature was 74 degrees, the dew point 42, and the relative humidity was 31%. The wind was south at 7 miles an hour. Around the region, it was clear, with a temperature of 70 at Emporia, 79 at Beatrice, and 70 at Springfield. It was partly cloudy, with a temperature of 72 at Lawrence, 71 at Kansas City, 76 at Concordia, and 73 at Wichita. At Omaha, it was mostly cloudy, with a temperature of 81. Once again, at Manhattan, it was 74 degrees under partly cloudy skies. Once again, at Topeka, it was 74 degrees under partly cloudy skies. Now here is your National Weather Service forecast. Tonight, clear. Not as cool with lows in the upper 50s. South winds 10 to 15 miles per hour with gusts up to 30 miles per hour. Tuesday, sunny. Highs in the upper 80s. Southwest winds 15 to 20 miles per hour, becoming west 10 to 15 miles per hour in the afternoon. Tuesday night, clear. Lows in the middle 50s. North winds 5 to 10 miles per hour. Wednesday, sunny. Highs in the lower 80s. North winds 5 to 10 miles per hour. Wednesday night, clear in the evening, then becoming partly cloudy. Lows in the middle 50s. Southeast winds 5 to 10 miles per hour. Thursday, mostly sunny and breezy. Highs in the middle 80s. Thursday night, mostly cloudy with a chance of showers. A chance of thunderstorms, mainly in the evening. Breezy, warmer with lows in the upper 60s. Chance of rain 40%. Friday, mostly sunny. Highs in the lower 90s. Friday night, mostly clear with a slight chance of thunderstorms. A chance of showers, mainly in the evening. Lows in the middle 60s. Chance of rain 30%. Saturday, mostly sunny. A slight chance of showers and thunderstorms in the afternoon. Highs around 90. Saturday night, partly cloudy. A chance of showers and thunderstorms, mainly in the evening. Lows in the upper 60s. Chance of rain 40%. Sunday, mostly sunny. A slight chance of showers and thunderstorms in the morning, then a chance of showers and thunderstorms in the afternoon. Breezy with highs around 90. Chance of rain 30%. Sunday night, partly cloudy with a chance of showers and thunderstorms in the evening, then mostly cloudy with showers likely with a slight chance of thunderstorms after midnight. Lows in the upper 60s. Chance of rain 60%. Monday, partly sunny with a chance of showers with a slight chance of thunderstorms. Highs in the lower 80s. Chance of rain 40%. This hazardous weather outlook is for central Kansas, east central Kansas, north central Kansas, and northeast Kansas. For today and tonight, the probability for widespread hazardous weather is low. For Tuesday through Sunday, there is a marginal risk for areas along and southeast of I-35 for strong to severe thunderstorms Tuesday afternoon and evening. The primary hazards will be large hail and damaging wind gusts. This is NOAA Weather Radio Station WXK91 in Topeka. Here are the 8 p.m. conditions for the local area. At Topeka, it was partly cloudy. The temperature was 74 degrees, the dew point 42, and the relative humidity was 31%. The wind was south at 6 miles an hour. The pressure was 30.08 inches and steady. At Manhattan, it was partly cloudy. The temperature was 74 degrees, the dew point 42, and the relative humidity was 31%. The wind was south at 7 miles an hour. Around the region, it was clear, with a temperature of 70 at Emporia, 79 at Beatrice, and 70 at Springfield.

was partly cloudy, with a temperature of 72 at Lawrence, 71 at Kansas City, 76 at Concordia, and 73 at Wichita. At Omaha, it was mostly cloudy, with a temperature of 81. Once again, at Manhattan, it was 74 degrees under partly cloudy skies. Once again, at Topeka, it was 74 degrees under partly cloudy skies. Now here is your National Weather Service forecast. Tonight, clear. Not as cool with lows in the upper 50s. South winds 10 to 15 miles per hour with gusts up to 30 miles per hour. Tuesday, sunny. Highs in the upper 80s. Southwest winds 15 to 20 miles per hour, becoming west 10 to 15 miles per hour in the afternoon. Tuesday night, clear. Lows in the middle 50s. North winds 5 to 10 miles per hour. Wednesday, sunny. Highs in the lower 80s. North winds 5 to 10 miles per hour. Wednesday night, clear in the evening, then becoming partly cloudy. Lows in the middle 50s. Southeast winds 5 to 10 miles per hour. Thursday, mostly sunny and breezy. Highs in the middle 80s. Thursday.

Cloudy. A chance of showers and thunderstorms, mainly in the evening. Lows in the upper 60s. Chance of rain 40%. Sunday, mostly sunny. A slight chance of showers and thunderstorms in the morning, then a chance of showers and thunderstorms in the afternoon. Breezy with highs around 90. Chance of rain 30%. Sunday night, partly cloudy with a chance of showers and thunderstorms in the evening, then mostly cloudy with showers likely with a slight chance of thunderstorms after midnight. Lows in the upper 60s. Chance of rain 60%. Monday, partly sunny with a chance of showers with a slight chance of thunderstorms. Highs in the lower 80s. Chance of rain 40%. This hazardous weather outlook is for central Kansas, east central Kansas, north central Kansas, and northeast Kansas. For today and tonight, the probability for widespread hazardous weather is low. For Tuesday through Sunday, there is a marginal risk for areas along and southeast of I-35 for strong to severe thunderstorms Tuesday afternoon and evening. The primary hazards will be large hail and damaging wind gusts. This is NOAA Weather Radio Station WXK91 in Topeka. Here are the 8 p.m. conditions for the local area. At Topeka, it was partly cloudy. The temperature was 74 degrees, the dew point 42, and the relative humidity was 31%. The wind was south at 6 miles an hour. The pressure was 30.08 inches and steady. At Manhattan, it was partly cloudy. The temperature was 74 degrees, the dew point 42, and the relative humidity was 31%. The wind was south at 7 miles an hour. Around the region, it was clear, with a temperature of 70 at Emporia, 79 at Beatrice, and 70 at Springfield. It was partly cloudy, with a temperature of 72 at Lawrence, 71 at Kansas City, 76 at Concordia, and 73 at Wichita. At Omaha, it was mostly cloudy, with a temperature of 81. Once again, at Manhattan, it was 74 degrees under partly cloudy skies. Once again, at Topeka, it was 74 degrees under partly cloudy skies. Now here is your National Weather Service forecast. Tonight, clear. Not as cool with lows in the upper 50s. South winds 10 to 15 miles per hour with gusts up to 30 miles per hour. Tuesday, sunny. Highs in the upper 80s. Southwest winds 15 to 20 miles per hour, becoming west 10 to 15 miles per hour in the afternoon. Tuesday night, clear. Lows in the middle 50s. North winds 5 to 10 miles per hour. Wednesday, sunny. Highs in the lower 80s. North winds 5 to 10 miles per hour. Wednesday night, clear in the evening, then becoming partly cloudy. Lows in the middle 50s. Southeast winds 5 to 10 miles per hour. Thursday, mostly sunny and breezy. Highs in the middle 80s. Thursday night, mostly cloudy with a chance of showers. A chance of thunderstorms, mainly in the evening. Breezy, warmer with lows in the upper 60s. Chance of rain 40%. Friday, mostly sunny. Highs in the lower 90s. Friday night, mostly clear with a slight chance of thunderstorms. A chance of showers, mainly in the evening. Lows in the middle 60s. Chance of rain 30%. Saturday, mostly sunny. A slight chance of showers and thunderstorms in the afternoon. Highs around 90. Saturday night, partly cloudy. A chance of showers and thunderstorms, mainly in the evening. Lows in the upper 60s. Chance of rain 40%. Sunday, mostly sunny. A slight chance of showers and thunderstorms in the morning, then a chance of showers and thunderstorms in the afternoon. Breezy with highs around 90. Chance of rain 30%. Sunday night, partly cloudy with a chance of showers and thunderstorms in the evening, then mostly cloudy with showers likely with a slight chance of thunderstorms after midnight. Lows

chance of rain 60%. Monday, partly sunny with a chance of showers with a slight chance of thunderstorms. Highs in the lower 80s. Chance of rain 40%. The current time is 9:08 p.m. Central Daylight Time. This hazardous weather outlook is for Central Kansas, East Central Kansas, North Central Kansas, and Northeast Kansas. For today and tonight, the probability for widespread hazardous weather is low. For Tuesday through Sunday, there is a marginal risk for areas along and southeast of I-35 for strong to severe thunderstorms Tuesday afternoon and evening. The primary hazards will be large hail and damaging wind gusts. 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Now here is your National Weather Service forecast. Tonight, clear. Not as cool with lows in the upper 50s. South winds 10 to 15 miles per hour with gusts up to 30 miles per hour. Tuesday, sunny. Highs in the upper 80s. Southwest winds 15 to 20 miles per hour, becoming west 10 to 15 miles per hour in the afternoon. Tuesday night, clear. Lows in the middle 50s. North winds 5 to 10 miles per hour. Wednesday, sunny. Highs in the lower 80s. North winds 5 to 10 miles per hour. Wednesday night, clear in the evening, then becoming partly cloudy. Lows in the middle 50s. Southeast winds 5 to 10 miles per hour. Thursday, mostly sunny and breezy. Highs in the middle 80s. Thursday night, mostly cloudy with a chance of showers. A chance of thunderstorms, mainly in the evening. Breezy, warmer with lows in the upper 60s. Chance of rain 40%. Friday, mostly sunny. Highs in the lower 90s. Friday night, mostly clear with a slight chance of thunderstorms. A chance of showers, mainly in the evening. Lows in the middle 60s. Chance of rain 30%. Saturday, mostly sunny. A slight chance of showers and thunderstorms in the afternoon. Highs around 90. Saturday night, partly cloudy. A chance of showers and thunderstorms, mainly in the evening. Lows in the upper 60s. Chance of rain 40%. Sunday, mostly sunny. A slight chance of showers and thunderstorms in the morning, then a chance of showers and thunderstorms in the afternoon. Breezy with highs around 90. Chance of rain 30%. Sunday night, partly cloudy with a chance of showers and thunderstorms in the evening, then mostly cloudy with showers likely with a slight chance of thunderstorms after midnight. Lows in the upper 60s. Chance of rain 60%. Monday, partly sunny with a chance of showers with a slight chance of thunderstorms. Highs in the lower 80s. Chance of rain 40%. This hazardous weather outlook is for Central Kansas, East Central Kansas, North Central Kansas, and Northeast Kansas. For today and tonight, the probability for widespread hazardous weather is low. For Tuesday through Sunday, there is a marginal risk for areas along and southeast of I-35 for strong to severe thunderstorms Tuesday afternoon and evening. The primary hazards will be large hail and damaging wind gusts. This is NOAA Weather Radio Station WXK91 in Topeka. Here are the 9 p.m. conditions for the local area. At Topeka, it was partly cloudy. The temperature was 7, the relative humidity was 37%. The wind was south at 6 miles an hour. The pressure was 30.08 inches and steady. At Manhattan, it was partly cloudy. The temperature was 71 degrees, the dew point 41, and the relative humidity was 33%. The wind was south at 10 miles an hour. Around the region, it was clear, with a temperature of 73 at Beatrice, and 63 at Springfield. It was partly cloudy, with a temperature of 67 at Lawrence, 69 at Kansas City, 64 at Emporia, 72 at Concordia, and 65 at Wichita and Omaha.
It was mostly cloudy, with a temperature of 78. Once again, at Manhattan, it was 71 degrees under partly cloudy skies. Once again, at Topeka, it was 70 degrees under partly cloudy skies. Now here is your National Weather Service forecast. Tonight, clear. Not as cool with lows in the upper 50s. South winds 10 to 15 miles per hour with gusts up to 30 miles per hour. Tuesday, sunny. Highs in the upper 80s. Southwest winds 15 to 20 miles per hour, becoming west 10 to 15 miles per hour in the afternoon. Tuesday night, clear. Lows in the middle 50s. North winds 5 to 10 miles per hour. Wednesday, sunny. Highs in the lower 80s. North winds 5 to 10 miles per hour. Wednesday night, clear in the evening, then becoming partly cloudy. Lows in the middle 50s. Southeast winds 5 to 10 miles per hour. Thursday, mostly sunny and breezy. Highs in the middle 80s. Thursday night, mostly cloudy with a chance of showers. A chance of thunderstorms, mainly in the evening. Breezy, warmer with lows in the upper 60s. Chance of rain 40%. Friday, mostly sunny. Highs in the lower 90s. Friday night, mostly clear with a slight chance of thunderstorms. A chance of showers, mainly in the evening. Lows in the middle 60s. Chance of rain 30%. Saturday, mostly sunny. A slight chance of showers and thunderstorms in the afternoon. Highs around 90. Saturday night, partly cloudy. A chance of showers and thunderstorms, mainly in the evening. Lows in the upper 60s. Chance of rain 40%. Sunday, mostly sunny. A slight chance of showers and thunderstorms in the morning, then a chance of showers and thunderstorms in the afternoon. Breezy with highs around 90. Chance of rain 30%. Sunday night, partly cloudy with a chance of showers and thunderstorms in the evening, then mostly cloudy with showers likely with a slight chance of thunderstorms after midnight. Lows in the upper 60s. Chance of rain 60%. Monday, partly sunny with a chance of showers with a slight chance of thunderstorms. Highs in the lower 80s. Chance of rain 40%. This hazardous weather outlook is for central Kansas, east central Kansas, north central Kansas, and northeast Kansas. For today and tonight, the probability for widespread hazardous weather is low. For Tuesday through Sunday, there is a marginal risk for areas along and southeast of I-35 for strong to severe thunderstorms Tuesday afternoon and evening. The primary hazards will be large hail and damaging wind gusts. This is NOAA Weather Radio Station WXK91 in Topeka. Here are the 9 p.m. conditions for the local area. At Topeka, it was partly cloudy. The temperature was 70 degrees, the dew point 43, and the relative humidity was 37%. The wind was south at 6 miles an hour. The pressure was 30.08 inches and steady. At Manhattan, it was partly cloudy. The temperature was 71 degrees, the dew point 41, and the relative humidity was 33%. The wind was south at 10 miles an hour. Around the region, it was clear, with a temperature of 73 at Beatrice, and 63 at Springfield. It was partly cloudy, with a temperature of 67 at Lawrence, 69 at Kansas City, 64 at Emporia, 72 at Concordia, and 65 at Wichita. At Omaha, it was mostly cloudy, with a temperature of 78. Once again, at Manhattan, it was 71 degrees under partly cloudy skies. Once again, at Topeka, it was 70 degrees under partly cloudy skies. Now here is your National Weather Service forecast. Tonight, clear. Not as cool with lows in the upper 50s. South winds 10 to 15 miles per hour with gusts up to 30 miles per hour. Tuesday, sunny. Highs in the upper 80s.

southwest winds 15 to 20 miles per hour, becoming west 10 to 15 miles per hour in the afternoon. Tuesday night, clear. Lows in the middle 50s. North winds 5 to 10 miles per hour. Wednesday, sunny. Highs in the lower 80s. North winds 5 to 10 miles per hour. Wednesday night, clear in the evening, then becoming partly cloudy. Lows in the middle 50s. Southeast winds 5 to 10 miles per hour. Thursday, mostly sunny and breezy. Highs in the middle 80s. Thursday night, mostly cloudy with a chance of showers. A chance of thunderstorms, mainly in the evening. Breezy, warmer with lows in the upper 60s. Chance of rain 40%. Friday, mostly sunny. Highs in the lower 90s. Friday night, mostly clear with a slight chance of thunderstorms. A chance of showers, mainly in the evening. Lows in the middle 60s. Chance of rain 30%. Saturday, mostly sunny. A slight chance of showers and thunderstorms in the afternoon. Highs around 90. Saturday night, partly cloudy. A chance of showers and thunderstorms, mainly in the evening. Lows in the upper 60s. Chance of rain 40%. Sunday, mostly sunny. A slight chance of showers and thunderstorms in the morning, then a chance of showers and thunderstorms in the afternoon. Breezy with highs around 90. Chance of rain 30%. Sunday night, partly cloudy with a chance of showers and thunderstorms in the evening, then mostly cloudy with showers likely with a slight chance of thunderstorms after midnight. Lows in the upper 60s. Chance of rain 60%. Monday, partly sunny with a chance of showers with a slight chance of thunderstorms. Highs in the lower 80s. Chance of rain 40%. This hazardous weather outlook is for central Kansas, east central Kansas, north central Kansas, and northeast Kansas. For today and tonight, the probability for widespread hazardous weather is low. For Tuesday through Sunday, there is a marginal risk for areas along and southeast of I-35 for strong to severe thunderstorms Tuesday afternoon and evening. The primary hazards will be large hail and damaging wind gusts. This is NOAA Weather Radio Station WXK91 in Topeka. Here are the 9 p.m. conditions for the local area. At Topeka, it was partly cloudy. The temperature was 70 degrees, the dew point 43, and the relative humidity was 37%. The wind was south at 6 miles an hour. The pressure was 30.08 inches and steady. At Manhattan, it was partly cloudy. The temperature was 71 degrees, the dew point 41, and the relative humidity was 33%. The wind was south at 10 miles an hour. Around the region, it was clear, with a temperature of 73 at Beatrice, and 63 at Springfield. It was partly cloudy, with a temperature of 67 at Lawrence, 69 at Kansas City, 64 at Emporia, 72 at Concordia, and Omaha. It was mostly cloudy, with a temperature of 78. Once again, at Manhattan, it was 71 degrees under partly cloudy skies. Once again, at Topeka, it was 70 degrees under partly cloudy skies. Now here is your National Weather Service forecast. Tonight, clear. Not as cool with lows in the upper 50s. South winds 10 to 15 miles per hour with gusts up to 30 miles per hour. Tuesday, sunny. Highs in the upper 80s. Southwest winds 15 to 20 miles per hour, becoming west 10 to 15 miles per hour in the afternoon. Tuesday night, clear. Lows in the middle 50s. North winds 5 to 10 miles per hour. Wednesday, sunny. Highs in the lower 80s. North winds 5 to 10 miles per hour. Wednesday night, clear in the evening, then becoming partly cloudy. Lows in the middle 50s. Southeast winds 5 to 10 miles per hour. Thursday, mostly sunny and breezy. Highs in the middle

80s. Thursday night, mostly cloudy with a chance of showers. A chance of thunderstorms, mainly in the evening. Breezy, warmer with lows in the upper 60s. Chance of rain 40%. Friday, mostly sunny. Highs in the lower 90s. Friday night, mostly clear with a slight chance of thunderstorms. A chance of showers, mainly in the evening. Lows in the middle 60s. Chance of rain 30%. Saturday, mostly sunny. A slight chance of showers and thunderstorms in the afternoon. Highs around 90. Saturday night, partly cloudy. A chance of showers and thunderstorms, mainly in the evening. Lows in the upper 60s. Chance of rain 40%. Sunday, mostly sunny. A slight chance of showers and thunderstorms in the morning, then a chance of showers and thunderstorms in the afternoon. Breezy with highs around 90. Chance of rain 30%. Sunday night, partly cloudy with a chance of showers and thunderstorms in the evening, then mostly cloudy with showers likely with a slight chance of thunderstorms after midnight. Lows in the upper 60s. Chance of rain 60%. Monday, partly sunny with a chance of showers with a slight chance of thunderstorms. Highs in the lower 80s. Chance of rain 40%. The current time is 9:24 p.m. Central Daylight Time. This hazardous weather outlook is for Central Kansas, East Central Kansas, North Central Kansas, and Northeast Kansas. For today and tonight, the probability for widespread hazardous weather is low. For Tuesday through Sunday, there is a marginal risk for areas along and southeast of I-35 for strong to severe thunderstorms Tuesday afternoon and evening. The primary hazards will be large hail and damaging wind gusts. This is NOAA Weather Radio Station WXK91 in Topeka. Here are the 9 p.m. conditions for the local area. At Topeka, it was partly cloudy. The temperature was 70 degrees, the dew point 43, and the relative humidity was 37%. The wind was south at 6 miles an hour. The pressure was 30.08 inches and steady. At Manhattan, it was partly cloudy. The temperature was 71 degrees, the dew point 41, and the relative humidity was 33%. The wind was south at 10 miles an hour. Around the region, it was clear, with a temperature of 73 at Beatrice, and 63 at Springfield. It was partly cloudy, with a temperature of 67 at Lawrence, 69 at Kansas City, 64 at Emporia, 72 at Concordia, and 65 at Wichita. At Omaha, it was mostly cloudy, with a temperature of 78. Once again, at Manhattan, it was 71 degrees under partly cloudy skies. Once again, at Topeka, it was 70 degrees under partly cloudy skies. Now here is your National Weather Service forecast. Tonight, clear. Not as cool with lows in the upper 50s. South winds 10 to 15 miles per hour with gusts up to 30 miles per hour. Tuesday, sunny. Highs in the upper 80s. Southwest winds 15 to 20 miles per hour, becoming west 10 to 15 miles per hour in the afternoon. Tuesday night, clear. Lows in the middle 50s. North winds 5 to 10 miles per hour. Wednesday, sunny. Highs in the lower 80s. North winds 5 to 10 miles per hour. Wednesday night, clear in the evening, then becoming partly cloudy. Lows in the middle 50s. Southeast winds 5 to 10 miles per hour. Thursday, mostly sunny and breezy. Highs in the middle 80s. Thursday night, mostly cloudy with a chance of showers. A chance of thunderstorms, mainly in the evening. Breezy, warmer with lows in the upper 60s. Chance of rain 40%. Friday, mostly sunny. Highs in the lower 90s. Friday night, mostly clear with a slight chance of thunderstorms. A chance of showers, mainly in the evening. Lows in the middle 60s.

chance of rain 30%. Saturday, mostly sunny. A slight chance of showers and thunderstorms in the afternoon. Highs around 90. Saturday night, partly cloudy. A chance of showers and thunderstorms, mainly in the evening. Lows in the upper 60s. Chance of rain 40%. Sunday, mostly sunny. A slight chance of showers and thunderstorms in the morning, then a chance of showers and thunderstorms in the afternoon. Breezy with highs around 90. Chance of rain 30%. Sunday night, partly cloudy with a chance of showers and thunderstorms in the evening, then mostly cloudy with showers likely with a slight chance of thunderstorms after midnight. Lows in the upper 60s. Chance of rain 60%. Monday, partly sunny with a chance of showers with a slight chance of thunderstorms. Highs in the lower 80s. Chance of rain 40%. This hazardous weather outlook is for central Kansas, east central Kansas, north central Kansas, and northeast Kansas. For today and tonight, the probability for widespread hazardous weather is low. For Tuesday through Sunday, there is a marginal risk for areas along and southeast of I-35 for strong to severe thunderstorms Tuesday afternoon and evening. The primary hazards will be large hail and damaging wind gusts. This is NOAA Weather Radio Station WXK91 in Topeka. Here are the 9 p.m. conditions for the local area. At Topeka, it was partly cloudy. The temperature was 70 degrees, the dew point 43, and the relative humidity was 37%. The wind was south at 6 miles an hour. The pressure was 30.08 inches and steady. At Manhattan, it was partly cloudy. The temperature was 71 degrees, the dew point 41, and the relative humidity was 33%. The wind was south at 10 miles an hour. Around the region, it was clear, with a temperature of 73 at Beatrice, and 63 at Springfield. It was partly cloudy, with a temperature of 67 at Lawrence, 69 at Kansas City, 64 at Emporia, 72 at Concordia, and 65 at Wichita. At Omaha, it was mostly cloudy, with a temperature of 78. Once again, at Manhattan, it was 71 degrees under partly cloudy skies. Once again, at Topeka, it was 70 degrees under partly cloudy skies. Now here is your National Weather Service forecast. Tonight, clear. Not as cool with lows in the upper 50s. South winds 10 to 15 miles per hour with gusts up to 30 miles per hour. Tuesday, sunny. Highs in the upper 80s. Southwest winds 15 to 20 miles per hour, becoming west 10 to 15 miles per hour in the afternoon. Tuesday night, clear. Lows in the middle 50s. North winds 5 to 10 miles per hour. Wednesday, sunny. Highs in the lower 80s. North winds 5 to 10 miles per hour. Wednesday night, clear in the evening, then becoming partly cloudy. Lows in the middle 50s. Southeast winds 5 to 10 miles per hour. Thursday, mostly sunny and breezy. Highs in the middle 80s. Thursday night, mostly cloudy with a chance of showers. A chance of thunderstorms, mainly in the evening. Breezy, warmer with lows in the upper 60s. Chance of rain 40%. Friday, mostly sunny. Highs in the lower 90s. Friday night, mostly clear with a slight chance of thunderstorms. A chance of showers, mainly in the evening. Lows in the middle 60s. Chance of rain 30%. Saturday, mostly sunny. A slight chance of showers and thunderstorms in the afternoon. Highs around 90. Saturday night, partly cloudy. A chance of showers and thunderstorms, mainly in the evening. Lows in the upper 60s. Chance of rain 40%. Sunday, mostly sunny. A slight chance of showers and thunderstorms in the morning, then a chance of showers and thunderstorms in the afternoon. Breezy with highs around 90.

chance of rain 30%, mostly sunny. A slight chance of showers and thunderstorms in the morning, then a chance of showers and thunderstorms in the afternoon. Breezy with highs around 90. Chance of rain 30%. Sunday night, partly cloudy with a chance of showers and thunderstorms in the evening, then mostly cloudy with showers likely with a slight chance of thunderstorms after midnight. Lows in the upper 60s. Chance of rain 60%. Monday, partly sunny with a chance of showers with a slight chance of thunderstorms. Highs in the lower 80s. Chance of rain 40%. This hazardous weather outlook is for central Kansas, east central Kansas, north central Kansas, and northeast Kansas. For today and tonight, the probability for widespread hazardous weather is low. For Tuesday through Sunday, there is a marginal risk for areas along and southeast of I-35 for strong to severe thunderstorms Tuesday afternoon and evening. The primary hazards will be large hail and damaging wind gusts. This is NOAA Weather Radio Station WXK91 in Topeka. Here are the 9 p.m. conditions for the local area. At Topeka, it was partly cloudy. The temperature was 70 degrees, the dew point 43, and the relative humidity was 37%. The wind was south at 6 miles an hour. The pressure was 30.08 inches and steady. At Manhattan, it was partly cloudy. The temperature was 71 degrees, the dew point 41, and the relative humidity was 33%. The wind was south at 10 miles an hour. Around the region, it was clear, with a temperature of 73 at Beatrice, and 63 at Springfield. It was partly cloudy, with a temperature of 67 at Lawrence, 69 at Kansas City, 64 at Emporia, 72 at Concordia, and 65 at Wichita. At Omaha, it was mostly cloudy, with a temperature of 78. Once again, at Manhattan, it was 71 degrees under partly cloudy skies. Once again, at Topeka, it was 70 degrees under partly cloudy skies. Now here is your National Weather Service forecast. Tonight, clear. Not as cool with lows in the upper 50s. South winds 10 to 15 miles per hour with gusts up to 30 miles per hour. Tuesday, sunny. Highs in the upper 80s. Southwest winds 15 to 20 miles per hour, becoming west 10 to 15 miles per hour in the afternoon. Tuesday night, clear. Lows in the middle 50s. North winds 5 to 10 miles per hour. Wednesday, sunny. Highs in the lower 80s. North winds 5 to 10 miles per hour. Wednesday night, clear in the evening, then becoming partly cloudy. Lows in the middle 50s. Southeast winds 5 to 10 miles per hour. Thursday, mostly sunny and breezy. Highs in the middle 80s. Thursday night, mostly cloudy with a chance of showers. A chance of thunderstorms, mainly in the evening. Breezy, warmer with lows in the upper 60s. Chance of rain 40%. Friday, mostly sunny. Highs in the lower 90s. Friday night, mostly clear with a slight chance of thunderstorms. A chance of showers, mainly in the evening. Lows in the middle 60s. Chance of rain 30%. Saturday, mostly sunny. A slight chance of showers and thunderstorms in the afternoon. Highs around 90. Saturday night, partly cloudy. A chance of showers and thunderstorms, mainly in the evening. Lows in the upper 60s. Chance of rain 40%. Sunday, mostly sunny. A slight chance of showers and thunderstorms in the morning, then a chance of showers and thunderstorms in the afternoon. Breezy with highs around 90. Chance of rain 30%. Sunday night, partly cloudy with a chance of showers and thunderstorms in the evening, then mostly cloudy with showers likely with a slight chance of thunderstorms after midnight. Lows in the upper 60s. Chance of rain 60%. Monday, partly sunny with a chance of showers with a slight chance of

highs in the lower 80s. Chance of rain 40%. 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The current time is 9:38 p.m. Central Daylight Time. This hazardous weather outlook is for Central Kansas, East Central Kansas, North Central Kansas, and Northeast Kansas. For today and tonight, the probability for widespread hazardous weather is low. For Tuesday through Sunday, there is a marginal risk for areas along and southeast of I-35 for strong to severe thunderstorms Tuesday afternoon and evening. The primary hazards will be large hail and damaging wind gusts. This is NOAA Weather Radio Station WXK91 in Topeka. Here are the 9 p.m. conditions for the local area. At Topeka, it was partly cloudy. The temperature was 70 degrees, the dew point 43, and the relative humidity was 37%. The wind was south at 6 miles an hour. The pressure was 30.08 inches and steady. At Manhattan, it was partly cloudy. The temperature was 71 degrees, the dew point 41, and the relative humidity was 3%. The wind was south at 10 miles an hour. Around the region, it was clear, with a temperature of 73 at Beatrice, and 63 at Springfield. It was partly cloudy, with a temperature of 67 at Lawrence, 69 at Kansas City, 64 at Emporia, 72 at Concordia, and 65 at Wichita. At Omaha, it was mostly cloudy, with a temperature of 78. Once again, at Manhattan, it was 71 degrees under partly cloudy skies. Once again, at Topeka, it was 70 degrees under partly cloudy skies. Now here is your National Weather Service forecast. Tonight, clear. Not as cool with lows in the upper 50s. South winds 10 to 15 miles per hour with gusts up to 30 miles per hour. Tuesday, sunny. Highs in the upper 80s. Southwest winds 15 to 20 miles per hour, becoming west 10 to 15 miles per hour in the afternoon. Tuesday night, clear. Lows in the middle 50s. North winds 5 to 10 miles per hour. Wednesday, sunny. Highs in the lower 80s. North winds 5 to 10 miles per hour. Wednesday night, clear in the evening, then becoming partly cloudy. Lows in the middle 50s. Southeast winds 5 to 10 miles per hour. Thursday, mostly sunny and breezy. Highs in the middle 80s. Thursday night, mostly cloudy with a chance of showers. A chance of thunderstorms, mainly in the evening. Breezy, warmer with lows in the upper 60s. Chance of rain 40%. Friday, mostly sunny. Highs in the lower 90s. Friday night, mostly clear with a slight chance of thunderstorms. A chance of showers, mainly in the evening. Lows in the middle 60s. Chance of rain 30%. Saturday, mostly sunny. A slight chance of showers and thunderstorms in the afternoon. Highs around 90. Saturday night, partly cloudy. A chance of showers and thunderstorms, mainly in the evening. Lows in the upper 60s. Chance of rain 40%. Sunday, mostly sunny. A slight chance of showers and thunderstorms in the morning, then a chance of showers and thunderstorms in the afternoon. Breezy with highs around 90. Chance of rain 30%. Sunday night, partly cloudy with a chance of showers and thunderstorms in the evening, then mostly cloudy with showers likely with a slight chance of thunderstorms after midnight. Lows in the upper 60s. Chance of rain 60%. Monday, partly sunny with a chance of showers with a slight chance of thunderstorms. Highs in the lower 80s. Chance of rain 40%. This hazardous weather outlook is for Central Kansas, East Central Kansas, North Central Kansas, and Northeast Kansas. For today and tonight, the probability for widespread hazardous weather is low. For Tuesday through Sunday, there is a marginal risk for areas along and southeast of I-35.

35 for strong to severe thunderstorms Tuesday afternoon and evening. The primary hazards will be large hail and damaging wind gusts. This is NOAA Weather Radio Station WXK91 in Topeka. Here are the 9 p.m. conditions for the local area. At Topeka, it was partly cloudy. The temperature was 70 degrees, the dew point 43, and the relative humidity was 37%. The wind was south at 6 miles an hour. The pressure was 30.08 inches and steady. At Manhattan, it was partly cloudy. The temperature was 71 degrees, the dew point 41, and the relative humidity was 33%. The wind was south at 10 miles an hour. Around the region, it was clear, with a temperature of 73 at Beatrice and 63 at Springfield. It was partly cloudy, with a temperature of 67 at Lawrence, 69 at Kansas City, 64 at Emporia, 72 at Concordia, and 65 at Wichita. At Omaha, it was mostly cloudy, with a temperature of 78. Once again, at Manhattan, it was 71 degrees under partly cloudy skies. Once again, at Topeka, it was 70 degrees under partly cloudy skies. Now here is your National Weather Service forecast. Tonight, clear. Not as cool with lows in the upper 50s. South winds 10 to 15 miles per hour with gusts up to 30 miles per hour. Tuesday, sunny. Highs in the upper 80s. Southwest winds 15 to 20 miles per hour, becoming west 10 to 15 miles per hour in the afternoon. Tuesday night, clear. Lows in the middle 50s. North winds 5 to 10 miles per hour. Wednesday, sunny. Highs in the lower 80s. North winds 5 to 10 miles per hour. Wednesday night, clear in the evening, then becoming partly cloudy. Lows in the middle 50s. Southeast winds 5 to 10 miles per hour. Thursday, mostly sunny and breezy. Highs in the middle 80s. Thursday night, mostly cloudy with a chance of showers. A chance of thunderstorms, mainly in the evening. Breezy, warmer with lows in the upper 60s. Chance of rain 40%. Friday, mostly sunny. Highs in the lower 90s. Friday night, mostly clear with a slight chance of thunderstorms. A chance of showers, mainly in the evening. Lows in the middle 60s. Chance of rain 30%. Saturday, mostly sunny. A slight chance of showers and thunderstorms in the afternoon. Highs around 90. Saturday night, partly cloudy. A chance of showers and thunderstorms, mainly in the evening. Lows in the upper 60s. Chance of rain 40%. Sunday, mostly sunny. A slight chance of showers and thunderstorms in the morning, then a chance of showers and thunderstorms in the afternoon. Breezy with highs around 90. Chance of rain 30%. Sunday night, partly cloudy with a chance of showers and thunderstorms in the evening, then mostly cloudy with showers likely with a slight chance of thunderstorms after midnight. Lows in the upper 60s. Chance of rain 60%. Monday, partly sunny with a chance of showers with a slight chance of thunderstorms. Highs in the lower 80s. Chance of rain 40%. This hazardous weather outlook is for central Kansas, east central Kansas, north central Kansas, and northeast Kansas. For today and tonight, the probability for widespread hazardous weather is low. For Tuesday through Sunday, there is a marginal risk for areas along and southeast of I-35 for strong to severe thunderstorms Tuesday afternoon and evening. The primary hazards will be large hail and damaging wind gusts. This is NOAA Weather Radio Station WXK91 in Topeka. Here are the 9 p.m. conditions for the local area. At Topeka, it was partly cloudy. The temperature was 70 degrees, the dew point 43, and the relative humidity was 37%. The wind was south at 6 miles an hour. The pressure was 30.08 inches and steady.

at Manhattan, it was partly cloudy. The temperature was 71 degrees. The humidity was 33%. The wind was south at 10 miles an hour. Around the region, it was clear, with a temperature of 73 at Beatrice and 63 at Springfield. It was partly cloudy, with a temperature of 67 at Lawrence, 69 at Kansas City, 64 at Emporia, 72 at Concordia, and 65 at Wichita. At Omaha, it was mostly cloudy, with a temperature of 78. Once again, at Manhattan, it was 71 degrees under partly cloudy skies. Once again, at Topeka, it was 70 degrees under partly cloudy skies. Now here is your National Weather Service forecast. Tonight, clear. Not as cool with lows in the upper 50s. South winds 10 to 15 miles per hour with gusts up to 30 miles per hour. Tuesday, sunny. Highs in the upper 80s. Southwest winds 15 to 20 miles per hour, becoming west 10 to 15 miles per hour in the afternoon. Tuesday night, clear. Lows in the middle 50s. North winds 5 to 10 miles per hour. Wednesday, sunny. Highs in the lower 80s. North winds 5 to 10 miles per hour. Wednesday night, clear in the evening, then becoming partly cloudy. Lows in the middle 50s. Southeast winds 5 to 10 miles per hour. Thursday, mostly sunny and breezy. Highs in the middle 80s. Thursday night, mostly cloudy with a chance of showers. A chance of thunderstorms, mainly in the evening. Breezy, warmer with lows in the upper 60s. Chance of rain 40%. Friday, mostly sunny. Highs in the lower 90s. Friday night, mostly clear with a slight chance of thunderstorms. A chance of showers, mainly in the evening. Lows in the middle 60s. Chance of rain 30%. Saturday, mostly sunny. A slight chance of showers and thunderstorms in the afternoon. Highs around 90. Saturday night, partly cloudy. A chance of showers and thunderstorms, mainly in the evening. Lows in the upper 60s. Chance of rain 40%. Sunday, mostly sunny. A slight chance of showers and thunderstorms in the morning, then a chance of showers and thunderstorms in the afternoon. Breezy with highs around 90. Chance of rain 30%. Sunday night, partly cloudy with a chance of showers and thunderstorms in the evening, then mostly cloudy with showers likely with a slight chance of thunderstorms after midnight. Lows in the upper 60s. Chance of rain 60%. Monday, partly sunny with a chance of showers with a slight chance of thunderstorms. Highs in the lower 80s. Chance of rain 40%. This hazardous weather outlook is for central Kansas, east central Kansas, north central Kansas, and northeast Kansas. For today and tonight, the probability for widespread hazardous weather is low. For Tuesday through Sunday, there is a marginal risk for areas along and southeast of I-35 for strong to severe thunderstorms Tuesday afternoon and evening. The primary hazards will be large hail and damaging wind gusts. This is NOAA Weather Radio Station WXK91 in Topeka. Here are the 9 p.m. conditions for the local area. At Topeka, it was partly cloudy. The temperature was 70 degrees. The dew point 43, and the relative humidity was 37%. The wind was south at 6 miles an hour. The pressure was 30.08 inches and steady. At Manhattan, it was partly cloudy. The temperature was 71 degrees, the dew point 41, and the relative humidity was 33%. The wind was south at 10 miles an hour. Around the region, it was clear, with a temperature of 73 at Beatrice and 63 at Springfield. It was partly cloudy, with a temperature of 67 at Lawrence, 69 at Kansas City, 64 at Emporia, 72 at Concordia, and 65 at Wichita. At Omaha, it was mostly cloudy, with a temperature of 78.

Once again, at Manhattan, it was 71 degrees under partly cloudy skies. Once again, at Topeka, it was 70 degrees under partly cloudy skies. The current time is 9:53 p.m. Central Daylight Time. Now here is your National Weather Service forecast. Tonight, clear. Not as cool with lows in the upper 50s. South winds 10 to 15 miles per hour with gusts up to 30 miles per hour. Tuesday, sunny. Highs in the upper 80s. Southwest winds 15 to 20 miles per hour, becoming west 10 to 15 miles per hour in the afternoon. Tuesday night, clear. Lows in the middle 50s. North winds 5 to 10 miles per hour. Wednesday, sunny. Highs in the lower 80s. North winds 5 to 10 miles per hour. Wednesday night, clear in the evening, then becoming partly cloudy. Lows in the middle 50s. Southeast winds 5 to 10 miles per hour. Thursday, mostly sunny and breezy. Highs in the middle 80s. Thursday night, mostly cloudy with a chance of showers. A chance of thunderstorms, mainly in the evening. Breezy, warmer with lows in the upper 60s. Chance of rain 40%. Friday, mostly sunny. Highs in the lower 90s. Friday night, mostly clear with a slight chance of thunderstorms. A chance of showers, mainly in the evening. Lows in the middle 60s. Chance of rain 30%. Saturday, mostly sunny. A slight chance of showers and thunderstorms in the afternoon. Highs around 90. Saturday night, partly cloudy. A chance of showers and thunderstorms, mainly in the evening. Lows in the upper 60s. Chance of rain 40%. Sunday, mostly sunny. A slight chance of showers and thunderstorms in the morning, then a chance of showers and thunderstorms in the afternoon. Breezy with highs around 90. Chance of rain 30%. Sunday night, partly cloudy with a chance of showers and thunderstorms in the evening, then mostly cloudy with showers likely with a slight chance of thunderstorms after midnight. Lows in the upper 60s. Chance of rain 60%. Monday, partly sunny with a chance of showers with a slight chance of thunderstorms. Highs in the lower 80s. Chance of rain 40%. This hazardous weather outlook is for central Kansas, east central Kansas, north central Kansas, and northeast Kansas. For today and tonight, the probability for widespread hazardous weather is low. For Tuesday through Sunday, there is a marginal risk for areas along and southeast of I-35 for strong to severe thunderstorms Tuesday afternoon and evening. The primary hazards will be large hail and damaging wind gusts. This is NOAA Weather Radio Station WXK91 in Topeka. Here are the 9 p.m. conditions for the local area. At Topeka, it was partly cloudy. The temperature was 70 degrees, the dew point 43, and the relative humidity was 37%. The wind was south at 6 miles an hour. The pressure was 30.08 inches and steady. At Manhattan, it was partly cloudy. The temperature was 71 degrees, the dew point 41, and the relative humidity was 33%. The wind was south at 10 miles an hour. Around the region, it was clear, with a temperature of 73 at Beatrice, and 63 at Springfield. It was partly cloudy, with a temperature of 67 at Lawrence, 69 at Kansas City, 64 at Emporia, 72 at Concordia, and 65 at Wichita. At Omaha, it was mostly cloudy, with a temperature of 78. Once again, at Manhattan, it was 71 degrees under partly cloudy skies. Once again, at Topeka, it was 70 degrees under partly cloudy skies. Now here is your National Weather Service forecast. Tonight, clear. Not as cool with lows in the upper 50s. South winds 10 to 15 miles per hour with gusts up to 30 miles per hour. Tuesday, sunny. Highs in the upper

80s. Southwest winds 15 to 20 miles per hour, becoming west 10 to 15 miles per hour in the afternoon. Tuesday night, clear. Lows in the middle 50s. North winds 5 to 10 miles per hour. Wednesday, sunny. Highs in the lower 80s. North winds 5 to 10 miles per hour. Wednesday night, clear in the evening, then becoming partly cloudy. Lows in the middle 50s. Southeast winds 5 to 10 miles per hour. Thursday, mostly sunny and breezy. Highs in the middle 80s. Thursday night, mostly cloudy with a chance of showers. A chance of thunderstorms, mainly in the evening. Breezy, warmer with lows in the upper 60s. Chance of rain 40%. Friday, mostly sunny. Highs in the lower 90s. Friday night, mostly clear with a slight chance of thunderstorms. A chance of showers, mainly in the evening. Lows in the middle 60s. Chance of rain 30%. Saturday, mostly sunny. A slight chance of showers and thunderstorms in the afternoon. Highs around 90. Saturday night, partly cloudy. A chance of showers and thunderstorms, mainly in the evening. Lows in the upper 60s. Chance of rain 40%. Sunday, mostly sunny. A slight chance of showers and thunderstorms in the morning, then a chance of showers and thunderstorms in the afternoon. Breezy with highs around 90. Chance of rain 30%. Sunday night, partly cloudy with a chance of showers and thunderstorms in the evening, then mostly cloudy with showers likely with a slight chance of thunderstorms after midnight. Lows in the upper 60s. Chance of rain 60%. Monday, partly sunny with a chance of showers with a slight chance of thunderstorms. Highs in the lower 80s. Chance of rain 40%. This hazardous weather outlook is for central Kansas, east central Kansas, north central Kansas, and northeast Kansas. For today and tonight, the probability for widespread hazardous weather is low. For Tuesday through Sunday, there is a marginal risk for areas along and southeast of I-35 for strong to severe thunderstorms Tuesday afternoon and evening. The primary hazards will be large hail and damaging wind gusts. This is NOAA Weather Radio Station WXK91 in Topeka. Here are the 9 p.m. conditions for the local area. At Topeka, it was partly cloudy. The temperature was 70 degrees, the dew point 43, and the relative humidity was 37%. The wind was south at 6 miles an hour. The pressure was 30.08 inches and steady. At Manhattan, it was partly cloudy. The temperature was 71 degrees, the dew point 41, and the relative humidity was 33%. The wind was south at 10 miles an hour. Around the region, it was clear, with a temperature of 73 at Beatrice, and 63 at Springfield. It was partly cloudy, with a temperature of 67 at Lawrence, 69 at Kansas City, 64 at Emporia, 72 at Concordia, and 65 at Wichita. At Omaha, it was mostly cloudy, with a temperature of 78. Once again, at Manhattan, it was 71 degrees under partly cloudy skies. Once again, at Topeka, it was 70 degrees under partly cloudy skies. Now here is your National Weather Service forecast. Tonight, clear. Not as cool with lows in the upper 50s. South winds 10 to 15 miles per hour with gusts up to 30 miles per hour. Tuesday, sunny. Highs in the upper 80s. Southwest winds 15 to 20 miles per hour, becoming west 10 to 15 miles per hour in the afternoon. Tuesday night, clear. Lows in the middle 50s. North winds 5 to 10 miles per hour. Wednesday, sunny. Highs in the lower 80s. North winds 5 to 10 miles per hour. Wednesday night, clear in the evening, then becoming partly cloudy. Lows in the middle 50s. Southeast winds 5 to 10 miles per hour.

Slight chance of showers and thunderstorms in the afternoon. Highs around 90. Saturday night, partly cloudy. A chance of showers and thunderstorms, mainly in the evening. Lows in the upper 60s. Chance of rain 40%. Sunday,

Sunday night, partly cloudy with a chance of showers and thunderstorms in the evening, then mostly cloudy with showers likely with a slight chance of thunderstorms after midnight. Lows in the upper 60s. Chance of rain 60%. Monday, partly sunny with a chance of showers with a slight chance of thunderstorms. Highs in the lower 80s. Chance of rain 40%. This hazardous weather outlook is for central Kansas, east central Kansas, north central Kansas, and northeast Kansas. For today and tonight, the probability for widespread hazardous weather is low. For Tuesday through Sunday, there is a marginal risk for areas along and southeast of I-35 for strong to severe thunderstorms. Tuesday afternoon will be large hail and damaging wind gusts. This is NOAA Weather Radio Station WXK91 in Topeka. Now here is your National Weather Service forecast. Tonight, clear. Not as cool with lows in the upper 50s. South winds 10 to 15 miles per hour with gusts up to 30 miles per hour. Tuesday, sunny. Highs in the upper 80s. Southwest winds 15 to 20 miles per hour, becoming west 10 to 15 miles per hour in the afternoon. Tuesday night, clear. Lows in the middle 50s. North winds 5 to 10 miles per hour. Wednesday, sunny. Highs in the lower 80s. North winds 5 to 10 miles per hour. Wednesday night, clear in the evening, then becoming partly cloudy. Lows in the middle 50s. Southeast winds 5 to 10 miles per hour. Thursday, mostly sunny and breezy. Highs in the middle 80s. Thursday night, mostly cloudy with a chance of showers. A chance of thunderstorms, mainly in the evening. Breezy, warmer with lows in the upper 60s. Chance of rain 40%. Friday, mostly sunny. Highs in the lower 90s. Friday night, mostly clear with a slight chance of thunderstorms. A chance of showers, mainly in the evening. Lows in the middle 60s. Chance of rain 30%. Saturday, mostly sunny. A slight chance of showers and thunderstorms in the afternoon. Highs around 90. Saturday night, partly cloudy. A chance of showers and thunderstorms, mainly in the evening. Lows in the upper 60s. Chance of rain 40%. Sunday, mostly sunny. A slight chance of showers and thunderstorms in the morning, then a chance of showers and thunderstorms in the afternoon. Breezy with highs around 90. Chance of rain 30%. Sunday night, partly cloudy with a chance of showers and thunderstorms in the evening, then mostly cloudy with showers likely with a slight chance of thunderstorms after midnight. Lows in the upper 60s. Chance of rain 60%. Monday, partly sunny with a chance of showers with a slight chance of thunderstorms. Highs in the lower 80s. Chance of rain 40%. This hazardous weather outlook is for central Kansas, east central Kansas, north central Kansas, and northeast Kansas. For today and tonight, the probability for widespread hazardous weather is low. For Tuesday through Sunday, there is a marginal risk for areas along and southeast of I-35 for strong to severe thunderstorms Tuesday afternoon and evening. The primary hazards will be large hail and damaging wind gusts. The current time is 10:08 p.m. Central Daylight Time. 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Now here is your National Weather Service forecast. Tonight, clear. Not as cool with lows in the upper 50s. South winds 10 to 15 miles per hour with gusts up to 30 miles per hour. Tuesday, sunny. Highs in the upper 80s. Southwest winds 15 to 20 miles per hour, becoming west 10 to 15 miles per hour in the afternoon. Tuesday night, clear. Lows in the middle 50s. North winds 5 to 10 miles per hour. Wednesday, sunny. Highs in the lower 80s. North winds 5 to 10 miles per hour. Wednesday,
Wednesday night, clear in the evening, then becoming partly cloudy. Lows in the middle 50s. Southeast winds 5 to 10 miles per hour. Thursday, mostly sunny and breezy. Highs in the middle 80s. Thursday night, mostly cloudy with a chance of showers. A chance of thunderstorms, mainly in the evening. Breezy, warmer with lows in the upper 60s. Chance of rain 40%. Friday, mostly sunny. Highs in the lower 90s. Friday night, mostly clear with a slight chance of thunderstorms. A chance of showers, mainly in the evening. Lows in the middle 60s. Chance of rain 30%. Saturday, mostly sunny. A slight chance of showers and thunderstorms in the afternoon. Highs around 90. Saturday night, partly cloudy. A chance of showers and thunderstorms, mainly in the evening. Lows in the upper 60s. Chance of rain 40%. Sunday, mostly sunny. A slight chance of showers and thunderstorms in the morning, then a chance of showers and thunderstorms in the afternoon. Breezy with highs around 90. Chance of rain 30%. Sunday night, partly cloudy with a chance of showers and thunderstorms in the evening, then mostly cloudy with showers likely with a slight chance of thunderstorms after midnight. Lows in the upper 60s. Chance of rain 60%. Monday, partly sunny with a chance of showers with a slight chance of thunderstorms. Highs in the lower 80s. Chance of rain 40%. This hazardous weather outlook is for central Kansas, east central Kansas, north central Kansas, and northeast Kansas. For today and tonight, the probability for widespread hazardous weather is low. For Tuesday through Sunday, there is a marginal risk for areas along and southeast of I-35 for strong to severe thunderstorms Tuesday afternoon and evening. The primary hazards will be large hail and damaging wind gusts. This is NOAA Weather Radio Station WXK91 in Topeka. Here are the 10 p.m. conditions for the local area. At Topeka, it was partly cloudy. The temperature was 68 degrees, the dew point 44, and the relative humidity was 42%. The wind was south at 7 miles an hour. The pressure was 30.10 inches and rising. At Manhattan, it was partly cloudy. The temperature was 70 degrees, the dew point 41, and the relative humidity was 34%. The wind was south at 10 miles an hour. Around the region, it was clear, with a temperature of 66 at Kansas City, and 58 at Springfield. It was partly cloudy, with a temperature of 63 at Lawrence, 61 at Emporia, 70 at Concordia, 71 at Beatrice, and 62 at Wichita. At Omaha, it was mostly cloudy, with a temperature of 76. Once again, at Manhattan, it was 70 degrees under partly cloudy skies. Once again, at Topeka, it was 68 degrees under partly cloudy skies. Now here is your National Weather Service forecast. Tonight, clear. Not as cool with lows in the upper 50s. South winds 10 to 15 miles per hour with gusts up to 30 miles per hour. Tuesday, sunny. Highs in the upper 80s. Southwest winds 15 to 20 miles per hour, becoming west 10 to 15 miles per hour in the afternoon. Tuesday night, clear. Lows in the middle 50s. North winds 5 to 10 miles per hour. Wednesday, sunny. Highs in the lower 80s. North winds 5 to 10 miles per hour. Wednesday night, clear in the evening, then becoming partly cloudy. Lows in the middle 50s. Southeast winds 5 to 10 miles per hour. Thursday, mostly sunny and breezy. Highs in the middle 80s. Thursday night, mostly cloudy with a chance of showers. A chance of thunderstorms, mainly in the evening. Breezy, warmer with lows in the upper 60s. Chance of rain 40%. Friday, mostly sunny. Highs in the lower 90s. Friday night.

mostly clear with a slight chance of thunderstorms. A chance of showers, mainly in the evening. Lows in the middle 60s. Chance of rain 30%. Saturday, mostly sunny. A slight chance of showers and thunderstorms in the afternoon. Highs around 90. Saturday night, partly cloudy. A chance of showers and thunderstorms, mainly in the evening. Lows in the upper 60s. Chance of rain 40%. Sunday, mostly sunny. A slight chance of showers and thunderstorms in the morning, then a chance of showers and thunderstorms in the afternoon. Breezy with highs around 90. Chance of rain 30%. Sunday night, partly cloudy with a chance of showers and thunderstorms in the evening, then mostly cloudy with showers likely with a slight chance of thunderstorms after midnight. Lows in the upper 60s. Chance of rain 60%. Monday, partly sunny with a chance of showers with a slight chance of thunderstorms. Highs in the lower 80s. Chance of rain 40%. This hazardous weather outlook is for central Kansas, east central Kansas, north central Kansas, and northeast Kansas. For today and tonight, the probability for widespread hazardous weather is low. For Tuesday through Sunday, there is a marginal risk for areas along and southeast of I-35 for strong to severe thunderstorms Tuesday afternoon and evening. The primary hazards will be large hail and damaging wind gusts. This is NOAA Weather Radio Station WXK91 in Topeka. Here are the 10 p.m. conditions for the local area. At Topeka, it was partly cloudy. The temperature was 68 degrees, the dew point 44, and the relative humidity was 42%. The wind was south at 7 miles an hour. The pressure was 30.10 inches and rising. At Manhattan, it was partly cloudy. The temperature was 70 degrees, the dew point 41, and the relative humidity was 34%. The wind was south at 10 miles an hour. Around the region, it was clear, with a temperature of 66 at Kansas City, and 58 at Springfield. It was partly cloudy, with a temperature of 63 at Lawrence, 61 at Emporia, 70 at Concordia, 71 at Beatrice, and 62 at Wichita. At Omaha, it was mostly cloudy, with a temperature of 76. Once again, at Manhattan, it was 70 degrees under partly cloudy skies. Once again, at Topeka, it was 68 degrees under partly cloudy skies. Now here is your National Weather Service forecast. Tonight, clear. Not as cool with lows in the upper 50s. South winds 10 to 15 miles per hour with gusts up to 30 miles per hour. Tuesday, sunny. Highs in the upper 80s. Southwest winds 15 to 20 miles per hour, becoming west 10 to 15 miles per hour in the afternoon. Tuesday night, clear. Lows in the middle 50s. North winds 5 to 10 miles per hour. Wednesday, sunny. Highs in the lower 80s. North winds 5 to 10 miles per hour. Wednesday night, clear in the evening, then becoming partly cloudy. Lows in the middle 50s. Southeast winds 5 to 10 miles per hour. Thursday, mostly sunny and breezy. Highs in the middle 80s. Thursday night, mostly cloudy with a chance of showers. A chance of thunderstorms, mainly in the evening. Breezy, warmer with lows in the upper 60s. Chance of rain 40%. Friday, mostly sunny. Highs in the lower 90s. Friday night, mostly clear with a slight chance of thunderstorms. A chance of showers, mainly in the evening. Lows in the middle 60s. Chance of rain 30%. Saturday, mostly sunny. A slight chance of showers and thunderstorms in the afternoon. Highs around 90. Saturday night, partly cloudy. A chance of showers and thunderstorms, mainly in the evening. Lows in the upper 60s. Chance of rain 40%. Sunday, mostly sunny. A slight

Chance of showers and thunderstorms in the morning, then a chance of showers and thunderstorms in the afternoon. Breezy with highs around 90. Chance of rain 30%. Sunday night, partly cloudy with a chance of showers and thunderstorms in the evening, then mostly cloudy with showers likely with a slight chance of thunderstorms after midnight. Lows in the upper 60s. Chance of rain 60%. Monday, partly sunny with a chance of showers with a slight chance of thunderstorms. Highs in the lower 80s. Chance of rain 40%. This hazardous weather outlook is for central Kansas, east central Kansas, north central Kansas, and northeast Kansas. For today and tonight, the probability for widespread hazardous weather is low. For Tuesday through Sunday, there is a marginal risk for areas along and southeast of I-35 for strong to severe thunderstorms Tuesday afternoon and evening. The primary hazards will be large hail and damaging wind gusts. This is NOAA Weather Radio Station WXK91 in Topeka. Here are the 10 p.m. conditions for the local area. At Topeka, it was partly cloudy. The temperature was 68 degrees, the dew point 44, and the relative humidity was 42%. The wind was south at 7 miles an hour. The pressure was 30.10 inches and rising. At Manhattan, it was partly cloudy. The temperature was 70 degrees, the dew point 41, and the relative humidity was 34%. The wind was south at 10 miles an hour. Around the region, it was clear, with a temperature of 66 at Kansas City, and 58 at Springfield. It was partly cloudy, with a temperature of 63 at Lawrence, 61 at Emporia, 70 at Concordia, 71 at Beatrice, and 62 at Wichita. At Omaha, it was mostly cloudy, with a temperature of 76. Once again, at Manhattan, it was 70 degrees under partly cloudy skies. Once again, at Topeka, it was 68 degrees under partly cloudy skies. Now here is your National Weather Service forecast. Tonight, clear. Not as cool with lows in the upper 50s. South winds 10 to 15 miles per hour with gusts up to 30 miles per hour. Tuesday, sunny. Highs in the upper 80s. Southwest winds 15 to 20 miles per hour, becoming west 10 to 15 miles per hour in the afternoon. Tuesday night, clear. Lows in the middle 50s. North winds 5 to 10 miles per hour. Wednesday, sunny. Highs in the lower 80s. North winds 5 to 10 miles per hour. Wednesday night, clear in the evening, then becoming partly cloudy. Lows in the middle 50s. Southeast winds 5 to 10 miles per hour. Thursday, mostly sunny and breezy. Highs in the middle 80s. Thursday night, mostly cloudy with a chance of showers. A chance of thunderstorms, mainly in the evening. Breezy, warmer with lows in the upper 60s. Chance of rain 40%. Friday, mostly sunny. Highs in the lower 90s. Friday night, mostly clear with a slight chance of thunderstorms. A chance of showers, mainly in the evening. Lows in the middle 60s. Chance of rain 30%. Saturday, mostly sunny. A slight chance of showers and thunderstorms in the afternoon. Highs around 90. Saturday night, partly cloudy. A chance of showers and thunderstorms, mainly in the evening. Lows in the upper 60s. Chance of rain 40%. Sunday, mostly sunny. A slight chance of showers and thunderstorms in the morning, then a chance of showers and thunderstorms in the afternoon. Breezy with highs around 90. Chance of rain 30%. Sunday night, partly cloudy with a chance of showers and thunderstorms in the evening, then mostly cloudy with showers likely with a slight chance of thunderstorms after midnight. Lows in the upper 60s. Chance of rain 60%. Monday, partly sunny with a chance of showers with a slight chance of thunderstorms. Highs in the lower 80s. Chance of rain 40%.

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The current time is 10:24 p.m. Central Daylight Time. This hazardous weather outlook is for Central Kansas, East Central Kansas, North Central Kansas, and Northeast Kansas. For today and tonight, the probability for widespread hazardous weather is low. For Tuesday through Sunday, there is a marginal risk for areas along and southeast of I-35 for strong to severe thunderstorms Tuesday afternoon and evening. The primary hazards will be large hail and damaging wind gusts. This is NOAA Weather Radio Station WXK91 in Topeka. Here are the 10 p.m. conditions for the local area. At Topeka, it was partly cloudy. The temperature was 68 degrees, the dew point 44, and the relative humidity was 42%. The wind was south at 7 miles an hour. The pressure was 30.10 inches and rising. At Manhattan, it was partly cloudy. The temperature was 70 degrees, the dew point 41, and the relative humidity was 34%. The wind was south at 10 miles an hour. Around the region, it was clear, with a temperature of 66 at Kansas City and 58 at Springfield. It was partly cloudy, with a temperature of 63 at Lawrence, 61 at Emporia, 70 at Concordia, 71 at Beatrice, and 62 at Wichita. At Omaha, it was mostly cloudy, with a temperature of 76. Once again, at Manhattan, it was 70 degrees under partly cloudy skies. Once again, at Topeka, it was 68 degrees under partly cloudy skies. Now here is your National Weather Service forecast. Tonight, clear. Not as cool with lows in the upper 50s. South winds 10 to 15 miles per hour with gusts up to 30 miles per hour. Tuesday, sunny. Highs in the upper 80s. Southwest winds 15 to 20 miles per hour, becoming west 10 to 15 miles per hour in the afternoon. Tuesday night, clear. Lows in the middle 50s. North winds 5 to 10 miles per hour. Wednesday, sunny. Highs in the lower 80s. North winds 5 to 10 miles per hour. Wednesday night, clear in the evening, then becoming partly cloudy. Lows in the middle 50s. Southeast winds 5 to 10 miles per hour. Thursday, mostly sunny and breezy. Highs in the middle 80s. Thursday night, mostly cloudy with a chance of showers. A chance of thunderstorms, mainly in the evening. Breezy, warmer with lows in the upper 60s. Chance of rain 40%. Friday, mostly sunny. Highs in the lower 90s. Friday night, mostly clear with a slight chance of thunderstorms. A chance of showers, mainly in the evening. Lows in the middle 60s. Chance of rain 30%. Saturday, mostly sunny. A slight chance of showers and thunderstorms in the afternoon. Highs around 90. Saturday night, partly cloudy. A chance of showers and thunderstorms, mainly in the evening. Lows in the upper 60s. Chance of rain 40%. Sunday, mostly sunny. A slight chance of showers and thunderstorms in the morning, then a chance of showers and thunderstorms in the afternoon. Breezy with highs around 90. Chance of rain 30%. Sunday night, partly cloudy with a chance of showers and thunderstorms in the evening, then mostly cloudy with showers likely with a slight chance of thunderstorms after midnight. Lows in the upper 60s. Chance of rain 60%. Monday, partly sunny with a chance of showers with a slight chance of thunderstorms. Highs in the lower 80s. Chance of rain 40%. This hazardous weather outlook is for Central Kansas, East Central Kansas, North Central Kansas, and Northeast Kansas. For today and tonight, the probability for widespread hazardous weather is low. For Tuesday through Sunday, there is a marginal risk for areas along and southeast of I-35 for strong to severe thunderstorms Tuesday afternoon and evening. The primary hazards will be large hail and damaging wind gusts.

is no weather radio station WXK91 in Topeka. Here are the 10 p.m. conditions for the local area. At Topeka, it was partly cloudy. The temperature was 68 degrees, the dew point 44, and the relative humidity was 42%. The wind was south at 7 miles an hour. The pressure was 30.10 inches and rising. At Manhattan, it was partly cloudy. The temperature was 70 degrees, the dew point 41, and the relative humidity was 34%. The wind was south at 10 miles an hour. Around the region, it was clear, with a temperature of 66 at Kansas City and 58 at Springfield. It was partly cloudy, with a temperature of 63 at Lawrence, 61 at Emporia, 70 at Concordia, 71 at Beatrice, and 62 at Wichita. At Omaha, it was mostly cloudy, with a temperature of 76. Once again, at Manhattan, it was 70 degrees under partly cloudy skies. Once again, at Topeka, it was 68 degrees under partly cloudy skies. Now here is your National Weather Service forecast. Tonight, clear. Not as cool with lows in the upper 50s. South winds 10 to 15 miles per hour with gusts up to 30 miles per hour. Tuesday, sunny. Highs in the upper 80s. Southwest winds 15 to 20 miles per hour, becoming west 10 to 15 miles per hour in the afternoon. Tuesday night, clear. Lows in the middle 50s. North winds 5 to 10 miles per hour. Wednesday, sunny. Highs in the lower 80s. North winds 5 to 10 miles per hour. Wednesday night, clear in the evening, then becoming partly cloudy. Lows in the middle 50s. Southeast winds 5 to 10 miles per hour. Thursday, mostly sunny and breezy. Highs in the middle 80s. Thursday night, mostly cloudy with a chance of showers. A chance of thunderstorms, mainly in the evening. Breezy, warmer with lows in the upper 60s. Chance of rain 40%. Friday, mostly sunny. Highs in the lower 90s. Friday night, mostly clear with a slight chance of thunderstorms. A chance of showers, mainly in the evening. Lows in the middle 60s. Chance of rain 30%. Saturday, mostly sunny. A slight chance of showers and thunderstorms in the afternoon. Highs around 90. Saturday night, partly cloudy. A chance of showers and thunderstorms, mainly in the evening. Lows in the upper 60s. Chance of rain 40%. Sunday, mostly sunny. A slight chance of showers and thunderstorms in the morning, then a chance of showers and thunderstorms in the afternoon. Breezy with highs around 90. Chance of rain 30%. Sunday night, partly cloudy with a chance of showers and thunderstorms in the evening, then mostly cloudy with showers likely with a slight chance of thunderstorms after midnight. Lows in the upper 60s. Chance of rain 60%. Monday, partly sunny with a chance of showers with a slight chance of thunderstorms. Highs in the lower 80s. Chance of rain 40%. Sunny with a chance of showers with a slight chance of thunderstorms. Highs in the lower 80s. Chance of rain 40%. This hazardous weather outlook is for central Kansas, east central Kansas, north central Kansas, and northeast Kansas. For today and tonight, the probability for widespread hazardous weather is low. For Tuesday through Sunday, there is a marginal risk for areas along and southeast of I-35 for strong to severe thunderstorms Tuesday afternoon and evening. The primary hazards will be large hail and damaging wind gusts. This is NOAA Weather Radio Station WXK91 in Topeka. Here are the 10 p.m. conditions for the local area. At Topeka, it was partly cloudy. The temperature was 68 degrees, the dew point 44, and the relative humidity was 42%. The wind was south at 7 miles an hour. The pressure was 30.10 inches and rising. At Manhattan,

It was partly cloudy. The temperature was 70 degrees, the dew point 41, and the relative humidity was 34%. The wind was south at 10 miles an hour. Around the region, it was clear, with a temperature of 66 at Kansas City and 58 at Springfield. It was partly cloudy, with a temperature of 63 at Lawrence, 61 at Emporia, 70 at Concordia, 71 at Beatrice, and 62 at Wichita. At Omaha, it was mostly cloudy, with a temperature of 76. Once again, at Manhattan, it was 70 degrees under partly cloudy skies. Once again, at Topeka, it was 68 degrees under partly cloudy skies. Now here is your National Weather Service forecast. Tonight, clear. Not as cool with lows in the upper 50s. South winds 10 to 15 miles per hour with gusts up to 30 miles per hour. Tuesday, sunny. Highs in the upper 80s. Southwest winds 15 to 20 miles per hour, becoming west 10 to 15 miles per hour in the afternoon. Tuesday night, clear. Lows in the middle 50s. North winds 5 to 10 miles per hour. Wednesday, sunny. Highs in the lower 80s. North winds 5 to 10 miles per hour. Wednesday night, clear in the evening, then becoming partly cloudy. Lows in the middle 50s. Southeast winds 5 to 10 miles per hour. Thursday, mostly sunny and breezy. Highs in the middle 80s. Thursday night, mostly cloudy with a chance of showers. A chance of thunderstorms, mainly in the evening. Breezy, warmer with lows in the upper 60s. Chance of rain 40%. Friday, mostly sunny. Highs in the lower 90s. Friday night, mostly clear with a slight chance of thunderstorms. A chance of showers, mainly in the evening. Lows in the middle 60s. Chance of rain 30%. Saturday, mostly sunny. A slight chance of showers and thunderstorms in the afternoon. Highs around 90. Saturday night, partly cloudy. A chance of showers and thunderstorms, mainly in the evening. Lows in the upper 60s. Chance of rain 40%. Sunday, mostly sunny. A slight chance of showers and thunderstorms in the morning, then a chance of showers and thunderstorms in the afternoon. Breezy with highs around 90. Chance of rain 30%. Sunday night, partly cloudy with a chance of showers and thunderstorms in the evening, then mostly cloudy with showers likely with a slight chance of thunderstorms after midnight. Lows in the upper 60s. Chance of rain 60%. Monday, partly sunny with a chance of showers with a slight chance of thunderstorms. Highs in the lower 80s. Chance of rain 40%. This hazardous weather outlook is for central Kansas, east central Kansas, north central Kansas, and northeast Kansas. For today and tonight, the probability for widespread hazardous weather is low. For Tuesday through Sunday, there is a marginal risk for areas along and southeast of I-35 for strong to severe thunderstorms Tuesday afternoon and evening. The primary hazards will be large hail and damaging wind gusts. 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The current time is 10:38 p.m. Central Daylight Time. 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Here are the 10 p.m. conditions for the local area. At Topeka, it was partly cloudy. The temperature was 68 degrees, the dew point 44, and the relative humidity was 42%. The wind was south at 7 miles an hour. The pressure was 30.10 inches and rising. At Manhattan, it was partly cloudy. The temperature was 70 degrees, the dew point 41, and the relative humidity was 34%. The wind was south at 10 miles an hour. Around the region, it was clear, with a temperature of 66 at Kansas City and 58 at Springfield.
It was partly cloudy, with a temperature of 63 at Lawrence, 61 at Emporia, 70 at Concordia, 71 at Beatrice, and 62 at Wichita. At Omaha, it was mostly cloudy, with a temperature of 76. Once again, at Manhattan, it was 70 degrees under partly cloudy skies. Once again, at Topeka, it was 68 degrees under partly cloudy skies. Now here is your National Weather Service forecast. Tonight, clear. Not as cool with lows in the upper 50s. South winds 10 to 15 miles per hour with gusts up to 30 miles per hour. Tuesday, sunny. Highs in the upper 80s. Southwest winds 15 to 20 miles per hour, becoming west 10 to 15 miles per hour in the afternoon. Tuesday night, clear. Lows in the middle 50s. North winds 5 to 10 miles per hour. Wednesday, sunny. Highs in the lower 80s. North winds 5 to 10 miles per hour. Wednesday night, clear in the evening, then becoming partly cloudy. Lows in the middle 50s. Southeast winds 5 to 10 miles per hour. Thursday, mostly sunny and breezy. Highs in the middle 80s. Thursday night, mostly cloudy with a chance of showers. A chance of thunderstorms, mainly in the evening. Breezy, warmer with lows in the upper 60s. Chance of rain 40%. Friday, mostly sunny. Highs in the lower 90s. Friday night, mostly clear with a slight chance of thunderstorms. A chance of showers, mainly in the evening. Lows in the middle 60s. Chance of rain 30%. Saturday, mostly sunny. A slight chance of showers and thunderstorms in the afternoon. Highs around 90. Saturday night, partly cloudy. A chance of showers and thunderstorms, mainly in the evening. Lows in the upper 60s. Chance of rain 40%. Sunday, mostly sunny. A slight chance of showers and thunderstorms in the morning, then a chance of showers and thunderstorms in the afternoon. Breezy with highs around 90. Chance of rain 30%. Sunday night, partly cloudy with a chance of showers and thunderstorms in the evening, then mostly cloudy with showers likely with a slight chance of thunderstorms after midnight. Lows in the upper 60s. Chance of rain 60%. Monday, partly sunny with a chance of showers with a slight chance of thunderstorms. Highs in the lower 80s. Chance of rain 40%. This hazardous weather outlook is for central Kansas, east central Kansas, north central Kansas, and northeast Kansas. For today and tonight, the probability for widespread hazardous weather is low. For Tuesday through Sunday, there is a marginal risk for areas along and southeast of I-35 for strong to severe thunderstorms Tuesday afternoon and evening. The primary hazards will be large hail and damaging wind gusts. This is NOAA Weather Radio Station WXK91 in Topeka. Here are the 10 p.m. conditions for the local area. At Topeka, it was partly cloudy. The temperature was 68 degrees, the dew point 44, and the relative humidity was 42%. The wind was south at 7 miles an hour. The pressure was 30.10 inches and rising. At Manhattan, it was partly cloudy. The temperature was 70 degrees, the dew point 41, and the relative humidity was 34%. The wind was south at 10 miles an hour. Around the region, it was clear, with a temperature of 66 at Kansas City and 58 at Springfield. It was partly cloudy, with a temperature of 63 at Lawrence, 61 at Emporia, 70 at Concordia, 71 at Beatrice, and 62 at Wichita. At Omaha, it was mostly cloudy, with a temperature of 76. Once again, at Manhattan, it was 70 degrees under partly cloudy skies. Once again, at Topeka, it was 68 degrees under partly cloudy skies. Now here is your National Weather Service forecast. Tonight, clear.
not as cool with lows in the upper 50s. South winds 10 to 15 miles per hour with gusts up to 30 miles per hour.

Tuesday, sunny. Highs in the upper 80s. Southwest winds 15 to 20 miles per hour, becoming west 10 to 15 miles per hour in the afternoon. Tuesday night, clear. Lows in the middle 50s. North winds 5 to 10 miles per hour. Wednesday, sunny. Highs in the lower 80s. North winds 5 to 10 miles per hour. Wednesday night, clear in the evening, then becoming partly cloudy. Lows in the middle 50s. Southeast winds 5 to 10 miles per hour. Thursday, mostly sunny and breezy. Highs in the middle 80s. Thursday night, mostly cloudy with a chance of showers. A chance of thunderstorms, mainly in the evening. Breezy, warmer with lows in the upper 60s. Chance of rain 40%. Friday, mostly sunny. Highs in the lower 90s. Friday night, mostly clear with a slight chance of thunderstorms. A chance of showers, mainly in the evening. Lows in the middle 60s. Chance of rain 30%. Saturday, mostly sunny. A slight chance of showers and thunderstorms in the afternoon. Highs around 90. Saturday night, partly cloudy. A chance evening. Lows in the upper 60s. Chance of rain 40%. Sunday, mostly sunny. A slight chance of showers and thunderstorms in the morning, then a chance of showers and thunderstorms in the afternoon. Breezy with highs around 90. Chance of rain 30%. Sunday night, partly cloudy with a chance of showers and thunderstorms in the evening, then mostly cloudy with showers likely with a slight chance of thunderstorms after midnight. Lows in the upper 60s. Chance of rain 60%. Monday, partly sunny with a chance of showers with a slight chance of thunderstorms. Highs in the lower 80s. Chance of rain 40%. This hazardous weather outlook is for central Kansas, east central Kansas, north central Kansas, and northeast Kansas. For today and tonight, the probability for widespread hazardous weather is low. For Tuesday through Sunday, there is a marginal risk for areas along and southeast of I-35 for strong to severe thunderstorms Tuesday afternoon and evening. The primary hazards will be large hail and damaging wind gusts. This is NOAA Weather Radio Station WXK91 in Topeka. Here are the 10 p.m. conditions for the local area. At Topeka, it was partly cloudy. The temperature was 68 degrees, the dew point 44, and the relative humidity was 42%. The wind was south at 7 miles an hour. The pressure was 30.10 inches and rising. At Manhattan, it was partly cloudy. The temperature was 70 degrees, the dew point 41, and the relative humidity was 34%. The wind was south at 10 miles an hour. Around the region, it was clear, with a temperature of 66 at Kansas City, and 58 at Springfield. It was partly cloudy, with a temperature of 63 at Lawrence, 61 at Emporia, 70 at Concordia, 71 at Beatrice, and 62 at Wichita. At Omaha, it was mostly cloudy, with a temperature of 76. Once again, at Manhattan, it was 70 degrees under partly cloudy skies. Once again, at Topeka, it was 68 degrees under partly cloudy skies. Now here is your National Weather Service forecast. Tonight, clear. Not as cool with lows in the upper 50s. South winds 10 to 15 miles per hour with gusts up to 30 miles per hour. Tuesday, sunny. Highs in the upper 80s. Southwest winds 15 to 20 miles per hour, becoming west 10 to 15 miles per hour in the afternoon. Tuesday night, clear. Lows in the middle 50s. North winds 5 to 10 miles per hour. Wednesday, sunny. Highs in the lower 80s. North winds 5 to 10 miles per hour. Wednesday night, clear in the evening, then becoming partly cloudy. Lows in the middle 50s. Southeast winds 5 to 10 miles per hour.

Thursday, mostly sunny and breezy. Highs in the middle 80s. Thursday night, mostly cloudy with a chance of showers. A chance of thunderstorms, mainly in the evening. Breezy, warmer with lows in the upper 60s. Chance of rain 40%. Friday, mostly sunny. Highs in the lower 90s. Friday night, mostly clear with a slight chance of thunderstorms. A chance of showers, mainly in the evening. Lows in the middle 60s. Chance of rain 30%. Saturday, mostly sunny. A slight chance of showers and thunderstorms in the afternoon. Highs around 90. Saturday night, partly cloudy. A chance of showers and thunderstorms, mainly in the evening. Lows in the upper 60s. Chance of rain 40%. Sunday, mostly sunny. A slight chance of showers and thunderstorms in the morning, then a chance of showers and thunderstorms in the afternoon. Breezy with highs around 90. Chance of rain 30%. Sunday night, partly cloudy with a chance of showers and thunderstorms in the evening, then mostly cloudy with showers likely with a slight chance of thunderstorms after midnight. Lows in the upper 60s. Chance of rain 60%. Monday, partly sunny with a chance of showers with a slight chance of thunderstorms. Highs in the lower 80s. Chance of rain 40%. This hazardous weather outlook is for central Kansas, east central Kansas, north central Kansas, and northeast Kansas. For today and tonight, the probability for widespread hazardous weather is low. For Tuesday through Sunday, there is a marginal risk for areas along and southeast of I-35 for strong to severe thunderstorms Tuesday afternoon and evening. The primary hazards will be large hail and damaging wind gusts. This is NOAA Weather Radio Station WXK91 in Topeka. Here are the 10 p.m. conditions for the local area. At Topeka, it was partly cloudy. The temperature was 68 degrees, the dew point 2%. The wind was south at 7 miles an hour. The pressure was 30.10 inches and rising. At Manhattan, it was partly cloudy. The temperature was 70 degrees, the dew point 41, and the relative humidity was 34%. The wind was south at 10 miles an hour. Around the region, it was clear, with a temperature of

Myers and 62 at Wichita. At Omaha, it was mostly cloudy with a temperature of 76. Once again, at Manhattan, it was 70 degrees under partly cloudy skies. Once again, at Topeka, it was 68 degrees under partly cloudy skies. Now here is your National Weather Service forecast. Tonight, clear. Not as cool with lows in the upper 50s. South winds 10 to 15 miles per hour with gusts up to 30 miles per hour. Tuesday, sunny. Highs in the upper 80s. Southwest winds 15 to 20 miles per hour, becoming west 10 to 15 miles per hour in the afternoon. Tuesday night, clear. Lows in the middle 50s. North winds 5 to 10 miles per hour. Wednesday, sunny. Highs in the lower 80s. North winds 5 to 10 miles per hour. Wednesday night, clear in the evening, then becoming partly cloudy. Lows in the middle 50s. Southeast winds 5 to 10 miles per hour. Thursday, mostly sunny and breezy. Highs in the middle 80s. Thursday night, mostly cloudy with a chance of showers. A chance of thunderstorms, mainly in the evening. Breezy, warmer with lows in the upper 60s. Chance of rain 40%. Friday, mostly sunny. Highs in the lower 90s. Friday night, mostly clear with a slight chance of thunderstorms. A chance of showers, mainly in the evening. Lows in the middle 60s. Chance of rain 30%. Saturday, mostly sunny. A slight chance of showers and thunderstorms in the afternoon. Highs around 90. Saturday night, partly cloudy. A chance of showers and thunderstorms, mainly in the evening. Lows in the upper 60s. Chance of rain 40%. Sunday, mostly sunny. A slight chance of showers and thunderstorms in the morning, then a chance of showers and thunderstorms in the afternoon. Breezy with highs around 90. Chance of rain 30%. Sunday night, partly cloudy with a chance of showers and thunderstorms in the evening, then mostly cloudy with showers likely with a slight chance of thunderstorms after midnight. Lows in the upper 60s. Chance of rain 60%. Monday, partly sunny with a chance of showers with a slight chance of thunderstorms. Highs in the lower 80s. Chance of rain 40%. The current time is 10:55 p.m. Central Daylight Time. This hazardous weather outlook is for Central Kansas, East Central Kansas, North Central Kansas, and Northeast Kansas. For today and tonight, the probability for widespread hazardous weather is low. For Tuesday through Sunday, there is a marginal risk for areas along and southeast of I-35 for strong to severe thunderstorms Tuesday afternoon and evening. The primary hazards will be large hail and damaging wind gusts. This is NOAA Weather Radio Station WXK91 in Topeka. Here are the 10 p.m. conditions for the local area. At Topeka, it was partly cloudy. The temperature was 68 degrees, the dew point 44, and the relative humidity was 42%. The wind was south at 7 miles an hour. The pressure was 30.10 inches and rising. At Manhattan, it was partly cloudy. The temperature was 70 degrees, the dew point 41, and the relative humidity was 34%. The wind was south at 10 miles an hour. Around the region, it was clear, with a temperature of 66 at Kansas City, and 58 at Springfield. It was partly cloudy, with a temperature of 63 at Lawrence, 61 at Emporia, 70 at Concordia, 71 at Beatrice, and 62 at Wichita. At Omaha, it was mostly cloudy, with a temperature of 76. Once again, at Manhattan, it was 70 degrees under partly cloudy skies. Once again, at Topeka, it was 68 degrees under partly cloudy skies. Now here is your National Weather Service forecast. Tonight, clear. Not as cool with lows in the upper 50s. South winds 10 to

15 miles per hour with gusts up to 30 miles per hour. Tuesday, sunny. Highs in the upper 80s. Southwest winds 15 to 20 miles per hour, becoming west 10 to 15 miles per hour in the afternoon. Tuesday night, clear. Lows in the middle 50s. North winds 5 to 10 miles per hour. Wednesday, sunny. Highs in the lower 80s. North winds 5 to 10 miles per hour. Wednesday night, clear in the evening, then becoming partly cloudy. Lows in the middle 50s. Southeast winds 5 to 10 miles per hour. Thursday, mostly sunny and breezy. Highs in the middle 80s. Thursday night, mostly cloudy with a chance of showers. A chance of thunderstorms, mainly in the evening. Breezy, warmer with lows in the upper 60s. Chance of rain 40%. Friday, mostly sunny. Highs in the lower 90s. Friday night, mostly clear with a slight chance of thunderstorms. A chance of showers, mainly in the evening. Lows in the middle 60s. Chance of rain 30%. Saturday, mostly sunny. A slight chance of showers and thunderstorms in the afternoon. Highs around 90. Saturday night, partly cloudy. A chance of showers and thunderstorms, mainly in the evening. Lows in the upper 60s. Chance of rain 40%. Sunday, mostly sunny. A slight chance of showers and thunderstorms in the morning, then a chance of showers and thunderstorms in the afternoon. Breezy with highs around 90. Chance of rain 30%. Sunday night, partly cloudy with a chance of showers and thunderstorms in the evening, then mostly cloudy with showers likely with a slight chance of thunderstorms after midnight. Lows in the upper 60s. Chance of rain 60%. Monday, partly sunny with a chance of showers with a slight chance of thunderstorms. Highs in the lower 80s. Chance of rain 40%. This hazardous weather outlook is for central Kansas, east central Kansas, north central Kansas, and northeast Kansas. For today and tonight, the probability for widespread hazardous weather is low. For Tuesday through Sunday, there is a marginal risk for areas along and southeast of I-35 for strong to severe thunderstorms Tuesday afternoon and evening. The primary hazards will be large hail and damaging wind gusts. This is NOAA Weather Radio Station WXK91 in Topeka. Here are the 10 p.m. conditions for the local area. At Topeka, it was partly cloudy. The temperature was 68 degrees, the dew point 44, and the relative humidity was 42%. The wind was south at 7 miles an hour. The pressure was 30.10 inches and rising. At Manhattan, it was partly cloudy. The temperature was 70 degrees, the dew point 41, and the relative humidity was 34%. The wind was south at 10 miles an hour. Around the region, it was clear, with a temperature of 66 at Kansas City, and 58 at Springfield. It was partly cloudy, with a temperature of 63 at Lawrence, 61 at Emporia, 70 at Concordia, 71 at Beatrice, and 62 at Wichita. At Omaha, it was mostly cloudy, with a temperature of 76. Once again, at Manhattan, it was 70 degrees under partly cloudy skies. Once again, at Topeka, it was 68 degrees under partly cloudy skies. Now here is your National Weather Service forecast. Tonight, clear. Not as cool with lows in the upper 50s. South winds 10 to 15 miles per hour with gusts up to 30 miles per hour. Tuesday, sunny. Highs in the upper 80s. Southwest winds 15 to 20 miles per hour, becoming west 10 to 15 miles per hour in the afternoon. Tuesday night, clear. Lows in the middle 50s. North winds 5 to 10 miles per hour. Wednesday, sunny. Highs in the lower 80s. North winds 5 to 10 miles per hour. Wednesday night, clear in the evening, then becoming partly cloudy.
lows in the middle 50s. Southeast winds 5 to 10 miles per hour. Thursday, mostly sunny and breezy. Highs in the middle 80s. Thursday night, mostly cloudy with a chance of showers. A chance of thunderstorms, mainly in the evening. Breezy, warmer with lows in the upper 60s. Chance of rain 40%. Friday, mostly sunny. Highs in the lower 90s. Friday night, mostly clear with a slight chance of thunderstorms. A chance of showers, mainly in the evening. Lows in the middle 60s. Chance of rain 30%. Saturday, mostly sunny. A slight chance of showers and thunderstorms in the afternoon. Highs around 90. Saturday night, partly cloudy. A chance of showers and thunderstorms, mainly in the evening. Lows in the upper 60s. Chance of rain 40%. Sunday, mostly sunny. A slight chance of showers and thunderstorms in the morning, then a chance of showers and thunderstorms in the afternoon. Breezy with highs around 90. Chance of rain 30%. Sunday night, partly cloudy with a chance of showers and thunderstorms in the evening, then mostly cloudy with showers.

probability for widespread hazardous weather is low. For Tuesday through Sunday, there is a marginal risk for areas along and southeast of I-35 for strong to severe thunderstorms Tuesday afternoon and evening. The primary hazards will be large hail and damaging wind gusts. This is NOAA Weather Radio Station WXK91 in Topeka. Here are the 10 p.m. conditions for the local area. At Topeka, it was partly cloudy. The temperature was 68 degrees, the dew point 44, and the relative humidity was 42%. The wind was south at 7 miles an hour. The pressure was 30.10 inches and rising. At Manhattan, it was partly cloudy. The temperature was 70 degrees, the dew point 41, and the relative humidity was 34%. The wind was south at 10 miles an hour. Around the region, it was clear, with a temperature of 66 at Kansas City and 58 at Springfield. It was partly cloudy, with a temperature of 63 at Lawrence, 61 at Emporia, 70 at Concordia, 71 at Beatrice, and 62 at Wichita. At Omaha, it was mostly cloudy, with a temperature of 76. Once again, at Manhattan, it was 70 degrees under partly cloudy skies. Once again, at Topeka, it was 68 degrees under partly cloudy skies. Now here is your National Weather Service forecast. Tonight, clear. Not as cool with lows in the upper 50s. South winds 10 to 15 miles per hour with gusts up to 30 miles per hour. Tuesday, sunny. Highs in the upper 80s. Southwest winds 15 to 20 miles per hour, becoming west 10 to 15 miles per hour in the afternoon. Tuesday night, clear. Lows in the middle 50s. North winds 5 to 10 miles per hour. Wednesday, sunny. Highs in the lower 80s. North winds 5 to 10 miles per hour. Wednesday night, clear in the evening, then becoming partly cloudy. Lows in the middle 50s. Southeast winds 5 to 10 miles per hour. Thursday, mostly sunny and breezy. Highs in the middle 80s. Thursday night, mostly cloudy with a chance of showers. A chance of thunderstorms, mainly in the evening. Breezy, warmer with lows in the upper 60s. Chance of rain 40%. Friday, mostly sunny. Highs in the lower 90s. Friday night, mostly clear with a slight chance of thunderstorms. A chance of showers, mainly in the evening. Lows in the middle 60s. Chance of rain 30%. Saturday, mostly sunny. A slight chance of showers and thunderstorms in the afternoon. Highs around 90. Saturday night, partly cloudy. A chance of showers and thunderstorms, mainly in the evening. Lows in the upper 60s. Chance of rain 40%. Sunday, mostly sunny. A slight chance of showers and thunderstorms in the morning, then a chance of showers and thunderstorms in the afternoon. Breezy with highs around 90. Chance of rain 30%. Sunday night, partly cloudy with a chance of showers and thunderstorms in the evening, then mostly cloudy with showers likely with a slight chance of thunderstorms after midnight. Lows in the upper 60s. Chance of rain 60%. Monday, partly sunny with a chance of showers with a slight chance of thunderstorms. Highs in the lower 80s. Chance of rain 40%. The current time is 11:08 p.m. Central Daylight Time. This hazardous weather outlook is for Central Kansas, East Central Kansas, North Central Kansas, and Northeast Kansas. For today and tonight, the probability for widespread hazardous weather is low. For Tuesday through Sunday, there is a marginal risk for areas along and southeast of I-35 for strong to severe thunderstorms Tuesday afternoon and evening. The primary hazards will be large hail and damaging wind gusts. This is NOAA Weather Radio Station WXK91 in Topeka. Now here is your National Weather Service forecast. Tonight, clear.

cool with lows in the upper 50s. South winds 10 to 15 miles per hour with gusts up to 30 miles per hour. Tuesday, sunny. Highs in the upper 80s. Southwest winds 15 to 20 miles per hour, becoming west 10 to 15 miles per hour in the afternoon. Tuesday night, clear. Lows in the middle 50s. North winds 5 to 10 miles per hour. Wednesday, sunny. Highs in the lower 80s. North winds 5 to 10 miles per hour. Wednesday night, clear in the evening, then becoming partly cloudy. Lows in the middle 50s. Southeast winds 5 to 10 miles per hour. Thursday, mostly sunny and breezy. Highs in the middle 80s. Thursday night, mostly cloudy with a chance of showers. A chance of thunderstorms, mainly in the evening. Breezy, warmer with lows in the upper 60s. Chance of rain 40%. Friday, mostly sunny. Highs in the lower 90s. Friday night, mostly clear with a slight chance of thunderstorms. A chance of showers, mainly in the evening. Lows in the middle 60s. Chance of rain 30%. Saturday, mostly sunny. A slight chance of showers and thunderstorms in the afternoon. Highs around 90. Saturday night, partly cloudy. A chance of showers and thunderstorms, mainly in the evening. Lows in the upper 60s. Chance of rain 40%. Sunday, mostly sunny. A slight chance of showers and thunderstorms in the morning, then a chance of showers and thunderstorms in the afternoon. Breezy with highs around 90. Chance of rain 30%. Sunday night, partly cloudy with a chance of showers and thunderstorms in the evening, then mostly cloudy with showers likely with a slight chance of thunderstorms after midnight. Lows in the upper 60s. Chance of rain 60%. Monday, partly sunny with a chance of showers with a slight chance of thunderstorms. Highs in the lower 80s. Chance of rain 40%. This hazardous weather outlook is for central Kansas, east central Kansas, north central Kansas, and northeast Kansas. For today and tonight, the probability for widespread hazardous weather is low. For Tuesday through Sunday, there is a marginal risk for areas along and southeast of I-35 for strong to severe thunderstorms Tuesday afternoon and evening. The primary hazards will be large hail and damaging wind gusts. This is NOAA Weather Radio Station WXK91 in Topeka. Here are the 11 p.m. conditions for the local area. At Topeka, it was clear. The temperature was 65 degrees, the dew point 44, and the relative humidity was 46%. The wind was south at 7 miles an hour. The pressure was 30.10 inches and steady. At Manhattan, it was partly cloudy. The temperature was 66 degrees, the dew point 42, and the relative humidity was 41%. The wind was southwest at 8 miles an hour. Around the region, it was clear, with a temperature of 59 at Lawrence, 65 at Kansas City, and 57 at Springfield. It was partly cloudy, with a temperature of 60 at Emporia, 68 at Concordia, 70 at Beatrice, 74 at Omaha, and 60 at Wichita. Once again, at Manhattan, it was 66 degrees under partly cloudy skies. Once again, at Topeka, it was 65 degrees under clear skies. Now here is your National Weather Service forecast. Tonight, clear. Not as cool with lows in the upper 50s. South winds 10 to 15 miles per hour with gusts. Tuesday, sunny. Highs in the upper 80s. Southwest winds 15 to 20 miles per hour, becoming west 10 to 15 miles per hour in the afternoon. Tuesday night, clear. Lows in the middle 50s. North winds 5 to 10 miles per hour. Wednesday, sunny. Highs in the lower 80s. North winds 5 to 10 miles per hour. Wednesday night, clear in the evening, then becoming partly cloudy. Lows in the middle 50s.
southeast winds 5 to 10 miles per hour. Thursday, mostly sunny and breezy. Highs in the middle 80s. Thursday night, mostly cloudy with a chance of showers. A chance of thunderstorms, mainly in the evening. Breezy, warmer with lows in the upper 60s. Chance of rain 40%. Friday, mostly sunny. Highs in the lower 90s. Friday night, mostly clear with a slight chance of thunderstorms. A chance of showers, mainly in the evening. Lows in the middle 60s. Chance of rain 30%. Saturday, mostly sunny. A slight chance of showers and thunderstorms in the afternoon. Highs around 90. Saturday night, partly cloudy. A chance of showers and thunderstorms, mainly in the evening. Lows in the upper 60s. Chance of rain 40%. Sunday, mostly sunny. A slight chance of showers and thunderstorms in the morning, then a chance of showers and thunderstorms in the afternoon. Breezy with highs around 90. Chance of rain 30%. Sunday night, partly cloudy with a chance of showers and thunderstorms in the evening, then mostly cloudy with showers likely with a slight chance of thunderstorms after midnight. Lows in the upper 60s. Chance of rain 60%. Monday, partly sunny with a chance of showers with a slight chance of thunderstorms. Highs in the lower 80s. Chance of rain 40%. This hazardous weather outlook is for central Kansas, east central Kansas, north central Kansas, and northeast Kansas. For today and tonight, the probability for widespread hazardous weather is low. For Tuesday through Sunday, there is a marginal risk for areas along and southeast of I-35 for strong to severe thunderstorms Tuesday afternoon and evening. The primary hazards will be large hail and damaging wind gusts. This is NOAA Weather Radio Station WXK91 in Topeka. Here are the 11 p.m. conditions for the local area. At Topeka, it was clear. The temperature was 65 degrees, the dew point 44, and the relative humidity was 46%. The wind was south at 7 miles an hour. The pressure was 30.10 inches and steady. At Manhattan, it was partly cloudy. The temperature was 66 degrees, the dew point 42, and the relative humidity was 41%. The wind was southwest at 8 miles an hour. Around the region, it was clear, with a temperature of 59 at Lawrence, 65 at Kansas City, and 57 at Springfield. It was partly cloudy, with a temperature of 60 at Emporia, 68 at Concordia, 70 at Beatrice, 74 at Omaha, and 60 at Wichita. Once again, at Manhattan, it was 66 degrees under partly cloudy skies. Once again, at Topeka, it was 65 degrees under clear skies. Now here is your National Weather Service forecast. Tonight, clear. Not as cool with lows in the upper 50s. South winds 10 to 15 miles per hour with gusts up to 30 miles per hour. Tuesday, sunny. Highs in the upper 80s. Southwest winds 15 to 20 miles per hour, becoming west 10 to 15 miles per hour in the afternoon. Tuesday night, clear. Lows in the middle 50s. North winds 5 to 10 miles per hour. Wednesday, sunny. Highs in the lower 80s. North winds 5 to 10 miles per hour. Wednesday night, clear in the evening, then becoming partly cloudy. Lows in the middle 50s. Southeast winds 5 to 10 miles per hour. Thursday, mostly sunny and breezy. Highs in the middle 80s. Thursday night, mostly cloudy with a chance of showers. A chance of thunderstorms, mainly in the evening. Breezy, warmer with lows in the upper 60s. Chance of rain 40%. Friday, mostly sunny. Highs in the lower 90s. Friday night, mostly clear with a slight chance of thunderstorms. A chance of showers, mainly in the evening. Lows in the middle 60s. Chance of rain 30%.

Saturday, mostly sunny. A slight chance of showers and thunderstorms in the afternoon. Highs around 90. Saturday night, partly cloudy. A chance of showers and thunderstorms, mainly in the evening. Lows in the upper 60s. Chance of rain 40%. Sunday, mostly sunny. A slight chance of showers and thunderstorms in the morning, then a chance of showers and thunderstorms in the afternoon. Breezy with highs around 90. Chance of rain 30%. Sunday night, partly cloudy with a chance of showers and thunderstorms in the evening, then mostly cloudy with showers likely with a slight chance of thunderstorms after midnight. Lows in the upper 60s. Chance of rain 60%. Monday, partly sunny with a chance of showers with a slight chance of thunderstorms. Highs in the lower 80s. Chance of rain 40%. This hazardous weather outlook is for central Kansas, east central Kansas, north central Kansas, and northeast Kansas. For today and tonight, the probability for widespread hazardous weather is low. For Tuesday through Sunday, there is a marginal risk for areas along and southeast of I-35 for strong to severe thunderstorms Tuesday afternoon and evening. The primary hazards will be large hail and damaging wind gusts. This is NOAA Weather Radio Station WXK91 in Topeka. Here are the 11 p.m. conditions for the local area. At Topeka, it was clear. The temperature was 65 degrees, the dew point 44, and the relative humidity was 46%. The wind was south at 7 miles an hour. The pressure was 30.10 inches and steady. At Manhattan, it was partly cloudy. The temperature was 66 degrees, the dew point 42, and the relative humidity was 41%. The wind was southwest at 8 miles an hour. Around the region, it was clear, with a temperature of 59 at Lawrence, 65 at Kansas City, and 57 at Springfield. It was partly cloudy, with a temperature of 60 at Emporia, 68 at Concordia, 70 at Beatrice, 74 at Omaha, and 60 at Wichita. Once again, at Manhattan, it was 66 degrees under partly cloudy skies. Once again, at Topeka, it was 65 degrees under clear skies. Now here is your National Weather Service forecast. Tonight, clear. Not as cool with lows in the upper 50s. South winds 10 to 15 miles per hour with gusts up to 30 miles per hour. Tuesday, sunny. Highs in the upper 80s. Southwest winds 15 to 20 miles per hour, becoming west 10 to 15 miles per hour in the afternoon. Tuesday night, clear. Lows in the middle 50s. North winds 5 to 10 miles per hour. Wednesday, sunny. Highs in the lower 80s. North winds 5 to 10 miles per hour. Wednesday night, clear in the evening, then becoming partly cloudy. Lows in the middle 50s. Southeast winds 5 to 10 miles per hour. Thursday, mostly sunny and breezy. Highs in the middle 80s. Thursday night, mostly cloudy with a chance of showers. A chance of thunderstorms, mainly in the evening. Breezy, warmer with lows in the upper 60s. Chance of rain 40%. Friday, mostly sunny. Highs in the lower 90s. Friday night, mostly clear with a slight chance of thunderstorms. A chance of showers, mainly in the evening. Lows in the middle 60s. Chance of rain 30%. Saturday, mostly sunny. A slight chance of showers and thunderstorms in the afternoon. Highs around 90. Saturday night, partly cloudy. A chance of showers and thunderstorms, mainly in the evening. Lows in the upper 60s. Chance of rain 40%. Sunday, mostly sunny. A slight chance of showers and thunderstorms in the morning, then a chance of showers and thunderstorms in the afternoon. Breezy with highs around 90. Chance of rain 30%. Sunday night, partly cloudy with a chance of showers and thunderstorms in the evening.

then mostly cloudy with showers, likely with a slight chance of thunderstorms after midnight. Lows in the upper 60s. Chance of rain 60%. Monday, partly sunny with a chance of showers with a slight chance of thunderstorms. Highs in the lower 80s. Chance of rain 40%. The current time is 11:24 p.m. Central Daylight Time. This hazardous weather outlook is for Central Kansas, East Central Kansas, North Central Kansas, and Northeast Kansas. For today and tonight, the probability for widespread hazardous weather is low. For Tuesday through Sunday, there is a marginal risk for areas along and southeast of I-35 for strong to severe thunderstorms Tuesday afternoon and evening. The primary hazards will be large hail and damaging wind gusts. This is NOAA Weather Radio Station WXK91 in Topeka. Here are the 11 p.m. conditions for the local area. At Topeka, it was clear. The temperature was 65 degrees, the dew point 44, and the relative humidity was 46%. The wind was south at 7 miles an hour. The pressure was 30.10 inches and steady. At Manhattan, it was partly cloudy. The temperature was 66 degrees, the dew point 42, and the relative humidity was 41%. The wind was southwest at 8 miles an hour. Around the region, it was clear, with a temperature of 59 at Lawrence, 65 at Kansas City, and 57 at Springfield. It was partly cloudy, with a temperature of 60 at Emporia, 68 at Concordia, 70 at Beatrice, 74 at Omaha, and 60 at Wichita. Once again, at Manhattan, it was 66 degrees under partly cloudy skies. Once again, at Topeka, it was 65 degrees under clear skies. Now here is your National Weather Service forecast. Tonight, clear. Not as cool with lows in the upper 50s. South winds 10 to 15 miles per hour with gusts up to 30 miles per hour. Tuesday, sunny. Highs in the upper 80s. Southwest winds 15 to 20 miles per hour, becoming west 10 to 15 miles per hour in the afternoon. Tuesday night, clear. Lows in the middle 50s. North winds 5 to 10 miles per hour. Wednesday, sunny. Highs in the lower 80s. North winds 5 to 10 miles per hour. Wednesday night, clear in the evening, then becoming partly cloudy. Lows in the middle 50s. Southeast winds 5 to 10 miles per hour. Thursday, mostly sunny and breezy. Highs in the middle 80s. Thursday night, mostly cloudy with a chance of showers. A chance of thunderstorms, mainly in the evening. Breezy, warmer with lows in the upper 60s. Chance of rain 40%. Friday, mostly sunny. Highs in the lower 90s. Friday night, mostly clear with a slight chance of thunderstorms. A chance of showers, mainly in the evening. Lows in the middle 60s. Chance of rain 30%. Saturday, mostly sunny. A slight chance of showers and thunderstorms in the afternoon. Highs around 90. Saturday night, partly cloudy. A chance of showers and thunderstorms, mainly in the evening. Lows in the upper 60s. Chance of rain 40%. Sunday, mostly sunny. A slight chance of showers and thunderstorms in the morning, then a chance of showers and thunderstorms in the afternoon. Breezy with highs around 90. Chance of rain 30%. Sunday night, partly cloudy with a chance of showers and thunderstorms in the evening, then mostly cloudy with showers, likely with a slight chance of thunderstorms after midnight. Lows in the upper 60s. Chance of rain 60%. Monday, partly sunny with a chance of showers with a slight chance of thunderstorms. Highs in the lower 80s. Chance of rain 40%. This hazardous weather outlook is for Central Kansas, East Central Kansas, North Central Kansas, and Northeast Kansas. For today and tonight, the probability for widespread hazardous weather is low.

for Tuesday through Sunday. There is a marginal risk for areas along and southeast of I-35 for strong to severe thunderstorms Tuesday afternoon and evening. The primary hazards will be large hail and damaging wind gusts. This is NOAA Weather Radio Station WXK91 in Topeka. Here are the 11 p.m. conditions for the local area. At Topeka, it was clear. The temperature was 65 degrees, the dew point 44, and the relative humidity was 46%. The wind was south at 7 miles an hour. The pressure was 30.10 inches and steady. At Manhattan, it was partly cloudy. The temperature was 66 degrees, the dew point 42, and the relative humidity was 41%. The wind around the region, it was clear, with a temperature of 59 at Lawrence, 65 at Kansas City, and 57 at Springfield. It was partly cloudy, with a temperature of 60 at Emporia, 68 at Concordia, 70 at Beatrice, 74 at Omaha, and 60 at Wichita. Once again, at Manhattan, it was 66 degrees under partly cloudy skies. Once again, at Topeka, it was 65 degrees under clear skies. Now here is your National Weather Service forecast. Tonight, the upper 50s. South winds 10 to 15 miles per hour with gusts up to 30 miles per hour. Tuesday, sunny. Highs in the upper 80s. Southwest winds 15 to 20 miles per hour, becoming west 10 to 15 miles per hour in the afternoon. Tuesday night, clear. Lows in the middle 50s. North winds 5 to 10 miles per hour. Wednesday, sunny. Highs in the lower 80s. North winds 5 to 10 miles per hour. Wednesday night, clear in the evening, then becoming partly cloudy. Lows in the middle 50s. Southeast winds 5 to 10 miles per hour. Thursday, mostly sunny and breezy. Highs in the middle 80s. Thursday night, mostly cloudy with a chance of showers. A chance of thunderstorms, mainly in the evening. Breezy, warmer with lows in the upper 60s. Chance of rain 40%. Friday, mostly sunny. Highs in the lower 90s. Friday night, mostly clear with a slight chance of thunderstorms. A chance of showers, mainly in the evening. Lows in the middle 60s. Chance of rain 30%. Saturday, mostly sunny. A slight chance of showers and thunderstorms in the afternoon. Highs around 90. Saturday night, partly cloudy. A chance of showers and thunderstorms, mainly in the evening. Lows in the upper 60s. Chance of rain 40%. Sunday, mostly sunny. A slight chance of showers and thunderstorms in the morning, then a chance of showers and thunderstorms in the afternoon. Breezy with highs around 90. Chance of rain 30%. Sunday night, partly cloudy with a chance of showers and thunderstorms in the evening, then mostly cloudy with showers likely with a slight chance of thunderstorms after midnight. Lows in the upper 60s, a chance of showers and thunderstorms in the evening, then mostly cloudy with showers likely with a slight chance of thunderstorms after midnight. Lows in the upper 60s. Chance of rain 60%. Monday, partly sunny with a chance of showers with a slight chance of thunderstorms. Highs in the lower 80s. Chance of rain 40%. This hazardous weather outlook is for central Kansas, east central Kansas, north central Kansas, and northeast Kansas. For today and tonight, the probability for widespread hazardous weather is low. For Tuesday through Sunday, there is a marginal risk for areas along and southeast of I-35 for strong to severe thunderstorms Tuesday afternoon and evening. The primary hazards will be large hail and damaging wind gusts. This is NOAA Weather Radio Station WXK91 in Topeka. Here are the 11 p.m. conditions for the local area. At Topeka, it was clear. The temperature was 65 degrees, the dew point 44, and the relative humidity was 46%. The wind was south at 7.

7 miles an hour. The pressure was 30.10 inches and steady. At Manhattan, it was partly cloudy. The temperature was 66 degrees, the dew point 42, and the relative humidity was 41%. The wind was southwest at 8 miles an hour. Around the region, it was clear, with a temperature of 59 at Lawrence, 65 at Kansas City, and 57 at Springfield. It was partly cloudy, with a temperature of 60 at Emporia, 68 at Concordia, 70 at Beatrice, 74 at Omaha, and 60 at Wichita. Once again, at Manhattan, it was 66 degrees under partly cloudy skies. Once again, at Topeka, it was 65 degrees under clear skies. Now here is your National Weather Service forecast. Tonight, clear. Not as cool with lows in the upper 50s. South winds 10 to 15 miles per hour with gusts up to 30 miles per hour. Tuesday, sunny. Highs in the upper 80s. Southwest winds 15 to 20 miles per hour, becoming west 10 to 15 miles per hour in the afternoon. Tuesday night, clear. Lows in the middle 50s. North winds 5 to 10 miles per hour. Wednesday, sunny. Highs in the lower 80s. North winds 5 to 10 miles per hour. Wednesday night, clear in the evening, then becoming partly cloudy. Lows in the middle 50s. Southeast winds 5 to 10 miles per hour. Thursday, mostly sunny and breezy. Highs in the middle 80s. Thursday night, mostly cloudy with a chance of showers. A chance of thunderstorms, mainly in the evening. Breezy, warmer with lows in the upper 60s. Chance of rain 40%. Friday, mostly sunny. Highs in the lower 90s. Friday night, mostly clear with a slight chance of thunderstorms. A chance of showers, mainly in the evening. Lows in the middle 60s. Chance of rain 30%. Saturday, mostly sunny. A slight chance of showers and thunderstorms in the afternoon. Highs around 90. Saturday night, partly cloudy. A chance of showers and thunderstorms, mainly in the evening. Lows in the upper 60s. Chance of rain 40%. Sunday, mostly sunny. A slight chance of showers and thunderstorms in the morning, then a chance of showers and thunderstorms in the afternoon. Breezy with highs around 90. Chance of rain 30%. Sunday night, partly cloudy with a chance of showers and thunderstorms in the evening, then mostly cloudy with showers likely with a slight chance of thunderstorms after midnight. Lows in the upper 60s. Chance of rain 60%. Monday, partly sunny with a chance of showers with a slight chance of thunderstorms. Highs in the lower 80s. Chance of rain 40%. This hazardous weather outlook is for central Kansas, east central Kansas, north central Kansas, and northeast Kansas. For today and tonight, the probability for widespread hazardous weather is low. For Tuesday through Sunday, there is a marginal risk for areas along and southeast of I-35 for strong to severe thunderstorms Tuesday afternoon and evening. The primary hazards will be large hail and damaging wind gusts. This is NOAA Weather Radio WXK91 in Topeka. The current time is 11:38 p.m. Central Daylight Time. 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Here are the 11 p.m. conditions for the local area. At Topeka, it was clear. The temperature was 65 degrees, the dew point 44, and the relative humidity was 46%. The wind was south at 7 miles an hour. The pressure was 30.10 inches and steady. At Manhattan, it was partly cloudy. The temperature was 66 degrees, the dew point 42, and the relative humidity was 41%. The wind was southwest at 8 miles an hour. Around the region, it was clear, with a temperature of 59 at Lawrence, 65 at Kansas City, and 57 at Springfield. It was partly cloudy, with

temperature of 60 at Emporia, 68 at Concordia, 70 at Beatrice, 74 at Omaha, and 60 at Wichita. Once again, at Manhattan, it was 66 degrees under partly cloudy skies. Once again, at Topeka, it was 65 degrees under clear skies. Now here is your National Weather Service forecast. Tonight, clear. Not as cool with lows in the upper 50s. South winds 10 to 15 miles per hour with gusts up to 30 miles per hour. Tuesday, sunny. Highs in the upper 80s. Southwest winds 15 to 20 miles per hour, becoming west 10 to 15 miles per hour in the afternoon. Tuesday night, clear. Lows in the middle 50s. North winds 5 to 10 miles per hour. Wednesday, sunny. Highs in the lower 80s. North winds 5 to 10 miles per hour. Wednesday night, clear in the evening, then becoming partly cloudy. Lows in the middle 50s. Southeast winds 5 to 10 miles per hour. Thursday, mostly sunny and breezy. Highs in the middle 80s. Thursday night, mostly cloudy with a chance of showers. A chance of thunderstorms, mainly in the evening. Breezy, warmer with lows in the upper 60s. Chance of rain 40%. Friday, mostly sunny. Highs in the lower 90s. Friday night, mostly clear with a slight chance of thunderstorms. A chance of showers, mainly in the evening. Lows in the middle 60s. Chance of rain 30%. Saturday, mostly sunny. A slight chance of showers and thunderstorms in the afternoon. Highs around 90. Saturday night, partly cloudy. A chance of showers and thunderstorms, mainly in the evening. Lows in the upper 60s. Chance of rain 40%. Sunday, mostly sunny. A slight chance of showers and thunderstorms in the morning, then a chance of showers and thunderstorms in the afternoon. Breezy with highs around 90. Chance of rain 30%. Sunday night, partly cloudy with a chance of showers and thunderstorms in the evening, then mostly cloudy with showers likely with a slight chance of thunderstorms after midnight. Lows in the upper 60s. Chance of rain 60%. Monday, partly sunny with a chance of showers with a slight chance of thunderstorms. Highs in the lower 80s. Chance of rain 40%. This hazardous weather outlook is for central Kansas, east central Kansas, north central Kansas, and northeast Kansas. For today and tonight, the probability for widespread hazardous weather is low. For Tuesday through Sunday, there is a marginal risk for areas along and southeast of I-35 for strong to severe thunderstorms Tuesday afternoon and evening. The primary hazards will be large hail and damaging wind gusts. This is NOAA Weather Radio Station WXK91 in Topeka. Here are the 11 p.m. conditions for the local area. At Topeka, it was clear. The temperature was 65 degrees, the dew point 44, and the relative humidity was 46%. The wind was south at 7 miles an hour. The pressure was 30.10 inches and steady. At Manhattan, it was partly cloudy. The temperature was 66 degrees, the dew point 42, and the relative humidity was 41%. The wind was southwest at 8 miles an hour. Around the region, it was clear, with a temperature of 59 at Lawrence, 65 at Kansas City, and 57 at Springfield. It was partly cloudy, with a temperature of 60 at Emporia, 68 at Concordia, 70 at Beatrice, 74 at Omaha, and 60 at Wichita. Once again, at Manhattan, it was 66 degrees under partly cloudy skies. Once again, at Topeka, it was 65 degrees under clear skies. Now here is your National Weather Service forecast. Tonight, clear. Not as cool with lows in the upper 50s. South winds 10 to 15 miles per hour with gusts up to 30 miles per hour. Tuesday, sunny. Highs in the upper 80s. Southwest

15 to 20 miles per hour, becoming west 10 to 15 miles per hour in the afternoon. Tuesday night, clear. Lows in the middle 50s. North winds 5 to 10 miles per hour. Wednesday, sunny. Highs in the lower 80s. North winds 5 to 10 miles per hour. Wednesday night, clear in the evening, then becoming partly cloudy. Lows in the middle 50s. Southeast winds 5 to 10 miles per hour. Thursday, mostly sunny and breezy. Highs in the middle 80s. Thursday night, mostly cloudy with a chance of showers. A chance of thunderstorms, mainly in the evening. Breezy, warmer with lows in the upper 60s. Chance of rain 40%. Friday, mostly sunny. Highs in the lower 90s. Friday night, mostly clear with a slight chance of thunderstorms. A chance of showers, mainly in the evening. Lows in the middle 60s. Chance of rain 30%. Saturday, mostly sunny. A slight chance of showers and thunderstorms in the afternoon. Highs around 90. Saturday night, partly cloudy. A chance of showers and thunderstorms, mainly in the evening. Lows in the upper 60s. Chance of rain 40%. Sunday, mostly sunny. A slight chance of showers and thunderstorms in the morning, then a chance of showers and thunderstorms in the afternoon. Breezy with highs around 90. Chance of rain 30%. Sunday night, partly cloudy with a chance of showers and thunderstorms in the evening, then mostly cloudy with showers likely with a slight chance of thunderstorms after midnight. Lows in the upper 60s. Chance of rain 60%. Monday, partly sunny with a chance of showers with a slight chance of thunderstorms. Highs in the lower 80s. Chance of rain 40%. This hazardous weather outlook is for central Kansas, east central Kansas, north central Kansas, and northeast Kansas. For today and tonight, the probability for widespread hazardous weather is low. For Tuesday through Sunday, there is a marginal risk for areas along and southeast of I-35 for strong to severe thunderstorms Tuesday afternoon and evening. The primary hazards will be large hail and damaging wind gusts. This is NOAA Weather Radio Station WXK91 in Topeka. Here are the 11 p.m. conditions for the local area. At Topeka, it was clear. The temperature was 65 degrees, the dew point 44, and the relative humidity was 46%. The wind was south at 7 miles an hour. The pressure was 30.10 inches and steady. At Manhattan, it was partly cloudy. The temperature was 66 degrees, the dew point 42, and the relative humidity was 41%. The wind was southwest at 8 miles an hour. Around the region, it was clear, with a temperature of 59 at Lawrence, 65 at Kansas City, and 57 at Springfield. It was partly cloudy, with a temperature of 60 at Emporia, 68 at Concordia, 70 at Beatrice, 74 at Omaha, and 60 at Wichita. Once again, at Manhattan, it was 66 degrees under partly cloudy skies. Once again, at Topeka, it was 65 degrees under clear skies. Now here is your National Weather Service forecast. Tonight, clear. Not as cool with lows in the upper 50s. South winds 10 to 15 miles per hour with gusts up to 30 miles per hour. Tuesday, sunny. Highs in the upper 80s. Southwest winds 15 to 20 miles per hour, becoming west 10 to 15 miles per hour in the afternoon. Tuesday night, clear. Lows in the middle 50s. North winds 5 to 10 miles per hour. Wednesday, sunny. Highs in the lower 80s. North winds 5 to 10 miles per hour. Wednesday night, clear in the evening, then becoming partly cloudy. Lows in the middle 50s. Southeast winds 5 to 10 miles per hour. Thursday, mostly sunny and breezy. Highs in the middle 80s. Thursday night, mostly cloudy.

chance of rain 60%. Monday, partly sunny with a chance of showers with a slight chance of thunderstorms. Highs in the lower 80s. Chance of rain 40%. This hazardous weather outlook is for central Kansas, east central Kansas, north central Kansas, and northeast Kansas. For today and tonight, the probability for widespread hazardous weather is low. For Tuesday through Sunday, there is a marginal risk for areas along and southeast of I-35 for strong to severe thunderstorms Tuesday afternoon and evening. The primary hazards will be large hail and damaging wind gusts. This is NOAA Weather Radio Station WXK91 in Topeka. Here are the 11 p.m. conditions for the local area. At Topeka, it was clear. The temperature was 65 degrees, the dew point 44, and the relative humidity was 46%. The wind was south at 7 miles an hour. The pressure was 30.10 inches and steady. At Manhattan, it was partly cloudy. The temperature was 66 degrees, the dew point 42, and the relative humidity was 41%. The wind was southwest at 8 miles an hour. Around the region, it was clear, with a temperature of 59 at Lawrence, 65 at Kansas City, and 57 at Springfield. It was partly cloudy, with a temperature of 60 at Emporia, 68 at Concordia, 70 at Beatrice, 74 at Omaha, and 60 at Wichita. Once again, at Manhattan, it was 66 degrees under partly cloudy skies. Once again, at Topeka, it was 65 degrees under clear skies. Now here is your National Weather Service forecast. Tonight, clear. Not as cool with lows in the upper 50s. South winds 10 to 15 miles per hour with gusts up to 30 miles per hour. Tuesday, sunny. Highs in the upper 80s. Southwest winds 15 to 20 miles per hour, becoming west 10 to 15 miles per hour in the afternoon. Tuesday night, clear. Lows in the middle 50s. North winds 5 to 10 miles per hour. Wednesday, sunny. Highs in the lower 80s. North winds 5 to 10 miles per hour. Wednesday night, clear in the evening, then becoming partly cloudy. Lows in the middle 50s. Southeast winds 5 to 10 miles per hour. Thursday, mostly sunny and breezy. Highs in the middle 80s. Thursday night, mostly cloudy with a chance of showers. A chance of thunderstorms, mainly in the evening. Breezy, warmer with lows in the upper 60s. Chance of rain 40%. Friday, mostly sunny. Highs in the lower 90s. Friday night, mostly clear with a slight chance of thunderstorms. A chance of showers, mainly in the evening. Lows in the middle 60s. Chance of rain 30%. Saturday, mostly sunny. A slight chance of showers and thunderstorms in the afternoon. Highs around 90. Saturday night, partly cloudy. A chance of showers and thunderstorms, mainly in the evening. Lows in the upper 60s. Chance of rain 40%. Sunday, mostly sunny. A slight chance of showers and thunderstorms in the morning, then a chance of showers and thunderstorms in the afternoon. Breezy with highs around 90. Chance of rain 30%. Sunday night, partly cloudy with a chance of showers and thunderstorms in the evening, then mostly cloudy with showers likely with a slight chance of thunderstorms after midnight. Lows in the upper 60s. Chance of rain 60%. Monday, partly sunny with a chance of showers with a slight chance of thunderstorms. Highs in the lower 80s. Chance of rain 40%. This hazardous weather outlook is for central Kansas, east central Kansas, north central Kansas, and northeast Kansas. For today and tonight, the probability for widespread hazardous weather is low. For Tuesday through Sunday, there is a marginal risk for areas along and southeast of I-35 for strong to severe thunderstorms Tuesday afternoon and evening. The primary hazards will be large hail and damaging wind gusts.

Humidity was 41%. The wind was southwest at 8 miles an hour. Around the region, it was clear, with a temperature of 59 at Lawrence, 65 at Kansas City, and 57 at Springfield. It was partly cloudy, with a temperature of 60 at Emporia, 68 at Concordia, 70 at Beatrice, 74 at Omaha, and 60 at Wichita. Once again, at Manhattan, it was 66 degrees under partly cloudy skies. Once again, at Topeka, it was 65 degrees under clear skies. Now here is your National Weather Service forecast. Tonight, clear. Not as clear.

upper 80s. Southwest winds 15 to 20 miles per hour, becoming west 10 to 15 miles per hour in the afternoon. Tuesday night, clear. Lows in the middle 50s. North winds 5 to 10 miles per hour. Wednesday, sunny. Highs in the lower 80s. North winds 5 to 10 miles per hour. Wednesday night, clear in the evening, then becoming partly cloudy. Lows in the middle 50s. Southeast winds 5 to 10 miles per hour. Thursday, mostly sunny and breezy. Highs in the middle 80s. Thursday night, mostly cloudy with a chance of showers. A chance of thunderstorms, mainly in the evening. Breezy, warmer with lows in the upper 60s. Chance of rain 40%. Friday, mostly sunny. Highs in the lower 90s. Friday night, mostly clear with a slight chance of thunderstorms. A chance of showers, mainly in the evening. Lows in the middle 60s. Chance of rain 30%. Saturday, mostly sunny. A slight chance of showers and thunderstorms in the afternoon. Highs around 90. Saturday night, partly cloudy. A chance of showers and thunderstorms, mainly in the evening. Lows in the upper 60s. Chance of rain 40%. Sunday, mostly sunny. A slight chance of showers and thunderstorms in the morning, then a chance of showers and thunderstorms in the afternoon. Breezy with highs around 90. Chance of rain 30%. Sunday night, partly cloudy with a chance of showers and thunderstorms in the evening, then mostly cloudy with showers likely with a slight chance of thunderstorms after midnight. Lows in the upper 60s. Chance of rain 60%. Monday, partly sunny with a chance of showers with a slight chance of thunderstorms. Highs in the lower 80s. Chance of rain 40%. The current time is 12:08 a.m. Central Daylight Time. This hazardous weather outlook is for Central Kansas, East Central Kansas, North Central Kansas, and Northeast Kansas. For today and tonight, the probability for widespread hazardous weather is low. For Tuesday through Sunday, there is a marginal risk for areas along and southeast of I-35 for strong to severe thunderstorms Tuesday afternoon and evening. The primary hazards will be large hail and damaging wind gusts. 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Now here is your National Weather Service forecast. Tonight, clear. Not as cool with lows in the upper 50s. South winds 10 to 15 miles per hour with gusts up to 30 miles per hour. Tuesday, sunny. Highs in the upper 80s. Southwest winds 15 to 20 miles per hour, becoming west 10 to 15 miles per hour in the afternoon. Tuesday night, clear. Lows in the middle 50s. North winds 5 to 10 miles per hour. Wednesday, sunny. Highs in the lower 80s. North winds 5 to 10 miles per hour. Wednesday night, clear in the evening, then becoming partly cloudy. Lows in the middle 50s. Southeast winds 5 to 10 miles per hour. Thursday, mostly sunny and breezy. Highs in the middle 80s. Thursday night, mostly cloudy with a chance of showers.

chance of thunderstorms, mainly in the evening. Breezy, warmer with lows in the upper 60s. Chance of rain 40%. Friday, mostly sunny. Highs in the lower 90s. Friday night, mostly clear with a slight chance of thunderstorms. A chance of showers, mainly in the evening. Lows in the middle 60s. Chance of rain 30%. Saturday, mostly sunny. A slight chance of showers and thunderstorms in the afternoon. Highs around 90. Saturday night, partly cloudy. A chance of showers and thunderstorms, mainly in the evening. Lows in the upper 60s. Chance of rain 40%. Sunday, mostly sunny. A slight chance of showers and thunderstorms in the morning, then a chance of showers and thunderstorms in the afternoon. Breezy with highs around 90. Chance of rain 30%. Sunday night, partly cloudy with a chance of showers and thunderstorms in the evening, then mostly cloudy with showers likely with a slight chance of thunderstorms after midnight. Lows in the upper 60s. Chance of rain 60%. Monday, partly sunny with a chance of showers with a slight chance of thunderstorms. Highs in the lower 80s. Chance of rain 40%. This hazardous weather outlook is for central Kansas, east central Kansas, north central Kansas, and northeast Kansas. For today and tonight, the probability for widespread hazardous weather is low. For Tuesday through Sunday, there is a marginal risk for areas along and southeast of I-35 for strong to severe thunderstorms Tuesday afternoon and evening. The primary hazards will be large hail and damaging wind gusts. This is NOAA Weather Radio Station WXK91 in Topeka. Here are the midnight conditions for the local area. At Topeka, it was partly cloudy. The temperature was 65 degrees, the dew point 44, and the relative humidity was 46%. The wind was south at 9 miles an hour. The pressure was 30.09 inches and falling. At Manhattan, it was partly cloudy. The temperature was 67 degrees, the dew point 42, and the relative humidity was 40%. The wind was southwest at 15 miles an hour. Around the region, it was clear, with a temperature of 63 at Kansas City, and 56 at Springfield. It was partly cloudy, with a temperature of 63 at Lawrence, 58 at Emporia, and 65 at Concordia. Under partly cloudy skies, Beatrice reported 68, Omaha reported 72, and Wichita reported 60. Once again, at Manhattan, it was 67 degrees under partly cloudy skies. Once again, at Topeka, it was 65 degrees under partly cloudy skies. Now here is your National Weather Service forecast. Tonight, clear. Not as cool with lows in the upper 50s. South winds 10 to 15 miles per hour with gusts up to 30 miles per hour. Tuesday, sunny. Highs in the upper 80s. Southwest winds 15 to 20 miles per hour, becoming west 10 to 15 miles per hour in the afternoon. Tuesday night, clear. Lows in the middle 50s. North winds 5 to 10 miles per hour. Wednesday, sunny. Highs in the lower 80s. North winds 5 to 10 miles per hour. Wednesday night, clear in the evening, then becoming partly cloudy. Lows in the middle 50s. Southeast winds 5 to 10 miles per hour. Thursday, mostly sunny and breezy. Highs in the middle 80s. Thursday night, mostly cloudy with a chance of showers. A chance of thunderstorms, mainly in the evening. Breezy, warmer with lows in the upper 60s. Chance of rain 40%. Friday, mostly sunny. Highs in the lower 90s. Friday night, mostly clear with a slight chance of thunderstorms. A chance of showers, mainly in the evening. Lows in the middle 60s. Chance of rain 30%. Saturday, mostly sunny. A slight chance of showers and thunderstorms in the afternoon. Highs around 90.

Saturday night, partly cloudy. A chance of showers and thunderstorms, mainly in the evening. Lows in the upper 60s. Chance of rain 40%. Sunday, mostly sunny. A slight chance of showers and thunderstorms in the morning, then a chance of showers and thunderstorms in the afternoon. Breezy with highs around 90. Chance of rain 30%. Sunday night, partly cloudy with a chance of showers and thunderstorms in the evening, then mostly cloudy with showers likely with a slight chance of thunderstorms after midnight. Lows in the upper 60s. Chance of rain 60%. Monday, partly sunny with a chance of showers with a slight chance of thunderstorms. Highs in the lower 80s. Chance of rain 40%. Now here is your National Weather Service forecast. Rest of tonight, clear. Not as cool with lows in the upper 50s. South winds 10 to 15 miles per hour. Gusts up to 30 miles per hour. Tuesday, sunny. Highs in the middle 80s. Southwest winds 15 to 20 miles per hour, becoming west 10 to 15 miles per hour in the afternoon. Tuesday night, clear. Lows in the lower 50s. North winds 5 to 10 miles per hour. Wednesday, sunny. Highs around 80. Northeast winds 5 to 10 miles per hour. Wednesday night, clear in the evening, then becoming partly cloudy. Lows in the middle 50s. Southeast winds 5 to 10 miles per hour. Thursday, mostly sunny and breezy. Highs in the middle 80s. Thursday night, mostly cloudy with a chance of showers. A chance of thunderstorms, mainly in the evening. Breezy, warmer with lows in the upper 60s. Chance of rain 40%. Friday, mostly sunny. Highs in the lower 90s. Friday night, mostly clear with a slight chance of thunderstorms. A chance of showers, mainly in the evening. Lows in the middle 60s. Chance of rain 30%. Saturday, mostly sunny. A slight chance of showers and thunderstorms in the afternoon. Highs around 90. Saturday night, partly cloudy. A chance of showers and thunderstorms, mainly in the evening. Lows in the upper 60s. Chance of rain 40%. Sunday, mostly sunny. A slight chance of showers and thunderstorms in the morning, then a chance of showers and thunderstorms in the afternoon. Breezy with highs around 90. Chance of rain 30%. Sunday night, partly cloudy with a chance of showers and thunderstorms in the evening, then mostly cloudy with showers likely with a slight chance of thunderstorms after midnight. Lows in the upper 60s. Chance of rain 60%. Monday, partly sunny with a chance of showers with a slight chance of thunderstorms. Highs in the lower 80s. Chance of rain 40%. This hazardous weather outlook is for central Kansas, east central Kansas, north central Kansas.

for Tuesday through Sunday. There is a marginal risk for areas along and southeast of I-35 for strong to severe thunderstorms Tuesday afternoon and evening. The primary hazards will be large hail and damaging wind gusts. This is NOAA Weather Radio Station WXK91 in Topeka. Here are the midnight conditions for the local area. At Topeka, it was partly cloudy. The temperature was 65 degrees, the dew point 44, and the relative humidity was 46%. The wind was south at 9 miles an hour. The pressure was 30.09 inches and falling. At Manhattan, it was partly cloudy. The temperature was 67 degrees, the dew point 42, and the relative humidity was 40%. The wind was southwest at 15 miles an hour. Around the region, it was clear, with a temperature of 63 at Kansas City, and 56 at Springfield. It was partly cloudy, with a temperature of 63 at Lawrence, 58 at Emporia, and 65 at Concordia. Under partly cloudy skies, Beatrice reported 68, Omaha reported 72, and Wichita reported 60. Once again, at Manhattan, it was 67 degrees under partly cloudy skies. Once again, at Topeka, it was 65 degrees under partly cloudy skies. Now here is your National Weather Service forecast. Rest of tonight, clear. Not as cool with lows in the upper 50s. South winds 10 to 15 miles per hour. Gusts up to 30 miles per hour. Tuesday, sunny. Highs in the middle 80s. Southwest winds 15 to 20 miles per hour, becoming west 10 to 15 miles per hour in the afternoon. Tuesday night, clear. Lows in the lower 50s. North winds 5 to 10 miles per hour. Wednesday, sunny. Highs around 80. Northeast winds 5 to 10 miles per hour. Wednesday night, clear in the evening, then becoming partly cloudy. Lows in the middle 50s. Southeast winds 5 to 10 miles per hour. Thursday, mostly sunny and breezy. Highs in the middle 80s. Thursday night, mostly cloudy with a chance of showers. A chance of thunderstorms, mainly in the evening. Breezy, warmer with lows in the upper 60s. Chance of rain 40%. Friday, mostly sunny. Highs in the lower 90s. Friday night, mostly clear with a slight chance of thunderstorms. A chance of showers, mainly in the evening. Lows in the middle 60s. Chance of rain 30%. Saturday, mostly sunny. A slight chance of showers and thunderstorms in the afternoon. Highs around 90. Saturday night, partly cloudy. A chance of showers and thunderstorms, mainly in the evening. Lows in the upper 60s. Chance of rain 40%. Sunday, mostly sunny. A slight chance of showers and thunderstorms in the morning, then a chance of showers and thunderstorms in the afternoon. Breezy with highs around 90. Chance of rain 30%. Sunday night, partly cloudy with a chance of showers and thunderstorms in the evening, then mostly cloudy with showers likely with a slight chance of thunderstorms after midnight. Lows in the upper 60s. Chance of rain 60%. Monday, partly sunny with a chance of showers with a slight chance of thunderstorms. Highs in the lower 80s. Chance of rain 40%. This hazardous weather outlook is for central Kansas, east central Kansas, north central Kansas, and northeast Kansas. For today and tonight, the probability for widespread hazardous weather is low. For Tuesday through Sunday, there is a marginal risk for areas along and southeast of I-35 for strong to severe thunderstorms Tuesday afternoon and evening. The primary hazards will be large hail and damaging wind gusts. The current time is 12:23 a.m. Central Daylight Time. 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Here are the midnight conditions for the local area. At Topeka, it was partly cloudy. The temperature

degrees under partly cloudy skies. Now here is your National Weather Service forecast. Rest of tonight, clear. Not as cool with lows in the upper 50s. South winds 10 to 15 miles per hour. Gusts up to 30 miles per hour. Tuesday, sunny. Highs in the middle 80s. Southwest winds 15 to 20 miles per hour, becoming west 10 to 15 miles per hour in the afternoon. Tuesday night, clear. Lows in the lower 50s. North winds 5 to 10 miles per hour. Wednesday, sunny. Highs around 80. Northeast winds 5 to 10 miles per hour. Wednesday night, clear in the evening, then becoming partly cloudy. Lows in the middle 50s. Southeast winds 5 to 10 miles per hour. Thursday, mostly sunny and breezy. Highs in the middle 80s. Thursday night, mostly cloudy with a chance of showers. A chance of thunderstorms, mainly in the evening. Breezy, warmer with lows in the upper 60s. Chance of rain 40%. Friday, mostly sunny. Highs in the lower 90s. Friday night, mostly clear with a slight chance of thunderstorms. A chance of showers, mainly in the evening. Lows in the middle 60s. Chance of rain 30%. Saturday, mostly sunny. A slight chance of showers and thunderstorms in the afternoon. Highs around 90. Saturday night, partly cloudy. A chance of showers and thunderstorms, mainly in the evening. Lows in the upper 60s. Chance of rain 40%. Sunday, mostly sunny. A slight chance of showers and thunderstorms in the morning, then a chance of showers and thunderstorms in the afternoon. Breezy with highs around 90. Chance of rain 30%. Sunday night, partly cloudy with a chance of showers and thunderstorms in the evening, then mostly cloudy with showers likely with a slight chance of thunderstorms after midnight. Lows in the upper 60s. Chance of rain 60%. Monday, partly sunny with a chance of thunderstorms.

said. This hazardous weather outlook is for Central Kansas, East Central Kansas, North Central Kansas, and Northeast Kansas. For today and tonight, the probability for widespread hazardous weather is low. For Tuesday through Sunday, there is a marginal risk for areas along and southeast of I-35 for strong to severe thunderstorms Tuesday afternoon and evening. The primary hazards will be large hail and damaging wind gusts. This is NOAA Weather Radio Station WXK91 in Topeka. Here are the midnight conditions for the local area. At Topeka, it was partly cloudy. The temperature was 65 degrees, the dew point 44, and the relative humidity was 46%. The wind was south at 9 miles an hour. The pressure was 30.09 inches and falling. At Manhattan, it was partly cloudy. The temperature was 67 degrees, the dew point 42, and the relative humidity was 40%. The wind was southwest at 15 miles an hour. Around the region, it was clear, with a temperature of 63 at Kansas City and 56 at Springfield. It was partly cloudy, with a temperature of 63 at Lawrence, 58 at Emporia, and 65 at Concordia. Under partly cloudy skies, Beatrice reported 68, Omaha reported 72, and Wichita reported 60. Once again, at Manhattan, it was 67 degrees under partly cloudy skies. Once again, at Topeka, it was 65 degrees under partly cloudy skies. Now here is your National Weather Service forecast. Rest of tonight, clear. Not as cool with lows in the upper 50s. South winds 10 to 15 miles per hour. Gusts up to 30 miles per hour. Tuesday, sunny. Highs in the middle 80s. Southwest winds 15 to 20 miles per hour, becoming west 10 to 15 miles per hour in the afternoon. Tuesday night, clear. Lows in the lower 50s. North winds 5 to 10 miles per hour. Wednesday, sunny. Highs around 80. Northeast winds 5 to 10 miles per hour. Wednesday night, clear in the evening, then becoming partly cloudy. Lows in the middle 50s. Southeast winds 5 to 10 miles per hour. Thursday, mostly sunny and breezy. Highs in the middle 80s. Thursday night, mostly cloudy with a chance of showers. A chance of thunderstorms, mainly in the evening. Breezy, warmer with lows in the upper 60s. Chance of rain 40%. Friday, mostly sunny. Highs in the lower 90s. Friday night, mostly clear with a slight chance of thunderstorms. A chance of showers, mainly in the evening. Lows in the middle 60s. Chance of rain 30%. Saturday, mostly sunny. A slight chance of showers and thunderstorms in the afternoon. Highs around 90. Saturday night, partly cloudy. A chance of showers and thunderstorms, mainly in the evening. Lows in the upper 60s. Chance of rain 40%. Sunday, mostly sunny. A slight chance of showers and thunderstorms in the morning, then a chance of showers and thunderstorms in the afternoon. Breezy with highs around 90. Chance of rain 30%. Sunday night, partly cloudy with a chance of showers and thunderstorms in the evening, then mostly cloudy with showers likely with a slight chance of thunderstorms after midnight. Lows in the upper 60s. Chance of rain 60%. Monday, partly sunny with a chance of showers with a slight chance of thunderstorms. Highs in the lower 80s. Chance of rain 40%. 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The current time is 12:40 a.m. Central Daylight Time. This hazardous weather outlook is for Central Kansas, East Central Kansas, North Central Kansas, and Northeast Kansas. For today and tonight, the probability for widespread hazardous weather is low. For Tuesday through Sunday, there is a marginal risk for areas along and southeast of I-35 for strong to severe thunderstorms Tuesday afternoon.

and evening. The primary hazards will be large hail and damaging wind gusts. This is NOAA Weather Radio Station WXK91 in Topeka. Here are the midnight conditions for the local area. At Topeka, it was partly cloudy. The temperature was 65 degrees, the dew point 44, and the relative humidity was 46%. The wind was south at 9 miles an hour. The pressure was 30.09 inches and falling. At Manhattan, it was partly cloudy. The temperature was 67 degrees, the dew point 42, and the relative humidity was 40%. The wind was southwest at 15 miles an hour. Around the region, it was clear, with a temperature of 63 at Kansas City, and 56 at Springfield. It was partly cloudy, with a temperature of 63 at Lawrence, 58 at Emporia, and 65 at Concordia. Under partly cloudy skies, Beatrice reported 68, Omaha reported 72, and Wichita reported 60. Once again, at Manhattan, it was 67 degrees under partly cloudy skies. Once again, at Topeka, it was 65 degrees under partly cloudy skies. Now here is your National Weather Service forecast. Rest of tonight, clear. Not as cool with lows in the upper 50s. South winds 10 to 15 miles per hour. Gusts up to 30 miles per hour. Tuesday, sunny. Highs in the middle 80s. Southwest winds 15 to 20 miles per hour, becoming west 10 to 15 miles per hour in the afternoon. Tuesday night, clear. Lows in the lower 50s. North winds 5 to 10 miles per hour. Wednesday, sunny. Highs around 80. Northeast winds 5 to 10 miles per hour. Wednesday night, clear in the evening, then becoming partly cloudy. Lows in the middle 50s. Southeast winds 5 to 10 miles per hour. Thursday, mostly sunny and breezy. Highs in the middle 80s. Thursday night, mostly cloudy with a chance of showers. A chance of thunderstorms, mainly in the evening. Breezy, warmer with lows in the upper 60s. Chance of rain 40%. Friday, mostly sunny. Highs in the lower 90s. Friday night, mostly clear with a slight chance of thunderstorms. A chance of showers, mainly in the evening. Lows in the middle 60s. Chance of rain 30%. Saturday, mostly sunny. A slight chance of showers and thunderstorms in the afternoon. Highs around 90. Saturday night, partly cloudy. A chance of showers and thunderstorms, mainly in the evening. Lows in the upper 60s. Chance of rain 40%. Sunday, mostly sunny. A slight chance of showers and thunderstorms in the morning, then a chance of showers and thunderstorms in the afternoon. Breezy with highs around 90. Chance of rain 30%. Sunday night, partly cloudy with a chance of showers and thunderstorms in the evening, then mostly cloudy with showers likely with a slight chance of thunderstorms after midnight. Lows in the upper 60s. Chance of rain 60%. Monday, partly sunny with a chance of showers with a slight chance of thunderstorms. Highs in the lower 80s. Chance of rain 40%. This hazardous weather outlook is for central Kansas, east central Kansas, north central Kansas, and northeast Kansas. For today and tonight, the probability for widespread hazardous weather is low. For Tuesday through Sunday, there is a marginal risk for areas along and southeast of I-35 for strong to severe thunderstorms Tuesday afternoon and evening. The primary hazards will be large hail and damaging wind gusts. This is NOAA Weather Radio Station WXK91 in Topeka. Here are the midnight conditions for the local area. At Topeka, it was partly cloudy. The temperature was 65 degrees, the dew point 44, and the relative humidity was 46%. The wind was south at 9 miles an hour. The pressure was 30.09 inches and falling. At Manhattan,

partly cloudy. The temperature was 67 degrees, the dew point 42, and the relative humidity was 40%. The wind was southwest at 15 miles an hour. Around the region, it was clear, with a temperature of 63 at Kansas City and 56 at Springfield. It was partly cloudy, with a temperature of 63 at Lawrence, 58 at Emporia, and 65 at Concordia. Under partly cloudy skies, Beatrice reported 68, Omaha reported 72, and Wichita reported 60. Once again, at Manhattan, it was 67 degrees under partly cloudy skies. Once again, at Topeka, it was 65 degrees under partly cloudy skies. Now here is your National Weather Service forecast. Rest of tonight, clear. Not as cool with lows in the upper 50s. South winds 10 to 15 miles per hour. Gusts up to 30 miles per hour. Tuesday, sunny. Highs in the middle 80s. Southwest winds 15 to 20 miles per hour, becoming west 10 to 15 miles per hour in the afternoon. Tuesday night, clear. Lows in the lower 50s. North winds 5 to 10 miles per hour. Wednesday, sunny. Highs around 80. Northeast winds 5 to 10 miles per hour. Wednesday night, clear in the evening, then becoming partly cloudy. Lows in the middle 50s. Southeast winds 5 to 10 miles per hour. Thursday, mostly sunny and breezy. Highs in the middle 80s. Thursday night, mostly cloudy with a chance of showers. A chance of thunderstorms, mainly in the evening. Breezy, warmer with lows in the upper 60s. Chance of rain 40%. Friday, mostly sunny. Highs in the lower 90s. Friday night, mostly clear with a slight chance of thunderstorms. A chance of showers, mainly in the evening. Lows in the middle 60s. Chance of rain 30%. Saturday, mostly sunny. A slight chance of showers and thunderstorms in the afternoon. Highs around 90. Saturday night, partly cloudy. A chance of showers and thunderstorms, mainly in the evening. Lows in the upper 60s. Chance of rain 40%. Sunday, mostly sunny. A slight chance of showers and thunderstorms in the morning, then a chance of showers and thunderstorms in the afternoon. Breezy with highs around 90. Chance of rain 30%. Sunday night, partly cloudy with a chance of showers and thunderstorms in the evening, then mostly cloudy with showers likely with a slight chance of thunderstorms after midnight. Lows in the upper 60s. Chance of rain 60%. Monday, partly sunny with a chance of showers with a slight chance of thunderstorms. Highs in the lower 80s. Chance of rain 40%. This hazardous weather outlook is for central Kansas, east central Kansas, north central Kansas, and northeast Kansas. For today and tonight, the probability for widespread hazardous weather is low. For Tuesday through Sunday, there is a marginal risk for areas along and southeast of I-35 for strong to severe thunderstorms Tuesday afternoon and evening. The primary hazards will be large hail and damaging wind gusts. This is NOAA Weather Radio Station WXK91 in Topeka. Here are the midnight conditions for the local area. At Topeka, it was partly cloudy. The temperature was 65 degrees, the dew point 44, and the relative humidity was 46%. The wind was south at 9 miles an hour. The pressure was 30.09 inches and falling. At Manhattan, it was partly cloudy. The temperature was 67 degrees, the dew point 42, and the relative humidity was 40%. The wind was southwest at 15 miles an hour. Around the region, it was clear, with a temperature of 63 at Kansas City and 56 at Springfield. It was partly cloudy, with a temperature of 63 at Lawrence, 58 at Emporia, and 65 at Concordia. Under partly cloudy skies, Beatrice reported 68, Omaha reported 72, and

Wichita reported 60. Once again, at Manhattan, it was 67 degrees under partly cloudy skies. Once again, at Topeka, it was 65 degrees under partly cloudy skies. Now here is your National Weather Service forecast. Rest of tonight, clear. Not as cool with lows in the upper 50s. South winds 10 to 15 miles per hour. Gusts up to 30 miles per hour. Tuesday, sunny. Highs in the middle 80s. Southwest winds 15 to 20 miles per hour, becoming west 10 to 15 miles per hour in the afternoon. Tuesday night, clear. Lows in the lower 50s. North winds 5 to 10 miles per hour. Wednesday, sunny. Highs around 80. Northeast winds 5 to 10 miles per hour. Wednesday night, clear in the evening, then becoming partly cloudy. Lows in the middle 50s. Southeast winds 5 to 10 miles per hour. Thursday, mostly sunny and breezy. Highs in the middle 80s. Thursday night, mostly cloudy with a chance of showers. A chance of thunderstorms, mainly in the evening. Breezy, warmer with lows in the upper 60s. Chance of rain 40%. Friday, mostly sunny. Highs in the lower 90s. Friday night, mostly clear with a slight chance of thunderstorms. A chance of showers, mainly in the evening. Lows in the middle 60s. Chance of rain 30%. Saturday, mostly sunny. A slight chance of showers and thunderstorms in the afternoon. Highs around 90. Saturday night, partly cloudy. A chance of showers and thunderstorms, mainly in the evening. Lows in the upper 60s. Chance of rain 40%. Sunday, mostly sunny. A slight chance of showers and thunderstorms in the morning, then a chance of showers and thunderstorms in the afternoon. Breezy with highs around 90. Chance of rain 30%. Sunday night, partly cloudy with a chance of showers and thunderstorms in the evening, then mostly cloudy with showers likely with a slight chance of thunderstorms after midnight. Lows in the upper 60s. Chance of rain 60%. Monday, partly sunny with a chance of showers with a slight chance of thunderstorms. Highs in the lower 80s. Chance of rain 40%. The current time is 12:54 a.m. Central Daylight Time. This hazardous weather outlook is for Central Kansas, East Central Kansas, North Central Kansas, and Northeast Kansas. For today and tonight, the probability for widespread hazardous weather is low. For Tuesday through Sunday, there is a marginal risk for areas along and southeast of I-35 for strong to severe thunderstorms Tuesday afternoon and evening. The primary hazards will be large hail and damaging wind gusts. This is NOAA Weather Radio Station WXK91 in Topeka. Here are the midnight conditions for the local area. At Topeka, it was partly cloudy. The temperature was 65 degrees, the dew point 44, and the relative humidity was 46%. The wind was south at 9 miles an hour. The pressure was 30.09 inches and falling. At Manhattan, it was partly cloudy. The temperature was 67 degrees, the dew point 42, and the relative humidity was 40%. The wind was southwest at 15 miles an hour. Around the region, it was clear, with a temperature of 63 at Kansas City, and 56 at Springfield. It was partly cloudy, with a temperature of 63 at Lawrence, 58 at Emporia, and 65 at Concordia. Under partly cloudy skies, Beatrice reported 68, Omaha reported 72, and Wichita reported 60. Once again, at Manhattan, it was 67 degrees under partly cloudy skies. Once again, at Topeka, it was 65 degrees under partly cloudy skies. Now here is your National Weather Service forecast. Rest of tonight, clear. Not as cool with lows in the upper 50s. South winds 10 to 15 miles per hour. Gusts up to 30.

Tuesday, sunny. Highs in the middle 80s. Southwest winds 15 to 20 miles per hour, becoming west 10 to 15 miles per hour in the afternoon. Tuesday night, clear. Lows in the lower 50s. North winds 5 to 10 miles per hour. Wednesday, sunny. Highs around 80. Northeast winds 5 to 10 miles per hour. Wednesday night, clear in the evening, then becoming partly cloudy. Lows in the middle 50s. Southeast winds 5 to 10 miles per hour. Thursday, mostly sunny and breezy. Highs in the middle 80s. Thursday night, mostly cloudy with a chance of showers. A chance of thunderstorms, mainly in the evening. Breezy, warmer with lows in the upper 60s. Chance of rain 40%. Friday, mostly sunny. Highs in the lower 90s. Friday night, mostly clear with a slight chance of thunderstorms. A chance of showers, mainly in the evening. Lows in the middle 60s. Chance of rain 30%. Saturday, mostly sunny. A slight chance of showers and thunderstorms in the afternoon. Highs around 90. Saturday night, partly cloudy. A chance of showers and thunderstorms, mainly in the evening. Lows in the upper 60s. Chance of rain 40%. Sunday, mostly sunny. A slight chance of showers and thunderstorms in the morning, then a chance of showers and thunderstorms in the afternoon. Breezy with highs around 90. Chance of rain 30%. Sunday night, partly cloudy with a chance of showers and thunderstorms in the evening, then mostly cloudy with showers likely with a slight chance of thunderstorms after midnight. Lows in the upper 60s. Chance of rain 60%. Monday, partly sunny with a chance of showers with a slight chance of thunderstorms. Highs in the lower 80s. Chance of rain 40%. This hazardous weather outlook is for central Kansas, east central Kansas, north central Kansas, and northeast Kansas. For today and tonight, the probability for widespread hazardous weather is low. For Tuesday through Sunday, there is a marginal risk for areas along and southeast of I-35 for strong to severe thunderstorms Tuesday afternoon and evening. The primary hazards will be large hail and damaging wind gusts. This is NOAA Weather Radio Station WXK91 in Topeka. Here are the midnight conditions for the local area. At Topeka, it was partly cloudy. The temperature was 65 degrees, the dew point 44, and the relative humidity was 46%. The wind was south at 9 miles an hour. The pressure was 30.09 inches and falling. At Manhattan, it was partly cloudy. The temperature was 67 degrees, the dew point 42, and the relative humidity was 40%. The wind was southwest at 15 miles an hour. Around the region, it was clear, with a temperature of 63 at Kansas City, and 56 at Springfield. It was partly cloudy, with a temperature of 63 at Lawrence, 58 at Emporia, and 65 at Concordia. Under partly cloudy skies, Beatrice reported 68, Omaha reported 72, and Wichita reported 60. Once again, at Manhattan, it was 67 degrees under partly cloudy skies. Once again, at Topeka, it was 65 degrees under partly cloudy skies. Now here is your National Weather Service forecast. Rest of tonight, clear. Not as cool with lows in the upper 50s. South winds 10 to 15 miles per hour. Gusts up to 30 miles per hour. Tuesday, sunny. Highs in the middle 80s. Southwest winds 15 to 20 miles per hour, becoming west 10 to 15 miles per hour in the afternoon. Tuesday night, clear. Lows in the lower 50s. North winds 5 to 10 miles per hour. Wednesday, sunny. Highs around 80. Northeast winds 5 to 10 miles per hour. Wednesday night, clear in the evening, then becoming partly cloudy.

lows in the middle 50s. Southeast winds 5 to 10 miles per hour. Thursday, mostly sunny and breezy. Highs in the middle 80s. Thursday night, mostly cloudy with a chance of showers. A chance of thunderstorms, mainly in the evening. Breezy, warmer with lows in the upper 60s. Chance of rain 40%. Friday, mostly sunny. Highs in the lower 90s. Friday night, mostly clear with a slight chance of thunderstorms. A chance of showers, mainly in the evening. Lows in the middle 60s. Chance of rain 30%. Saturday, mostly sunny. A slight chance of showers and thunderstorms in the afternoon. Highs around 90. Saturday night, partly cloudy. A chance of showers and thunderstorms, mainly in the evening. Lows in the upper 60s. Chance of rain 40%. Sunday, mostly sunny. A slight chance of showers and thunderstorms in the morning, then a chance of showers and thunderstorms in the afternoon. Breezy with highs around 90. Chance of rain 30%. Sunday night, partly cloudy with a chance of showers and thunderstorms in the evening, then mostly cloudy with showers likely with a slight chance of thunderstorms after midnight. Lows in the upper 60s. Chance of rain 60%. Monday, partly sunny with a chance of showers with a slight chance of thunderstorms. Highs in the lower 80s. Chance of rain 40%. This hazardous weather outlook is for central Kansas, east central Kansas, north central Kansas, and northeast Kansas. For today and tonight, the probability for widespread hazardous weather is low. For Tuesday through Sunday, there is a marginal risk for areas along and southeast of I-35 for strong to severe thunderstorms Tuesday afternoon and evening. The primary hazards will be large hail and damaging wind gusts. This is NOAA Weather Radio Station WXK91 in Topeka. Here are the midnight conditions for the local area. At Topeka, it was partly cloudy. The temperature was 65 degrees. The dew point 44, and the relative humidity was 46%. The wind was south at 9 miles an hour. The pressure was 30.09 inches and falling. At Manhattan, it was partly cloudy. The temperature was 67 degrees, the dew point 42, and the relative humidity was 40%. The wind was southwest at 15 miles an hour. Around the region, it was clear, with a temperature of 63 at Kansas City, and 56 at Springfield. It was partly cloudy, with a temperature of 63 at Lawrence, 58 at Emporia, and 65 at Concordia. Under partly cloudy skies, Beatrice reported 68, Omaha reported 72, and Wichita reported 60. Once again, at Manhattan, it was 67 degrees under partly cloudy skies. Once again, at Topeka, it was 65 degrees under partly cloudy skies. Now here is your National Weather Service forecast. Rest of tonight, clear.

northeast winds 5 to 10 miles per hour. Wednesday night, clear in the evening, then becoming partly cloudy. Lows in the middle 50s. Southeast winds 5 to 10 miles per hour. Thursday, mostly sunny and breezy. Highs in the middle 80s. Thursday night, mostly cloudy with a chance of showers. A chance of thunderstorms, mainly in the evening. Breezy, warmer with lows in the upper 60s. Chance of rain 40%. Friday, mostly sunny. Highs in the lower 90s. Friday night, mostly clear with a slight chance of thunderstorms. A chance of showers, mainly in the evening. Lows in the middle 60s. Chance of rain 30%. Saturday, mostly sunny. A slight chance of showers and thunderstorms in the afternoon. Highs around 90. Saturday night, partly cloudy. A chance of showers and thunderstorms, mainly in the evening. Lows in the upper 60s. Chance of rain 40%. Sunday, mostly sunny. A slight chance of showers and thunderstorms in the morning, then a chance of showers and thunderstorms in the afternoon. Breezy with highs around 90. Chance of rain 30%. Sunday night, partly cloudy with a chance of showers and thunderstorms in the evening, then mostly cloudy with showers likely with a slight chance of thunderstorms after midnight. Lows in the upper 60s. Chance of rain 60%. Monday, partly sunny with a chance of showers with a slight chance of thunderstorms. Highs in the lower 80s. Chance of rain 40%. This hazardous weather outlook is for central Kansas, east central Kansas, north central Kansas, and northeast Kansas. For today and tonight, the probability for widespread hazardous weather is low. For Tuesday through Sunday, there is a marginal risk for areas along and southeast of I-35 for strong to severe thunderstorms Tuesday afternoon and evening. The primary hazards will be large hail and damaging wind gusts. 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Now here is your National Weather Service forecast. Rest of tonight, clear. Not as cool with lows in the upper 50s. South winds 10 to 15 miles per hour. Gusts up to 30 miles per hour. Tuesday, sunny. Highs in the middle 80s. Southwest winds 15 to 20 miles per hour, becoming west 10 to 15 miles per hour in the afternoon. Tuesday night, clear. Lows in the lower 50s. North winds 5 to 10 miles per hour. Wednesday, sunny. Highs around 80. Northeast winds 5 to 10 miles per hour. Wednesday night, clear in the evening, then becoming partly cloudy. Lows in the middle 50s. Southeast winds 5 to 10 miles per hour. Thursday, mostly sunny and breezy. Highs in the middle 80s. Thursday night, mostly cloudy with a chance of showers. A chance of thunderstorms, mainly in the evening. Breezy, warmer with lows in the upper 60s. Chance of rain 40%. Friday, mostly sunny. Highs in the lower 90s. Friday night, mostly clear with a slight chance of thunderstorms. A chance of showers, mainly in the evening. Lows in the middle 60s. Chance of rain 30%. Saturday, mostly sunny. A slight chance of showers and thunderstorms in the afternoon. Highs around 90. Saturday night, partly cloudy. A chance of showers and thunderstorms, mainly in the evening. Lows in the upper 60s. Chance of rain 40%. Sunday, mostly sunny. A slight chance of showers and thunderstorms in the morning, then a chance of showers and thunderstorms in the afternoon. Breezy with highs around 90. Chance of rain 30%. Sunday night, partly cloudy with a chance of showers and thunderstorms in the evening, then mostly cloudy with showers likely with a slight chance of thunderstorms after midnight. Lows in the upper 60s. Chance of rain 60%. Monday, partly sunny with

chance of showers with a slight chance of thunderstorms. Highs in the lower 80s. Chance of rain 40%. The current time is 1:10 a.m. Central Daylight Time. This hazardous weather outlook is for Central Kansas, East Central Kansas, North Central Kansas, and Northeast Kansas. For today and tonight, the probability for widespread hazardous weather is low. For Tuesday through Sunday, there is a marginal risk for areas along and southeast of I-35 for strong to severe thunderstorms Tuesday afternoon and evening. The primary hazards will be large hail and damaging wind gusts. This is NOAA Weather Radio Station WXK91 in Topeka. Here are the 1 a.m. conditions for the local area. At Topeka, it was clear. The temperature was 64 degrees, the dew point 44, and the relative humidity was 48%. The wind was south at 9 miles an hour. The pressure was 30.09 inches and steady. At Manhattan, it was clear. The temperature was 66 degrees, the dew point 42, and the relative humidity was 41%. The wind was southwest at 12 miles an hour, gusting to 24. Haze was reported, with a temperature of 64 at Lawrence, 63 at Kansas City, 64 at Concordia, and 70 at Omaha. It was partly cloudy, with a temperature of 56 at Emporia, 66 at Beatrice, and 58 at Wichita. Once again, at Manhattan, it was 66 degrees under clear skies. Once again, at Topeka, it was 64 degrees under clear skies. Now here is your National Weather Service forecast. West of tonight, clear. Not as cool with lows in the upper 50s. South winds 10 to 15 miles per hour. Gusts up to 30 miles per hour. Tuesday, sunny. Highs in the middle 80s. Southwest winds 15 to 20 miles per hour, becoming west 10 to 15 miles per hour in the afternoon. Tuesday night, clear. Lows in the lower 50s. North winds 5 to 10 miles per hour. Wednesday, sunny. Highs around 80. Northeast winds 5 to 10 miles per hour. Wednesday night, clear in the evening, then becoming partly cloudy. Lows in the middle 50s. Southeast winds 5 to 10 miles per hour. Thursday, mostly sunny and breezy. Highs in the middle 80s. Thursday night, mostly cloudy with a chance of showers. A chance of thunderstorms, mainly in the evening. Breezy, warmer with lows in the upper 60s. Chance of rain 40%. Friday, mostly sunny. Highs in the lower 90s. Friday night, mostly clear with a slight chance of thunderstorms. A chance of showers, mainly in the evening. Lows in the middle 60s. Chance of rain 30%. Saturday, mostly sunny. A slight chance of showers and thunderstorms in the afternoon. Highs around 90. Saturday night, partly cloudy. A chance of showers and thunderstorms, mainly in the evening. Lows in the upper 60s. Chance of rain 40%. Sunday, mostly sunny. A slight chance of showers and thunderstorms in the morning, then a chance of showers and thunderstorms in the afternoon. Breezy with highs around 90. Chance of rain 30%. Sunday night, partly cloudy with a chance of showers and thunderstorms in the evening, then mostly cloudy with showers likely with a slight chance of thunderstorms after midnight. Lows in the upper 60s. Chance of rain 60%. Monday, partly sunny with a chance of showers with a slight chance of thunderstorms. Highs in the lower 80s. Chance of rain 40%. This hazardous weather outlook is for Central Kansas, East Central Kansas, North Central Kansas, and Northeast Kansas. For today and tonight, the probability for widespread hazardous weather is low. For Tuesday through Sunday, there is a marginal risk for areas along and southeast of I-35 for strong to severe thunderstorms Tuesday afternoon and evening. The primary hazards will be large hail and damaging wind gusts.

This is NOAA Weather Radio Station WXK91 in Topeka. Here are the 1 a.m. conditions for the local area. At Topeka, it was clear. The temperature was 64 degrees, the dew point 44, and the relative humidity was 48%. The wind was south at 9 miles an hour. The pressure was 30.09 inches and steady. At Manhattan, it was clear. The temperature was 66 degrees, the dew point 42, and the relative humidity was 41%. The wind was southwest at 12 miles an hour, gusting to 24. Around the region, at Springfield, haze was reported with a temperature of 56. It was clear with a temperature of 64 at Lawrence, 63 at Kansas City, 64 at Concordia, and 70 at Omaha. It was partly cloudy with a temperature of 56 at Emporia, 66 at Beatrice, and 58 at Wichita. Once again, at Manhattan, it was 66 degrees under clear skies. Once again, at Topeka, it was 64 degrees under clear skies. Now here is your National Weather Service forecast. Rest of tonight, clear. Not as cool with lows in the upper 50s. South winds 10 to 15 miles per hour. Gusts up to 30 miles per hour. Tuesday, sunny. Highs in the middle 80s. Southwest winds 15 to 20 miles per hour, becoming west 10 to 15 miles per hour in the afternoon. Tuesday night, clear. Lows in the lower 50s. North winds 5 to 10 miles per hour. Wednesday, sunny. Highs around 80. Northeast winds 5 to 10 miles per hour. Wednesday night, clear in the evening, then becoming partly cloudy. Lows in the middle 50s. Southeast winds 5 to 10 miles per hour. Thursday, mostly sunny and breezy. Highs in the middle 80s. Thursday night, mostly cloudy with a chance of showers. A chance of thunderstorms, mainly in the evening. Breezy, warmer with lows in the upper 60s. Chance of rain 40%. Friday, mostly sunny. Highs in the lower 90s. Friday night, mostly clear with a slight chance of thunderstorms. A chance of showers, mainly in the evening. Lows in the middle 60s. Chance of rain 30%. Saturday, mostly sunny. A slight chance of showers and thunderstorms in the afternoon. Highs around 90. Saturday night, partly cloudy. A chance of showers and thunderstorms, mainly in the evening. Lows in the upper 60s. Chance of rain 40%. Sunday, mostly sunny. A slight chance of showers and thunderstorms in the morning, then a chance of showers and thunderstorms in the afternoon. Breezy with highs around 90. Chance of rain 30%. Sunday night, partly cloudy with a chance of showers and thunderstorms in the evening, then mostly cloudy with showers likely with a slight chance of thunderstorms after midnight. Lows in the upper 60s. Chance of rain 60%. Monday, partly sunny with a chance of showers with a slight chance of thunderstorms. Highs in the lower 80s. Chance of rain 40%. This hazardous weather outlook is for central Kansas, east central Kansas, north central Kansas, and northeast Kansas. For today and tonight, the probability for widespread hazardous weather is low. For Tuesday through Sunday, there is a marginal risk for areas along and southeast of I-35 for strong to severe thunderstorms Tuesday afternoon and evening. The primary hazards will be large hail and damaging wind gusts. This is NOAA Weather Radio Station WXK91 in Topeka. Here are the 1 a.m. conditions for the local area. At Topeka, it was clear. The temperature was 64 degrees, the dew point 44, and the relative humidity was 48%. The wind was south at 9 miles an hour. The pressure was 30.09 inches and steady. At Manhattan, it was clear. The temperature was 66 degrees, the dew point 42, and the relative humidity was 40.

percent. The wind was southwest at 12 miles an hour, gusting to 24. Around the region, at Springfield, haze was reported with a temperature of 56. It was clear with a temperature of 64 at Lawrence, 63 at Kansas City, 64 at Concordia, and 70 at Omaha. It was partly cloudy with a temperature of 56 at Emporia, 66 at Beatrice, and 58 at Wichita. Once again, at Manhattan, it was 66 degrees under clear skies. Once again, at Topeka, it was 64 degrees under clear skies. Now here is your National Weather Service forecast. Rest of tonight, clear. Not as cool with lows in the upper 50s. South winds 10 to 15 miles per hour. Gusts up to 30 miles per hour. Tuesday, sunny. Highs in the middle 80s. Southwest winds 15 to 20 miles per hour, becoming west 10 to 15 miles per hour in the afternoon. Tuesday night, clear. Lows in the lower 50s. North winds 5 to 10 miles per hour. Wednesday, sunny. Highs around 80. Northeast winds 5 to 10 miles per hour. Wednesday night, clear in the evening, then becoming partly cloudy. Lows in the middle 50s. Southeast winds 5 to 10 miles per hour. Thursday, mostly sunny and breezy. Highs in the middle 80s. Thursday night, mostly cloudy with a chance of showers. A chance of thunderstorms, mainly in the evening. Breezy, warmer with lows in the upper 60s. Chance of rain 40%. Friday, mostly sunny. Highs in the lower 90s. Friday night, mostly clear with a slight chance of thunderstorms. A chance of showers, mainly in the evening. Lows in the middle 60s. Chance of rain 30%. Saturday, mostly sunny. A slight chance of showers and thunderstorms in the afternoon. Highs around 90. Saturday night, partly cloudy. A chance of showers and thunderstorms, mainly in the evening. Lows in the upper 60s. Chance of rain 40%. Sunday, mostly sunny. A slight chance of showers and thunderstorms in the morning, then a chance of showers and thunderstorms in the afternoon. Breezy with highs around 90. Chance of rain 30%. Sunday night, partly cloudy with a chance of showers and thunderstorms in the evening, then mostly cloudy with showers likely with a slight chance of thunderstorms after midnight. Lows in the upper 60s. Chance of rain 60%. Monday, partly sunny with a chance of showers with a slight chance of thunderstorms. Highs in the lower 80s. Chance of rain 40%. The current time is 1:23 a.m. Central Daylight Time. This hazardous weather outlook is for Central Kansas, East Central Kansas, North Central Kansas, and Northeast Kansas. For today and tonight, the probability for widespread hazardous weather is low. For Tuesday through Sunday, there is a marginal risk for areas along and southeast of I-35 for strong to severe thunderstorms Tuesday afternoon and evening. The primary hazards will be large hail and damaging wind gusts. This is NOAA Weather Radio Station WXK91 in Topeka. Here are the 1 a.m. conditions for the local area. At Topeka, it was clear. The temperature was 64 degrees, the dew point 44, and the relative humidity was 48%. The wind was south at 9 miles an hour. The pressure was 30.09 inches and steady. At Manhattan, it was clear. The temperature was 66 degrees, the dew point 42, and the relative humidity was 41%. The wind was southwest at 12 miles an hour, gusting to 24. Around the region, at Springfield, haze was reported with a temperature of 56. It was clear with a temperature of 64 at Lawrence, 63 at Kansas City, 64 at Concordia, and 70 at Omaha. It was partly cloudy with a temperature of 56 at Emporia, 66 at Beatrice, and 58 at Wichita. Once again, at

Manhattan, it was 66 degrees under clear skies. Once again, at Topeka, it was 64 degrees under clear skies. Now here is your National Weather Service forecast. Rest of tonight, clear. Not as cool with lows in the upper 50s. South winds 10 to 15 miles per hour. Gusts up to 30 miles per hour. Tuesday, sunny. Highs in the middle 80s. Southwest winds 15 to 20 miles per hour, becoming west 10 to 15 miles per hour in the afternoon. Tuesday night, clear. Lows in the lower 50s. North winds 5 to 10 miles per hour. Wednesday, sunny. Highs around 80. Northeast winds 5 to 10 miles per hour. Wednesday night, clear in the evening, then becoming partly cloudy. Lows in the middle 50s. Southeast winds 5 to 10 miles per hour. Thursday, mostly sunny and breezy. Highs in the middle 80s. Thursday night, mostly cloudy with a chance of showers. A chance of thunderstorms, mainly in the evening. Breezy, warmer with lows in the upper 60s. Chance of rain 40%. Friday, mostly sunny. Highs in the lower 90s. Friday night, mostly clear with a slight chance of thunderstorms. A chance of showers, mainly in the evening. Lows in the middle 60s. Chance of rain 30%. Saturday, mostly sunny. A slight chance of showers and thunderstorms in the afternoon. Highs around 90. Saturday night, partly cloudy. A chance of showers and thunderstorms, mainly in the evening. Lows in the upper 60s. Chance of rain 40%. Sunday, mostly sunny. A slight chance of showers and thunderstorms in the morning, then a chance of showers and thunderstorms in the afternoon. Breezy with highs around 90. Chance of rain 30%. Sunday night, partly cloudy with a chance of showers and thunderstorms in the evening, then mostly cloudy with showers likely with a slight chance of thunderstorms after midnight. Lows in the upper 60s. Chance of rain 60%. Monday, partly sunny with a chance of showers with a slight chance of thunderstorms. Highs in the lower 80s. Chance of rain 40%. Now here is your National Weather Service forecast. Rest of tonight, clear and not as cool. Near steady temperature around 60. South winds 10 to 15 miles per hour with gusts up to 30 miles per hour. Tuesday, sunny.

50s. North winds 5 to 10 miles per hour. Wednesday, sunny. Highs around 80. Northeast winds 5 to 10 miles per hour. Wednesday night, clear in the evening, then becoming partly cloudy. Lows in the middle 50s. Southeast winds 5 to 10 miles per hour. Thursday, partly sunny. A slight chance of showers in the afternoon. Breezy with highs in the middle 80s. Thursday night, mostly cloudy with a chance of showers with a slight chance of thunderstorms in the evening, then partly cloudy after midnight. Warmer with lows in the upper 60s. Chance of rain 40%. Friday, sunny. Highs in the lower 90s. Friday night, mostly clear. A slight chance of showers and thunderstorms in the evening. Lows in the middle 60s. Saturday, mostly sunny. A slight chance of showers and thunderstorms in the afternoon. Highs around 90. Saturday night, partly cloudy. A chance of showers and thunderstorms, mainly in the evening. Lows in the upper 60s. Chance of rain 40%. Sunday and Sunday night, partly cloudy. A chance of showers and thunderstorms. Breezy. Highs around 90. Lows in the middle 60s. Chance of rain 50%. Monday, mostly cloudy in the morning, then becoming mostly sunny. A chance of showers and thunderstorms. Not as warm with highs in the upper 70s. Chance of rain 50%. This hazardous weather outlook is for central Kansas, east central Kansas, north central Kansas, and northeast Kansas. For today and tonight, the probability for widespread hazardous weather is low. For Tuesday through Sunday, there is a marginal risk for areas along and southeast of I-35 for strong to severe thunderstorms Tuesday afternoon and evening. The primary hazards will be large hail and damaging wind gusts. This is NOAA Weather Radio Station WXK91 in Topeka. Here are the 1 a.m. conditions for the local area. At Topeka, it was clear. The temperature was 64 degrees, the dew point 44, and the relative humidity was 48%. The wind was south at 9 miles an hour. The pressure was 30.09 inches and steady. At Manhattan, it was clear. The temperature was 66 degrees, the dew point 42, and the relative humidity was 41%. The wind was southwest at 12 miles an hour, gusting to 24. Around the region, at Springfield, haze was reported, with a temperature of 56. It was clear, with a temperature of 64 at Lawrence, 63 at Kansas City, 64 at Concordia, and 70 at Omaha. It was partly cloudy, with a temperature of 56 at Emporia, 66 at Beatrice, and 58 at Wichita. Once again, at Manhattan, it was 66 degrees under clear skies. Once again, at Topeka, it was 64 degrees under clear skies. Now here is your National Weather Service forecast. Rest of tonight, clear and not as cool. Near steady temperature around 60. South winds 10 to 15 miles per hour with gusts up to 30 miles per hour. Tuesday, sunny. Highs in the middle 80s. Southwest winds 15 to 20 miles per hour, becoming west 10 to 15 miles per hour in the afternoon. Tuesday night, clear. Lows in the lower 50s. North winds 5 to 10 miles per hour. Tuesday night, clear. Lows in the lower 50s. North winds 5 to 10 miles per hour. Wednesday, sunny. Highs around 80. Northeast winds 5 to 10 miles per hour. Wednesday night, clear in the evening, then becoming partly cloudy. Lows in the middle 50s. Southeast winds 5 to 10 miles per hour. Thursday, partly sunny. A slight chance of showers in the afternoon. Breezy with highs in the middle 80s. Thursday night, mostly cloudy with a chance of showers with a slight chance of thunderstorms in the evening, then partly cloudy after midnight. Warmer with lows.

60s. Chance of rain 40%. Friday, sunny. Highs in the lower 90s. Friday night, mostly clear. A slight chance of showers and thunderstorms in the evening. Lows in the middle 60s. Saturday, mostly sunny. A slight chance of showers and thunderstorms in the afternoon. Highs around 90. Saturday night, partly cloudy. A chance of showers and thunderstorms, mainly in the evening. Lows in the upper 60s. Chance of rain 40%. A chance of showers and thunderstorms. Breezy. Highs around 90. Lows in the middle 60s. Chance of rain 50%. Monday, mostly cloudy in the morning, then becoming mostly sunny. A chance of showers and thunderstorms. Not as warm with highs in the upper 70s. Chance of rain 50%. This hazardous weather outlook is for central Kansas, east central Kansas, north central Kansas, and northeast Kansas. For today and tonight, the probability for widespread hazardous weather is low. For Tuesday through Sunday, there is a marginal risk for areas along and southeast of I-35 for strong to severe thunderstorms Tuesday afternoon and evening. The primary hazards will be large hail and damaging wind gusts. This is NOAA Weather Radio Station WXK91 in Topeka. Here are the 1 a.m. conditions for the local area. At Topeka, it was clear. The temperature was 64 degrees, the dew point 44, and the relative humidity was 48%. The wind was south at 9 miles an hour. The pressure was 30.09 inches and steady. At Manhattan, it was clear. The temperature was 66 degrees, the dew point 42, and the relative humidity was 41%. The wind was southwest at 12 miles an hour, gusting to 24. Around the region, at Springfield, haze was reported, with a temperature of 56. It was clear, with a temperature of 64 at Lawrence, 63 at Kansas City, 64 at Concordia, and 70 at Omaha. It was partly cloudy, with a temperature of 56 at Emporia, 66 at Beatrice, and 58 at Wichita. Once again, at Manhattan, it was 66 degrees under clear skies. Once again, at Topeka, it was 64 degrees under clear skies. Now here is your National Weather Service forecast. Rest of tonight, clear and not as cool. Near steady temperature around 60. South winds 10 to 15 miles per hour with gusts up to 30 miles per hour. Tuesday, sunny. Highs in the middle 80s. Southwest winds 15 to 20 miles per hour, becoming west 10 to 15 miles per hour in the afternoon. Tuesday night, clear. Lows in the lower 50s. North winds 5 to 10 miles per hour. Wednesday, sunny. Highs around 80. Northeast winds 5 to 10 miles per hour. Wednesday night, clear in the evening, then becoming partly cloudy.

Thursday night, mostly cloudy with a chance of showers with a slight chance of thunderstorms in the evening, then partly cloudy after midnight. Warmer with lows in the upper 60s. Chance of rain 40%. Friday, sunny. Highs in the lower 90s. Friday night, mostly clear. A slight chance of showers and thunderstorms in the evening. Lows in the middle 60s. Saturday, mostly sunny. A slight chance of showers and thunderstorms in the afternoon. Highs around 90. Saturday night, partly cloudy. A chance of showers and thunderstorms, mainly in the evening. Lows in the upper 60s. Chance of rain 40%. Sunday and Sunday night, partly cloudy. A chance of showers and thunderstorms. Breezy. Highs around 90. Lows in the middle 60s. Chance of rain 50%. Monday, mostly cloudy in the morning, then becoming mostly sunny. A chance of showers and thunderstorms. Not as warm with highs in the upper 70s. Chance of rain 50%. 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The current time is 1:39 a.m. Central Daylight Time. This hazardous weather outlook is for Central Kansas, East Central Kansas, North Central Kansas, and Northeast Kansas. For today and tonight, the probability for widespread hazardous weather is low. For Tuesday through Sunday, there is a marginal risk for areas along and southeast of I-35 for strong to severe thunderstorms Tuesday afternoon and evening. The primary hazards will be large hail and damaging wind gusts. This is NOAA Weather Radio Station WXK91 in Topeka. Here are the 1 a.m. conditions for the local area. At Topeka, it was clear. The temperature was 64 degrees, the dew point 44, and the relative humidity was 48%. The wind was south at 9 miles an hour. The pressure was 30.09 inches and steady. At Manhattan, it was clear. The temperature was 66 degrees, the dew point 42, and the relative humidity was 41%. The wind was southwest at 12 miles an hour, gusting to 24. Around the region, at Springfield, haze was reported, with a temperature of 56. It was clear, with a temperature of 64 at Lawrence, 63 at Kansas City, 64 at Concordia, and 70 at Omaha. It was partly cloudy, with a temperature of 56 at Emporia, 66 at Beatrice, and 58 at Wichita. Once again, at Manhattan, it was 66 degrees under clear skies. Once again, at Topeka, it was 64 degrees under clear skies. Now here is your National Weather Service forecast. Rest of tonight, clear and not as cool. Near steady temperature around 60. South winds 10 to 15 miles per hour with gusts up to 30 miles per hour. Tuesday, sunny. Highs in the middle 80s. Southwest winds 15 to 20 miles per hour, becoming west 10 to 15 miles per hour in the afternoon. Tuesday night, clear. Lows in the lower 50s. North winds 5 to 10 miles per hour. Wednesday, sunny. Highs around 80. Northeast winds 5 to 10 miles per hour. Wednesday night, clear in the evening, then becoming partly cloudy. Lows in the middle 50s. Southeast winds 5 to 10 miles per hour. Thursday, partly sunny. A slight chance of showers in the afternoon. Breezy with highs in the middle 80s. Thursday night, mostly cloudy with a chance of showers with a slight chance of thunderstorms in the evening, then partly cloudy after midnight. Warmer with lows in the upper 60s. Chance of rain 40%. Friday, sunny. Highs in the lower 90s. Friday night, mostly clear. A slight chance of showers and thunderstorms in the evening. Lows in the middle 60s. Saturday, mostly sunny. A slight chance of showers and thunderstorms in the afternoon. Highs around 90. Saturday night, partly

cloudy. A chance of showers and thunderstorms, mainly in the evening. Lows in the upper 60s. Chance of rain 40%. Sunday and Sunday night, partly cloudy. A chance of showers and thunderstorms,

a chance of showers and thunderstorms. Not as warm with highs in the upper 70s. Chance of rain 50%. This hazardous weather outlook is for central Kansas, east central Kansas, north central Kansas, and northeast Kansas. For today and tonight, the probability for widespread hazardous weather is low. For Tuesday through Sunday, there is a marginal risk for areas along and southeast of I-35 for strong to severe thunderstorms Tuesday afternoon and evening. The primary hazards will be large hail and damaging wind gusts. This is NOAA Weather Radio Station WXK91 in Topeka. Here are the 1 a.m. conditions for the local area. At Topeka, it was clear. The temperature was 64 degrees, the dew point 44, and the relative humidity was 48%. The wind was south at 9 miles an hour. The pressure was 30.09 inches and steady. At Manhattan, it was clear. The temperature was 66 degrees, the dew point 42, and the relative humidity was 41%. The wind was southwest at 12 miles an hour, gusting to 24. Around the region, at Springfield, haze was reported, with a temperature of 56. It was clear, with a temperature of 64 at Lawrence, 63 at Kansas City, 64 at Concordia, and 70 at Omaha. It was partly cloudy, with a temperature of 56 at Emporia, 66 at Beatrice, and 58 at Wichita. Once again, at Manhattan, it was 66 degrees under clear skies. Once again, at Topeka, it was 64 degrees under clear skies. Now here is your National Weather Service forecast. Rest of tonight, clear and not as cool. Near steady temperature around 60. South winds 10 to 15 miles per hour with gusts up to 30 miles per hour. Tuesday, sunny. Highs in the middle 80s. Southwest winds 15 to 20 miles per hour, becoming west 10 to 15 miles per hour in the afternoon. Tuesday night, clear. Lows in the lower 50s. North winds 5 to 10 miles.

evening, then becoming partly cloudy. Lows in the middle 50s. Southeast winds 5 to 10 miles per hour. Thursday, partly sunny. A slight chance of showers in the afternoon. Breezy with highs in the middle 80s. Thursday night, mostly cloudy with a chance of showers with a slight chance of thunderstorms in the evening, then partly cloudy after midnight. Warmer with lows in the upper 60s. Chance of rain 40%. Friday, sunny. Highs in the lower 90s. Friday night, mostly clear. A slight chance of showers and thunderstorms in the evening. Lows in the middle 60s. Saturday, mostly sunny. A slight chance of showers and thunderstorms in the afternoon. Highs around 90. Saturday night, partly cloudy. A chance of showers and thunderstorms, mainly in the evening. Lows in the upper 60s. Chance of rain 40%. Sunday and Sunday night, partly cloudy. A chance of showers and thunderstorms. Breezy. Highs around 90. Lows in the middle 60s. Chance of rain 50%. Monday, mostly cloudy in the morning, then becoming mostly sunny. A chance of showers and thunderstorms. Not as warm with highs in the upper 70s. Chance of rain 50%. This hazardous weather outlook is for central Kansas, east central Kansas, north central Kansas, and northeast Kansas. For today and tonight, the probability for widespread hazardous weather is low. For Tuesday through Sunday, there is a marginal risk for areas along and southeast of I-35 for strong to severe thunderstorms Tuesday afternoon and evening. The primary hazards will be large hail and damaging wind gusts. This is NOAA Weather Radio Station WXK91 in Topeka. Here are the 1 a.m. conditions for the local area. At Topeka, it was clear. The temperature was 64 degrees, the dew point 44, and the relative humidity was 48%. The wind was south at 9 miles an hour. The pressure was 30.09 inches and steady. At Manhattan, it was clear. The temperature was 66 degrees, the dew point 42, and the relative humidity was 41%. The wind was southwest at 12 miles an hour, gusting to 24. Around the region, at Springfield, haze was reported, with a temperature of 56. It was clear, with a temperature of 64 at Lawrence, 63 at Kansas City, 64 at Concordia, and 70 at Omaha. It was partly cloudy, with a temperature of 56 at Emporia, 66 at Beatrice, and 58 at Wichita. Once again, at Manhattan, it was 66 degrees under clear skies. Once again, at Topeka, it was 64 degrees under clear skies. Now here is your National Weather Service forecast. Rest of tonight, clear and not as cool. Near steady temperature around 60. South winds 10 to 15 miles per hour with gusts up to 30 miles per hour. Tuesday, sunny. Highs in the middle 80s. Southwest winds 15 to 20 miles per hour, becoming west 10 to 15 miles per hour in the afternoon. Tuesday night, clear. Lows in the lower 50s. North winds 5 to 10 miles per hour. Wednesday, sunny. Highs around 80. Northeast winds 5 to 10 miles per hour. Wednesday night, clear in the evening, then becoming partly cloudy. Lows in the middle 50s. Southeast winds 5 to 10 miles per hour. Thursday, partly sunny. A slight chance of showers in the afternoon. Breezy with highs in the middle 80s. Thursday night, mostly cloudy with a chance of showers with a slight chance of thunderstorms in the evening, then partly cloudy after midnight. Warmer with lows in the upper 60s. Chance of rain 40%. Friday, sunny. Highs in the lower 90s. Friday night, mostly clear. A slight chance of showers and thunderstorms in the evening. Lows in the middle 60s. Saturday, mostly sunny. A slight chance of showers.

showers and thunderstorms in the afternoon. Highs around 90. Saturday night, partly cloudy. A chance of showers and thunderstorms, mainly in the evening. Lows in the upper 60s. Chance of rain 40%. Sunday and Sunday night, partly cloudy. A chance of showers and thunderstorms. Breezy. Highs around 90. Lows in the middle 60s. Chance of rain 50%. Monday, mostly cloudy in the morning, then becoming mostly sunny. A chance of showers and thunderstorms. Not as warm with highs in the upper 70s. Chance of rain 50%. This hazardous weather outlook is for central Kansas, east central Kansas, north central Kansas, and northeast Kansas. For today and tonight, the probability for widespread hazardous weather is low. For Tuesday through Sunday, there is a marginal risk for areas along and southeast of I-35 for strong to severe thunderstorms Tuesday afternoon and evening. The primary hazards will be large hail and damaging wind gusts. This is NOAA Weather Radio Station WXK91 in Topeka. Here are the 1 a.m. conditions for the local area. At Topeka, it was clear. The temperature was 64 degrees, the dew point 44, and the relative humidity was 48%. The wind was south at 9 miles an hour. The pressure was 30.09 inches and steady. At Manhattan, it was clear. The temperature was 66 degrees, the dew point 42, and the relative humidity was 41%. The wind was southwest at 12 miles an hour, gusting to 24. Around the region, at Springfield, haze was reported, with a temperature of 56. It was clear, with a temperature of 64 at Lawrence, 63 at Kansas City, 64 at Concordia, and 70 at Omaha. It was partly cloudy, with a temperature of 56 at Emporia, 66 at Beatrice, and 58 at Wichita. Once again, at Manhattan, it was 66 degrees under clear skies. Once again, at Topeka, it was 64 degrees under clear skies. The current time is 1:53 a.m. Central Daylight Time. Now here is your National Weather Service forecast. Rest of tonight, clear and not as cool. Near steady temperature around 60. South winds 10 to 15 miles per hour with gusts up to 30 miles per hour. Tuesday, sunny. Highs in the middle 80s. Southwest winds 15 to 20 miles per hour, becoming west 10 to 15 miles per hour in the afternoon. Tuesday night, clear. Lows in the lower 50s. North winds 5 to 10 miles per hour. Wednesday, sunny. Highs around 80. Northeast winds 5 to 10 miles per hour. Wednesday night, clear in the evening, then becoming partly cloudy. Lows in the middle 50s. Southeast winds 5 to 10 miles per hour. Thursday, partly sunny. A slight chance of showers in the afternoon. Breezy with highs in the middle 80s. Thursday night, mostly cloudy with a chance of showers with a slight chance of thunderstorms in the evening, then partly cloudy after midnight. Warmer with lows in the upper 60s. Chance of rain 40%. Friday, sunny. Highs in the lower 90s. Friday night, mostly clear. A slight chance of showers and thunderstorms in the evening. Lows in the middle 60s. Saturday, mostly sunny. A slight chance of showers and thunderstorms in the afternoon. Highs around 90. Saturday night, partly cloudy. A chance of showers and thunderstorms, mainly in the evening. Lows in the upper 60s. Chance of rain 40%. Sunday and Sunday night, partly cloudy. A chance of showers and thunderstorms. Breezy. Highs around 90. Lows in the middle 60s. Chance of rain 50%. Monday, mostly cloudy in the morning, then becoming mostly sunny. A chance of showers and thunderstorms. Not as warm with highs in the upper 70s.
chance of rain 50%. This hazardous weather outlook is for central Kansas, east central Kansas, north central Kansas, and northeast Kansas. For today and tonight, the probability for widespread hazardous weather is low. For Tuesday through Sunday, there is a marginal risk for areas along and southeast of I-35 for strong to severe thunderstorms Tuesday afternoon and evening. The primary hazards will be large hail and damaging wind gusts. This is NOAA Weather Radio Station WXK91 in Topeka. Here are the 1 a.m. conditions for the local area. At Topeka, it was clear. The temperature was 64 degrees, the dew point 44, and the relative humidity was 48%. The wind was south at 9 miles an hour. The pressure was 30.09 inches and steady. At Manhattan, it was clear. The temperature was 66 degrees, the dew point 42, and the relative humidity was 41%. The wind was southwest at 12 miles an hour, gusting to 24. Around the region, at Springfield, haze was reported, with a temperature of 56. It was clear, with a temperature of 64 at Lawrence, 63 at Kansas City, 64 at Concordia, and 70 at Omaha. It was partly cloudy, with a temperature of 56 at Emporia, 66 at Beatrice, and 58 at Wichita. Once again, at Manhattan, it was 66 degrees under clear skies. Once again, at Topeka, it was 64 degrees under clear skies. Now here is your National Weather Service forecast. Rest of tonight, clear and not as cool. Near steady temperature around 60. South winds 10 to 15 miles per hour with gusts up to 30 miles per hour. Tuesday, sunny. Highs in the middle 80s. Southwest winds 15 to 20 miles per hour, becoming west 10 to 15 miles per hour in the afternoon. Tuesday night, clear. Lows in the lower 50s. North winds 5 to 10 miles per hour. Wednesday, sunny. Highs around 80. Northeast winds 5 to 10 miles per hour. Wednesday night, clear in the evening, then becoming partly cloudy. Lows in the middle 50s. Southeast winds 5 to 10 miles per hour. Thursday, partly sunny. A slight chance of showers in the afternoon. Breezy with highs in the middle 80s. Thursday night, mostly cloudy with a chance of showers with a slight chance of thunderstorms in the evening, then partly cloudy after midnight. Warmer with lows in the upper 60s. Chance of rain 40%. Friday, sunny. Highs in the lower 90s. Friday night, mostly clear. A slight chance of showers and thunderstorms in the evening. Lows in the middle 60s. Saturday, mostly sunny. A slight chance of showers and thunderstorms in the afternoon. Highs around 90. Saturday night, partly cloudy. A chance of showers and thunderstorms, mainly in the evening. Lows in the upper 60s. Chance of rain 40%. Sunday and Sunday night, partly cloudy. A chance of showers and thunderstorms. Breezy. Highs around 90. Lows in the middle 60s. Chance of rain 50%. Monday, mostly cloudy in the morning, then becoming mostly sunny. A chance of showers and thunderstorms. Not as warm with highs in the upper 70s. Chance of rain 50%. This hazardous weather outlook is for central Kansas, east central Kansas, north central Kansas, and northeast Kansas. For today and tonight, the probability for widespread hazardous weather is low. For Tuesday through Sunday, there is a marginal risk for areas along and southeast of I-35 for strong to severe thunderstorms Tuesday afternoon and evening. The primary hazards will be large hail and damaging wind gusts. This is NOAA Weather Radio Station WXK91 in Topeka. Here are the 1 a.m. conditions for the local area. At Topeka, it was clear. The temperature was 64 degrees, the dew point 44, and the relative humidity was 48%.

The wind was south at 9 miles an hour. The pressure was 30.09 inches and steady. At Manhattan, it was clear. The temperature was 66 degrees, the dew point 42, and the relative humidity was 41%. The wind was southwest at 12 miles an hour, gusting to 24. Around the region, at Springfield, haze was reported with a temperature of 56. It was clear, with a temperature of 64 at Lawrence, 63 at Kansas City, 64 at Concordia, and 70 at Omaha. It was partly cloudy, with a temperature of 56 at Emporia, 66 at Beatrice, and 58 at Wichita. Once again, at Manhattan, it was 66 degrees under clear skies. Once again, at Topeka, it was 64 degrees under clear skies. Now here is your National Weather Service forecast. Rest of tonight, clear and not as cool. Near steady temperature around 60. South winds 10 to 15 miles per hour with gusts up to 30 miles per hour. Tuesday, sunny. Highs in the middle 80s. Southwest winds 15 to 20 miles per hour, becoming west 10 to 15 miles per hour in the afternoon. Tuesday night, clear. Lows in the lower 50s. North winds 5 to 10 miles per hour. Wednesday, sunny. Highs around 80. Northeast winds 5 to 10 miles per hour. Wednesday night, clear in the evening, then becoming partly cloudy. Lows in the middle 50s. Southeast winds 5 to 10 miles per hour. Thursday, partly sunny. A slight chance of showers in the afternoon. Breezy with highs in the middle 80s. Thursday night, mostly cloudy with a chance of showers with a slight chance of thunderstorms in the evening, then partly cloudy after midnight. Warmer with lows in the upper 60s. Chance of rain 40%. Friday, sunny. Highs in the lower 90s. Friday night, mostly clear. A slight chance of showers and thunderstorms in the evening. Lows in the middle 60s. Saturday, mostly sunny. A slight chance of showers and thunderstorms in the afternoon. Highs around 90. Saturday night, partly cloudy. A chance of showers and thunderstorms, mainly in the evening. Lows in the upper 60s. Chance of rain 40%. Sunday and Sunday night, partly cloudy. A chance of showers and thunderstorms. Breezy. Highs around 90. Lows in the middle 60s. Chance of rain 50%. Monday, mostly cloudy in the morning, then becoming mostly sunny. A chance of showers and thunderstorms. Not as warm with highs in the upper 70s. Chance of rain 50%. This hazardous weather outlook is for central Kansas, east central Kansas, north central Kansas, and northeast Kansas. For today and tonight, the probability for widespread hazardous weather is low. For Tuesday through Sunday, there is a marginal risk for areas along and southeast of I-35 for strong to severe thunderstorms Tuesday afternoon and evening. The primary hazards will be large hail and damaging wind gusts. This is NOAA Weather Radio Station WXK91 in Topeka. Here are the 1 a.m. conditions for the local area. At Topeka, it was clear. The temperature was 64 degrees, the dew point 44, and the relative humidity was 48%. The wind was south at 9 miles an hour. The pressure was 30.09 inches and steady. At Manhattan, it was clear. The temperature was 66 degrees, the dew point 42, and the relative humidity was 40%.

is your National Weather Service forecast. Rest of tonight, clear and not as cool. Near steady temperature around 60. South winds 10 to 15 miles per hour with gusts up to 30 miles per hour. Tuesday, sunny. Highs in the middle 80s. Southwest winds 15 to 20 miles per hour, becoming west 10 to 15 miles per hour in the afternoon. Tuesday night, clear. Lows in the lower 50s. North winds 5 to 10 miles per hour. Wednesday, sunny. Highs around 80. Northeast winds 5 to 10 miles per hour. Wednesday night, clear in the evening, then becoming partly cloudy. Lows in the middle 50s. Southeast winds 5 to 10 miles per hour. Thursday, partly sunny. A slight chance of showers in the afternoon. Breezy with highs in the middle 80s. Thursday night, mostly cloudy with a chance of showers with a slight chance of thunderstorms in the evening, then partly cloudy after midnight. Warmer with lows in the upper 60s. Chance of rain 40%. Friday, sunny. Highs in the lower 90s. Friday night, mostly clear. A slight chance of showers and thunderstorms in the evening. Lows in the middle 60s. Saturday, mostly sunny. A slight chance of showers and thunderstorms in the afternoon. Highs around 90. Saturday night, partly cloudy. A chance of showers and thunderstorms, mainly in the evening. Lows in the upper 60s. Chance of rain 40%. Sunday and Sunday night, partly cloudy. A chance of showers and thunderstorms. Breezy. Highs around 90. Lows in the middle 60s. Chance of rain 50%. Monday, mostly cloudy in the morning, then becoming mostly sunny. A chance of showers and thunderstorms. Not as warm with highs in the upper 70s. Chance of rain 50%. The current time is 2:08 a.m. Central Daylight Time. This hazardous weather outlook is for Central Kansas, East Central Kansas, North Central Kansas and Northeast Kansas. For today and tonight, the probability for widespread hazardous weather is low. For Tuesday through Sunday, there is a marginal risk for areas along and southeast of I-35 for strong to severe thunderstorms Tuesday afternoon and evening. The primary hazards will be large hail and damaging wind gusts. This is NOAA Weather Radio Station WXK91 in Topeka. Now here is your National Weather Service forecast. Rest of tonight, clear and not as cool. Near steady temperature around 60. South winds 10 to 15 miles per hour with gusts up to 30 miles per hour. Tuesday, sunny. Highs in the middle 80s. Southwest winds 15 to 20 miles per hour, becoming west 10 to 15 miles per hour in the afternoon. Tuesday night, clear. Lows in the lower 50s. North winds 5 to 10 miles per hour. Wednesday, sunny. Highs around 80. Northeast winds 5 to 10 miles per hour. Wednesday night, clear in the evening, then becoming partly cloudy. Lows in the middle 50s. Southeast winds 5 to 10 miles per hour. Thursday, partly sunny. A slight chance of showers in the afternoon. Breezy with highs in the middle 80s. Thursday night, mostly cloudy with a chance of showers with a slight chance of thunderstorms in the evening, then partly cloudy after midnight. Warmer with lows in the upper 60s. Chance of rain 40%. Friday, sunny. Highs in the lower 90s. Friday night, mostly clear. A slight chance of showers and thunderstorms in the evening. Lows in the middle 60s. Saturday, mostly sunny. A slight chance of showers and thunderstorms in the afternoon. Highs around 90. Saturday night, partly cloudy. A chance of showers and thunderstorms, mainly in the evening. Lows in the upper 60s. Chance of rain 40%. Sunday and Sunday night, partly

Cloudy. A chance of showers and thunderstorms. Breezy. Highs around 90. Lows in the middle 60s. Chance of rain 50%. Monday, mostly cloudy in the morning, then becoming mostly sunny. A chance of showers and thunderstorms. Not as warm with highs in the upper 70s. Chance of rain 50%. This hazardous weather outlook is for central Kansas, east central Kansas, north central Kansas, and northeast Kansas. For today and tonight, the probability for widespread hazardous weather is low. For Tuesday through Sunday, there is a marginal risk for areas along and southeast of I-35 for strong to severe thunderstorms Tuesday afternoon and evening. The primary hazards will be large hail and damaging wind gusts. This is NOAA Weather Radio Station WXK91 in Topeka. Here are the 2 a.m. conditions for the local area. At Topeka, it was partly cloudy. The temperature was 63 degrees, the dew point 45, and the relative humidity was 51%. The wind was south at 8 miles an hour. The pressure was 30.08 inches and falling. At Manhattan, it was partly cloudy. The temperature was 64 degrees, the dew point 42, and the relative humidity was 44%. The wind was southwest at 10 miles an hour. Around the region, it was clear, with a temperature of 62 at Lawrence, 62 at Kansas City, 56 at Emporia, 69 at Omaha, and 54 at Springfield. It was partly cloudy, with a temperature of 63 at Concordia, 66 at Beatrice, and 54 at Wichita. Once again, at Manhattan, it was 64 degrees under partly cloudy skies. Once again, at Topeka, it was 63 degrees under partly cloudy skies. Now here is your National Weather Service forecast. Rest of tonight, clear and not as cool. Near steady temperature around 60. South winds 10 to 15 miles per hour with gusts up to 30 miles per hour. Tuesday, sunny. Highs in the middle 80s. Southwest winds 15 to 20 miles per hour, becoming west 10 to 15 miles per hour in the afternoon. Tuesday night, clear. Lows in the lower 50s. North winds 5 to 10 miles per hour. Wednesday, sunny. Highs around 80. Northeast winds 5 to 10 miles per hour. Wednesday night, clear in the evening, then becoming partly cloudy. Lows in the middle 50s. Southeast winds 5 to 10 miles per hour. Thursday, partly sunny. A slight chance of showers in the afternoon. Breezy with highs in the middle 80s. Thursday night, mostly cloudy with a chance of showers with a slight chance of thunderstorms in the evening, then partly cloudy after midnight. Warmer with lows in the upper 60s. Chance of rain 40%. Friday, sunny. Highs in the lower 90s. Friday night, mostly clear. A slight chance of showers and thunderstorms in the evening. Lows in the middle 60s. Saturday, mostly sunny. A slight chance of showers and thunderstorms in the afternoon. Highs around 90. Saturday night, partly cloudy. A chance of showers and thunderstorms, mainly in the evening. Lows in the upper 60s. Chance of rain 40%. Sunday and Sunday night, partly cloudy. A chance of showers and thunderstorms. Breezy. Highs around 90. Lows in the middle 60s. Chance of rain 50%. Monday, mostly cloudy in the morning, then becoming mostly sunny. A chance of showers and thunderstorms. Not as warm with highs in the upper 70s. Chance of rain 50%. This hazardous weather outlook is for central Kansas, east central Kansas, north central Kansas, and northeast Kansas. For today and tonight, the probability for widespread hazardous weather is low. For Tuesday through Sunday, there is a marginal risk for areas along and southeast of I-35 for strong to severe thunderstorms Tuesday afternoon and evening.
The primary hazards will be large hail and damaging wind gusts. This is NOAA Weather Radio Station WXK91 in Topeka. Here are the 2 a.m. conditions for the local area. At Topeka, it was partly cloudy. The temperature was 63 degrees, the dew point 45, and the relative humidity was 51%. The wind was south at 8 miles an hour. The pressure was 30.08 inches and falling. At Manhattan, it was partly cloudy. The temperature was 64 degrees, the dew point 42, and the relative humidity was 44%. The wind was southwest at 10 miles an hour. Around the region, it was clear, with a temperature of 62 at Lawrence, 62 at Kansas City, 56 at Emporia, 69 at Omaha, and 54 at Springfield. It was partly cloudy, with a temperature of 63 at Concordia, 66 at Beatrice, and 54 at Wichita. Once again, at Manhattan, it was 64 degrees under partly cloudy skies. Once again, at Topeka, it was 63 degrees under partly cloudy skies. Now here is your National Weather Service forecast. Rest of tonight, clear and not as cool. Near steady temperature around 60. South winds 10 to 15 miles per hour with gusts up to 30 miles per hour. Tuesday, sunny. Highs in the middle 80s. Southwest winds 15 to 20 miles per hour, becoming west 10 to 15 miles per hour in the afternoon. Tuesday night, clear. Lows in the lower 50s. North winds 5 to 10 miles per hour. Wednesday, sunny. Highs around 80. Northeast winds 5 to 10 miles per hour. Wednesday night, clear in the evening, then becoming partly cloudy. Lows in the middle 50s. Southeast winds 5 to 10 miles per hour. Thursday, partly sunny. A slight chance of showers in the afternoon. Breezy with highs in the middle 80s. Thursday night, mostly cloudy with a chance of showers with a slight chance of thunderstorms in the evening, then partly cloudy after midnight. Warmer with lows in the upper 60s. Chance of rain 40%. Friday, sunny. Highs in the lower 90s. Friday night, mostly clear. A slight chance of showers and thunderstorms in the evening. Lows in the middle 60s. Saturday, mostly sunny. A slight chance of showers and thunderstorms in the afternoon. Highs around 90. Saturday night, partly cloudy. A chance of showers and thunderstorms, mainly in the evening. Lows in the upper 60s. Chance of rain 40%. Sunday and Sunday night, partly cloudy. A chance of showers and thunderstorms. Breezy. Highs around 90. Lows in the middle 60s. Chance of rain 50%. Monday, mostly cloudy in the morning, then becoming mostly sunny. A chance of showers and thunderstorms. Not as warm with highs in the upper 70s. Chance of rain 50%. This hazardous weather outlook is for central Kansas, east central Kansas, north central Kansas, and northeast Kansas. For today and tonight, the probability for widespread hazardous weather is low. For Tuesday through Sunday, there is a marginal risk for areas along and southeast of I-35 for strong to severe thunderstorms Tuesday afternoon and evening. The primary hazards will be large hail and damaging wind gusts. This is NOAA Weather Radio Station WXK91 in Topeka. Here are the 2 a.m. conditions for the local area. At Topeka, it was partly cloudy. The temperature was 63 degrees, the dew point 45, and the relative humidity was 51%. The wind was south at 8 miles an hour. The pressure was 30.08 inches and falling. At Manhattan, it was partly cloudy. The temperature was 64 degrees, the dew point 42, and the relative humidity was 44%. The wind was southwest at 10 miles an hour.
around the region, it was clear with a temperature of 62 at Lawrence, 62 at Kansas City, 56 at Emporia, 69 at Omaha, and 54 at Springfield. It was partly cloudy, with a temperature of 63 at Concordia, 66 at Beatrice, and 54 at Wichita. Once again, at Manhattan, it was 64 degrees under partly cloudy skies. Once again, at Topeka, it was 63 degrees under partly cloudy skies. Now here is your National Weather Service forecast. Rest of tonight, clear and not as cool. Near steady temperature around 60. South winds 10 to 15 miles per hour with gusts up to 30 miles per hour. Tuesday, sunny. Highs in the middle 80s. Southwest winds 15 to 20 miles per hour, becoming west 10 to 15 miles per hour in the afternoon. Tuesday night, clear. Lows in the lower 50s. North winds 5 to 10 miles per hour. Wednesday, sunny. Highs around 80. Northeast winds 5 to 10 miles per hour. Wednesday night, clear in the evening, then becoming partly cloudy. Lows in the middle 50s. Southeast winds 5 to 10 miles per hour. Thursday, partly sunny. A slight chance of showers in the afternoon. Breezy with highs in the middle 80s. Thursday night, mostly cloudy with a chance of showers with a slight chance of thunderstorms in the evening, then partly cloudy after midnight. Warmer with lows in the upper 60s. Chance of rain 40%. Friday, sunny. Highs in the lower 90s. Friday night, mostly clear. A slight chance of showers and thunderstorms in the evening. Lows in the middle 60s. Saturday, mostly sunny. A slight chance of showers and thunderstorms in the afternoon. Highs around 90. Saturday night, partly cloudy. A chance of showers and thunderstorms, mainly in the evening. Lows in the upper 60s. Chance of rain 40%. Sunday and Sunday night, partly cloudy. A chance of showers and thunderstorms. Breezy. Highs around 90. Lows in the middle 60s. Chance of rain 50%. Monday, mostly cloudy in the morning, then becoming mostly sunny. A chance of showers and thunderstorms. Not as warm with highs in the upper 70s. Chance of rain 50%. The current time is 2:23 a.m. Central Daylight Time. This hazardous weather outlook is for Central Kansas, East Central Kansas, North Central Kansas, and Northeast Kansas. For today and tonight, the probability for widespread hazardous weather is low. For Tuesday through Sunday, there is a marginal risk for areas along and southeast of I-35 for strong to severe thunderstorms Tuesday afternoon and evening. The primary hazards will be large hail and damaging wind gusts. This is NOAA Weather Radio Station WXK91 in Topeka. Here are the 2 a.m. conditions for the local area. At Topeka, it was partly cloudy. The temperature was 63 degrees, the dew point 45, and the relative humidity was 51%. The wind was south at 8 miles an hour. The pressure was 30.08 inches and falling. At Manhattan, it was partly cloudy. The temperature was 64 degrees, the dew point 42, and the relative humidity was 44%. The wind was southwest at 10 miles an hour. Around the region, it was clear, with a temperature of 62 at Lawrence, 62 at Kansas City, 56 at Emporia, 69 at Omaha, and 54 at Springfield. It was partly cloudy, with a temperature of 63 at Concordia, 66 at Beatrice, and 54 at Wichita. Once again, at Manhattan, it was 64 degrees under partly cloudy skies. Once again, at Topeka, it was 63 degrees under partly cloudy skies. Now here is your National Weather Service forecast. Rest of tonight, clear and not as cool. Near steady temperature around 60.
South winds 10 to 15 miles per hour with gusts up to 30 miles per hour. Tuesday, sunny. Highs in the middle 80s. Southwest

15 to 20 miles per hour, becoming west 10 to 15 miles per hour in the afternoon. Tuesday night, clear. Lows in the lower 50s. North winds 5 to 10 miles per hour. Wednesday, sunny. Highs around 80. Northeast winds 5 to 10 miles per hour. Wednesday night, clear in the evening, then becoming partly cloudy. Lows in the middle 50s. Southeast winds 5 to 10 miles per hour. Thursday, partly sunny. A slight chance of showers in the afternoon. Breezy with highs in the middle 80s. Thursday night, mostly cloudy with a chance of showers with a slight chance of thunderstorms in the evening, then partly cloudy after midnight. Warmer with lows in the upper 60s. Chance of rain 40%. Friday, sunny. Highs in the lower 90s. Friday night, mostly clear. A slight chance of showers and thunderstorms in the evening. Lows in the middle 60s. Saturday, mostly sunny. A slight chance of showers and thunderstorms in the afternoon. Highs around 90. Saturday night, partly cloudy. A chance of showers and thunderstorms, mainly in the evening. Lows in the upper 60s. Chance of rain 40%. Sunday and Sunday night, partly cloudy. A chance of showers and thunderstorms. Breezy. Highs around 90. Lows in the middle 60s. Chance of rain 50%. Monday, mostly cloudy in the morning, then becoming mostly sunny.

Central Kansas, North Central Kansas, and Northeast Kansas. For today and tonight, the probability for widespread hazardous weather is low. For Tuesday through Sunday, there is a marginal risk for areas along and southeast of I-35 for strong to severe thunderstorms Tuesday afternoon and evening. The primary hazards will be large hail and damaging wind gusts. This is NOAA Weather Radio Station WXK91 in Topeka. Here are the 2 a.m. conditions for the local area. At Topeka, it was partly cloudy. The temperature was 63 degrees, the dew point 45, and the relative humidity was 51%. The wind was south at 8 miles an hour. The pressure was 30.08 inches and falling. At Manhattan, it was partly cloudy. The temperature was 64 degrees, the dew point 42, and the relative humidity was 44%. The wind was southwest at 10 miles an hour. Around the region, it was clear, with a temperature of 62 at Lawrence, 62 at Kansas City, 56 at Emporia, 69 at Omaha, and 54 at Springfield. It was partly cloudy, with a temperature of 63 at Concordia, 66 at Beatrice, and 54 at Wichita. Once again, at Manhattan, it was 64 degrees under partly cloudy skies. Once again, at Topeka, it was 63 degrees under partly cloudy skies. Now here is your National Weather Service forecast. Rest of tonight, clear and not as cool. Near steady temperature around 60. South winds 10 to 15 miles per hour with gusts up to 30 miles per hour. Tuesday, sunny. Highs in the middle 80s. Southwest winds 15 to 20 miles per hour, becoming west 10 to 15 miles per hour in the afternoon. Tuesday night, clear. Lows in the lower 50s. North winds 5 to 10 miles per hour. Wednesday, sunny. Highs around 80. Northeast winds 5 to 10 miles per hour. Wednesday night, clear in the evening, then becoming partly cloudy. Lows in the middle 50s. Southeast winds 5 to 10 miles per hour. Thursday, partly sunny. A slight chance of showers in the afternoon. Breezy with highs in the middle 80s. Thursday night, mostly cloudy with a chance of showers with a slight chance of thunderstorms in the evening, then partly cloudy after midnight. Warmer with lows in the upper 60s. Chance of rain 40%. Friday, sunny. Highs in the lower 90s. Friday night, mostly clear. A slight chance of showers and thunderstorms in the evening. Lows in the middle 60s. Saturday, mostly sunny. A slight chance of showers and thunderstorms in the afternoon. Highs around 90. Saturday night, partly cloudy. A chance of showers and thunderstorms, mainly in the evening. Lows in the upper 60s. Chance of rain 40%. Sunday and Sunday night, partly cloudy. A chance of showers and thunderstorms. Breezy. Highs around 90. Lows in the middle 60s. Chance of rain 50%. Monday, mostly cloudy in the morning, then becoming mostly sunny. A chance of showers and thunderstorms. Not as warm with highs in the upper 70s. Chance of rain 50%. This hazardous weather outlook is for Central Kansas, East Central Kansas, North Central Kansas, and Northeast Kansas. For today and tonight, the probability for widespread hazardous weather is low. For Tuesday through Sunday, there is a marginal risk for areas along and southeast of I-35 for strong to severe thunderstorms Tuesday afternoon and evening. The primary hazards will be large hail and damaging wind gusts. This is NOAA Weather Radio Station WXK91 in Topeka. Here are the 2 a.m. conditions for the local area. At Topeka, it was partly cloudy. The temperature was 63 degrees, the dew point 45, and the relative humidity was 51%. The wind was south at 8 miles an hour. The pressure was 30.08 inches and falling.

at Manhattan, it was partly the wind was south at 8 miles an hour. The pressure was 30.08 inches and falling. At Manhattan, it was partly cloudy. The temperature was 64 degrees, the dew point 42, and the relative humidity was 44%. The wind was southwest at 10 miles an hour. Around the region, it was clear, with a temperature of 62 at Lawrence, 62 at Kansas City, 56 at Emporia, 69 at Omaha, and 54 at Springfield. It was partly cloudy, with a temperature of 63 at Concordia, 66 at Beatrice, and 54 at Wichita. Once again, at Manhattan, it was 64 degrees under partly cloudy skies. Once again, at Topeka, it was 63 degrees under partly cloudy skies. Now here is your National Weather Service forecast. West of tonight, clear and not as cool. Near steady temperature around 60. South winds 10 to 15 miles per hour with gusts up to 30 miles per hour. Tuesday, sunny. Highs in the middle 80s. Southwest winds 15 to 20 miles per hour, becoming west 10 to 15 miles per hour in the afternoon. Tuesday night, clear. Lows in the lower 50s. North winds 5 to 10 miles per hour. Wednesday, sunny. Highs around 80. Northeast winds 5 to 10 miles per hour. Wednesday night, clear in the evening, then becoming partly cloudy. Lows in the middle 50s. Southeast winds 5 to 10 miles per hour. Thursday, partly sunny. A slight chance of showers in the afternoon. Breezy with highs in the middle 80s. Thursday night, mostly cloudy with a chance of showers with a slight chance of thunderstorms in the evening, then partly cloudy after midnight. Warmer with lows in the upper 60s. Chance of rain 40%. Friday, sunny. Highs in the lower 90s. Friday night, mostly clear. A slight chance of showers and thunderstorms in the evening. Lows in the middle 60s. Saturday, mostly sunny. A slight chance of showers and thunderstorms in the afternoon. Highs around 90. Saturday night, partly cloudy. A chance of showers and thunderstorms, mainly in the evening. Lows in the upper 60s. Chance of rain 40%. Sunday and Sunday night, partly cloudy. A chance of showers and thunderstorms. Breezy. Highs around 90. Lows in the middle 60s. Chance of rain 50%. Monday, mostly cloudy in the morning, then becoming mostly sunny. A chance of showers and thunderstorms. Not as warm with highs in the upper 70s. Chance of rain 50%. This hazardous weather outlook is for central Kansas, east central Kansas, north central Kansas, and northeast Kansas. For today and tonight, the probability for widespread hazardous weather is low. For Tuesday through Sunday, there is a marginal risk for areas along and southeast of I-35 for strong to severe thunderstorms Tuesday afternoon and evening. The primary hazards will be large hail and damaging wind gusts. This is NOAA Weather Radio Station WXK91 in Topeka. Here are the two AM conditions for the local area. At Topeka, it was partly cloudy. The temperature was 63 degrees, the dew point 45, and the relative humidity was 51%. The wind was south at 8 miles an hour. The pressure was 30.08 inches and falling. At Manhattan, it was partly cloudy. The temperature was 64 degrees, the dew point 42, and the relative humidity was 44%. The wind was southwest at 10 miles an hour. Around the region, it was clear, with a temperature of 62 at Lawrence, 62 at Kansas City, 56 at Emporia, 69 at Omaha, and 54 at Springfield. It was partly cloudy, with a temperature of 63 at Concordia, 66 at Beatrice, and 54 at Wichita. Once again, at Manhattan, it was 64 degrees under partly cloudy skies. Once again, at Topeka, it

with 63 degrees under partly cloudy skies. This is NOAA Weather Radio WXK91 in Topeka. The current time is 2:38 a.m. Central Daylight Time. Now here is your National Weather Service forecast. Rest of tonight, clear and not as cool. Near steady temperature around 60. South winds 10 to 15 miles per hour with gusts up to 30 miles per hour. Tuesday, sunny. Highs in the middle 80s. Southwest winds 15 to 20 miles per hour, becoming west 10 to 15 miles per hour in the afternoon. Tuesday night, clear. Lows in the lower 50s. North winds 5 to 10 miles per hour. Wednesday, sunny. Highs around 80. Northeast winds 5 to 10 miles per hour. Wednesday night, clear in the evening, then becoming partly cloudy. Lows in the middle 50s. Southeast winds 5 to 10 miles per hour. Thursday, partly sunny. A slight chance of showers in the afternoon. Breezy with highs in the middle 80s. Thursday night, mostly cloudy with a chance of showers with a slight chance of thunderstorms in the evening, then partly cloudy after midnight. Warmer with lows in the upper 60s. Chance of rain 40%. Friday, sunny. Highs in the lower 90s. Friday night, mostly clear. A slight chance of showers and thunderstorms in the evening. Lows in the middle 60s. Saturday, mostly sunny. A slight chance of showers and thunderstorms in the afternoon. Highs around 90. Saturday night, partly cloudy. A chance of showers and thunderstorms, mainly in the evening. Lows in the upper 60s. Chance of rain 40%. Sunday and Sunday night, partly cloudy. A chance of showers and thunderstorms. Breezy. Highs around 90. Lows in the middle 60s. Chance of rain 50%. Monday, mostly cloudy in the morning, then becoming mostly sunny. A chance of showers and thunderstorms. Not as warm with highs.

K91 in Topeka. Here are the two AM conditions for the local area. At Topeka, it was partly cloudy. The temperature was 63 degrees, the dew point 45, and the relative humidity was 51%. The wind was south at 8 miles an hour. The pressure was 30.08 inches and falling. At Manhattan, it was partly cloudy. The temperature was 64 degrees, the dew point 42, and the relative humidity was 44%. The wind was southwest at 10 miles an hour. Around the region, it was clear, with a temperature of 62 at Lawrence, 62 at Kansas City, 56 at Emporia, 69 at Omaha, and 54 at Springfield. It was partly cloudy, with a temperature of 63 at Concordia, 66 at Beatrice, and 54 at Wichita. Once again, at Manhattan, it was 64 degrees under partly cloudy skies. Once again, at Topeka, it was 63 degrees under partly cloudy skies. Now here is your National Weather Service forecast. Rest of tonight, clear and not as cool. Near steady temperature around 60. South winds 10 to 15 miles per hour with gusts up to 30 miles per hour. Tuesday, sunny. Highs in the middle 80s. Southwest winds 15 to 20 miles per hour, becoming west 10 to 15 miles per hour in the afternoon. Tuesday night, clear. Lows in the lower 50s. North winds 5 to 10 miles per hour. Wednesday, sunny. Highs around 80. Northeast winds 5 to 10 miles per hour. Wednesday night, clear in the evening, then becoming partly cloudy. Lows in the middle 50s. Southeast winds 5 to 10 miles per hour. Thursday, partly sunny. A slight chance of showers in the afternoon. Breezy with highs in the middle 80s. Thursday night, mostly cloudy with a chance of showers with a slight chance of thunderstorms in the evening, then partly cloudy after midnight. Warmer with lows in the upper 60s. Chance of rain 40%. Friday, sunny. Highs in the lower 90s. Friday night, mostly clear. A slight chance of showers and thunderstorms in the evening. Lows in the middle 60s. Saturday, mostly sunny. A slight chance of showers and thunderstorms in the afternoon. Highs around 90. Saturday night, partly cloudy. A chance of showers and thunderstorms, mainly in the evening. Lows in the upper 60s. Chance of rain 40%. Sunday and Sunday night, partly cloudy. A chance of showers and thunderstorms. Breezy. Highs around 90. Lows in the middle 60s. Chance of rain 50%. Monday, mostly cloudy in the morning, then becoming mostly sunny. A chance of showers and thunderstorms. Not as warm with highs in the upper 70s. Chance of rain 50%. This is NOAA Weather Radio Station WXK91 in Topeka. Here are the two AM conditions for the local area. At Topeka, it was partly cloudy. The temperature was 63 degrees, the dew point 45, and the relative humidity was 51%. The wind was south at 8 miles an hour. The pressure was 30.08 inches and falling. At Manhattan, it was partly cloudy. The temperature was 64 degrees, the dew point 42, and the relative humidity was 44%. The wind was southwest at 10 miles an hour. Around the region, it was clear, with a temperature of 62 at Lawrence, 62 at Kansas City, 56 at Emporia, 69 at Omaha, and 54 at Springfield. It was partly cloudy, with a temperature of 63 at Concordia, 66 at Beatrice, and 54 at Wichita. Once again, at Manhattan, it was 64 degrees under partly cloudy skies. Once again, at Topeka, it was 63 degrees under partly cloudy skies. Now here is your National Weather Service forecast. Rest of tonight, clear and not as cool. Near steady temperature around 60. South

falling. At Manhattan, it was partly cloudy. The temperature was 64 degrees, the dew point 42, and the relative humidity was 44%. The wind was southwest at 10 miles an hour. Around the region, it was clear, with a temperature of 62 at Lawrence, 62 at Kansas City, 56 at Emporia, 69 at Omaha, and 54 at Springfield. It was partly cloudy, with a temperature of 63 at Concordia, 66 at Beatrice, and 54 at Wichita. Once again, at Manhattan, it was 64 degrees under partly cloudy skies. Once again, at Topeka, it was 63 degrees under partly cloudy skies. Now here is your National Weather Service forecast. Rest of tonight, clear and not as cool. Near steady temperature around 60. South winds 10 to 15 miles per hour with gusts up to 30 miles per hour. Tuesday, sunny. Highs in the middle 80s. Southwest winds 15 to 20 miles per hour, becoming west 10 to 15 miles per hour in the afternoon. Tuesday night, clear. Lows in the lower 50s. North winds 5 to 10 miles per hour. Wednesday, sunny. Highs around 80. Northeast winds 5 to 10 miles per hour. Wednesday night, clear in the evening, then becoming partly cloudy. Lows in the middle 50s. Southeast winds 5 to 10 miles per hour. Thursday, partly sunny. A slight chance of showers in the afternoon. Breezy with highs in the middle 80s. Thursday night, mostly cloudy with a chance of showers with a slight chance of thunderstorms in the evening, then partly cloudy after midnight. Warmer with lows in the upper 60s. Chance of rain 40%. Friday, sunny. Highs in the lower 90s. Friday night, mostly clear. A slight chance of showers and thunderstorms in the evening. Lows in the middle 60s. Saturday, mostly sunny. A slight chance of showers and thunderstorms in the afternoon. Highs around 90. Saturday night, partly cloudy. A chance of showers and thunderstorms, mainly in the evening. Lows in the upper 60s. Chance of rain 40%. Sunday and Sunday night, partly cloudy. A chance of showers and thunderstorms. Breezy. Highs around 90. Lows in the middle 60s. Chance of rain 50%. Monday, mostly cloudy in the morning, then becoming mostly sunny. A chance of showers and thunderstorms. Not as warm with highs in the upper 70s. Chance of rain 50%. This is NOAA Weather Radio Station WXK91 in Topeka. Here are the two AM conditions for the local area. At Topeka, it was partly cloudy. The temperature was 63 degrees, the dew point 45, and the relative humidity was 51%. The wind was south at 8 miles an hour. The pressure was 30.08 inches and falling. At Manhattan, it was partly cloudy. The temperature was 64 degrees, the dew point 42, and the relative humidity was 44%. The wind was southwest at 10 miles an hour. Around the region, it was clear, with a temperature of 62 at Lawrence, 62 at Kansas City, 56 at Emporia, 69 at Omaha, and 54 at Springfield. It was partly cloudy, with a temperature of 63 at Concordia, 66 at Beatrice, and 54 at Wichita. Once again, at Manhattan, it was 64 degrees under partly cloudy skies. Once again, at Topeka, it was 63 degrees under partly cloudy skies. Now here is your National Weather Service forecast. Rest of tonight, clear and not as cool. Near steady temperature around 60. South winds 10 to 15 miles per hour with gusts up to 30 miles per hour. Tuesday, sunny. Highs in the middle 80s. Southwest winds 15 to 20 miles per hour, becoming west 10 to 15 miles per hour in the afternoon. Tuesday night, clear. Lows in the lower 50s.

north winds 5 to 10 miles per hour. Wednesday, sunny. Highs around 80. Northeast winds 5 to 10 miles per hour. Wednesday night, clear in the evening, then becoming partly cloudy. Lows in the middle 50s. Southeast winds 5 to 10 miles per hour. Thursday, partly sunny. A slight chance of showers in the afternoon. Breezy with highs in the middle 80s. Thursday night, mostly cloudy with a chance of showers with a slight chance of thunderstorms in the evening, then partly cloudy after midnight. Warmer with lows in the upper 60s. Chance of rain 40%. Friday, sunny. Highs in the lower 90s. Friday night, mostly clear. A slight chance of showers and thunderstorms in the evening. Lows in the middle 60s. Saturday, mostly sunny. A slight chance of showers and thunderstorms in the afternoon. Highs around 90. Saturday night, partly cloudy. A chance of showers and thunderstorms, mainly in the evening. Lows in the upper 60s. Chance of rain 40%. Sunday and Sunday night, partly cloudy. A chance of showers and thunderstorms. Breezy. Highs around 90. Lows in the middle 60s. Chance of rain 50%. Monday, mostly cloudy in the morning, then becoming mostly sunny. A chance of showers and thunderstorms. Not as warm with highs in the upper 70s. Chance of rain 50%. This is NOAA Weather Radio Station WXK91 in Topeka. Here are the two AM conditions for the local area. At Topeka, it was partly cloudy. The temperature was 63 degrees, the dew point 45, and the relative humidity was 51%. The wind was south at 8 miles an hour. The pressure was 30.08 inches and falling. At Manhattan, it was partly cloudy. The temperature was 64 degrees, the dew point 42, and the relative humidity was 44%. The wind was southwest at 10 miles an hour. Around the region, it was clear, with a temperature of 62 at Lawrence, 62 at Kansas City, 56 at Emporia, 69 at Omaha, and 54 at Springfield. It was partly cloudy, with a temperature of 63 at Concordia, 66 at Beatrice, and 54 at Wichita. Once again, at Manhattan, it was 64 degrees under partly cloudy skies. Once again, at Topeka, it was 63 degrees under partly cloudy skies. Now here is your National Weather Service forecast. Rest of tonight, clear and not as cool. Near steady temperature around 60. South winds 10 to 15 miles per hour with gusts up to 30 miles per hour. Tuesday, sunny. Highs in the middle 80s. Southwest winds 15 to 20 miles per hour, becoming west 10 to 15 miles per hour in the afternoon. Tuesday night, clear. Lows in the lower 50s. North winds 5 to 10 miles per hour. Wednesday, sunny. Highs around 80. Northeast winds 5 to 10 miles per hour. Wednesday night, clear in the evening, then becoming partly cloudy. Lows in the middle 50s. Southeast winds 5 to 10 miles per hour. Thursday, partly sunny. A slight chance of showers in the afternoon. Breezy with highs in the middle 80s. Thursday night, mostly cloudy with a chance of showers with a slight chance of thunderstorms in the evening, then partly cloudy after midnight. Warmer with lows in the upper 60s. Chance of rain 40%. Friday, sunny. Highs in the lower 90s. Friday night, mostly clear. A slight chance of showers and thunderstorms in the evening. Lows in the middle 60s. Saturday, mostly sunny. A slight chance of showers and thunderstorms in the afternoon. Highs around 90. Saturday night, partly cloudy. A chance of showers and thunderstorms, mainly in the evening. Lows in the upper 60s. Chance of rain 40%. Sunday and

per hour, becoming west 10 to 15 miles per hour in the afternoon. Tuesday night, clear. Lows in the lower 50s. North winds 5 to 10 miles per hour. Wednesday, sunny. Highs around 80. Northeast winds 5 to 10 miles per hour. Wednesday night, clear in the evening, then becoming partly cloudy. Lows in the middle 50s. Southeast winds 5 to 10 miles per hour. Thursday, partly sunny. A slight chance of showers in the afternoon. Breezy with highs in the middle 80s. Thursday night, mostly cloudy with a chance of showers with a slight chance of thunderstorms in the evening, then partly cloudy after midnight. Warmer with lows in the upper 60s. Chance of rain 40%. Friday, sunny. Highs in the lower 90s. Friday night, mostly clear. A slight chance of showers and thunderstorms in the evening. Lows in the middle 60s. Saturday, mostly sunny. A slight chance of showers and thunderstorms in the afternoon. Highs around 90. Saturday night, partly cloudy. A chance of showers and thunderstorms, mainly in the evening. Lows in the upper 60s. Chance of rain 40%. Sunday and Sunday night, partly cloudy. A chance of showers and thunderstorms. Breezy. Highs around 90. Lows in the middle 60s. Chance of rain 50%. Monday, mostly cloudy in the morning, then becoming mostly sunny. A chance of showers and thunderstorms. Not as warm with highs in the upper 70s. Chance of rain 50%. The current time is 3:08 a.m. Central Daylight Time. 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Now here is your National Weather Service forecast. Rest of tonight, clear and not as cool. Near steady temperature around 60. South winds 10 to 15 miles per hour with gusts up to 30 miles per hour. Tuesday, sunny. Highs in the middle 80s. Southwest winds 15 to 20 miles per hour, becoming west 10 to 15 miles per hour in the afternoon. Tuesday night, clear. Lows in the lower 50s. North winds 5 to 10 miles per hour. Wednesday, sunny. Highs around 80. Northeast winds 5 to 10 miles per hour. Wednesday night, clear in the evening, then becoming partly cloudy. Lows in the middle 50s. Southeast winds 5 to 10 miles per hour. Thursday, partly sunny. A slight chance of showers in the afternoon. Breezy with highs in the middle 80s. Thursday night, mostly cloudy with a chance of showers with a slight chance of thunderstorms in the evening, then partly cloudy after midnight. Warmer with lows in the upper 60s. Chance of rain 40%. Friday, sunny. Highs in the lower 90s. Friday night, mostly clear. A slight chance of showers and thunderstorms in the evening. Lows in the middle 60s. Saturday, mostly sunny. A slight chance of showers and thunderstorms in the afternoon. Highs around 90. Saturday night, partly cloudy. A chance of showers and thunderstorms, mainly in the evening. Lows in the upper 60s. Chance of rain 40%. Sunday and Sunday night, partly cloudy. A chance of showers and thunderstorms. Breezy. Highs around 90. Lows in the middle 60s. Chance of rain 50%. Monday, mostly cloudy in the morning, then becoming mostly sunny. A chance of showers and thunderstorms. Not as warm with highs in the upper 70s. Chance of rain 50%. This is NOAA Weather Radio Station WXK91 in Topeka. Now here is your National Weather Service forecast. Rest of tonight, clear and not as cool. Near steady temperature around 60. South winds 10 to 15 miles per hour with gusts up to 30 miles per hour. Tuesday, sunny.

Highs in the middle 80s. Southwest winds 15 to 20 miles per hour, becoming west 10 to 15 miles per hour in the afternoon. Tuesday night, clear. Lows in the lower 50s. North winds 5 to 10 miles per hour. Wednesday, sunny. Highs around 80. Northeast winds 5 to 10 miles per hour. Wednesday, clear in the evening, then becoming partly cloudy. Lows in the middle 50s. Southeast winds 5 to 10 miles per hour. Thursday, partly sunny. A slight chance of showers in the afternoon. Breezy with highs in the middle 80s. Thursday night, mostly cloudy with a chance of showers with a slight chance of thunderstorms in the evening, then partly cloudy after midnight. Warmer with lows in the upper 60s. Chance of rain 40%. Friday, sunny. Highs in the lower 90s. Friday night, mostly clear. A slight chance of showers and thunderstorms in the evening. Lows in the middle 60s. Saturday, mostly sunny. A slight chance of showers and thunderstorms in the afternoon. Highs around 90. Saturday night, partly cloudy. A chance of showers and thunderstorms, mainly in the evening. Lows in the upper 60s. Chance of rain 40%. Sunday and Sunday night, partly cloudy. A chance of showers and thunderstorms. Breezy. Highs around 90. Lows in the middle 60s. Chance of rain 50%. Monday, mostly cloudy in the morning, then becoming mostly sunny. A chance of showers and thunderstorms. Not as warm with highs in the upper 70s. Chance of rain 50%. This is NOAA Weather Radio Station WXK91 in Topeka. Here are the 3 a.m. conditions for the local area. At Topeka, it was clear. The temperature was 62 degrees, the dew point 45, and the relative humidity was 53%. The wind was south at 7 miles an hour. The pressure was 30.07 inches and falling. At Manhattan, it was clear. The temperature was 62 degrees, the dew point 43, and the relative humidity was 49%. The wind was southwest at 12 miles an hour. Around the region, it was clear, with a temperature of 60 at Lawrence, 62 at Kansas City, and 54 at Emporia. Under clear skies, Beatrice reported 65, Omaha reported 68, and Springfield reported 53. It was partly cloudy, with a temperature of 63 at Concordia, and 55 at Wichita. Once again, at Manhattan, it was 62 degrees under clear skies. Once again, at Topeka, it was 62 degrees under clear skies. Now here is your National Weather Service forecast. Rest of tonight, clear and not as cool. Near steady temperature around 60. South winds 10 to 15 miles per hour with gusts up to 30 miles per hour. Tuesday, sunny. Highs in the middle 80s. Southwest winds 15 to 20 miles per hour, becoming west 10 to 15 miles per hour in the afternoon. Tuesday night, clear. Lows in the lower 50s. North winds 5 to 10 miles per hour. Wednesday, sunny. Highs around 80. Northeast winds 5 to 10 miles per hour. Wednesday night, clear in the evening, then becoming partly cloudy. Lows in the middle 50s. Southeast winds 5 to 10 miles per hour. Thursday, partly sunny. A slight chance of showers in the afternoon. Breezy with highs in the middle 80s. Thursday night, mostly cloudy with a chance of showers with a slight chance of thunderstorms in the evening, then partly cloudy after midnight. Warmer with lows in the upper 60s. Chance of rain 40%. Friday, sunny. Highs in the lower 90s. Friday night, mostly clear. A slight chance of showers and thunderstorms in the evening. Lows in the middle 60s. Saturday, mostly sunny. A slight chance of showers and thunderstorms in the afternoon.
High around 90. Saturday night, partly cloudy. A chance of showers and thunderstorms, mainly in the evening. Lows in the upper 60s. Chance of rain 40%. Sunday and Sunday night, partly cloudy. A chance of showers and thunderstorms. Breezy. Highs around 90. Lows in the middle 60s. Chance of rain 50%. Monday, mostly cloudy in the morning, then becoming mostly sunny. A chance of showers and thunderstorms. Not as warm with highs in the upper 70s. Chance of rain 50%. This is NOAA Weather Radio Station WXK91 in Topeka. Here are the 3 a.m. conditions for the local area. At Topeka, it was clear. The temperature was 62 degrees, the dew point 45, and the relative humidity was 53%. The wind was south at 7 miles an hour. The pressure was 30.07 inches and falling. At Manhattan, it was clear. The temperature was 62 degrees, the dew point 43, and the relative humidity was 49%. The wind was southwest at 12 miles an hour. Around the region, it was clear, with a temperature of 60 at Lawrence, 62 at Kansas City, and 54 at Emporia. Under clear skies, Beatrice reported 65, Omaha reported 68, and Springfield reported 53. It was partly cloudy, with a temperature of 63 at Concordia, and 55 at Wichita. Once again, at Manhattan, it was 62 degrees under clear skies. Once again, at Topeka, it was 62 degrees under clear skies. Now here is your National Weather Service forecast. Rest of tonight, clear and not as cool. Near steady temperature around 60. South winds 10 to 15 miles per hour with gusts up to 30 miles per hour. Tuesday, sunny. Highs in the middle 80s. Southwest winds 15 to 20 miles per hour, becoming west 10 to 15 miles per hour in the afternoon. Tuesday night, clear. Lows in the lower 50s. North winds 5 to 10 miles per hour. Wednesday, sunny. Highs around 80. Northeast winds 5 to 10 miles per hour. Wednesday night, clear in the evening, then becoming partly cloudy. Lows in the middle 50s. Southeast winds 5 to 10 miles per hour. Thursday, partly sunny. A slight chance of showers in the afternoon. Breezy with highs in the middle 80s. Thursday night, mostly cloudy with a chance of showers with a slight chance of thunderstorms in the evening, then partly cloudy after midnight. Warmer with lows in the upper 60s. Chance of rain 40%. Friday, sunny. Highs in the lower 90s. Friday night, mostly clear. A slight chance of showers and thunderstorms in the evening. Lows in the middle 60s. Saturday, mostly sunny. A slight chance of showers and thunderstorms in the afternoon. Highs around 90. Saturday night, partly cloudy. A chance of showers and thunderstorms, mainly in the evening. Lows in the upper 60s. Chance of rain 40%. Sunday and Sunday night, partly cloudy. A chance of showers and thunderstorms. Breezy. Highs around 90. Lows in the middle 60s. Chance of rain 50%. Monday, mostly cloudy in the morning, then becoming mostly sunny. A chance of showers and thunderstorms. Not as warm with highs in the upper 70s. Chance of rain 50%. This is NOAA Weather Radio Station WXK91 in Topeka. Here are the 3 a.m. conditions for the local area. At Topeka, it was clear. The temperature was 62 degrees, the dew point 45, and the relative humidity was 53%. The wind was south at 7 miles an hour. The pressure was 30.07 inches and falling. At Manhattan, it was clear. The temperature was 62 degrees, the dew point 43, and the relative humidity was 49%.
The wind was southwest at 12 miles an hour. Around the region, it was clear, with a temperature of 60 at Lawrence, 62 at Kansas City, and 54 at Emporia. Under clear skies, Beatrice reported 65, Omaha reported 68, and Springfield reported 53. It was partly cloudy, with a temperature of 63 at Concordia, and 55 at Wichita. Once again, at Manhattan, it was 62 degrees under clear skies. Once again, at Topeka, it was 62 degrees under clear skies. Now here is your National Weather Service forecast. Rest of tonight, clear and not as cool. Near steady temperature around 60. South winds 10 to 15 miles per hour with gusts up to 30 miles per hour. Tuesday, sunny. Highs in the middle 80s. Southwest winds 15 to 20 miles per hour, becoming west 10 to 15 miles per hour in the afternoon. Tuesday night, clear. Lows in the lower 50s. North winds 5 to 10 miles per hour. Wednesday, sunny. Highs around 80. Northeast winds 5 to 10 miles per hour. Wednesday night, clear in the evening, then becoming partly cloudy. Lows in the middle 50s. Southeast winds 5 to 10 miles per hour. Thursday, partly sunny. A slight chance of showers in the afternoon. Breezy with highs in the middle 80s. Thursday night, mostly cloudy with a chance of showers with a slight chance of thunderstorms in the evening, then partly cloudy after midnight. Warmer with lows in the upper 60s. Chance of rain 40%. Friday, sunny. Highs in the lower 90s. Friday night, mostly clear. A slight chance of showers and thunderstorms in the evening. Lows in the middle 60s. Saturday, mostly sunny. A slight chance of showers and thunderstorms in the afternoon. Highs around 90. Saturday night, partly cloudy. A chance of showers and thunderstorms, mainly in the evening. Lows in the upper 60s. Chance of rain 40%. Sunday and Sunday night, partly cloudy. A chance of showers and thunderstorms. Breezy. Highs around 90. Lows in the middle 60s. Chance of rain 50%. Monday, mostly cloudy in the morning, then becoming mostly sunny. A chance of showers and thunderstorms. Not as warm with highs in the upper 70s. Chance of rain 50%. The current time is 3:24 a.m. Central Daylight Time. 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Here are the 3 a.m. conditions for the local area. At Topeka, it was clear. The temperature was 62 degrees, the dew point 45, and the relative humidity was 53%. The wind was south at 7 miles an hour. The pressure was 30.07 inches and falling. At Manhattan, it was clear. The temperature was 62 degrees, the dew point 43, and the relative humidity was 49%. The wind was southwest at 12 miles an hour. Around the region, it was clear, with a temperature of 60 at Lawrence, 62 at Kansas City, and 54 at Emporia. Under clear skies, Beatrice reported 65, Omaha reported 68, and Springfield reported 53. It was partly cloudy, with a temperature of 63 at Concordia, and 55 at Wichita. Once again, at Manhattan, it was 62 degrees under clear skies. Once again, at Topeka, it was 62 degrees under clear skies. Now here is your National Weather Service forecast. Rest of tonight, clear and not as cool. Near steady temperature around 60. South winds 10 to 15 miles per hour with gusts up to 30 miles per hour. Tuesday, sunny. Highs in the middle 80s. Southwest winds 15 to 20 miles per hour, becoming west 10 to 15 miles per hour in the afternoon. Tuesday night, clear. Lows in the lower 50s. North winds 5 to 10 miles per hour. Wednesday,
sunny. Highs around 80. Northeast winds 5 to 10 miles per hour. Wednesday night, clear in the evening, then becoming partly cloudy. Lows in the middle 50s. Southeast winds 5 to 10 miles per hour. Thursday, partly sunny. A slight chance of showers in the afternoon. Breezy with highs in the middle 80s. Thursday night, mostly cloudy with a chance of showers with a slight chance of thunderstorms in the evening, then partly cloudy after midnight. Warmer with lows in the upper 60s. Chance of rain 40%. Friday, sunny. Highs in the lower 90s. Friday night, mostly clear. A slight chance of showers and thunderstorms in the evening. Lows in the middle 60s. Saturday, mostly sunny. A slight chance of showers and thunderstorms in the afternoon. Highs around 90. Saturday night, partly cloudy. A chance of showers and thunderstorms, mainly in the evening. Lows in the upper 60s. Chance of rain 40%. Sunday and Sunday night, partly cloudy. A chance of showers and thunderstorms. Breezy. Highs around 90. Lows in the middle 60s. Chance of rain 50%. Monday, mostly cloudy in the morning, then becoming mostly sunny. A chance of showers and thunderstorms. Not as warm with highs in the upper 70s. Chance of rain 50%. This is NOAA Weather Radio Station WXK91 in Topeka. Here are the 3 a.m. conditions for the local area. At Topeka, it was clear. The temperature was 62 degrees, the dew point 45, and the relative humidity was 53%. The wind was south at 7 miles an hour. The pressure was 30.07 inches and falling. At Manhattan, it was clear. The temperature was 62 degrees, the dew point 43, and the relative humidity was 49%. The wind was southwest at 12 miles an hour. Around the region, it was clear, with a temperature of 60 at Lawrence, 62 at Kansas City, and 54 at Emporia. Under clear skies, Beatrice reported 65, Omaha reported 68, and Springfield reported 53. It was partly cloudy, with a temperature of 63 at Concordia, and 55 at Wichita. Once again, at Manhattan, it was 62 degrees under clear skies. Once again, at Topeka, it was 62 degrees under clear skies. Now here is your National Weather Service forecast. Rest of tonight, clear and not as cool. Near steady temperature around 60. South winds 10 to 15 miles per hour with gusts up to 30 miles per hour. Tuesday, sunny. Highs in the middle 80s. Southwest winds 15 to 20 miles per hour, becoming west 10 to 15 miles per hour in the afternoon. Tuesday night, clear. Lows in the lower 50s. North winds 5 to 10 miles per hour. Wednesday, sunny. Highs around 80. Northeast winds 5 to 10 miles per hour. Wednesday night, clear in the evening, then becoming partly cloudy. Lows in the middle 50s. Southeast winds 5 to 10 miles per hour. Thursday, partly sunny. A slight chance of showers in the afternoon. Breezy with highs in the middle 80s. Thursday night, mostly cloudy with a chance of showers with a slight chance of thunderstorms in the evening, then partly cloudy after midnight. Warmer with lows in the upper 60s. Chance of rain 40%. Friday, sunny. Highs in the lower 90s. Friday night, mostly clear. A slight chance of showers and thunderstorms in the evening. Lows in the middle 60s. Saturday, mostly sunny. A slight chance of showers and thunderstorms in the afternoon. Highs around 90. Saturday night, partly cloudy. A chance of showers and thunderstorms, mainly in the evening. Lows in the upper 60s. Chance of rain 40%. Sunday and Sunday night, partly cloudy.
a chance of showers and thunderstorms. Breezy. Highs around 90. Lows in the middle 60s. Chance of rain 50%. Monday, mostly cloudy in the morning, then becoming mostly sunny. A chance of showers and thunderstorms. Not as warm with highs in the upper 70s. Chance of rain 50%. The Rangeland Fire Danger Index will be in a low category this afternoon. Low fire danger means controlled burns can be executed with reasonable safety. Check with local authorities to ensure burning is allowed before starting a planned burn. 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Here are the 3 a.m. conditions for the local area. At Topeka, it was clear. The temperature was 62 degrees, the dew point 45, and the relative humidity was 53%. The wind was south at 7 miles an hour. The pressure was 30.07 inches and falling. At Manhattan, it was clear. The temperature was 62 degrees, the dew point 43, and the relative humidity was 49%. The wind was southwest at 12 miles an hour. Around the region, it was clear, with a temperature of 60 at Lawrence, 62 at Kansas City, and 54 at Emporia. Around the region, it was clear, with a temperature of 60 at Lawrence, 62 at Kansas City, and 54 at Emporia. Under clear skies, Beatrice reported 65, Omaha reported 68, and Springfield reported 53. It was partly cloudy, with a temperature of 63 at Concordia, and 55 at Wichita. Once again, at Manhattan, it was 62 degrees under clear skies. Once again, at Topeka, it was 62 degrees under clear skies. Now here is your National Weather Service forecast. Today, sunny. Highs in the middle 80s. Southwest winds 15 to 20 miles per hour, becoming west 10 to 15 miles per hour this afternoon. Tonight, clear. Lows in the lower 50s. North winds 5 to 10 miles per hour. Wednesday, sunny. Highs around 80. Northeast winds 5 to 10 miles per hour. Wednesday night, clear in the evening, then becoming partly cloudy. Lows in the middle 50s. Southeast winds 5 to 10 miles per hour. Thursday, partly sunny. A slight chance of showers in the afternoon. Breezy with highs in the middle 80s. Southeast winds 20 to 25 miles per hour with gusts up to 40 miles per hour. Thursday night, mostly cloudy with a chance of showers with a slight chance of thunderstorms in the evening, then partly cloudy after midnight. Warmer with lows in the upper 60s. Chance of rain 40%. Friday, sunny. Highs in the lower 90s. Friday night, mostly clear. A slight chance of showers and thunderstorms in the evening. Lows in the middle 60s. Saturday, mostly sunny. A slight chance of showers and thunderstorms in the afternoon. Highs around 90. Saturday night, partly cloudy. A chance of showers and thunderstorms, mainly in the evening. Lows in the upper 60s. Chance of rain 40%. Sunday and Sunday night, partly cloudy. A chance of showers and thunderstorms. Breezy. Highs around 90. Lows in the middle 60s. Chance of rain 50%. Monday, mostly cloudy in the morning, then becoming mostly sunny. A chance of showers and thunderstorms. Not as warm with highs in the upper 70s. Chance of rain 50%. This is NOAA Weather Radio Station WXK91 in Topeka. Here are the 3 a.m. conditions for the local area. At Topeka, it was clear. The temperature was 62 degrees, the dew point 45, and the relative humidity was 53%. The wind was south at 7 miles an hour. The pressure was 30.07 inches and falling. At Manhattan, it was clear.
The temperature was 62 degrees, the dew point 43, and the relative humidity was 49%.

The wind was southwest at 12 miles an hour. Around the region, it was clear, with a temperature of 60 at Lawrence, 62 at Kansas City, and 54 at Emporia. Under clear skies, Beatrice reported 65, Omaha reported 68, and Springfield reported 53. It was partly cloudy, with a temperature of 63 at Concordia, and 55 at Wichita. Once again, at Manhattan, it was 62 degrees under clear skies. Once again, at Topeka, it was 62 degrees under clear skies. Now here is your National Weather Service forecast. Today, sunny. Highs in the middle 80s. Southwest winds 15 to 20 miles per hour, becoming west 10 to 15 miles per hour this afternoon. Tonight, clear. Lows in the lower 50s. North winds 5 to 10 miles per hour. Wednesday, sunny. Highs around 80. Northeast winds 5 to 10 miles per hour. Wednesday night, clear in the evening, then becoming partly cloudy. Lows in the middle 50s. Southeast winds 5 to 10 miles per hour. Thursday, partly sunny. A slight chance of showers in the afternoon. Breezy with highs in the middle 80s. Southeast winds 20 to 25 miles per hour with gusts up to 40 miles per hour. Thursday night, mostly cloudy with a chance of showers with a slight chance of thunderstorms in the evening, then partly cloudy after midnight. Warmer with lows in the upper 60s. Chance of rain 40%. Friday, sunny. Highs in the lower 90s. Friday night, mostly clear. A slight chance of showers and thunderstorms in the evening. Lows in the middle 60s. Saturday, mostly sunny. A slight chance of showers and thunderstorms in the afternoon. Highs around 90. Saturday night, partly cloudy. A chance of showers and thunderstorms, mainly in the evening. Lows in the upper 60s. Chance of rain 40%. Sunday and Sunday night, partly cloudy. A chance of showers and thunderstorms. Breezy. Highs around 90. Lows in the middle 60s. Chance of rain 50%. Monday, mostly cloudy in the morning, then becoming mostly sunny. A chance of showers and thunderstorms. Not as warm with highs in the upper 70s. Chance of rain 50%. 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The current time is 3:39 a.m. Central Daylight Time. The Rangeland Fire Danger Index will be in a low category this afternoon. Low fire danger means controlled burns can be executed with reasonable safety. Check with local authorities to ensure burning is allowed before starting a planned burn. 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Here are the 3 a.m. conditions for the local area. At Topeka, it was clear. The temperature was 62 degrees, the dew point 45, and the relative humidity was 53%. The wind was south at 7 miles an hour. The pressure was 30.07 inches and falling. At Manhattan, it was clear. The temperature was 62 degrees, the dew point 43, and the relative humidity was 49%. The wind was southwest at 12 miles an hour. Around the region, it was clear, with a temperature of 60 at Lawrence, 62 at Kansas City, and 54 at Emporia. Under clear skies, Beatrice reported 65, Omaha reported 68, and Springfield reported 53. It was partly cloudy, with a temperature of 63 at Concordia, and 55 at Wichita. Once again, at Manhattan, it was 62 degrees under clear skies. Once again, at Topeka, it was 62 degrees under clear skies. This is NOAA Weather Radio Station WXK91 in Topeka. Here are the 3 a.m. conditions for the local area. At Topeka, it was clear. The temperature was 62 degrees, the dew point 45, and the relative humidity was 53%. The wind was south at 7 miles an hour.
the pressure was 30.07 inches and falling. At Manhattan, it was clear. The temperature was 62 degrees, the dew point 43, and the relative humidity was 49%. The wind was southwest at 12 miles an hour. Around the region, it was clear, with a temperature of 60 at Lawrence, 62 at Kansas City, and 54 at Emporia. Under clear skies, Beatrice reported 65, Omaha reported 68, and Springfield reported 53. It was partly cloudy, with a temperature of 63 at Concordia, and 55 at Wichita. Once again, at Manhattan, it was 62 degrees under clear skies. Once again, at Topeka, it was 62 degrees under clear skies. Now here is your National Weather Service forecast. Today, sunny. Highs in the middle 80s. Southwest winds 15 to 20 miles per hour, becoming west 10 to 15 miles per hour this afternoon. Tonight, clear. Lows in the lower 50s. North winds 5 to 10 miles per hour. Wednesday, sunny. Highs around 80. Northeast winds 5 to 10 miles per hour. Wednesday night, clear in the evening, then becoming partly cloudy. Lows in the middle 50s. Southeast winds 5 to 10 miles per hour. Thursday, partly sunny. A slight chance of showers in the afternoon. Breezy with highs in the middle 80s. Southeast winds 20 to 25 miles per hour with gusts up to 40 miles per hour. Thursday night, mostly cloudy with a chance of showers with a slight chance of thunderstorms in the evening, then partly cloudy after midnight. Warmer with lows in the upper 60s. Chance of rain 40%. Friday, sunny. Highs in the lower 90s. Friday night, mostly clear. A slight chance of showers and thunderstorms in the evening. Lows in the middle 60s. Saturday, mostly sunny. A slight chance of showers and thunderstorms in the afternoon. Highs around 90. Saturday night, partly cloudy. A chance of showers and thunderstorms, mainly in the evening. Lows in the upper 60s. Chance of rain 40%. Sunday and Sunday night, partly cloudy. A chance of showers and thunderstorms. Breezy. Highs around 90. Lows in the middle 60s. Chance of rain 50%. Monday, mostly cloudy in the morning, then becoming mostly sunny. A chance of showers and thunderstorms. Not as warm with highs in the upper 70s. Chance of rain 50%. This hazardous weather outlook is for central Kansas, east central Kansas, north central Kansas, and northeast Kansas. For today and tonight, there is a marginal risk for areas along and southeast of I-35 for strong to severe thunderstorms this afternoon and evening. The primary hazards will be large hail and damaging wind gusts. For Wednesday through Monday, the probability for widespread hazardous weather is low. Spotter message: weather spotters are encouraged to relay reports of hail and damaging wind. This is NOAA Weather Radio Station WXK91 in Topeka. Here are the 3 a.m. conditions for the local area. At Topeka, it was clear. The temperature was 62 degrees, the dew point 45, and the relative humidity was 53%. The wind was south at 7 miles an hour. The pressure was 30.07 inches and falling. At Manhattan, it was clear. The temperature was 62 degrees, the dew point 43, and the relative humidity was 49%. The wind was southwest at 12 miles an hour. Around the region, it was clear, with a temperature of 60 at Lawrence, 62 at Kansas City, and 54 at Emporia. Under clear skies, Beatrice reported 65, Omaha reported 68, and Springfield reported 53. It was partly cloudy, with a temperature of 63 at Concordia, and 55 at Wichita. Once again, at Manhattan, it was 62 degrees under clear skies. Once again, at Topeka, it was 62 degrees under clear skies.

now, here is your National Weather Service forecast. Today, sunny. Highs in the middle 80s. Southwest winds 15 to 20 miles per hour, becoming west 10 to 15 miles per hour this afternoon. Tonight, clear. Lows in the lower 50s. North winds 5 to 10 miles per hour. Wednesday, sunny. Highs around 80. Northeast winds 5 to 10 miles per hour. Wednesday night, clear in the evening, then becoming partly cloudy. Lows in the middle 50s. Southeast winds 5 to 10 miles per hour. Thursday, partly sunny. A slight chance of showers in the afternoon. Breezy with highs in the middle 80s. Southeast winds 20 to 25 miles per hour with gusts up to 40 miles per hour. Thursday night, mostly cloudy with a chance of showers with a slight chance of thunderstorms in the evening, then partly cloudy after midnight. Warmer with lows in the upper 60s. Chance of rain 40%. Friday, sunny. Highs in the lower 90s. Friday night, mostly clear. A slight chance of showers and thunderstorms in the evening. Lows in the middle 60s. Saturday, mostly sunny. A slight chance of showers and thunderstorms in the afternoon. Highs around 90. Saturday night, partly cloudy. A chance of showers and thunderstorms, mainly in the evening. Lows in the upper 60s. Chance of rain 40%. Sunday and Sunday night, partly cloudy. A chance of showers and thunderstorms. Breezy. Highs around 90. Lows in the middle 60s. Chance of rain 50%. Monday, mostly cloudy in the morning, then becoming mostly sunny. A chance of showers and thunderstorms. Not as warm with highs in the upper 70s. Chance of rain 50%. The Rangeland Fire Danger Index will be in a low category this afternoon. Low fire danger means controlled burns can be executed with reasonable safety. Check with local authorities to ensure burning is allowed before starting a planned burn. This hazardous weather outlook is for Central Kansas, East Central Kansas, North Central Kansas, and Northeast Kansas. For today and tonight, there is a marginal risk for areas along and southeast of I-35 for strong to severe thunderstorms this afternoon and evening. The primary hazards will be large hail and damaging wind gusts. For Wednesday through Monday, the probability for widespread hazardous weather is low. Spotter message: weather spotters are encouraged to relay reports of hail and damaging wind. This is NOAA Weather Radio Station WXK91 in Topeka. Here are the 3 a.m. conditions for the local area. At Topeka, it was clear. The temperature was 62 degrees, the dew point 45, and the relative humidity was 53%. The wind was south at 7 miles an hour. The pressure was 30.07 inches and falling. At Manhattan, it was clear. The temperature was 62 degrees, the dew point 43, and the relative humidity was 49%. The wind was southwest at 12 miles an hour. Around the region, it was clear, with a temperature of 60 at Lawrence, 62 at Kansas City, and 54 at Emporia. Under clear skies, Beatrice reported 65, Omaha reported 68, and Springfield reported 53. It was partly cloudy, with a temperature of 63 at Concordia, and 55 at Wichita. Once again, at Manhattan, it was 62 degrees under clear skies. Once again, at Topeka, it was 62 degrees under clear skies. Now here is your National Weather Service forecast. Today, sunny. Highs in the middle 80s. Southwest winds 15 to 20 miles per hour, becoming west 10 to 15 miles per hour this afternoon. Tonight, clear. Lows in the lower 50s. North winds 5 to 10 miles per hour. Wednesday, sunny. Highs around 80. Northeast winds 5 to 10 miles per hour. Wednesday night, clear in the evening, then becoming

Cloudy. Lows in the middle 50s. Southeast winds 5 to 10 miles per hour. Thursday, partly sunny. A slight chance of showers in the afternoon. Breezy with highs in the middle 80s. Southeast winds 20 to 25 miles per hour with gusts up to 40 miles per hour. Thursday night, mostly cloudy with a chance of showers with a slight chance of thunderstorms in the evening, then partly cloudy after midnight. Warmer with lows in the upper 60s. Chance of rain 40%. Friday, sunny. Highs in the lower 90s. Friday night, mostly clear. A slight chance of showers and thunderstorms in the evening. Lows in the middle 60s. Saturday, mostly sunny. A slight chance of showers and thunderstorms in the afternoon. Highs around 90. Saturday night, partly cloudy. A chance of showers and thunderstorms, mainly in the evening. Lows in the upper 60s. Chance of rain 40%. Sunday and Sunday night, partly cloudy. A chance of showers and thunderstorms. Breezy. Highs around 90. Lows in the middle 60s. Chance of rain 50%. Monday, mostly cloudy in the morning, then becoming mostly sunny. A chance of showers and thunderstorms. Not as warm with highs in the upper 70s. Chance of rain 50%. The current time is 3:53 a.m. Central Daylight Time. This hazardous weather outlook is for Central Kansas, East Central Kansas, North Central Kansas, and Northeast Kansas. For today and tonight, there is a marginal risk for areas along and southeast of I-35 for strong to severe thunderstorms this afternoon and evening. The primary hazards will be large hail and damaging wind gusts. For Wednesday through Monday, the probability for widespread hazardous weather is low. Spotter message: weather spotters are encouraged to relay reports of hail and damaging wind. This is NOAA Weather Radio Station WXK91 in Topeka. Here are the 3 a.m. conditions for the local area. At Topeka, it was clear. The temperature was 62 degrees, the dew point 45, and the relative humidity was 53%. The wind was south at 7 miles an hour. The pressure was 30.07 inches and falling. At Manhattan, it was clear. The temperature was 62 degrees, the dew point 43, and the relative humidity was 49%. The wind was southwest at 12 miles an hour. Around the region, it was clear, with a temperature of 60 at Lawrence, 62 at Kansas City, and 54 at Emporia. Under clear skies, Beatrice reported 65, Omaha reported 68, and Springfield reported 53. It was partly cloudy, with a temperature of 63 at Concordia, and 55 at Wichita. Once again, at Manhattan, it was 62 degrees under clear skies. Once again, at Topeka, it was 62 degrees under clear skies. Now here is your National Weather Service forecast. Today, sunny. Highs in the middle 80s. Southwest winds 15 to 20 miles per hour, becoming west 10 to 15 miles per hour this afternoon. Tonight, clear. Lows in the lower 50s. North winds 5 to 10 miles per hour. Wednesday, sunny. Highs around 80. Northeast winds 5 to 10 miles per hour. Wednesday night, clear in the evening, then becoming partly cloudy. Lows in the middle 50s. Southeast winds 5 to 10 miles per hour. Thursday, partly sunny. A slight chance of showers in the afternoon. Breezy with highs in the middle 80s. Southeast winds 20 to 25 miles per hour with gusts up to 40 miles per hour. Thursday night, mostly cloudy with a chance of showers with a slight chance of thunderstorms in the evening, then partly cloudy after midnight. Warmer with lows in the upper 60s. Chance of rain 40%. Friday, sunny. Highs in the lower 90s. Friday night, mostly clear. A slight chance of showers and thunderstorms
in the evening. Lows in the middle 60s. Saturday, mostly sunny. A slight chance of showers and thunderstorms in the afternoon. Highs around 90. Saturday night, partly cloudy. A chance of showers and thunderstorms, mainly in the evening. Lows in the upper 60s. Chance of rain 40%. Sunday and Sunday night, partly cloudy. A chance of showers and thunderstorms. Breezy. Highs around 90. Lows in the middle 60s. Chance of rain 50%. Then becoming mostly sunny. A chance of showers and thunderstorms. Not as warm with highs in the upper 70s. Chance of rain 50%. This hazardous weather outlook is for central Kansas, east central Kansas, north central Kansas, and northeast Kansas. For today and tonight, there is a marginal risk for areas along and southeast of I-35 for strong to severe thunderstorms this afternoon and evening. The primary hazards will be large hail and damaging wind gusts. For Wednesday through Monday, the probability for widespread hazardous weather is low. Spotter message: weather spotters are encouraged to relay reports of hail and damaging wind. This is NOAA Weather Radio Station WXK91 in Topeka. The Rangeland Fire Danger Index will be in a low category this afternoon. Low fire danger means controlled burns can be executed with reasonable safety. Check with local authorities to ensure burning is allowed before starting a planned burn. Here are the 3 a.m. conditions for the local area. At Topeka, it was clear. The temperature was 62 degrees, the dew point 45, and the relative humidity was 53%. The wind was south at 7 miles an hour. The pressure was 30.07 inches and falling. At Manhattan, it was clear. The temperature was 62 degrees, the dew point 43, and the relative humidity was 49%. The wind was southwest at 12 miles an hour. Around the region, it was clear, with a temperature of 60 at Lawrence, 62 at Kansas City, and 54 at Emporia. Under clear skies, Beatrice reported 65, Omaha reported 68, and Springfield reported 53. It was partly cloudy, with a temperature of 63 at Concordia, and 55 at Wichita. Once again, at Manhattan, it was 62 degrees under clear skies. Once again, at Topeka, it was 62 degrees under clear skies. Now here is your National Weather Service forecast. Today, sunny. Highs in the middle 80s. Southwest winds 15 to 20 miles per hour, becoming west 10 to 15 miles per hour this afternoon. Tonight, clear. Lows in the lower 50s. North winds 5 to 10 miles per hour. Wednesday, sunny. Highs around 80. Northeast winds 5 to 10 miles per hour. Wednesday night, clear in the evening, then becoming partly cloudy. Lows in the middle 50s. Southeast winds 5 to 10 miles per hour. Thursday, partly sunny. A slight chance of showers in the afternoon. Breezy with highs in the middle 80s. Southeast winds 20 to 25 miles per hour with gusts up to 40 miles per hour. Thursday night, mostly cloudy with a chance of showers with a slight chance of thunderstorms in the evening, then partly cloudy after midnight. Warmer with lows in the upper 60s. Chance of rain 40%. Friday, sunny. Highs in the lower 90s. Friday night, mostly clear. A slight chance of showers and thunderstorms in the evening. Lows in the middle 60s. Saturday, mostly sunny. A slight chance of showers and thunderstorms in the afternoon. Highs around 90. Saturday night, partly cloudy. A chance of showers and thunderstorms, mainly in the evening. Lows in the upper 60s. Chance of rain 40%. Sunday and Sunday night, partly cloudy. A chance of showers and thunderstorms. Breezy. Highs around 90. Lows in the middle 60s.

chance of rain 50%. Monday, mostly cloudy in the morning, then becoming mostly sunny. A chance of showers and thunderstorms. Not as warm with highs in the upper 70s. Chance of rain 50%. This hazardous weather outlook is for central Kansas, east central Kansas, north central Kansas, and northeast Kansas. For today and tonight, there is a marginal risk for areas along and southeast of I-35 for strong to severe thunderstorms this afternoon and evening. The primary hazards will be large hail and damaging wind gusts. For Wednesday through Monday, the probability for widespread hazardous weather is low. Spotter message: weather spotters are encouraged to relay reports of hail and damaging wind. This is NOAA Weather Radio Station WXK91 in Topeka. Here are the 3 a.m. conditions for the local area. At Topeka, it was clear. The temperature was 62 degrees, the dew point 45, and the relative humidity was 53%. The wind was south at 7 miles an hour. The pressure was 30.07 inches and falling. At Manhattan, it was clear. The temperature was 62 degrees, the dew point 43, and the relative humidity was 49%. The wind was southwest at 12 miles an hour. Around the region, it was clear, with a temperature of 60 at Lawrence, 62 at Kansas City, and 54 at Emporia. Under clear skies, Beatrice reported 65, Omaha reported 68, and Springfield reported 53. It was partly cloudy, with a temperature of 63 at Concordia, and 55 at Wichita. Once again, at Manhattan, it was 62 degrees under clear skies. Once again, at Topeka, it was 62 degrees under clear skies. Now here is your National Weather Service forecast. Today, sunny. Highs in the middle 80s. Southwest winds 15 to 20 miles per hour, becoming west 10 to 15 miles per hour this afternoon. Tonight, clear. Lows in the lower 50s. North winds 5 to 10 miles per hour. Wednesday, sunny. Highs around 80. Northeast winds 5 to 10 miles per hour. Wednesday night, clear in the evening, then becoming partly cloudy. Lows in the middle 50s. Southeast winds 5 to 10 miles per hour. Thursday, partly sunny. A slight chance of showers in the afternoon. Breezy with highs in the middle 80s. Southeast winds 20 to 25 miles per hour with gusts up to 40 miles per hour. Thursday night, mostly cloudy with a chance of showers with a slight chance of thunderstorms in the evening, then partly cloudy after midnight. Warmer with lows in the upper 60s. Chance of rain 40%. Friday, sunny. Highs in the lower 90s. Friday night, mostly clear. A slight chance of showers and thunderstorms in the evening. Lows in the middle 60s. Saturday, mostly sunny. A slight chance of showers and thunderstorms in the afternoon. Highs around 90.

Saturday and Sunday night, partly cloudy. A chance of showers and thunderstorms. Breezy. Highs around 90. Lows in the middle 60s. Chance of rain 50%. Monday, mostly cloudy in the morning, then becoming mostly sunny. A chance of showers and thunderstorms. Not as warm with highs in the upper 70s. Chance of rain 50%. This hazardous weather outlook is for central Kansas, east central Kansas, north central Kansas, and northeast Kansas. For today and tonight, there is a marginal risk for areas along and southeast of I-35 for strong to severe thunderstorms this afternoon and evening. The primary hazards will be large hail and damaging wind gusts. For Wednesday through Monday, the probability for widespread hazardous weather is low. Spotter message: weather spotters are encouraged to relay reports of hail and damaging wind. This is NOAA Weather Radio Station WXK91 in Topeka. Now here is your National Weather Service forecast. Today, sunny. Highs in the middle 80s. Southwest winds 15 to 20 miles per hour, becoming west 10 to 15 miles per hour this afternoon. Tonight, clear. Lows.

southeast winds 5 to 10 miles per hour. Thursday, partly sunny. A slight chance of showers in the afternoon. Breezy with highs in the middle 80s. Southeast winds 20 to 25 miles per hour with gusts up to 40 miles per hour. Thursday night, mostly cloudy with a chance of showers with a slight chance of thunderstorms in the evening, then partly cloudy after midnight. Warmer with lows in the upper 60s. Chance of rain 40%. Friday, sunny. Highs in the lower 90s. Friday night, mostly clear. A slight chance of showers and thunderstorms in the evening. Lows in the middle 60s. Saturday, mostly sunny. A slight chance of showers and thunderstorms in the afternoon. Highs around 90. Saturday night, partly cloudy. A chance of showers and thunderstorms, mainly in the evening. Lows in the upper 60s. Chance of rain 40%. Sunday and Sunday night, partly cloudy. A chance of showers and thunderstorms. Breezy. Highs around 90. Lows in the middle 60s. Chance of rain 50%. Monday, mostly cloudy in the morning, then becoming mostly sunny. A chance of showers and thunderstorms. Not as warm with highs in the upper 70s. Chance of rain 50%. The current time is 4:08 a.m. Central Daylight Time. The Rangeland Fire Danger Index will be in a low category this afternoon. Low fire danger means controlled burns can be executed with reasonable safety. Check with local authorities to ensure burning is allowed before starting a planned burn. This hazardous weather outlook is for central Kansas and northeast Kansas. For today and tonight, there is a marginal risk for areas along and southeast of I-35 for strong to severe thunderstorms this afternoon and evening. The primary hazards will be large hail and damaging wind gusts. For Wednesday through Monday, the probability for widespread hazardous weather is low. Spotter message: weather spotters are encouraged to relay reports of hail and damaging wind. This is NOAA Weather Radio Station WXK91 in Topeka. Now here is your National Weather Service forecast. Today, sunny. Highs in the middle 80s. Southwest winds 15 to 20 miles per hour, becoming west 10 to 15 miles per hour this afternoon. Tonight, clear. Lows in the lower 50s. North winds 5 to 10 miles per hour. Wednesday, sunny. Highs around 80. Northeast winds 5 to 10 miles per hour. Wednesday night, clear in the evening, then becoming partly cloudy. Lows in the middle 50s. Southeast winds 5 to 10 miles per hour. Thursday, partly sunny. A slight chance of showers in the afternoon. Breezy with highs in the middle 80s. Southeast winds 20 to 25 miles per hour with gusts up to 40 miles per hour. Thursday night, mostly cloudy with a chance of showers with a slight chance of thunderstorms in the evening, then partly cloudy after midnight. Warmer with lows in the upper 60s. Chance of rain 40%. Friday, sunny. Highs in the lower 90s. Friday night, mostly clear. A slight chance of showers and thunderstorms in the evening. Lows in the middle 60s. Saturday, mostly sunny. A slight chance of showers and thunderstorms in the afternoon. Highs around 90. Saturday night, partly cloudy. A chance of showers and thunderstorms, mainly in the evening. Lows in the upper 60s. Chance of rain 40%. Sunday and Sunday night, partly cloudy. A chance of showers and thunderstorms. Breezy. Highs around 90. Lows in the middle 60s. Chance of rain 50%. Monday, mostly cloudy in the morning, then becoming mostly sunny. A chance of showers and thunderstorms. Not as warm with highs in the upper 70s. Chance of rain 50%. This hazardous weather outlook is for central Kansas. East

Central Kansas, North Central Kansas, and Northeast Kansas. For today and tonight, there is a marginal risk for areas along and southeast of I-35 for strong to severe thunderstorms this afternoon and evening. The primary hazards will be large hail and damaging wind gusts. For Wednesday through Monday, the probability for widespread hazardous weather is low. Spotter message: weather spotters are encouraged to relay reports of hail and damaging wind. This is NOAA Weather Radio Station WXK91 in Topeka. Here are the 4 a.m. conditions for the local area. At Topeka, it was partly cloudy. The temperature was 60 degrees, the dew point 44, and the relative humidity was 55%. The wind was south at 6 miles an hour. The pressure was 30.06 inches and falling. At Manhattan, it was partly cloudy. The temperature was 61 degrees, the dew point 44, and the relative humidity was 53%. The wind was southwest at 10 miles an hour. Around the region, at Springfield, haze was reported, with a temperature of 51. It was clear, with a temperature of 59 at Lawrence, 64 at Kansas City, 56 at Emporia, 64 at Beatrice, and 67 at Omaha. It was partly cloudy, with a temperature of 61 at Concordia, and 56 at Wichita. Once again, at Manhattan, it was 61 degrees under partly cloudy skies. Once again, at Topeka, it was 60 degrees under partly cloudy skies. Now here is your National Weather Service forecast. Today, sunny. Highs in the middle 80s. Southwest winds 15 to 20 miles per hour, becoming west 10 to 15 miles per hour this afternoon. Tonight, clear. Lows in the lower 50s. North winds 5 to 10 miles per hour. Wednesday, sunny. Highs around 80. Northeast winds 5 to 10 miles per hour. Wednesday night, clear in the evening, then becoming partly cloudy. Lows in the middle 50s. Southeast winds 5 to 10 miles per hour. Thursday, partly sunny. A slight chance of showers in the afternoon. Breezy with highs in the middle 80s. Southeast winds 20 to 25 miles per hour with gusts up to 40 miles per hour. Thursday night, mostly cloudy with a chance of showers with a slight chance of thunderstorms in the evening, then partly cloudy after midnight. Warmer with lows in the upper 60s. Chance of rain 40%. Friday, sunny. Highs in the lower 90s. Friday night, mostly clear. A slight chance of showers and thunderstorms in the evening. Lows in the middle 60s. Saturday, mostly sunny. A slight chance of showers and thunderstorms in the afternoon. Highs around 90. Saturday night, partly cloudy. A chance of showers and thunderstorms, mainly in the evening. Lows in the upper 60s. Chance of rain 40%. Sunday and Sunday night, partly cloudy. A chance of showers and thunderstorms. Breezy. Highs around 90. Lows in the middle 60s. Chance of rain 50%. Monday, mostly cloudy in the morning, then becoming mostly sunny. A chance of showers and thunderstorms. Not as warm with highs in the upper 70s. Chance of rain 50%. This hazardous weather outlook is for Central Kansas, East Central Kansas, North Central Kansas, and Northeast Kansas. For today and tonight, there is a marginal risk for areas along and southeast of I-35 for strong to severe thunderstorms this afternoon and evening. The primary hazards will be large hail and damaging wind gusts. For Wednesday through Monday, the probability for widespread hazardous weather is low. Spotter message: weather spotters are encouraged to relay reports of hail and damaging wind. This is NOAA Weather Radio Station WXK91 in Topeka. Here are the 4 a.m. conditions for the local area. At Topeka, it was partly cloudy. The temperature was 60 degrees, the dew point 44,
and the relative humidity was 55%. The wind was south at 6 miles an hour. The pressure was 30.06 inches and falling. At Manhattan, it was partly cloudy. The temperature was 61 degrees, the dew point 44, and the relative humidity was 53%. The wind was southwest at 10 miles an hour. Around the region, at Springfield, haze was reported, with a temperature of 51. It was clear, with a temperature of 59 at Lawrence, 64 at Kansas City, 56 at Emporia, 64 at Beatrice, and 67 at Omaha. It was partly cloudy, with a temperature of 61 at Concordia, and 56 at Wichita. Once again, at Manhattan, it was 61 degrees under partly cloudy skies. Once again, at Topeka, it was 60 degrees under partly cloudy skies. The Rangeland Fire Danger Index will be in a low category this afternoon. Low fire danger means controlled burns can be executed with reasonable safety. Check with local authorities to ensure burning is allowed before starting a planned burn. Now here is your National Weather Service forecast. Today, sunny. Highs in the middle 80s. Southwest winds 15 to 20 miles per hour, becoming west 10 to 15 miles per hour this afternoon. Tonight, clear. Lows in the lower 50s. North winds 5 to 10 miles per hour. Wednesday, sunny. Highs around 80. Northeast winds 5 to 10 miles per hour. Wednesday night, clear in the evening, then becoming partly cloudy. Lows in the middle 50s. Southeast winds 5 to 10 miles per hour. Thursday, partly sunny. A slight chance of showers in the afternoon. Breezy with highs in the middle 80s. Southeast winds 20 to 25 miles per hour with gusts up to 40 miles per hour. Thursday night, mostly cloudy with a chance of showers with a slight chance of thunderstorms in the evening, then partly cloudy after midnight. Warmer with lows in the upper 60s. Chance of rain 40%. Friday, sunny. Highs in the lower 90s. Friday night, mostly clear. A slight chance of showers and thunderstorms in the evening. Lows in the middle 60s. Saturday, mostly sunny. A slight chance of showers and thunderstorms in the afternoon. Highs around 90. Saturday night, partly cloudy. A chance of showers and thunderstorms, mainly in the evening. Lows in the upper 60s. Chance of rain 40%. Sunday and Sunday night, partly cloudy. A chance of showers and thunderstorms. Breezy. Highs around 90. Lows in the middle 60s. Chance of rain 50%. Monday, mostly cloudy in the morning, then becoming mostly sunny. A chance of showers and thunderstorms. Not as warm with highs in the upper 70s. Chance of rain 50%. This hazardous weather outlook is for Central Kansas, East Central Kansas, North Central Kansas, and Northeast Kansas. For today and tonight, there is a marginal risk for areas along and southeast of I-35 for strong to severe thunderstorms this afternoon and evening. The primary hazards will be large hail and damaging wind gusts. For Wednesday through Monday, the probability for widespread hazardous weather is low. Spotter message: weather spotters are encouraged to relay reports of hail and damaging wind. This is NOAA Weather Radio Station WXK91 in Topeka. Here are the 4 a.m. conditions for the local area. At Topeka, it was partly cloudy. The temperature was 60 degrees, the dew point 44, and the relative humidity was 55%. The wind was south at 6 miles an hour. The pressure was 30.06 inches and falling. At Manhattan, it was partly cloudy. The temperature was 61 degrees, the dew point 44, and the relative humidity was 53%. The wind was southwest at 10 miles an hour. Around the region, at Springfield, haze was reported, with a temperature of 51.
It was clear, with a temperature of 59 at Lawrence,

54 at Kansas City, 56 at Emporia, 64 at Beatrice, and 67 at Omaha. It was partly cloudy, with a temperature of 61 at Concordia, and 56 at Wichita. Once again, at Manhattan, it was 61 degrees under partly cloudy skies. Once again, at Topeka, it was 60 degrees under partly cloudy skies. Now here is your National Weather Service forecast. Today, sunny. Highs in the middle 80s. Southwest winds 15 to 20 miles per hour, becoming west 10 to 15 miles per hour this afternoon. Tonight, clear. Lows in the lower 50s. North winds 5 to 10 miles per hour. Wednesday, sunny. Highs around 80. Northeast winds 5 to 10 miles per hour. Wednesday night, clear in the evening, then becoming partly cloudy. Lows in the middle 50s. Southeast winds 5

breezy with highs in the middle 80s. Southeast winds 20 to 25 miles per hour with gusts up to 40 miles per hour. Thursday night, mostly cloudy with a chance of showers with a slight chance of thunderstorms in the evening, then partly cloudy after midnight. Warmer with lows in the upper 60s. Chance of rain 40%. Friday, sunny. Highs in the lower 90s. Friday night, mostly clear. A slight chance of showers and thunderstorms in the evening. Lows in the middle 60s. Saturday, mostly sunny. A slight chance of showers and thunderstorms in the afternoon. Highs around 90. Saturday night, partly cloudy. A chance of showers and thunderstorms, mainly in the evening. Lows in the upper 60s. Chance of rain 40%. Sunday and Sunday night, partly cloudy. A chance of showers and thunderstorms. Breezy. Highs around 90. Lows in the middle 60s. Chance of rain 50%. Monday, mostly cloudy in the morning, then becoming mostly sunny. A chance of showers and thunderstorms. Not as warm with highs in the upper 70s. Chance of rain 50%. The current time is 4:25 a.m. Central Daylight Time. This hazardous weather outlook is for Central Kansas, East Central Kansas, North Central Kansas, and Northeast Kansas. For today and tonight, there is a marginal risk for areas along and southeast of I-35 for strong to severe thunderstorms this afternoon and evening. The primary hazards will be large hail and damaging wind gusts. For Wednesday through Monday, the probability for widespread hazardous weather is low. Spotter message: weather spotters are encouraged to relay reports of hail and damaging wind. This is NOAA Weather Radio Station WXK91 in Topeka. Here are the 4 a.m. conditions for the local area. At Topeka, it was partly cloudy. The temperature was 60 degrees, the dew point 44, and the relative humidity was 55%. The wind was south at 6 miles an hour. The pressure was 30.06 inches and falling. At Manhattan, it was partly cloudy. The temperature was 61 degrees, the dew point 44, and the relative humidity was 53%. The wind was southwest at 10 miles an hour. Around the region, at Springfield, haze was reported, with a temperature of 51. It was clear, with a temperature of 59 at Lawrence, 64 at Kansas City, 56 at Emporia, 64 at Beatrice, and 67 at Omaha. It was partly cloudy, with a temperature of 61 at Concordia, and 56 at Wichita. Once again, at Manhattan, it was 61 degrees under partly cloudy skies. Once again, at Topeka, it was 60 degrees under partly cloudy skies. Now here is your National Weather Service forecast. Today, sunny. Highs in the middle 80s. Southwest winds 15 to 20 miles per hour, becoming west 10 to 15 miles per hour this afternoon. Tonight, clear. Lows in the lower 50s. North winds 5 to 10 miles per hour. Wednesday, sunny. Highs around 80. Northeast winds 5 to 10 miles per hour. Wednesday night, clear in the evening, then becoming partly cloudy. Lows in the middle 50s. Southeast winds 5 to 10 miles per hour. Thursday, partly sunny. A slight chance of showers in the afternoon. Breezy with highs in the middle 80s. Southeast winds 20 to 25 miles per hour with gusts up to 40 miles per hour. Thursday night, mostly cloudy with a chance of showers with a slight chance of thunderstorms in the evening, then partly cloudy after midnight. Warmer with lows in the upper 60s. Chance of rain 40%. Friday, sunny. Highs in the lower 90s. Friday night, mostly clear. A slight chance of showers and thunderstorms in the evening. Lows in the middle 60s. Saturday, mostly sunny. A slight chance of showers and thunderstorms in the afternoon.
highs around 90. Saturday night, partly cloudy. A chance of showers and thunderstorms, mainly in the evening. Lows in the upper 60s. Chance of rain 40%. Sunday and Sunday night, partly cloudy. A chance of showers and thunderstorms. Breezy. Highs around 90. Lows in the middle 60s. Chance of rain 50%. Monday, mostly cloudy in the morning, then becoming mostly sunny. A chance of showers and thunderstorms. Not as warm with highs in the upper 70s. Chance of rain 50%. The Rangeland Fire Danger Index will be in a low category this afternoon. Low fire danger means controlled burns can be executed with reasonable safety. Check with local authorities to ensure burning is allowed before starting a planned burn. This hazardous weather outlook is for Central Kansas, East Central Kansas, North Central Kansas, and Northeast Kansas. For today and tonight, there is a marginal risk for areas along and southeast of I-35 for strong to severe thunderstorms this afternoon and evening. The primary hazards will be large hail and damaging wind gusts. For Wednesday through Monday, the probability for widespread hazardous weather is low. Spotter message: weather spotters are encouraged to relay reports of hail and damaging wind. This is NOAA Weather Radio Station WXK91 in Topeka. 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Here are the 4 a.m. conditions for the local area. At Topeka, it was partly cloudy. The temperature was 60 degrees, the dew point 44, and the relative humidity was 55%. The wind was south at 6 miles an hour. The pressure was 30.06 inches and falling. At Manhattan, it was partly cloudy. The temperature was 61 degrees, the dew point 44, and the relative humidity was 53%. The wind was southwest at 10 miles an hour. Around the region, at Springfield, haze was reported with a temperature of 51. It was clear with a temperature of 59 at Lawrence, 64 at Kansas City, 56 at Emporia, 64 at Beatrice, and 67 at Omaha. It was partly cloudy with a temperature of 61 at Concordia and 56 at Wichita. Once again, at Manhattan, it was 61 degrees under partly cloudy skies. Once again, at Topeka, it was 60 degrees under partly cloudy skies. Now here is your National Weather Service forecast. Today, sunny. Highs in the middle 80s. Southwest winds 15 to 20 miles per hour, becoming west 10 to 15 miles per hour this afternoon. Tonight, clear. Lows in the lower 50s. North winds 5 to 10 miles per hour. Wednesday, sunny. Highs around 80. Northeast winds 5 to 10 miles per hour. Wednesday night, clear in the evening, then becoming partly cloudy. Lows in the middle 50s. Southeast winds 5 to 10 miles per hour. Thursday, partly sunny. A slight chance of showers in the afternoon. Breezy with highs in the middle 80s. Southeast winds 20 to 25 miles per hour with gusts up to 40 miles per hour. Thursday night, mostly cloudy with a chance of showers with a slight chance of thunderstorms in the evening, then partly cloudy after midnight. Warmer with lows in the upper 60s. Chance of rain 40%. Friday, sunny. Highs in the lower 90s. Friday night, mostly clear. A slight chance of showers and thunderstorms in the evening. Lows in the middle 60s. Saturday, mostly sunny. A slight chance of showers and thunderstorms in the afternoon. Highs around 90. Saturday night, partly cloudy. A slight chance of showers and thunderstorms in the afternoon. Highs around 90. Saturday night, partly cloudy. A chance of showers and thunderstorms, mainly in the evening. Lows in the upper 60s. Chance of rain 40%. Sunday and

Sunday night, partly cloudy. A chance of showers and thunderstorms. Breezy. Highs around 90. Lows in the middle 60s. Chance of rain 50%. Monday, mostly cloudy in the morning, then becoming mostly sunny. A chance of showers and thunderstorms. Not as warm with highs in the upper 70s. Chance of rain 50%. This hazardous weather outlook is for central Kansas, east central Kansas, north central Kansas, and northeast Kansas. For today and tonight, there is a marginal risk for areas along and southeast of I-35 for strong to severe thunderstorms this afternoon and evening. The primary hazards will be large hail and damaging wind gusts. For Wednesday through Monday, the probability for widespread hazardous weather is low. Spotter message: weather spotters are encouraged to relay reports of hail and damaging wind. This is NOAA Weather Radio Station WXK91 in Topeka. Here are the 4 a.m. conditions for the local area. At Topeka, it was partly cloudy. The temperature was 60 degrees, the dew point 44, and the relative humidity was 55%. The wind was south at 6 miles an hour. The pressure was 30.06 inches and falling. At Manhattan, it was partly cloudy. The temperature was 61 degrees, the dew point 44, and the relative humidity was 53%. The wind was southwest at 10 miles an hour. Around the region, at Springfield, haze was reported, with a temperature of 51. It was clear, with a temperature of 59 at Lawrence, 64 at Kansas City, 56 at Emporia, 64 at Beatrice, and 67 at Omaha. It was partly cloudy, with a temperature of 61 at Concordia, and 56 at Wichita. Once again, at Manhattan, it was 61 degrees under partly cloudy skies. Once again, at Topeka, it was 60 degrees under partly cloudy skies. Now here is your National Weather Service forecast. Today, sunny. Highs in the middle 80s. Southwest winds 15 to 20 miles per hour, becoming west 10 to 15 miles per hour this afternoon. Tonight, clear. Lows in the lower 50s. North winds 5 to 10 miles per hour. Wednesday, sunny. Highs around 80. Northeast winds 5 to 10 miles per hour. Wednesday night, clear in the evening, then becoming partly cloudy. Lows in the middle 50s. Southeast winds 5 to 10 miles per hour. Thursday, partly sunny. A slight chance of showers in the afternoon. Breezy with highs in the middle 80s. Southeast winds 20 to 25 miles per hour with gusts up to 40 miles per hour. Thursday night, mostly cloudy with a chance of showers with a slight chance of thunderstorms in the evening, then partly cloudy after midnight. Warmer with lows in the upper 60s. Chance of rain 40%. Friday, sunny. Highs in the lower 90s. Friday night, mostly clear. A slight chance of showers and thunderstorms in the evening. Lows in the middle 60s. Saturday, mostly sunny. A slight chance of showers and thunderstorms in the afternoon. Highs around 90. Saturday night, partly cloudy. A chance of showers and thunderstorms, mainly in the evening. Lows in the upper 60s. Chance of rain 40%. Sunday and Sunday night, partly cloudy. A chance of showers and thunderstorms. Breezy. Highs around 90. Lows in the middle 60s. Chance of rain 50%. Monday, mostly cloudy in the morning, then becoming mostly sunny. A chance of showers and thunderstorms. Not as warm with highs in the upper 70s. Chance of rain 50%. 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The current time is 4:38 a.m. Central Daylight Time. The Rangeland Fire Danger Index will be in a low category this afternoon. Low fire danger means controlled burns can be executed with reasonable safety.

check with local authorities to ensure burning is allowed before starting a planned burn. This hazardous weather outlook is for Central Kansas, East Central Kansas, North Central Kansas, and Northeast Kansas. For today and tonight, there is a marginal risk for areas along and southeast of I-35 for strong to severe thunderstorms this afternoon and evening. The primary hazards will be large hail and damaging wind gusts. For Wednesday through Monday, the probability for widespread hazardous weather is low. Spotter message: weather spotters are encouraged to relay reports of hail and damaging wind. This is NOAA Weather Radio Station WXK91 in Topeka. Here are the 4 a.m. conditions for the local area. At Topeka, it was partly cloudy. The temperature was 60 degrees, the dew point 44, and the relative humidity was 55%. The wind was south at 6 miles an hour. The pressure was 30.06 inches and falling. At Manhattan, it was partly cloudy. The temperature was 61 degrees, the dew point 44, and the relative humidity was 53%. The wind was southwest at 10 miles an hour. Around the region, at Springfield, haze was reported, with a temperature of 51. It was clear, with a temperature of 59 at Lawrence, 64 at Kansas City, 56 at Emporia, 64 at Beatrice, and 67 at Omaha. It was partly cloudy, with a temperature of 61 at Concordia, and 56 at Wichita. Once again, at Manhattan, it was 61 degrees under partly cloudy skies. Once again, at Topeka, it was 60 degrees under partly cloudy skies. Now here is your National Weather Service forecast. Today, sunny. Highs in the middle 80s. Southwest winds 15 to 20 miles per hour, becoming west 10 to 15 miles per hour this afternoon. Tonight, clear. Lows in the lower 50s. North winds 5 to 10 miles per hour. Wednesday, sunny. Highs around 80. Northeast winds 5 to 10 miles per hour. Wednesday night, clear in the evening, then becoming partly cloudy. Lows in the middle 50s. Southeast winds 5 to 10 miles per hour. Thursday, partly sunny. A slight chance of showers in the afternoon. Breezy with highs in the middle 80s. Southeast winds 20 to 25 miles per hour with gusts up to 40 miles per hour. Thursday night, mostly cloudy with a chance of showers with a slight chance of thunderstorms in the evening, then partly cloudy after midnight. Warmer with lows in the upper 60s. Chance of rain 40%. Friday, sunny. Highs in the lower 90s. Friday night, mostly clear. A slight chance of showers and thunderstorms in the evening. Lows in the middle 60s. Saturday, mostly sunny. A slight chance of showers and thunderstorms in the afternoon. Highs around 90. Saturday night, partly cloudy. A chance of showers and thunderstorms, mainly in the evening. Lows in the upper 60s. Chance of rain 40%. Sunday and Sunday night, partly cloudy. A chance of showers and thunderstorms. Breezy. Highs around 90. Lows in the middle 60s. Chance of rain 50%. Monday, mostly cloudy in the morning, then becoming mostly sunny. A chance of showers and thunderstorms. Not as warm with highs in the upper 70s. Chance of rain 50%. This hazardous weather outlook is for Central Kansas, East Central Kansas, North Central Kansas, and Northeast Kansas. For today and tonight, there is a marginal risk for areas along and southeast of I-35 for strong to severe thunderstorms this afternoon and evening. The primary hazards will be large hail and damaging wind gusts. For Wednesday through Monday, the probability for widespread hazardous weather is low. Spotter message: weather spotters are encouraged to relay reports of hail and damaging wind. This is NOAA Weather Radio Station WXK91 in Topeka.
Here are the 4 a.m. conditions for the low. It's partly cloudy. The temperature was 60 degrees, the dew point 44, and the relative humidity was 55%. The wind was south at 6 miles an hour. The pressure was 30.06 inches and falling. At Manhattan, it was partly cloudy. The temperature was 61 degrees, the dew point 44, and the relative humidity was 53%. The wind was southwest at 10 miles an hour. Around the region, at Springfield, haze was reported, with a temperature of 51. It was clear, with a temperature of 59 at Lawrence, 64 at Kansas City, 56 at Emporia, 64 at Beatrice, and 67 at Omaha. It was partly cloudy, with a temperature of 61 at Concordia, and 56 at Wichita. Once again, at Manhattan, it was 61 degrees under partly cloudy skies. Once again, at Topeka, it was 60 degrees under partly cloudy skies. Now here is your National Weather Service forecast. Today, sunny. Highs in the middle 80s. Southwest winds 15 to 20 miles per hour, becoming west 10 to 15 miles per hour this afternoon. Tonight, clear. Lows in the lower 50s. North winds 5 to 10 miles per hour. Wednesday, sunny. Highs around 80. Northeast winds 5 to 10 miles per hour. Wednesday night, clear in the evening, then becoming partly cloudy. Lows in the middle 50s. Southeast winds 5 to 10 miles per hour. Thursday, partly sunny. A slight chance of showers in the afternoon. Breezy with highs in the middle 80s. Southeast winds 20 to 25 miles per hour with gusts up to 40 miles per hour. Thursday night, mostly cloudy with a chance of showers with a slight chance of thunderstorms in the evening, then partly cloudy after midnight. Warmer with lows in the upper 60s. Chance of rain 40%. Friday, sunny. Highs in the lower 90s. Friday night, mostly clear. A slight chance of showers and thunderstorms in the evening. Lows in the middle 60s. Saturday, mostly sunny. A slight chance of showers and thunderstorms in the afternoon. Highs around 90. Saturday night, partly cloudy. A chance of showers and thunderstorms, mainly in the evening. Lows in the upper 60s. Chance of rain 40%. Sunday and Sunday night, partly cloudy. A chance of showers and thunderstorms. Breezy. Highs around 90. Lows in the middle 60s. Chance of rain 50%. Monday, mostly cloudy in the morning, then becoming mostly sunny. A chance of showers and thunderstorms. Not as warm with highs in the upper 70s. Chance of rain 50%. This hazardous weather outlook is for central Kansas, east central Kansas, north central Kansas, and northeast Kansas. For today and tonight, there is a marginal risk for areas along and southeast of I-35 for strong to severe thunderstorms this afternoon and evening. The primary hazards will be large hail and damaging wind gusts. For Wednesday through Monday, the probability for widespread hazardous weather is low. Spotter message: weather spotters are encouraged to relay reports of hail and damaging wind. This is NOAA Weather Radio Station WXK91 in Topeka. Here are the 4 a.m. conditions for the local area. At Topeka, it was partly cloudy. The temperature was 60 degrees, the dew point 44, and the relative humidity was 55%. The wind was south at 6 miles an hour. The pressure was 30.06 inches and falling. At Manhattan, it was partly cloudy. The temperature was 61 degrees, the dew point 44, and the relative humidity was 53%. The wind was southwest at 10 miles an hour. Around the region, at Springfield, haze was reported, with a temperature of 51. It was clear, with a temperature of 59 at Lawrence,
64 at Kansas City, 56 at Emporia, 64 at Beatrice, and 67 at Omaha. It was partly cloudy, with a temperature of 61 at Concordia and 56 at Wichita. Once again, at Manhattan, it was 61 degrees under partly cloudy skies. Once again, at Topeka, it was 60 degrees under partly cloudy skies. The Rangeland Fire Danger Index will be in a low category this afternoon. Low fire danger means controlled burns can be executed with reasonable safety. Check with local authorities to ensure burning is allowed before starting a planned burn. Now here is your National Weather Service forecast. Today, sunny. Highs in the middle 80s. Southwest winds 15 to 20 miles per hour, becoming west 10 to 15 miles per hour this afternoon. Tonight, clear. Lows in the lower 50s. North winds 5 to 10 miles per hour. Wednesday, sunny. Highs around 80. Northeast winds 5 to 10 miles per hour. Wednesday night, clear in the evening, then becoming partly cloudy. Lows in the middle 50s. Southeast winds 5 to 10 miles per hour. Thursday, partly sunny. A slight chance of showers in the afternoon. Breezy with highs in the middle 80s. Southeast winds 20 to 25 miles per hour with gusts up to 40 miles per hour. Thursday night, mostly cloudy with a chance of showers with a slight chance of thunderstorms in the evening, then partly cloudy after midnight. Warmer with lows in the upper 60s. Chance of rain 40%. Friday, sunny. Highs in the lower 90s. Friday night, mostly clear. A slight chance of showers and thunderstorms in the evening. Lows in the middle 60s. Saturday, mostly sunny.

Lows in the upper 60s. Chance of rain 40%. Sunday and Sunday night, partly cloudy. A chance of showers and thunderstorms. Breezy. Highs around 90. Lows in the middle 60s. Chance of rain 50%. Monday, mostly cloudy in the morning, then becoming mostly sunny. A chance of showers and thunderstorms. Not as warm with highs in the upper 70s. Chance of rain 50%. This hazardous weather outlook is for central Kansas, east central Kansas, north central Kansas, and northeast Kansas. For today and tonight, there is a marginal risk for areas along and southeast of I-35 for strong to severe thunderstorms this afternoon and evening. The primary hazards will be large hail and damaging wind gusts. For Wednesday through Monday, the probability for widespread hazardous weather is low. Spotter message: weather spotters are encouraged to relay reports of hail and damaging wind. This is NOAA Weather Radio Station WXK91 in Topeka. Here are the 4 a.m. conditions for the local area. At Topeka, it was partly cloudy. The temperature was 60 degrees, the dew point 44, and the relative humidity was 55%. The wind was south at 6 miles an hour. The pressure was 30.06 inches and falling. At Manhattan, it was partly cloudy. The temperature was 44, and the relative humidity was 53%. The wind was southwest at 10 miles an hour. Around the region, at Springfield, haze was reported, with a temperature of 51. It was clear, with a temperature of 59 at Lawrence, 64 at Kansas City, 56 at Emporia, 64 at Beatrice, and 67 at Omaha. It was partly cloudy, with a temperature of 61 at Concordia, and 56 at Wichita. Once again, at Manhattan, it was 61 degrees under partly cloudy skies. Once again, at Topeka, it was 60 degrees under partly cloudy skies. The current time is 4:53 a.m. Central Daylight Time. Now here is your National Weather Service forecast. Today, sunny. Highs in the middle 80s. Southwest winds 15 to 20 miles per hour, becoming west 10 to 15 miles per hour this afternoon. Tonight, clear. Lows in the lower 50s. North winds 5 to 10 miles per hour. Wednesday, sunny. Highs around 80. Northeast winds 5 to 10 miles per hour. Wednesday night, clear in the evening, then becoming partly cloudy. Lows in the middle 50s. Southeast winds 5 to 10 miles per hour. Thursday, partly sunny. A slight chance of showers in the afternoon. Breezy with highs in the middle 80s. Southeast winds 20 to 25 miles per hour with gusts up to 40 miles per hour. Thursday night, mostly cloudy with a chance of showers with a slight chance of thunderstorms in the evening, then partly cloudy after midnight. Warmer with lows in the upper 60s. Chance of rain 40%. Friday, sunny. Highs in the lower 90s. Friday night, mostly clear. A slight chance of showers and thunderstorms in the evening. Lows in the middle 60s. Saturday, mostly sunny. A slight chance of showers and thunderstorms in the afternoon. Highs around 90. Saturday night, partly cloudy. A chance of showers and thunderstorms, mainly in the evening. Lows in the upper 60s. Chance of rain 40%. Sunday and Sunday night, partly cloudy. A chance of showers and thunderstorms. Breezy. Highs around 90. Lows in the middle 60s. Chance of rain 50%. Monday, mostly cloudy in the morning, then becoming mostly sunny. A chance of showers and thunderstorms. Not as warm with highs in the upper 70s. Chance of rain 50%. This hazardous weather outlook is for central Kansas, east central Kansas, north central Kansas, and northeast Kansas. For today and tonight, there is a marginal risk.

for areas along and southeast of I-35 for strong to severe thunderstorms this afternoon and evening. The primary hazards will be large hail and damaging wind gusts. For Wednesday through Monday, the probability for widespread hazardous weather is low. Spotter message: weather spotters are encouraged to relay reports of hail and damaging wind. This is NOAA Weather Radio Station WXK91 in Topeka. Here are the 4 a.m. conditions for the local area. At Topeka, it was partly cloudy. The temperature was 60 degrees, the dew point 44, and the relative humidity was 55%. The wind was south at 6 miles an hour. The pressure was 30.06 inches and falling. At Manhattan, it was partly cloudy. The temperature was 61 degrees, the dew point 44, and the relative humidity was 53%. The wind was southwest at 10 miles an hour. Around the region, at Springfield, haze was reported with a temperature of 51. It was clear with a temperature of 59 at Lawrence, 64 at Kansas City, 56 at Emporia, 64 at Beatrice, and 67 at Omaha. It was partly cloudy, with a temperature of 61 at Concordia, and 56 at Wichita. 61 degrees under partly cloudy skies. Once again, at Topeka, it was 60 degrees under partly cloudy skies. Now here is your National Weather Service forecast. Today, sunny. Highs in the middle 80s. Southwest winds 15 to 20 miles per hour, becoming west 10 to 15 miles per hour this afternoon. Tonight, clear. Lows in the lower 50s. North winds 5 to 10 miles per hour. Wednesday, sunny. Highs around 80. Northeast winds 5 to 10 miles per hour. Wednesday night, clear in the evening, then becoming partly cloudy. Lows in the middle 50s. Southeast winds 5 to 10 miles per hour. Thursday, partly sunny. A slight chance of showers in the afternoon. Breezy with highs in the middle 80s. Southeast winds 20 to 25 miles per hour with gusts up to 40 miles per hour. Thursday night, mostly cloudy with a chance of showers with a slight chance of thunderstorms in the evening, then partly cloudy after midnight. Warmer with lows in the upper 60s. Chance of rain 40%. Friday, sunny. Highs in the lower 90s. Friday night, mostly clear. A slight chance of showers and thunderstorms in the evening. Lows in the middle 60s. Saturday, mostly sunny. A slight chance of showers and thunderstorms in the afternoon. Highs around 90. Saturday night, partly cloudy. A chance of showers and thunderstorms, mainly in the evening. Lows in the upper 60s. Chance of rain 40%. Sunday and Sunday night, partly cloudy. A chance of showers and thunderstorms. Breezy. Highs around 90. Chance of rain 50%. Monday, mostly cloudy in the morning, then becoming mostly sunny. A chance of showers and thunderstorms. Not as warm with highs in the upper 70s. Chance of rain 50%. The Rangeland Fire Danger Index will be in a low category this afternoon. Low fire danger means controlled burns can be executed with reasonable safety. Check with local authorities to ensure burning is allowed before starting a planned burn. This hazardous weather outlook is for Central Kansas, East Central Kansas, North Central Kansas, and Northeast Kansas. For today and tonight, there is a marginal risk for areas along and southeast of I-35 for strong to severe thunderstorms this afternoon and evening. The primary hazards will be large hail and damaging wind gusts. For Wednesday through Monday, the probability for widespread hazardous weather is low. Spotter message: weather spotters are encouraged to relay reports of hail and damaging wind. This is NOAA Weather Radio Station WXK91 in Topeka. Here are the 4 a.m. conditions for the local area. At Topeka, it was partly cloudy.
the temperature was 60 degrees, the dew point 44, and the relative humidity was 55%. The wind was south at 6 miles an hour. The pressure was 30.06 inches and falling. At Manhattan, it was partly cloudy. The temperature was 61 degrees, the dew point 44, and the relative humidity was 53%. The wind was southwest at 10 miles an hour. Around the region, at Springfield, haze was reported with a temperature of 51. It was clear with a temperature of 59 at Lawrence, 64 at Kansas City, 56 at Emporia, 64 at Beatrice, and 67 at Omaha. It was partly cloudy, with a temperature of 61 at Concordia, and 56 at Wichita. Once again, at Manhattan, it was 61 degrees under partly cloudy skies. Once again, at Topeka, it was 60 degrees under partly cloudy skies. Now here is your National Weather Service forecast. Today, sunny. Highs in the middle 80s. Southwest winds 15 to 20 miles per hour, becoming west 10 to 15 miles per hour this afternoon. Tonight, clear. Lows in the lower 50s. North winds 5 to 10 miles per hour. Wednesday, sunny. Highs around 80. Northeast winds 5 to 10 miles per hour. Wednesday night, clear in the evening, then becoming partly cloudy. Lows in the middle 50s. Southeast winds 5 to 10 miles per hour. Thursday, partly sunny. A slight chance of showers in the afternoon. Breezy with highs in the middle 80s. Southeast winds 20 to 25 miles per hour with gusts up to 40 miles per hour. Thursday night, mostly cloudy with a chance of showers with a slight chance of thunderstorms in the evening, then partly cloudy after midnight. Warmer with lows in the upper 60s. Chance of rain 40%. Friday, sunny. Highs in the lower 90s. Friday night, mostly clear. A slight chance of showers and thunderstorms in the evening. Lows in the middle 60s. Saturday, mostly sunny. A slight chance of showers and thunderstorms in the afternoon. Highs around 90. Saturday night, partly cloudy. A chance of showers and thunderstorms, mainly in the evening. Lows in the upper 60s. Chance of rain 40%. Sunday and Sunday night, partly cloudy. A chance of showers and thunderstorms. Breezy. Highs around 90. Lows in the middle 60s. Chance of rain 50%. Monday, mostly cloudy in the morning, then becoming mostly sunny. A chance of showers and thunderstorms. Not as warm with highs in the upper 70s. Chance of rain 50%. This hazardous weather outlook is for central Kansas, east central Kansas, north central Kansas, and northeast Kansas. For today and tonight, there is a marginal risk for areas along and southeast of I-35 for strong to severe thunderstorms this afternoon and evening. The primary hazards will be large hail and damaging wind gusts. For Wednesday through Monday, the probability for widespread hazardous weather is low. Spotter message: weather spotters are encouraged to relay reports of hail and damaging wind. This is NOAA Weather Radio Station WXK91 in Topeka. Here are the 4 a.m. conditions for the local area. At Topeka, it was partly cloudy. The temperature was 60 degrees, the dew point 44, and the relative humidity was 55%. The wind was south at 6 miles an hour. The pressure was 30.06 inches and falling. At Manhattan, it was partly cloudy. The temperature was 61 degrees, the dew point 44, and the relative humidity was 53%. The wind was southwest at 10 miles an hour. Around the region, at Springfield, haze was reported with a temperature of 51. It was clear with a temperature of 59 at Lawrence, 64 at Kansas City, 56 at Emporia, 64 at Beatrice, and 67 at Omaha.
It was partly cloudy, with a temperature of 61 at Concordia and 56 at Wichita. Once again, at Manhattan, it was 61 degrees under partly cloudy skies. Once again, at Topeka, it was 60 degrees under partly cloudy skies. Now here is your National Weather Service forecast. Today, sunny. Highs in the middle 80s. Southwest winds 15 to 20 miles per hour, becoming west 10 to 15 miles per hour this afternoon. Tonight, clear. Lows in the lower 50s. North winds 5 to 10 miles per hour. Wednesday, sunny. Highs around 80. Northeast winds 5 to 10 miles per hour. Wednesday night, clear in the evening, then becoming partly cloudy. Lows in the middle 50s. Southeast winds 5 to 10 miles per hour. Thursday, partly sunny. A slight chance of showers in the afternoon. Breezy with highs in the middle 80s. Southeast winds 20 to 25 miles per hour with gusts up to 40 miles per hour. Thursday night, mostly cloudy with a chance of showers with a slight chance of thunderstorms in the evening, then partly cloudy after midnight. Warmer with lows in the upper 60s. Chance of rain 40%. Friday, sunny.

Sunday and Sunday night, partly cloudy. A chance of showers and thunderstorms. Breezy. Highs around 90. Lows in the middle 60s. Chance of rain 50%. Monday, mostly cloudy in the morning, then becoming mostly sunny. A chance of showers and thunderstorms. Not as warm with highs in the upper 70s. Chance of rain 50%. The current time is 5:08 a.m. Central Daylight Time. The Rangeland Fire Danger Index will be in a low category this afternoon. Low fire danger means controlled burns can be executed with reasonable safety. Check with local authorities to ensure burning is allowed before starting a planned burn. This hazardous weather outlook is for Central Kansas, East Central Kansas, North Central Kansas, and Northeast Kansas. For today and tonight, there is a marginal risk for areas along and southeast of I-35 for strong to severe thunderstorms this afternoon and evening. The primary hazards will be large hail and damaging wind gusts. For Wednesday through Monday, the probability for widespread hazardous weather is low. Spotter message: weather spotters are encouraged to relay reports of hail and damaging wind. This is NOAA Weather Radio Station WXK91 in Topeka. Now here is your National Weather Service forecast. Today, sunny. Highs in the middle 80s. Southwest winds 15 to 20 miles per hour, becoming west 10 to 15 miles per hour this afternoon. Tonight, clear. Lows in the lower 50s. North winds 5 to 10 miles per hour. Wednesday, sunny. Highs around 80. Northeast winds 5 to 10 miles per hour. Wednesday night, clear in the evening, then becoming partly cloudy. Lows in the middle 50s. Southeast winds 5 to 10 miles per hour. Thursday, partly sunny. A slight chance of showers in the afternoon. Breezy with highs in the middle 80s. Southeast winds 20 to 25 miles per hour with gusts up to 40 miles per hour. Thursday night, mostly cloudy with a chance of showers with a slight chance of thunderstorms in the evening, then partly cloudy after midnight. Warmer with lows in the upper 60s. Chance of rain 40%. Friday, sunny. Highs in the lower 90s. Friday night, mostly clear. A slight chance of showers and thunderstorms in the evening. Lows in the middle 60s. Saturday, mostly sunny. A slight chance of showers and thunderstorms in the afternoon. Highs around 90. Saturday night, partly cloudy. A chance of showers and thunderstorms, mainly in the evening. Lows in the upper 60s. Chance of rain 40%. Sunday and Sunday night, partly cloudy. A chance of showers and thunderstorms. Breezy. Highs around 90. Lows in the middle 60s. Chance of rain 50%. Monday, mostly cloudy in the morning, then becoming mostly sunny. A chance of showers and thunderstorms. Not as warm with highs in the upper 70s. Chance of rain 50%. This hazardous weather outlook is for Central Kansas, East Central Kansas, North Central Kansas, and Northeast Kansas. For today and tonight, there is a marginal risk for areas along and southeast of I-35 for strong to severe thunderstorms this afternoon and evening. The primary hazards will be large hail and damaging wind gusts. For Wednesday through Monday, the probability for widespread hazardous weather is low. Spotter message: weather spotters are encouraged to relay reports of hail and damaging wind. This is NOAA Weather Radio Station WXK91 in Topeka. Here are the 5 a.m. conditions for the local area. At Topeka, it was clear. The temperature was 60 degrees, the dew point 44, and the relative humidity was 55%. The wind was south at 8 miles an hour. The pressure was 30.05 inches and falling. At Manhattan, it was partly cloudy. The temperature was 62 degrees, the dew point 45, and the relative humidity

humidity was 53%. The wind was southwest at 12 miles an hour, gusting to 22. Around the region, it was clear, with a temperature of 55 at Lawrence, 62 at Kansas City, 54 at Emporia, 63 at Beatrice, and 52 at Springfield. It was partly cloudy, with a temperature of 61 at Concordia, and 55 at Wichita. At Omaha, it was mostly cloudy, with a temperature of 67. Once again, at Manhattan, it was 62 degrees under partly cloudy skies. Once again, at Topeka, it was 60 degrees under clear skies. Now here is your National Weather Service forecast. Today, sunny. Highs in the middle 80s. Southwest winds 15 to 20 miles per hour, becoming west 10 to 15 miles per hour this afternoon. Tonight, clear. Lows in the lower 50s. North winds 5 to 10 miles per hour. Wednesday, sunny. Highs around 80. Northeast winds 5 to 10 miles per hour. Wednesday night, clear in the evening, then becoming partly cloudy. Lows in the middle 50s. Southeast winds 5 to 10 miles per hour. Thursday, partly sunny. A slight chance of showers in the afternoon. Breezy with highs in the middle 80s. Southeast winds 20 to 25 miles per hour with gusts up to 40 miles per hour. Thursday night, mostly cloudy with a chance of showers with a slight chance of thunderstorms in the evening, then partly cloudy after midnight. Warmer with lows in the upper 60s. Chance of rain 40%. Friday, sunny. Highs in the lower 90s. Friday night, mostly clear. A slight chance of showers and thunderstorms in the evening. Lows in the middle 60s. Saturday, mostly sunny. A slight chance of showers and thunderstorms in the afternoon. Highs around 90. Saturday night, partly cloudy. A chance of showers and thunderstorms, mainly in the evening. Lows in the upper 60s. Chance of rain 40%. Sunday and Sunday night, partly cloudy. A chance of showers and thunderstorms. Breezy. Highs around 90. Lows in the middle 60s. Chance of rain 50%. Monday, mostly cloudy in the morning, then becoming mostly sunny. A chance of showers and thunderstorms. Not as warm with highs in the upper 70s. Chance of rain 50%. This hazardous weather outlook is for central Kansas, east central Kansas, north central Kansas, and northeast Kansas. For today and tonight, there is a marginal risk for areas along and southeast of I-35 for strong to severe thunderstorms this afternoon and evening. The primary hazards will be large hail and damaging wind gusts. For Wednesday through Monday, the probability for widespread hazardous weather is low. Spotter message: weather spotters are encouraged to relay reports of hail and damaging wind. This is NOAA Weather Radio Station WXK91 in Topeka. Here are the 5 a.m. conditions for the local area. At Topeka, it was clear. The temperature was 60 degrees, the dew point 44, and the relative humidity was 55%. The wind was south at 8 miles an hour. The pressure was 30.05 inches and falling. At Manhattan, it was partly cloudy. The temperature was 62 degrees, the dew point 45, and the relative humidity was 53%. The wind was southwest at 12 miles an hour, gusting to 22. Around the region, it was clear, with a temperature of 55 at Lawrence, 62 at Kansas City, 54 at Emporia, 63 at Beatrice, and 52 at Springfield. It was partly cloudy, with a temperature of 61 at Concordia, and 55 at Wichita. At Omaha, it was mostly cloudy, with a temperature of 67. Once again, at Manhattan, it was 62 degrees under partly cloudy skies. Once again, at Topeka, it was 60 degrees under clear skies. Now here is your National Weather Service forecast. Today, sunny.
highs in the middle 80s. Southwest winds 15 to 20 miles per hour, becoming west 10 to 15 miles per hour this afternoon. Tonight, clear. Lows in the lower 50s. North winds 5 to 10 miles per hour. Wednesday, sunny. Highs around 80. Northeast winds 5 to 10 miles per hour. Wednesday night, clear in the evening, then becoming partly cloudy. Lows in the middle 50s. Southeast winds 5 to 10 miles per hour. Thursday, partly sunny. A slight chance of showers in the afternoon. Breezy with highs in the middle 80s. Southeast winds 20 to 25 miles per hour with gusts up to 40 miles per hour. Thursday night, mostly cloudy with a chance of showers with a slight chance of thunderstorms in the evening, then partly cloudy after midnight. Warmer with lows in the upper 60s. Chance of rain 40%. Friday, sunny. Highs in the lower 90s. Friday night, mostly clear. A slight chance of showers and thunderstorms in the evening. Lows in the middle 60s. Saturday, mostly sunny. A slight chance of showers and thunderstorms in the afternoon. Highs around 90. Saturday night, partly cloudy. A chance of showers and thunderstorms, mainly in the evening. Lows in the upper 60s. Chance of rain 40%. Sunday and Sunday night, partly cloudy. A chance of showers and thunderstorms. Breezy. Highs around 90. Lows in the middle 60s. Chance of rain 50%. Monday, mostly cloudy in the morning, then becoming mostly sunny. A chance of showers and thunderstorms. Not as warm with highs in the upper 70s. Chance of rain 50%. The Rangeland Fire Danger Index will be in a low category this afternoon. Low fire danger means controlled burns can be executed with reasonable safety. Check with local authorities to ensure burning is allowed before starting a planned burn. This hazardous weather outlook is for Central Kansas, East Central Kansas, North Central Kansas, and Northeast Kansas. For today and tonight, there is a marginal risk for areas along and southeast of I-35 for strong to severe thunderstorms this afternoon and evening. The primary hazards will be large hail and damaging wind gusts. For Wednesday through Monday, the probability for widespread hazardous weather is low. Spotter message: weather spotters are encouraged to relay reports of hail and damaging wind. This is NOAA Weather Radio Station WXK91 in Topeka. Here are the 5 a.m. conditions for the local area. At Topeka, it was clear. The temperature was 60 degrees, the dew point 44, and the relative humidity was 55%. The wind was south at 8 miles an hour. The pressure was 30.05 inches and falling. At Manhattan, it was partly cloudy. The temperature was 62 degrees, the dew point 45, and the relative humidity was 53%. The wind was southwest at 12 miles an hour, gusting to 22. Around the region, it was clear, with a temperature of 55 at Lawrence, 62 at Kansas City, 54 at Emporia, 63 at Beatrice, and 52 at Springfield. It was partly cloudy, with a temperature of 61 at Concordia, and 55 at Wichita. At Omaha, it was mostly cloudy, with a temperature of 67. Once again, at Manhattan, it was 62 degrees under partly cloudy skies. Once again, at Topeka, it was 60 degrees under clear skies. Now here is your National Weather Service forecast. Today, sunny. Highs in the middle 80s. Southwest winds 15 to 20 miles per hour, becoming west 10 to 15 miles per hour this afternoon. Tonight, clear. Lows in the lower 50s. North winds 5 to 10 miles per hour. Wednesday, sunny. Highs around 80. Northeast winds 5 to 10 miles per hour. Wednesday night, clear in the evening, then becoming partly cloudy.
lows in the middle 50s. Southeast winds 5 to 10 miles per hour. Thursday, partly sunny. A slight chance of showers in the afternoon. Breezy with highs in the middle 80s. Southeast winds 20 to 25 miles per hour with gusts up to 40 miles per hour. Thursday night, mostly cloudy with a chance of showers with a slight chance of thunderstorms in the evening, then partly cloudy after midnight. Warmer with lows in the upper 60s. Chance of rain 40%. Friday, sunny. Highs in the lower 90s. Friday night, mostly clear. A slight chance of showers and thunderstorms in the evening. Lows in the middle 60s. Saturday, mostly sunny. A slight chance of showers and thunderstorms in the afternoon. Highs around 90. Saturday night, partly cloudy. Mainly in the evening.

showers and thunderstorms. Breezy. Highs around 90. Lows in the middle 60s. Chance of rain 50%. Monday, mostly cloudy in the morning, then becoming mostly sunny. A chance of showers and thunderstorms. Not as warm with highs in the upper 70s. Chance of rain 50%. The current time is 5:24 a.m. Central Daylight Time. This hazardous weather outlook is for Central Kansas, East Central Kansas, North Central Kansas, and Northeast Kansas. For today and tonight, there is a marginal risk for areas along and southeast of I-35 for strong to severe thunderstorms this afternoon and evening. The primary hazards will be large hail and damaging wind gusts. For Wednesday through Monday, the probability for widespread hazardous weather is low. Spotter message: weather spotters are encouraged to relay reports of hail and damaging wind. This is NOAA Weather Radio Station WXK91 in Topeka. Here are the 5 a.m. conditions for the local area. At Topeka, it was clear. The temperature was 60 degrees, the dew point 44, and the relative humidity was 55%. The wind was south at 8 miles an hour. The pressure was 30.05 inches and falling. At Manhattan, it was partly cloudy. The temperature was 62 degrees, the dew point 45, and the relative humidity was 53%. The wind was southwest at 12 miles an hour, gusting to 22. Around the region, it was clear, with a temperature of 55 at Lawrence, 62 at Kansas City, 54 at Emporia, 63 at Beatrice, and 52 at Springfield. It was partly cloudy, with a temperature of 61 at Concordia, and 55 at Wichita. At Omaha, it was mostly cloudy, with a temperature of 67. Once again, at Manhattan, it was 62 degrees under partly cloudy skies. Once again, at Topeka, it was 60 degrees under clear skies. Now here is your National Weather Service forecast. Today, sunny. Highs in the middle 80s. Southwest winds 15 to 20 miles per hour, becoming west 10 to 15 miles per hour this afternoon. Tonight, clear. Lows in the lower 50s. North winds 5 to 10 miles per hour. Wednesday, sunny. Highs around 80. Northeast winds 5 to 10 miles per hour. Wednesday night, clear in the evening, then becoming partly cloudy. Lows in the middle 50s. Southeast winds 5 to 10 miles per hour. Thursday, partly sunny. A slight chance of showers in the afternoon. Breezy with highs in the middle 80s. Southeast winds 20 to 25 miles per hour with gusts up to 40 miles per hour. Thursday night, mostly cloudy with a chance of showers with a slight chance of thunderstorms in the evening, then partly cloudy after midnight. Warmer with lows in the upper 60s. Chance of rain 40%. Friday, sunny. Highs in the lower 90s. Friday night, mostly clear. A slight chance of showers and thunderstorms in the evening. Lows in the middle 60s. Saturday, mostly sunny. A slight chance of showers and thunderstorms in the afternoon. Highs around 90. Saturday night, partly cloudy. A chance of showers and thunderstorms, mainly in the evening. Lows in the upper 60s. Chance of rain 40%. Sunday and Sunday night, partly cloudy. A chance of showers and thunderstorms. Breezy. Highs around 90. Lows in the middle 60s. Chance of rain 50%. Monday, mostly cloudy in the morning, then becoming mostly sunny. A chance of showers and thunderstorms. Not as warm with highs in the upper 70s. Chance of rain 50%. The Rangeland Fire Danger Index will be in a low category this afternoon. Low fire danger means controlled burns can be executed with reasonable safety. Check with local authorities to ensure burning is allowed before starting a planned burn. This hazard is

weather outlook is for Central Kansas, East Central Kansas, North Central Kansas, and Northeast Kansas. For today and tonight, there is a marginal risk for areas along and southeast of I-35 for strong to severe thunderstorms this afternoon and evening. The primary hazards will be large hail and damaging wind gusts. For Wednesday through Monday, the probability for widespread hazardous weather is low. Spotter message: weather spotters are encouraged to relay reports of hail and damaging wind. This is NOAA Weather Radio Station WXK91 in Topeka. Here are the 5 a.m. conditions for the local area. At Topeka, it was clear. The temperature was 60 degrees, the dew point 44, and the relative humidity was 55%. The wind was south at 8 miles an hour. The pressure was 30.05 inches and falling. At Manhattan, it was partly cloudy. The temperature was 62 degrees, the dew point 45, and the relative humidity was 53%. The wind was southwest at 12 miles an hour, gusting to 22. Around the region, it was clear, with a temperature of 55 at Lawrence, 62 at Kansas City, 54 at Emporia, 63 at Beatrice, and 52 at Springfield. It was partly cloudy, with a temperature of 61 at Concordia, and 55 at Wichita. At Omaha, it was mostly cloudy, with a temperature of 67. Once again, at Manhattan, it was 62 degrees under partly cloudy skies. Once again, at Topeka, it was 60 degrees under clear skies. Now here is your National Weather Service forecast. Today, sunny. Highs in the middle 80s. Southwest winds 15 to 20 miles per hour, becoming west 10 to 15 miles per hour this afternoon. Tonight, clear. Lows in the lower 50s. North winds 5 to 10 miles per hour. Wednesday, sunny. Highs around 80. Northeast winds 5 to 10 miles per hour. Wednesday night, clear in the evening, then becoming partly cloudy. Lows in the middle 50s. Southeast winds 5 to 10 miles per hour. Thursday, partly sunny. A slight chance of showers in the afternoon. Breezy with highs in the middle 80s. Southeast winds 20 to 25 miles per hour with gusts up to 40 miles per hour. Thursday night, mostly cloudy with a chance of showers with a slight chance of thunderstorms in the evening, then partly cloudy after midnight. Warmer with lows in the upper 60s. Chance of rain 40%. Friday, sunny. Highs in the lower 90s. Friday night, mostly clear. A slight chance of showers and thunderstorms in the evening. Lows in the middle 60s. Saturday, mostly sunny. A slight chance of showers and thunderstorms in the afternoon. Highs around 90. Saturday night, partly cloudy. A chance of showers and thunderstorms, mainly in the evening. Lows in the upper 60s. Chance of rain 40%. Sunday and Sunday night, partly cloudy. A chance of showers and thunderstorms. Breezy. Highs around 90. Lows in the middle 60s. Chance of rain 50%. Monday, mostly cloudy in the morning, then becoming mostly sunny. A chance of showers and thunderstorms. Around 90. Lows in the middle 60s. Chance of rain 50%. Monday, mostly cloudy in the morning, then becoming mostly sunny. A chance of showers and thunderstorms. Not as warm with highs in the upper 70s. Chance of rain 50%. This hazardous weather outlook is for Central Kansas, East Central Kansas, North Central Kansas, and Northeast Kansas. For today and tonight, there is a marginal risk for areas along and southeast of I-35 for strong to severe thunderstorms this afternoon and evening. The primary hazards will be large hail and damaging wind gusts. For Wednesday through Monday, the probability for widespread hazardous weather is low. Spotter message: weather spotters are encouraged to relay reports of hail and damaging wind.

This is Millet Weather Radio Station WXK91 in Topeka. Here are the 5 a.m. conditions for the local area. At Topeka, it was clear. The temperature was 60 degrees, the dew point 44, and the relative humidity was 55%. The wind was south at 8 miles an hour. The pressure was 30.05 inches and falling. At Manhattan, it was partly cloudy. The temperature was 62 degrees, the dew point 45, and the relative humidity was 53%. The wind was southwest at 12 miles an hour, gusting to 22. Around the region, it was clear, with a temperature of 55 at Lawrence, 62 at Kansas City, 54 at Emporia, 63 at Beatrice, and 52 at Springfield. It was partly cloudy, with a temperature of 61 at Concordia, and 55 at Wichita. At Omaha, it was mostly cloudy, with a temperature of 67. Once again, at Manhattan, it was 62 degrees under partly cloudy skies. Once again, at Topeka, it was 60 degrees under clear skies. Now here is your National Weather Service forecast. Today, sunny. Highs in the middle 80s. Southwest winds 15 to 20 miles per hour, becoming west 10 to 15 miles per hour this afternoon. Tonight, clear. Lows in the lower 50s. North winds 5 to 10 miles per hour. Wednesday, sunny. Highs around 80. Northeast winds 5 to 10 miles per hour. Wednesday night, clear in the evening, then becoming partly cloudy. Lows in the middle 50s. Southeast winds 5 to 10 miles per hour. Thursday, partly sunny. A slight chance of showers in the afternoon. Breezy with highs in the middle 80s. Southeast winds 20 to 25 miles per hour with gusts up to 40 miles per hour. Thursday night, mostly cloudy with a chance of showers with a slight chance of thunderstorms in the evening, then partly cloudy after midnight. Warmer with lows in the upper 60s. Chance of rain 40%. Friday, sunny. Highs in the lower 90s. Friday night, mostly clear. A slight chance of showers and thunderstorms in the evening. Lows in the middle 60s. Saturday, mostly sunny. A slight chance of showers and thunderstorms in the afternoon. Highs around 90. Saturday night, partly cloudy. A chance of showers and thunderstorms, mainly in the evening. Lows in the upper 60s. Chance of rain 40%. Sunday and Sunday night, partly cloudy. A chance of showers and thunderstorms. Breezy. Highs around 90. Lows in the middle 60s. Chance of rain 50%. Monday, mostly cloudy in the morning, then becoming mostly sunny. A chance of showers and thunderstorms. Not as warm with highs in the upper 70s. Chance of rain 50%. This hazardous weather outlook is for central Kansas, east central Kansas, north central Kansas, and northeast Kansas. For today and tonight, there is a marginal risk for areas along and southeast of I-35 for strong to severe thunderstorms this afternoon and evening.

message, weather spotters are encouraged to relay reports of hail and damaging wind. This is NOAA Weather Radio WXK91 in Topeka. The current time is 5:38 a.m. Central Daylight Time. The Rangeland Fire Danger Index will be in a low category this afternoon. Low fire danger means controlled burns can be executed with reasonable safety. Check with local authorities to ensure burning is allowed before starting a planned burn. 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Here are the 5 a.m. conditions for the local area. At Topeka, it was clear. The temperature was 60 degrees, the dew point 44, and the relative humidity was 55%. The wind was south at 8 miles an hour. The pressure was 30.05 inches and falling. At Manhattan, it was partly cloudy. The temperature was 62 degrees, the dew point 45, and the relative humidity was 53%. The wind was southwest at 12 miles an hour, gusting to 22. Around the region, it was clear, with a temperature of 55 at Lawrence, 62 at Kansas City, 54 at Emporia, 63 at Beatrice, and 52 at Springfield. It was partly cloudy, with a temperature of 61 at Concordia, and 55 at Wichita. At Omaha, it was mostly cloudy, with a temperature of 67. Once again, at Manhattan, it was 62 degrees under partly cloudy skies. Once again, at Topeka, it was 60 degrees under clear skies. Now here is your National Weather Service forecast. Today, sunny. Highs in the middle 80s. Southwest winds 15 to 20 miles per hour, becoming west 10 to 15 miles per hour this afternoon. Tonight, clear. Lows in the lower 50s. North winds 5 to 10 miles per hour. Wednesday, sunny. Highs around 80. Northeast winds 5 to 10 miles per hour. Wednesday night, clear in the evening, then becoming partly cloudy. Lows in the middle 50s. Southeast winds 5 to 10 miles per hour. Thursday, partly sunny. A slight chance of showers in the afternoon. Breezy with highs in the middle 80s. Southeast winds 20 to 25 miles per hour with gusts up to 40 miles per hour. Thursday night, mostly cloudy with a chance of showers with a slight chance of thunderstorms in the evening, then partly cloudy after midnight. Warmer with lows in the upper 60s. Chance of rain 40%. Friday, sunny. Highs in the lower 90s. Friday night, mostly clear. A slight chance of showers and thunderstorms in the evening. Lows in the middle 60s. Saturday, mostly sunny. A slight chance of showers and thunderstorms in the afternoon. Highs around 90. Saturday night, partly cloudy. A chance of showers and thunderstorms, mainly in the evening. Lows in the upper 60s. Chance of rain 40%. Sunday and Sunday night, partly cloudy. A chance of showers and thunderstorms. Breezy. Highs around 90. Lows in the middle 60s. Chance of rain 50%. Monday, mostly cloudy in the morning, then becoming mostly sunny. A chance of showers and thunderstorms. Not as warm with highs in the upper 70s. Chance of rain 50%. This hazardous weather outlook is for central Kansas, east central Kansas, north central Kansas, and northeast Kansas. For today and tonight, there is a marginal risk for areas along and southeast of I-35 for strong to severe thunderstorms this afternoon and evening. The primary hazards will be large hail and damaging wind gusts. For Wednesday through Monday, the probability for widespread hazardous weather is low. Spotter message, weather spotters are encouraged to relay reports of hail and damaging wind. This is NOAA Weather Radio Station WXK91 in Topeka. Here are the 5 a.m. conditions for the local area. At Topeka, it was clear. The temperature was 60 degrees, the dew point 44, and the

Relative humidity was 55%. The wind was south at 8 miles an hour. The pressure was 30.05 inches and falling. At Manhattan, it was partly cloudy. The temperature was 62 degrees, the dew point 45, and the relative humidity was 53%. The wind was southwest at 12 miles an hour, gusting to 22. Around the region, it was clear, with a temperature of 55 at Lawrence, 62 at Kansas City, 54 at Emporia, 63 at Beatrice, and 52 at Springfield. It was partly cloudy, with a temperature of 61 at Concordia, and 55 at Wichita. At Omaha, it was mostly cloudy, with a temperature of 67. Once again, at Manhattan, it was 62 degrees under partly cloudy skies. Once again, at Topeka, it was 60 degrees under clear skies. Now here is your National Weather Service forecast. Today, sunny. Highs in the middle 80s. Southwest winds 15 to 20 miles per hour, becoming west 10 to 15 miles per hour this afternoon. Tonight, clear. Lows in the lower 50s. North winds 5 to 10 miles per hour. Wednesday, sunny. Highs around 80. Northeast winds 5 to 10 miles per hour. Wednesday night, clear in the evening, then becoming partly cloudy. Lows in the middle 50s. Southeast winds 5 to 10 miles per hour. Thursday, partly sunny. A slight chance of showers in the afternoon. Breezy with highs in the middle 80s. Southeast winds 20 to 25 miles per hour with gusts up to 40 miles per hour. Thursday night, mostly cloudy with a chance of showers with a slight chance of thunderstorms in the evening, then partly cloudy after midnight. Warmer with lows in the upper 60s. Chance of rain 40%. Friday, sunny. Highs in the lower 90s. Friday night, mostly clear. A slight chance of showers and thunderstorms in the evening. Lows in the middle 60s. Saturday, mostly sunny. A slight chance of showers and thunderstorms in the afternoon. Highs around 90. Saturday night, partly cloudy. A chance of showers and thunderstorms, mainly in the evening. Lows in the upper 60s. Chance of rain 40%. Sunday and Sunday night, partly cloudy. A chance of showers and thunderstorms. Breezy. Highs around 90. Lows in the middle 60s. Chance of rain 50%. Monday, mostly cloudy in the morning, then becoming mostly sunny. A chance of showers and thunderstorms. Not as warm with highs in the upper 70s. Chance of rain 50%. This hazardous weather outlook is for central Kansas, east central Kansas, north central Kansas, and northeast Kansas. For today and tonight, there is a marginal risk for areas along and southeast of I-35 for strong to severe thunderstorms this afternoon and evening. The primary hazards will be large hail and damaging wind gusts. For Wednesday through Monday, the probability for widespread hazardous weather is low. Spotter message: weather spotters are encouraged to relay reports of hail and damaging wind. This is NOAA Weather Radio Station WXK91 in Topeka. Here are the 5 a.m. conditions for the local area. At Topeka, it was clear. The temperature was 60 degrees, the dew point 44, and the relative humidity was 55%. The wind was south at 8 miles an hour. The pressure was 30.05 inches and falling. At Manhattan, it was partly cloudy. The temperature was 62 degrees, the dew point 45, and the relative humidity was 53%. The wind was southwest at 12 miles an hour, gusting to 22. Around the region, it was clear, with a temperature of 55 at Lawrence, 62 at Kansas City, 54 at Emporia, 63 at Beatrice, and 52 at Springfield. It was partly cloudy, with a temperature of 61 at Concordia, and 55 at Wichita. At Omaha, it was mostly cloudy, with a temperature of 67.
Once again, at Manhattan, it was 62 degrees under partly cloudy skies. Once again, at Topeka, it was 60 degrees under clear skies. The Rangeland Fire Danger Index will be in a low category this afternoon. Low fire danger means controlled burns can be executed with reasonable safety. Check with local authorities to ensure burning is allowed before starting a planned burn. 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Here are the 5 a.m. conditions for the local area. At Topeka, it was clear. The temperature was 60 degrees, the dew point 44, and the relative humidity was 55%. The wind was south at 8 miles an hour. The pressure was 30.05 inches and falling. At Manhattan, it was partly cloudy. The temperature was 62 degrees, the dew point 45, and the relative humidity was 53%. The wind was southwest at 12 miles an hour, gusting to 22. Around the region, it was clear, with a temperature of 55 at Lawrence, 62 at Kansas City, 54 at Emporia, 63 at Beatrice, and 52 at Springfield. It was partly cloudy, with a temperature of 61 at Concordia, and 55 at Wichita. At Omaha, it was mostly cloudy, with a temperature of 67. Once again, at Manhattan, it was 62 degrees under partly cloudy skies. Once again, at Topeka, it was 60 degrees under clear skies. Now here is your National Weather Service forecast. Today, sunny. Highs in the middle 80s. Southwest winds 15 to 20 miles per hour, becoming west 10 to 15 miles per hour this afternoon. Tonight, clear. Lows in the lower 50s. North winds 5 to 10 miles per hour. Wednesday, sunny. Highs around 80. Northeast winds 5 to 10 miles per hour. Wednesday night, clear in the evening, then becoming partly cloudy. Lows in the middle 50s. Southeast winds 5 to 10 miles per hour. Thursday,

hour. Thursday night, mostly cloudy with a chance of showers with a slight chance of thunderstorms in the evening, then partly cloudy after midnight. Warmer with lows in the upper 60s. Chance of rain 40%. Friday, sunny. Highs in the lower 90s. Friday night, mostly clear. A slight chance of showers and thunderstorms in the evening. Lows in the middle 60s. Saturday, mostly sunny. A slight chance of showers and thunderstorms in the afternoon. Highs around 90. Saturday night, partly cloudy. A chance of showers and thunderstorms, mainly in the evening. Lows in the upper 60s. Chance of rain 40%. Sunday and Sunday night, partly cloudy. A chance of showers and thunderstorms. Breezy. Highs around 90. Lows in the middle 60s. Chance of rain 50%. Monday, mostly cloudy in the morning, then becoming mostly sunny. A chance of showers and thunderstorms. Not as warm with highs in the upper 70s. Chance of rain 50%. This hazardous weather outlook is for central Kansas, east central Kansas, north central Kansas, and northeast Kansas. For today and tonight, there is a marginal risk for areas along and southeast of I-35 for strong to severe thunderstorms this afternoon and evening. The primary hazards will be large hail and damaging wind gusts. For Wednesday through Monday, the probability for widespread hazardous weather is low. Spotter message: weather spotters are encouraged to relay reports of hail and damaging wind. This is NOAA Weather Radio Station WXK91 in Topeka. Here are the 5 a.m. conditions for the local area. At Topeka, it was clear. The temperature was 60 degrees, the dew point 44, and the relative humidity was 55%. The wind was south at 8 miles an hour. The pressure was 30.05 inches and falling. At Manhattan, it was partly cloudy. The temperature was 62 degrees, the dew point 45, and the relative humidity was 53%. The wind was southwest at 12 miles an hour, gusting to 22. Around the region, it was clear, with a temperature of 55 at Lawrence, 62 at Kansas City, 54 at Emporia, 63 at Beatrice, and 52 at Springfield. It was partly cloudy, with a temperature of 61 at Concordia, and 55 at Wichita. At Omaha, it was mostly cloudy, with a temperature of 67. Once again, at Manhattan, it was 62 degrees under partly cloudy skies. Once again, at Topeka, it was 60 degrees under clear skies. The current time is 5:53 a.m. Central Daylight Time. Now here is your National Weather Service forecast. Today, sunny. Highs in the middle 80s. Southwest winds 15 to 20 miles per hour, becoming west 10 to 15 miles per hour this afternoon. Tonight, clear. Lows in the lower 50s. North winds 5 to 10 miles per hour. Wednesday, sunny. Highs around 80. Northeast winds 5 to 10 miles per hour. Wednesday night, clear in the evening, then becoming partly cloudy. Lows in the middle 50s. Southeast winds 5 to 10 miles per hour. Thursday, partly sunny. A slight chance of showers in the afternoon. Breezy with highs in the middle 80s. Southeast winds 20 to 25 miles per hour with gusts up to 40 miles per hour. Thursday night, mostly cloudy with a chance of showers with a slight chance of thunderstorms in the evening, then partly cloudy after midnight. Warmer with lows in the upper 60s. Chance of rain 40%. Friday, sunny. Highs in the lower 90s. Friday night, mostly clear. A slight chance of showers and thunderstorms in the evening. Lows in the middle 60s. Saturday, mostly sunny. A slight chance of showers and thunderstorms in the afternoon. Highs around 90. Saturday night, partly cloudy. A chance of showers and

Thunderstorms, mainly in the evening. Lows in the upper 60s. Chance of rain 40%. Sunday and Sunday night, partly cloudy. A chance of showers and thunderstorms. Breezy. Highs around 90. Lows in the middle 60s. Chance of rain 50%. Monday, mostly cloudy in the morning, then becoming mostly sunny. A chance of showers and thunderstorms. Not as warm with highs in the upper 70s. Chance of rain 50%. This hazardous weather outlook is for central Kansas, east central Kansas, north central Kansas, and northeast Kansas. For today and tonight, there is a marginal risk for areas along and southeast of I-35 for strong to severe thunderstorms this afternoon and evening. The primary hazards will be large hail and damaging wind gusts. For Wednesday through Monday, the probability for widespread hazardous weather is low. Spotter message: weather spotters are encouraged to relay reports of hail and damaging wind. This is NOAA Weather Radio Station WXK91 in Topeka. Here are the 5 a.m. conditions for the local area. At Topeka, it was clear. The temperature was 60 degrees, the dew point 44, and the relative humidity was 55%. The wind was south at 8 miles an hour. The pressure was 30.05 inches and falling. At Manhattan, it was partly cloudy. The temperature was 62 degrees, the dew point 45, and the relative humidity was 53%. The wind was southwest at 12 miles an hour, gusting to 22. Around the region, it was clear, with a temperature of 55 at Lawrence, 62 at Kansas City, 54 at Emporia, 63 at Beatrice, and 52 at Springfield. It was partly cloudy, with a temperature of 61 at Concordia, and 55 at Wichita. At Omaha, it was mostly cloudy, with a temperature of 67. Once again, at Manhattan, it was 62 degrees under partly cloudy skies. Once again, at Topeka, it was 60 degrees under clear skies. The Rangeland Fire Danger Index will be in a low category this afternoon. Low fire danger means controlled burns can be executed with reasonable safety. Check with local authorities to ensure burning is allowed before starting a planned burn. Now here is your National Weather Service forecast. Today, sunny. Highs in the middle 80s. Southwest winds 15 to 20 miles per hour, becoming west 10 to 15 miles per hour this afternoon. Tonight, clear. Lows in the lower 50s. North winds 5 to 10 miles per hour. Wednesday, sunny. Highs around 80. Northeast winds 5 to 10 miles per hour. Wednesday night, clear in the evening, then becoming partly cloudy. Lows in the middle 50s. Southeast winds 5 to 10 miles per hour. Thursday, partly sunny. A slight chance of showers in the afternoon. Breezy with highs in the middle 80s. Southeast winds 20 to 25 miles per hour with gusts up to 40 miles per hour. Thursday night, mostly cloudy with a chance of showers with a slight chance of thunderstorms in the evening, then partly cloudy after midnight. Warmer with lows in the upper 60s. Chance of rain 40%. Friday, sunny. Highs in the lower 90s. Friday night, mostly clear. A slight chance of showers and thunderstorms in the evening. Lows in the middle 60s. Saturday, mostly sunny. A slight chance of showers and thunderstorms in the afternoon. Highs around 90. Saturday night, partly cloudy. A chance of showers and thunderstorms, mainly in the evening. Lows in the upper 60s. Chance of rain 40%. Sunday and Sunday night, partly cloudy. A chance of showers and thunderstorms. Breezy. Highs around 90. Lows in the middle 60s. Chance of rain 50%. Monday, mostly cloudy in the morning, then becoming mostly sunny. A chance of showers and thunderstorms. Not as warm.
Highs in the upper 70s. Chance of rain 50%. This hazardous weather outlook is for central Kansas, east central Kansas, north central Kansas, and northeast Kansas. For today and tonight, there is a marginal risk for areas along and southeast of I-35 for strong to severe thunderstorms this afternoon and evening. The primary hazards will be large hail and damaging wind gusts. For Wednesday through Monday, the probability for widespread hazardous weather is low. Spotter message: weather spotters are encouraged to relay reports of hail and damaging wind. This is NOAA Weather Radio Station WXK91 in Topeka. Here are the 5 a.m. conditions for the local area. At Topeka, it was clear. The temperature was 60 degrees, the dew point 44, and the relative humidity was 55%. The wind was south at 8 miles an hour. The pressure was 30.05 inches and falling. At Manhattan, it was partly cloudy. The temperature was 62 degrees, the dew point 45, and the relative humidity was 53%. The wind was southwest at 12 miles an hour, gusting to 22. Around the region, it was clear, with a temperature of 55 at Lawrence, 62 at Kansas City, 54 at Emporia, 63 at Beatrice, and 52 at Springfield. It was partly cloudy, with a temperature of 61 at Concordia, and 55 at Wichita. At Omaha, it was mostly cloudy, with a temperature of 67. Once again, at Manhattan, it was 62 degrees under partly cloudy skies. Once again, at Topeka, it was 60 degrees under clear skies. Now here is your National Weather Service forecast. Today, sunny. Highs in the middle 80s. Southwest winds 15 to 20 miles per hour, becoming west 10 to 15 miles per hour this afternoon. Tonight, clear. Lows in the lower 50s. North winds 5 to 10 miles per hour. Wednesday, sunny. Highs around 80. Northeast winds 5 to 10 miles per hour. Wednesday night, clear in the evening, then becoming partly cloudy. Lows in the middle 50s. Southeast winds 5 to 10 miles per hour. Thursday, partly sunny. A slight chance of showers in the afternoon. Breezy with highs in the middle 80s. Southeast winds 20 to 25 miles per hour with gusts up to 40 miles per hour. Thursday night, mostly cloudy with a chance of showers with a slight chance of thunderstorms in the evening, then partly cloudy after midnight. Warmer with lows in the upper 60s. Chance of rain 40%. Friday, sunny. Highs in the lower 90s. Friday night, mostly clear. A slight chance of showers and thunderstorms in the evening. Lows in the middle 60s. Saturday, mostly sunny. A slight chance of showers and thunderstorms in the afternoon. Highs around 90. Saturday night, partly cloudy. A chance of showers and thunderstorms, mainly in the evening. Lows in the upper 60s. Chance of rain 40%. Sunday and Sunday night, partly cloudy. A chance of showers and thunderstorms. Breezy. Highs around 90. Lows in the middle 60s. Chance of rain 50%. Monday, mostly cloudy in the morning, then becoming mostly sunny. A chance of showers and thunderstorms. Not as warm with highs in the upper 70s. Chance of rain 50%. This hazardous weather outlook is for central Kansas, east central Kansas, north central Kansas, and northeast Kansas. For today and tonight, there is a marginal risk for areas along and southeast of I-35 for strong to severe thunderstorms this afternoon and evening. The primary hazards will be large hail and damaging wind gusts. For Wednesday through Monday, the probability for widespread hazardous weather is low. Spotter message: weather spotters are encouraged to relay reports of hail and damaging wind. This is NOAA Weather Radio Station WXK91 in Topeka. Now here is your National Weather Service forecast.

Today, sunny. Highs in the middle 80s. Southwest winds 15 to 20 miles per hour, becoming west 10 to 15 miles per hour this afternoon. Tonight, clear. Lows in the lower 50s. North winds 5 to 10 miles per hour. Wednesday, sunny. Highs around 80. Northeast winds 5 to 10 miles per hour. Wednesday night, clear in the evening, then becoming partly cloudy. Lows in the middle 50s. Southeast winds 5 to 10 miles per hour. Thursday, partly sunny. A slight chance of showers in the afternoon. Breezy with highs in the middle 80s. Southeast winds 20 to 25 miles per hour with gusts up to 40 miles per hour. Thursday night, mostly cloudy with a chance of showers with a slight chance of thunderstorms in the evening, then partly cloudy after midnight. Warmer with lows in the upper 60s. Chance of rain 40%. Friday, sunny. Highs in the lower 90s. Friday night, mostly clear. A slight chance of showers and thunderstorms in the evening. Lows in the middle 60s. Saturday, mostly sunny. A slight chance of showers and thunderstorms in the afternoon. Highs around 90. Saturday night, partly cloudy. A chance of showers and thunderstorms, mainly in the evening. Lows in the upper 60s. Chance of rain 40%. Sunday and Sunday night, partly cloudy. A chance of showers and thunderstorms. Breezy. Highs around 90. Lows in the middle 60s. Chance of rain 50%. Monday, mostly cloudy in the morning, then becoming mostly sunny. A chance of showers and thunderstorms. Not as warm with highs in the upper 70s. Chance of rain 50%.

The current time is 6:08 a.m. Central Daylight Time. The Rangeland Fire Danger Index will be in the low category this afternoon. Low fire danger means controlled burns can be executed with reasonable safety. Check with local authorities to ensure burning is allowed before starting a planned burn. 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Now here is your National Weather Service forecast. Today, sunny. Highs in the middle 80s. Southwest winds 15 to 20 miles per hour, becoming west 10 to 15 miles per hour this afternoon. Tonight, clear. Lows in the lower 50s. North winds 5 to 10 miles per hour. Wednesday, sunny. Highs around 80. Northeast winds 5 to 10 miles per hour. Wednesday night, clear in the evening, then becoming partly cloudy. Lows in the middle 50s. Southeast winds 5 to 10 miles per hour. Thursday, partly sunny. A slight chance of showers in the afternoon. Breezy with highs in the middle 80s. Southeast winds 20 to 25 miles per hour with gusts up to 40 miles per hour. Thursday night, mostly cloudy with a chance of showers with a slight chance of thunderstorms in the evening, then partly cloudy after midnight. Warmer with lows in the upper 60s. Chance of rain 40%. Friday, sunny. Highs in the lower 90s. Friday night, mostly clear. A slight chance of showers and thunderstorms in the evening. Lows in the middle 60s. Saturday, mostly sunny. A slight chance of showers and thunderstorms in the afternoon. Highs around 90. Saturday night, partly cloudy. A chance of showers and thunderstorms, mainly in the evening. Lows in the upper 60s. Chance of rain 40%. Sunday and Sunday night, partly cloudy. A chance of showers and thunderstorms. Breezy. Highs around 90. Lows in the middle 60s. Chance of rain 50%. Monday, mostly cloudy in the morning, then becoming mostly sunny. A chance of showers and thunderstorms. Not as warm with highs in the upper 70s. Chance of rain 50%. This is NOAA Weather Radio Station WXK91 in Topeka. Here are the 6 a.m. conditions for the local area. At Topeka, it was clear. The temperature was 59 degrees, the dew point 45, and the relative humidity was 59%. The wind was south at 8 miles an hour. The pressure was 30.05 inches and steady. At Manhattan, it was clear. The temperature was 60 degrees, the dew point 46, and the relative humidity was 59%. The wind was southwest at 9 miles an hour. Around the region, it was clear, with a temperature of 58 at Lawrence, 61 at Kansas City, and 52 at Emporia. Under clear skies, Concordia reported 59, Beatrice reported 63, and Springfield reported 50. At Wichita, it was partly cloudy, with a temperature of 52. At Omaha, it was mostly cloudy, with a temperature of 66. Once again, at Manhattan, it was 60 degrees under clear skies. Once again, at Topeka, it was 59 degrees under clear skies. Now here is your National Weather Service forecast. Today, sunny. Highs in the middle 80s. Southwest winds 15 to 20 miles per hour, becoming west 10 to 15 miles per hour this afternoon. Tonight, clear. Lows in the lower 50s. North winds 5 to 10 miles per hour. Wednesday, sunny. Highs around 80. Northeast winds 5 to 10 miles per hour. Wednesday night, clear in the evening, then becoming partly cloudy. Lows in the middle 50s. Southeast winds 5 to 10 miles per hour. Thursday, partly sunny. A slight chance of showers in the afternoon. Breezy with highs in the middle 80s. Southeast winds 20 to 25 miles per hour with gusts.

up to 40 miles per hour. Thursday night, mostly cloudy with a chance of showers with a slight chance of thunderstorms in the evening, then partly cloudy after midnight. Warmer with lows in the upper 60s. Chance of rain 40%. Friday, sunny. Highs in the lower 90s. Friday night, mostly clear. A slight chance of showers and thunderstorms in the evening. Lows in the middle 60s. Saturday, mostly sunny. A slight chance of showers and thunderstorms in the afternoon. Highs around 90. Saturday night, partly cloudy. A chance of showers and thunderstorms, mainly in the evening. Lows in the upper 60s. Chance of rain 40%. Sunday and Sunday night, partly cloudy. A chance of showers and thunderstorms. Breezy. Highs around 90. Lows in the middle 60s. Chance of rain 50%. Monday, mostly cloudy in the morning, then becoming mostly sunny. A chance of showers and thunderstorms. Not as warm with highs in the upper 70s. Chance of rain 50%. This hazardous weather outlook is for central Kansas, east central Kansas, north central Kansas, and northeast Kansas. For today and tonight, there is a marginal risk for areas along and southeast of I-35 for strong to severe thunderstorms this afternoon and evening. The primary hazards will be large hail and damaging wind gusts. For Wednesday through Monday, the probability for widespread hazardous weather is low. Spotter message: weather spotters are encouraged to relay reports of hail and damaging wind. This is NOAA Weather Radio Station WXK91 in Topeka. Here are the 6 a.m. conditions for the local area. At Topeka, it was clear. The temperature was 59 degrees, the dew point 45, and the relative humidity was 59%. The wind was south at 8 miles an hour. The pressure was 30.05 inches and steady. At Manhattan, it was clear. The temperature was 60 degrees, the dew point 46, and the relative humidity was 59%. The wind was southwest at 9 miles an hour. Around the region, it was clear, with a temperature of 58 at Lawrence, 61 at Kansas City, and 52 at Emporia. Under clear skies, Concordia reported 59, Beatrice reported 63, and Springfield reported 50. At Wichita, it was partly cloudy, with a temperature of 52. At Omaha, it was mostly cloudy, with a temperature of 66. Once again, at Manhattan, it was 60 degrees under clear skies. Once again, at Topeka, it was 59 degrees under clear skies. Now here is your National Weather Service forecast. Today, sunny. Highs in the middle 80s. Southwest winds 15 to 20 miles per hour, becoming west 10 to 15 miles per hour this afternoon. Tonight, clear. Lows in the lower 50s. North winds 5 to 10 miles per hour. Wednesday, sunny. Highs around 80. Northeast winds 5 to 10 miles per hour. Wednesday night, clear in the evening, then becoming partly cloudy. Lows in the middle 50s. Southeast winds 5 to 10 miles per hour. Thursday, partly sunny. A slight chance of showers in the afternoon. Breezy with highs in the middle 80s. Southeast winds 20 to 25 miles per hour with gusts up to 40 miles per hour. Thursday night, mostly cloudy with a chance of showers with a slight chance of thunderstorms in the evening, then partly cloudy after midnight. Warmer with lows in the upper 60s. Chance of rain 40%. Friday, sunny. Highs in the lower 90s. Friday night, mostly clear. A slight chance of showers and thunderstorms in the evening. Lows in the middle 60s. Saturday, mostly sunny. A slight chance of showers.

a chance of showers and thunderstorms. Breezy. Highs around 90. Lows in the middle 60s. Chance of rain 50%. Monday, mostly cloudy in the morning, then becoming mostly sunny. A chance of showers and thunderstorms. Not as warm with highs in the upper 70s. Chance of rain 50%. The Rangeland Fire Danger Index will be in the low category this afternoon. Low fire danger means controlled burns can be executed with reasonable safety. Check with local authorities to ensure burning is allowed before starting a planned burn. This hazardous weather outlook is for Central Kansas, East Central Kansas, North Central Kansas, and Northeast Kansas. For today and tonight, there is a marginal risk for areas along and southeast of I-5 this afternoon and evening.

To relay reports of hail and damaging wind. This is NOAA Weather Radio Station WXK91 in Topeka. Here are the 6 a.m. conditions for the local area. At Topeka, it was clear. The temperature was 59 degrees, the dew point 45, and the relative humidity was 59%. The wind was south at 8 miles an hour. The pressure was 30.05 inches and steady. At Manhattan, it was clear. The temperature was 60 degrees, the dew point 46, and the relative humidity was 59%. The wind was southwest at 9 miles an hour. Around the region, it was clear, with a temperature of 58 at Lawrence, 61 at Kansas City, and 52 at Emporia. Under clear skies, Concordia reported 59, Beatrice reported 63, and Springfield reported 50. At Wichita, it was partly cloudy, with a temperature of 52. At Omaha, it was mostly cloudy, with a temperature of 66. Once again, at Manhattan, it was 60 degrees under clear skies. Once again, at Topeka, it was 59 degrees under clear skies. Now here is your National Weather Service forecast. Today, sunny. Highs in the middle 80s. Southwest winds 15 to 20 miles per hour, becoming west 10 to 15 miles per hour this afternoon. Tonight, clear. Lows in the lower 50s. North winds 5 to 10 miles per hour. Wednesday, sunny. Highs around 80. Northeast winds 5 to 10 miles per hour. Wednesday night, clear in the evening, then becoming partly cloudy. Lows in the middle 50s. Southeast winds 5 to 10 miles per hour. Thursday, partly sunny. A slight chance of showers in the afternoon. Breezy with highs in the middle 80s. Southeast winds 20 to 25 miles per hour with gusts up to 40 miles per hour. Thursday night, mostly cloudy with a chance of showers with a slight chance of thunderstorms in the evening, then partly cloudy after midnight. Warmer with lows in the upper 60s. Chance of rain 40%. Friday, sunny. Highs in the lower 90s. Friday night, mostly clear. A slight chance of showers and thunderstorms in the evening. Lows in the middle 60s. Saturday, mostly sunny. A slight chance of showers and thunderstorms in the afternoon. Highs around 90. Saturday night, partly cloudy. A chance of showers and thunderstorms, mainly in the evening. Lows in the upper 60s. Chance of rain 40%. Sunday and Sunday night, partly cloudy. A chance of showers and thunderstorms. Breezy. Highs around 90. Lows in the middle 60s. Chance of rain 50%. Monday, mostly cloudy in the morning, then becoming mostly sunny. A chance of showers and thunderstorms. Not as warm with highs in the upper 70s. Chance of rain 50%. The current time is 6:23 a.m. Central Daylight Time. This hazardous weather outlook is for Central Kansas, East Central Kansas, North Central Kansas, and Northeast Kansas. For today and tonight, there is a marginal risk for areas along and southeast of I-35 for strong to severe thunderstorms this afternoon and evening. The primary hazards will be large hail and damaging wind gusts. For Wednesday through Monday, the probability for widespread hazardous weather is low. Spotter message: weather spotters are encouraged to relay reports of hail and damaging wind. This is NOAA Weather Radio Station WXK91 in Topeka. Here are the 6 a.m. conditions for the local area. At Topeka, it was clear. The temperature was 59 degrees, the dew point 45, and the relative humidity was 59%. The wind was south at 8 miles an hour. The pressure was 30.05 inches and steady. At Manhattan, it was clear. The temperature was 60 degrees, the dew point 46, and the relative humidity was 59%. The wind was southwest at

miles an hour. Around the region, it was clear with a temperature of 58 at Lawrence, 61 at Kansas City, and 52 at Emporia. Under clear skies, Concordia reported 59, Beatrix reported 63, and Springfield reported 50. At Wichita, it was partly cloudy, with a temperature of 52. At Omaha, it was mostly cloudy, with a temperature of 66. Once again, at Manhattan, it was 60 degrees under clear skies. Once again, at Topeka, it was 59 degrees under clear skies. Now here is your National Weather Service forecast. Today, sunny. Highs in the middle 80s. Southwest winds 15 to 20 miles per hour, becoming west 10 to 15 miles per hour this afternoon. Tonight, clear. Lows in the lower 50s. North winds 5 to 10 miles per hour. Wednesday, sunny. Highs around 80. Northeast winds 5 to 10 miles per hour. Wednesday night, clear in the evening, then becoming partly cloudy. Lows in the middle 50s. Southeast winds 5 to 10 miles per hour. Thursday, partly sunny. A slight chance of showers in the afternoon. Breezy with highs in the middle 80s. Southeast winds 20 to 25 miles per hour with gusts up to 40 miles per hour. Thursday night, mostly cloudy with a chance of showers with a slight chance of thunderstorms in the evening, then partly cloudy after midnight. Warmer with lows in the upper 60s. Chance of rain 40%. Friday, sunny. Highs in the lower 90s. Friday night, mostly clear. A slight chance of showers and thunderstorms in the evening. Lows in the middle 60s. Saturday, mostly sunny. A slight chance of showers and thunderstorms in the afternoon. Highs around 90. Saturday night, partly cloudy. A chance of showers and thunderstorms, mainly in the evening. Lows in the upper 60s. Chance of rain 40%. Sunday and Sunday night, partly cloudy. A chance of showers and thunderstorms.

for today and tonight. There is a marginal risk for areas along and southeast of I-35 for strong to severe thunderstorms this afternoon and evening. The primary hazards will be large hail and damaging wind gusts. For Wednesday through Monday, the probability for widespread hazardous weather is low. Spotter message: weather spotters are encouraged to relay reports of hail and damaging wind. The Rangeland Fire Danger Index will be in a low category this afternoon. Low fire danger means controlled burns can be executed with reasonable safety. Check with local authorities to ensure burning is allowed before starting a planned burn. 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Here are the 6 a.m. conditions for the local area. At Topeka, it was clear. The temperature was 59 degrees, the dew point 45, and the relative humidity was 59%. The wind was south at 8 miles an hour. The pressure was 30.05 inches and steady. At Manhattan, it was clear. The temperature was 60 degrees, the dew point 46, and the relative humidity was 59%. The wind was southwest at 9 miles an hour. Around the region, it was clear, with a temperature of 58 at Lawrence, 61 at Kansas City, and 52 at

Once again, at Manhattan, it was 60 degrees under clear skies. Once again, at Topeka, it was 59 degrees under clear skies. Now here is your National Weather Service forecast. Today, sunny. Highs in the middle 80s. Southwest winds 15 to 20 miles per hour, becoming west 10 to 15 miles per hour this afternoon. Tonight, clear. Lows in the lower 50s. North winds 5 to 10 miles per hour. Wednesday, sunny. Highs around 80. Northeast winds 5 to 10 miles per hour. Wednesday night, clear in the evening, then becoming partly cloudy. Lows in the middle 50s. Southeast winds 5 to 10 miles per hour. Thursday, partly sunny. A slight chance of showers in the afternoon. Breezy with highs in the middle 80s. Southeast winds 20 to 25 miles per hour with gusts up to 40 miles per hour. Thursday night, mostly cloudy with a chance of showers with a slight chance of thunderstorms in the evening, then partly cloudy after midnight. Warmer with lows in the upper 60s. Chance of rain 40%. Friday, sunny. Highs in the lower 90s. Friday night, mostly clear. A slight chance of showers and thunderstorms in the evening. Lows in the middle 60s. Saturday, mostly sunny. A slight chance of showers and thunderstorms in the afternoon. Highs around 90. Saturday night, partly cloudy. A chance of showers and thunderstorms, mainly in the evening. Lows in the upper 60s. Chance of rain 40%. Sunday and Sunday night, partly cloudy. A chance of showers and thunderstorms. Breezy. Highs around 90. Lows in the middle 60s. Chance of rain 50%. Monday, mostly cloudy in the morning, then becoming mostly sunny. A chance of showers and thunderstorms. Not as warm with highs in the upper 70s. Chance of rain 50%. This is NOAA Weather Radio Station WXK91 in Topeka. Here are the 6 a.m. conditions for the local area. At Topeka, it was clear. The temperature was 59 degrees, the dew point 45, and the wind was south at 8 miles an hour. The pressure was 30.05 inches and steady. At Manhattan, it was clear. The temperature was 60 degrees, the dew point 46, and the relative humidity was 59%. The wind was southwest at 9 miles an hour. Around the region, it was clear, with a temperature of 58 at Lawrence, 61 at Kansas City, and 52 at Emporia. Under clear skies, Concordia reported 59, Beatrice reported 60, temperature of 58 at Lawrence, 61 at Kansas City, and 52 at Emporia. Under clear skies, Concordia reported 59, Beatrice reported 63, and Springfield reported 50. At Wichita, it was partly cloudy, with a temperature of 52. At Omaha, it was mostly cloudy, with a temperature of 66. Once again, at Manhattan, it was 60 degrees under clear skies. Once again, at Topeka, it was 59 degrees under clear skies. Now here is your National Weather Service forecast. Today, sunny. Highs in the middle 80s. Southwest winds 15 to 20 miles per hour, becoming west 10 to 15 miles per hour this afternoon. Tonight, clear. Lows in the lower 50s. North winds 5 to 10 miles per hour. Wednesday, sunny. Highs around 80. Northeast winds 5 to 10 miles per hour. Wednesday night, clear in the evening, then becoming partly cloudy. Lows in the middle 50s. Southeast winds 5 to 10 miles per hour. Thursday, partly sunny. A slight chance of showers in the afternoon. Breezy with highs in the middle 80s. Southeast winds 20 to 25 miles per hour with gusts up to 40 miles per hour. Thursday night, mostly cloudy with a chance of showers with a slight chance of thunderstorms in the evening. Then

partly cloudy after midnight. Warmer with lows in the upper 60s. Chance of rain 40%. Friday, sunny. Highs in the lower 90s. Friday night, mostly clear. A slight chance of showers and thunderstorms in the evening. Lows in the middle 60s. Saturday, mostly sunny. A slight chance of showers and thunderstorms in the afternoon. Highs around 90. Saturday night, partly cloudy. A chance of showers and thunderstorms, mainly in the evening. Lows in the upper 60s. Chance of rain 40%. Sunday and Sunday night, partly cloudy. A chance of showers and thunderstorms. Breezy. Highs around 90. Lows in the middle 60s. Chance of rain 50%. Monday, mostly cloudy in the morning, then becoming mostly sunny. A chance of showers and thunderstorms. Not as warm with highs in the upper 70s. Chance of rain 50%. This hazardous weather outlook is for central Kansas, east central Kansas, north central Kansas, and northeast Kansas. For today and tonight, there is a marginal risk for areas along and southeast of I-35 for strong to severe thunderstorms this afternoon and evening. The primary hazards will be large hail and damaging wind gusts. For Wednesday through Monday, the probability for widespread hazardous weather is low. Spotter message: weather spotters are encouraged to relay reports of hail and damaging wind. The Topeka, Kansas climate summary for yesterday, May 11, 2026. Yesterday's high temperature was 81 degrees. The normal high is 75. The record high is 95 degrees, which was set in 2000. Yesterday's low temperature was 43 degrees. The normal low is 53. The record low is 31 degrees, which was set in 1981. No precipitation fell yesterday, which leaves the monthly total at 0.30 inches. This is 1.44 inches below the normal amount of 1.74 inches for May. The total precipitation for the year still stands at 10.64 inches, which is 0.64 inches above normal. Yesterday the maximum wind observed was 15 miles an hour from the southwest. The highest wind gust observed was 22 miles per hour from the southwest. The normal high temperature for today is 75 degrees, and the normal low is 53. The record high for today is 96, which occurred in 2022, and the record low is 34, which occurred in 1960. Sunrise today is at 6:12 a.m. and sunset is at 8:26 p.m. The Manhattan, Kansas climate summary for yesterday, May 11, 2026. Yesterday's high temperature was 82 degrees. The normal high is 75. Yesterday's low temperature was 39 degrees. The normal low is 51. No precipitation fell yesterday, which leaves the monthly total at 0.01 inches. This is 1.51 inches below the normal amount of 1.52 inches for May. The total precipitation for the year still stands at 5.81 inches, which is 2.28 inches below normal. Yesterday the maximum wind observed was 17 miles an hour from the southwest. The highest wind gust observed was 27 miles per hour from the southwest. The normal high temperature for today is 75 degrees, and the normal low is 51. Sunrise today is at 6:16 a.m. and sunset is at 8:30 p.m. This is NOAA Weather Radio WXK91 in Topeka. The current time is 6:38 a.m. Central Daylight Time. The Rangeland Fire Danger Index will be in a low category this afternoon. Low fire danger means controlled burns can be executed with reasonable safety. Check with local authorities to ensure burning is allowed before starting a planned burn. 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Here are the 6 a.m. conditions for the local area. At Topeka, it was clear. The temperature was 59 degrees, the dew point 45, and the relative humidity was 59%.
The wind was south at 8 miles an hour. The pressure was 30.05 inches and steady. At Manhattan, it was clear. The temperature was 60 degrees, the dew point 46, and the relative humidity was 59%. The wind was southwest at 9 miles an hour. Around the region, it was clear, with a temperature of 58 at Lawrence, 61 at Kansas City, and 52 at Emporia. Under clear skies, Concordia reported 59, Beatrice reported 63, and Springfield reported 50. At Wichita, it was partly cloudy, with a temperature of 52. At Omaha, it was mostly cloudy, with a temperature of 66. Once again, at Manhattan, it was 60 degrees under clear skies. Once again, at Topeka, it was 59 degrees under clear skies. Now here is your National Weather Service forecast. Today, sunny. Highs in the middle 80s. Southwest winds 15 to 20 miles per hour, becoming west 10 to 15 miles per hour this afternoon. Tonight, clear. Lows in the lower 50s. North winds 5 to 10 miles per hour. Wednesday, sunny. Highs around 80. Northeast winds 5 to 10 miles per hour. Wednesday night, clear in the evening, then becoming partly cloudy. Lows in the middle 50s. Southeast winds 5 to 10 miles per hour. Thursday, partly sunny. A slight chance of showers in the afternoon. Breezy with highs in the middle 80s. Southeast winds 20 to 25 miles per hour with gusts up to 40 miles per hour. Thursday night, mostly cloudy with a chance of showers with a slight chance of thunderstorms in the evening, then partly cloudy after midnight. Warmer with lows in the upper 60s. Chance of rain 40%. Friday, sunny. Highs in the lower 90s. Friday night, mostly clear. A slight chance of showers and thunderstorms in the evening. Lows in the middle 60s. Saturday, mostly sunny. A slight chance of showers and thunderstorms in the afternoon. Highs around 90. Saturday night, partly cloudy. A chance of showers and thunderstorms, mainly in the evening. Lows in the upper 60s. Chance of rain 40%. Sunday and Sunday night, partly cloudy. A chance of showers and thunderstorms. Breezy. Highs around 90. Lows in the middle 60s. Chance of rain 50%. Monday, mostly cloudy in the morning, then becoming mostly sunny. A chance of showers and thunderstorms. Not as warm with highs in the upper 70s. Chance of rain 50%. This hazardous weather outlook is for central Kansas, east central Kansas, north central Kansas, and northeast Kansas. For today and tonight, there is a marginal risk for areas along and southeast of I-35 for strong to severe thunderstorms this afternoon and evening. The primary hazards will be large hail and damaging wind gusts. For Wednesday through Monday, the probability for widespread hazardous weather is low. Spotter message: weather spotters are encouraged to relay reports of hail and damaging wind. The Topeka, Kansas climate summary for yesterday, May 11, 2026. Yesterday's high temperature was 81 degrees. The normal high is 75. The record high is 95 degrees, which was set in 2000. Yesterday's low temperature was 43 degrees. The normal low is 53. The record low is 31 degrees, which was set in 1981. No precipitation fell yesterday, which leaves the monthly total at 0.30 inches. This is 1.44 inches below the normal amount of 1.74 inches for May. The total precipitation for the year still stands at 10.64 inches, which is 0.64 inches above normal. Yesterday, the maximum wind observed was 15 miles an hour from the southwest. The highest wind gust observed was 22 miles per hour from the southwest. The normal high temperature for today is 75 degrees, and the normal low is 53.
The record high for today is 96, which occurred in 2022, and the record low is 34, which occurred in 1960. Sunrise today is at 6:12 a.m. and sunset is at 8:26 p.m. The Manhattan, Kansas climate summary for yesterday, May 11, 2026. Yesterday's high temperature was 82 degrees. The normal high is 75. Yesterday's low temperature was 39 degrees. The normal low is 51. No precipitation fell yesterday, which leaves the monthly total at 0.01 inches. This is 1.51 inches below the normal amount of 1.52 inches for May. The total precipitation for the year still stands at 5.81 inches, which is 2.28 inches below normal. Yesterday, the maximum wind observed was 17 miles an hour from the southwest. The highest wind gust observed was 27 miles per hour from the southwest. The normal high temperature for today is 75 degrees, and the normal low is 51. Sunrise today is at 6:16 a.m. and sunset is at 8:30 p.m. This is NOAA Weather Radio Station WXK91 in Topeka. Here are the 6 a.m. conditions for the local area. At Topeka, it was clear. The temperature was 59 degrees, the dew point 45, and the relative humidity was 59%. The wind was south at 8 miles an hour. The pressure was 30.05 inches and steady. At Manhattan, it was clear. The temperature was 60 degrees, the dew point 46, and the relative humidity was 59%. The wind was southwest at 9 miles an hour. Around the region, it was clear, with a temperature of 58 at Lawrence, 61 at Kansas City, and 52 at Emporia. Under clear skies, Concordia reported 59, Beatrice reported 63, and Springfield reported 50. At Wichita, it was partly cloudy, with a temperature of 52. At Omaha, it was mostly cloudy, with a temperature of 66. Once again, at Manhattan, it was 60 degrees under clear skies. Once again, at Topeka, it was 59 degrees under clear skies. Now here is your National Weather Service forecast. Today, sunny. Highs in the middle 80s. Southwest winds 15 to 20 miles per hour, becoming west 10 to 15 miles per hour this afternoon. Tonight, clear. Lows in the lower 50s. North winds 5 to 10 miles per hour. Wednesday, sunny. Highs around 80. Northeast winds 5 to 10 miles per hour. Wednesday night, clear in the evening, then becoming partly cloudy. Lows in the middle 50s. Southeast winds 5 to 10 miles per hour. Thursday, partly sunny. A slight chance of showers in the afternoon. Breezy with highs in the middle 80s. Southeast winds 20 to 25 miles per hour with gusts up to 40 miles per hour. Thursday night, mostly cloudy with a chance of showers with a slight chance of thunderstorms in the evening, then partly cloudy after midnight. Warmer with lows in the upper 60s. Chance of rain 40%. Friday, sunny. Highs in the lower 90s. Friday night, mostly clear. A slight chance of showers and thunderstorms in the evening. Lows in the middle 60s. Saturday, mostly sunny. A slight chance of showers and thunderstorms in the afternoon. Highs around 90. Saturday night, partly cloudy. A chance of showers and thunderstorms, mainly in the evening. Lows in the upper 60s. Chance of rain 40%. Sunday and Sunday night, partly cloudy. A chance of showers and thunderstorms. Breezy. Highs around 90. Lows in the middle 60s. Chance of rain 50%. Monday, mostly cloudy in the morning, then becoming mostly sunny. A chance of showers and thunderstorms. Not as warm with highs in the upper 70s. Chance of rain 50%. The Rangeland Fire Danger Index will be in a low category this afternoon.
Low fire danger means controlled burns can be executed with reasonable safety. Check with local authorities to ensure burning is allowed before starting a planned burn.

weather is low. Spotter message. Weather spotters are encouraged to relay reports of hail and damaging wind. The Topeka, Kansas climate summary for yesterday, May 11th, 2026.

Yesterday, the maximum wind observed was 15 miles an hour from the southwest. The highest wind gust observed was 22 miles per hour from the southwest. The normal high temperature for today is 75 degrees, and the normal low is 53. The record high for today is 96, which occurred in 2022, and the record low is 34, which occurred in 1960. Sunrise today is at 6:12 a.m. and sunset is at 8:26 p.m. The Manhattan, Kansas climate summary for yesterday, May 11, 2026. Yesterday's high temperature was 82 degrees. The normal high is 75. Yesterday's low temperature was 39 degrees. The normal low is 51. No precipitation fell yesterday, which leaves the monthly total at 0.01 inches. This is 1.51 inches below the normal amount of 1.52 inches for May. The total precipitation for the year still stands at 5.81 inches, which is 2.28 inches below normal. Yesterday, the maximum wind observed was 17 miles an hour from the southwest. The highest wind gust observed was 27 miles per hour from the southwest. The normal high temperature for today is 75 degrees, and the normal low is 51. Sunrise today is at 6:16 a.m. and sunset is at 8:30 p.m. This is NOAA Weather Radio Station WXK91 in Topeka. Here are the 6 a.m. conditions for the local area. At Topeka, it was clear. The temperature was 59 degrees, the dew point 45, and the relative humidity was 59%. The wind was south at 8 miles an hour. The pressure was 30.05 inches and steady. At Manhattan, it was clear. The temperature was 60 degrees, the dew point 46, and the relative humidity was 59%. The wind was southwest at 9 miles an hour. Around the region, it was clear, with a temperature of 58 at Lawrence, 61 at Kansas City, and 52 at Emporia. Under clear skies, Concordia reported 59, Beatrice reported 63, and Springfield reported 50. At Wichita, it was partly cloudy, with a temperature of 52. At Omaha, it was mostly cloudy, with a temperature of 66. Once again, at Manhattan, it was 60 degrees under clear skies. Once again, at Topeka, it was 59 degrees under clear skies. The current time is 6:54 a.m. Central Daylight Time. Now here is your National Weather Service forecast. Today, sunny. Highs in the middle 80s. Southwest winds 15 to 20 miles per hour, becoming west 10 to 15 miles per hour this afternoon. Tonight, clear. Lows in the lower 50s. North winds 5 to 10 miles per hour. Wednesday, sunny. Highs around 80. Northeast winds 5 to 10 miles per hour. Wednesday night, clear in the evening, then becoming partly cloudy. Lows in the middle 50s. Southeast winds 5 to 10 miles per hour. Thursday, partly sunny. A slight chance of showers in the afternoon. Breezy with highs in the middle 80s. Southeast winds 20 to 25 miles per hour with gusts up to 40 miles per hour. Thursday night, mostly cloudy with a chance of showers with a slight chance of thunderstorms in the evening, then partly cloudy after midnight. Warmer with lows in the upper 60s. Chance of rain 40%. Friday, sunny. Highs in the lower 90s. Friday night, mostly clear. A slight chance of showers and thunderstorms in the evening. Lows in the middle 60s. Saturday, mostly sunny. A slight chance of showers and thunderstorms in the afternoon. Highs around 90. Saturday night, partly cloudy. A chance of showers and thunderstorms, mainly in the evening. Lows in the upper 60s. Chance of rain 40%. Sunday and Sunday night, partly cloudy. A chance of showers and thunderstorms. Breezy. Highs around 90. Lows in the middle 60s.

chance of rain 50%. Monday, mostly cloudy in the morning, then becoming mostly sunny. A chance of showers and thunderstorms. Not as warm with highs in the upper 70s. Chance of rain 50%. This hazardous weather outlook is for central Kansas, east central Kansas, north central Kansas, and northeast Kansas. For today and tonight, there is a marginal risk for areas along and southeast of I-35 for strong to severe thunderstorms this afternoon and evening. The primary hazards will be large hail and damaging wind gusts. For Wednesday through Monday, the probability for widespread hazardous weather is low. Spotter message: weather spotters are encouraged to relay reports of hail and damaging wind. The Topeka, Kansas climate summary for yesterday, May 11, 2026. Yesterday's high temperature was 81 degrees. The normal high is 75. The record high is 95 degrees, which was set in 2000. Yesterday's low temperature was 43 degrees. The normal low is 53. The record low is 31 degrees, which was set in 1981. No precipitation fell yesterday, which leaves the monthly total at 0.30 inches. This is 1.44 inches below the normal amount of 1.74 inches for May. The total precipitation for the year still stands at 10.64 inches, which is 0.64 inches above normal. Yesterday the maximum wind observed was 15 miles an hour from the southwest. The highest wind gust observed was 22 miles per hour from the southwest. The normal high temperature for today is 75 degrees, and the normal low is 53. The record high for today is 96, which occurred in 2022, and the record low is 34, which occurred in 1960. Sunrise today is at 6:12 a.m. and sunset is at 8:26 p.m. The Rangeland Fire Danger Index will be in a low category this afternoon. Low fire danger means controlled burns can be executed with reasonable safety. Check with local authorities to ensure burning is allowed before starting a planned burn. The Manhattan, Kansas climate summary for yesterday, May 11, 2026. Yesterday's high temperature was 82 degrees. The normal high is 75. Yesterday's low temperature was 39 degrees. The normal low is 51. No precipitation fell yesterday, which leaves the monthly total at 0.01 inches. This is 1.51 inches below the normal amount of 1.52 inches for May. The total precipitation for the year still stands at 5.81 inches, which is 2.28 inches below normal. Yesterday the maximum wind observed was 17 miles an hour from the southwest. The highest wind gust observed was 27 miles per hour from the southwest. The normal high temperature for today is 75 degrees, and the normal low is 51. Sunrise today is at 6:16 a.m. and sunset is at 8:30 p.m. This is NOAA Weather Radio Station WXK91 in Topeka. Here are the 6 a.m. conditions for the local area. At Topeka, it was clear. The temperature was 59 degrees, the dew point 45, and the relative humidity was 59%. The wind was south at 8 miles an hour. The pressure was 30.05 inches and steady. At Manhattan, it was clear. The temperature was 60 degrees, the dew point 46, and the relative humidity was 59%. The wind was southwest at 9 miles an hour. Around the region, it was clear, with a temperature of 58 at Lawrence, 61 at Kansas City, and 52 at Emporia. Under clear skies, Concordia reported 59, Beatrice reported 63, and Springfield reported 50. At Wichita, it was partly cloudy, with a temperature of 52. At Omaha, it was mostly cloudy, with a temperature of 66. Once again, at Manhattan, it was 60 degrees under clear skies. Once again, at Topeka, it was 59 degrees under clear skies. Now here is your National Weather Service forecast. Today, sunny.
Highs in the middle 80s. Southwest winds 15 to 20 miles per hour, becoming west 10 to 15 miles per hour this afternoon. Tonight, clear. Lows in the lower 50s. North winds 5 to 10 miles per hour. Wednesday, sunny. Highs around 80. Northeast winds 5 to 10 miles per hour. Wednesday night, clear in the evening, then becoming partly cloudy. Lows in the middle 50s. Southeast winds 5 to 10 miles per hour. Thursday, partly sunny. A slight chance of showers in the afternoon. Breezy with highs in the middle 80s. Southeast winds 20 to 25 miles per hour with gusts up to 40 miles per hour. Thursday night, mostly cloudy with a chance of showers with a slight chance of thunderstorms in the evening, then partly cloudy after midnight. Warmer with lows in the upper 60s. Chance of rain 40%. Friday, sunny. Highs in the lower 90s. Friday night, mostly clear. A slight chance of showers and thunderstorms in the evening. Lows in the middle 60s. Saturday, mostly sunny. A slight chance of showers and thunderstorms in the afternoon. Highs around 90. Saturday night, partly cloudy. A chance of showers and thunderstorms, mainly in the evening. Lows in the upper 60s. Chance of rain 40%. Sunday and Sunday night, partly cloudy. A chance of showers and thunderstorms. Breezy. Highs around 90. Lows in the middle 60s. Chance of rain 50%. Monday, mostly cloudy in the morning, then becoming mostly sunny. A chance of showers and thunderstorms. Not as warm with highs in the upper 70s. Chance of rain 50%. This hazardous weather outlook is for central Kansas, east central Kansas, north central Kansas, and northeast Kansas. For today and tonight, there is a marginal risk for areas along and southeast of I-35 for strong to severe thunderstorms this afternoon and evening. The primary hazards will be large hail and damaging wind gusts. For Wednesday through Monday, the probability for widespread hazardous weather is low. Spotter message: weather spotters are encouraged to relay reports of hail and damaging wind. The Topeka, Kansas climate summary for yesterday, May 11, 2026. Yesterday's high temperature was 81 degrees. The normal high is 75. The record high is 95 degrees, which was set in 2000. Yesterday's low temperature was 43 degrees. The normal low is 53. The record low is 31 degrees, which was set in 1981. No precipitation fell yesterday, which leaves the monthly total at 0.30 inches. This is 1.44 inches below the normal amount of 1.74 inches for May. The total precipitation for the year still stands at 10.64 inches, which is 0.64 inches above normal. Yesterday the maximum wind observed was 15 miles an hour from the southwest. The highest wind gust observed was 22 miles per hour from the southwest. The normal

Yesterday's high temperature was 82 degrees. The normal high is 75. Yesterday's low temperature was 39 degrees. The normal low is 51. No precipitation fell yesterday.

miles per hour from the southwest. The normal high temperature for today is 75 degrees, and the normal low is 51. Sunrise today is at 6:16 a.m. and sunset is at 8:30 p.m. This is NOAA Weather Radio Station WXK91 in Topeka. Now here is your National Weather Service forecast. Today, sunny. Highs in the middle 80s. Southwest winds 15 to 20 miles per hour, becoming west 10 to 15 miles per hour this afternoon. Tonight, clear. Lows in the lower 50s. North winds 5 to 10 miles per hour. Wednesday, sunny. Highs around 80. Northeast winds 5 to 10 miles per hour. Wednesday night, clear in the evening, then becoming partly cloudy. Lows in the middle 50s. Southeast winds 5 to 10 miles per hour. Thursday, partly sunny. A slight chance of showers in the afternoon. Breezy with highs in the middle 80s. Southeast winds 20 to 25 miles per hour with gusts up to 40 miles per hour. Thursday night, mostly cloudy with a chance of showers with a slight chance of thunderstorms in the evening, then partly cloudy after midnight. Warmer with lows in the upper 60s. Chance of rain 40%. Friday, sunny. Highs in the lower 90s. Friday night, mostly clear. A slight chance of showers and thunderstorms in the evening. Lows in the middle 60s. Saturday, mostly sunny. A slight chance of showers and thunderstorms in the afternoon. Highs around 90. Saturday night, partly cloudy. A chance of showers and thunderstorms, mainly in the evening. Lows in the upper 60s. Chance of rain 40%. Sunday and Sunday night, partly cloudy. A chance

check with local authorities to ensure burning is allowed before starting a planned burn. This hazardous weather outlook is for Central Kansas, East Central Kansas, North Central Kansas, and Northeast Kansas. For today and tonight, there is a marginal risk for areas along and southeast of I-35 for strong to severe thunderstorms this afternoon and evening. The primary hazards will be large hail and damaging wind gusts. For Wednesday through Monday, the probability for widespread hazardous weather is low. Spotter message: weather spotters are encouraged to relay reports of hail and damaging wind. The Topeka, Kansas climate summary for yesterday, May 11, 2026. Yesterday's high temperature was 81 degrees. The normal high is 75. The record high is 95 degrees, which was set in 2000. Yesterday's low temperature was 43 degrees. The normal low is 53. The record low is 31 degrees, which was set in 1981. No precipitation fell yesterday, which leaves the monthly total at 0.30 inches. This is 1.44 inches below the normal amount of 1.74 inches for May. The total precipitation for the year still stands at 10.64 inches, which is 0.64 inches above normal. Yesterday, the maximum wind observed was 15 miles an hour from the southwest. The highest wind gust observed was 22 miles per hour from the southwest. The normal high temperature for today is 75 degrees, and the normal low is 53. The record high for today is 96, which occurred in 2022, and the record low is 34, which occurred in 1960. Sunrise today is at 6:12 a.m. and sunset is at 8:26 p.m. The Manhattan, Kansas climate summary for yesterday, May 11, 2026. Yesterday's high temperature was 82 degrees. The normal high is 75. Yesterday's low temperature was 39 degrees. The normal low is 51. No precipitation fell yesterday, which leaves the monthly total at 0.01 inches. This is 1.51 inches below the normal amount of 1.52 inches for May. The total precipitation for the year still stands at 5.81 inches, which is 2.28 inches below normal. Yesterday, the maximum wind observed was 17 miles an hour from the southwest. The highest wind gust observed was 27 miles per hour from the southwest. The normal high temperature for today is 75 degrees, and the normal low is 51. Sunrise today is at 6:16 a.m. and sunset is at 8:30 p.m. This is NOAA Weather Radio Station WXK91 in Topeka. Here are the 7 a.m. conditions for the local area. At Topeka, it was clear. The temperature was 59 degrees, the dew point 46, and the relative humidity was 62%. The wind was south at 5 miles an hour. The pressure was 30.07 inches and rising. At Manhattan, it was clear. The temperature was 59 degrees, the dew point 47, and the relative humidity was 64%. The wind was southwest at 10 miles an hour. Around the region, at Springfield, haze was reported, with a temperature of 52. It was clear, with a temperature of 59 at Lawrence, 61 at Kansas City, and 55 at Emporia. Under clear skies, Concordia reported 59, Beatrice reported 62, and Wichita reported 53. At Omaha, it was mostly cloudy, with a temperature of 65. Once again, at Manhattan, it was 59 degrees under clear skies. Once again, at Topeka, it was 59 degrees under clear skies. Now here is your National Weather Service forecast. Today, sunny. Highs in the middle 80s. Southwest winds 15 to 20 miles per hour, becoming west 10 to 15 miles per hour this afternoon. Tonight, clear. Lows in the lower 50s. North winds 5 to 10 miles per hour. Wednesday, sunny. Highs around 80. Northeast winds 5 to 10 miles per hour. Wednesday night, clear in the evening.

then becoming partly cloudy. Lows in the middle 50s. Southeast winds 5 to 10 miles per hour. Thursday, partly sunny. A slight chance of showers in the afternoon. Breezy with highs in the middle 80s. Southeast winds 20 to 25 miles per hour with gusts up to 40 miles per hour. Thursday night, mostly cloudy with a chance of showers with a slight chance of thunderstorms in the evening, then partly cloudy after midnight. Warmer with lows in the upper 60s. Chance of rain 40%. Friday, sunny. Highs in the lower 90s. Friday night, mostly clear. A slight chance of showers and thunderstorms in the evening. Lows in the middle 60s. Saturday, mostly sunny. A slight chance of showers and thunderstorms in the afternoon. Highs around 90. Saturday night, partly cloudy. A chance of showers and thunderstorms, mainly in the evening. Lows in the upper 60s. Chance of rain 40%. Sunday and Sunday night, partly cloudy. A chance of showers and thunderstorms. Breezy. Highs around 90. Lows in the middle 60s. Chance of rain 50%. Monday, mostly cloudy in the morning, then becoming mostly sunny. A chance of showers and thunderstorms. Not as warm with highs in the upper 70s. Chance of rain 50%. This hazardous weather outlook is for central Kansas, east central Kansas, north central Kansas, and northeast Kansas. For today and tonight, there is a marginal risk for areas along and southeast of I-35 for strong to severe thunderstorms this afternoon and evening. The primary hazards will be large hail and damaging wind gusts. For Wednesday through Monday, the probability for widespread hazardous weather is low. Spotter message: weather spotters are encouraged to relay reports of hail and damaging wind. The Topeka, Kansas climate summary for yesterday, May 11, 2026. Yesterday's high temperature was 81 degrees. The normal high is 75. The record high is 95 degrees, which was set in 2000. Yesterday's low temperature was 43 degrees. The normal low is 53. The record low is 31 degrees, which was set in 1981. No precipitation fell yesterday, which leaves the monthly total at 0.30 inches. This is 1.44 inches below the normal amount of 1.74 inches for May. The total precipitation for the year still stands at 10.64 inches, which is 0.64 inches above normal. Yesterday the maximum wind observed was 15 miles an hour from the southwest. The highest wind gust observed was 22 miles per hour from the southwest. The normal high temperature for today is 75 degrees, and the normal low is 53. The record high for today is 96, which occurred in 2022, and the record low is 34, which occurred in 1960. Sunrise today is at 6:12 a.m. and sunset is at 8:26 p.m. The Manhattan, Kansas climate summary for yesterday, May 11, 2026. Yesterday's high temperature was 82 degrees. The normal high is 75. Yesterday's low temperature was 39 degrees. The normal low is 51. No precipitation fell yesterday, which leaves the monthly total at 0.01 inches. This is 1.51 inches below the normal amount of 1.52 inches for May. The total precipitation for the year still stands at 5.81 inches, which is 2.28 inches below normal. Yesterday the maximum wind observed was 17 miles an hour from the southwest. The highest wind gust observed was 27 miles per hour from the southwest. The normal high temperature for today is 75 degrees, and the normal low is 51. Sunrise today is at 6:16 a.m. and sunset is at 8:30 p.m. The Rangeland Fire Danger Index will be in a low category this afternoon. Low fire danger means controlled burns can be executed with reasonable safety. Check with local authorities to ensure burning is allowed before starting a planned burn.

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Here are the 7 a.m. conditions for the local area. At Topeka, it was clear. The temperature was 59 degrees, the dew point 46, and the relative humidity was 62%. The wind was south at 5 miles an hour. The pressure was 30.07 inches and rising. At Manhattan, it was clear. The temperature was 59 degrees, the dew point 47, and the relative humidity was 64%. The wind was southwest at 10 miles an hour. Around the region, at Springfield, haze was reported with a temperature of 52. It was clear with a temperature of 59 at Lawrence, 61 at Kansas City, and 55 at Emporia. Under clear skies, Concordia reported 59, Beatrice reported 62, and Wichita reported 53. At Omaha, it was mostly cloudy, with a temperature of 65. Once again, at Manhattan, it was 59 degrees under clear skies. Once again, at Topeka, it was 59 degrees under clear skies. Now here is your National Weather Service forecast. Today, sunny. Highs in the middle 80s. Southwest winds 15 to 20 miles per hour, becoming west 10 to 15 miles per hour this afternoon. Tonight, clear. Lows in the lower 50s. North winds 5 to 10 miles per hour. Wednesday, sunny. Highs around 80. Northeast winds 5 to 10 miles per hour. Wednesday night, clear in the evening, then becoming partly cloudy. Lows in the middle 50s. Southeast winds 5 to 10 miles per hour. Thursday, partly sunny. A slight chance of showers in the afternoon. Breezy with highs in the middle 80s. Southeast winds 20 to 25 miles per hour with gusts up to 40 miles per hour. Thursday night, mostly cloudy with a chance of showers with a slight chance of thunderstorms in the evening, then partly cloudy after midnight. Warmer with lows in the upper 60s. Chance of rain 40%. Friday, sunny. Highs in the lower 90s. Friday night, mostly clear. A slight chance of showers and thunderstorms in the evening. Lows in the middle 60s. Saturday, mostly sunny. A slight chance of showers and thunderstorms in the afternoon. Highs around 90. Saturday night, partly cloudy. A chance of showers and thunderstorms, mainly in the evening. Lows in the upper 60s. Chance of rain 40%. Sunday and Sunday night, partly cloudy. A chance of showers and thunderstorms. Breezy. Highs around 90. Lows in the middle 60s. Chance of rain 50%. Monday, mostly cloudy in the morning, then becoming mostly sunny. A chance of showers and thunderstorms. Not as warm with highs in the upper 70s. Chance of rain 50%. This hazardous weather outlook is for central Kansas, east central Kansas, north central Kansas, and northeast Kansas. For today and tonight, there is a marginal risk for areas along and southeast of I-35 for strong to severe thunderstorms this afternoon and evening. The primary hazards will be large hail and damaging wind gusts. For Wednesday through Monday, the probability for widespread hazardous weather is low. Spotter message: weather spotters are encouraged to relay reports of hail and damaging wind. The current time is 7:23 a.m. Central Daylight Time. The Topeka, Kansas climate summary for yesterday, May 11, 2026. Yesterday's high temperature was 81 degrees. The normal high is 75. The record high is 95 degrees, which was set in 2000. Yesterday's low temperature was 43 degrees. The normal low is 53. The record low is 31 degrees, which was set in 1981. No precipitation fell yesterday, which leaves the monthly total at 0.30 inches. This is 1.44 inches below the normal amount of 1.74 inches for May. The total precipitation

The year still stands at 10.64 inches, which is 0.64 inches above normal. Yesterday, the maximum wind observed was 15 miles an hour from the southwest. The highest wind gust observed was 22 miles per hour from the southwest. The normal high temperature for today is 75 degrees, and the normal low is 53. The record high for today is 96, which occurred in 2022, and the record low is 34, which occurred in 1960. Sunrise today is at 6:12 a.m. and sunset is at 8:26 p.m. The Manhattan, Kansas climate summary for yesterday, May 11, 2026. Yesterday's high temperature was 82 degrees. The normal high is 75. Yesterday's low temperature was 39 degrees. The normal low is 51. No precipitation fell yesterday, which leaves the monthly total at 0.01 inches. This is 1.51 inches below the normal amount of 1.52 inches for May. The total precipitation for the year still stands at 5.81 inches, which is 2.28 inches below normal. Yesterday, the maximum wind observed was 17 miles an hour from the southwest. The highest wind gust observed was 27 miles per hour from the southwest. The normal high temperature for today is 75 degrees, and the normal low is 51. Sunrise today is at 6:16 a.m. and sunset is at 8:30 p.m. This is NOAA Weather Radio Station WXK91 in Topeka. Here are the 7 a.m. conditions for the local area. At Topeka, it was clear. The temperature was 59 degrees, the dew point 46, and the relative humidity was 62%. The wind was south at 5 miles an hour. The pressure was 30.07 inches and rising.

Around the region, at Springfield, haze was reported with a temperature of 52. It was clear with a temperature of 59 at Lawrence, 61 at Kansas City, and 55 at Emporia. Under clear skies, Concordia reported 59, Beatrice reported 62, and Wichita reported 53. At Omaha, it was mostly cloudy, with a temperature of 65. Once again, at Manhattan, it was 59 degrees under clear skies. Once again, at Topeka, it was 59 degrees under clear skies. Now here is your National Weather Service forecast. Today, sunny. Highs in the middle 80s. Southwest winds 15 to 20 miles per hour, becoming west 10 to 15 miles per hour this afternoon. Tonight, clear. Lows in the lower 50s. North winds 5 to 10 miles per hour. Wednesday, sunny. Highs around 80. Northeast winds 5 to 10 miles per hour. Wednesday night, clear in the evening, then becoming partly cloudy. Lows in the middle 50s. Southeast winds 5 to 10 miles per hour. Thursday, partly sunny. A slight chance of showers in the afternoon. Breezy with highs in the middle 80s. Southeast winds 20 to 25 miles per hour with gusts up to 40 miles per hour. Thursday night, mostly cloudy with a chance of showers with a slight chance of thunderstorms in the evening, then partly cloudy after midnight. Warmer with lows in the upper 60s. Chance of rain 40%. Friday, sunny. Highs in the lower 90s. Friday night, mostly clear. A slight chance of showers and thunderstorms in the evening. Lows in the middle 60s. Saturday, mostly sunny. A slight chance of showers and thunderstorms in the afternoon. Highs around 90. Saturday night, partly cloudy. A chance of showers and thunderstorms, mainly in the evening. Lows in the upper 60s. Chance of rain 40%. Sunday and Sunday night, partly cloudy. A chance of showers and thunderstorms. Breezy. Highs around 90. Lows in the middle 60s. Chance of rain 50%. Monday, mostly cloudy in the morning, then becoming mostly sunny. A chance of showers and thunderstorms. Not as warm with highs in the upper 70s. Chance of rain 50%. This hazardous weather outlook is for central Kansas, east central Kansas, north central Kansas, and northeast Kansas. For today and tonight, there is a marginal risk for areas along and southeast of I-35 for strong to severe thunderstorms this afternoon and evening. The primary hazards will be large hail and damaging wind gusts. For Wednesday through Monday, the probability for widespread hazardous weather is low. Spotter message: weather spotters are encouraged to relay reports of hail and damaging wind. The Topeka, Kansas climate summary for yesterday, May 11, 2026. Yesterday's high temperature was 81 degrees. The normal high is 75. The record high is 95 degrees, which was set in 2000. Yesterday's low temperature was 43 degrees. The normal low is 53. The record low is 31 degrees, which was set in 1981. No precipitation fell yesterday, which leaves the monthly total at 0.30 inches. This is 1.44 inches below the normal amount of 1.74 inches for May. The total precipitation for the year still stands at 10.64 inches, which is 0.64 inches above normal. Yesterday, the maximum wind observed was 15 miles an hour from the southwest. The highest wind gust observed was 22 miles per hour from the southwest. The normal high temperature for today is 75 degrees, and the normal low is 53. The record high for today is 96, which occurred in 2022, and the record low is 34, which occurred in 1960. Sunrise today is at 6:12 a.m. and sunset is at 8:26 p.m. The Manhattan, Kansas climate summary for yesterday, May 11, 2026. Yesterday

high temperature was 82 degrees. The normal high is 75. Yesterday's low temperature was 39 degrees. The normal low is 51. No precipitation fell yesterday, which leaves the monthly total at 0.01 inches. This is 1.51 inches below the normal amount of 1.52 inches for May. The total precipitation for the year still stands at 5.81 inches, which is 2.28 inches below normal. Yesterday the maximum wind observed was 17 miles an hour from the southwest. The highest wind gust observed was 27 miles per hour from the southwest. The normal high temperature for today is 75 degrees, and the normal low is 51. Sunrise today is at 6:16 a.m. and sunset is at 8:30 p.m. This is NOAA Weather Radio Station WXK91 in Topeka. Here are the 7 a.m. conditions for the local area. At Topeka, it was clear. The temperature was 59 degrees, the dew point 46, and the relative humidity was 62%. The wind was south at 5 miles an hour. The pressure was 30.07 inches and rising. At Manhattan, it was clear. The temperature was 59 degrees, the dew point 47, and the relative humidity was 64%. The wind was southwest at 10 miles an hour. Around the region, at Springfield, haze was reported, with a temperature of 52. It was clear, with a the wind was southwest at 10 miles an hour. Around the region, at Springfield, haze was reported, with a temperature of 52. It was clear, with a temperature of 59 at Lawrence, 61 at Kansas City, and 55 at Emporia. Under clear skies, Concordia reported 59, Beatrice reported 62, and Wichita reported 53. At Omaha, it was mostly cloudy, with a temperature of 65. Once again, at Manhattan, it was 59 degrees under clear skies. Once again, at Topeka, it was 59 degrees under clear skies. Now here is your National Weather Service forecast. Today, sunny. Highs in the middle 80s. Southwest winds 15 to 20 miles per hour, becoming west 10 to 15 miles per hour this afternoon. Tonight, clear. Lows in the lower 50s. North winds 5 to 10 miles per hour. Wednesday, sunny. Highs around 80. Northeast winds 5 to 10 miles per hour. Wednesday night, clear in the evening, then becoming partly cloudy. Lows in the middle 50s. Southeast winds 5 to 10 miles per hour. Thursday, partly sunny. A slight chance of showers in the afternoon. Breezy with highs in the middle 80s. Southeast winds 20 to 25 miles per hour with gusts up to 40 miles per hour. Thursday night, mostly cloudy with a chance of showers with a slight chance of thunderstorms in the evening, then partly cloudy after midnight. Warmer with lows in the upper 60s. Chance of rain 40%. Friday, sunny. Highs in the lower 90s. Friday night, mostly clear. A slight chance of showers and thunderstorms in the evening. Lows in the middle 60s. Saturday, mostly sunny. A slight chance of showers and thunderstorms in the afternoon. Highs around 90. Saturday night, partly cloudy. A chance of showers and thunderstorms, mainly in the evening. Lows in the upper 60s. Chance of rain 40%. Sunday and Sunday night, partly cloudy. A chance of showers and thunderstorms. Breezy. Highs around 90. Lows in the middle 60s. Chance of rain 50%. Monday, mostly cloudy in the morning, then becoming mostly sunny. A chance of showers and thunderstorms. Not as warm with highs in the upper 70s. Chance of rain 50%. This hazardous weather outlook is for central Kansas, east central Kansas, north central Kansas, and northeast Kansas. For today and tonight, there is a marginal risk for areas along and southeast of I-35 for strong to severe thunder.

storms this afternoon and evening. The primary hazards will be large hail and damaging wind gusts. For Wednesday through Monday, the probability for widespread hazardous weather is low. Spotter message: weather spotters are encouraged to relay reports of hail and damaging wind. The Topeka, Kansas climate summary for yesterday, May 11, 2026. Yesterday's high temperature was 81 degrees. The normal high is 75. The record high is 95 degrees, which was set in 2000. Yesterday's low temperature was 43 degrees. The normal low is 53. The record low is 31 degrees, which was set in 1981. No precipitation fell yesterday, which leaves the monthly total at 0.30 inches. This is 1.44 inches below the normal amount of 1.74 inches for May. The total precipitation for the year still stands at 10.64 inches, which is 0.64 inches above normal. Yesterday, the maximum wind observed was 15 miles an hour from the southwest. The highest wind gust observed was 22 miles per hour from the southwest. The normal high temperature for today is 75 degrees, and the normal low is 53. The record high for today is 96, which occurred in 2022, and the record low is 34, which occurred in 1960. Sunrise today is at 6:12 a.m. and sunset is at 8:26 p.m. The Manhattan, Kansas climate summary for yesterday, May 11, 2026. Yesterday's high temperature was 82 degrees. The normal high is 75. Yesterday's low temperature was 39 degrees. The normal low is 51. No precipitation fell yesterday, which leaves the monthly total at 0.01 inches. This is 1.51 inches below the normal amount of 1.52 inches for May. The total precipitation for the year still stands at 5.81 inches, which is 2.28 inches below normal. Yesterday, the maximum wind observed was 17 miles an hour from the southwest. The highest wind gust observed was 27 miles per hour from the southwest. The normal high temperature for today is 75 degrees, and the normal low is 51. Sunrise today is at 6:16 a.m. and sunset is at 8:30 p.m. This is NOAA Weather Radio WXK91 in Topeka. The current time is 7:39 a.m. Central Daylight Time. 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Here are the 7 a.m. conditions for the local area. At Topeka, it was clear. The temperature was 59 degrees, the dew point 46, and the relative humidity was 62%. The wind was south at 5 miles an hour. The pressure was 30.07 inches and rising. At Manhattan, it was clear. The temperature was 59 degrees, the dew point 47, and the relative humidity was 64%. The wind was southwest at 10 miles an hour. Around the region, at Springfield, haze was reported, with a temperature of 52. It was clear, with a temperature of 59 at Lawrence, 61 at Kansas City, and 55 at Emporia. Under clear skies, Concordia reported 59, Beatrice reported 62, and Wichita reported 53. At Omaha, it was mostly cloudy, with a temperature of 65. Once again, at Manhattan, it was 59 degrees under clear skies. Once again, at Topeka, it was 59 degrees under clear skies. Now here is your National Weather Service forecast. Today, sunny. Highs in the middle 80s. Southwest winds 15 to 20 miles per hour, becoming west 10 to 15 miles per hour this afternoon. Tonight, clear. Lows in the lower 50s. North winds 5 to 10 miles per hour. Wednesday, sunny. Highs around 80. Northeast winds 5 to 10 miles per hour. Wednesday night, clear in the evening, then becoming partly cloudy. Lows in the middle 50s. Southeast winds 5 to 10 miles per hour. Thursday, partly sunny,

a slight chance of showers in the afternoon. Breezy with highs in the middle 80s. Southeast winds 20 to 25 miles per hour with gusts up to 40 miles per hour. Thursday night, mostly cloudy with a chance of showers with a slight chance of thunderstorms in the evening, then partly cloudy after midnight. Warmer with lows in the upper 60s. Chance of rain 40%. Friday, sunny. Highs in the lower 90s. Friday night, mostly clear. A slight chance of showers and thunderstorms in the evening. Lows in the middle 60s. Saturday, mostly sunny. A slight chance of showers and thunderstorms in the afternoon. Highs around 90. Saturday night, partly cloudy. A chance of showers and thunderstorms, mainly in the evening. Lows in the upper 60s. Chance of rain 40%. Sunday and Sunday night, partly cloudy. A chance of showers and thunderstorms. Breezy. Highs around 90. Lows in the middle 60s. Chance of rain 50%. Monday, mostly cloudy in the morning, then becoming mostly sunny. A chance of showers and thunderstorms. Not as warm with highs in the upper 70s. Chance of rain 50%. This hazardous weather outlook is for central Kansas, east central Kansas, north central Kansas, and northeast Kansas. For today and tonight, there is a marginal risk for areas along and southeast of I-35 for strong to severe thunderstorms this afternoon and evening. The primary hazards will be large hail and damaging wind gusts. For Wednesday through Monday, the probability for widespread hazardous weather is low. Spotter message: weather spotters are encouraged to relay reports of hail and damaging wind. The Topeka, Kansas climate summary for yesterday, May 11, 2026. Yesterday's high temperature was 81 degrees. The normal high is 75. The record high is 95 degrees, which was set in 2000. Yesterday's low temperature was 43 degrees. The normal low is 53. The record low is 31 degrees, which was set in 1981. No precipitation fell yesterday, which leaves the monthly total at 0.30 inches. This is 1.44 inches below the normal amount of 1.74 inches for May. The total precipitation for the year still stands at 10.64 inches, which is 0.64 inches above normal. Yesterday the maximum wind observed was 15 miles an hour from the southwest. The highest wind gust observed was 22 miles per hour from the southwest. The normal high temperature for today is 75 degrees, and the normal low is 53. The record high for today is 96, which occurred in 2022, and the record low is 34, which occurred in 1960. Sunrise today is at 6:12 a.m. and sunset is at 8:26 p.m. The Manhattan, Kansas climate summary for yesterday, May 11, 2026. Yesterday's high temperature was 82 degrees. The normal high is 75. Yesterday's low temperature was 39 degrees. The normal low is 51. No precipitation fell yesterday, which leaves the monthly total at 0.01 inches. This is 1.51 inches below the normal amount of 1.52 inches for May. The total precipitation for the year still stands at 5.81 inches, which is 2.28 inches below normal. Yesterday the maximum wind observed was 17 miles an hour from the southwest. The highest wind gust observed was 27 miles per hour from the southwest. The normal high temperature for today is 75 degrees, and the normal low is 51. Sunrise today is at 6:16 a.m. and sunset is at 8:30 p.m. This is NOAA Weather Radio Station WXK. Here are the 7 a.m. conditions for the local area. At Topeka, it was clear. The temperature was 59 degrees, the dew point 46, and the relative humidity was 62%. The wind was south at 5 miles an hour. The pressure was 30.07 inches and rising. At Manhattan, it was clear. The temperature was 59.
89 degrees, the dew point 47, and the relative humidity was 64%.

reported 59, Beatrice reported 62, and Wichita reported 53. At Omaha, it was mostly cloudy, with a temperature of 65. Once again, at Manhattan, it was 59 degrees under clear skies. Once again, at Topeka, it was 59 degrees under clear skies. Now here is your National Weather Service forecast. Today, sunny. Highs in the middle 80s. Southwest winds 15 to 20 miles per hour, becoming west 10 to 15 miles per hour this afternoon. Tonight, clear. Lows in the lower 50s. North winds 5 to 10 miles per hour. Wednesday, sunny. Highs around 80. Northeast winds 5 to 10 miles per hour. Wednesday night, clear in the evening, then becoming partly cloudy. Lows in the middle 50s. Southeast winds 5 to 10 miles per hour. Thursday, partly sunny. A slight chance of showers in the afternoon. Breezy with highs in the middle 80s. Southeast winds 20 to 25 miles per hour with gusts up to 40 miles per hour. Thursday night, mostly cloudy with a chance of showers with a slight chance of thunderstorms in the evening, then partly cloudy after midnight. Warmer with lows in the upper 60s. Chance of rain 40%. Friday, sunny. Highs in the lower 90s. Friday night, mostly clear. A slight chance of showers and thunderstorms in the evening. Lows in the middle 60s. Saturday, mostly sunny. A slight chance of showers and thunderstorms in the afternoon. Highs around 90. Saturday night, partly...

partly cloudy. A chance of showers and thunderstorms. Breezy. Highs around 90. Lows in the middle 60s. Chance of rain 50%. Monday, mostly cloudy in the morning, then becoming mostly...

for Central Kansas, East Central Kansas, North Central Kansas, and Northeast Kansas. For today and tonight, there is a marginal risk for areas along and southeast of I-35 for strong to severe thunderstorms this afternoon and evening. The primary hazards will be...

hail and damaging wind. The Topeka, Kansas climate summary for yesterday, May 11, 2026. Yesterday's high temperature was 81 degrees. The normal high is 75. The record high is 95 degrees, which was...

no precipitation fell yesterday, which leaves the monthly total at 0.30 inches. This is 1.44 inches below the normal amount of 1.74 inches for May. The total precipitation for the year still stands at 10.6.

per hour from the southwest. The normal high temperature for today is 75 degrees, and the normal low is 53. The record high for today is 96, which occurred in 2022, and the record low is 34, which occurred in 1960.

Yesterday's high temperature was 82 degrees. The normal high is 75. Yesterday's low temperature was 39 degrees. The normal low is 51. No precipitation fell yesterday, which leaves the monthly total

1 inches, which is 2.28 inches below normal. Yesterday, the maximum wind observed was 17 miles an hour from the southwest. The highest wind gust observed was 27 miles per hour from the southwest. The normal high temperature for today is 7.

K91 in Topeka. Here are the 7 a.m. conditions for the local area. At Topeka, it was clear. The temperature was 59 degrees, the dew point 46, and the relative humidity was 62%. The wind...

6.47 and the relative humidity was 64%. The wind was southwest at 10 miles an hour. Around the region, at Springfield, haze was reported with a temperature of 52. It was clear with a temperature of 59 at Lawrence.

Omaha, it was mostly cloudy, with a temperature of 65. Once again, at Manhattan, it was 59 degrees under clear skies. Once again, at Topeka, it was 59 degrees under clear skies. The current time...

southwest winds 15 to 20 miles per hour, becoming west 10 to 15 miles per hour this afternoon. Tonight, clear. Lows in the lower 50s. North winds 5 to 10 miles per hour. Wednesday.

is in the middle 50s. Southeast winds 5 to 10 miles per hour. Thursday, partly sunny. A slight chance of showers in the afternoon. Breezy with highs in the middle 80s. Southeast winds 20 to 25 miles per hour with gusts up to 40 miles per hour. Thursday night, mostly cloudy with a chance of showers with a slight chance of thunderstorms in the evening, then partly cloudy after midnight.

A slight chance of showers and thunderstorms in the evening. Lows in the middle 60s. Saturday. A chance of showers and thunderstorms, mainly in the evening. Lows in the upper 60s. Chance of rain 40%. Sunday and Sunday night, partly cloudy. A chance of showers and thunderstorms.

hail and damaging wind gusts. For Wednesday through Monday, the probability for widespread hazardous weather is low. Spotter message: weather spotters are encouraged to relay reports of hail and damaging wind. The Topeka, Kansas Climate Summary for you.

in 2000. Yesterday's low temperature was 43 degrees. The normal low is 53. The record low is 31 degrees, which was set in 1981. No precipitation fell yesterday, which leaves the monthly total at zero.

4 inches, which is 0.64 inches above normal. Yesterday, the maximum wind observed was 15 miles an hour from the southwest. The highest wind gust observed was 22 miles per hour from the southwest. The normal high temperature for today is 70.

sunrise today is at 6:12 a.m. and sunset is at 8:26 p.m. The Manhattan, Kansas climate summary for yesterday, May 11, 2026. Yesterday's high temperature was 82 degrees. The normal high is...

Guys, Concordia reported 59, Beatrice reported 62, and Wichita reported 53. At Omaha, it was mostly cloudy, with a temperature of 65.

chance of rain 50%. Monday, mostly cloudy in the morning, then becoming mostly sunny. A chance of showers and thunderstorms. Not as warm with highs in the upper 70s. Chance of rain 50%.

35 for strong to severe thunderstorms this afternoon and evening. The primary hazards will be large hail and damaging wind gusts. For Wednesday through Monday, the probability for widespread hazardous weather is low. Spotter message, weather spotter.

becoming west 10 to 15 miles per hour this afternoon. Tonight, clear. Lows in the lower 50s. North winds 5 to 10 miles per hour. Wednesday.

lows in the middle 50s. Southeast winds 5 to 10 miles per hour. Thursday, partly sunny. A slight chance of showers in the afternoon. Breezy with highs in the middle 80s. Southeast winds 20 to 25 miles per hour.

warmer with lows in the upper 60s. Chance of rain 40%. Friday, sunny. Highs in the lower 90s. Friday night, mostly clear. A slight chance of showers and thunderstorms in the evening. Lows of...

cloudy. A chance of showers and thunderstorms, mainly in the evening. Lows in the upper 60s. Chance of rain 40%. Sunday and Sunday night, partly cloudy. A chance of showers and thunderstorms.

sunny. A chance of showers and thunderstorms. Not as warm with highs in the upper 70s. Chance of rain 50%. The current time is 8:08 a.m. Central Daylight Time. This hazardous weather...

strong to severe thunderstorms this afternoon and evening. The primary hazards will be large hail and damaging wind gusts. For Wednesday through Monday, the probability for widespread hazardous weather is low. Spotter message: weather spotters are encouraged to relay.

in 2022 and the record low is 34, which occurred in 1960. Sunrise today is at 6:12 a.m. and sunset is at 8:26 p.m. The Manhattan, Kansas climate summary for yesterday, May 11th, 2026.

31. No precipitation fell yesterday, which leaves the monthly total at 0.01 inches. This is 1.51 inches below the normal amount of 1.52 inches for May. The total precipitation for the year still stands at 5.

57 miles per hour from the southwest. The normal high temperature for today is 75 degrees, and the normal low is 51. Sunrise today is at 6:16 a.m. and sunset is at 8:30 p.m. This is NOAA Weather Radio Station WXK91 in Topeka. Here are the 8 a.m. conditions for the local area. At Topeka, it was sunny. The temperature was 64 degrees, the dew point 47, and the relative humidity was 53%. The wind was southwest at 8 miles an hour. The pressure was 30.07 inches and steady. At Manhattan, it was sunny. The temperature was 63 degrees.

sunny with a temperature of 64 at Lawrence, 66 at Kansas City, 63 at Emporia, and 63 at Concordia. Under sunny skies, Beatrice reported 65, Springfield reported 58, and Wichita reported 60.

64 degrees under sunny skies. Now here is your National Weather Service forecast. Today, sunny. Highs in the middle 80s. Southwest winds 15 to 20 miles per hour, becoming west 10 to 15 miles.

highs around 80. Northeast winds 5 to 10 miles per hour. Wednesday night, clear in the evening, then becoming partly cloudy. Lows in the middle 50s. Southeast winds 5 to 10 miles per hour.

60 miles per hour. Thursday night, mostly cloudy with a chance of showers with a slight chance of thunderstorms in the evening, then partly cloudy after midnight. Warmer with lows in the upper 60s. Chance of rain 40%. Friday, sunny.

Saturday, mostly sunny. A slight chance of showers and thunderstorms in the afternoon. Highs around 90. Saturday night, partly cloudy. A chance of showers and thunderstorms, mainly in the evening. Lows. Showers and thunderstorms. Breezy. Highs around 90. Lows in the middle 60s. Chance of rain 50%. Monday, mostly cloudy in the morning, then becoming mostly sunny. A chance of showers and thunderstorms. Not as warm with highs in the upper 70s.

chance of rain 50%. This hazardous weather outlook is for Central Kansas, East Central Kansas, North Central Kansas, and Northeast Kansas. For today and tonight, there is a marginal risk for areas along and southeast of I-35 for strong to severe thunderstorms this afternoon and evening. The primary hazards will be large hail and damaging wind gusts. For Wednesday through Monday, the probability for widespread hazardous weather is low. Spotter message: weather spotters are encouraged to relay reports of hail and damaging wind. The Topeka, Kansas climate summary for yesterday, May 11, 2026. Yesterday's high temperature was 81 degrees. The normal high is 75. The record high is 95 degrees, which was set in 2000. Yesterday's low temperature was 43 degrees. The normal low is 53. The record low is 31 degrees, which was set in 1981. No precipitation fell yesterday, which leaves the monthly total at 0.30 inches. This is 1.44 inches below the normal amount of 1.74 inches for May. The total precipitation for the year still stands at 10.64 inches, which is 0.64 inches above normal. Yesterday, the maximum wind observed was 15 miles an hour from the southwest. The highest wind gust observed was 22 miles per hour from the southwest. The normal high temperature for today is 75 degrees, and the normal low is 53. The record high for today is 96, which occurred in 2022, and the record low is 34, which occurred in 1960. Sunrise today is at 6:12 a.m. and sunset is at 8:26 p.m. The Manhattan, Kansas climate summary for yesterday, May 11, 2026. Yesterday's high temperature was 82 degrees. The normal high is 75. Yesterday's low temperature was 39 degrees. The normal low is 51. No precipitation fell yesterday, which leaves the monthly total at 0.01 inches. This is 1.51 inches below the normal amount of 1.52 inches for May. The total precipitation for the year still stands at 5.81 inches, which is 2.28 inches below normal. Yesterday, the maximum wind observed was 17 miles an hour from the southwest. The highest wind gust observed was 27 miles per hour from the southwest. The normal high temperature for today is 75 degrees, and the normal low is 51. Sunrise today is at 6:16 a.m. and sunset is at 8:30 p.m. This is NOAA Weather Radio Station WXK91 in Topeka. Here are the 8 a.m. conditions for the local area. At Topeka, it was sunny. The temperature was 64 degrees, the dew point 47, and the relative humidity was 53%. The wind was southwest at 8 miles an hour. The pressure was 30.07 inches and steady. At Manhattan, it was sunny. The temperature was 63 degrees, the dew point 48, and the relative humidity was 58%. The wind was southwest at 15 miles an hour, gusting to 23. Around the region, it was sunny, with a temperature of 64 at Lawrence, 66 at Kansas City, 63 at Emporia, and 63 at Concordia. Under sunny skies, Beatrice reported 65, Springfield reported 58, and Wichita reported 60. At Omaha, it was mostly sunny, with a temperature of 68. Once again, at Manhattan, it was 63 degrees under sunny skies. Once again, at Topeka, it was 64 degrees under sunny skies. Now here is your National Weather Service forecast. Today, sunny. Highs in the middle 80s. Southwest winds 15 to 20 miles per hour, becoming west 10 to 15 miles per hour this afternoon. Tonight, clear. Lows in the lower 50s. North winds 5 to 10 miles per hour. Wednesday, sunny. Highs around 80. Northeast winds 5 to 10 miles per hour. Wednesday night, clear in the evening, then becoming partly cloudy. Lows in the middle 50s.

southeast winds 5 to 10 miles per hour. Thursday, partly sunny. A slight chance of showers in the afternoon. Breezy with highs in the middle 80s. Southeast winds 20 to 25 miles per hour with gusts up to 40 miles per hour. Thursday night, mostly cloudy with a chance of showers with a slight chance of thunderstorms in the evening, then partly cloudy after midnight. Warmer with lows in the upper 60s. Chance of rain 40%. Friday, sunny. Highs in the lower 90s. Friday night, mostly clear. A slight chance of showers and thunderstorms in the evening. Lows in the middle 60s. Saturday, mostly sunny. A slight chance of showers and thunderstorms in the afternoon. Highs around 90. Saturday night, partly cloudy. A chance of showers and thunderstorms, mainly in the evening. Lows in the upper 60s. Chance of rain 40%. Sunday and Sunday night, partly cloudy. A chance of showers and thunderstorms. Breezy. Highs around 90. Lows in the middle 60s. Chance of rain 50%. Monday, mostly cloudy in the morning, then becoming mostly sunny. A chance of showers and thunderstorms. Not as warm with highs in the upper 70s. Chance of rain 50%. This hazardous weather outlook is for central Kansas, east central Kansas, north central Kansas, and northeast Kansas. For today and tonight, there is a marginal risk for areas along and southeast of I-35 for strong to severe thunderstorms this afternoon and evening. The primary hazards will be large hail and damaging wind gusts. For Wednesday through Monday, the probability for widespread hazardous weather is low. Spotter message: weather spotters are encouraged to relay reports of hail and damaging wind. The Topeka, Kansas climate summary for yesterday, May 11, 2026. Yesterday's high temperature was 81 degrees. The normal high is 75. The record high is 95 degrees, which was set in 2000. Yesterday's low temperature was 43 degrees. The normal low is 53. The record low is 31 degrees, which was set in 1981. No precipitation fell yesterday, which leaves the monthly total at 0.30 inches. This is 1.44 inches below the normal amount of 1.74 inches for May. The total precipitation for the year still stands at 10.64 inches, which is 0.64 inches above normal. Yesterday, the maximum wind observed was 15 miles an hour from the southwest. The highest wind gust observed was 22 miles per hour from the southwest. The normal high temperature for today is 75 degrees, and the normal low is 53. The record high for today is 96, which occurred in 2022, and the record low is 34, which occurred in 1960. Sunrise today is at 6:12 a.m. and sunset is at 8:26 p.m. The current time is 8:23 a.m. Central Daylight Time. The Manhattan, Kansas climate summary for yesterday, May 11, 2026. Yesterday's high temperature was 82 degrees. The normal high is 75. Yesterday's low temperature was 39 degrees. The normal low is 51. No precipitation fell yesterday, which leaves the monthly total at 0.01 inches. This is 1.51 inches below the normal amount of 1.52 inches for May. The total precipitation for the year still stands at 5.81 inches, which is 2.28 inches below normal. Yesterday, the maximum wind observed was 17 miles an hour from the southwest. The highest wind gust observed was 27 miles per hour from the southwest. The normal high temperature for today is 75 degrees, and the normal low is 51. Sunrise today is at 6:16 a.m. and sunset is at 8:30 p.m. This is NOAA Weather Radio Station WXK91 in Topeka. Here are the 8 a.m. conditions for the local area. At Topeka, it was sunny. The temperature was 64 degrees, the dew point 47, and the relative

Humidity was 53%. The wind was southwest at 8 miles an hour. The pressure was 30.07 inches and steady. At Manhattan, it was sunny. The temperature was 63 degrees, the dew point 48, and the relative humidity was 58%. The wind was southwest at 15 miles an hour, gusting to 23. Around the region, it was sunny, with a temperature of 64 at Lawrence, 66 at Kansas City, 63 at Emporia, and 63 at Concordia. Under sunny skies, Beatrice reported 65, Springfield reported 58, and Wichita reported 60. At Omaha, it was mostly sunny, with a temperature of 68. Once again, at Manhattan, it was 63 degrees under sunny skies. Once again, at Topeka, it was 64 degrees under sunny skies. Now here is your National Weather Service forecast. Today, sunny. Highs in the middle 80s. Southwest winds 15 to 20 miles per hour, becoming west 10 to 15 miles per hour this afternoon. Tonight, clear. Lows in the lower 50s. North winds 5 to 10 miles per hour. Wednesday, sunny. Highs around 80. Northeast winds 5 to 10 miles per hour. Wednesday night, clear in the evening, then becoming partly cloudy. Lows in the middle 50s. Southeast winds 5 to 10 miles per hour. Thursday, partly sunny. A slight chance of showers in the afternoon. Breezy with highs in the middle 80s. Southeast winds 20 to 25 miles per hour with gusts up to 40 miles per hour. Thursday night, mostly cloudy with a chance of showers with a slight chance of thunderstorms in the evening, then partly cloudy after midnight. Warmer with lows in the upper 60s. Chance of rain 40%. Friday, sunny. Highs in the lower 90s. Friday night, mostly clear. A slight chance of showers and thunderstorms in the evening. Lows in the middle 60s. Saturday, mostly sunny. A slight chance of showers and thunderstorms in the afternoon. Highs around 90. Saturday night, partly cloudy. A chance of showers and thunderstorms, mainly in the evening. Lows in the upper 60s. Chance of rain 40%. Sunday and Sunday night, partly cloudy. A chance of showers and thunderstorms. Breezy. Highs around 90. Lows in the middle 60s. Chance of rain 50%. Monday, mostly cloudy in the morning, then becoming mostly sunny. A chance of showers and thunderstorms. Not as warm with highs in the upper 70s. Chance of rain 50%. This hazardous weather outlook is for central Kansas, east central Kansas, north central Kansas, and northeast Kansas. For today and tonight, there is a marginal risk for areas along and southeast of I-35 for strong to severe thunderstorms this afternoon and evening. The primary hazards will be large hail and damaging wind gusts. For Wednesday through Monday, the probability for widespread hazardous weather is low. Spotter message: weather spotters are encouraged to relay reports of hail and damaging wind. The Topeka, Kansas climate summary for yesterday, May 11, 2026. Yesterday's high temperature was 81 degrees. The normal high is 75. The record high is 95 degrees, which was set in 2000. Yesterday's low temperature was 43 degrees. The normal low is 53. The record low is 31 degrees, which was set in 1981. No precipitation fell yesterday, which leaves the monthly total at 0.30 inches. This is 1.44 inches below the normal amount of 1.74 inches for May. The total precipitation for the year still stands at 10.64 inches, which is 0.64 inches above normal. Yesterday, the maximum wind observed was 15 miles an hour from the southwest. The highest wind gust observed was 22 miles per hour from the southwest. The normal high temperature for today is 75 degrees, and the normal low is 53.

The record high for today is 96, which occurred in 2022, and the record low is 34, which occurred in 1960. Sunrise today is at 6:12 a.m. and sunset is at 8:26 p.m. The Manhattan, Kansas climate summary for yesterday, May 11, 2026. Yesterday's high temperature was 82 degrees. The normal high is 75. Yesterday's low temperature was 39 degrees. The normal low is 51. No precipitation fell yesterday, which leaves the monthly total at 0.01 inches. This is 1.51 inches below the normal amount of 1.52 inches for May. The total precipitation for the year still stands at 5.81 inches, which is 2.28 inches below normal. Yesterday, the maximum wind observed was 17 miles an hour from the southwest. The highest wind gust observed was 27 miles per hour from the southwest. The normal high temperature for today is 75 degrees, and the normal low is 51. Sunrise today is

the dew point 47 and the relative humidity was 53%. The wind was southwest at 8 miles an hour. The pressure was 30.07 inches and steady. At Manhattan, it was sunny. The temperature was 63 degrees, the dew point 48, and the relative humidity was 58%. The wind was southwest at 15 miles an hour, gusting to 23. Around the region, it was sunny, with a temperature of 64 at Lawrence, 66 at Kansas City, 63 at Emporia, and 63 at Concordia. Under sunny skies, Beatrix reported 65, Springfield reported 58, and Wichita reported 60. At Omaha, it was mostly sunny, with a temperature of 68. Once again, at Manhattan, it was 63 degrees under sunny skies. Once again, at Topeka, it was 64 degrees under sunny skies. Now here is your National Weather Service forecast. Today, sunny. Highs in the middle 80s. Southwest winds 15 to 20 miles per hour, becoming west 10 to 15 miles per hour this afternoon. Tonight, clear. Lows in the lower 50s. North winds 5 to 10 miles per hour. Wednesday, sunny. Highs around 80. Northeast winds 5 to 10 miles per hour. Wednesday night, clear in the evening, then becoming partly cloudy. Lows in the middle 50s. Southeast winds 5 to 10 miles per hour. Thursday, partly sunny. A slight chance of showers in the afternoon. Breezy with high. Southeast winds 5 to 10 miles per hour. Thursday, partly sunny. A slight chance of showers in the afternoon. Breezy with highs in the middle 80s. Southeast winds 20 to 25 miles per hour with gusts up to 40 miles per hour. Thursday night, mostly cloudy with a chance of showers with a slight chance of thunderstorms in the evening, then partly cloudy after midnight.

partly cloudy. A chance of showers and thunderstorms. Breezy. Highs around 90. Lows in the middle 60s. Chance of rain 50%. Monday, mostly cloudy in the morning, then becoming mostly sunny. A chance of showers and thunderstorms. Not as warm with highs in the upper 70s. Chance of rain 50%. This hazardous weather outlook is for central Kansas, east central Kansas, north central Kansas, and northeast Kansas. For today and tonight, there is a marginal risk for areas along and southeast of I-30.

which leaves the monthly total at 0.30 inches. This is 1.44 inches below the normal amount of 1.74 inches for May. The total precipitation for the year still stands at 10.64 inches, which is 0.64 inches above normal. Yesterday, the maximum wind observed was 15 miles an hour from the southwest.

with southwest at 15 miles an hour, gusting to 23. Around the region, it was sunny, with a temperature of 64 at Lawrence, 66 at Kansas City, 63 at Emporia, and 63 at Concordia. Under sunny skies, Beatrice reported 65, Springfield reported 58, and Wichita reported 60. At Omaha, it was mostly sunny, with a temperature of 68. Once again, at Manhattan, it was 63 degrees under sunny skies. Once again, at Topeka, it was 64 degrees under sunny skies. This is NOAA Weather Radio WXK91 in Topeka. The current time is 8:39 a.m. Central Daylight Time. Now here is your National Weather Service forecast. Today, sunny. Highs in the middle 80s. Southwest winds 15 to 20 miles per hour, becoming west 10 to 15 miles per hour this afternoon. Tonight, clear. Lows in the lower 50s. North winds 5 to 10 miles per hour. Wednesday, sunny. Highs around 80. Northeast winds 5 to 10 miles per hour. Wednesday night, clear in the evening, then becoming partly cloudy. Lows in the middle 50s. Southeast winds 5 to 10 miles per hour. Thursday, partly sunny. A slight chance of showers in the afternoon. Breezy with highs in the middle 80s. Southeast winds 20 to 25 miles per hour with gusts up to 40 miles per hour. Thursday night, mostly cloudy with a chance of showers with a slight chance of thunderstorms in the evening, then partly cloudy after midnight. Warmer with lows in the upper 60s. Chance of rain 40%. Friday, sunny. Highs in the lower 90s. Friday night, mostly clear. A slight chance of showers and thunderstorms in the evening. Lows in the middle 60s. Saturday, mostly sunny. A slight chance of showers and thunderstorms in the afternoon. Highs around 90. Saturday night, partly cloudy. A chance of showers and thunderstorms, mainly in the evening. Lows in the upper 60s. Chance of rain 40%. Sunday and Sunday night, partly cloudy. A chance of showers and thunderstorms. Breezy. Highs around 90. Lows in the middle 60s. Chance of rain 50%. Monday, mostly cloudy in the morning, then becoming mostly sunny. A chance of showers and thunderstorms. Not as warm with highs in the upper 70s. Chance of rain 50%. This hazardous weather outlook is for central Kansas, east central Kansas, north central Kansas, and northeast Kansas. For today and tonight, there is a marginal risk for areas along and southeast of I-35 for strong to severe thunderstorms this afternoon and evening. The primary hazards will be large hail and damaging wind gusts. For Wednesday through Monday, the probability for widespread hazardous weather is low. Spotter message: weather spotters are encouraged to relay reports of hail and damaging wind. The Topeka, Kansas climate summary for yesterday, May 11, 2026. Yesterday's high temperature was 81 degrees. The normal high is 75. The record high is 95 degrees, which was set in 2000. Yesterday's low temperature was 43 degrees. The normal low is 53. The record low is 31 degrees, which was set in 1981. No precipitation fell yesterday, which leaves the monthly total at 0.30 inches. This is 1.44 inches below the normal amount of 1.74 inches for May. The total precipitation for the year still stands at 10.64 inches, which is 0.64 inches above normal. Yesterday the maximum wind observed was 15 miles an hour from the southwest. The highest wind gust observed was 22 miles per hour from the southwest. The normal high temperature for today is 75 degrees, and the normal low is 53. The record high for today is 96, which occurred in 2022, and the record low is 34, which occurred in 1960.
Sunrise today is at 6:12 a.m. and sunset is at 8:26 p.m. The Manhattan, Kansas climate summary for yesterday, May 11, 2026. Yesterday's high temperature was 82 degrees. The normal high is 75. Yesterday's low temperature was 39 degrees. The normal low is 51. No precipitation fell yesterday, which leaves the monthly total at 0.01 inches. This is 1.51 inches below the normal amount of 1.52 inches for May. The total precipitation for the year still stands at 5.81 inches, which is 2.28 inches below normal. Yesterday, the maximum wind observed was 17 miles an hour from the southwest. The highest wind gust observed was 27 miles per hour from the southwest. The normal high temperature for today is 75 degrees, and the normal low is 51. Sunrise today is at 6:16 a.m. and sunset is at 8:30 p.m. This is NOAA Weather Radio Station WXK91 in Topeka. Here are the 8 a.m. conditions for the local area. At Topeka, it was sunny. The temperature was 64 degrees, the dew point 47, and the relative humidity was 53%. The wind was southwest at 8 miles an hour. The pressure was 30.07 inches and steady. At Manhattan, it was sunny. The temperature was 63 degrees, the dew point 48, and the relative humidity was 58%. The wind was southwest at 15 miles an hour, gusting to 23.

over 63 degrees under sunny skies. Once again, at Topeka, it was 64 degrees under sunny skies. Now here is your National Weather Service forecast. Today, sunny. Highs in the middle 80s. Southwest winds 15 to 20 miles per hour, becoming west 10 to 15 miles per hour this afternoon. Tonight, clear. Lows in the lower 50s. North winds 5 to 10 miles per hour. Wednesday, sunny. Highs around 80. Northeast winds 5 to 10 miles per hour. Wednesday night, clear in the evening, then becoming partly cloudy. Lows in the middle 50s. Southeast winds 5 to 10 miles per hour. Thursday, partly sunny. A slight

Friday, sunny. Highs in the lower 90s. Friday night, mostly clear. A slight chance of showers and thunderstorms in the evening. Lows in the middle 60s. Saturday, mostly sunny. A slight chance of showers and thunderstorms in the afternoon. Saturday night, partly cloudy. A chance of showers and thunderstorms, mainly in the evening. Lows in the upper 60s. Chance of rain 40%. Sunday and Sunday night, partly cloudy. A chance of showers and thunderstorms. Breezy. Highs around 90. Lows in the middle 60s. Chance of rain 50%. Monday, mostly cloudy in the morning, then becoming mostly sunny. A chance of showers and thunderstorms. Not as warm with highs in the upper 70s. Chance of rain 50%. This hazardous weather outlook is for central Kansas, east central Kansas, north central Kansas, and northeast Kansas. For today and tonight, there is a marginal risk for areas along and southeast of I-35 for strong to severe thunderstorms this afternoon and evening. The primary hazards will be large hail and damaging wind gusts. For Wednesday through Monday, the probability for widespread hazardous weather is low. Spotter message: weather spotters are encouraged to relay reports of hail and damaging wind. The Topeka, Kansas climate summary for yesterday, May 11, 2026. Yesterday's high temperature was 81 degrees. The normal high is 75. The record high is 95 degrees, which was set in 2000. Yesterday's low temperature was 43 degrees. The normal low is 53. The record low is 31 degrees, which was set in 1981. No precipitation fell yesterday, which leaves the monthly total at 0.30 inches. This is 1.44 inches below the normal amount of 1.74 inches for May. The total precipitation for the year still stands at 10.64 inches, which is 0.64 inches above normal. Yesterday, the maximum wind observed was 15 miles an hour.

0.81 inches, which is 2.28 inches below normal. Yesterday, the maximum wind observed was 17 miles an hour from the southwest. The highest wind gust observed was 27 miles per hour from the southwest. The normal high temperature for today is 75 degrees, and the normal low is 51. Sunrise today is at 6:16 a.m. and sunset is at 8:30 p.m. This is NOAA Weather Radio Station WXK91 in Topeka. At Topeka, it was sunny. The temperature was 64 degrees, the dew point 47, and the relative humidity was 53%. The wind was southwest at 8 miles an hour. The pressure was 30.07 inches and steady. At Manhattan, it was sunny. The temperature was 63 degrees, the dew point 48, and the relative humidity was 58%. The wind was southwest at 15 miles an hour, gusting to 23. Around the region, it was sunny, with a temperature of 64 at Lawrence, 66 at Kansas City, 63 at Emporia, and 63 at Concordia. Under sunny skies, Beatrice reported 65, Springfield reported 58, and Wichita reported 60. At Omaha, it was mostly sunny, with a temperature of 68. Once again, at Manhattan, it was 63 degrees under sunny skies. Once again, at Topeka, it was 64 degrees under sunny skies. Now here is your National Weather Service forecast. Today, sunny. Highs in the middle 80s. Southwest winds 15 to 20 miles per hour, becoming west 10 to 15 miles per hour this afternoon. Tonight, clear. Lows in the lower 50s. North winds 5 to 10 miles per hour. Wednesday, sunny. Highs around 80. Northeast winds 5 to 10 miles per hour. Wednesday night, clear in the evening, then becoming partly cloudy. Lows in the middle 50s. Southeast winds 5 to 10 miles per hour. Thursday, partly sunny. A slight chance of showers in the afternoon. Breezy with highs in the middle 80s. Southeast winds 20 to 25 miles per hour with gusts up to 40 miles per hour. Thursday night, mostly cloudy with a chance of showers with a slight chance of thunderstorms in the evening, then partly cloudy after midnight. Warmer with lows in the upper 60s. Chance of rain 40%. Friday, sunny. Highs in the lower 90s. Friday night, mostly clear. A slight chance of showers and thunderstorms in the evening. Lows in the middle 60s. Saturday, mostly sunny. A slight chance of showers and thunderstorms in the afternoon. Highs around 90. Saturday night, partly cloudy. A chance of showers and thunderstorms, mainly in the evening. Lows in the upper 60s. Chance of rain 40%. Sunday and Sunday night, partly cloudy. A chance of showers and thunderstorms. Breezy. Highs around 90. Lows in the middle 60s. Chance of rain 50%. Monday, mostly cloudy in the morning, then becoming mostly sunny. A chance of showers and thunderstorms. Not as warm with highs in the upper 70s. Chance of rain 50%. The current time is 8:54 a.m. Central Daylight Time. This hazardous weather outlook is for Central Kansas, East Central Kansas, North Central Kansas, and Northeast Kansas. For today and tonight, there is a marginal risk for areas along and southeast of I-35 for strong to severe thunderstorms this afternoon and evening. The primary hazards will be large hail and damaging wind gusts. For Wednesday through Monday, the probability for widespread hazardous weather is low. Spotter message: weather spotters are encouraged to relay reports of hail and damaging wind. The Topeka, Kansas climate summary for yesterday, May 11, 2026. Yesterday's high temperature was 81 degrees. The normal high is 75. The record high is 95 degrees, which was set in 2000. Yesterday's low temperature was

43 degrees. The normal low is 53. The record low is 31 degrees, which was set in 1981. No precipitation fell yesterday, which leaves the monthly total at 0.30 inches. This is 1.44 inches below the normal amount of 1.74 inches for May. The total precipitation for the year still stands at 10.64 inches, which is 0.64 inches above normal. Yesterday the maximum wind observed was 15 miles an hour from the southwest. The highest wind gust observed was 22 miles per hour from the southwest. The normal high temperature for today is 75 degrees, and the normal low is 53. The record high for today is 96, which occurred in 2022, and the record low is 34, which occurred in 1960. Sunrise today is at 6:12 a.m. and sunset is at 8:26 p.m. The Manhattan, Kansas climate summary for yesterday, May 11, 2026. Yesterday's high temperature was 82 degrees. The normal high is 75. Yesterday's low temperature was 39 degrees. The normal low is 51. No precipitation fell yesterday, which leaves the monthly total at 0.01 inches. This is 1.51 inches below the normal amount of 1.52 inches for May. The total precipitation for the year still stands at 5.81 inches, which is 2.28 inches below normal. Yesterday the maximum wind observed was 17 miles an hour from the southwest. The highest wind gust observed was 27 miles per hour from the southwest. The normal high temperature for today is 75 degrees, and the normal low is 51. Sunrise today is at 6:16 a.m. and sunset is at 8:30 p.m. This is NOAA Weather Radio Station WXK91 in Topeka. Here are the 8 a.m. conditions for the local area. At Topeka, it was sunny. The temperature was 64 degrees, the dew point 47, and the relative humidity was 53%. The wind was southwest at 8 miles an hour. The pressure was 30.07 inches and steady. At Manhattan, it was sunny. The temperature was 63 degrees, the dew point 48, and the relative humidity was 58%. The wind was southwest at 15 miles an hour, gusting to 23. Around the region, it was sunny, with a temperature of 64 at Lawrence, 66 at Kansas City, 63 at Emporia, and 63 at Concordia. Under sunny skies, Beatrice reported 65, Springfield.

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Today, sunny. Highs in the middle 80s. Southwest winds 15 to 20 miles per hour, becoming

Highs around 90. Saturday night, partly cloudy. A chance of showers and thunderstorms, mainly in the evening. Lows in the upper 60s. Chance of rain 40%. Sunday and Sunday night, partly cloudy. A chance of showers and thunderstorms. Breezy. Highs around 90. Lows in the middle 60s. Chance of rain 50%. Monday, mostly cloudy in the morning, then becoming mostly sunny. A chance of showers and thunderstorms. Not as warm with highs in the upper 70s. Chance of rain 50%. This hazardous weather outlook is for central Kansas, east central Kansas, north central Kansas, and northeast Kansas. For today and tonight, there is a marginal risk for areas along and southeast of I-35 for strong to severe thunderstorms this afternoon and evening. The primary hazards will be large hail and damaging wind gusts. For Wednesday through Monday, the probability for widespread hazardous weather is low. Spotter message: weather spotters are encouraged to relay reports of hail and damaging wind. The Topeka, Kansas climate summary for yesterday, May 11, 2026. Yesterday's high temperature was 81 degrees. The normal high is 75. The record high is 95 degrees, which was set in 2000. Yesterday's low temperature was 43 degrees. The normal low is 53. The record low is 31 degrees, which was set in 1981. No precipitation fell yesterday, which leaves the monthly total at 0.30 inches. This is 1.44 inches below the normal amount of 1.74 inches for May. The total precipitation for the year still stands at 10.64 inches, which is 0.64 inches above normal. Yesterday, the maximum wind observed was 15 miles an hour from the southwest. The highest wind gust observed was 22 miles per hour from the southwest. The normal high temperature for today is 75 degrees, and the normal low is 53. The record high for today is 96, which occurred in 2022, and the record low is 34, which occurred in 1960. Sunrise today is at 6:12 a.m. and sunset is at 8:26 p.m. The Manhattan, Kansas climate summary for yesterday, May 11, 2026. Yesterday's high temperature was 82 degrees. The normal high is 75. Yesterday's low temperature was 39 degrees. The normal low is 51. No precipitation fell yesterday, which leaves the monthly total at 0.01 inches. This is 1.51 inches below the normal amount of 1.52 inches for May. The total precipitation for the year still stands at 5.81 inches, which is 2.28 inches below normal. Yesterday, the maximum wind observed was 17 miles an hour from the southwest. The highest wind gust observed was 27 miles per hour from the southwest. The normal high temperature for today is 75 degrees, and the normal low is 51. Sunrise today is at 6:16 a.m. and sunset is at 8:30 p.m. This is NOAA Weather Radio Station WXK91 in Topeka. Here are the 8 a.m. conditions for the local area. At Topeka, it was sunny. The temperature was 64 degrees, the dew point 47, and the relative humidity was 53%. The wind was southwest at 8 miles an hour. The pressure was 30.07 inches and steady. At Manhattan, it was sunny. The temperature was 63 degrees, the dew point 48, and the relative humidity was 58%. The wind was southwest at 15 miles an hour, gusting to 23. Around the region, it was sunny, with a temperature of 64 at Lawrence, 66 at Kansas City, 63 at Emporia, and 63 at Concordia. Under sunny skies, Beatrice reported 65, Springfield reported 58, and Wichita reported 60. At Omaha, it was mostly sunny, with a temperature of 68. Once again, at Manhattan, it was 63 degrees under sunny skies. Once again, at Topeka, it was 63.

showers and thunderstorms, mainly in the evening. Lows in the upper 60s. Chance of rain 40%. Sunday and Sunday night, partly cloudy. A chance of showers and thunderstorms. Breezy. Highs around 90. Lows in the middle 60s. Chance of rain 50%. Monday, mostly cloudy in the morning, then becoming mostly sunny. A chance of showers and thunderstorms. Not as warm with highs in the upper 70s. Chance of rain 50%. This hazardous weather outlook is for central Kansas, east central Kansas, north central Kansas, and northeast Kansas. For today and tonight, there is a marginal risk for areas along and southeast of I-35 for strong to severe thunderstorms this afternoon and evening. The primary hazards will be large hail and damaging wind gusts. For Wednesday through Monday, the probability for widespread hazardous weather is low. Spotter message: weather spotters are encouraged to relay reports of hail and damaging wind. The current time is 9:08 a.m. Central Daylight Time. The Topeka, Kansas climate summary for yesterday, May 11, 2026. Yesterday's high temperature was 81 degrees. The normal high is 75. The record high is 95 degrees, which was set in 2000. Yesterday's low temperature was 43 degrees. The normal low is 53. The record low is 31 degrees, which was set in 1981. No precipitation fell yesterday, which leaves the monthly total at 0.30 inches. This is 1.44 inches below the normal amount of 1.74 inches for May. The total precipitation for the year still stands at 10.64 inches, which is 0.64 inches above normal. Yesterday, the maximum wind observed was 15 miles an hour from the southwest,

station fail yesterday, which leaves the monthly total at 0.01 inches. This is 1.51 inches below the normal amount of 1.52 inches for May. The total precipitation for the year still stands at 5.81 inches, which is 2.28 inches below normal. Yesterday, the maximum wind observed was 17 miles an hour from the southwest. The highest wind gust observed was 27 miles per hour from the southwest. The normal high temperature for today is 75 degrees, and the normal low is 51. Sunrise today is at 6:16 a.m. and sunset is at 8:30 p.m. This is NOAA Weather Radio Station WXK91 in Topeka. Now here is your National Weather Service forecast. Today, sunny. Highs in the middle 80s. Southwest winds 15 to 20 miles per hour, becoming west 10 to 15 miles per hour this afternoon. Tonight, clear. Lows in the lower 50s. North winds 5 to 10 miles per hour. Wednesday, sunny. Highs around 80. Northeast winds 5 to 10 miles per hour. Wednesday night, clear in the evening, then becoming partly cloudy. Lows in the middle 50s. Southeast winds 5 to 10 miles per hour. Thursday, partly sunny. A slight chance of showers in the afternoon. Breezy with highs in the middle 80s. Southeast winds 20 to 25 miles per hour with gusts up to 40 miles per hour. Thursday night, mostly cloudy with a chance of showers with a slight chance of thunderstorms in the evening, then partly cloudy after midnight. Warmer with lows in the upper 60s. Chance of rain 40%. Friday, sunny. Highs in the lower 90s. Friday night, mostly clear. A slight chance of showers and thunderstorms in the evening. Lows in the middle 60s. Saturday, mostly sunny. A slight chance of showers and thunderstorms in the afternoon. Highs around 90. Saturday night, partly cloudy. A chance of showers and thunderstorms, mainly in the evening. Lows in the upper 60s. Chance of rain 40%. Sunday and Sunday night, partly cloudy. A chance of showers and thunderstorms. Breezy. Highs around 90. Lows in the middle 60s. Chance of rain 50%. Monday, mostly cloudy in the morning, then becoming mostly sunny. A chance of showers and thunderstorms. Not as warm with highs in the upper 70s. Chance of rain 50%. This hazardous weather outlook is for central Kansas, east central Kansas, north central Kansas, and northeast Kansas. For today and tonight, there is a marginal risk for areas along and southeast of I-35 for strong to severe thunderstorms this afternoon and evening. The primary hazards will be large hail and damaging wind gusts. For Wednesday through Monday, the probability for widespread hazardous weather is low. Spotter message: weather spotters are encouraged to relay reports of hail and damaging wind. For yesterday, May 11, 2026, yesterday's high temperature was 81 degrees. The normal high is 75. The record high is 95 degrees, which was set in 2000. Yesterday's low temperature was 43 degrees. The normal low is 53. The record low is 31 degrees, which was set in 1981. No precipitation fell yesterday, which leaves the monthly total at 0.30 inches. This is 1.44 inches below the normal amount of 1.74 inches for May. The total precipitation for the year still stands at 10.64 inches, which is 0.64 inches above normal. Yesterday, the maximum wind observed was 15 miles an hour from the southwest. The highest wind gust observed was 22 miles per hour from the southwest. The normal high temperature for today is 75 degrees, and the normal low is 53. The record high for today is 96, which occurred in 2022, and the record low is 34, which occurred in 1960. Sunrise today is at 6:12 a.m. and sunset is at 8:26 p.m.

the Manhattan, Kansas climate summary for yesterday, May 11, 2026. Yesterday's high temperature was 82 degrees. The normal high is 75. Yesterday's low temperature was 39 degrees. The normal low is 51. No precipitation fell yesterday, which leaves the monthly total at 0.01 inches. This is 1.51 inches below the normal amount of 1.52 inches for May. The total precipitation for the year still stands at 5.81 inches, which is 2.28 inches below normal. Yesterday the maximum wind observed was 17 miles an hour from the southwest. The highest wind gust observed was 27 miles per hour from the southwest. The normal high temperature for today is 75 degrees, and the normal low is 51. Sunrise today is at 6:16 a.m. and sunset is at 8:30 p.m. This is NOAA Weather Radio Station WXK91 in Topeka. Here are the 9 a.m. conditions for the local area. The report from Topeka was not available. The report from Manhattan was not available. Around the region, at Lawrence, in Kansas City, the weather conditions were not available. Now here is your National Weather Service forecast. Today, sunny. Highs in the middle 80s. Southwest winds 15 to 20 miles per hour, becoming west 10 to 15 miles per hour this afternoon. Tonight, clear. Lows in the lower 50s. North winds 5 to 10 miles per hour. Wednesday, sunny. Highs around 80. Northeast winds 5 to 10 miles per hour. Wednesday night, clear in the evening, then becoming partly cloudy. Lows in the middle 50s. Southeast winds 5 to 10 miles per hour. Thursday, partly sunny. A slight chance of showers in the afternoon. Breezy with highs in the middle 80s. Southeast winds 20 to 25 miles per hour with gusts up to 40 miles per hour. Thursday night, mostly cloudy with a chance of showers with a slight chance of thunderstorms in the evening, then partly cloudy after midnight. Warmer with lows in the upper 60s. Chance of rain 40%. Friday, sunny. Highs in the lower 90s. Friday night, mostly clear. A slight chance of showers and thunderstorms in the evening. Lows in the middle 60s. Saturday, mostly sunny. A slight chance of showers and thunderstorms in the afternoon. Highs around 90. Saturday night, partly cloudy. A chance of showers and thunderstorms, mainly in the evening. Lows in the upper 60s. Chance of rain 40%. Sunday and Sunday night, partly cloudy. A chance of showers and thunderstorms. Breezy. Highs around 90. Lows in the middle 60s. Chance of rain 50%. Monday, mostly cloudy in the morning, then becoming mostly sunny. A chance of showers and thunderstorms. Not as warm with highs in the upper 70s. Chance of rain 50%. This hazardous weather outlook is for central Kansas, east central Kansas, north central Kansas, and tonight, there is a marginal risk for areas along and southeast of I-35 for strong to severe thunderstorms this afternoon and evening. The primary hazards will be large hail and damaging wind gusts. For Wednesday through Monday, the probability for widespread hazardous weather is low. Spotter message: weather spotters are encouraged to relay reports of hail and damaging wind. The Topeka, Kansas climate summary for yesterday, May 11, 2026. Yesterday's high temperature was 81 degrees. The normal high is 75. The record high is 95 degrees, which was set in 2000. Yesterday's low temperature was 43 degrees. The normal low is 53. The record low is 31 degrees, which was set in 1981. No precipitation fell yesterday, which leaves the monthly total at 0.30 inches. This is 1.44 inches below the normal amount of 1.74 inches for May. The total precipitation for the year still stands.

at 10.64 inches, which is 0.64 inches above normal. Yesterday, the maximum wind observed was 15 miles an hour from the southwest. The highest wind gust observed was 22 miles per hour from the southwest. The normal high temperature for today is 75 degrees, and the normal low is 53. The record high for today is 96, which occurred in 2022, and the record low is 34, which occurred in 1960. Sunrise today is at 6:12 a.m. and sunset is at 8:26 p.m. The Manhattan, Kansas climate summary for yesterday, May 11, 2026. Yesterday's high temperature was 82 degrees. The normal high is 75. Yesterday's low temperature was 39 degrees. The normal low is 51. No precipitation fell yesterday, which leaves the monthly total at 0.01 inches. This is 1.51 inches below the normal amount of 1.52 inches for May. The total precipitation for the year still stands at 5.81 inches, which is 2.28 inches below normal. Yesterday, the maximum wind observed was 17 miles an hour from the southwest. The highest wind gust observed was 27 miles per hour from the southwest. The normal high temperature for today is 75 degrees, and the normal low is 51. Sunrise today is at 6:16 a.m. and sunset is at 8:30 p.m. This is NOAA Weather Radio Station WXK91 in Topeka. Here are the 9 a.m. conditions for the local area. The report from Topeka was not available. The report from Manhattan was not available. Around the region, at Lawrence, in Kansas City, the weather conditions were not available. Now here is your National Weather Service forecast. Today, sunny. Highs in the middle 80s. Southwest winds 15 to 20 miles per hour, becoming west 10 to 15 miles per hour this afternoon. Tonight, clear. Lows in the lower 50s. North winds 5 to 10 miles per hour. Wednesday, sunny. Highs around 80. Northeast winds 5 to 10 miles per hour. Wednesday night, clear in the evening, then becoming partly cloudy. Lows in the middle 50s. Southeast winds 5 to 10 miles per hour. Thursday, partly sunny. A slight chance of showers in the afternoon. Breezy with highs in the middle 80s. Southeast winds 20 to 25 miles per hour with gusts up to 40 miles per hour. Thursday night, mostly cloudy with a chance of showers with a slight chance of thunderstorms in the evening, then partly cloudy after midnight. Warmer with lows in the upper 60s. Chance of rain 40%. Friday, sunny. Highs in the lower 90s. Friday night, mostly clear. A slight chance of showers and thunderstorms in the evening. Lows in the middle 60s. Saturday, mostly sunny. A slight chance of showers and thunderstorms in the afternoon. Highs around 90. Saturday night, partly cloudy. A chance of showers and thunderstorms, mainly in the evening. Lows in the upper 60s. Chance of rain 40%. Sunday and Sunday night, partly cloudy. A chance of showers and thunderstorms. Breezy. Highs around 90. Lows in the middle 60s. Chance of rain 50%. Monday, mostly cloudy in the morning, then becoming mostly sunny. A chance of showers and thunderstorms. Not as warm with highs in the upper 70s. Chance of rain 50%. The current time is 9:24 a.m. Central Daylight Time. This hazardous weather outlook is for Central Kansas, East Central Kansas, North Central Kansas, and Northeast Kansas. For today and tonight, there is a marginal risk for areas along and southeast of I-35 for strong to severe thunderstorms this afternoon and evening. The primary hazards will be large hail and damaging wind gusts. For Wednesday through Monday, the probability for widespread hazardous weather is low. Spotter message: weather spotters are encouraged to relay reports of hail and damage.

rushing wind. The Topeka, Kansas climate summary for yesterday, May 11, 2026. Yesterday's high temperature was 81 degrees. The normal high is 75. The record high is 95 degrees, which was set in 2000. Yesterday's low temperature was 43 degrees. The normal low is 53. The record low is 31 degrees, which was set in 1981. No precipitation fell yesterday, which leaves the monthly total at 0.30 inches. This is 1.44 inches below the normal amount of 1.74 inches for May. The total precipitation for the year still stands at 10.64 inches, which is 0.64 inches above normal. Yesterday the maximum wind observed was 15 miles an hour from the southwest. The highest wind gust observed was 22 miles per hour from the southwest. The normal high temperature for today is 75 degrees, and the normal low is 53. The record high for today is 96, which occurred in 2022, and the record low is 34, which occurred in 1960. Sunrise today is at 6:12 a.m. and sunset is at 8:26 p.m. The Manhattan, Kansas climate summary for yesterday, May 11, 2026. Yesterday's high temperature was 82 degrees. The normal high is 75. Yesterday's low temperature was 39 degrees. The normal low is 51. No precipitation fell yesterday, which leaves the monthly total at 0.01 inches. This is 1.51 inches below the normal amount of 1.52 inches for May. The total precipitation for the year still stands at 5.81 inches, which is 2.28 inches below normal. Yesterday the maximum wind observed was 17 miles an hour from the southwest. The highest wind gust observed was 27 miles per hour from the southwest. The normal high temperature for today is 75 degrees, and the normal low is 51. Sunrise today is at 6:16 a.m. and sunset is at 8:30 p.m. This is NOAA Weather Radio Station WXK91 in Topeka. Here are the 9 a.m. conditions for the local area. The report from Topeka was not available. The report from Manhattan was not available. Around the region, at Lawrence, in Kansas City, the weather conditions were not available. Now here is your National Weather Service forecast. Today, sunny. Highs in the middle 80s. Southwest winds 15 to 20 miles per hour, becoming west 10 to 15 miles per hour this afternoon. Tonight, clear. Lows in the lower 50s. North winds 5 to 10 miles per hour. Wednesday, sunny. Highs around 80. Northeast winds 5 to 10 miles per hour. Wednesday night, clear in the evening, then becoming partly cloudy. Lows in the middle 50s. Southeast winds 5 to 10 miles per hour. Thursday, partly sunny. A slight chance of showers in the afternoon. Breezy with highs in the middle 80s. Southeast winds 20 to 25 miles per hour with gusts up to 40 miles per hour. Thursday night, mostly cloudy with a chance of showers with a slight chance of thunderstorms in the evening, then partly cloudy after midnight. Warmer with lows in the upper 60s. Chance of rain 40%. Friday, sunny. Highs in the lower 90s. Friday night, mostly clear. A slight chance of showers and thunderstorms in the evening. Lows in the middle 60s. Saturday, mostly sunny. A slight chance of showers and thunderstorms in the afternoon. Highs around 90. Saturday night, partly cloudy. A chance of showers and thunderstorms, mainly in the evening. Lows in the upper 60s. Chance of rain 40%. Sunday and Sunday night, partly cloudy. A chance of showers and thunderstorms. Breezy. Highs around 90. Lows in the middle 60s. Chance of rain 50%. Monday, mostly cloudy in the morning, then becoming mostly sunny. A chance of showers and thunderstorms.
not as warm with highs in the upper 70s. Chance of rain 50%. This hazardous weather outlook is for central Kansas, east central Kansas, north central Kansas, and northeast Kansas. For today and tonight, there is a marginal risk for areas along and southeast of I-35 for strong to severe thunderstorms this afternoon and evening. The primary hazards will be large hail and damaging wind gusts. For Wednesday through Monday, the probability for widespread hazardous weather is low. Spotter message: weather spotters are encouraged to relay reports of hail and damaging wind. The Topeka, Kansas climate summary for yesterday, May 11, 2026. Yesterday's high temperature was 81 degrees. The normal high is 75. The record high is 95 degrees, which was set in 2000. Yesterday's low temperature was 43 degrees. The normal low is 53.

The total precipitation for the year still stands at 10.64 inches, which is 0.64 inches above normal. Yesterday, the maximum wind observed was 15 miles an hour from the southwest. The highest wind gust observed was 22 miles per hour from the southwest. The normal high temperature for today is 75 degrees, and the normal low is 53. The record high for today is 96, which occurred in 2022, and the record low is 34, which occurred in 1960. Sunrise today is at 6:12 a.m. and sunset is at 8:26 p.m. The Manhattan, Kansas climate summary for yesterday, May 11, 2026. Yesterday's high temperature was 82 degrees. The normal high is 75, was 39 degrees.

0.01 inches. This is 1.51 inches below the normal amount of 1.52 inches for May. The total precipitation for the year still stands at 5.81 inches, which is 2.28 inches below normal. Yesterday, the maximum wind observed was 17 miles an hour from the southwest. The highest wind gust observed was 20. Precipitation for the year still stands at 5.81 inches, which is 2.28 inches below normal. Yesterday, the maximum wind observed was 17 miles an hour from the southwest. The highest wind gust observed was 27 miles per hour from the southwest. The normal high temperature for today is 75 degrees, and the normal low is 51. Sunrise today is at 6:16 a.m. and sunset is at 8:30 p.m. This is NOAA Weather Radio Station WXK91 in Topeka. Here are the 9 a.m. conditions for the local area. The report from Topeka was not available. The report from Manhattan was not available. Around the region, at Lawrence, in Kansas City, the weather conditions were not available. Now here is your National Weather Service forecast. Today, sunny. Highs in the middle 80s. Southwest winds 15 to 20 miles per hour, becoming west 10 to 15 miles per hour this afternoon. Tonight, clear. Lows in the lower 50s. North winds 5 to 10 miles per hour. Wednesday, sunny. Highs around 80. Northeast winds 5 to 10 miles per hour. Wednesday night, clear in the evening, then becoming partly cloudy. Lows in the middle 50s. Southeast winds 5 to 10 miles per hour. Thursday, partly sunny. A slight chance of showers in the afternoon. Breezy with highs in the middle 80s. Southeast winds 20 to 25 miles per hour with gusts up to 40 miles per hour. Thursday night, mostly cloudy with a chance of showers with a slight chance of thunderstorms in the evening, then partly cloudy after midnight. Warmer with lows in the upper 60s. Chance of rain 40%. Friday, sunny. Highs in the lower 90s. Friday night, mostly clear. A slight chance of showers and thunderstorms in the evening. Lows in the middle 60s. Saturday, mostly sunny. A slight chance of showers and thunderstorms in the afternoon. Highs around 90. Saturday night, partly cloudy. A chance of showers and thunderstorms, mainly in the evening. Lows in the upper 60s. Chance of rain 40%. Sunday and Sunday night, partly cloudy. A chance of showers and thunderstorms. Breezy. Highs around 90. Lows in the middle 60s. Chance of rain 50%. Monday, mostly cloudy in the morning, then becoming mostly sunny. A chance of showers and thunderstorms. Not as warm with highs in the upper 70s. Chance of rain 50%. This hazardous weather outlook is for central Kansas, east central Kansas, north central Kansas, and northeast Kansas. For today and tonight, there is a marginal risk for areas along and southeast of I-35 for strong to severe thunderstorms this afternoon and evening. The primary hazards will be large hail and damaging wind gusts. For Wednesday through Monday, the probability for widespread hazardous weather is low. Spotter message: weather spotters are encouraged to relay reports of hail and damaging wind. The Topeka, Kansas climate summary for yesterday, May 11, 2026. Yesterday's high temperature was 81 degrees. The normal high is 75. The record high is 95 degrees, which was set in 2000. Yesterday's low temperature was 43 degrees. The normal low is 53. The record low is 31 degrees, which was set in 1981. No precipitation fell yesterday, which leaves the monthly total at 0.30 inches. This is 1.44 inches below the normal amount of 1.74 inches for May. The total precipitation for the year still stands at 10.64 inches, which is 0.64 inches above normal. Yesterday,

maximum wind observed was 15 miles an hour from the southwest. The highest wind gust observed was 22 miles per hour from the southwest. The normal high temperature for today is 75 degrees, and the normal low is 53. The record high for today is 96, which occurred in 2022, and the record low is 34, which occurred in 1960. Sunrise today is at 6:12 a.m. and sunset is at 8:26 p.m. This is NOAA Weather Radio WXK91 in Topeka. The current time is 9:38 a.m. Central Daylight Time. The Manhattan, Kansas climate summary for yesterday, May 11, 2026. Yesterday's high temperature was 82 degrees. The normal high is 75. Yesterday's low temperature was 39 degrees. The normal low is 51. No precipitation fell yesterday, which leaves the monthly total at 0.01 inches. This is 1.51 inches below the normal amount of 1.52 inches for May. The total precipitation for the year still stands at 5.81 inches, which is 2.28 inches below normal. Yesterday the maximum wind observed was 17 miles an hour from the southwest. The highest wind gust observed was 27 miles per hour from the southwest. The normal high temperature for today is 75 degrees, and the normal low is 51. Sunrise today is at 6:16 a.m. and sunset is at 8:30 p.m. This is NOAA Weather Radio Station WXK91 in Topeka. Here are the 9 a.m. conditions for the local area. The report from Topeka was not available. The report from Manhattan was not available. Around the region, at Lawrence, in Kansas City, the weather conditions were not available. Now here is your National Weather Service forecast. Today, sunny. Highs in the middle 80s. Southwest winds 15 to 20 miles per hour, becoming west 10 to 15 miles per hour this afternoon. Tonight, clear. Lows in the lower 50s. North winds 5 to 10 miles per hour. Wednesday, sunny. Highs around 80. Northeast winds 5 to 10 miles per hour. Wednesday night, clear in the evening, then becoming partly cloudy. Lows in the middle 50s. Southeast winds 5 to 10 miles per hour. Thursday, partly sunny. A slight chance of showers in the afternoon. Breezy with highs in the middle 80s. Southeast winds 20 to 25 miles per hour with gusts up to 40 miles per hour. Thursday night, mostly cloudy with a chance of showers with a slight chance of thunderstorms in the evening, then partly cloudy after midnight. Warmer with lows in the upper 60s. Chance of rain 40%. Friday, sunny. Highs in the lower 90s. Friday night, mostly clear. A slight chance of showers and thunderstorms in the evening. Lows in the middle 60s. Saturday, mostly sunny. A slight chance of showers and thunderstorms in the afternoon. Highs around 90. Saturday night, partly cloudy. A chance of showers and thunderstorms, mainly in the evening. Lows in the upper 60s. Chance of rain 40%. Sunday and Sunday night, partly cloudy. A chance of showers and thunderstorms. Breezy. Highs around 90. Lows in the middle 60s. Chance of rain 50%. Monday, mostly cloudy in the morning, then becoming mostly sunny. A chance of showers and thunderstorms. Not as warm with highs in the upper 70s. Chance of rain 50%. This hazardous weather outlook is for central Kansas, east central Kansas, north central Kansas, and northeast Kansas. For today and tonight, there is a marginal risk for areas along and southeast of I-35 for strong to severe thunderstorms this afternoon and evening. The primary hazards will be large hail and damaging wind gusts. For Wednesday through Monday, the probability for widespread hazardous weather is low. Spotter message: weather spotters are encouraged to relay reports of hail and damaging wind.

the Topeka, Kansas climate summary for yesterday, May 11th, 2026. Yesterday's high temperature was 81 degrees. The normal high is 75. The record high is 95 degrees, which was set in 2000. Yesterday's low temperature was 43 degrees. The normal low is 53. The record low is 31 degrees, which was set in 1981. No precipitation fell yesterday, which leaves the monthly total at 0.30 inches. This is 1.44 inches below the normal amount of 1.74 inches for May. The total precipitation for the year still stands at 10.64 inches, which is 0.64 inches above normal. Yesterday, the maximum wind observed was 15 miles an hour from the southwest. The highest wind gust observed was 22 miles per hour from the southwest. The normal high temperature for today is 75 degrees, and the normal low is 53. The record high for today is 96, which occurred in 2022, and the record low is 34, which occurred in 1960. Sunrise today is at 6:12 a.m. and sunset is at 8:26 p.m. The Manhattan, Kansas climate summary for yesterday, May 11, 2026. Yesterday's high temperature was 82 degrees. The normal high is 75. Yesterday's low temperature was 39 degrees. The normal low is 51. No precipitation fell yesterday, which leaves the monthly total at 0.01 inches. This is 1.51 inches below the normal amount of 1.52 inches for May. The total precipitation for the year still stands at 5.81 inches, which is 2.28 inches below normal. Yesterday, the maximum wind observed was 17 miles an hour from the southwest. The highest wind gust observed was 27 miles per hour from the southwest. The normal high temperature for today is 75 degrees, and the normal low is 51. Sunrise today is at 6:16 a.m. and sunset is at 8:30 p.m. This is NOAA Weather Radio Station WXK91 in Topeka. Here are the 9 a.m. conditions for the local area. The report from Topeka was not available. The report from Manhattan was not available. Around the region, at Lawrence, in Kansas City, the weather conditions were not available. Now here is your National Weather Service forecast. Today, sunny. Highs in the middle 80s. Southwest winds 15 to 20 miles per hour, becoming west 10 to 15 miles per hour this afternoon. Tonight, clear. Lows in the lower 50s. North winds 5 to 10 miles per hour. Wednesday, sunny. Highs around 80. Northeast winds 5 to 10 miles per hour. Wednesday night, clear in the evening, then becoming partly cloudy. Lows in the middle 50s. Southeast winds 5 to 10 miles per hour. Thursday, partly sunny. A slight chance of showers in the afternoon. Breezy with highs in the middle 80s. Southeast winds 20 to 25 miles per hour with gusts up to 40 miles per hour. Thursday night, mostly cloudy with a chance of showers with a slight chance of thunderstorms in the evening, then partly cloudy after midnight. Warmer with lows in the upper 60s. Chance of rain 40%. Friday, sunny. Highs in the lower 90s. Friday night, mostly clear. A slight chance of showers and thunderstorms in the evening. Lows in the middle 60s. Saturday, mostly sunny. A slight chance of showers and thunderstorms in the afternoon. Highs around 90. Saturday night, partly cloudy. A chance of showers and thunderstorms, mainly in the evening. Lows in the upper 60s. Chance of rain 40%. Sunday and Sunday night, partly cloudy. A chance of showers and thunderstorms. Breezy. Highs around 90. Lows in the middle 60s. Chance of rain 50%. Monday, mostly cloudy in the morning, then becoming mostly sunny. A chance of showers and thunderstorms. Not as

warm with highs in the upper 70s. Chance of rain 50%. This hazardous weather outlook is for central Kansas, east central Kansas, north central Kansas, and northeast Kansas. For today and tonight, there is a marginal risk for areas along and southeast of I-35 for strong to severe thunderstorms this afternoon and evening. The primary hazards will be large hail and damaging wind gusts. For Wednesday through Monday, the probability for widespread hazardous weather is low. Spotter message: weather spotters are encouraged to relay reports of hail and damaging wind. The Topeka, Kansas climate summary for yesterday, May 11, 2026. Yesterday's high temperature was 81 degrees. The normal high is 75. The record high is 95 degrees, which was set in 2000. Yesterday's low temperature was 43 degrees. The normal low is 53. The record low is 31 degrees, which was set in 1981. No precipitation fell yesterday, which leaves the monthly total at 0.30 inches. This is 1.44 inches below the normal amount of 1.74 inches for May. The total precipitation for the year still stands at 10.64 inches, which is 0.64 inches above normal. Yesterday, the maximum wind observed was 15 miles an hour from the southwest. The highest wind gust observed was 22 miles per hour from the southwest. The normal high temperature for today is 75 degrees, and the normal low is 53. The record high for today is 96, which occurred in 2022, and the record low is 34, which occurred in 1960. Sunrise today is at 6:12 a.m. and sunset is at 8:26 p.m. The Manhattan, Kansas climate summary for yesterday, May 11, 2026. Yesterday's high temperature was 82 degrees. The normal high is 75. Yesterday's low temperature was 39 degrees. The normal low is 51. No precipitation fell yesterday, which leaves the monthly total at 0.01 inches. This is 1.51 inches below the normal amount of 1.52 inches for May. The total precipitation for the year still stands at 5.81 inches, which is 2.28 inches below normal. Yesterday, the maximum wind observed was 17 miles an hour from the southwest. The highest wind gust observed was 27 miles per hour from the southwest. The normal high temperature for today is 75 degrees, and the normal low is 51. Sunrise today is at 6:16 a.m. and sunset is at 8:30 p.m. This is NOAA Weather Radio Station WXK91 in Topeka. Here are the 9 a.m. conditions for the local area. The report from Topeka was not available. The report from Manhattan was not available. Around the region, at Lawrence, in Kansas City, the weather conditions were not available. Now here is your National Weather Service forecast. Today, sunny. Highs in the middle 80s. Southwest winds 15 to 20 miles per hour, becoming west 10 to 15 miles per hour this afternoon. Tonight, clear. Lows in the lower 50s. North winds 5 to 10 miles per hour. Wednesday, sunny. Highs around 80. Northeast winds 5 to 10 miles per hour. Wednesday night, clear in the evening, then becoming partly cloudy. Lows in the middle 50s. Southeast winds 5 to 10 miles per hour. Thursday, partly sunny. A slight chance of showers in the afternoon. Breezy with highs in the middle 80s. Southeast winds 20 to 25 miles per hour with gusts up to 40 miles per hour. Thursday night, mostly cloudy with a chance of showers with a slight chance of thunderstorms in the evening, then partly cloudy after midnight. Warmer with lows in the upper 60s. Chance of rain 40%. Friday, sunny. Highs in the lower 90s. Friday night, mostly clear. A slight chance of showers and thunderstorms in the evening. Lows in the middle 60s. Saturday, mostly sunny. A slight chance of showers and thunderstorms in the afternoon.

highs around 90. Saturday night, partly cloudy. A chance of showers and thunderstorms, mainly in the evening. Lows in the upper 60s. Chance of rain 40%. Sunday and Sunday night, partly cloudy. A chance of showers and thunderstorms. Breezy. Highs around 90. Lows in the middle 60s. Chance of rain 50%. Monday, mostly cloudy in the morning, then becoming mostly sunny. A chance of showers and thunderstorms. Not as warm with highs in the upper 70s. Chance of rain 50%. The current time is 9:53 a.m. Central Daylight Time. This hazardous weather outlook is for Central Kansas, East Central Kansas, North Central Kansas, and Northeast Kansas. For today and tonight, there is a marginal risk for areas along and southeast of I-35 for strong to severe thunderstorms this afternoon and evening. The primary hazards will be large hail and damaging wind gusts. For Wednesday through Monday, the probability for widespread hazardous weather is low. Spotter message: weather spotters are encouraged to relay reports of hail and damaging wind. The Topeka, Kansas climate summary for yesterday, May 11, 2026. Yesterday's high temperature was 81 degrees. The normal high is 75. The record high is 95 degrees, which was set in 2000. Yesterday's low temperature was 43 degrees. The normal low is 53. The record low is 31 degrees, which was set in 1981. No precipitation fell yesterday, which leaves the monthly total at 0.30 inches. This is 1.44 inches below the normal amount of 1.74 inches for May. The total precipitation for the year still stands at 10.64 inches, which is 0.64 inches above normal. Yesterday, the maximum wind observed was 15 miles an hour from the southwest. The highest wind gust observed was 22 miles per hour from the southwest. The normal high temperature for today is 75 degrees, and the normal low is 53. The record high for today is 96, which occurred in 2022, and the record low is 34, which occurred in 1960. Sunrise today is at 6:12 a.m. and sunset is at 8:26 p.m. The Manhattan, Kansas climate summary for yesterday, May 11, 2026. Yesterday's high temperature was 82 degrees. The normal high is 75. Yesterday's low temperature was 39 degrees. The normal low is 51. No precipitation fell yesterday, which leaves the monthly total at 0.01 inches. This is 1.51 inches below the normal amount of 1.52 inches for May. The total precipitation for the year still stands at 5.81 inches, which is 2.28 inches below normal. Yesterday, the maximum wind observed was 17 miles an hour from the southwest. The highest wind gust observed was 27 miles per hour from the southwest. The normal high temperature for today is 75 degrees, and the normal low is 51. Sunrise today is at 6:16 a.m. and sunset is at 8:30 p.m. This is NOAA Weather Radio Station WXK91 in Topeka. Here are the 9 a.m. conditions for the local area. The report from Topeka was not available. The report from Manhattan was not available. Around the region, at Lawrence, in Kansas City, the weather conditions were not available. Now here is your National Weather Service forecast. Today, sunny. Highs in the middle 80s. Southwest winds 15 to 20 miles per hour, becoming west 10 to 15 miles per hour this afternoon. Tonight, clear. Lows in the lower 50s. North winds 5 to 10 miles per hour. Wednesday, sunny. Highs around 80. Northeast winds 5 to 10 miles per hour. Wednesday night, clear in the evening, then becoming partly cloudy. Lows in the middle 50s. Southeast winds 5 to 10 miles per hour. Thursday, partly sunny. A slight

chance of showers in the afternoon. Breezy with highs in the middle 80s. Southeast winds 20 to 25 miles per hour with gusts up to 40 miles per hour. Thursday night, mostly cloudy with a chance of showers with a slight chance of thunderstorms in the evening, then partly cloudy after midnight. Warmer with lows in the upper 60s. Chance of rain 40%. Friday, sunny. Highs in the lower 90s. Friday night, mostly clear. A slight chance of showers and thunderstorms in the evening. Lows in the middle 60s. Saturday, mostly sunny. A slight chance of showers and thunderstorms in the afternoon. Highs around 90. Saturday night, partly cloudy. A chance of showers and thunderstorms, mainly in the evening. Lows in the upper 60s. Chance of rain 40%. Sunday and Sunday night, partly cloudy. A chance of showers and thunderstorms. Breezy. Highs around 90. Lows in the middle 60s. Chance of rain 50%. Monday, mostly cloudy in the morning, then becoming mostly sunny. A chance of showers and thunderstorms. Not as warm with highs in the upper 70s. Chance of rain 50%. This hazardous weather outlook is for central Kansas, east central Kansas, north central Kansas, and northeast Kansas. For today and tonight, there is a marginal risk for areas along and southeast of I-35 for strong to severe thunderstorms this afternoon and evening. The primary hazards will be large hail and damaging wind gusts. For Wednesday through Monday, the probability for widespread hazardous weather is low. Spotter message: weather spotters are encouraged to relay reports of hail and damaging wind. The Topeka, Kansas climate summary for yesterday, May 11, 2026. Yesterday's high temperature was 81 degrees. The normal high is 75. The record high is 95 degrees, which was set in 2000. Yesterday's low temperature was 43 degrees. The normal low is 53. The record low is 31 degrees, which was set in 1981. No precipitation fell yesterday, which leaves the monthly total at 0.30 inches. This is 1.44 inches below the normal amount of 1.74 inches for May. The total precipitation for the year still stands at 10.64 inches, which is 0.64 inches above normal. Yesterday, the maximum wind observed was 15 miles an hour from the southwest. The highest wind gust observed was 22 miles per hour from the southwest. The normal high temperature for today is 75 degrees, and the normal low is 53. The record high for today is 96, which occurred in 2022, and the record low is 34, which occurred in 1960. Sunrise today is at 6:12 a.m. and sunset is at 8:26 p.m. This is NOAA Weather Radio Station WXK91 in Topeka. Here are the 9 a.m. conditions for the local area. The report from Topeka was not available. The report from Manhattan was not available. Around the region, at Lawrence, in Kansas City, the weather conditions were not available. Now here is your National Weather Service forecast. Today, sunny. Highs in the middle 80s. Southwest winds 15 to 20 miles per hour, becoming west 10 to 15 miles per hour this afternoon. Tonight, clear. Lows in the lower 50s. North winds 5 to 10 miles per hour. Wednesday, sunny. Highs around 80. Northeast winds 5 to 10 miles per hour. Wednesday night, clear in the evening, then becoming partly cloudy. Lows in the middle 50s. Southeast winds 5 to 10 miles per hour. Thursday, partly sunny. A slight chance of showers in the afternoon. Breezy with highs in the middle 80s. Southeast winds 20 to 25 miles per hour with gusts up to 40 miles per hour. Thursday night, mostly cloudy with a chance of showers with a slight chance of thunderstorms in the evening, then partly cloudy after midnight. Warmer with lows in the upper 60s.
chance of rain 40%. Friday, sunny. Highs in the lower 90s. Friday night, mostly clear. A slight chance of showers and thunderstorms in the evening. Lows in the middle 60s. Saturday, mostly sunny. A slight chance of showers and thunderstorms in the afternoon. Highs around 90. Saturday night, partly cloudy. A chance of showers and thunderstorms, mainly in the evening. Lows in the upper 60s. Chance of rain 40%. Sunday and Sunday night, partly cloudy. A chance of showers and thunderstorms. Breezy. Highs around 90. Lows in the middle 60s. Chance of rain 50%. Monday, mostly cloudy in the morning, then becoming mostly sunny. A chance of showers and thunderstorms. Not as warm with highs in the upper 70s. Chance of rain 50%. This hazardous weather outlook is for central Kansas, east central Kansas, north central Kansas, and northeast Kansas. For today and tonight, there is a marginal risk for areas along and southeast of I-35 for strong to severe thunderstorms this afternoon and evening. The primary hazards will be large hail and damaging wind gusts. For Wednesday through Monday, the probability for widespread hazardous weather is low. Spotter message: weather spotters are encouraged to relay reports of hail and damaging wind. This is NOAA Weather Radio Station WXK91 in Topeka. Here are the 9 a.m. conditions for the local area. The report from Topeka was not available. The report from Manhattan was not available. Around the region, at Lawrence, in Kansas City, the weather conditions were not available. Now here is your National Weather Service forecast. Today, sunny. Highs in the middle 80s. Southwest winds 15 to 20 miles per hour, becoming west 10 to 15 miles per hour this afternoon. Tonight, clear. Lows in the lower 50s. North winds 5 to 10 miles per hour. Wednesday, sunny. Highs around 80. Northeast winds 5 to 10 miles per hour. Wednesday night, clear in the evening, then becoming partly cloudy. Lows in the middle 50s. Southeast winds 5 to 10 miles per hour. Thursday, partly sunny. A slight chance of showers in the afternoon. Breezy with highs in the middle 80s. Southeast winds 20 to 25 miles per hour with gusts up to 40 miles per hour. Thursday night, mostly cloudy with a chance of showers with a slight chance of thunderstorms in the evening, then partly cloudy after midnight. Warmer with lows in the upper 60s. Chance of rain 40%. Friday, sunny. Highs in the lower 90s. Friday night, mostly clear. A slight chance of showers and thunderstorms in the evening. Lows in the middle 60s. Saturday, mostly sunny. A slight chance of showers and thunderstorms in the afternoon. Highs around 90. Saturday night, partly cloudy. A chance of showers and thunderstorms, mainly in the evening. Lows in the upper 60s. Chance of rain 40%. Sunday and Sunday night, partly cloudy. A chance of showers and thunderstorms. Breezy. Highs around 90. Lows in the middle 60s. Chance of rain 50%. Monday, mostly cloudy in the morning, then becoming mostly sunny. A chance of showers and thunderstorms. Not as warm with highs in the upper 70s. Chance of rain 50%. This hazardous weather outlook is for central Kansas, east central Kansas, north central Kansas, and northeast Kansas. For today and tonight, there is a marginal risk for areas along and southeast of I-35 for strong to severe thunderstorms this afternoon and evening. The primary hazards will be large hail and damaging wind gusts. For Wednesday through Monday, the probability for widespread hazardous weather is low. Spotter message: weather spotters are encouraged to relay reports of hail and damaging wind. This is NOAA Weather Radio Station.

WXK91 in Topeka. Now here is your National Weather Service forecast. Today, sunny. Highs in the middle 80s. Southwest winds 15 to 20 miles per hour, becoming west 10 to 15 miles per hour this afternoon. Tonight, clear. Lows in the lower 50s. North winds 5 to 10 miles per hour. Wednesday, sunny. Highs around 80. Northeast winds 5 to 10 miles per hour. Wednesday night, clear in the evening, then becoming partly cloudy. Lows in the middle 50s. Southeast winds 5 to 10 miles per hour. Thursday, partly sunny. A slight chance of showers in the afternoon. Breezy with highs in the middle 80s. Southeast winds 20 to 25 miles per hour with gusts up to 40 miles per hour. Thursday night, mostly cloudy with a chance of showers with a slight chance of thunderstorms in the evening, then partly cloudy after midnight. Warmer with lows in the upper 60s. Chance of rain 40%. Friday, sunny. Highs in the lower 90s. Friday night, mostly clear. A slight chance of showers and thunderstorms in the evening. Lows in the middle 60s. Saturday, mostly sunny. A slight chance of showers and thunderstorms in the afternoon. Highs around 90. Saturday night, partly cloudy. A chance of showers and thunderstorms, mainly in the evening. Lows in the upper 60s. Chance of rain 40%. Sunday and Sunday night, partly cloudy. A chance of showers and thunderstorms. Breezy. Highs around 90. Lows in the middle 60s. Chance of rain 50%. Monday, mostly cloudy in the morning, then becoming mostly sunny. A chance of showers and thunderstorms. Not as warm with highs in the upper 70s. Chance of rain 50%. The current time is 10:09 a.m. Central Daylight Time. This hazardous weather outlook is for Central Kansas, East Central Kansas, North Central Kansas, and Northeast Kansas. For today and tonight, there is a marginal risk for areas along and southeast of I-35 for strong to severe thunderstorms this afternoon and evening. The primary hazards will be large hail and damaging wind gusts. For Wednesday through Monday, the probability for widespread hazardous weather is low. Spotter message weather spot.

to 20 miles per hour, becoming west 10 to 15 miles per hour this afternoon. Tonight, clear. Lows in the lower 50s. North winds 5 to 10 miles per hour. Wednesday, sunny. Highs around 80. Northeast winds 5 to 10 miles per hour. Wednesday night, clear in the evening, then becoming partly cloudy. Lows in the middle 50s. Southeast winds 5 to 10 miles per hour. Thursday, partly sunny. A slight chance of showers in the afternoon. Breezy with highs in the middle 80s. Southeast winds 20 to 25 miles per hour with gusts up to 40 miles per hour. Thursday night, mostly cloudy with a chance of showers with a slight chance of thunderstorms in the evening, then partly cloudy after midnight. Warmer with lows in the upper 60s. Chance of rain 40%. Friday, sunny. Highs in the lower 90s. Friday night, mostly clear. A slight chance of showers and thunderstorms in the evening. Lows in the middle 60s. Saturday, mostly sunny. A slight chance of showers and thunderstorms in the afternoon. Highs around 90. Saturday night, partly cloudy. A chance of showers and thunderstorms, mainly in the evening. Lows in the upper 60s. Chance of rain 40%. Sunday and Sunday night, partly cloudy. A chance of showers and thunderstorms. Breezy. Highs around 90. Lows in the middle 60s. Chance of rain 50%. Monday, mostly cloudy in the morning, then becoming mostly sunny. A chance of showers and thunderstorms. Not as warm with highs in the upper 70s. Chance of rain 50%. This hazardous weather outlook is for central Kansas, east central Kansas, north central Kansas, and northeast Kansas. For today and tonight, there is a marginal risk for areas along and southeast of I-35 for strong to severe thunderstorms this afternoon and evening. The primary hazards will be large hail and damaging wind gusts. For Wednesday through Monday, the probability for widespread hazardous weather is low. Spotter message: weather spotters are encouraged to relay reports of hail and damaging wind. This is NOAA Weather Radio Station WXK91 in Topeka. Here are the 10 a.m. conditions for the local area. At Topeka, skies were sunny. Temperature was 73 degrees. Wind was southwest at 10 miles an hour, gusting to 24. At Manhattan, it was sunny. The temperature was 73 degrees, the dew point 52, and the relative humidity was 47%. The wind was southwest at 15 miles an hour, gusting to 30. Around the region, it was sunny, with a temperature of 72 at Lawrence, 73 at Kansas City, and 72 at Emporia. Under sunny skies, Concordia reported 73, Springfield reported 70, and Wichita reported 71. At Beatrice, it was mostly sunny, with a temperature of 72. At Omaha, it was partly sunny, with a temperature of 70. Once again, at Manhattan, it was 73 degrees under sunny skies. Once again, at Topeka, it was 73 degrees under sunny skies. Now here is your National Weather Service forecast. Today, sunny. Highs in the middle 80s. Southwest winds 15 to 20 miles per hour, becoming west 10 to 15 miles per hour this afternoon. Tonight, clear. Lows in the lower 50s. North winds 5 to 10 miles per hour. Wednesday, sunny. Highs around 80. Northeast winds 5 to 10 miles per hour. Wednesday night, clear in the evening, then becoming partly cloudy. Lows in the middle 50s. Southeast winds 5 to 10 miles per hour. Thursday, partly sunny. A slight chance of showers in the afternoon. Breezy with highs in the middle 80s. Southeast winds 20 to 25 miles per hour with gusts up to 40 miles per hour. Thursday night, mostly cloudy with a chance of showers with a slight chance of thunder.

storms in the evening, then partly cloudy after midnight. Warmer with lows in the upper 60s. Chance of rain 40%. Friday, sunny. Highs in the lower 90s. Friday night, mostly clear. A slight chance of showers and thunderstorms in the evening. Lows in the middle 60s. Saturday, mostly sunny. A slight chance of showers and thunderstorms in the afternoon. Highs around 90. Saturday night, partly cloudy. A chance of showers and thunderstorms, mainly in the evening. Lows in the upper 60s. Chance of rain 40%. Sunday and Sunday night, partly cloudy. A chance of showers and thunderstorms. Breezy. Highs around 90. Lows in the middle 60s. Chance of rain 50%. Monday, mostly cloudy in the morning, then becoming mostly sunny. A chance of showers and thunderstorms. Not as warm with highs in the upper 70s. Chance of rain 50%. This hazardous weather outlook is for central Kansas, east central Kansas, north central Kansas, and northeast Kansas. For today and tonight, there is a marginal risk for areas along and southeast of I-35 for strong to severe thunderstorms this afternoon and evening. The primary hazards will be large hail and damaging wind gusts. For Wednesday through Monday, the probability for widespread hazardous weather is low. Spotter message: weather spotters are encouraged to relay reports of hail and damaging wind. This is NOAA Weather Radio Station WXK91 in Topeka. Here are the 10 a.m. conditions for the local area. At Topeka, skies were sunny. Temperature was 73 degrees. Wind was southwest at 10 miles an hour, gusting to 24. At Manhattan, it was sunny. The temperature was 73 degrees, the dew point 52, and the relative humidity was 47%. The wind was southwest at 15 miles an hour, gusting to 30. Around the region, it was sunny, with a temperature of 72 at Lawrence, 73 at Kansas City, and 72 at Emporia. Under sunny skies, Concordia reported 73, Springfield reported 70, and Wichita reported 71. At Beatrice, it was mostly sunny, with a temperature of 72. At Omaha, it was partly sunny, with a temperature of 70. Once again, at Manhattan, it was 73 degrees under sunny skies. Once again, at Topeka, it was 73 degrees under sunny skies. Now here is your National Weather Service forecast. Today, sunny. Highs in the middle 80s. Southwest winds 15 to 20 miles per hour, becoming west 10 to 15 miles per hour this afternoon. Tonight, clear. Lows in the lower 50s. North winds 5 to 10 miles per hour. Wednesday, sunny. Highs around 80. Northeast winds 5 to 10 miles per hour. Wednesday night, clear in the evening, then becoming partly cloudy. Lows in the middle 50s. Southeast winds 5 to 10 miles per hour. Thursday, partly sunny. A slight chance of showers in the afternoon. Breezy with highs in the middle 80s. Southeast winds 20 to 25 miles per hour with gusts up to 40 miles per hour. Thursday night, mostly cloudy with a chance of showers with a slight chance of thunderstorms in the evening, then partly cloudy after midnight. Warmer with lows in the upper 60s. Chance of rain 40%. Friday, sunny. Highs in the lower 90s. Friday night, mostly clear. A slight chance of showers and thunderstorms in the evening. Lows in the middle 60s. Saturday, mostly sunny. A slight chance of showers and thunderstorms in the afternoon. Highs around 90. Saturday night, partly cloudy. A chance of showers and thunderstorms, mainly in the evening. Lows in the upper 60s. Chance of rain 40%. Sunday and Sunday night, partly cloudy. A chance of showers and thunderstorms. Breezy.

highs around 90, lows in the middle 60s, chance of rain 50%. Monday, mostly cloudy in the morning, then becoming mostly sunny. A chance of showers and thunderstorms. Not as warm with highs in the upper 70s. Chance of rain 50%. This hazardous weather outlook is for central Kansas, east central Kansas, north central Kansas, and northeast Kansas. For today and tonight, there is a marginal risk for areas along and southeast of I-35 for strong to severe thunderstorms this afternoon and evening. The primary hazards will be large hail and damaging wind gusts. For Wednesday through Monday, the probability for widespread hazardous weather is low. Spotter message: weather spotters are encouraged to relay reports of hail and damaging wind. This is NOAA Weather Radio Station WXK91 in Topeka. Here are the 10 a.m. conditions for the local area. At Topeka, skies were sunny. Temperature was 73 degrees. Wind was southwest at 10 miles an hour, gusting to 24. At Manhattan, it was sunny. The temperature was 73 degrees, the dew point 52, and the relative humidity was 47%. The wind was southwest at 15 miles an hour, gusting to 30. Around the region, it was sunny, 73 at Kansas City, and 72 at Emporia. Under sunny skies, Concordia reported 73, Springfield reported 70, and Wichita reported 71. At Beatrice, it was mostly sunny, with a temperature of 72. At Omaha, it was partly sunny, with a temperature of 70. Once again, at Manhattan, it was 73 degrees under sunny skies. Once again, at Topeka, it was 73 degrees under sunny skies. The current time is 10:23 a.m. Central Daylight Time. Now here is your National Weather Service forecast. Today, sunny. Highs in the middle 80s. Southwest winds 15 to 20 miles per hour, becoming west 10 to 15 miles per hour this afternoon. Tonight, clear. Lows in the lower 50s. North winds 5 to 10 miles per hour. Wednesday, sunny. Highs around 80. Northeast winds 5 to 10 miles per hour. Wednesday night, clear in the evening, then becoming partly cloudy. Lows in the middle 50s. Southeast winds 5 to 10 miles per hour. Thursday, partly sunny. A slight chance of showers in the afternoon. Breezy with highs in the middle 80s. Southeast winds 20 to 25 miles per hour with gusts up to 40 miles per hour. Thursday night, mostly cloudy with a chance of showers with a slight chance of thunderstorms in the evening, then partly cloudy after midnight. Warmer with lows in the upper 60s. Chance of rain 40%. Friday, sunny. Highs in the lower 90s. Friday night, mostly clear. A slight chance of showers and thunderstorms in the evening. Lows in the middle 60s. Saturday, mostly sunny. A slight chance of showers and thunderstorms in the afternoon. Highs around 90. Saturday night, partly cloudy. A chance of showers and thunderstorms, mainly in the evening. Lows in the upper 60s. Chance of rain 40%. Sunday and Sunday night, partly cloudy. A chance of showers and thunderstorms. Breezy. Highs around 90. Lows in the middle 60s. Chance of rain 50%. Monday, mostly cloudy in the morning, then becoming mostly sunny. A chance of showers and thunderstorms. Not as warm with highs in the upper 70s. Chance of rain 50%. This hazardous weather outlook is for central Kansas, east central Kansas, north central Kansas, and northeast Kansas. For today and tonight, there is a marginal risk for areas along and southeast of I-35 for strong to severe thunderstorms this afternoon and evening. The primary hazards will be large hail and damaging wind gusts. For Wednesday through Monday, the probability for widespread hazardous weather is low.

Oh. 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Weather spotters are encouraged to relay reports of hail and damaging wind. This is NOAA Weather Radio Station WXK91 in Topeka. Here are the 10 a.m. conditions for the local area. At Topeka, skies were sunny. Temperature was 73 degrees. Wind was southwest at 10 miles an hour, gusting to 24. At Manhattan, it was sunny. The temperature was 73 degrees, the dew point 52, and the relative humidity was 47%. The wind was southwest at 15 miles an hour, gusting to 30. Around the region, it was sunny, with a temperature of 72 at Lawrence, 73 at Kansas City, and 72 at Emporia. Under sunny skies, Concordia reported 73, Springfield reported 70, and Wichita reported 71. At Beatrice, it was mostly sunny, with a temperature of 72. At Omaha, it was partly sunny, with a temperature of 70. Once again, at Manhattan, it was 73 degrees under sunny skies. Once again, at Topeka, it was 73 degrees under sunny skies. Now here is your National Weather Service forecast. Today, sunny. Highs in the middle 80s. Southwest winds 15 to 20 miles per hour, becoming west 10 to 15 miles per hour this afternoon. Tonight, clear. Lows in the lower 50s. North winds 5 to 10 miles per hour. Wednesday, sunny. Highs around 80. Northeast winds 5 to 10 miles per hour. Wednesday night, clear in the evening, then becoming partly cloudy. Lows in the middle 50s. Southeast winds 5 to 10 miles per hour. Thursday, partly sunny. A slight chance of showers in the afternoon. Breezy with highs in the middle 80s. Southeast winds 20 to 25 miles per hour with gusts up to 40 miles per hour. Thursday night, mostly cloudy with a chance of showers with a slight chance of thunderstorms in the evening, then partly cloudy after midnight. Warmer with lows in the upper 60s. Chance of rain 40%. Friday, sunny. Highs in the lower 90s. Friday night, mostly clear. A slight chance of showers and thunderstorms in the evening. Lows in the middle 60s. Saturday, mostly sunny. A slight chance of showers and thunderstorms in the afternoon. Highs around 90. Saturday night, partly cloudy. A chance of showers and thunderstorms, mainly in the evening. Lows in the upper 60s. Chance of rain 40%. Sunday and Sunday night, partly cloudy. A chance of showers and thunderstorms. Breezy. Highs around 90. Lows in the middle 60s. Chance of rain 50%. Monday, mostly cloudy in the morning, then becoming mostly sunny. A chance of showers and thunderstorms. Not as warm with highs in the upper 70s. Chance of rain 50%. This hazardous weather outlook is for central Kansas, east central Kansas, north central Kansas, and northeast Kansas. For today and tonight, there is a marginal risk for areas along and southeast of I-35 for strong to severe thunderstorms this afternoon and evening. The primary hazards will be large hail and damaging wind gusts. For Wednesday through Monday, the probability for widespread hazardous weather is low. Spotter message: weather spotters are encouraged to relay reports of hail and damaging wind. This is NOAA Weather Radio Station WXK91 in Topeka. Here are the 10 a.m. conditions for the local area. At Topeka, skies were sunny.

and the relative humidity was 47%. The wind was southwest at 15 miles an hour, gusting to 30. Around the region, it was sunny, with a temperature of 72 at Lawrence, 73 at Kansas City, and 72 at Emporia. Under sunny skies, Concordia reported 73, Springfield reported 70, and Wichita reported 71. At Beatrice, it was mostly sunny, with a temperature of 72. At Omaha, it was partly sunny, with a temperature of 70. Once again, at Manhattan, it was 73 degrees under sunny skies. Once again, at Topeka, it was 73 degrees under sunny skies. Now here is your National Weather Service forecast. Today, sunny. Highs in the middle 80s. Southwest winds 15 to 20 miles per hour, becoming west 10 to 15 miles per hour this afternoon. Tonight, clear. Lows in the lower 50s. North winds 5 to 10 miles per hour. Wednesday, sunny. Highs around 80. Northeast winds 5 to 10 miles per hour. Wednesday night, clear in the evening, then becoming partly cloudy. Lows in the middle 50s. Southeast winds 5 to 10 miles per hour. Thursday, partly sunny. A slight chance of showers in the afternoon. Breezy with highs in the middle 80s. Southeast winds 20 to 25 miles per hour with gusts up to 40 miles per hour. Thursday night, mostly cloudy with a chance of showers with a slight chance of thunderstorms in the evening, then partly cloudy after midnight. Warmer with lows in the upper 60s. Chance of rain 40%. Friday, sunny. Highs in the lower 90s. Friday night, mostly clear. A slight chance of showers and thunderstorms in the evening. Lows in the middle 60s. Saturday, mostly sunny. A slight chance of showers and thunderstorms in the afternoon. Highs around 90. Saturday night, partly cloudy. A chance of showers and thunderstorms, mainly in the evening. Saturday night, partly cloudy. A chance of showers and thunderstorms, mainly in the evening. Lows in the upper 60s. Chance of rain 40%. Sunday and Sunday night, partly cloudy. A chance of showers and thunderstorms. Breezy. Highs around 90. Lows in the middle 60s. Chance of rain 50%. Monday, mostly cloudy in the morning, then becoming mostly sunny. A chance of showers and thunderstorms. Not as warm with highs in the upper 70s. Chance of rain 50%. Now here is your National Weather Service forecast. Rest of today, mostly sunny. Highs in the middle 80s. Southwest winds 15 to 20 miles per hour with gusts up to 35 miles per hour. Tonight, clear. Lows in the lower 50s. North winds 5 to 10 miles per hour. Wednesday, sunny. Highs around 80. Northeast winds 5 to 10 miles per hour. Wednesday night, clear in the evening, then becoming partly cloudy. Lows in the middle 50s. Southeast winds 5 to 10 miles per hour. Thursday, partly sunny. A slight chance of showers in the afternoon. Breezy with highs in the middle 80s. Southeast winds 20 to 25 miles per hour with gusts up to 40 miles per hour. Thursday night, mostly cloudy with a chance of showers with a slight chance of thunderstorms in the evening, then partly cloudy after midnight. Warmer with lows in the upper 60s. Chance of rain 40%. Friday, sunny. Highs in the lower 90s. Friday night, mostly clear. A slight chance of showers and thunderstorms in the evening. Lows in the middle 60s. Saturday, mostly sunny. A slight chance of showers and thunderstorms in the afternoon. Highs around 90. Saturday night, partly cloudy. A chance of showers and thunderstorms, mainly in the evening. Lows in the upper 60s.

chance of rain 40%. Sunday and Sunday night, partly cloudy. A chance of showers and thunderstorms. Breezy. Highs around 90. Lows in the middle 60s. Chance of rain 50%. Monday, mostly cloudy in the morning, then becoming mostly sunny. A chance of showers and thunderstorms. Not as warm with highs in the upper 70s. Chance of rain 50%. This hazardous weather outlook is for central Kansas, east central Kansas, north central Kansas, and northeast Kansas. For today and tonight, there is a marginal risk for areas along and southeast of I-35 for strong to severe thunderstorms this afternoon and evening. The primary hazards will be large hail and damaging wind gusts. For Wednesday through Monday, the probability for widespread hazardous weather is low. Spotter message: weather spotters are encouraged to relay reports of hail and damaging wind. This is NOAA Weather Radio Station WXK91 in Topeka. Here are the 10 a.m. conditions for the local area. At Topeka, skies were sunny. Temperature was 73 degrees. Wind was southwest at 10 miles an hour, gusting to 24. At Manhattan, it was sunny. The temperature was 73 degrees, the dew point 52, and the relative humidity was 47%. The wind was southwest at 15 miles an hour, gusting to 30. Around the region, it was sunny, with a temperature of 72 at Lawrence, 73 at Kansas City, and 72 at Emporia. Under sunny skies, Concordia reported 73, Springfield reported 70, and Wichita reported 71. At Beatrice, it was mostly sunny, with a temperature of 72. At Omaha, it was partly sunny, with a temperature of 70. Once again, at Manhattan, it was 73 degrees under sunny skies. Once again, at Topeka, it was 73 degrees under sunny skies. Now here is your National Weather Service forecast. Rest of today, mostly sunny. Highs in the middle 80s. Southwest winds 15 to 20 miles per hour with gusts up to 35 miles per hour. Tonight, clear. Lows in the lower 50s. North winds 5 to 10 miles per hour. Wednesday, sunny. Highs around 80. Northeast winds 5 to 10 miles per hour. Wednesday night, clear in the evening, then becoming partly cloudy. Lows in the middle 50s. Southeast winds 5 to 10 miles per hour. Thursday, partly sunny. A slight chance of showers in the afternoon. Breezy with highs in the middle 80s. Southeast winds 20 to 25 miles per hour with gusts up to 40 miles per hour. Thursday night, mostly cloudy with a chance of showers with a slight chance of thunderstorms in the evening, then partly cloudy after midnight. Warmer with lows in the upper 60s. Chance of rain 40%. Friday, sunny. Highs in the lower 90s. Friday night, mostly clear thunderstorms in the evening. Lows in the middle 60s. Saturday, mostly sunny. A slight chance of showers and thunderstorms in the afternoon. Highs around 90. Saturday night, partly cloudy. A chance of showers and thunderstorms, mainly in the evening. Lows in the upper 60s. Chance of rain 40%. Sunday and Sunday night, partly cloudy. A chance of showers and thunderstorms. Breezy. Highs around 90. Lows in the middle 60s. Chance of rain 50%. Monday, mostly cloudy in the morning, then becoming mostly sunny. A chance of showers and thunderstorms. Not as warm with highs in the upper 70s. Chance of rain 50%. 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The current time is 10:40 a.m. Central Daylight Time. This hazardous weather outlook is for central Kansas, east central Kansas, north central Kansas, and northeast Kansas. For today and tonight, there is a marginal risk for areas along and southeast of I-35.

For strong to severe thunderstorms this afternoon and evening. The primary hazards will be large hail and damaging wind gusts. For Wednesday through Monday, the probability for widespread hazardous weather is low. Spotter message: weather spotters are encouraged to relay reports of hail and damaging wind. This is NOAA Weather Radio Station WXK91 in Topeka. Here are the 10 a.m. conditions for the local area. At Topeka, skies were sunny. Temperature was 73 degrees. Wind was southwest at 10 miles an hour, gusting to 24. At Manhattan, it was sunny. The temperature was 73 degrees, the dew point 52, and the relative humidity was 47%. The wind was southwest at 15 miles an hour, gusting to 30. Around the region, it was sunny, with a temperature of 72 at Lawrence, 73 at Kansas City, and 72 at Emporia. Under sunny skies, Concordia reported 73, Springfield reported 70, and Wichita reported 71. At Beatrice, it was mostly sunny, with a temperature of 72. At Omaha, it was partly sunny, with a temperature of 70. Once again, at Manhattan, it was 73 degrees under sunny skies. Once again, at Topeka, it was 73 degrees under sunny skies. Now here is your National Weather Service forecast. Rest of today, mostly sunny. Highs in the middle 80s. Southwest winds 15 to 20 miles per hour with gusts up to 35 miles per hour. Tonight, clear. Lows in the lower 50s. North winds 5 to 10 miles per hour. Wednesday, sunny. Highs around 80. Northeast winds 5 to 10 miles per hour. Wednesday night, clear in the evening, then becoming partly cloudy. Lows in the middle 50s. Southeast winds 5 to 10 miles per hour. Thursday, partly sunny. A slight chance of showers in the afternoon. Breezy with highs in the middle 80s. Southeast winds 20 to 25 miles per hour with gusts up to 40 miles per hour. Thursday night, mostly cloudy with a chance of showers with a slight chance of thunderstorms in the evening, then partly cloudy after midnight. Warmer with lows in the upper 60s. Chance of rain 40%. Friday, sunny. Highs in the lower 90s. Friday night, mostly clear. A slight chance of showers and thunderstorms in the evening. Lows in the middle 60s. Saturday, mostly sunny. A slight chance of showers and thunderstorms in the afternoon. Highs around 90. Saturday night, partly cloudy. A chance of showers and thunderstorms, mainly in the evening. Lows in the upper 60s. Chance of rain 40%. Sunday and Sunday night, partly cloudy. A chance of showers and thunderstorms. Breezy. Highs around 90. Lows in the middle 60s. Chance of rain 50%. Monday, mostly cloudy in the morning, then becoming mostly sunny. A chance of showers and thunderstorms. Not as warm with highs in the upper 70s. Chance of rain 50%. This hazardous weather outlook is for central Kansas, east central Kansas, north central Kansas, and northeast Kansas. For today and tonight, there is a marginal risk for areas along and southeast of I-35 for strong to severe thunderstorms this afternoon and evening. The primary hazards will be large hail and damaging wind gusts. For Wednesday through Monday, the probability for widespread hazardous weather is low. Spotter message: weather spotters are encouraged to relay reports of hail and damaging wind. This is NOAA Weather Radio Station WXK91 in Topeka. Here are the 10 a.m. conditions for the local area. At Topeka, skies were sunny. Temperature was 73 degrees. Wind was southwest at 10 miles an hour, gusting to 24. At Manhattan, it was sunny. The temperature was 73 degrees, the dew point 52, and the relative humidity was 47%. The wind was southwest at

15 miles an hour, gusting to 30. Around the region, it was sunny, with a temperature of 72 at Lawrence, 73 at Kansas City, and 72 at Emporia. Under sunny skies, Concordia reported 73, Springfield reported 70, and Wichita reported 71. At Beatrice, it was mostly sunny, with a temperature of 72. At Omaha, it was partly sunny, with a temperature of 70. Once again, at Manhattan, it was 73 degrees under sunny skies. Once again, at Topeka, it was 73 degrees under sunny skies. Now here is your National Weather Service forecast. Rest of today, mostly sunny. Highs in the middle 80s. Southwest winds 15 to 20 miles per hour with gusts up to 35 miles per hour. Tonight, clear. Lows in the lower 50s. North winds 5 to 10 miles per hour. Wednesday, sunny. Highs around 80. Northeast winds 5 to 10 miles per hour. Wednesday night, clear in the evening, then becoming partly cloudy. Lows in the middle 50s. Southeast winds 5 to 10 miles per hour. Thursday, partly sunny. A slight chance of showers in the afternoon. Breezy with highs in the middle 80s. Southeast winds 20 to 25 miles per hour with gusts up to 40 miles per hour. Thursday night, mostly cloudy with a chance of showers with a slight chance of thunderstorms in the evening, then partly cloudy after midnight. Warmer with lows in the upper 60s. Chance of rain 40%. Friday, sunny. Highs in the lower 90s. Friday night, mostly clear. A slight chance of showers and thunderstorms in the evening. Lows in the middle 60s. Saturday, mostly sunny. A slight chance of showers and thunderstorms in the afternoon. Highs around 90. Saturday night, partly cloudy. A chance of showers and thunderstorms, mainly in the evening. Lows in the upper 60s. Chance of rain 40%. Sunday and Sunday night, partly cloudy. A chance of showers and thunderstorms. Breezy. Highs around 90. Lows in the middle 60s. Chance of rain 50%. Monday, mostly cloudy in the morning, then becoming mostly sunny. A chance of showers and thunderstorms. Not as warm with highs in the upper 70s. Chance of rain 50%. This hazardous weather outlook is for central Kansas, east central Kansas, north central Kansas, and northeast Kansas. For today and tonight, there is a marginal risk for areas along and southeast of I-35 for strong to severe thunderstorms this afternoon and evening. The primary hazards will be large hail and damaging wind gusts. For Wednesday through Monday, the probability for widespread hazardous weather is low. Spotter message: weather spotters are encouraged to relay reports of hail and damaging wind. This is NOAA Weather Radio Station WXK91 in Topeka. Here are the 10 a.m. conditions for the local area. At Topeka, skies were sunny. Temperature was 73 degrees. Wind was southwest at 10 miles an hour, gusting to 24. At Manhattan, it was sunny. The temperature was 73 degrees, the dew point 52, and the relative humidity was 47%. The wind was southwest at 15 miles an hour, gusting to 30. Around the region, it was sunny, with a temperature of 72 at Lawrence, 73 at Kansas City, and 72 at Emporia. Under sunny skies, Concordia reported 73, Springfield reported 70, and Wichita reported 71. At Beatrice, it was mostly sunny, with a temperature of 72. At Omaha, it was partly sunny, with a temperature of 70. Once again, at Manhattan, it was 73 degrees under sunny skies. Once again, at Topeka, it was 73 degrees under sunny skies. Now here is your National Weather Service forecast. Rest of today, mostly sunny. Highs in the middle 80s. Southwest.

Winds 15 to 20 miles per hour with gusts up to 35 miles per hour. Tonight, clear. Lows in the lower 50s. North winds 5 to 10 miles per hour. Wednesday, sunny. Highs around 80. Northeast winds 5 to 10 miles per hour. Wednesday night, clear in the evening, then becoming partly cloudy. Lows in the middle 50s. Southeast winds 5 to 10 miles per hour. Thursday, partly sunny. A slight chance of showers in the afternoon. Breezy with highs in the middle 80s. Southeast winds 20 to 25 miles per hour with gusts up to 40 miles per hour. Thursday night, mostly cloudy with a chance of showers with a slight chance of thunderstorms in the evening, then partly cloudy after midnight. Warmer with lows in the upper 60s. Chance of rain 40%. Friday, sunny. Highs in the lower 90s. Friday night, mostly clear. A slight chance of showers and thunderstorms in the evening. Lows in the middle 60s. Saturday, mostly sunny. A slight chance of showers and thunderstorms in the afternoon. Highs around 90. Saturday night, partly cloudy. A chance of showers and thunderstorms, mainly in the evening. Lows in the upper 60s. Chance of rain 40%. Sunday and Sunday night, partly cloudy. A chance of showers and thunderstorms. Breezy. Highs around 90. Lows in the middle 60s. Chance of rain 50%. Monday, mostly cloudy in the morning, then becoming mostly sunny. A chance of showers and thunderstorms. Not as warm with highs in the upper 70s. Chance of rain 50%. This hazardous weather outlook is for central Kansas, east central Kansas, north central Kansas, and northeast Kansas. For today and tonight, there is a marginal risk for areas along and southeast of I-35 for strong to severe thunderstorms this afternoon and evening. The primary hazards will be large hail and damaging wind gusts. For Wednesday through Monday, the probability for widespread hazardous weather is low. Spotter message: weather spotters are encouraged to relay reports of hail and damaging wind. The current time is 10:53 a.m. Central Daylight Time. 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Here are the 10 a.m. conditions for the local area. At Topeka, skies were sunny. Temperature was 73 degrees. Wind was southwest at 10 miles an hour, gusting to 24. At Manhattan, it was sunny. The temperature was 73 degrees, the dew point 52, and the relative humidity was 47%. The wind was southwest at 15 miles an hour, gusting to 30. Around the region, it was sunny, with a temperature of 72 at Lawrence, 73 at Kansas City, and 72 at Emporia. Under sunny skies, Concordia reported 73, Springfield reported 70, and Wichita reported 71. At Beatrice, it was mostly sunny, with a temperature of 72. At Omaha, it was partly sunny, with a temperature of 70. Once again, at Manhattan, it was 73 degrees under sunny skies. Once again, at Topeka, it was 73 degrees under sunny skies. Now here is your National Weather Service forecast. Rest of today, mostly sunny. Highs in the middle 80s. Southwest winds 15 to 20 miles per hour with gusts up to 35 miles per hour. Tonight, clear. Lows in the lower 50s. North winds 5 to 10 miles per hour. Wednesday, sunny. Highs around 80. Northeast winds 5 to 10 miles per hour. Wednesday night, clear in the evening, then becoming partly cloudy. Lows in the middle 50s. Southeast winds 5 to 10 miles per hour. Thursday, partly sunny. A slight chance of showers in the afternoon. Breezy with highs in the middle 80s. Southeast winds 20 to 25 miles per hour with gusts up to 40 miles per hour.

Thursday night, mostly cloudy with a chance of showers with a slight chance of thunderstorms in the evening, then partly cloudy after midnight. Warmer with lows in the upper 60s. Chance of rain 40%. Friday, sunny. Highs in the lower 90s. Friday night, mostly clear. A slight chance of showers and thunderstorms in the evening. Lows in the middle 60s. Saturday, mostly sunny. A slight chance of showers and thunderstorms in the afternoon. Highs around 90. Saturday night, partly cloudy. A chance of showers and thunderstorms, mainly in the evening. Lows in the upper 60s. Chance of rain 40%. Sunday and Sunday night, partly cloudy. A chance of showers and thunderstorms. Breezy. Highs around 90. Lows in the middle 60s. Chance of rain 50%. Monday, mostly cloudy in the morning, then becoming mostly sunny. A chance of showers and thunderstorms. Not as warm with highs in the upper 70s. Chance of rain 50%. This hazardous weather outlook is for central Kansas, east central Kansas, north central Kansas, and northeast Kansas. For today and tonight, there is a marginal risk for areas along and southeast of I-35 for strong to severe thunderstorms this afternoon and evening. The primary hazards will be large hail and damaging wind gusts. For Wednesday through Monday, the probability for widespread hazardous weather is low. Spotter message: weather spotters are encouraged to relay reports of hail and damaging wind. This is NOAA Weather Radio Station WXK91 in Topeka. Here are the 10 a.m. conditions for the local area. At Topeka, skies were sunny. Temperature was 73 degrees. Wind was southwest at 10 miles an hour, gusting to 24. At Manhattan, it was sunny. The temperature was 73 degrees, the dew point 52, and the relative humidity was 47%. The wind was southwest at 15 miles an hour, gusting to 30. Around the region, it was sunny, with a temperature of 72 at Lawrence, 73 at Kansas City, and 72 at Emporia. Under sunny skies, Concordia reported 73, Springfield reported 70, and Wichita reported 71. At Beatrice, it was mostly sunny, with a temperature of 72. At Omaha, it was partly sunny, with a temperature of 70. Once again, at Manhattan, it was 73 degrees under sunny skies. Once again, at Topeka, it was 73 degrees under sunny skies. Now here is your National Weather Service forecast. Rest of today, mostly sunny. Highs in the middle 80s. Southwest winds 15 to 20 miles per hour with gusts up to 35 miles per hour. Tonight, clear. Lows in the lower 50s. North winds 5 to 10 miles per hour. Wednesday, sunny. Highs around 80. Northeast winds 5 to 10 miles per hour. Wednesday night, clear in the evening, then becoming partly cloudy. Lows in the middle 50s. Southeast winds 5 to 10 miles per hour. Thursday, partly sunny. A slight chance of showers in the afternoon. Breezy with highs in the middle 80s. Southeast winds 20 to 25 miles per hour with gusts up to 40 miles per hour. Thursday night, mostly cloudy with a chance of showers with a slight chance of thunderstorms in the evening, then partly cloudy after midnight. Warmer with lows in the upper 60s. Chance of rain 40%. Friday, sunny. Highs in the lower 90s. Friday night, mostly clear. A slight chance of showers and thunderstorms in the evening. Lows in the middle 60s. Saturday, mostly sunny. A slight chance of showers and thunderstorms in the afternoon. Highs around 90. Saturday night, partly cloudy. A chance of showers and thunderstorms, mainly in the evening. Lows in the upper 60s. Chance of rain 40%. Sunday and Sunday night, partly

Cloudy. A chance of showers and thunderstorms. Breezy. Highs around 90. Lows in the middle 60s. Chance of rain 50%. Monday, mostly cloudy in the morning, then becoming mostly sunny. A chance of showers and thunderstorms. Not as warm with highs in the upper 70s. Chance of rain 50%. This hazardous weather outlook is for central Kansas, east central Kansas, north central Kansas, and northeast Kansas. For today and tonight, there is a marginal risk for areas along and southeast of I-35 for strong to severe thunderstorms this afternoon and evening. The primary hazards will be large hail and damaging wind gusts. For Wednesday through Monday, the probability for widespread hazardous weather is low. Spotter message: weather spotters are encouraged to relay reports of hail and damaging wind. This is NOAA Weather Radio Station WXK91 in Topeka. Here are the 10 a.m. conditions for the local area. At Topeka, skies were sunny. Temperature was 73 degrees. Wind was southwest at 10 miles an hour, gusting to 24. At Manhattan, it was sunny. The temperature was 73 degrees, the dew point 52, and the relative humidity was 47%. The wind was southwest at 15 miles an hour, gusting to 30. Around the region, it was sunny, with a temperature of 72 at Lawrence, 73 at Kansas City, and 72 at Emporia. Under sunny skies, Concordia reported 73, Springfield reported 70, and Wichita reported 71. At Beatrice, it was mostly sunny, with a temperature of 72. At Omaha, it was partly sunny, with a temperature of 70. Once again, at Manhattan, it was 73 degrees under sunny skies. Once again, at Topeka, it was 73 degrees under sunny skies. Now here is your National Weather Service forecast. Rest of today, mostly sunny. Highs in the middle 80s. Southwest winds 15 to 20 miles per hour with gusts up to 35 miles per hour. Tonight, clear. Lows in the lower 50s. North winds 5 to 10 miles per hour. Wednesday, sunny. Highs around 80. Northeast winds 5 to 10 miles per hour. Wednesday night, clear in the evening, then becoming partly cloudy. Lows in the middle 50s. Southeast winds 5 to 10 miles per hour. Thursday, partly sunny. A slight chance of showers in the afternoon. Breezy with highs in the middle 80s. Southeast winds 20 to 25 miles per hour with gusts up to 40 miles per hour. Thursday night, mostly cloudy with a chance of showers with a slight chance of thunderstorms in the evening, then partly cloudy after midnight. Warmer with lows in the upper 60s. Chance of rain 40%. Friday, sunny. Highs in the lower 90s. Friday night, mostly clear. A slight chance of showers and thunderstorms in the evening. Lows in the middle 60s. Saturday, mostly sunny. A slight chance of showers and thunderstorms in the afternoon. Highs around 90. Saturday night, partly cloudy. A chance of showers and thunderstorms, mainly in the evening. Lows in the upper 60s. Chance of rain 40%. Sunday and Sunday night, partly cloudy. A chance of showers and thunderstorms. Breezy. Highs around 90. Lows in the middle 60s. Chance of rain 50%. Monday, mostly cloudy in the morning, then becoming mostly sunny. A chance of showers and thunderstorms. Not as warm with highs in the upper 70s. Chance of rain 50%. This hazardous weather outlook is for central Kansas, east central Kansas, north central Kansas, and northeast Kansas. For today and tonight, there is a marginal risk for areas along and southeast of I-35 for strong to severe thunderstorms this afternoon and evening. The primary hazards will be large hail and damaging wind gusts. For Wednesday through Monday,
The probability for widespread hazardous weather is low. Spotter message. Weather spotters are encouraged to relay reports of hail and damaging wind. This is NOAA Weather Radio Station WXK91 in Topeka. Now here is your National Weather Service forecast. Rest of today, mostly sunny. Highs in the middle 80s. Southwest winds 15 to 20 miles per hour with gusts up to 35 miles per hour. Tonight, clear. Lows in the lower 50s. North winds 5 to 10 miles per hour. Wednesday, sunny. Highs around 80. Northeast winds 5 to 10 miles per hour. Wednesday night, clear in the evening, then becoming partly cloudy. Lows in the middle 50s. Southeast winds 5 to 10 miles per hour. Thursday, partly sunny. A slight chance of showers in the afternoon. Breezy with highs in the middle 80s. Southeast winds 20 to 25 miles per hour with gusts up to 40 miles per hour. Thursday night, mostly cloudy with a chance of showers with a slight chance of thunderstorms in the evening, then partly cloudy after midnight. Warmer with lows in the upper 60s. Chance of rain 40%. Friday, sunny. Highs in the lower 90s. Friday night, mostly clear. A slight chance of showers and thunderstorms in the evening. Lows in the middle 60s. Saturday, mostly sunny. A slight chance of showers and thunderstorms in the afternoon. Highs around 90. Saturday night, partly cloudy. A chance of showers and thunderstorms, mainly in the evening. Lows in the upper 60s. Chance of rain 40%. Sunday and Sunday night, partly cloudy. A chance of showers and thunderstorms. Breezy. Highs around 90. Lows in the middle 60s. Chance of rain 50%. Monday, mostly cloudy in the morning, then becoming mostly sunny. A chance of showers and thunderstorms. Not as warm with highs in the upper 70s. Chance of rain 50%. The current time is 11:08 a.m. Central Daylight Time. This hazardous weather outlook is for Central Kansas, East Central Kansas, North Central Kansas, and Northeast Kansas. For today and tonight, there is a marginal risk for areas along and southeast of I-35 for strong to severe thunderstorms this afternoon and evening. The primary hazards will be large hail and damaging wind gusts. For Wednesday through Monday, the probability for widespread hazardous weather is low. Spotter message. Weather spotters are encouraged to relay reports of hail and damaging wind. This is NOAA Weather Radio Station WXK91 in Topeka. Now here is your National Weather Service forecast. Rest of today, mostly sunny. Highs in the middle 80s. Southwest winds 15 to 20 miles per hour with gusts up to 35 miles per hour. Tonight, clear. Lows in the lower 50s. North winds 5 to 10 miles per hour. Wednesday, sunny. Highs around 80. Northeast winds 5 to 10 miles per hour. Wednesday night, clear in the evening, then becoming partly cloudy. Lows in the middle 50s. Southeast winds 5 to 10 miles per hour. Thursday, partly sunny. A slight chance of showers in the afternoon. Breezy with highs in the middle 80s. Southeast winds 20 to 25 miles per hour with gusts up to 40 miles per hour. Thursday night, mostly cloudy with a chance of showers with a slight chance of thunderstorms in the evening, then partly cloudy after midnight. Warmer with lows in the upper 60s. Chance of rain 40%. Friday, sunny. Highs in the lower 90s. Friday night, mostly clear. A slight chance of showers and thunderstorms in the evening. Lows in the middle 60s. Saturday, mostly sunny. A slight chance of showers and thunderstorms in the afternoon. Highs around 90. Saturday night, partly cloudy.
a chance of showers and thunderstorms.

Wednesday through Monday. The probability for widespread hazardous weather is low. Spotter message: weather spotters are encouraged to relay reports of hail and damaging wind. This is NOAA Weather Radio Station WXK91 in Topeka. Here are the 11 a.m. conditions for the local area. At Topeka, it was sunny. The temperature was 75 degrees, the dew point 48, and the relative humidity was 38%. The wind was southwest at 17 miles an hour, gusting to 24. The pressure was 30.04 inches and falling. At Manhattan, it was sunny. The temperature was 77 degrees, the dew point 53, and the relative humidity was 43%. The wind was southwest at 22 miles an hour, gusting to 32. Around the region, it was sunny, with a temperature of 75 at Lawrence, 75 at Kansas City, and 74 at Emporia. Under sunny skies, Concordia reported 76, Springfield reported 73, and Wichita reported 76. At Beatrice, it was mostly sunny, with a temperature of 75. At Omaha, it was partly sunny, with a temperature of 73. Once again, at Manhattan, it was 77 degrees under sunny skies. Once again, at Topeka, it was 75 degrees under sunny skies. Now here is your National Weather Service forecast. Rest of today, mostly sunny. Highs in the middle 80s. Southwest winds 15 to 20 miles per hour with gusts up to 35 miles per hour. Tonight, clear. Lows in the lower 50s. North winds 5 to 10 miles per hour. Wednesday, sunny. Highs around 80. Northeast winds 5 to 10 miles per hour. Wednesday night, clear in the evening, then becoming partly cloudy. Lows in the middle 50s. Southeast winds 5 to 10 miles per hour. Thursday, partly sunny. A slight chance of showers in the afternoon. Breezy with highs in the middle 80s. Southeast winds 20 to 25 miles per hour with gusts up to 40 miles per hour. Thursday night, mostly cloudy with a chance of showers with a slight chance of thunderstorms in the evening, then partly cloudy after midnight. Warmer with lows in the upper 60s. Chance of rain 40%. Friday, sunny. Highs in the lower 90s. Friday night, mostly clear. A slight chance of showers and thunderstorms in the evening. Lows in the middle 60s. Saturday, mostly sunny. A slight chance of showers and thunderstorms in the afternoon. Highs around 90. Saturday night, partly cloudy. A chance of showers and thunderstorms, mainly in the evening. Lows in the upper 60s. Chance of rain 40%. Sunday and Sunday night, partly cloudy. A chance of showers and thunderstorms. Breezy. Highs around 90. Lows in the middle 60s. Chance of rain 50%. Monday, mostly cloudy in the morning, then becoming mostly sunny. A chance of showers and thunderstorms. Not as warm with highs in the upper 70s. Chance of rain 50%. This hazardous weather outlook is for central Kansas, east central Kansas, north central Kansas, and northeast Kansas. For today and tonight, there is a marginal risk for areas along and southeast of I-35 for strong to severe thunderstorms this afternoon and evening. The primary hazards will be large hail and damaging wind gusts. For Wednesday through Monday, the probability for widespread hazardous weather is low. Spotter message: weather spotters are encouraged to relay reports of hail and damaging wind. This is NOAA Weather Radio Station WXK91 in Topeka. Here are the 11 a.m. conditions for the local area. At Topeka, it was sunny. The temperature was 75 degrees, the dew point 48, and the relative humidity was 38%. The wind was southwest at 17 miles an hour, gusting to 24. The pressure was 30.04 inches and falling.

In Manhattan, it was sunny. The temperature was 77 degrees, the dew point 53, and the relative humidity was 43%. The wind was southwest at 22 miles an hour, gusting to 32. Around the region, it was sunny, with a temperature of 75 at Lawrence, 75 at Kansas City, and 74 at Emporia. Under sunny skies, Concordia reported 76, Springfield reported 73, and Wichita reported 76. At Beatrice, it was mostly sunny, with a temperature of 75. At Omaha, it was partly sunny, with a temperature of 73. Once again, at Manhattan, it was 77 degrees under sunny skies. Once again, at Topeka, it was 75 degrees under sunny skies. Now here is your National Weather Service forecast. Rest of today, mostly sunny. Highs in the middle 80s. Southwest winds 15 to 20 miles per hour with gusts up to 35 miles per hour. Tonight, 50s. North winds 5 to 10 miles per hour. Wednesday, sunny. Highs around 80. Northeast winds 5 to 10 miles per hour. Wednesday night, clear in the evening, then becoming partly cloudy. Lows in the middle 50s. Southeast winds 5 to 10 miles per hour. Thursday, partly sunny. A slight chance of showers in the afternoon. Breezy with highs in the middle 80s. Southeast winds 20 to 25 miles per hour with gusts up to 40 miles per hour. Thursday night, mostly cloudy with a chance of showers with a slight chance of thunderstorms in the evening, then partly cloudy after midnight. Warmer with lows in the upper 60s. Chance of rain 40%. Friday, sunny. Highs in the lower 90s. Friday night, mostly clear. A slight chance of showers and thunderstorms in the evening. Lows in the middle 60s. Saturday, mostly sunny. A slight chance of showers and thunderstorms in the afternoon. Highs around 90. Saturday night, partly cloudy. A chance of showers and thunderstorms, mainly in the evening. Lows in the upper 60s. Chance of rain 40%. Sunday and Sunday night, partly cloudy. A chance of showers and thunderstorms. Breezy. Highs around 90. Lows in the middle 60s. Chance of rain 50%. Monday, mostly cloudy in the morning, then becoming mostly sunny. A chance of showers and thunderstorms. Not as warm with highs in the upper 70s. Chance of rain 50%. This hazardous weather outlook is for central Kansas, east central Kansas, north central Kansas, and northeast Kansas. For today and tonight, there is a marginal risk for areas along and southeast of I-35 for strong to severe thunderstorms this afternoon and evening. The primary hazards will be large hail and damaging wind gusts. For Wednesday through Monday, the probability for widespread hazardous weather is low. Spotter message: weather spotters are encouraged to relay reports of hail and damaging wind. This is NOAA Weather Radio Station WXK91 in Topeka. Here are the 11 a.m. conditions for the local area. At Topeka, it was sunny. The temperature was 75 degrees, the dew point 48, and the relative humidity was 38%. The wind was southwest at 17 miles an hour, gusting to 24. The pressure was 30.04 inches and falling. At Manhattan, it was sunny. The temperature was 77 degrees, the dew point 53, and the relative humidity was 43%. The wind was southwest at 22 miles an hour, gusting to 32. Around the region, it was sunny, with a temperature of 75 at Lawrence, 75 at Kansas City, and 74 at Emporia. Under sunny skies, Concordia reported 76, Springfield reported 73, and Wichita reported 76. At Beatrice, it was mostly sunny, with a temperature of 75. At Omaha, it was partly sunny, with a temperature of 73.
again, at Manhattan, it was 77 degrees under sunny skies. Once again, at Topeka, it was 75 degrees under sunny skies. Now here is your National Weather Service forecast. Rest of today, mostly sunny. Highs in the middle 80s. Southwest winds 15 to 20 miles per hour with gusts up to 35 miles per hour. Tonight, clear. Lows in the lower 50s. North winds 5 to 10 miles per hour. Wednesday, sunny. Highs around 80. Northeast winds 5 to 10 miles per hour. Wednesday night, clear in the evening, then becoming partly cloudy. Lows in the middle 50s. Southeast winds 5 to 10 miles per hour. Thursday, partly sunny. A slight chance of showers in the afternoon. Breezy with highs in the middle 80s. Southeast winds 20 to 25 miles per hour with gusts up to 40 miles per hour. Thursday night, mostly cloudy with a chance of showers with a slight chance of thunderstorms in the evening, then partly cloudy after midnight. Warmer with lows in the upper 60s. Chance of rain 40%. Friday, sunny. Highs in the lower 90s. Friday night, mostly clear. A slight chance of showers and thunderstorms in the evening. Lows in the middle 60s. Saturday, mostly sunny. A slight chance of showers and thunderstorms in the afternoon. Highs around 90. Saturday night, partly cloudy. A chance of showers and thunderstorms, mainly in the evening. Lows in the upper 60s. Chance of rain 40%. Sunday and Sunday night, partly cloudy. A chance of showers and thunderstorms. Breezy. Highs around 90. Lows in the middle 60s. Chance of rain 50%. Monday, mostly cloudy in the morning, then becoming mostly sunny. A chance of showers and thunderstorms. Not as warm with highs in the upper 70s. Chance of rain 50%. The current time is 11:24 a.m. Central Daylight Time. This hazardous weather outlook is for Central Kansas, East Central Kansas, North Central Kansas, and Northeast Kansas. For today and tonight, there is a marginal risk for areas along and southeast of I-35 for strong to severe thunderstorms this afternoon and evening. The primary hazards will be large hail and damaging wind gusts. For Wednesday through Monday, the probability for widespread hazardous weather is low. Spotter message: weather spotters are encouraged to relay reports of hail and damaging wind. This is NOAA Weather Radio Station WXK91 in Topeka. Here are the 11 a.m. conditions for the local area. At Topeka, it was sunny. The temperature was 75 degrees, the dew point 48, and the relative humidity was 38%. The wind was southwest at 17 miles an hour, gusting to 24. The pressure was 30.04 inches and falling. At Manhattan, it was sunny. The temperature was 77 degrees, the dew point 53, and the relative humidity was 43%. The wind was southwest at 22 miles an hour, gusting to 32. Around the region, it was sunny, with a temperature of 75 at Lawrence, 75 at Kansas City, and 74 at Emporia. Under sunny skies, Concordia reported 76, Springfield reported 73, and Wichita reported 76. At Beatrice, it was mostly sunny, with a temperature of 75. At Omaha, it was partly sunny, with a temperature of 73. Once again, at Manhattan, it was 77 degrees under sunny skies. Once again, at Topeka, it was 75 degrees under sunny skies. Now here is your National Weather Service forecast. Rest of today, mostly sunny. Highs in the middle 80s. Southwest winds 15 to 20 miles per hour with gusts up to 35 miles per hour. Tonight, clear. Lows in the lower 50s. North winds 5 to 10 miles per hour.

Wednesday, sunny. Highs around 80. Northeast winds 5 to 10 miles per hour. Wednesday night, clear in the evening, then becoming partly cloudy. Lows in the middle 50s. Southeast winds 5 to 10 miles per hour. Thursday, partly sunny. A slight chance of showers in the afternoon. Breezy with highs in the middle 80s. Southeast winds 20 to 25 miles per hour with gusts up to 40 miles per hour. Thursday night, mostly cloudy with a chance of showers with a slight chance of thunderstorms in the evening, then partly cloudy after midnight. Warmer with lows in the upper 60s. Chance of rain 40%. Friday, sunny. Highs in the lower 90s. Friday night, mostly clear. A slight chance of showers and thunderstorms in the evening. Lows in the middle 60s. Saturday, mostly sunny. A slight chance of showers and thunderstorms in the afternoon. Highs around 90. Saturday night, partly cloudy. A chance of showers and thunderstorms, mainly in the evening. Lows in the upper 60s. Chance of rain 40%. Sunday and Sunday night, partly cloudy. A chance of showers and thunderstorms. Breezy. Highs around 90. Lows in the middle 60s. Chance of rain 50%. Monday, mostly cloudy in the morning, then becoming mostly sunny. A chance of showers and thunderstorms. Not as warm with highs in the upper 70s. Chance of rain 50%. This hazardous weather outlook is for central Kansas, east central Kansas, north central Kansas, and northeast Kansas. For today and tonight, there is a marginal risk for areas along and southeast of I-35 for strong to severe thunderstorms this afternoon and evening. The primary hazards will be large hail and damaging wind gusts. For Wednesday through Monday, the probability for widespread hazardous weather is low. Spotter message: weather spotters are encouraged to relay reports of hail and damaging wind. This is NOAA Weather Radio Station WXK91 in Topeka. Here are the 11 a.m. conditions for the local area. At Topeka, it was sunny. The temperature was 75 degrees, the dew point 48, and the relative humidity was 38%. The wind was southwest at 17 miles an hour, gusting to 24. The pressure was 30.04 inches and falling. At Manhattan, it was sunny. The temperature was 77 degrees, the dew point 53, and the relative humidity was 43%. The wind was southwest at 22 miles an hour, gusting to 32. Around the region, it was sunny, with a temperature of 75 at Lawrence, 75 at Kansas City, and 74 at Emporia. Under sunny skies, Concordia reported 76, Springfield reported 73, and Wichita reported 76. At Beatrice, it was mostly sunny, with a temperature of 75. At Omaha, it was partly sunny, with a temperature of 73. Once again, at Manhattan, it was 77 degrees under sunny skies. Once again, at Topeka, it was 75 degrees under sunny skies. Now here is your National Weather Service forecast. Rest of today, mostly sunny. Highs in the middle 80s. Southwest winds 15 to 20 miles per hour with gusts up to 35 miles per hour. Tonight, clear. Lows in the lower 50s. North winds 5 to 10 miles per hour. Wednesday, sunny. Highs around 80. Northeast winds 5 to 10 miles per hour. Wednesday night, clear in the evening, then becoming partly cloudy. Lows in the middle 50s. Southeast winds 5 to 10 miles per hour. Thursday, partly sunny. A slight chance of showers in the afternoon. Breezy with highs in the middle 80s. Southeast winds 20 to 25 miles per hour with gusts up to 40 miles per hour. Thursday night, mostly cloudy with a chance of showers with a slight chance of thunderstorms in the evening, then partly cloudy after midnight.

warmer with lows in the upper 60s. Chance of rain 40%. Friday, sunny. Highs in the lower 90s. Friday night, mostly clear. A slight chance of showers and thunderstorms in the evening. Lows in the middle 60s. Saturday, mostly sunny. A slight chance of showers and thunderstorms in the afternoon. Highs around 90. Saturday night, partly cloudy. A chance of showers and thunderstorms, mainly in the evening. Lows in the upper 60s. Chance of rain 40%. Sunday and Sunday night, partly cloudy. A chance of showers and thunderstorms. Breezy. Highs around 90. Lows in the middle 60s. Chance of rain 50%. Monday, mostly cloudy in the morning, then becoming mostly sunny. A chance of showers and thunderstorms. Not as warm with highs in the upper 70s. Chance of rain 50%. This hazardous weather outlook is for central Kansas, east central Kansas, north central Kansas, and northeast Kansas. For today and tonight, there is a marginal risk for areas along and southeast of I-35 for strong to severe thunderstorms this afternoon and evening. The primary hazards will be large hail and damaging wind gusts. For Wednesday through Monday, the probability for widespread hazardous weather is low. Thunderstorms this afternoon and evening. The primary hazards will be large hail and damaging wind gusts. For Wednesday through Monday, the probability for widespread hazardous weather is low. Spotter message: weather spotters are encouraged to relay reports of hail and damaging wind. This is NOAA Weather Radio Station WXK91 in Topeka. Here are the 11 a.m. conditions for the local area. At Topeka, it was sunny. The temperature was 75 degrees, the dew point 48, and the relative humidity was 38%. The wind was southwest at 17 miles an hour, gusting to 24. The pressure was 30.04 inches and falling. At Manhattan, it was sunny. The temperature was 77 degrees, the dew point 53, and the relative humidity was 43%. The wind was southwest at 22 miles an hour, gusting to 32. Around the region, it was sunny, with a temperature of 75 at Lawrence, 75 at Kansas City, and 74 at Emporia. Under sunny skies, Concordia reported 76, Springfield reported 73, and Wichita reported 76. At Beatrice, it was mostly sunny, with a temperature of 75. At Omaha, it was partly sunny, with a temperature of 73. Once again, at Manhattan, it was 77 degrees under sunny skies. Once again, at Topeka, it was 75 degrees under sunny skies. Now here is your National Weather Service forecast. Rest of today, mostly sunny. Highs in the middle 80s. Southwest winds 15 to 20 miles per hour with gusts up to 35 miles per hour. Tonight, clear. Lows in the lower 50s. North winds 5 to 10 miles per hour. Wednesday, sunny. Highs around 80. Northeast winds 5 to 10 miles per hour. Wednesday night, clear in the evening, then becoming partly cloudy. Lows in the middle 50s. Southeast winds 5 to 10 miles per hour. Thursday, partly sunny. A slight chance of showers in the afternoon. Breezy with highs in the middle 80s. Southeast winds 20 to 25 miles per hour with gusts up to 40 miles per hour. Thursday night, mostly cloudy with a chance of showers with a slight chance of thunderstorms in the evening, then partly cloudy after midnight. Warmer with lows in the upper 60s. Chance of rain 40%. Friday, sunny. Highs in the lower 90s. Friday night, mostly clear. A slight chance of showers and thunderstorms in the evening. Lows in the middle 60s. Saturday, mostly sunny. A slight chance of showers and thunderstorms in the afternoon. Highs around 90.

Saturday night, partly cloudy. A chance of showers and thunderstorms, mainly in the evening. Lows in the upper 60s. Chance of rain 40%. Sunday and Sunday night, partly cloudy. A chance of showers and thunderstorms. Breezy. Highs around 90. Lows in the middle 60s. Chance of rain 50%. Monday, mostly cloudy in the morning, then becoming mostly sunny. A chance of showers and thunderstorms. Not as warm with highs in the upper 70s. Chance of rain 50%. This hazardous weather outlook is for central Kansas, east central Kansas, north central Kansas, and northeast Kansas. For today and tonight, there is a marginal risk for areas along and southeast of I-35 for strong to severe thunderstorms this afternoon and evening. The primary hazards will be large hail and damaging wind gusts. For Wednesday through Monday, the probability for widespread hazardous weather is low. Spotter message: weather spotters are encouraged to relay reports of hail and damaging wind. This is NOAA Weather Radio Station WXK91 in Topeka. Here are the 11 a.m. conditions for the local area. At Topeka, it was sunny. The temperature was 75 degrees, the dew point 48, and the relative humidity was 38%. The wind was southwest at 17 miles an hour, gusting to 24. The pressure was 30.04 inches and falling. At Manhattan, it was sunny. The temperature was 77 degrees, the dew point 53, and the relative humidity was 43%. The wind was southwest at 22 miles an hour, gusting to 32. Around the region, it was sunny, with a temperature of 75 at Lawrence, 75 at Kansas City, and 74 at Emporia. Under sunny skies, Concordia reported 76, Springfield reported 73, and Wichita reported 76. At Beatrice, it was mostly sunny, with a temperature of 75. At Omaha, it was partly sunny, with a temperature of 73. Once again, at Manhattan, it was 77 degrees under sunny skies. Once again, at Topeka, it was 75 degrees under sunny skies. This is NOAA Weather Radio WXK91 in Topeka. The current time is 11:39 a.m. Central Daylight Time. Now here is your National Weather Service forecast. Rest of today, mostly sunny. Highs in the middle 80s. Southwest winds 15 to 20 miles per hour with gusts up to 30 miles per hour. Tonight, mostly clear. Lows in the lower 50s. North winds 5 to 10 miles per hour. Wednesday, sunny. Highs around 80. Northeast winds 5 to 10 miles per hour. Wednesday night, mostly clear in the evening, then partly cloudy with a slight chance of showers and thunderstorms after midnight. Lows in the middle 50s. Southeast winds 5 to 10 miles per hour. Thursday, partly sunny. A slight chance of showers and thunderstorms in the morning. Breezy with highs in the middle 80s. Southeast winds 20 to 25 miles per hour with gusts up to 40 miles per hour. Thursday night, mostly cloudy with a chance of showers with a slight chance of thunderstorms in the evening, then partly cloudy after midnight. Warmer with lows in the upper 60s. Chance of rain 40%. Friday, sunny. Highs in the lower 90s. Friday night, mostly clear. A slight chance of showers and thunderstorms in the evening. Lows in the middle 60s. Saturday, mostly sunny. A slight chance of showers and thunderstorms in the afternoon. Highs around 90. Saturday night, partly cloudy. A chance of showers and thunderstorms, mainly in the evening. Lows in the upper 60s. Chance of rain 40%. Sunday and Sunday night, partly cloudy. A chance of showers and thunderstorms. Breezy. Highs around 90. Lows in the middle 60s. Chance of rain.
rain 50%. Monday, mostly cloudy in the morning, then becoming mostly sunny. A chance of showers and thunderstorms. Not as warm with highs in the upper 70s. Chance of rain 50%. This hazardous weather outlook is for central Kansas, east central Kansas, north central Kansas, and northeast Kansas. For today and tonight, there is a marginal risk for areas along and southeast of I-35 for strong to severe thunderstorms this afternoon and evening. The primary hazards will be large hail and damaging wind gusts. For Wednesday through Monday, the probability for widespread hazardous weather is low. Spotter message: weather spotters are encouraged to relay reports of hail and damaging wind. This is NOAA Weather Radio Station WXK91 in Topeka. Here are the 11 a.m. conditions for the local area. At Topeka, it was sunny. The temperature was 75 degrees, the dew point 48, and the relative humidity was 38%. The wind was southwest at 17 miles an hour, gusting to 24. The pressure was 30.04 inches and falling. At Manhattan, it was sunny. The temperature was 77 degrees, the dew point 53, and the relative humidity was 43%. The wind was southwest at 22 miles an hour, gusting to 32. Around the region, it was sunny, with a temperature of 75 at Lawrence, 75 at Kansas City, and 74 at Emporia. Under sunny skies, Concordia reported 76, Springfield reported 73, and Wichita reported 76. At Beatrice, it was mostly sunny, with a temperature of 75. At Omaha, it was partly sunny, with a temperature of 73. Once again, at Manhattan, it was 77 degrees under sunny skies. Once again, at Topeka, it was 75 degrees under sunny skies. Now here is your National Weather Service forecast. West of today, mostly sunny. Highs in the middle 80s. Southwest winds 15 to 20 miles per hour with gusts up to 30 miles per hour. Tonight, mostly clear. Lows in the lower 50s. North winds 5 to 10 miles per hour. Wednesday, sunny. Highs around 80. Northeast winds 5 to 10 miles per hour. Wednesday night, mostly clear in the evening, then partly cloudy with a slight chance of showers and thunderstorms after midnight. Lows in the middle 50s. Southeast winds 5 to 10 miles per hour. Thursday, partly sunny. A slight chance of showers and thunderstorms in the morning. Breezy with highs in the middle 80s. Southeast winds 20 to 25 miles per hour with gusts up to 40 miles per hour. Thursday night, mostly cloudy with a chance of showers with a slight chance of thunderstorms in the evening, then partly cloudy after midnight. Warmer with lows in the upper 60s. Chance of rain 40%. Friday, sunny. Highs in the lower 90s. Friday night, mostly clear. A slight chance of showers and thunderstorms in the evening. Lows in the middle 60s. Saturday, mostly sunny. A slight chance of showers and thunderstorms in the afternoon. Highs around 90. Saturday night, partly cloudy. A chance of showers and thunderstorms, mainly in the evening. Lows in the upper 60s. Chance of rain 40%. Sunday and Sunday night, partly cloudy. A chance of showers and thunderstorms. Breezy. Highs around 90. Lows in the middle 60s. Chance of rain 50%. Monday, mostly cloudy in the morning, then becoming mostly sunny. A chance of showers and thunderstorms. Not as warm with highs in the upper 70s. Chance of rain 50%. This hazardous weather outlook is for central Kansas, east central Kansas, north central Kansas, and northeast Kansas. For today and tonight, there is a marginal risk for areas along and southeast of I-35 for strong to severe thunderstorms this afternoon and evening.
the primary hazards will be large hail and damaging wind gusts. For Wednesday through Monday, the probability for widespread hazardous weather is low. Spotter message: weather spotters are encouraged to relay reports of hail and damaging wind. This is NOAA Weather Radio Station WXK91 in Topeka. Here are the 11 a.m. conditions for the local area. At Topeka, it was sunny. The temperature was 75 degrees, the dew point 48, and the relative humidity was 38%. The wind was southwest at 17 miles an hour, gusting to 24. The pressure was 30.04 inches and falling. At Manhattan, it was sunny. The temperature was 77 degrees, the dew point 53, and the relative humidity was 43%. The wind was southwest at 22 miles an hour, gusting to 32. Around the region, it was sunny, with a temperature of 75 at Lawrence, 75 at Kansas City, and 74 at Emporia. Under sunny skies, Concordia reported 76, Springfield reported 73, and Wichita reported 76. At Beatrice, it was mostly sunny, with a temperature of 75. At Omaha, it was partly sunny, with a temperature of 73. Once again, at Manhattan, it was 77 degrees under sunny skies. Once again, at Topeka, it was 75 degrees under sunny skies. Now here is your National Weather Service forecast. Rest of today, mostly sunny. Highs in the middle 80s. Southwest winds 15 to 20 miles per hour with gusts up to 30 miles per hour. Tonight, mostly clear. Lows in the lower 50s. North winds 5 to 10 miles per hour. Wednesday, sunny. Highs around 80. Northeast winds 5 to 10 miles per hour. Wednesday night, mostly clear in the evening, then partly cloudy with a slight chance of showers and thunderstorms after midnight. Lows in the middle 50s. Southeast winds 5 to 10 miles per hour. Thursday, partly sunny. A slight chance of showers and thunderstorms in the morning. Breezy with highs in the middle 80s. Southeast winds 20 to 25 miles per hour with gusts up to 40 miles per hour. Thursday night, mostly cloudy with a chance of showers with a slight chance of thunderstorms in the evening, then partly cloudy after midnight. Warmer with lows in the upper 60s. Chance of rain 40%. Friday, sunny. Highs in the lower 90s. Friday night, mostly clear. A slight chance of showers and thunderstorms in the evening. Lows in the middle 60s. Saturday, mostly sunny. A slight chance of showers and thunderstorms in the afternoon. Highs around 90. Saturday night, partly cloudy. A chance of showers and thunderstorms, mainly in the evening. Lows in the upper 60s. Chance of rain 40%. Sunday and Sunday night, partly cloudy. A chance of showers and thunderstorms. Breezy. Highs around 90. Lows in the middle 60s. Chance of rain 50%. Monday, mostly cloudy in the morning, then becoming mostly sunny. A chance of showers and thunderstorms. Not as warm with highs in the upper 70s. Chance of rain 50%. This hazardous weather outlook is for central Kansas, east central Kansas, north central Kansas, and northeast Kansas. For today and tonight, there is a marginal risk for areas along and southeast of I-35 for strong to severe thunderstorms this afternoon and evening. The primary hazards will be large hail and damaging wind gusts. For Wednesday through Monday, the probability for widespread hazardous weather is low. Spotter message: weather spotters are encouraged to relay reports of hail and damaging wind. This is NOAA Weather Radio Station WXK91 in Topeka. Here are the 11 a.m. conditions for the local area. At Topeka, it was sunny. The temperature was 75 degrees, the dew point 48, and the relative humidity was 38%.
The wind was southwest at 17 miles an hour, gusting to 24. The pressure was 30.04 inches and falling. At Manhattan, it was sunny. The temperature was 77 degrees, the dew point 53, and the relative humidity was 43%. The wind was southwest at 22 miles an hour, gusting to 32. Around the region, it was sunny, with a temperature of 75 at Lawrence, 75 at Kansas City, and 74 at Emporia. Under sunny skies, Concordia reported 76, Springfield reported 73, and Wichita reported 76. At Beatrice, it was mostly sunny, with a temperature of 75. At Omaha, it was partly sunny, with a temperature of 73. Once again, at Manhattan, it was 77 degrees under sunny skies. Once again, at Topeka, it was 75 degrees under sunny skies. Now here is your National Weather Service forecast. Rest of today, mostly sunny. Highs in the middle 80s. Southwest winds 15 to 20 miles per hour with gusts up to 30 miles per hour. Tonight, mostly clear. Lows in the lower 50s. North winds 5 to 10 miles per hour. Wednesday, sunny. Highs around 80. Northeast winds 5 to 10 miles per hour. Wednesday night, mostly clear in the evening, then partly cloudy with a slight chance of showers and thunderstorms after midnight. Lows in the middle 50s. Southeast winds 5 to 10 miles per hour. Thursday, partly sunny. A slight chance of showers and thunderstorms in the morning. Breezy with highs in the middle 80s. Southeast winds 20 to 25 miles per hour with gusts up to 40 miles per hour. Thursday night, mostly cloudy with a chance of showers with a slight chance of thunderstorms in the evening, then partly cloudy after midnight. Warmer with lows in the upper 60s. Chance of rain 40%. Friday, sunny. Highs in the lower 90s. Friday night, mostly clear. A slight chance of showers and thunderstorms in the evening. Lows in the middle 60s. Saturday, mostly sunny. A slight chance of showers and thunderstorms in the afternoon. Highs around 90. Saturday night, partly cloudy. A chance of showers and thunderstorms, mainly in the evening. Lows in the upper 60s. Chance of rain 40%. Sunday and Sunday night, partly cloudy. A chance of showers and thunderstorms. Breezy. Highs around 90. Lows in the middle 60s. Chance of rain 50%. Monday, mostly cloudy in the morning, then becoming mostly sunny. A chance of showers and thunderstorms. Not as warm with highs in the upper 70s. Chance of rain 50%. The current time is 11:54 a.m. Central Daylight Time. This hazardous weather outlook is for Central Kansas, East Central Kansas, North Central Kansas, and Northeast Kansas. For today and tonight, there is a marginal risk for areas along and southeast of I-35 for strong to severe thunderstorms this afternoon and evening. The primary hazards will be large hail and damaging wind gusts. For Wednesday through Monday, the probability for widespread hazardous weather is low. Spotter message: weather spotters are encouraged to relay reports of hail and damaging wind. This is NOAA Weather Radio Station WXK91 in Topeka. Here are the 11 a.m. conditions for the local area. At Topeka, it was sunny. The temperature was 75 degrees, the dew point 48, and the relative humidity was 38%. The wind was southwest at 17 miles an hour, gusting to 24. The pressure was 30.04 inches and falling. At Manhattan, it was sunny. The temperature was 77 degrees, the dew point 53, and the relative humidity was 43%. The wind was southwest at 22 miles an hour, gusting to 32.
Around the region, it was sunny, with a temperature of 75 at Lawrence, 75 at Kansas City, and 74 at Emporia. Under sunny skies, Concordia reported 76, Springfield reported 73, and Wichita reported 76. At Beatrice, it was mostly sunny, with a temperature of 75. At Omaha, it was partly sunny, with a temperature of 73. Once again, at Manhattan, it was 77 degrees under sunny skies. Once again, at Topeka, it was 75 degrees under sunny skies. Now here is your National Weather Service forecast. Rest of today, mostly sunny. Highs in the middle 80s. Southwest winds 15 to 20 miles per hour with gusts up to 30 miles per hour. Tonight, mostly clear. Lows in the lower 50s. North winds 5 to 10 miles per hour. Wednesday, sunny. Highs around 80. Northeast winds 5 to 10 miles per hour. Wednesday night, mostly clear in the evening, then partly cloudy with a slight chance of showers and thunderstorms after midnight. Lows in the middle 50s. Southeast winds 5 to 10 miles per hour. Thursday, partly sunny. A slight chance of showers and thunderstorms in the morning. Breezy with highs in the middle 80s. Southeast winds 20 to 25 miles per hour with gusts up to 40 miles per hour. Thursday night, mostly cloudy with a chance of showers with a slight chance of thunderstorms in the evening, then partly cloudy after midnight. Warmer with lows in the upper 60s. Chance of rain 40%. Friday, sunny. Highs in the lower 90s. Friday night, mostly clear. A slight chance of showers and thunderstorms in the evening. Lows in the middle 60s. Saturday, mostly sunny. A slight chance of showers and thunderstorms in the afternoon. Highs around 90. Saturday night, partly cloudy. A chance of showers and thunderstorms, mainly in the evening. Lows in the upper 60s. Chance of rain 40%. Sunday and Sunday night, partly cloudy. A chance of showers and thunderstorms. Breezy. Highs around 90. Lows in the middle 60s. Chance of rain 50%. Monday, mostly cloudy in the morning, then becoming mostly sunny. A chance of showers and thunderstorms. Not as warm with highs in the upper 70s. Chance of rain 50%. This hazardous weather outlook is for central Kansas, east central Kansas, north central Kansas, and northeast Kansas. For today and tonight, there is a marginal risk for areas along and southeast of I-35 for strong to severe thunderstorms this afternoon and evening. The primary hazards will be large hail and damaging wind gusts. For Wednesday through Monday, the probability for widespread hazardous weather is low. Spotter message: weather spotters are encouraged to relay reports of hail and damaging wind. This is NOAA Weather Radio Station WXK91 in Topeka. Here are the 11 a.m. conditions for the local area. At Topeka, it was sunny. The temperature was 75 degrees, the dew point 48, and the relative humidity was 38%. The wind was southwest at 17 miles an hour, gusting to 24. The pressure was 30.04 inches and falling. At Manhattan, it was sunny. The temperature was 77 degrees, the dew point 53, and the relative humidity was 43%. The wind was southwest at 22 miles an hour, gusting to 32. Around the region, it was sunny, with a temperature of 75 at Lawrence, 75 at Kansas City, and 74 at Emporia. Under sunny skies, Concordia reported 76, Springfield reported 73, and Wichita reported 76. At Beatrice, it was mostly sunny, with a temperature of 75. At Omaha, it was partly sunny, with a temperature of 73. Once again, at Manhattan, it was 77 degrees under sunny skies.
Once again, at Topeka, it was 75 degrees under sunny skies. Now here is your National Weather Service forecast. Rest of today, mostly sunny. Highs in the middle 80s. Southwest winds 15 to 20 miles per hour with gusts up to 30 miles per hour. Tonight, mostly clear. Lows in the lower 50s. North winds 5 to 10 miles per hour. Wednesday, sunny. Highs around 80. Northeast winds 5 to 10 miles per hour. Wednesday night, mostly clear in the evening, then partly cloudy with a slight chance of showers and thunderstorms after midnight. Lows in the middle 50s. Southeast winds 5 to 10 miles per hour. Thursday, partly sunny. A slight chance of showers and thunderstorms in the morning. Breezy with highs in the middle 80s. Southeast winds 20 to 25 miles per hour with gusts up to 40 miles per hour. Thursday night, mostly cloudy with a chance of showers with a slight chance of thunderstorms in the evening, then partly cloudy after midnight. Warmer with lows in the upper 60s. Chance of rain 40%. Friday, sunny. Highs in the lower 90s. Friday night, mostly clear. A slight chance of showers and thunderstorms in the evening. Lows in the middle 60s. Saturday, mostly sunny. A slight chance of showers and thunderstorms in the afternoon. Highs around 90. Saturday night, partly cloudy. A chance of showers and thunderstorms, mainly in the evening. Lows in the upper 60s. Chance of rain 40%. Sunday and Sunday night, partly cloudy. A chance of showers and thunderstorms. Breezy. Highs around 90. Lows in the middle 60s. Chance of rain 50%. Monday, mostly cloudy in the morning, then becoming mostly sunny. A chance of showers and thunderstorms. Not as warm with highs in the upper 70s. Chance of rain 50%. This hazardous weather outlook is for central Kansas, east central Kansas, north central Kansas, and northeast Kansas. For today and tonight, there is a marginal risk for areas along and southeast of I-35 for strong to severe thunderstorms this afternoon and evening. The primary hazards will be large hail and damaging wind gusts. For Wednesday through Monday, the probability for widespread hazardous weather is low. Spotter message: weather spotters are encouraged to relay reports of hail and damaging wind. This is NOAA Weather Radio Station WXK91 in Topeka. Here are the 11 a.m. conditions for the local area. At Topeka, it was sunny. The temperature was 75 degrees, the dew point 48, and the relative humidity was 38%. The wind was southwest at 17 miles an hour, gusting to 24. The pressure was 30.04 inches and falling. At Manhattan, it was sunny. The temperature was 77 degrees, the dew point 53, and the relative humidity was 43%. The wind was southwest at 22 miles an hour, gusting to 32. Around the region, it was sunny, with a temperature of 75 at Lawrence, 75 at Kansas City, and 74 at Emporia. Under sunny skies, Concordia reported 76, Springfield reported 73, and Wichita reported 76. At Beatrice, it was mostly sunny, with a temperature of 75. At Omaha, it was partly sunny, with a temperature of 73. Once again, at Manhattan, it was 77 degrees under sunny skies. Once again, at Topeka, it was 75 degrees under sunny skies. Now here is your National Weather Service forecast. Rest of today, mostly sunny. Highs in the middle 80s. Southwest winds 15 to 20 miles per hour with gusts up to 30 miles per hour. Tonight, mostly clear. Lows in the lower 50s. North winds 5 to 10 miles per hour. Wednesday, sunny. Highs around 80.
Northeast winds 5 to 10 miles per hour. Wednesday night, mostly clear in the evening, then partly cloudy with a slight chance of showers and thunderstorms after midnight. Lows in the middle 50s. Southeast winds 5 to 10 miles per hour. Thursday, partly sunny. A slight chance of showers and thunderstorms in the morning. Breezy with highs in the middle 80s. Southeast winds 20 to 25 miles per hour with gusts up to 40 miles per hour. Thursday night, mostly cloudy with a chance of showers with a slight chance of thunderstorms in the evening, then partly cloudy after midnight. Warmer with lows in the upper 60s. Chance of rain 40%. Friday, sunny. Highs in the lower 90s. Friday night, mostly clear. A slight chance of showers and thunderstorms in the evening. Lows in the middle 60s. Saturday, mostly sunny. A slight chance of showers and thunderstorms in the afternoon. Highs around 90. Saturday night, partly cloudy. A chance of showers and thunderstorms, mainly in the evening. Lows in the upper 60s. Sunday and Sunday night, partly cloudy. A chance of showers and thunderstorms. Breezy. Highs around 90. Lows in the middle 60s. Chance of rain 50%. Monday, mostly cloudy in the morning, then becoming mostly sunny. A chance of showers and thunderstorms. Not as warm with highs in the upper 70s. Chance of rain 50%. This hazardous weather outlook is for central Kansas, east central Kansas, north central Kansas, and northeast Kansas. For today and tonight, there is a marginal risk for areas along and southeast of I-35 for strong to severe thunderstorms this afternoon and evening. The primary hazards will be large hail and damaging wind gusts. For Wednesday through Monday, the probability for widespread hazardous weather is low. Spotter message: weather spotters are encouraged to relay reports of hail and damaging wind. The current time is 12:08 p.m. Central Daylight Time. 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Now here is your National Weather Service forecast. Rest of today, mostly sunny.

to 10 miles per hour. Wednesday night, mostly clear in the evening, then partly cloudy with a slight chance of showers and thunderstorms after midnight. Lows in the middle 50s. Southeast winds 5 to 10 miles per hour. Thursday, partly sunny. A slight chance of showers and thunderstorms in the morning. Breezy with highs in the middle 80s. Southeast winds 20 to 25 miles per hour with gusts up to 40 miles per hour. Thursday night, mostly cloudy with a chance of showers with a slight chance of thunderstorms in the evening, then partly cloudy after midnight. Warmer with lows in the upper 60s. Chance of rain 40%. Friday, sunny. Highs in the lower 90s. Friday night, mostly clear. A slight chance of showers and thunderstorms in the evening. Lows in the middle 60s. Saturday, mostly sunny. A slight chance of showers and thunderstorms in the afternoon. Highs around 90. Saturday night, partly cloudy. A chance of showers and thunderstorms, mainly in the evening. Lows in the upper 60s. Chance of rain 40%. Sunday and Sunday night, partly cloudy. A chance of showers and thunderstorms. Breezy. Highs around 90. Lows in the middle 60s. Chance of rain 50%. Monday, mostly cloudy in the morning, then becoming mostly sunny. A chance of showers and thunderstorms. Not as warm with highs in the upper 70s. Chance of rain 50%. This hazardous weather outlook is for central Kansas, east central Kansas, north central Kansas, and northeast Kansas. For today and tonight, there is a marginal risk for areas along and southeast of I-35 for strong to severe thunderstorms this afternoon and evening. The primary hazards will be large hail and damaging winds.

The temperature was 79 degrees, the dew point 53, and the relative humidity was 40%. The wind was southwest at 21 miles an hour, gusting to 32. Around the region, it was sunny, with a temperature of 77 at Lawrence, 77 at Kansas City, 77 at Emporia, and 75 at Springfield. It was mostly sunny, with a temperature of 79 at Concordia, and 80 at Wichita. It was partly sunny, with a temperature of 77 at Beatrice, and 76 at Omaha. Once again, at Manhattan, it was 79 degrees under sunny skies. Once again, at Topeka, it was 76 degrees under sunny skies. Now here is your National Weather Service forecast. Rest of today, mostly sunny. Highs in the middle 80s. Southwest winds 15 to 20 miles per hour with gusts up to 30 miles per hour. Tonight, mostly clear. Lows in the lower 50s. North winds 5 to 10 miles per hour. Wednesday, sunny. Highs around 80. Northeast winds 5 to 10 miles per hour. Wednesday night, mostly clear in the evening, then partly cloudy with a slight chance of showers and thunderstorms after midnight. Lows in the middle 50s. Southeast winds 5 to 10 miles per hour. Thursday, partly sunny. A slight chance of showers and thunderstorms in the morning. Breezy with highs in the middle 80s. Southeast winds 20 to 25 miles per hour with gusts up to 40 miles per hour. Thursday night, mostly cloudy with a chance of showers with a slight chance of thunderstorms in the evening, then partly cloudy after midnight. Warmer with lows in the upper 60s. Chance of rain 40%. Friday, sunny. Highs in the lower 90s. Friday night, mostly clear. A slight chance of showers and thunderstorms in the evening. Lows in the middle 60s. Saturday, mostly sunny. A slight chance of showers and thunderstorms in the afternoon. Highs around 90. Saturday night, partly cloudy. A chance of showers and thunderstorms, mainly in the evening. Lows in the upper 60s. Chance of rain 40%. Sunday and Sunday night, partly cloudy. A chance of showers and thunderstorms. Breezy. Highs around 90. Lows in the middle 60s. Chance of rain 50%. Monday, mostly cloudy in the morning, then becoming mostly sunny. A chance of showers and thunderstorms. Not as warm with highs in the upper 70s. Chance of rain 50%. This hazardous weather outlook is for central Kansas, east central Kansas, north central Kansas, and northeast Kansas. For today and tonight, there is a marginal risk for areas along and southeast of I-35 for strong to severe thunderstorms this afternoon and evening. The primary hazards will be large hail and damaging wind gusts. For Wednesday through Monday, the probability for widespread hazardous weather is low. Spotter message: weather spotters are encouraged to relay reports of hail and damaging wind. This is NOAA Weather Radio Station WXK91 in Topeka. Here are the noon conditions for the local area. At Topeka, it was sunny. The temperature was 76 degrees, the dew point 50, and the relative humidity was 40%. The wind was south at 18 miles an hour, gusting to 29. The pressure was 30.01 inches and falling. At Manhattan, it was sunny. The temperature was 79 degrees, the dew point 53, and the relative humidity was 40%. The wind was southwest at 21 miles an hour, gusting to 32. Around the region, it was sunny, with a temperature of 77 at Lawrence, 77 at Kansas City, 77 at Emporia, and 75 at Springfield. It was mostly sunny, with a temperature of 79 at Concordia, and 80 at Wichita. It was partly sunny, with a temperature of 77 at Beatrice, and 76 at Omaha. Once again, at Manhattan, it was 79 degrees under sunny skies.

Once again, at Topeka, it was 76 degrees under sunny skies. Now here is your National Weather Service forecast. Rest of today, mostly sunny. Highs in the middle 80s. Southwest winds 15 to 20 miles per hour with gusts up to 30 miles per hour. Tonight, mostly clear. Lows in the lower 50s. North winds 5 to 10 miles per hour. Wednesday, sunny. Highs around 80. Northeast winds 5 to 10 miles per hour. Wednesday night, mostly clear in the evening, then partly cloudy with a slight chance of showers and thunderstorms after midnight. Lows in the middle 50s. Southeast winds 5 to 10 miles per hour. Thursday, partly sunny. A slight chance of showers and thunderstorms in the morning. Breezy with highs in the middle 80s. Southeast winds 20 to 25 miles per hour with gusts up to 40 miles per hour. Thursday night, mostly cloudy with a chance of showers with a slight chance of thunderstorms in the evening, then partly cloudy after midnight. Warmer with lows in the upper 60s. Chance of rain 40%. Friday, sunny. Highs in the lower 90s. Friday night, mostly clear. A slight chance of showers and thunderstorms in the evening. Lows in the middle 60s. Saturday, mostly sunny. A slight chance of showers and thunderstorms in the afternoon. Highs around 90. Saturday night, partly cloudy. A chance of showers and thunderstorms, mainly in the evening. Lows in the upper 60s. Chance of rain 40%. Sunday and Sunday night, partly cloudy. A chance of showers and thunderstorms. Breezy. Highs around 90. Lows in the middle 60s. Chance of rain 50%. Monday, mostly cloudy in the morning, then becoming mostly sunny. A chance of showers and thunderstorms. Not as warm with highs in the upper 70s. Chance of rain 50%. This hazardous weather outlook is for central Kansas, east central Kansas, north central Kansas, and northeast Kansas. For today and tonight, there is a marginal risk for areas along and southeast of I-35 for strong to severe thunderstorms this afternoon and evening. The primary hazards will be large hail and damaging wind gusts. For Wednesday through Monday, the probability for widespread hazardous weather is low. Spotter message: weather spotters are encouraged to relay reports of hail and damaging wind. This is NOAA Weather Radio Station WXK91 in Topeka. Here are the noon conditions for the local area. At Topeka, it was sunny. The temperature was 76 degrees, the dew point 50, and the relative humidity was 40%. The wind was south at 18 miles an hour, gusting to 29. The pressure was 30.01 inches and falling. At Manhattan.

gusting to 32. Around the region, it was sunny with a temperature of 77 at Lawrence, 77 at Kansas City, 77 at Emporia, and 75 at Springfield. It was mostly sunny with a temperature of 79 at Concordia and 80 at Wichita. It was partly sunny with a temperature of 77 at Beatrice and 76 at Omaha. Once again, at Manhattan, it was 79 degrees under sunny skies. Once again, at Topeka, it was 76 degrees under sunny skies. Now here is your National Weather Service forecast. Rest of today, mostly sunny. Highs in the middle 80s. Southwest winds 15 to 20 miles per hour with gusts up to 30 miles per hour. Tonight, mostly clear. Lows in the lower 50s. North winds 5 to 10 miles per hour. Wednesday, sunny. Highs around 80. Northeast winds 5 to 10 miles per hour. Wednesday night, mostly clear in the evening, then partly cloudy with a slight chance of showers and thunderstorms after midnight. Lows in the middle 50s. Southeast winds 5 to 10 miles per hour. Thursday, partly sunny. A slight chance of showers and thunderstorms in the morning. Breezy with highs in the middle 80s. Southeast winds 20 to 25 miles per hour with gusts up to 40 miles per hour. Thursday night, mostly cloudy with a chance of showers with a slight chance of thunderstorms in the evening, then partly cloudy after midnight. Warmer with lows in the upper 60s. Chance of rain 40%. Friday, sunny. Highs in the lower 90s. Friday night, mostly clear.

A slight chance of showers and thunderstorms in the afternoon. Highs around 90. Saturday night, partly cloudy. A chance of showers and thunderstorms, mainly in the evening. Lows in the upper 60s. Chance of rain 40%. Sunday and Sunday night, partly cloudy. A chance of showers and thunderstorms. Breezy. Highs around 90. Lows in the middle 60s. Chance of rain 50%. Monday, mostly cloudy in the morning, then becoming mostly sunny. A chance of showers and thunderstorms. Not as warm with highs in the upper 70s. Chance of rain 50%. The current time is 12:23 p.m. Central Daylight Time. This hazardous weather outlook is for Central Kansas, East Central Kansas, North Central Kansas, and Northeast Kansas. For today and tonight, there is a marginal risk for areas along and southeast of I-35 for strong to severe thunderstorms this afternoon and evening. The primary hazards will be large hail and damaging wind gusts. For Wednesday through Monday, the probability for widespread hazardous weather is low. Spotter message: weather spotters are encouraged to relay reports of hail and damaging wind. This is NOAA Weather Radio Station WXK 91 in Topeka. Here are the noon conditions for the local area. At Topeka, it was sunny. The temperature was 76 degrees, the dew point 50, and the relative humidity was 40%. The wind was south at 18 miles an hour, gusting to 29. The pressure was 30.01 inches and falling. At Manhattan, it was sunny. The temperature was 79 degrees, the dew point 53, and the relative humidity was 40%. The wind was southwest at 21 miles an hour, gusting to 32. Around the region, it was sunny, with a temperature of 77 at Lawrence, 77 at Kansas City, 77 at Emporia, and 75 at Springfield. It was mostly sunny, with a temperature of 79 at Concordia, and 80 at Wichita. It was partly sunny, with a temperature of 77 at Beatrice, and 76 at Omaha. Once again, at Manhattan, it was 79 degrees under sunny skies. Once again, at Topeka, it was 76 degrees under sunny skies. Now here is your National Weather Service forecast. Rest of today, mostly sunny. Highs in the middle 80s. Southwest winds 15 to 20 miles per hour with gusts up to 30 miles per hour. Tonight, mostly clear. Lows in the lower 50s. North winds 5 to 10 miles per hour. Wednesday, sunny. Highs around 80. Northeast winds 5 to 10 miles per hour. Wednesday night, mostly clear in the evening, then partly cloudy with a slight chance of showers and thunderstorms after midnight. Lows in the middle 50s. Southeast winds 5 to 10 miles per hour. Thursday, partly sunny. A slight chance of showers and thunderstorms in the morning. Breezy with highs in the middle 80s. Southeast winds 20 to 25 miles per hour with gusts up to 40 miles per hour. Thursday night, mostly cloudy with a chance of showers with a slight chance of thunderstorms in the evening, then partly cloudy after midnight. Warmer with lows in the upper 60s. Chance of rain 40%. Friday, sunny. Highs in the lower 90s. Friday night, mostly clear. A slight chance of showers and thunderstorms in the evening. Lows in the middle 60s. Saturday, mostly sunny. A slight chance of showers and thunderstorms in the afternoon. Highs around 90. Saturday night, partly cloudy. A chance of showers and thunderstorms, mainly in the evening. Lows in the upper 60s. Chance of rain 40%. Sunday and Sunday night, partly cloudy. A chance of showers and thunderstorms. Breezy. Highs around 90. Lows in the middle 60s. Chance of rain 50%. Monday, mostly cloudy in the morning, then becoming

a chance of showers and thunderstorms. Not as warm with highs in the upper 70s. Chance of rain 50%. This hazardous weather outlook is for central Kansas, east central Kansas, north central Kansas, and northeast Kansas. For today and tonight, there is a marginal risk for areas along and southeast of I-35 for strong to severe thunderstorms this afternoon and evening. The primary hazards will be large hail and damaging wind gusts. For Wednesday through Monday, the probability for widespread hazardous weather is low. See reports of hail and damaging wind. This is NOAA Weather Radio Station WXK91 in Topeka. Here are the noon conditions for the local area. At Topeka, it was sunny. The temperature was 76 degrees, the dew point 50, and the relative humidity was 40%. The wind was south at 18 miles an hour, gusting to 29. The pressure was 30.01 inches and falling. At Manhattan, it was sunny. The temperature was 79 degrees, the dew point 53, and the relative humidity was 40%. The wind was southwest at 21 miles an hour, gusting to 32. Around the region, it was sunny, with a temperature of 77 at Lawrence, 77 at Kansas City, 77 at Emporia, and 75 at Springfield. It was mostly sunny, with a temperature of 79 at Concordia, and 80 at Wichita. It was partly sunny, with a temperature of 77 at Beatrice, and 76 at Omaha. Once again, at Manhattan, it was 79 degrees under sunny skies. Once again, at Topeka, it was 76 degrees under sunny skies. Now here is your National Weather Service forecast. Rest of today, mostly sunny. Highs in the middle 80s. Southwest winds 15 to 20 miles per hour with gusts up to 30 miles per hour. Tonight, mostly clear. Lows in the lower 50s. North winds 5 to 10 miles per hour. Wednesday, sunny. Highs around 80. Northeast winds 5 to 10 miles per hour. Wednesday night, mostly clear in the evening, then partly cloudy with a slight chance of showers and thunderstorms after midnight. Lows in the middle 50s. Southeast winds 5 to 10 miles per hour. Thursday, partly sunny,

chance of rain 40%. Friday, sunny. Highs in the lower 90s. Friday night, mostly clear. A slight chance of showers and thunderstorms in the evening. Lows in the middle 60s. Saturday, mostly sunny. A slight chance of showers and thunderstorms in the afternoon. Highs around 90. Saturday night, partly cloudy. A chance of showers and thunderstorms, mainly in the evening. Lows in the upper 60s. Chance of rain 40%. Sunday and Sunday night. A chance of showers and thunderstorms. Breezy. Highs around 90. Lows in the middle 60s. Chance of rain 50%. Monday, mostly cloudy in the morning, then becoming mostly sunny. A chance of showers and thunderstorms. Not as warm with highs in the upper 70s. Chance of rain 50%. This hazardous weather outlook is for central Kansas, east central Kansas, north central Kansas, and northeast Kansas. For today and tonight, there is a marginal risk for areas along and southeast of I-35 for strong to severe thunderstorms this afternoon and evening. The primary hazards will be large hail and damaging wind gusts. For Wednesday through Monday, the probability for widespread hazardous weather is low. Spotter message: weather spotters are encouraged to relay reports of hail and damaging wind. This is NOAA Weather Radio Station WXK. Spread hazardous weather is low. Spotter message: weather spotters are encouraged to relay reports of hail and damaging wind. This is NOAA Weather Radio Station WXK 91 in Topeka. Here are the noon conditions for the local area. At Topeka, it was sunny. The temperature was 76 degrees, the dew point 50, and the relative humidity was 40%. The wind was south at 18 miles an hour, gusting to 29. The pressure was 30.01 inches and falling. At Manhattan, it was sunny. The temperature was 79 degrees, the dew point 53, and the relative humidity was 40%. The wind was southwest at 21 miles an hour, gusting to 32. Around the region, it was sunny, with a temperature of 77 at Lawrence, 77 at Kansas City, 77 at Emporia, and 75 at Springfield. It was mostly sunny, with a temperature of 79 at Concordia, and 80 at Wichita. It was partly sunny, with a temperature of 77 at Beatrice, and 76 at Omaha. Once again, at Manhattan, it was 79 degrees under sunny skies. Once again, at Topeka, it was 76 degrees under sunny skies. Now here is your National Weather Service forecast. West of today, mostly sunny. Highs in the middle 80s. Southwest winds 15 to 20 miles per hour with gusts up to 30 miles per hour. Tonight, mostly clear. Lows in the lower 50s. North winds 5 to 10 miles per hour. Wednesday, sunny. Highs around 80. Northeast winds 5 to 10 miles per hour. Wednesday night, mostly clear in the evening, then partly cloudy with a slight chance of showers and thunderstorms after midnight. Lows in the middle 50s. Southeast winds 5 to 10 miles per hour. Thursday, partly sunny. A slight chance of showers and thunderstorms in the morning. Breezy with highs in the middle 80s. Southeast winds 20 to 25 miles per hour with gusts up to 40 miles per hour. Thursday night, mostly cloudy with a chance of showers with a slight chance of thunderstorms in the evening, then partly cloudy after midnight. Warmer with lows in the upper 60s. Chance of rain 40%. Friday, sunny. Highs in the lower 90s. Friday night, mostly clear. A slight chance of showers and thunderstorms in the evening. Lows in the middle 60s. Saturday, mostly sunny.

storms. Breezy. Highs around 90. Lows in the middle 60s. Chance of rain 50%. Monday, mostly cloudy in the morning, then becoming mostly sunny. A chance of showers and thunderstorms. Not as warm with highs in the upper 70s. Chance of rain 50%. This hazardous weather outlook is for central Kansas, east central Kansas, north central Kansas, and northeast Kansas. For today and tonight, there is a marginal risk for areas along and southeast of I-35 for strong to severe thunderstorms this afternoon and evening. The primary hazards will be large hail and damaging wind gusts. For Wednesday through Monday, the probability for widespread hazardous weather is low. Spotter message: weather spotters are encouraged to relay reports of hail and damaging wind. This is NOAA Weather Radio Station WXK91 in Topeka. Here are the noon conditions for the local area. At Topeka, it was sunny. The temperature was 76 degrees, the dew point 50, and the relative humidity was 40%. The wind was south at 18 miles an hour, gusting to 29. The pressure was 30.01 inches and falling. At Manhattan, it was sunny. The temperature was 79 degrees, the dew point 53, and the relative humidity was 40%. The wind was southwest at 21 miles an hour, gusting to 32. Around the region, it was sunny, with a temperature of 77 at Lawrence, 77 at Kansas City, 77 at Emporia, and 75 at Springfield. It was mostly sunny, with a temperature of 79 at Concordia, and 80 at Wichita. It was partly sunny, with a temperature of 77 at Beatrice, and 76 at Omaha. Once again, at Manhattan, it was 79 degrees under sunny skies. Once again, at Topeka, it was 76 degrees under sunny skies. This is NOAA Weather Radio WXK91 in Topeka. The current time is 12:38 p.m. Central Daylight Time. Now here is your National Weather Service forecast. Rest of today, mostly sunny. Highs in the middle 80s. Southwest winds 15 to 20 miles per hour with gusts up to 30 miles per hour. Tonight, mostly clear. Lows in the lower 50s. North winds 5 to 10 miles per hour. Wednesday, sunny. Highs around 80. Northeast winds 5 to 10 miles per hour. Wednesday night, mostly clear in the evening, then partly cloudy with a slight chance of showers and thunderstorms after midnight. Lows in the middle 50s. Southeast winds 5 to 10 miles per hour. Thursday, partly sunny. A slight chance of showers and thunderstorms in the morning. Breezy with highs in the middle 80s. Southeast winds 20 to 25 miles per hour with gusts up to 40 miles per hour. Thursday night, mostly cloudy with a chance of showers with a slight chance of thunderstorms in the evening, then partly cloudy after midnight. Warmer with lows in the upper 60s. Chance of rain 40%. Friday, sunny. Highs in the lower 90s. Friday night, mostly clear. A slight chance of showers and thunderstorms in the evening. Lows in the middle 60s. Saturday, mostly sunny. A slight chance of showers and thunderstorms in the afternoon. Highs around 90. Saturday night, partly cloudy. A chance of showers and thunderstorms, mainly in the evening. Lows in the upper 60s. Chance of rain 40%. Sunday and Sunday night, partly cloudy. A chance of showers and thunderstorms. Breezy. Highs around 90. Lows in the middle 60s. Chance of rain 50%. Monday, mostly cloudy in the morning, then becoming mostly sunny. A chance of showers and thunderstorms. Not as warm with highs in the upper 70s. Chance of rain 50%. This hazardous weather outlook is for central Kansas, east central Kansas, north central Kansas, and northeast Kansas.

Spotters are encouraged to relay reports of hail and damaging wind. This is NOAA Weather Radio Station WXK91 in Topeka. Here are the noon conditions for the local area. At Topeka, it was sunny. The temperature was 76 degrees, the dew point 50, and the relative humidity was 40%. The wind was south at 18 miles an hour, gusting to 29. The pressure was 30.01 inches and falling. At Manhattan, it was sunny. The temperature was 79 degrees, the dew point 53, and the relative humidity was 40%. The wind was southwest at 21 miles an hour, gusting to 32. Around the region, it was sunny, with a temperature of 77 at Lawrence, 77 at Kansas City, 77 at Emporia, and 75 at Springfield. It was mostly sunny, with a temperature of 79 at Concordia, and 80 at Wichita. It was partly sunny, with a temperature of 77 at Beatrice, and 76 at Omaha. Once again, at Manhattan, it was 79 degrees under sunny skies. Once again, at Topeka, it was 76 degrees under sunny skies. Now here is your National Weather Service forecast. Rest of today, mostly sunny. Highs in the middle 80s. Southwest winds 15 to 20 miles per hour with gusts up to 30 miles per hour. Tonight, mostly clear. Lows in the lower 50s. North winds 5 to 10 miles per hour. Wednesday, sunny. Highs around 80. Northeast winds 5 to 10 miles per hour. Wednesday night, mostly clear in the evening, then partly cloudy with a slight chance of showers and thunderstorms after midnight. Lows in the middle 50s. Southeast winds 5 to 10 miles per hour. Thursday, partly sunny. A slight chance of showers and thunderstorms in the morning. Breezy with highs in the middle 80s. Southeast winds 20 to 25 miles per hour with gusts up to 40 miles per hour. Thursday night, mostly cloudy with a chance of showers with a slight chance of thunderstorms in the evening, then partly cloudy after midnight. Warmer with lows in the upper 60s. Chance of rain 40%. Friday, sunny. Highs in the lower 90s. Friday night, mostly clear. A slight chance of showers and thunderstorms in the evening. Lows in the middle 60s. Saturday, mostly sunny.

Saturday night, partly cloudy. A chance of showers and thunderstorms, mainly in the evening. Lows in the upper 60s. Chance of rain 40%. Sunday and Sunday night, partly cloudy. A chance of showers and thunderstorms. Breezy. Highs around 90. Lows in the middle 60s. Chance of rain 50%. Monday, mostly cloudy in the morning, then becoming mostly sunny. A chance of showers and thunderstorms. Not as warm with highs in the upper 70s. Chance of rain 50%. This hazardous weather outlook is for central Kansas, east central Kansas, north central Kansas, and northeast Kansas. For today and tonight, there is a marginal risk for areas along and southeast of I-35 for strong to severe thunderstorms this afternoon and evening. The primary hazards will be large hail and damaging wind gusts. For Wednesday through Monday, the probability for widespread hazardous weather is low. Spotter message: weather spotters are encouraged to relay reports of hail and damaging wind. This is NOAA Weather Radio Station WXK91 in Topeka. Here are the noon conditions for the local area. At Topeka, it was sunny. The temperature was 76 degrees, the dew point 50, and the relative humidity was 40%. The wind was south at 18 miles an hour, gusting to 29. The pressure was 30.01 inches and falling. At Manhattan, it was sunny. The temperature was 79 degrees, the dew point 53, and the relative humidity was 40%. The wind was southwest at 21 miles an hour, gusting to 32. Around the region, it was sunny, with a temperature of 77 at Lawrence, 77 at Kansas City, 77 at Emporia, and 75 at Springfield. It was mostly sunny, with a temperature of 79 at Concordia, and 80 at Wichita. It was partly sunny, with a temperature of 77 at Beatrice, and 76 at Omaha. Once again, at Manhattan, it was 79 degrees under sunny skies. Once again, at Topeka, it was 76 degrees under sunny skies. Now here is your National Weather Service forecast. Rest of today, mostly sunny. Highs in the middle 80s. Southwest winds 15 to 20 miles per hour with gusts up to 30 miles per hour. Tonight, mostly clear. Lows in the lower 50s. North winds 5 to 10 miles per hour. Wednesday, sunny. Highs around 80. Northeast winds 5 to 10 miles per hour. Wednesday night, mostly clear in the evening, then partly cloudy with a slight chance of showers and thunderstorms after midnight. Lows in the middle 50s. Southeast winds 5 to 10 miles per hour. Thursday, partly sunny. A slight chance of showers and thunderstorms in the morning. Breezy with highs in the middle 80s. Southeast winds 20 to 25 miles per hour with gusts up to 40 miles per hour. Thursday night, mostly cloudy with a chance of showers with a slight chance of thunderstorms in the evening, then partly cloudy after midnight. Warmer with lows in the upper 60s. Chance of rain 40%. Friday, sunny. Highs in the lower 90s. Friday night, mostly clear. A slight chance of showers and thunderstorms in the evening. Lows in the middle 60s. Saturday, mostly sunny. A slight chance of showers and thunderstorms in the afternoon. Highs around 90. Saturday night, partly cloudy. A chance of showers and thunderstorms, mainly in the evening. Lows in the upper 60s. Chance of rain 40%. Sunday and Sunday night, partly cloudy. A chance of showers and thunderstorms. Breezy. Highs around 90. Lows in the middle 60s. Chance of rain 50%. Monday, mostly cloudy in the morning, then becoming mostly sunny. A chance of showers and thunderstorms. Not as warm with highs in the upper 70s. Chance of rain 50%. This hazardous weather

look is for Central Kansas, East Central Kansas, North Central Kansas, and Northeast Kansas. For today and tonight, there is a marginal risk for areas along and southeast of I-35 for strong to severe thunderstorms this afternoon and evening. The primary hazards will be large hail and damaging wind gusts. For Wednesday through Monday, the probability for widespread hazardous weather is low. Spotter message: weather spotters are encouraged to relay reports of hail and damaging wind. This is NOAA Weather Radio Station WXK91 in Topeka. Here are the noon conditions for the local area. At Topeka, it was sunny. The temperature was 76 degrees, the dew point 50, and the relative humidity was 40%. The wind was south at 18 miles an hour, gusting to 29. The pressure was 30.01 inches and falling. At Manhattan, it was sunny. The temperature was 79 degrees, the dew point 53, and the relative humidity was 40%. The wind was southwest at 21 miles an hour, gusting to 32. Around the region, it was sunny, with a temperature of 77 at Lawrence, 77 at Kansas City, 77 at Emporia, and 75 at Springfield. It was mostly sunny, with a temperature of 79 at Concordia, and 80 at Wichita. It was partly sunny, with a temperature of 77 at Beatrice, and 10 at Manhattan. It was 79 degrees under sunny skies. Once again, at Topeka, it was 76 degrees under sunny skies. Now here is your National Weather Service forecast. Rest of today, mostly sunny. Highs in the middle 80s. Southwest winds 15 to 20 miles per hour with gusts up to 30 miles per hour. Tonight, mostly clear. Lows in the lower 50s. North winds 5 to 10 miles per hour. Wednesday, sunny. Highs around 80. Northeast winds 5 to 10 miles per hour. Wednesday night, mostly clear in the evening, then partly cloudy with a slight chance of showers and thunderstorms after midnight. Lows in the middle 50s. Southeast winds 5 to 10 miles per hour. Thursday, partly sunny. A slight chance of showers and thunderstorms in the morning. Breezy with highs in the middle 80s. Southeast winds 20 to 25 miles per hour with gusts up to 40 miles per hour. Thursday night, mostly cloudy with a chance of showers with a slight chance of thunderstorms in the evening, then partly cloudy after midnight.

A slight chance of showers and thunderstorms in the evening. Lows in the middle 60s. Saturday, mostly sunny. A slight chance of showers and thunderstorms in the afternoon. Highs around 90. Saturday night, partly cloudy. A chance of showers and thunderstorms, mainly in the evening. Lows in the upper 60s. Chance of rain 40%. Sunday and Sunday night, partly cloudy. A chance of showers and thunderstorms. Breezy. Highs around 90. Lows in the middle 60s. Chance of rain 50%.

is warm with highs in the upper 70s. Chance of rain 50%. The current time is 12:54 p.m. Central Daylight Time. This hazardous weather outlook is for Central Kansas, East Central Kansas, North Central Kansas, and Northeast Kansas. For today and tonight, there is a marginal risk for areas along and southeast of I-35 for strong to severe thunderstorms this afternoon and evening. The primary hazards will be large hail and damaging wind gusts. For Wednesday through Monday, the probability for widespread hazardous weather is low. Spotter message: weather spotters are encouraged to relay reports of hail and damaging wind. This is NOAA Weather Radio Station WXK91 in Topeka. Here are the noon conditions for the local area. At Topeka, it was sunny. The temperature was 76 degrees, the dew point 50, and the relative humidity was 40%. The wind was south at 18 miles an hour, gusting to 29. The pressure was 30.01 inches and falling. At Manhattan, it was sunny. The temperature was 79 degrees, the dew point 53, and the relative humidity was 40%. The wind was southwest at 21 miles an hour, gusting to 32. Around the region, it was sunny, with a temperature of 77 at Lawrence, 77 at Kansas City, 77 at Emporia, and 75 at Springfield. It was mostly sunny, with a temperature of 79 at Concordia, and 80 at Wichita. It was partly sunny, with a temperature of 77 at Beatrice, and 76 at Omaha. Once again, at Manhattan, it was 79 degrees under sunny skies. Once again, at Topeka, it was 76 degrees under sunny skies. Now here is your National Weather Service forecast. Rest of today, mostly sunny. Highs in the middle 80s. Southwest winds 15 to 20 miles per hour with gusts up to 30 miles per hour. Tonight, mostly clear. Lows in the lower 50s. North winds 5 to 10 miles per hour. Wednesday, sunny. Highs around 80. Northeast winds 5 to 10 miles per hour. Wednesday night, mostly clear in the evening, then partly cloudy with a slight chance of showers and thunderstorms after midnight. Lows in the middle 50s. Southeast winds 5 to 10 miles per hour. Thursday, partly sunny. A slight chance of showers and thunderstorms in the morning. Breezy with highs in the middle 80s. Southeast winds 20 to 25 miles per hour with gusts up to 40 miles per hour. Thursday night, mostly cloudy with a chance of showers with a slight chance of thunderstorms in the evening, then partly cloudy after midnight. Warmer with lows in the upper 60s. Chance of rain 40%. Friday, sunny. Highs in the lower 90s. Friday night, mostly clear. A slight chance of showers and thunderstorms in the evening. Lows in the middle 60s. Saturday, mostly sunny. A slight chance of showers and thunderstorms in the afternoon. Highs around 90. Saturday night, partly cloudy. A chance of showers and thunderstorms, mainly in the evening. Lows in the upper 60s. Chance of rain 40%. Sunday and Sunday night, partly cloudy. A chance of showers and thunderstorms. Breezy. Highs around 90. Lows in the middle 60s. Chance of rain 50%. Monday, mostly cloudy in the morning, then becoming mostly sunny. A chance of showers and thunderstorms. Not as warm with highs in the upper 70s. Chance of rain 50%. This hazardous weather outlook is for Central Kansas, East Central Kansas, North Central Kansas, and Northeast Kansas. For today and tonight, there is a marginal risk for areas along and southeast of I-35 for strong to severe thunderstorms this afternoon and evening. The primary hazards will be large hail and damaging wind gusts. For Wednesday through Monday, the probability for widespread hazardous weather is low.
spotter message, where the spotters are encouraged to relay reports

highs in the lower 90s. Friday night, mostly clear. A slight chance of showers and thunderstorms in the evening. Lows in the middle 60s. Saturday, mostly sunny. A slight chance of showers and thunderstorms in the afternoon. Highs around 90. Saturday night, partly cloudy. A chance of showers and thunderstorms, mainly in the evening. Lows in the upper 60s. Chance of rain 40%. Sunday and Sunday night, partly cloudy. A chance of showers and thunderstorms. Breezy. Highs around 90. Lows in the middle 60s. Chance of rain 50%. Monday, mostly cloudy in the morning, then becoming mostly sunny. A chance of showers and thunderstorms. Not as warm with highs in the upper 70s. Chance of rain 50%. The current time is 1:10 p.m. Central Daylight Time. This hazardous weather outlook is for Central Kansas, East Central Kansas, North Central Kansas, and Northeast Kansas. For today and tonight, there is a marginal risk for areas along and southeast of I-35 for strong to severe thunderstorms this afternoon and evening. The primary hazards will be large hail and damaging wind gusts. For Wednesday through Monday, the probability for widespread hazardous weather is low. Spotter message: weather spotters are encouraged to relay reports of hail and damaging wind. This is NOAA Weather Radio Station WXK91 in Topeka. Now here is your National Weather Service forecast. Rest of today, mostly sunny. Highs in the middle 80s. Southwest winds 15 to 20 miles per hour with gusts up to 30 miles per hour. Tonight, mostly clear. Lows in the lower 50s. North winds 5 to 10 miles per hour. Wednesday, sunny. Highs around 80. Northeast winds 5 to 10 miles per hour. Wednesday night, mostly clear in the evening, then partly cloudy with a slight chance of showers and thunderstorms after midnight. Lows in the middle 50s. Southeast winds 5 to 10 miles per hour. Thursday, partly sunny. A slight chance of showers and thunderstorms in the morning. Breezy with highs in the middle 80s. Southeast winds 20 to 25 miles per hour with gusts up to 40 miles per hour. Thursday night, mostly cloudy with a chance of showers with a slight chance of thunderstorms in the

in the morning, then becoming mostly sunny. A chance of showers and thunderstorms. Not as warm with highs in the upper 70s. Chance of rain 50%. This hazardous weather outlook is for central Kansas, east central Kansas, north central Kansas, and northeast Kansas. For today and tonight, there is a marginal risk for areas along and southeast of I-35 for strong to severe thunderstorms this afternoon and evening. The primary hazards will be large hail and damaging wind gusts. For Wednesday through Monday, the probability for widespread hazardous weather is low. Spotter message: weather spotters are encouraged to relay reports of hail and damaging wind. This is NOAA Weather Radio Station WXK91 in Topeka. Here are the 1 p.m. conditions for the local area. At Topeka, it was sunny. The temperature was 79 degrees, the dew point 53, and the relative humidity was 40%. The wind was south at 15 miles an hour, gusting to 23. The pressure was 30.01 inches and steady. At Manhattan, it was mostly sunny. The temperature was 82 degrees, the dew point 56, and the relative humidity was 40%. The wind was southwest at 12 miles an hour, gusting to 26. Around the region, it was sunny, with a temperature of 79 at Lawrence, 79 at Kansas City, 78 at Emporia, 79 at Concordia, and 76 at Springfield. It was mostly sunny, with a temperature of 80 at Omaha, and 83 at Wichita. At Beatrice, the weather conditions were not available. Once again, at Manhattan, it was 82 degrees under mostly sunny skies. Once again, at Topeka, it was 79 degrees under sunny skies. Now here is your National Weather Service.

North winds 5 to 10 miles per hour. Wednesday, sunny. Highs around 80. Northeast winds 5 to 10 miles per hour. Wednesday night, mostly clear in the evening, then partly cloudy with a slight chance of showers and thunderstorms after midnight. Lows in the middle 50s. Southeast winds 5 to 10 miles per hour. Thursday, partly sunny. A slight chance of showers and thunderstorms in the morning. Breezy with highs in the middle 80s. Southeast winds 20 to 25 miles per hour with gusts up to 40 miles per hour. Thursday night, mostly cloudy with a chance of showers with a slight chance of thunderstorms in the evening, then partly cloudy after midnight. Warmer with lows in the upper 60s. Chance of rain 40%. Friday, sunny. Highs in the lower 90s. Friday night, mostly clear. A slight chance of showers and thunderstorms in the evening. Lows in the middle 60s. Saturday, mostly sunny. A slight chance of showers and thunderstorms in the afternoon. Highs around 90. Saturday night, partly cloudy. A chance of showers and thunderstorms, mainly in the evening. Lows in the upper 60s. Chance of rain 40%. Sunday and Sunday night, partly cloudy. A chance of showers and thunderstorms. Breezy. Highs around 90. Lows in the middle 60s. Chance of rain 50%. Monday, mostly cloudy in the morning, then becoming mostly sunny. A chance of showers and thunderstorms. Not as warm with highs in the upper 70s. Chance of rain 50%. This hazardous weather outlook is for central Kansas, east central Kansas, north central Kansas, and northeast Kansas. For today and tonight, there is a marginal risk for areas along and southeast of I-35 for strong to severe thunderstorms this afternoon and evening. The primary hazards will be large hail and damaging wind gusts. For Wednesday through Monday, the probability for widespread hazardous weather is low. Spotter message: weather spotters are encouraged to relay reports of hail and damaging wind. This is NOAA Weather Radio Station WXK91 in Topeka. Here are the 1 p.m. conditions for the local area. At Topeka, it was sunny. The temperature was 79 degrees, the dew point 53, and the relative humidity was 40%. The wind was south at 15 miles an hour, gusting to 23. The pressure was 30.01 inches and steady. At Manhattan, it was mostly sunny. The temperature was 82 degrees, the dew point 56, and the relative humidity was 40%. The wind was southwest at 12 miles an hour, gusting to 26. Around the region, it was sunny, with a temperature of 79 at Lawrence, 79 at Kansas City, 78 at Emporia, 79 at Concordia, and 76 at Springfield. It was mostly sunny, with a temperature of 80 at Omaha, and 83 at Wichita. At Beatrice, the weather conditions were not available. Once again, at Manhattan, it was 82 degrees under mostly sunny skies. Once again, at Topeka, it was 79 degrees under sunny skies. Now here is your National Weather Service forecast. Rest of today, mostly sunny. Highs in the middle 80s. Southwest winds 15 to 20 miles per hour with gusts up to 30 miles per hour. Tonight, mostly clear. Lows in the lower 50s. North winds 5 to 10 miles per hour. Wednesday, sunny. Highs around 80. Northeast winds 5 to 10 miles per hour. Wednesday night, mostly clear in the evening, then partly cloudy with a slight chance of showers and thunderstorms after midnight. Lows in the middle 50s. Southeast winds 5 to 10 miles per hour. Thursday, partly sunny. A slight chance of showers and thunderstorms in the morning. Breezy with highs in the middle 80s. Southeast winds 20 to 25 miles per hour with gusts up to 40 miles per hour.
Thursday night, mostly cloudy with a chance of showers with a slight chance of thunderstorms in the evening, then partly cloudy after midnight. Warmer with lows in the upper 60s.

Friday night, mostly clear. A slight chance of showers and thunderstorms in the evening. Lows in the middle 60s. Saturday, mostly sunny. A slight chance of showers and thunderstorms in the afternoon. Highs around 90. Saturday night, partly cloudy. A chance of showers and

Night, partly cloudy. A chance of showers and thunderstorms. Breezy. Highs around 90. Lows in the middle 60s. Chance of rain 50%. Monday, mostly cloudy in the morning, then becoming mostly sunny. A chance of showers and thunderstorms. Not as warm with highs in the upper 70s. Chance of rain 50%. This hazardous weather outlook is for central Kansas, east central Kansas, north central Kansas, and northeast Kansas. For today and tonight, there is a marginal risk for areas along and southeast of I-35 for strong to severe thunderstorms this afternoon and evening. The primary hazards will be large hail and damaging wind gusts. For Wednesday through Monday, the probability for widespread hazardous weather is low. Spotter message: weather spotters are encouraged to relay reports of hail and damaging wind. This is NOAA Weather Radio Station WXK91 in Topeka. Here are the 1 p.m. conditions for the local area. At Topeka, it was sunny. The temperature was 79 degrees, the dew point 53, and the relative humidity was 40%. The wind was south at 15 miles an hour, gusting to 23. The pressure was 30.01 inches and steady. At Manhattan, it was mostly sunny. The temperature was 82 degrees, the dew point 56, and the relative humidity was 40%. The wind was southwest at 12 miles an hour, gusting to 26. Around the region, it was sunny, with a temperature of 79 at Lawrence, 79 at Kansas.

Central Daylight Time. Now here is your National Weather Service forecast. Rest of today, mostly sunny. Highs in the middle 80s. Southwest winds 15 to 20 miles per hour with gusts up to 30 miles per hour. Tonight, mostly clear. Lows in the lower 50s. North winds 5 to 10 miles per hour. Wednesday, sunny. Highs around 80. Northeast winds 5 to 10 miles per hour. Wednesday night, mostly clear in the evening, then partly cloudy with a slight chance of showers and thunderstorms after midnight. Lows in the middle 50s. Southeast winds 5 to 10 miles per hour. Thursday, partly sunny. A slight chance of showers and thunderstorms in the morning. Breezy with highs in the middle 80s. Southeast winds 20 to 25 miles per hour with gusts up to 40 miles per hour. Thursday night, mostly cloudy with a chance of showers with a slight chance of thunderstorms in the evening, then partly cloudy after midnight. Warmer with lows in the upper 60s. Chance of rain 40%. Friday, sunny. Highs in the lower 90s. Friday night, mostly clear. A slight chance of showers and thunderstorms in the evening. Lows in the middle 60s. Saturday, mostly sunny. A slight chance of showers and thunderstorms in the afternoon. Highs around 90. Saturday night, partly cloudy. A chance of showers and thunderstorms, mainly in the evening. Lows in the upper 60s. Chance of rain 40%. Sunday and Sunday night, partly cloudy. A chance of showers and thunderstorms. Breezy. Highs around 90. Lows in the middle 60s. Chance of rain 50%. Monday, mostly cloudy in the morning, then becoming mostly sunny. A chance of showers and thunderstorms. Not as warm with highs in the upper 70s. Chance of rain 50%. This hazardous weather outlook is for central Kansas, east central Kansas, north central Kansas, and northeast Kansas. For today and tonight, there is a marginal risk for areas along and southeast of I-35 for strong to severe thunderstorms this afternoon and evening. The primary hazards will be large hail and damaging wind gusts. For Wednesday through Monday, the probability for widespread hazardous weather is low. Spotter message: weather spotters are encouraged to relay reports of hail and damaging wind. This is NOAA Weather Radio Station WXK91 in Topeka. Here are the 1 p.m. conditions for the local area. At Topeka, it was sunny. The temperature was 79 degrees, the dew point 53, and the relative humidity was 40%. The wind was south at 15 miles an hour, gusting to 23. The pressure was 30.01 inches and steady. At Manhattan, it was mostly sunny. The temperature was 82 degrees, the dew point 56, and the relative humidity was 40%. The wind was southwest at 12 miles an hour, gusting to 26. Around the region, it was sunny, with a temperature of 79 at Lawrence, 79 at Kansas City, 78 at Emporia, 79 at Concordia, and 76 at Springfield. It was mostly sunny, with a temperature of 80 at Omaha, and 83 at Wichita. At Beatrice, the weather conditions were not available. Once again, at Manhattan, it was 82 degrees under mostly sunny skies. Once again, at Topeka, it was 79 degrees under sunny skies. Now here is your National Weather Service forecast. Rest of today, mostly sunny. Highs in the middle 80s. Southwest winds 15 to 20 miles per hour with gusts up to 30 miles per hour. Tonight, mostly clear. Lows in the lower 50s. North winds 5 to 10 miles per hour. Wednesday, sunny. Highs around 80. Northeast winds 5 to 10 miles per hour. Wednesday night, mostly clear in the evening, then partly cloudy with a slight chance of showers and thunderstorms after midnight.

the middle 50s. Southeast winds 5 to 10 miles per hour. Thursday, partly sunny. A slight chance of showers and thunderstorms in the morning. Breezy with highs in the middle 80s. Southeast winds 20 to 25 miles per hour with gusts up to 40 miles per hour. Thursday night, mostly cloudy with a chance of showers with a slight chance of thunderstorms in the evening, then partly cloudy after midnight. Warmer with lows in the upper 60s. Chance of rain 40%. Friday, sunny. Highs in the lower 90s. Friday night, mostly clear. A slight chance of showers and thunderstorms in the evening. Lows in the middle 60s. Saturday, mostly sunny. A slight chance of showers and thunderstorms in the afternoon. Highs around 90. Saturday night, partly cloudy. A chance of showers and thunderstorms, mainly in the evening. Lows in the upper 60s. Chance of rain 40%. Sunday and Sunday night, partly cloudy. A chance of showers and thunderstorms. Breezy. Highs around 90. Lows in the middle 60s. Chance of rain 50%. Monday, mostly cloudy in the morning, then becoming mostly sunny. A chance of showers and thunderstorms. Not as warm with highs in the upper 70s. Chance of rain 50%. Now here is your National Weather Service forecast. This afternoon, mostly sunny. Highs in the middle 80s. Southwest winds 10 to 15 miles per hour with gusts up to 30 miles per hour. Tonight, mostly clear. Lows in the lower 50s. North winds 5 to 10 miles per hour. Wednesday, sunny. Highs in the upper 70s. Northeast winds 5 to 10 miles per hour. Wednesday night, mostly clear in the evening, then mostly cloudy with a slight chance of showers and thunderstorms after midnight. Lows in the middle 50s. Southeast winds 5 to 10 miles per hour. Thursday, partly sunny. A slight chance of showers and thunderstorms in the morning. Breezy with highs in the middle 80s. Southeast winds 20 to 25 miles per hour with gusts up to 40 miles per hour. Thursday night, mostly cloudy in the evening, then becoming partly cloudy. Warmer with lows in the middle 60s. Friday, sunny. Highs in the lower 90s. Friday night, mostly clear. A slight chance of showers and thunderstorms after midnight. Lows in the upper 60s. Saturday, mostly sunny. A chance of showers and thunderstorms in the afternoon. Highs around 90. Chance of rain 40%. Saturday night, partly cloudy with a chance of showers and thunderstorms. Lows in the upper 60s. Chance of rain 50%. Sunday, mostly sunny. A chance of showers and thunderstorms in the afternoon. Windy with highs in the lower 90s. Chance of rain 40%. Sunday night and Monday, mostly cloudy. A chance of showers and thunderstorms. Breezy. Lows in the upper 60s. Highs in the middle 80s. Chance of rain 50%. This hazardous weather outlook is for central Kansas, east central Kansas, north central Kansas, and northeast Kansas. For today and tonight, there is a marginal risk for areas along and southeast of I-35 for strong to severe thunderstorms this afternoon and evening. The primary hazards will be large hail and damaging wind gusts. For Wednesday through Monday, the probability for widespread hazardous weather is low. Spotter message: weather spotters are encouraged to relay reports of hail and damaging wind. This is NOAA Weather Radio Day. The probability for widespread hazardous weather is low. Spotter message: weather spotters are encouraged to relay reports of hail and damaging wind. This is NOAA Weather Radio Station WXK91 in Topeka. Here are the 1 p.m. conditions for the local area. At Topeka, it was sunny. The temperature was 79 degrees, the dew point 53, and the

Relative humidity was 40%. The wind was south at 15 miles an hour, gusting to 23. The pressure was 30.01 inches and steady. At Manhattan, it was mostly sunny. The temperature was 82 degrees, the dew point 56, and the relative humidity was 40%. The wind was southwest at 12 miles an hour, gusting to 26. Around the region, it was sunny, with a temperature of 79 at Lawrence, 79 at Kansas City, 78 at Emporia, 79 at Concordia, and 76 at Springfield. It was mostly sunny, with a temperature of 80 at Omaha, and 83 at Wichita. At Beatrice, the weather conditions were not available. Once again, at Manhattan, it was 82 degrees under mostly sunny skies. Once again, at Topeka, it was 79 degrees under sunny skies. Now here is your National Weather Service forecast. This afternoon, mostly sunny. Highs in the middle 80s. Southwest winds 10 to 15 miles per hour with gusts up to 30 miles per hour. Tonight, mostly clear. Lows in the lower 50s. North winds 5 to 10 miles per hour. Wednesday, sunny. Highs in the upper 70s. Northeast winds 5 to 10 miles per hour. Wednesday night, mostly clear in the evening, then mostly cloudy with a slight chance of showers and thunderstorms after midnight. Lows in the middle 50s. Southeast winds 5 to 10 miles per hour. Thursday, partly sunny. A slight chance of showers and thunderstorms in the morning. Breezy with highs in the middle 80s. Southeast winds 20 to 25 miles per hour with gusts up to 40 miles per hour. Thursday night, mostly cloudy in the evening, then becoming partly cloudy. Warmer with lows in the middle 60s. Friday, sunny. Highs in the lower 90s. Friday night, mostly clear. A slight

mostly sunny. A chance of showers and thunderstorms in the afternoon. Highs around 90. Chance of rain 40%. Saturday night, partly cloudy with a chance of showers and thunderstorms. Lows in the upper 60s. Chance of rain 50%. Sunday, mostly sunny. A chance of showers and thunderstorms in the afternoon. Windy with highs in the lower 90s. Chance of rain 40%. Sunday night and Monday, mostly cloudy. A chance of showers and thunderstorms. Breezy. Lows in the upper 60s. Highs in the middle 80s. Chance of rain 50%. This hazardous weather outlook is for central Kansas, east central.

5 for strong to severe thunderstorms this afternoon and evening. The primary hazards will be large hail and damaging wind gusts. For Wednesday through Monday, the probability for widespread hazardous weather is low. Spotter message: weather spotters are encouraged to relay reports of hail and damaging wind. This is NOAA Weather Radio Station WXK 91 in Topeka. Here are the 1 p.m. conditions for the local area. At Topeka, it was sunny. The temperature was 79 degrees, the dew point 53, and the relative humidity was 40%.

Gusting to 26. Around the region, it was sunny with a temperature of 79 at Lawrence, 79 at Kansas City, 78 at Emporia, 79 at Concordia, and 76 at Springfield. It was mostly sunny with a temperature of 80 at Omaha and 83 at Wichita. At Beatrice, the weather conditions were not available. Once again, at Manhattan, it was 82 degrees under mostly sunny skies. Once again, at Topeka, it was 79 degrees under sunny skies. This is NOAA Weather Radio WXK91 in Topeka. The current time is 1:38 p.m. Central Daylight Time. Now here is your National Weather Service forecast. This afternoon, mostly sunny. Highs in the middle 80s. Southwest winds 10 to 15 miles per hour with gusts up to 30 miles per hour. Tonight, mostly clear. Lows in the lower 50s. North winds 5 to 10 miles per hour. Wednesday, sunny. Highs in the upper 70s. Northeast winds 5 to 10 miles per hour. Wednesday night, cloudy with a slight chance of showers and thunderstorms after midnight. Lows in the middle 50s. Southeast winds 5 to 10 miles per hour. Thursday, partly sunny. A slight chance of showers and thunderstorms in the morning. Breezy with highs in the middle 80s. Southeast winds 20 to 25 miles per hour with gusts up to 40 miles per hour. Thursday night, mostly cloudy in the evening, then becoming partly cloudy. Warmer with lows in the middle 60s. Friday, sunny. Highs in the lower 90s. Friday night, mostly clear. A slight chance of showers and thunderstorms after midnight. Lows in the upper 60s. Saturday, mostly sunny. A chance of showers and thunderstorms in the afternoon. Highs around 90. Chance of rain 40%. Saturday night, partly cloudy with a chance of showers and thunderstorms. Lows in the upper 60s. Chance of rain 50%. Sunday, mostly sunny. A chance of showers and thunderstorms in the afternoon. Windy with highs in the lower 90s. Chance of rain 40%. Sunday night and Monday, mostly cloudy. A chance of showers and thunderstorms. Breezy. Lows in the upper 60s. Highs in the middle 80s. Chance of rain 50%. This hazardous weather outlook is for central Kansas, east central Kansas, north central Kansas, and northeast Kansas. For today and tonight, there is a marginal risk for areas along and southeast of I-35 for strong to severe thunderstorms this afternoon and evening. The primary hazards will be large hail and damaging wind gusts. For Wednesday through Monday, the probability for widespread hazardous weather is low. Spotter message: weather spotters are encouraged to relay reports of hail and damaging wind. This is NOAA Weather Radio Station WXK91 in Topeka. Here are the 1 p.m. conditions for the local area. At Topeka, it was sunny. The temperature was 79 degrees, the dew point 53, and the relative humidity was 40%. The wind was south at 15 miles an hour, gusting to 23. The pressure was 30.01 inches and steady. At Manhattan, it was mostly sunny. The temperature was 82 degrees, the dew point 56, and the relative humidity was 40%. The wind was southwest at 12 miles an hour, gusting to 26. Around the region, it was sunny, with a temperature of 79 at Lawrence, 79 at Kansas City, 78 at Emporia, 79 at Concordia, and 76 at Springfield. It was mostly sunny, with a temperature of 80 at Omaha, and 83 at Wichita. At Beatrice, the weather conditions were not available. Once again, at Manhattan, it was 82 degrees under mostly sunny skies. Once again, at Topeka, it was 79 degrees under sunny skies. Now here is your National Weather Service forecast. This afternoon, mostly sunny.

Northeast winds 5 to 10 miles per hour. Wednesday night, mostly clear in the evening, then mostly cloudy with a slight chance of showers and thunderstorms after midnight. Lows in the middle 50s. Southeast winds 5 to 10 miles per hour. Thursday, partly sunny. A slight chance of showers and thunderstorms in the morning. Breezy with highs in the middle 80s. Southeast winds 20 to 25 miles per hour with gusts up to 40 miles per hour. Thursday night, mostly cloudy in the evening, then becoming partly cloudy. Warmer with lows in the middle 60s. Friday, sunny. Highs in the lower 90s. Friday night, mostly clear. A slight chance of showers and thunderstorms after midnight. Lows in the upper 60s. Saturday, mostly sunny. A chance of showers and thunderstorms in the afternoon. Highs around 90. Chance of rain 40%. Saturday night, partly cloudy with a chance of showers and thunderstorms. Lows in the upper 60s. Chance of rain 50%. Sunday, mostly sunny. A chance of showers and thunderstorms in the afternoon. Windy with highs in the lower 90s. Chance of rain 40%. Sunday night and Monday, mostly cloudy. A chance of showers and thunderstorms. Breezy. Lows in the upper 60s. Highs in the middle 80s. Chance of rain 50%. This hazardous weather outlook is for central Kansas, east central Kansas, north central Kansas, and northeast Kansas. For today and tonight, there is a marginal risk for areas along and southeast of I-35 for strong to severe thunderstorms this afternoon and evening. The primary hazards will be large hail and damaging wind gusts. For Wednesday through Monday, the probability for widespread hazardous weather is low. Spotter message: weather spotters are encouraged to relay reports of hail and damaging wind. This is NOAA Weather Radio Station WXK91 in Topeka. Here are the 1 p.m. conditions for the local area. At Topeka, it was sunny. The temperature was 79 degrees, the dew point 53, and the relative humidity was 40%. The wind was south at 15 miles an hour, gusting to 23. The pressure was 30.01 inches and steady. At Manhattan, it was mostly sunny. The temperature was 82 degrees, the dew point 56, and the relative humidity was 40%. The wind was southwest at 12 miles an hour, gusting to 26. Around the region, it was sunny, with a temperature of 79 at Lawrence, 79 at Kansas City, 78 at Emporia, 79 at Concordia, and 76 at Springfield. It was mostly sunny, with a temperature of 80 at Omaha, and 83 at Wichita. At Beatrice, the weather conditions were not available. Once again, at Manhattan, it was 82 degrees under mostly sunny skies. Once again, at Topeka, it was 79 degrees under sunny skies. Now here is your National Weather Service forecast. This afternoon, mostly sunny. Highs in the middle 80s. Southwest winds 10 to 15 miles per hour with gusts up to 30 miles per hour. Tonight, mostly clear. Lows in the lower 50s. North winds 5 to 10 miles per hour. Wednesday, sunny. Highs in the upper 70s. Northeast winds 5 to 10 miles per hour. Wednesday night, mostly clear in the evening, then mostly cloudy with a slight chance of showers and thunderstorms after midnight. Lows in the middle 50s. Southeast winds 5 to 10 miles per hour. Thursday, partly sunny. A slight chance of showers and thunderstorms in the morning. Breezy with highs in the middle 80s. Southeast winds 20 to 25 miles per hour with gusts up to 40 miles per hour. Thursday night, mostly cloudy in the evening, then becoming partly cloudy. Warmer with lows in the middle 60s. Friday, sunny. Highs in the lower 90s. Friday night, mostly clear.

Slight chance of showers and thunderstorms after midnight. Lows in the upper 60s. Saturday, mostly sunny. A chance of showers and thunderstorms in the afternoon. Highs around 90. Chance of rain 40%. Saturday night, partly cloudy with a chance of showers and thunderstorms. Lows in the upper 60s. Chance of rain 50%. Sunday, mostly sunny. A chance of showers and thunderstorms in the afternoon. Windy with highs in the lower 90s. Chance of rain 40%. Sunday night and Monday, mostly cloudy. A chance of showers.

Kansas, North Central Kansas, and Northeast Kansas. For today and tonight, there is a marginal risk for areas along and southeast of I-35 for strong to severe thunderstorms this afternoon and evening. The primary hazards will be large hail and damaging wind gusts. For Wednesday through Monday, the probability for widespread hazardous weather is low. Spotter message: weather spotters are encouraged to relay reports of hail and damaging wind. This is NOAA Weather Radio Station WXK91 in Topeka. Here are the 1 p.m. conditions for the local area. At Topeka, it was sunny. The temperature was 79 degrees, the dew point 53, and the relative humidity was 40%. The wind was south at 15 miles an hour, gusting to 23. The pressure was 30.01 inches and steady. At Manhattan, it was mostly sunny. The temperature was 82 degrees, the dew point 56, and the relative humidity was 40%. The wind was southwest at 12 miles an hour, gusting to 26. Around the region, it was sunny, with a temperature of 79 at Lawrence, 79 at Kansas City, 78 at Emporia, 79 at Concordia, and 76 at Springfield. It was mostly sunny, with a temperature of 80 at Omaha, and 83 at Wichita. At Beatrice, the weather conditions were not available. Once again, at Manhattan, it was 82 degrees under mostly sunny skies. Once again, at Topeka, it was 79 degrees under sunny skies. Now here is your National Weather Service forecast. This afternoon, mostly sunny. Highs in the middle 80s. Southwest winds 10 to 15 miles per hour with gusts up to 30 miles per hour. Tonight, mostly clear. Lows in the lower 50s. North winds 5 to 10 miles per hour. Wednesday, sunny. Highs in the upper 70s. Northeast winds 5 to 10 miles per hour. Wednesday night, mostly clear in the evening, then mostly cloudy with a slight chance of showers and thunderstorms after midnight. Lows in the middle 50s. Southeast winds 5 to 10 miles per hour. Thursday, partly sunny. A slight chance of showers and thunderstorms in the morning. Breezy with highs in the middle 80s. Southeast winds 20 to 25 miles per hour with gusts up to 40 miles per hour. Thursday night, mostly cloudy in the evening, then becoming partly cloudy. Warmer with lows in the middle 60s. Friday, sunny. Highs in the lower 90s. Friday night, mostly clear. A slight chance of showers and thunderstorms after midnight. Lows in the upper 60s. Saturday, mostly sunny. A chance of showers and thunderstorms in the afternoon. Highs around 90. Chance of rain 40%. Saturday night, partly cloudy with a chance of showers and thunderstorms. Lows in the upper 60s. Chance of rain 50%. Sunday, mostly sunny. A chance of showers and thunderstorms in the afternoon. Windy with highs in the lower 90s. Chance of rain 40%. Sunday night and Monday, mostly cloudy. A chance of showers and thunderstorms. Breezy. Lows in the upper 60s. Highs in the middle 80s. Chance of rain 50%. The current time is 1:53 p.m. Central Daylight Time. This hazardous weather outlook is for Central Kansas, East Central Kansas, North Central Kansas, and Northeast Kansas. For today and tonight, there is a marginal risk for areas along and southeast of I-35 for strong to severe thunderstorms this afternoon and evening. The primary hazards will be large hail and damaging wind gusts. For Wednesday through Monday, the probability for widespread hazardous weather is low. Spotter message: weather spotters are encouraged to relay reports of hail and damaging wind. This is NOAA Weather Radio Station WXK91 in Topeka. Here are the 1 p.m. conditions for the local area. At Topeka, it was sunny. The temperature was 79 degrees, the dew point

23 and the relative humidity was 40%. The wind was south at 15 miles an hour, gusting to 23. The pressure was 30.01 inches and steady. At Manhattan, it was mostly sunny. The temperature was 82 degrees, the dew point 56, and the relative humidity was 40%. The wind was southwest at 12 miles an hour, gusting to 26. Around the region, it was sunny, with a temperature of 79 at Lawrence, 79 at Kansas City, 78 at Emporia, 79 at Concordia, and 76 at Springfield. It was mostly sunny, with a temperature of 80 at Omaha, and 83 at Wichita. At Beatrice, the weather conditions were not available. Once again, at Manhattan, it was 82 degrees under mostly sunny skies. Once again, at Topeka, it was 79 degrees under sunny skies. Now here is your National Weather Service forecast. This afternoon, mostly sunny. Highs in the middle 80s. Southwest winds 10 to 15 miles per hour with gusts up to 30 miles per hour. Tonight, mostly clear. Lows in the lower 50s. North winds 5 to 10 miles per hour. Wednesday, sunny. Highs in the upper 70s. Northeast winds 5 to 10 miles per hour. Wednesday night, mostly clear in the evening, then mostly cloudy with a slight chance of showers and thunderstorms after midnight. Lows in the middle 50s. Southeast winds 5 to 10 miles per hour. Thursday, partly sunny. A slight chance of showers and thunderstorms in the morning. Breezy with highs in the middle 80s. Southeast winds 20 to 25 miles per hour with gusts up to 40 miles per hour. Thursday night, mostly cloudy in the evening, then becoming partly cloudy. Warmer with lows in the middle 60s. Friday, sunny. Highs in the lower 90s. Friday night, mostly clear. A slight chance of showers and thunderstorms after midnight. Lows in the upper 60s. Saturday, mostly sunny. A chance of showers and thunderstorms in the afternoon. Highs around 90. Chance of rain 40%. Saturday night, partly cloudy with a chance of showers and thunderstorms. Lows in the upper 60s. Chance of rain 50%. Sunday, mostly sunny. A chance of showers and thunderstorms in the afternoon. Windy with highs in the lower 90s. Chance of rain 40%. Sunday night and Monday, mostly cloudy. A chance of showers and thunderstorms. Breezy. Lows in the upper 60s. Highs in the middle 80s. Chance of rain 50%. This hazardous weather outlook is for central Kansas, east central Kansas, north

35 for strong to severe thunderstorms this afternoon and evening. The primary hazards will be large hail and damaging wind gusts. For Wednesday through Monday, the probability for widespread hazardous weather is low. Spotter message: weather spotters are encouraged to relay reports of hail and damaging wind. This is NOAA Weather Radio Station WXK91 in Topeka. Here are the 1 p.m. conditions for the local area. At Topeka, it was sunny. The temperature was 79 degrees, the dew point 53, and the relative humidity was 40%. The wind was south at 15 miles an hour, gusting to 23. The pressure was 30.01 inches and steady. At Manhattan, it was mostly sunny. The temperature was 82 degrees, the dew point 56, and the relative humidity was 40%. The wind was southwest at 12 miles an hour, gusting to 26. Around the region, it was sunny, with a temperature of 79 at Lawrence, 79 at Kansas City, 78 at Emporia, 79 at Concordia, and 76 at Springfield. It was mostly sunny, with a temperature of 80 at Omaha, and 83 at Wichita. At Beatrice, the weather conditions were not available. Once again, at Manhattan, it was 82 degrees under mostly sunny skies. Once again, at Topeka, it was 79 degrees under sunny skies. Now here is your National Weather Service forecast. This afternoon, mostly sunny. Highs in the middle 80s. Southwest winds 10 to 15 miles per hour with gusts up to 30 miles per hour. Tonight, mostly clear. Lows in the lower 50s. North winds 5 to 10 miles per hour. Wednesday, sunny. Highs in the upper 70s. Northeast winds 5 to 10 miles per hour. Wednesday night, mostly clear in the evening, then mostly cloudy with a slight chance of showers and thunderstorms after midnight. Lows in the middle 50s. Southeast winds 5 to 10 miles per hour. Thursday, partly sunny. A slight chance of showers and thunderstorms in the morning. Breezy with highs in the middle 80s. Southeast winds 20 to 25 miles per hour with gusts up to 40 miles per hour. Thursday night, mostly cloudy in the evening, then becoming partly cloudy. Warmer with lows in the middle 60s. Friday, sunny. Highs in the lower 90s. Friday night, mostly clear. A slight chance of showers and thunderstorms after midnight. Lows in the upper 60s. Saturday, mostly sunny. A chance of showers and thunderstorms in the afternoon. Highs around 90. Chance of rain 40%. Saturday night, partly cloudy with a chance of showers and thunderstorms. Lows in the upper 60s. Chance of rain 50%. Sunday, mostly sunny. A chance of showers and thunderstorms in the afternoon. Windy with highs in the lower 90s. Chance of rain 40%. Sunday night and Monday, mostly cloudy. A chance of showers and thunderstorms. Breezy. Lows in the upper 60s. Highs in the middle 80s. Chance of rain 50%. This hazardous weather outlook is for central Kansas, east central Kansas, north central Kansas, and northeast Kansas. For today and tonight, there is a marginal risk for areas along and southeast of I-35 for strong to severe thunderstorms this afternoon and evening. The primary hazards will be large hail and damaging wind gusts. For Wednesday through Monday, the probability for widespread hazardous weather is low. Spotter message: weather spotters are encouraged to relay reports of hail and damaging wind. This is NOAA Weather Radio Station WXK91 in Topeka. Here are the 1 p.m. conditions for the local area. At Topeka, it was sunny. The temperature was 79 degrees, the dew point 53, and the relative humidity was 40%. The wind was south at 15 miles an hour, gusting to 23. The pressure was 30.01 inches and steady. At Manhattan, it was

mostly sunny. The temperature was 82 degrees, the dew point 56, and the relative humidity was 40%. The wind was southwest at 12 miles an hour, gusting to 26. Around the region, it was sunny, with a temperature of 79 at Lawrence, 79 at Kansas City, 78 at Emporia, 79 at Concordia, and 76 at Springfield. It was mostly sunny, with a temperature of 80 at Omaha, and 83 at Wichita. At Beatrice, the weather conditions were not available. Once again, at Manhattan, it was 82 degrees under mostly sunny skies. Once again, at Topeka, it was 79 degrees under sunny skies. Now here is your National Weather Service forecast. This afternoon, mostly sunny. Highs in the middle 80s. Southwest winds 10 to 15 miles per hour with gusts up to 30 miles per hour. Tonight, mostly

Wednesday night, mostly clear in the evening, then mostly cloudy with a slight chance of showers and thunderstorms after midnight. Lows in the middle 50s. Southeast winds 5 to 10 miles per hour. Thursday, partly sunny. A slight chance of showers and thunderstorms in the morning. Breezy with highs in the middle 80s. Southeast winds 20 to 25 miles per hour with gusts up to 40 miles per hour. Thursday night, mostly cloudy in the evening, then becoming partly cloudy. Warmer with lows in the middle 60s. Friday, sunny. Highs in the lower 90s. Friday night, mostly clear. A slight chance of showers and thunderstorms after midnight. Lows in the upper 60s. Saturday, mostly sunny. A chance of showers and thunderstorms in the afternoon. Highs around 90. Chance of rain 40%. Saturday night, partly cloudy with a chance of showers and thunderstorms. Lows in the upper 60s. Chance of rain 50%. Sunday, mostly sunny. A chance of showers and thunderstorms in the afternoon. Windy with highs in the lower 90s. Chance of rain 40%. Sunday night and Monday, mostly cloudy. A chance of showers and thunderstorms. Breezy. Lows in the upper 60s. Highs in the middle 80s. Chance of rain 50%. This hazardous weather outlook is for central Kansas, east central Kansas, north central Kansas, and northeast Kansas. For today and tonight, there is a marginal risk for areas along and southeast of I-35 for strong to severe thunderstorms this afternoon and evening. The primary hazards will be large hail and damaging wind gusts. For Wednesday through Monday, the probability for widespread hazardous weather is low. Spotter message: weather spotters are encouraged to relay reports of hail and damaging wind. This is NOAA Weather Radio Station WXK91 in Topeka. Now here is your National Weather Service forecast. This afternoon, mostly sunny. Highs in the middle 80s. Southwest winds 10 to 15 miles per hour with gusts up to 30 miles per hour. Tonight, mostly clear. Lows in the lower 50s.

5 to 10 miles per hour. Wednesday night, mostly clear in the evening, then mostly cloudy with a slight chance of showers and thunderstorms after midnight. Lows in the middle 50s. Southeast winds 5 to 10 miles per hour. Thursday, partly sunny. A slight chance of showers and thunderstorms in the morning. Breezy with highs in the middle 80s. Southeast winds 20 to 25 miles per hour with gusts up to 40 miles per hour. Thursday night, mostly cloudy in the evening, then becoming partly cloudy. Warmer with lows in the middle 60s. Friday, sunny. Highs in the lower 90s. Friday night, mostly clear. A slight chance of showers and thunderstorms after midnight. Lows in the upper 60s. Saturday, mostly sunny. A chance of showers and thunderstorms in the afternoon. Highs around 90. Chance of rain 40%. Saturday night, partly cloudy with a chance of showers and thunderstorms. Lows in the upper 60s. Chance of rain 50%. Sunday, mostly sunny. A chance of showers and thunderstorms in the afternoon. Windy with highs in the lower 90s. Chance of rain 40%. Sunday night and Monday, mostly cloudy. A chance of showers and thunderstorms. Breezy. Lows in the upper 60s. Highs in the middle 80s. Chance of rain 50%. The current time is 2:08 p.m. Central Daylight Time. This hazardous weather outlook is for Central Kansas, East Central Kansas, North Central Kansas, and Northeast Kansas. For today and tonight, there is a marginal risk for areas along and southeast of I-35 for strong to severe thunderstorms this afternoon and evening. The primary hazards will be large hail and damaging wind gusts. For Wednesday through Monday, the probability for widespread hazardous weather is low. Spotter message: weather spotters are encouraged to relay reports of hail and damaging wind. This is NOAA Weather Radio Station WXK91 in Topeka.

Night, mostly clear. Lows in the lower 50s. North winds 5 to 10 miles per hour. Wednesday, sunny. Highs in the upper 70s. Northeast winds 5 to 10 miles per hour. Wednesday night, mostly clear in the evening, then mostly cloudy with a slight chance of showers and thunderstorms after midnight. Lows in the middle 50s. Southeast winds 5 to 10 miles per hour. Thursday, partly sunny. A slight chance of showers and thunderstorms in the morning. Breezy with highs in the middle 80s. Southeast winds 20 to 25 miles per hour with gusts up to 40 miles per hour. Thursday night, mostly cloudy in the evening, then becoming partly cloudy. Warmer with lows in the middle 60s. Friday, sunny. Highs in the lower 90s. Friday night, mostly clear. A slight chance of showers and thunderstorms after midnight. Lows in the upper 60s. Saturday, mostly sunny. A chance of showers and thunderstorms in the afternoon. Highs around 90. Chance of rain 40%. Saturday night, partly cloudy with a chance of showers and thunderstorms. Lows in the upper 60s. Chance of rain 50%. Sunday, mostly sunny. A chance of showers and thunderstorms in the afternoon. Windy with highs in the lower 90s. Chance of rain 40%. Sunday night and Monday, mostly cloudy. A chance of showers and thunderstorms. Breezy. Lows in the upper 60s. Highs in the middle 80s. Chance of rain 50%. This hazardous weather outlook is for central Kansas, east central Kansas, north central Kansas, and northeast Kansas. For today and tonight, there is a marginal risk for areas along and southeast of I-35 for

at Kansas City, 80 at Emporia, 81 at Concordia, and 76 at Springfield. It was mostly sunny, with a temperature of 78 at Beatrice, 81 at Omaha, and 86 at Wichita. Once again, at Manhattan, it was 84 degrees under mostly sunny skies. Once again, at Topeka, it was 82 degrees under mostly sunny skies. Now here is your National Weather Service forecast. This afternoon, mostly sunny. Highs in the middle 80s. Southwest winds 10 to 15 miles per hour with gusts up to 30 miles per hour. Tonight, mostly clear. Lows in the lower 50s. North winds 5 to 10 miles per hour. Wednesday, sunny. Highs in the upper 70s. Northeast winds 5 to 10 miles per hour. Wednesday night, mostly clear in the evening, then mostly cloudy with a slight chance of showers and thunderstorms after midnight. Lows in the middle 50s. Southeast winds 5 to 10 miles per hour. Thursday, partly sunny. A slight chance of showers and thunderstorms in the morning. Breezy with highs in the middle 80s. Southeast winds 20 to 25 miles per hour with gusts up to 40 miles per hour. Thursday night, mostly cloudy in the evening, then becoming partly cloudy. Warmer with lows in the middle 60s. Friday, sunny. Highs in the lower 90s. Friday night, mostly clear. A slight chance of showers and thunderstorms after midnight. Lows in the upper 60s. Saturday, mostly sunny. A chance of showers and thunderstorms in the afternoon. Highs around 90. Chance of rain 40%. Saturday night, partly cloudy with a chance of showers and thunderstorms. Lows in the upper 60s. Chance of rain 50%. Sunday, mostly sunny. A chance of showers and thunderstorms in the afternoon. Windy with highs in the lower 90s. Chance of rain 40%. Sunday night and Monday, mostly cloudy. A chance of showers and thunderstorms. Breezy. Lows in the upper 60s. Highs in the middle 80s. Chance of rain 50%. This hazardous weather outlook is for central Kansas, east central Kansas, north central Kansas, and northeast Kansas. For today and tonight, there is a marginal risk for areas along and southeast of I-35 for strong to severe thunderstorms this afternoon and evening. The primary hazards will be large hail and damaging wind gusts. For Wednesday through Monday, the probability for widespread hazardous weather is low. Spotter message: weather spotters are encouraged to relay reports of hail and damaging wind. This is NOAA Weather Radio Station WXK91 in Topeka. Here are the 2 p.m. conditions for the local area. At Topeka, it was mostly sunny. The temperature was 82 degrees, the dew point 53, and the relative humidity was 36%. The wind was southwest at 4. The pressure was 29.98 inches and falling. At Manhattan, it was mostly sunny. The temperature was 84 degrees, the dew point 56, and the relative humidity was 38%. The wind was southwest at 12 miles an hour. Around the region, it was sunny, with a temperature of 81 at Lawrence, 81 at Kansas City, 80 at Emporia, 81 at Concordia, and 76 at Springfield. It was mostly sunny, with a temperature of 78 at Beatrice, 81 at Omaha, and 86 at Wichita. Once again, at Manhattan, it was 84 degrees under mostly sunny skies. Once again, at Topeka, it was 82 degrees under mostly sunny skies. Now here is your National Weather Service forecast. This afternoon, mostly sunny. Highs in the middle 80s. Southwest winds 10 to 15 miles per hour with gusts up to 30 miles per hour. Tonight, mostly clear. Lows in the lower 50s. North winds 5 to 10 miles per hour. Wednesday, sunny. Highs in the upper 70s. Northeast wind.

5 to 10 miles per hour. Wednesday night, mostly clear in the evening, then mostly cloudy with a slight chance of showers and thunderstorms after midnight. Lows in the middle 50s. Southeast winds 5 to 10 miles per hour. Thursday, partly sunny. A slight chance of showers and thunderstorms in the morning. Breezy with highs in the middle 80s. Southeast winds 20 to 25 miles per hour with gusts up to 40 miles per hour. Thursday night, mostly cloudy in the evening, then becoming partly cloudy. Warmer with lows in the middle 60s. Friday, sunny. Highs in the lower 90s. Friday night, mostly clear. A slight chance of showers and thunderstorms after midnight. Lows in the upper 60s. Saturday, mostly sunny. A chance of showers and thunderstorms in the afternoon. Highs around 90. Chance of rain 40%. Saturday night, partly cloudy with a chance of showers and thunderstorms. Lows in the upper 60s. Chance of rain 50%. Sunday, mostly sunny. A chance of showers and thunderstorms in the afternoon. Windy with highs in the lower 90s. Chance of rain 40%. Sunday night and Monday, mostly cloudy. A chance of showers and thunderstorms. Breezy. Lows in the upper 60s. Highs in the middle 80s. Chance of rain 50%. This hazardous weather outlook is for central Kansas, east central Kansas, north central Kansas, and northeast Kansas. For today and tonight, there is a marginal risk for areas along and southeast of I-35 for strong to severe thunderstorms this afternoon and evening. The primary hazards will be large hail and damaging wind gusts. For Wednesday through Monday, the probability for widespread hazardous weather is low. Spotter message: weather spotters are encouraged to relay reports of hail and damaging wind. This is NOAA Weather Radio Station WXK91 in Topeka. Here are the 2 p.m. conditions for the local area. At Topeka, it was mostly sunny. The temperature was 82 degrees, the dew point 53, and the relative humidity was 36%. The wind was southwest at 17 miles an hour, gusting to 24. The pressure was 29.98 inches and falling. At Manhattan, it was mostly sunny. The temperature was 84 degrees, the dew point 56, and the relative humidity was 38%. The wind was southwest at 12 miles an hour. Around the region, it was sunny, with a temperature of 81 at Lawrence, 81 at Kansas City, 80 at Emporia, 81 at Concordia, and 76 at Springfield. It was mostly sunny, with a temperature of 78 at Beatrice, 81 at Omaha, and 86 at Wichita. Once again, at Manhattan, it was 84 degrees under mostly sunny skies. Once again, at Topeka, it was 82 degrees under mostly sunny skies. Now here is your National Weather Service forecast. This afternoon, mostly sunny. Highs in the middle 80s. Southwest winds 10 to 15 miles per hour with gusts up to 30 miles per hour. Tonight, mostly clear. Lows in the lower 50s. North winds 5 to 10 miles per hour. Wednesday, sunny. Highs in the upper 70s. Northeast winds 5 to 10 miles per hour. Wednesday night, mostly clear in the evening, then mostly cloudy with a slight chance of showers and thunderstorms after midnight. Lows in the middle 50s. Southeast winds 5 to 10 miles per hour. Thursday, partly sunny. A slight chance of showers and thunderstorms in the morning. Breezy with highs in the middle 80s. Southeast winds 20 to 25 miles per hour with gusts up to 40 miles per hour. Thursday night, mostly cloudy in the evening, then becoming partly cloudy. Warmer with lows in the middle 60s. Friday, sunny. Highs in the lower 90s. Friday night, mostly clear. A slight chance of showers and thunderstorms after midnight. Lows in the upper.
60s. Saturday, mostly sunny. A chance of showers and thunderstorms in the afternoon. Highs around 90. Chance of rain 40%. Saturday night, partly cloudy with a chance of showers and thunderstorms. Lows in the upper 60s. Chance of rain 50%. Sunday, mostly sunny. A chance of showers and thunderstorms in the afternoon. Windy with highs in the lower 90s. Chance of rain 40%. Sunday night and Monday, mostly cloudy. A chance of showers and thunderstorms. Breezy. Lows in the upper 60s. Highs in the middle 80s. Chance of rain 50%. The current time is 2:24 p.m. Central Daylight Time. This hazardous weather outlook is for Central Kansas, East Central Kansas, North Central Kansas, and Northeast Kansas. For today and tonight, there is a marginal risk for areas along and southeast of I-35 for strong to severe thunderstorms this afternoon and evening. The primary hazards will be large hail and damaging wind gusts. For Wednesday through Monday, the probability for widespread hazardous weather is low. Spotter message: weather spotters are encouraged to relay reports of hail and damaging wind. This is NOAA Weather Radio Station WXK91 in Topeka. Here are the 2 p.m. conditions for the local area. At Topeka, it was mostly sunny. The temperature was 82 degrees, the dew point 53, and the relative humidity was 36%. The wind was southwest at 17 miles an hour, gusting to 24. The pressure was 29.98 inches and falling. At Manhattan, it was mostly sunny. The temperature was 84 degrees, the dew point 56, and the relative humidity was 38%. The wind was southwest at 12 miles an hour. Around the region, it was sunny, with a temperature of 81 at Lawrence, 81 at Kansas City, 80 at Emporia, 81 at Concordia, and 76 at Springfield. It was mostly sunny, with a temperature of 78 at Beatrice, 81 at Omaha, and 86 at Wichita. Once again, at Manhattan, it was 84 degrees under mostly sunny skies. Once again, at Topeka, it was 82 degrees under mostly sunny skies. Now here is your National Weather Service forecast. This afternoon, mostly sunny. Highs in the middle 80s. Southwest winds 10 to 15 miles per hour with gusts up to 30 miles per hour. Tonight, mostly clear. Lows in the lower 50s. North winds 5 to 10 miles per hour. Wednesday, sunny. Highs in the upper 70s. Northeast winds 5 to 10 miles per hour. Wednesday night, mostly clear in the evening, then mostly cloudy with a slight chance of showers and thunderstorms after midnight. Lows in the middle 50s. Southeast winds 5 to 10 miles per hour. Thursday, partly sunny. A slight chance of showers and thunderstorms in the morning. Breezy with highs in the middle 80s. Southeast winds 20 to 25 miles per hour with gusts up to 40 miles per hour. Thursday night, mostly cloudy in the evening, then becoming partly cloudy. Warmer with lows in the middle 60s. Friday, sunny. Highs in the lower 90s. Friday night, mostly clear. A slight chance of showers and thunderstorms after midnight. Lows in the upper 60s. Saturday, mostly sunny. A chance of showers and thunderstorms in the afternoon. Highs around 90. Chance of rain 40%. Saturday night, partly cloudy with a chance of showers and thunderstorms. Lows in the upper 60s. Chance of rain 50%. Sunday, mostly sunny. A chance of showers and thunderstorms in the afternoon. Windy with highs in the lower 90s. Chance of rain 40%. Sunday night and Monday, mostly cloudy. A chance of showers and thunderstorms. Breezy. Lows in the upper 60s. Highs in the middle 80s.
chance of rain 50%. This hazardous weather outlook is for central Kansas, east central Kansas, north central Kansas, and northeast Kansas. For today and tonight, there is a marginal risk for areas along and southeast of I-35 for strong to severe thunderstorms this afternoon and evening. The primary hazards will be large hail and damaging wind gusts. For Wednesday through Monday, the probability for widespread hazardous weather is low. Spotter message: weather spotters are encouraged to relay reports of hail and damaging wind. This is NOAA Weather Radio Station WXK91 in Topeka. Here are the 2 p.m. conditions for the local area. At Topeka, it was mostly sunny. The temperature was 82 degrees, the dew point 53, and the relative humidity. The wind was southwest.

Sunny. The temperature was 84 degrees, the dew point 56, and the relative humidity was 38%. The wind was southwest at 12 miles an hour. Around the region, it was sunny, with a temperature of 81 at Lawrence, 81 at Kansas City, 80 at Emporia, 81 at Concordia, and 76 at Springfield. It was mostly sunny, with a temperature of 78 at Beatrice, 81 at Omaha, and 86 at Wichita. Once again, at Manhattan, it was 84 degrees under mostly sunny skies. Once again, at Topeka, it was 82 degrees under mostly sunny skies. Now here is your National Weather Service forecast. This afternoon, mostly sunny. Highs in the middle 80s. Southwest winds 10 to 15 miles per hour with gusts up to 30 miles per hour. Tonight, mostly clear. Lows in the lower 50s. North winds 5 to 10 miles per hour. Wednesday, sunny. Highs in the upper 70s. Northeast winds 5 to 10 miles per hour. Wednesday night, mostly clear in the evening, then mostly cloudy with a slight chance of showers and thunderstorms after midnight. Lows in the middle 50s. Southeast winds 5 to 10 miles per hour. Thursday, partly sunny. A slight chance of showers and thunderstorms in the morning. Breezy with highs in the middle 80s. Southeast winds 20 to 25 miles per hour with gusts up to 40 miles per hour. Thursday night, mostly cloudy in the evening, warmer with lows in the middle 60s. Friday, sunny. Highs in the lower 90s. Friday night, mostly clear. A slight chance of showers and thunderstorms after midnight. Lows in the upper 60s. Saturday, mostly sunny. A chance of showers and thunderstorms in the afternoon. Highs around 90. Chance of rain 40%. Saturday night, partly cloudy with a chance of showers and thunderstorms. Lows in the upper 60s. Chance of rain 50%. Sunday, mostly sunny. A chance of showers and thunderstorms in the afternoon. Windy with highs in the lower 90s. Chance of rain 40%. Sunday night and Monday, mostly cloudy. A chance of showers and thunderstorms. Breezy. Lows in the upper 60s. Highs in the middle 80s. Chance of rain 50%. This hazardous weather outlook is for central Kansas, east central Kansas, north central Kansas, and northeast Kansas. For today and tonight, there is a marginal risk for areas along and southeast of I-35 for strong to severe thunderstorms this afternoon and evening. The primary hazards will be large hail and damaging wind gusts. For Wednesday through Monday, the probability for widespread hazardous weather is low. Spotter message: weather spotters are encouraged to relay reports of hail and damaging wind. This is NOAA Weather Radio Station WXK91 in Topeka and 76 at Springfield. It was mostly sunny, with a temperature of 78 at Beatrice, 81 at Omaha, and 86 at Wichita. Once again, at Manhattan, it was 84 degrees under mostly sunny skies. Once again, at Topeka, it was 82 degrees under mostly sunny skies. Now here is your National Weather Service forecast. This afternoon, mostly sunny. Highs in the middle 80s. Southwest winds 10 to 15 miles per hour with gusts up to 30 miles per hour. Tonight, mostly clear. Lows in the lower 50s. North winds 5 to 10 miles per hour. Wednesday, sunny. Highs in the upper 70s. Northeast winds 5 to 10 miles per hour. Wednesday night, mostly clear in the evening, then mostly cloudy with a slight chance of showers and thunderstorms after midnight. Lows in the middle 50s. Southeast winds 5 to 10 miles per hour. Thursday, partly sunny. A slight chance of showers and thunderstorms in the morning. Breezy with highs in the middle 80s. Southeast winds 20 to 25 miles per hour with gusts.

up to 40 miles per hour. Thursday night, mostly cloudy in the evening, then becoming partly cloudy. Warmer with lows in the middle 60s. Friday, sunny. Highs in the lower 90s. Friday night, mostly clear. A slight chance of showers and thunderstorms after midnight. Lows in the upper 60s. Saturday.

partly cloudy with a chance of showers and thunderstorms. Lows in the upper 60s. Chance of rain 50%. Sunday, mostly sunny. A chance of showers and thunderstorms in the afternoon. Windy with highs in the lower 90s. Chance of rain 40%. Sunday night and Monday, mostly cloudy. A chance of showers and thunderstorms. Breezy. Lows in the upper 60s. Highs in the middle 80s. Chance of rain 50%. This hazardous weather outlook is for central Kansas, east central Kansas, north central Kansas, and northeast Kansas. For today and tonight, there is a marginal risk for areas along and southeast of I-35 for strong to severe thunderstorms this afternoon and evening. The primary hazards will be large hail and damaging wind gusts. For Wednesday through Monday, the probability for widespread hazardous weather is low. Spotter message: weather spotters are encouraged to relay reports of hail and damaging wind. This is NOAA Weather Radio Station WXK91 in Topeka. Here are the 2 p.m. conditions for the local area. At Topeka, it was mostly sunny. The temperature was 82 degrees, the dew point 53, and the relative humidity was 36%. The wind was southwest at 17 miles an hour, gusting to 24. The pressure was 29.98 inches and falling. At Manhattan, it was mostly sunny. The temperature was 84 degrees, the dew point 56, and the relative humidity was 38%. The wind was southwest at 12 miles an hour. Around the region, it was sunny, with a temperature of 81 at Lawrence, 81 at Kansas City, 80 at Emporia, 81 at Concordia, and 76 at Springfield. It was mostly sunny, with a temperature of 78 at Beatrice, 81 at Omaha, and 86 at Wichita. Once again, at Manhattan, it was 84 degrees under mostly sunny skies. Once again, at Topeka, it was 82 degrees under mostly sunny skies. This is NOAA Weather Radio WXK91 in Topeka. The current time is 2:38 p.m. Central Daylight Time. Now here is your National Weather Service forecast. This afternoon, mostly sunny. Highs in the middle 80s. Southwest winds 10 to 15 miles per hour with gusts up to 30 miles per hour. Tonight, mostly clear. Lows in the lower 50s. North winds 5 to 10 miles per hour. Wednesday, sunny. Highs in the upper 70s. Northeast winds 5 to 10 miles per hour. Wednesday night, mostly clear in the evening, then mostly cloudy with a slight chance of showers and thunderstorms after midnight. Lows in the middle 50s. Southeast winds 5 to 10 miles per hour. Thursday, partly sunny. A slight chance of showers and thunderstorms in the morning.

Cloudy. Warmer with lows in the middle 60s. Friday, sunny. Highs in the lower 90s. Friday night, mostly clear. A slight chance of showers and thunderstorms after midnight. Lows in the upper 60s. Saturday, mostly sunny. A chance of showers and thunderstorms in the afternoon. Highs around 90. Chance of rain 40%. Saturday night, partly cloudy with a chance of showers and thunderstorms. Lows in the upper 60s. Chance of rain 50%. Sunday, mostly sunny. A chance of showers and thunderstorms in the afternoon. Windy with highs in the lower 90s. Chance of rain 40%. Sunday night and Monday, mostly cloudy. A chance of showers and thunderstorms. Breezy. Lows in the upper 60s. Highs in the middle 80s. Chance of rain 50%. This hazardous weather outlook is for central Kansas, east central Kansas, north central Kansas, and northeast Kansas. For today and tonight, there is a marginal risk for

At Topeka, it was mostly sunny. The temperature was 82 degrees, the dew point 53, and the relative humidity was 36%. The wind was southwest at 17 miles an hour, gusting to 24. The pressure was 29.98 inches and falling. At Manhattan, it was mostly sunny. The temperature was 84 degrees, the dew point 56, and the relative humidity was 38%. The wind was southwest at 12 miles an hour. Around the region, it was sunny, with a temperature of 81 at Lawrence, 81 at Kansas City, 80 at Emporia, 81 at Concordia, and 76 at Springfield. It was mostly sunny, with a temperature of 78 at Beatrice, 81 at Omaha, and 86 at Wichita. Once again, at Manhattan, it was 84 degrees under mostly sunny skies. Once again, at Topeka, it was 82 degrees under mostly sunny skies. Now here is your National Weather Service forecast. This afternoon, mostly sunny. Highs in the middle 80s. South gusts up to 30 miles per hour. Tonight, mostly clear. Lows in the lower 50s. North winds 5 to 10 miles per hour. Wednesday, sunny. Highs in the upper 70s. Northeast winds 5 to 10 miles per hour. Wednesday night, mostly clear in the evening, then mostly cloudy with a slight chance of showers and thunderstorms after midnight. Lows in the middle 50s. Southeast winds 5 to 10 miles per hour. Thursday, partly sunny. A slight chance of showers and thunderstorms in the morning. Breezy with highs in the middle 80s. Southeast winds 20 to 25 miles per hour with gusts up to 40 miles per hour. Thursday night, mostly cloudy in the evening, then becoming partly cloudy. Warmer with lows in the middle 60s. Friday, sunny. Highs in the lower 90s. Friday night, mostly clear. A slight chance of showers and thunderstorms after midnight. Lows in the upper 60s. Saturday, mostly sunny. A chance of showers and thunderstorms in the afternoon. Highs around 90. Chance of rain 40%. Saturday night, partly cloudy with a chance of showers and thunderstorms. Lows in the upper 60s. Chance of rain 50%. Sunday, mostly sunny. A chance of showers and thunderstorms in the afternoon. Windy with highs in the lower 90s. Chance of rain 40%. Sunday night and Monday, mostly cloudy. A chance of showers and thunderstorms. Breezy. Lows in the upper 60s. Chance of rain 50%. This hazardous weather outlook is for central Kansas, east central Kansas, north central Kansas, and northeast Kansas. For today and tonight, there is a marginal risk for areas along and southeast of I-35 for strong to severe thunderstorms this afternoon and evening. The primary hazards will be large hail and damaging wind gusts. For Wednesday through Monday, the probability for widespread hazardous weather is low. Spotter message: weather spotters are encouraged to relay reports of hail and damaging wind. This is NOAA Weather Radio Station WXK91 in Topeka. Here are the 2 p.m. conditions for the local area. At Topeka, it was mostly sunny. The temperature was 82 degrees, the dew point 53, and the relative humidity was 36%. The wind was southwest at 17 miles an hour, gusting to 24. The pressure was 29.98 inches and falling. At Manhattan, it was mostly sunny. The temperature was 84 degrees, the dew point 56, and the relative humidity was 38%. The wind was southwest at 12 miles an hour. Around the region, it was sunny, with a temperature of 81 at Lawrence, 81 at Kansas City, 80 at Emporia, 81 at Concordia, and 76 at Springfield. It was mostly sunny, with a temperature of 78 at Beatrice, 81 at Omaha, and 86 at Wichita. Once again, at Manhattan, it was 84 degrees under mostly sunny skies.
Once again, at Topeka, it was 82 degrees under mostly sunny skies. Now here is your National Weather Service forecast. This afternoon, mostly sunny. Highs in the middle 80s. Southwest winds 10 to 15 miles per hour with gusts up to 30 miles per hour. Tonight, mostly clear. Lows in the lower 50s. North winds 5 to 10 miles per hour. Wednesday, sunny. Highs in the upper 70s. Northeast winds 5 to 10 miles per hour. Wednesday night, mostly clear in the evening, then mostly cloudy with a slight chance of showers and thunderstorms after midnight. Lows in the middle 50s. Southeast winds 5 to 10 miles per hour. Thursday, partly sunny. A slight chance of showers and thunderstorms in the morning. Breezy with highs in the middle 80s. Southeast winds 20 to 25 miles per hour with gusts up to 40 miles per hour. Thursday night, mostly cloudy in the evening, then becoming partly cloudy. Warmer with lows in the middle 60s. Friday, sunny. Highs in the lower 90s. Friday night, mostly clear. A slight chance of showers and thunderstorms after midnight. Lows in the upper 60s. Saturday, mostly sunny. A chance of showers and thunderstorms in the afternoon. Highs around 90. Chance of rain 40%. Saturday night, partly cloudy with a chance of showers and thunderstorms. Lows in the upper 60s. Chance of rain 50%. Sunday, mostly sunny. A chance of showers and thunderstorms in the afternoon. Windy with highs in the lower 90s. Chance of rain 40%. Sunday night and Monday, mostly cloudy. A chance of showers and thunderstorms. Breezy. Lows in the upper 60s. Highs in the middle 80s. Chance of rain 50%. This hazardous weather outlook is for central Kansas, east central Kansas, north central Kansas, and northeast Kansas. For today and tonight, there is a marginal risk for areas along and southeast of I-35 for strong to severe thunderstorms this afternoon and evening. The primary hazards will be large hail and damaging wind gusts. For Wednesday through Monday, the probability for widespread hazardous weather is low. Spotter message: weather spotters are encouraged to relay reports of hail and damaging wind. This is NOAA Weather Radio Station WXK91 in Topeka. Here are the 2 p.m. conditions for the local area. At Topeka, it was mostly sunny. The temperature was 82 degrees, the dew point 53, and the relative humidity was 36%. The wind was southwest at 17 miles an hour, gusting to 24. The pressure was 29.98 inches and falling. At Manhattan, it was mostly sunny. The temperature was 84 degrees, the dew point 56, and the relative humidity was 38%. The wind was southwest at 12 miles an hour. Around the region, it was sunny, with a temperature of 81 at Lawrence, 81 at Kansas City, 80 at Emporia, 81 at Concordia, and 76 at Springfield. It was mostly sunny, with a temperature of 78 at Beatrice, 81 at Omaha, and 86 at Wichita. Once again, at Manhattan, it was 84 degrees under mostly sunny skies. Once again, at Topeka, it was 82 degrees under mostly sunny skies. Now here is your National Weather Service forecast. This afternoon, mostly sunny. Highs in the middle 80s. Southwest winds 10 to 15 miles per hour with gusts up to 30 miles per hour. Tonight, mostly clear. Lows in the lower 50s. North winds 5 to 10 miles per hour. Wednesday, sunny. Highs in the upper 70s. Northeast winds 5 to 10 miles per hour. Wednesday night, mostly clear in the evening, then mostly cloudy with a slight chance of showers and thunderstorms after midnight. Lows in the middle 50s. Southeast winds 5 to 10 miles per hour.
Thursday, partly sunny. A slight chance of showers and thunderstorms in the morning. Breezy with highs in the middle 80s. Southeast winds 20 to 25 miles per hour with gusts up to 40 miles per hour. Thursday night, mostly cloudy in the evening, then becoming partly cloudy. Friday, sunny. Highs in the lower 90s. Friday night, mostly clear. A slight chance of showers and thunderstorms after midnight. Lows in the upper 60s. Saturday, mostly sunny. A chance of showers and thunderstorms in the afternoon. Highs around 90. Chance of rain 40%. Saturday night, partly cloudy with a chance of showers and thunderstorms.

40%. Sunday night and Monday, mostly cloudy. A chance of showers and thunderstorms. Breezy. Lows in the upper 60s. Highs in the middle 80s. Chance of rain 50%. The current time is 2:53 p.m. Central Daylight Time. This hazardous weather outlook is for Central Kansas, East Central Kansas, North Central Kansas, and Northeast Kansas. For today and tonight, there is a marginal risk for areas along and southeast of I-35 for strong to... The primary hazards will be large hail and damaging wind gusts. For Wednesday through Monday, the probability for widespread hazardous weather is low. Spotter message: weather spotters are encouraged to relay reports of hail and damaging wind. This is NOAA Weather Radio Station WXK91 in Topeka. Here are the 2 p.m. conditions for the local area. At Topeka, it was mostly sunny. The temperature was 82 degrees, the dew point 53, and the relative humidity was 36%. The wind was southwest at 17 miles an hour, gusting to 24. The pressure was 29.98 inches and falling. At Manhattan, it was mostly sunny. The temperature was 84 degrees, the dew point 56, and the relative humidity was 38%. The wind was southwest at 12 miles an hour. Around the region, it was sunny, with a temperature of 81 at Lawrence, 81 at Kansas City, 80 at Emporia, 81 at Concordia, and 76 at Springfield. It was mostly sunny, with a temperature of 78 at Beatrice, 81 at Omaha, and 86 at Wichita. Once again, at Manhattan, it was 84 degrees under mostly sunny skies. Once again, at Topeka, it was 82 degrees under mostly sunny skies. Now here is your National Weather Service forecast. This afternoon, mostly sunny. Highs in the middle 80s. Southwest winds 10 to 15 miles per hour with gusts up to 30 miles per hour. Tonight, mostly clear. Lows in the lower 50s. North winds 5 to 10 miles per hour. Wednesday, sunny. Highs in the upper 70s. Northeast winds 5 to 10 miles per hour. Wednesday night, mostly clear in the evening, then mostly cloudy with a slight chance of showers and thunderstorms after midnight. Lows in the middle 50s. Southeast winds 5 to 10 miles per hour. Thursday, partly sunny. A slight chance of showers and thunderstorms in the morning. Breezy with highs in the middle 80s. Southeast winds 20 to 25 miles per hour with gusts up to 40 miles per hour. Thursday night, mostly cloudy in the evening, then becoming partly cloudy. Warmer with lows in the middle 60s. Friday, sunny. Highs in the lower 90s. Friday night, mostly clear. A slight chance of showers and thunderstorms after midnight. Lows in the upper 60s. Saturday, mostly sunny. A chance of showers and thunderstorms in the afternoon. Highs around 90. Chance of rain 40%. Saturday night, partly cloudy with a chance of showers and thunderstorms. Lows in the upper 60s. Chance of rain 50%. Sunday, mostly sunny. A chance of showers and thunderstorms in the afternoon. Windy with highs in the lower 90s. Chance of rain 40%. Sunday night and Monday, mostly cloudy. A chance of showers and thunderstorms. Breezy. Lows in the upper 60s. Highs in the middle 80s. Chance of rain 50%. This hazardous weather outlook is for Central Kansas, East Central Kansas, North Central Kansas, and Northeast Kansas. For today and tonight, there is a marginal risk for areas along and southeast of I-35 for strong to severe thunderstorms this afternoon and evening. The primary hazards will be large hail and damaging wind gusts. For Wednesday through Monday, the probability for widespread hazardous weather is low. Spotter message: weather spotters are encouraged to relay reports of hail and damaging wind.

This is NOAA Weather Radio Station WXK91 in Topeka. Here are the 2 p.m. conditions for the local area. At Topeka, it was mostly sunny. The temperature was 82 degrees, the dew point 53, and the relative humidity was 36%. The wind was southwest at 17 miles an hour, gusting to 24. The pressure was 29.98 inches and falling. At Manhattan, it was mostly sunny. The temperature was 84 degrees, the dew point 56, and the relative humidity was 38%. The wind was southwest at 12 miles an hour. Around the region, it was sunny, with a temperature of 81 at Lawrence, 81 at Kansas City, 80 at Emporia, 81 at Concordia, and 76 at Springfield. It was mostly sunny, with a temperature of 78 at Beatrice, 81 at Omaha, and 86 at Wichita. Once again, at Manhattan, it was 84 degrees under mostly sunny skies. Once again, at Topeka, it was 82 degrees under mostly sunny skies. Now here is your National Weather Service forecast. This afternoon, mostly sunny. Highs in the middle 80s. Southwest winds 10 to 15 miles per hour with gusts up to 30 miles per hour. Tonight, mostly clear. Lows in the lower 50s. North winds 5 to 10 miles per hour. Wednesday, sunny. Highs in the upper 70s. Northeast winds 5 to 10 miles per hour. Wednesday night, mostly clear in the evening, then mostly cloudy with a slight chance of showers and thunderstorms after midnight. Lows in the middle 50s. Southeast winds 5 to 10 miles per hour.

up to 40 miles per hour. Thursday night, mostly cloudy in the evening, then becoming partly cloudy. Warmer with lows in the middle 60s. Friday, sunny. Highs in the lower 90s. Friday night, mostly clear. A slight chance of showers and thunderstorms after midnight. Lows in the upper 60s. Saturday, mostly sunny. A chance of showers and thunderstorms in the afternoon. Highs around 90. Chance of rain 40%. Saturday night, partly cloudy with a chance of showers and thunderstorms. Lows in the upper 60s. Chance of rain 50%. Sunday, mostly sunny. A chance of showers and thunderstorms in the afternoon. Windy with highs in the lower 90s. Chance of rain 40%. Sunday night and Monday, mostly cloudy. A chance of showers and thunderstorms. Breezy. Lows in the upper 60s. Highs in the middle 80s. Chance of rain 50%. This hazardous weather outlook is for central Kansas, east central Kansas, north central Kansas, and northeast Kansas. For today and tonight, there is a marginal risk for areas along and southeast of I-35 for strong to severe thunderstorms this afternoon and evening. The primary hazards will be large hail and damaging wind gusts. For Wednesday through Monday, the probability

station WXK91 in Topeka. Here are the 2 p.m. conditions for the local area. At Topeka, it was mostly sunny. The temperature was 82 degrees, the dew point 53, and the relative humidity was 36%. The wind was southwest at 17 miles an hour, gusting to 24. The pressure was 29.98 inches and falling. At Manhattan, it was mostly sunny. The temperature was 84 degrees, the dew point 56, and the relative humidity was 38%. The wind was southwest at 12 miles an hour. Around the region, it was sunny, with a temperature of 81 at Lawrence, 81 at Kansas City, 80 at Emporia, 81 at Concordia, and 76 at Springfield. It was mostly sunny, with a temperature of 78 at Beatrice, 81 at Omaha, and 86 at Wichita. Once again, at Manhattan, it was 84 degrees under mostly

This afternoon, mostly sunny. Highs in the middle 80s. Southwest winds 10 to 15 miles per hour with gusts up to 30 miles per hour. Tonight, mostly clear. Lows in the lower 50s. North winds 5 to 10 miles per hour. Wednesday, sunny. Highs in the upper 70s. Northeast winds 5 to 10 miles per hour. Wednesday night, mostly clear in the evening, then mostly cloudy with a slight chance of showers and thunderstorms after midnight. Lows in the middle 50s. Southeast winds 5 to 10 miles per hour. Thursday, partly sunny. A slight chance of showers and thunderstorms in the morning. Breezy with highs in the middle 80s. Southeast winds 20 to 25 miles per hour with gusts up to 40 miles per hour. Thursday night, mostly cloudy in the evening, then becoming partly cloudy. Warmer with lows in the middle 60s. Friday, sunny. Highs in the lower 90s. Friday night, mostly clear. A slight chance of showers and thunderstorms after midnight. Lows in the upper 60s. Saturday, mostly sunny. A chance of showers and thunderstorms in the afternoon. Highs around 90. Chance of rain 40%. Saturday night, partly cloudy with a chance of showers and thunderstorms. Lows in the upper 60s. Chance of rain 50%. Sunday, mostly sunny. A chance of showers and thunderstorms in the afternoon. Windy with highs in the lower 90s. Chance of rain 40%. Sunday night and Monday, mostly cloudy. A chance of showers and thunderstorms. Breezy. Lows in the upper 60s. Highs in the middle 80s. Chance of rain 50%. This hazardous weather outlook is for central Kansas, east central Kansas, north central Kansas, and northeast.

tonight, mostly clear. Lows in the lower 50s. North winds 5 to 10 miles per hour. Wednesday, sunny. Highs in the upper 70s. Northeast winds 5 to 10 miles per hour. Wednesday night, mostly clear in the evening, then mostly cloudy with a slight chance of showers and thunderstorms after midnight. Lows in the middle 50s. Southeast winds 5 to 10 miles per hour. Thursday, partly sunny. A slight chance of showers and thunderstorms in the morning. Breezy with highs in the middle 80s. Southeast winds 20 to 25 miles per hour with gusts up to 40 miles per hour. Thursday night, mostly cloudy in the evening, then becoming partly cloudy. Warmer with lows in the middle 60s. Friday, sunny. Highs in the lower 90s. Friday night, mostly clear. A slight chance of showers and thunderstorms after midnight. Lows in the upper 60s. Saturday, mostly sunny. A chance of showers and thunderstorms in the afternoon. Highs around 90. Chance of rain 40%. Saturday night, partly cloudy with a chance of showers and thunderstorms. Lows in the upper 60s. Chance of rain 50%. Sunday, mostly sunny. A chance of showers and thunderstorms in the afternoon. Windy with highs in the lower 90s. Chance of rain 40%. Sunday night and Monday, mostly cloudy. A chance of showers and thunderstorms. Breezy. Lows in the upper 60s. Highs in the middle 80s. Chance of rain 50%. The current time is 3:08 p.m. Central Daylight Time. This hazardous weather outlook is for Central Kansas, East Central Kansas, North Central Kansas, and Northeast Kansas. For today and tonight, there is a marginal risk for areas along and southeast of I-35 for strong to severe thunderstorms this afternoon and evening. The primary hazards will be large hail and damaging wind gusts. For Wednesday through Monday, the probability for widespread hazardous weather is low. Spotter message: weather spotters are encouraged to relay reports of hail and damaging wind. This is NOAA Weather Radio Station WXK91 in Topeka. Now here is your National Weather Service forecast. This afternoon, mostly sunny. Highs in the middle 80s. Southwest winds 10 to 15 miles per hour with gusts up to 30 miles per hour. Tonight, mostly clear. Lows in the lower 50s. North winds 5 to 10 miles per hour. Wednesday, sunny. Highs in the upper 70s. Northeast winds 5 to 10 miles per hour. Wednesday night, mostly clear in the evening, then mostly cloudy with a slight chance of showers and thunderstorms after midnight. Lows in the middle 50s. Southeast winds 5 to 10 miles per hour. Thursday, partly sunny. A slight chance of showers and thunderstorms in the morning. Breezy with highs in the middle 80s. Southeast winds 20 to 25 miles per hour with gusts up to 40 miles per hour. Thursday night, mostly cloudy in the evening, then becoming partly cloudy. Warmer with lows in the middle 60s. Friday, sunny. Highs in the lower 90s. Friday night, mostly clear. A slight chance of showers and thunderstorms after midnight. Lows in the upper 60s. Saturday, mostly sunny. A chance of showers and thunderstorms in the afternoon. Highs around 90. Chance of rain 40%. Saturday night, partly cloudy with a chance of showers and thunderstorms. Lows in the upper 60s. Chance of

55 and the relative humidity was 35%. The wind was west at 8 miles an hour. Around the region, it was sunny with a temperature of 82 at Kansas City, 81 at Emporia,

A slight chance of showers and thunderstorms after midnight. Lows in the middle 50s. Southeast winds 5 to 10 miles per hour. Thursday, partly sunny. A slight chance of showers and thunderstorms in the morning. Breezy with highs in the middle 80s. Southeast winds 20 to 25 miles per hour with gusts up to 40 miles per hour. Thursday night, mostly cloudy in the evening, then becoming partly cloudy. Warmer with lows in the middle 60s. Friday, sunny. Highs in the lower 90s. Friday night, mostly clear. A slight chance of showers and thunderstorms after midnight. Lows in the upper 60s. Saturday, mostly sunny. A chance of showers and thunderstorms in the afternoon. Highs around 90. Chance of rain 40%. Saturday night, partly cloudy with a chance of showers and thunderstorms. Lows in the upper 60s. Chance of rain 50%. Sunday, mostly sunny. A chance of showers and thunderstorms in the afternoon. Windy with highs in the lower 90s. Chance of rain 40%. Sunday night and Monday, mostly cloudy. A chance of showers and thunderstorms. Breezy. Lows in the upper 60s. Highs in the middle 80s. Chance of rain 50%. This hazardous weather outlook is for central Kansas, east central Kansas, north central Kansas, and northeast Kansas. For today and tonight, there is a marginal risk for areas along and southeast of I-35 for strong to severe thunderstorms this afternoon and evening. The primary hazards will be large hail and damaging wind gusts. For Wednesday through Monday, the probability for widespread hazardous weather is low. Spotter message: weather spotters are encouraged to relay reports of hail and damaging wind. This is NOAA Weather Radio Station WXK91 in Topeka. Here are the 3 p.m. conditions for the local area. At Topeka, it was mostly sunny. The temperature was 82 degrees, the dew point 54, and the relative humidity was 37%. The wind was southwest at 10 miles an hour. The pressure was 29.98 inches and steady. At Manhattan, it was mostly sunny. The temperature was 85 degrees, the dew point 55, and the relative humidity was 35%. The wind was west at 8 miles an hour. Around the region, it was sunny, with a temperature of 82 at Kansas City, 81 at Emporia, 84 at Concordia, 83 at Beatrice, and 77 at Springfield. It was mostly sunny, with a temperature of 82 at Lawrence, and 87 at Wichita. At Omaha, it was partly sunny, with a temperature of 80. Once again, at Manhattan, it was 85 degrees under mostly sunny skies. Once again, at Topeka, it was 82 degrees under mostly sunny skies. Now here is your National Weather Service forecast. This afternoon, mostly sunny. Highs in the middle 80s. Southwest winds 10 to 15 miles per hour with gusts up to 30 miles per hour. Tonight, mostly clear. Lows in the lower 50s. North winds 5 to 10 miles per hour. Wednesday, sunny. Highs in the upper 70s. Northeast winds 5 to 10 miles per hour. Wednesday night, mostly clear in the evening, then mostly cloudy with a slight chance of showers and thunderstorms after midnight. Lows in the middle 50s. Southeast winds 5 to 10 miles per hour. Thursday, partly sunny. A slight chance of showers and thunderstorms in the morning. Breezy with highs in the middle 80s. Southeast winds 20 to 25 miles per hour with gusts up to 40 miles per hour. Thursday night, mostly cloudy in the evening, then becoming partly cloudy. Warmer with lows in the middle 60s. Friday, sunny. Highs in the lower 90s. Friday night, mostly clear. A slight chance of showers and thunderstorms after midnight. Lows in the upper 60s. Saturday, mostly sunny. A chance of

hours and thunderstorms in the afternoon. Highs around 90. Chance of rain 40%. Saturday night, partly cloudy with a chance of showers and thunderstorms. Lows in the upper 60s. Chance of rain 50%. Sunday, mostly sunny. A chance of showers and thunderstorms in the afternoon. Windy with highs in the lower 90s. Chance of rain 40%. Sunday night and Monday, mostly cloudy. A chance of showers and thunderstorms. Breezy. Lows in the upper 60s. Highs in the middle 80s. Chance of rain 50%. This hazardous weather outlook is for central Kansas, east central Kansas, north central Kansas, and northeast Kansas. For today and tonight, there is a marginal risk for areas along and southeast of I-35 for strong to severe thunderstorms this afternoon and evening. The primary hazards will be large hail and damaging wind gusts. For Wednesday through Monday, the probability for widespread hazardous weather is low. Spotter message: weather spotters are encouraged to relay reports of hail and damaging wind. This is NOAA Weather Radio Station WXK91 in Topeka. Here are the 3 p.m. conditions for the local area. At Topeka, it was mostly sunny. The temperature was 82 degrees, the dew point 54, and the relative humidity was 37%. The wind was southwest at 10 miles an hour. The pressure was 29.98 inches and steady. At Manhattan, it was mostly sunny. The temperature was 85 degrees, the dew point 55, and the relative humidity was 35%. The wind was west at 8 miles an hour. Around the region, it was sunny, with a temperature of 82 at Kansas City, 81 at Emporia, 84 at Concordia, 83 at Beatrice, and 77 at Springfield. It was mostly sunny, with a temperature of 82 at Lawrence, and 87 at Wichita. At Omaha, it was partly sunny, with a temperature of 80. Once again, at Manhattan, it was 85 degrees under mostly sunny skies. Once again, at Topeka, it was 82 degrees under mostly sunny skies. Now here is your National Weather Service forecast. This afternoon, mostly sunny. Highs in the middle 80s. Southwest winds 10 to 15 miles per hour with gusts up to 30 miles per hour. Tonight, mostly clear. Lows in the lower 50s. North winds 5 to 10 miles per hour. Wednesday, sunny. Highs in the upper 70s. Northeast winds 5 to 10 miles per hour. Wednesday night, mostly clear in the evening, then mostly cloudy with a slight chance of showers and thunderstorms after midnight. Lows in the middle 50s. Southeast winds 5 to 10 miles per hour. Thursday, partly sunny. A slight chance of showers and thunderstorms in the morning. Breezy with highs in the middle 80s. Southeast winds 20 to 25 miles per hour with gusts up to 40 miles per hour. Thursday night, mostly cloudy in the evening, then becoming partly cloudy. Warmer with lows in the middle 60s. Friday, sunny. Highs in the lower 90s. Friday night, mostly clear. A slight chance of showers and thunderstorms after midnight. Lows in the upper 60s. Saturday, mostly sunny. A chance of showers and thunderstorms in the afternoon. Highs around 90. Chance of rain.

chance of rain 50%. Sunday, mostly sunny. A chance of showers and thunderstorms in the afternoon. Windy with highs in the lower 90s. Chance of rain 40%. Sunday night and Monday, mostly cloudy. A chance of showers and thunderstorms. Breezy. Lows in the upper 60s. Highs in the middle 80s. Chance of rain 50%. The current time is 3:23 p.m. Central Daylight Time. This hazardous weather outlook is for Central Kansas, East Central Kansas, North Central Kansas, and Northeast Kansas. For today and tonight, there is a marginal risk for areas along and southeast of I-35 for strong to severe thunderstorms this afternoon and evening. The primary hazards will be large hail and damaging wind gusts. For Wednesday through Monday, the probability for widespread hazardous weather is low. Spotter message: weather spotters are encouraged to relay reports of hail and damaging wind. This is NOAA Weather Radio Station WXK91 in Topeka. Here are the 3 p.m. conditions for the local area. At Topeka, it was mostly sunny. The temperature was 82 degrees, the dew point 54, and the relative humidity was 37%. The wind was southwest at 10 miles an hour. The pressure was 29.98 inches and steady. At Manhattan, it was mostly sunny. The temperature was 85 degrees, the dew point 55, and the relative humidity was 35%. The wind was west at 8 miles an hour. Around the region, it was sunny, with a temperature of 82 at Kansas City, 81 at Emporia, 84 at Concordia, 83 at Beatrice, and 77 at Springfield. It was mostly sunny, with a temperature of 82 at Lawrence, and 87 at Wichita. At Omaha, it was partly sunny, with a temperature of 80. Once again, at Manhattan, it was 85 degrees under mostly sunny skies. Once again, at Topeka, it was 82 degrees under mostly sunny skies. Now here is your National Weather Service forecast. This afternoon, mostly sunny. Highs in the middle 80s. Southwest winds 10 to 15 miles per hour with gusts up to 30 miles per hour. Tonight, mostly clear. Lows in the lower 50s. North winds 5 to 10 miles per hour. Wednesday, sunny. Highs in the upper 70s. Northeast winds 5 to 10 miles per hour. Wednesday night, mostly clear in the evening, then mostly cloudy with a slight chance of showers and thunderstorms after midnight. Lows in the middle 50s. Southeast winds 5 to 10 miles per hour. Thursday, partly sunny. A slight chance of showers and thunderstorms in the morning. Breezy with highs in the middle 80s. Southeast winds 20 to 25 miles per hour with gusts up to 40 miles per hour. Thursday night, mostly cloudy in the evening, then becoming partly cloudy. Warmer with lows in the middle 60s. Friday, sunny. Highs in the lower 90s. Friday night, mostly clear. A slight chance of showers and thunderstorms after midnight. Lows in the upper 60s. Saturday, mostly sunny. A chance of showers and thunderstorms in the afternoon. Highs around 90. Chance of rain 40%. Saturday night, partly cloudy with a chance of showers and thunderstorms. Lows in the upper 60s. Chance of rain 50%. Sunday, mostly sunny. A chance of showers and thunderstorms in the afternoon. Windy with highs in the lower 90s. Chance of rain 40%. Sunday night and Monday, mostly cloudy. A chance of showers and thunderstorms. Breezy. Lows in the upper 60s. Highs in the middle 80s. Chance of rain 50%. This hazardous weather outlook is for Central Kansas, East Central Kansas, North Central Kansas, and Northeast Kansas. For today and tonight, there is a marginal risk for areas along and southeast of I-35 for strong to severe thunderstorms this afternoon.

and evening. The primary hazards will be large hail and damaging wind gusts. For Wednesday through Monday, the probability for widespread hazardous weather is low. Spotter message: weather spotters are encouraged to relay reports of hail and damaging wind. This is NOAA Weather Radio Station WXK91 in Topeka. Here are the 3 p.m. conditions for the local area. At Topeka, it was mostly sunny. The temperature was 82 degrees, the dew point 54, and the relative humidity was 37%. The wind was southwest at 10 miles an hour. The pressure was 29.98 inches and steady. At Manhattan, it was mostly sunny. The temperature was 85 degrees, the dew point 55, and the relative humidity was 35%. The wind was west at 8 miles an hour. Around the region, it was sunny, with a temperature of 82 at Kansas City, 81 at Emporia, 84 at Concordia, 83 at Beatrice, and 77 at Springfield. It was mostly sunny, with a temperature of 82 at Lawrence, and 87 at Wichita. At Omaha, it was partly sunny, with a temperature of 80. Once again, at Manhattan, it was 85 degrees under mostly sunny skies. Once again, at Topeka, it was 82 degrees under mostly sunny skies. Now here is your National Weather Service forecast. This afternoon, mostly sunny. Highs in the middle 80s. Southwest winds 10 to 15 miles per hour with gusts up to 30 miles per hour. Tonight, mostly clear. Lows in the lower 50s. North winds 5 to 10 miles per hour. Wednesday, sunny. Highs in the upper 70s. Northeast winds 5 to 10 miles per hour. Wednesday night, mostly clear in the evening, then mostly cloudy with a slight chance of showers and thunderstorms after midnight. Lows in the middle 50s. Southeast winds 5 to 10 miles per hour. Thursday, partly sunny. A slight chance of showers and thunderstorms in the morning. Breezy with highs in the middle 80s. Southeast winds 20 to 25 miles per hour with gusts up to 40 miles per hour. Thursday night, mostly cloudy in the evening, then

showers and thunderstorms after midnight. Lows in the upper 60s. Saturday, mostly sunny. A chance of showers and thunderstorms in the afternoon. Highs around 90. Chance of rain 40%. Saturday night, partly cloudy with a chance of showers and thunderstorms. Lows in the upper 60s. Chance of rain 50%. Sunday, mostly sunny. A chance of showers and thunderstorms in the afternoon. Windy with highs in the lower 90s. Chance of rain 40%. Sunday night and Monday, mostly cloudy. A chance of showers and thunderstorms. Breezy. Lows in the upper 60s. Highs in the middle 80s. Chance of rain 50%. This hazardous weather outlook is for central Kansas, east central Kansas, north central Kansas, and northeast Kansas. For today and tonight, there is a marginal risk for areas along and southeast of I-35 for strong to severe thunderstorms this afternoon and evening. The primary hazards will be large hail and damaging wind gusts. For Wednesday through Monday, the probability for widespread hazardous weather is low. Spotter message: weather spotters are encouraged to relay reports of hail and damaging wind. This is NOAA Weather Radio Station WXK91 in Topeka. Here are the 3 p.m. conditions for the local area. At Topeka, it was mostly sunny. The temperature was 82 degrees, the dew point 54, and the relative humidity was 37%. The wind humidity was 37%. The wind was southwest at 10 miles an hour. The pressure was 29.98 inches and steady. At Manhattan, it was mostly sunny. The temperature was 85 degrees, the dew point 55, and the relative humidity was 35%. The wind was west at 8 miles an hour. Around the region, it was sunny, with a temperature of 82 at Kansas City, 81 at Emporia, 84 at Concordia, 83 at Beatrice, and 77 at Springfield. It was mostly sunny, with a temperature of 82 at Lawrence, and 87 at Wichita. At Omaha, it was partly sunny, with a temperature of 80. Once again, at Manhattan, it was 85 degrees under mostly sunny skies. Once again, at Topeka, it was 82 degrees under mostly sunny skies. Now here is your National Weather Service forecast. This afternoon, mostly sunny. Highs in the middle 80s. Southwest winds 10 to 15 miles per hour with gusts up to 30 miles per hour. Tonight, mostly clear. Lows in the lower 50s. North winds 5 to 10 miles per hour. Wednesday, sunny. Highs in the upper 70s. Northeast winds 5 to 10 miles per hour. Wednesday night, mostly clear in the evening, then mostly cloudy with a slight chance of showers and thunderstorms after midnight. Lows in the middle 50s. Southeast winds 5 to 10 miles per hour. Thursday, partly sunny. A slight chance of showers and thunderstorms in the morning. Breezy with highs in the middle 80s. Southeast winds 20 to 25 miles per hour with gusts up to 40 miles per hour. Thursday night, mostly cloudy in the evening, then becoming partly cloudy. Warmer with lows in the middle 60s. Friday, sunny. Highs in the lower 90s. Friday night, mostly clear. A slight chance of showers and thunderstorms after midnight. Lows in the upper 60s. Saturday, mostly sunny. A chance of showers and thunderstorms in the afternoon. Highs around 90. Chance of rain 40%. Saturday night, partly cloudy with a chance of showers and thunderstorms. Lows in the upper 60s. Chance of rain 50%. Sunday, mostly sunny.

long and southeast of I-35 for strong to severe thunderstorms this afternoon and evening. The primary hazards will be large hail and damaging wind gusts. For Wednesday through Monday, the probability for widespread hazardous weather is low. Spotter message: weather spotters are encouraged to relay reports of hail and damaging wind. This is NOAA Weather Radio Station WXK91 in Topeka. Here are the 3 p.m. conditions for the local area. At Topeka, it was mostly sunny. The temperature was 82 degrees, the dew point 54, and the relative humidity was 37%. The wind was southwest at 10 miles an hour. The pressure was 29.98 inches and steady. At Manhattan, it was mostly sunny. The temperature was 85 degrees, the dew point 55, and the relative humidity was 35%. The wind was west at 8 miles an hour. Around the region, it was sunny, with a temperature of 82 at Kansas City, 81 at Emporia, 84 at Concordia, 83 at Beatrice, and 77 at Springfield. It was mostly sunny, with a temperature of 82 at Lawrence, and 87 at Wichita. At Omaha, it was partly sunny, with a temperature of 80. Once again, at Manhattan, it was 85 degrees under mostly sunny skies. Once again, at Topeka, it was 82 degrees under mostly sunny skies. This is NOAA Weather Radio WXK91 in Topeka. The current time is 3:38 p.m. Central Daylight Time. Now here is your National Weather Service forecast. This afternoon, mostly sunny. Highs in the middle 80s. Southwest winds 10 to 15 miles per hour with gusts up to 30 miles per hour. Tonight, mostly clear. Lows in the lower 50s. North winds 5 to 10 miles per hour. Wednesday, sunny. Highs in the upper 70s. Northeast winds 5 to 10 miles per hour. Wednesday night, mostly clear in the evening, then mostly cloudy with a slight chance of showers and thunderstorms after midnight. Lows in the middle 50s. Southeast winds 5 to 10 miles per hour. Thursday, partly sunny.

Sunday, mostly sunny. A chance of showers and thunderstorms in the afternoon. Windy with highs 40%. Sunday night and Monday, mostly cloudy. A chance of showers and thunderstorms. Breezy. Lows in the upper 60s. Highs in the middle 80s. Chance of rain 50%. This hazardous weather outlook is for central Kansas, east central Kansas, north central Kansas, and northeast Kansas. For today and tonight, there is a marginal risk for areas along and thunderstorms this afternoon and evening. The primary hazards will be large hail and damaging

chance of showers and thunderstorms after midnight. Lows in the middle 50s. Southeast winds 5 to 10 miles per hour. Thursday, partly sunny. A slight chance of showers and thunderstorms in the morning. Breezy with highs in the middle 80s. Southeast winds 20 to 25 miles per hour with gusts up to 40 miles per hour. Thursday night, mostly cloudy in the evening, then becoming partly cloudy. Warmer with lows in the middle 60s. Friday, sunny. Highs in the lower 90s. Friday night, mostly clear. A slight chance of showers and thunderstorms after midnight. Lows in the upper 60s. Saturday, mostly sunny. A chance of showers and thunderstorms in the afternoon. Highs around 90. Chance of rain 40%. Saturday night, partly cloudy with a chance of showers and thunderstorms. Lows in the upper 60s. Chance of rain 50%. Sunday, mostly sunny. A chance of showers and thunderstorms in the afternoon. Windy with highs in the lower 90s. Chance of rain 40%. Sunday night and Monday, mostly cloudy. A chance of showers and thunderstorms. Breezy. Lows in the upper 60s. Highs in the middle 80s. Chance of rain 50%. This hazardous weather outlook is for central Kansas, east central Kansas, north central Kansas, and northeast Kansas. For today and tonight, there is a marginal risk for areas along and

warmer with lows in the middle 60s. Friday, sunny. Highs in the lower 90s. Friday night, mostly clear. A slight chance of showers and thunderstorms after midnight. Lows in the upper 60s.

A slight chance of showers and thunderstorms in the morning. Breezy with highs in the middle 80s. Southeast winds 20 to 25 miles per hour with gusts up to 40 miles per hour. Thursday night, mostly cloudy in the evening, then becoming partly cloudy. Warmer with lows in the middle 60s. Friday, sunny. Highs in the lower 90s. Friday night, mostly clear. A slight chance of showers and thunderstorms after midnight. Lows in the upper 60s. Saturday, mostly sunny. A chance of showers and thunderstorms in the afternoon. Highs around 90. Chance of rain 40%. Saturday night, partly cloudy with a chance of showers and thunderstorms. Lows in the upper 60s. Chance of rain 50%. Sunday, mostly sunny. A chance of showers and thunderstorms in the afternoon. Windy with highs in the lower 90s. Chance of rain 40%. Sunday night and Monday, mostly cloudy. A chance of showers and thunderstorms. Upper 60s. Highs in the middle 80s. Chance of rain 50%. This hazardous weather outlook is for central Kansas, east central Kansas, north central Kansas, and northeast Kansas. For today and tonight, there is a marginal risk for areas along and southeast of I-35 for strong to severe thunderstorms this afternoon and evening. The primary hazards will be large hail and damaging wind gusts. For Wednesday through Monday, the probability for widespread hazardous weather is low. Spotter message: weather spotters are encouraged to relay reports of hail and damaging wind. The current time is 3:53 p.m. Central Daylight Time. This is NOAA Weather Radio Station WXK91 in Topeka. Here are the 3 p.m. conditions for the local area. At Topeka, it was mostly sunny. The temperature was 82 degrees, the dew point 54, and the relative humidity was 37%. The wind was southwest at 10 miles an hour. The pressure was 29.98 inches and steady. At Manhattan, it was mostly sunny. The temperature was 85 degrees, the dew point 55, and the relative humidity was 35%. The wind was west at 8 miles an hour. Around the region, it was sunny, with a temperature of 82 at Kansas City, 81 at Emporia, 84 at Concordia, 83 at Beatrice, and 77 at Springfield. It was mostly sunny, with a temperature of 82 at Lawrence, and 87 at Wichita. At Omaha, it was partly sunny, with a temperature of 80. Once again, at Manhattan, it was 85 degrees under mostly sunny skies. Once again, at Topeka, it was 82 degrees under mostly sunny skies. Now here is your National Weather Service forecast. This afternoon, mostly sunny. Highs in the middle 80s. Southwest winds 10 to 15 miles per hour with gusts up to 30 miles per hour. Tonight, mostly clear. Lows in the lower 50s. North winds 5 to 10 miles per hour. Wednesday, sunny. Highs in the upper 70s. Northeast winds 5 to 10 miles per hour. Wednesday night, mostly clear in the evening, then mostly cloudy with a slight chance of showers and thunderstorms after midnight. Lows in the middle 50s. Southeast winds 5 to 10 miles per hour. Thursday, partly sunny. A slight chance of showers and thunderstorms in the morning. Breezy with highs in the middle 80s. Southeast winds 20 to 25 miles per hour with gusts up to 40 miles per hour. Thursday night, mostly cloudy in the evening, then becoming partly cloudy. Warmer with lows in the middle 60s. Friday, sunny. Highs in the lower 90s. Friday night, mostly clear. A slight chance of showers and thunderstorms after midnight. Lows in the upper 60s. Saturday, mostly sunny. A chance of showers and thunderstorms in the afternoon. Highs around 90. Chance of rain 40%. Saturday night, partly cloudy.

with a chance of showers and thunderstorms. Lows in the upper 60s. Chance of rain 50%. Sunday, mostly sunny. A chance of showers and thunderstorms in the afternoon. Windy with highs in the lower 90s. Chance of rain 40%. Sunday night and Monday, mostly cloudy. A chance of showers and thunderstorms. Breezy. Lows in the upper 60s. Highs in the middle 80s. Chance of rain 50%. This hazardous weather outlook is for central Kansas, east central Kansas, north central Kansas, and northeast Kansas. For today and tonight, there is a marginal risk for areas along and southeast of I-35 for strong to severe thunderstorms this afternoon and evening. The primary hazards will be large hail and damaging wind gusts. For Wednesday through Monday, the probability for widespread hazardous weather is low. Spotter message: weather spotters are encouraged to relay reports of hail and damaging wind. This is NOAA Weather Radio Station WXK91 in Topeka. Here are the 3 p.m. conditions for the local area. At Topeka, it was mostly sunny. The temperature was 82 degrees, the dew point 54, and the relative humidity was 37%. The wind was southwest at 10 miles an hour. The pressure was 29.98 inches and steady. At Manhattan, it was mostly sunny. The temperature was 85 degrees, the dew point 55, and the relative humidity was 35%. The wind was west at 8 miles an hour. Around the region, it was sunny, with a temperature of 82 at Kansas City, 81 at Emporia, 84 at Concordia, 83 at Beatrice, and 77 at Springfield. It was mostly sunny, with a temperature of 82 at Lawrence, and 87 at Wichita. At Omaha, it was partly sunny, with a temperature of 80. Once again, at Manhattan, it was 85 degrees under mostly sunny skies. Once again, at Topeka, it was 82 degrees under mostly sunny skies. Now here is your National Weather Service forecast. This afternoon, mostly sunny. Highs in the middle 80s. Southwest winds 10 to 15 miles per hour with gusts up to 30 miles per hour. Tonight, mostly clear. Lows in the lower 50s. North winds 5 to 10 miles per hour. Wednesday, sunny. Highs in the upper 70s. Northeast winds 5 to 10 miles per hour. Wednesday night, mostly clear in the evening, then mostly cloudy with a slight chance of showers and thunderstorms after midnight. Lows in the middle 50s. Southeast winds 5 to 10 miles per hour. Thursday, partly sunny. A slight chance of showers and thunderstorms in the morning. Breezy with highs in the middle 80s. Southeast winds 20 to 25 miles per hour with gusts up to 40 miles per hour. Thursday night, mostly cloudy in the evening, then becoming partly cloudy. Warmer with lows in the middle 60s. Friday, sunny. Highs in the lower 90s. Friday night, mostly clear. A slight chance of showers and thunderstorms after midnight. Lows in the upper 60s. Saturday, mostly sunny. A chance of showers and thunderstorms in the afternoon. Highs around 90. Chance of rain 40%. Saturday night, partly cloudy with a chance of showers and thunderstorms. Lows in the upper 60s. Chance of rain 50%. Sunday, mostly sunny. A chance of showers and thunderstorms in the afternoon. Windy with highs in the lower 90s. Chance of rain 40%. Sunday night and Monday, mostly cloudy. A chance of showers and thunderstorms. Breezy. Lows in the upper 60s. Highs in the middle 80s. Chance of rain 50%.

The marginal risk for areas along and southeast of I-35 for strong to severe thunderstorms this afternoon and evening. The primary hazards will be large hail and damaging wind gusts. For Wednesday through Monday, the probability for widespread hazardous weather is low. Spotter message: weather spotters are encouraged to relay reports of hail and damaging wind. This is NOAA Weather Radio Station WXK91 in Topeka. Here are the 3 p.m. conditions for the local area. At Topeka, it was mostly sunny. The temperature was 82 degrees, the dew point 54, and the relative humidity was 37%. The wind was southwest at 10 miles an hour. The pressure was 29.98 inches and steady. At Manhattan, it was mostly sunny. The temperature was 85 degrees, the dew point 55, and the relative humidity was 35%. The wind was west at 8 miles an hour. Around the region, it was sunny, with a temperature of 82 at Kansas City, 81 at Emporia, 84 at Concordia, 83 at Beatrice, and 77 at Springfield. It was mostly sunny, with a temperature of 82 at Lawrence, and 87 at Wichita. At Omaha, it was partly sunny, with a temperature of 80. Once again, at Manhattan, it was 85 degrees under mostly sunny skies. Once again, at Topeka, it was 82 degrees under mostly sunny skies. Now here is your National Weather Service forecast. This afternoon, mostly sunny. Highs in the middle 80s. Southwest winds 10 to 15 miles per hour with gusts up to 30 miles per hour. Tonight, mostly clear. Lows in the lower 50s. North winds 5 to 10 miles per hour. Wednesday, sunny. Highs in the upper 70s. Northeast winds 5 to 10 miles per hour. Wednesday night, mostly clear in the evening, then mostly cloudy with a slight chance of showers and thunderstorms after midnight. Lows in the middle 50s. Southeast winds 5 to 10 miles per hour. Thursday, partly sunny. A slight chance of showers and thunderstorms in the morning. Breezy with highs in the middle 80s. Southeast winds 20 to 25 miles per hour with gusts up to 40 miles per hour. Thursday night, mostly cloudy in the evening, then becoming partly cloudy. Warmer with lows in the middle 60s. Friday, sunny. Highs in the lower 90s. Friday night, mostly clear. A slight chance of showers and thunderstorms after midnight. Lows in the upper 60s. Saturday, mostly sunny. A chance of showers and thunderstorms in the afternoon. Highs around 90. Chance of rain 40%. Saturday night, partly cloudy with a chance of showers and thunderstorms. Lows in the upper 60s. Chance of rain 50%. Sunday, mostly sunny. A chance of showers and thunderstorms in the afternoon. Windy with highs in the lower 90s. Chance of rain 40%. Sunday night and Monday, mostly cloudy. A chance of showers and thunderstorms. Breezy. Lows in the upper 60s. Highs in the middle 80s. Chance of rain 50%. This hazardous weather outlook is for central Kansas, east central Kansas, north central Kansas, and northeast Kansas. For today and tonight, there is a marginal risk for areas along and southeast of I-35 for strong to severe thunderstorms this afternoon and evening. The primary hazards will be large hail and damaging wind gusts. For Wednesday through Monday, the probability for widespread hazardous weather is low. Spotter message: weather spotters are encouraged to relay reports of hail and damaging wind. This is NOAA Weather Radio Station WXK91 in Topeka. Now here is your National Weather Service forecast. This afternoon, mostly sunny. Highs in the middle 80s. Southwest winds 10 to 15 miles per hour with gusts up to 30 miles per hour. Tonight, mostly clear. Lows in the lower 50s. North winds 5 to

are. Wednesday, sunny. Highs in the upper 70s. Northeast winds 5 to 10 miles per hour. Wednesday night, mostly clear in the evening, then mostly cloudy with a slight chance of showers and thunderstorms after midnight. Lows in the middle 50s. Southeast winds 5 to 10 miles per hour. Thursday, partly sunny. A slight chance of showers and thunderstorms in the morning. Breezy with highs in the middle 80s. Southeast winds 20 to 25 miles per hour with gusts up to 40 miles per hour in the evening, then becoming partly cloudy. Warmer with lows in the middle 60s. Friday, sunny. Highs in the lower 90s. Friday night, mostly clear. A slight chance of showers and thunderstorms after midnight. Lows in the upper 60s. Saturday, mostly sunny. A chance of showers and thunderstorms in the afternoon. Highs around 90. Chance of rain 40%. Saturday night, partly cloudy with a chance of showers and thunderstorms. Lows in the upper 60s. Chance of rain 50%. Sunday, mostly sunny. A chance of showers and thunderstorms in the afternoon. Windy with highs in the lower 90s. Chance of rain 40%. Sunday night and Monday, mostly cloudy. A chance of showers and thunderstorms. Breezy. Lows in the upper 60s. Highs in the middle 80s. Chance of rain 50%. The current time is 4:08 p.m. Central Daylight Time. This hazardous weather outlook is for Central Kansas, East Central Kansas, North Central Kansas, and Northeast Kansas. For today and tonight, there is a marginal risk for areas along and southeast of I-35 for strong to severe thunderstorms this afternoon and evening. The primary hazards will be large hail and damaging wind gusts. For Wednesday through Monday, the probability for widespread hazardous weather is low. Spotter message: weather spotters are encouraged to relay reports of hail and damaging wind. This is NOAA Weather Radio Station WXK91 in Topeka. Now here is your National Weather Service forecast. This afternoon, mostly sunny. Highs in the middle 80s. Southwest winds 10 to 15 miles per hour with gusts up to 30 miles per hour. Tonight, mostly clear. Lows in the lower 50s. North winds 5 to 10 miles per hour. Wednesday, sunny. Highs in the upper 70s. Northeast winds 5 to 10 miles per hour. Wednesday night, mostly clear in the evening, then mostly cloudy with a slight chance of showers and thunderstorms after midnight. Lows in the middle 50s. Southeast winds 5 to 10 miles per hour. Thursday, partly sunny. A slight chance of showers and thunderstorms in the morning. Breezy with highs in the middle 80s. Southeast winds 20 to 25 miles per hour with gusts up to 40 miles per hour. Thursday night, mostly cloudy in the evening, then becoming partly cloudy. Warmer with lows in the middle 60s. Friday, sunny. Highs in the lower 90s. Friday night, mostly clear. A slight chance of showers and thunderstorms after midnight. Lows in the upper 60s. Saturday, mostly sunny. A chance of showers and thunderstorms in the afternoon. Highs around 90. Chance of rain 40%. Saturday night, partly cloudy with a chance of showers and thunderstorms. Lows in the upper 60s. Chance of rain 50%. Sunday, mostly sunny. A chance of showers and thunderstorms in the afternoon. Windy with highs in the lower 90s. Chance of rain 40%. Sunday night and Monday, mostly cloudy. A chance of showers and thunderstorms. Breezy. Lows in the upper 60s. Highs in the middle 80s. Chance of rain 50%. This hazardous weather outlook is for Central Kansas, East Central Kansas, North Central Kansas, and Northeast Kansas. For today and tonight.

There is a marginal risk for areas along and southeast of I-35 for strong to severe thunderstorms this afternoon and evening. The primary hazards will be large hail and damaging wind gusts. For Wednesday through Monday, the probability for widespread hazardous weather is low. Spotter message: weather spotters are encouraged to relay reports of hail and damaging wind. This is NOAA Weather Radio Station WXK91 in Topeka. Here are the 4 p.m. conditions for the local area. At Topeka, it was cloudy. The temperature was 82 degrees, the dew point 55, and the relative humidity was 39%. The wind was southwest at 9 miles an hour, gusting to 20. The pressure was 29.96 inches and falling. At Manhattan, it was partly sunny. The temperature was 85 degrees, the dew point 54, and the relative humidity was 34%. The wind was northwest at 7 miles an hour. Around the region, it was sunny, with a temperature of 83 at Emporia, 84 at Concordia, 85 at Beatrice, and 78 at Springfield. It was mostly sunny, with a temperature of 82 at Lawrence, 82 at Kansas City, and 89 at Wichita. At Omaha, it was partly sunny, with a temperature of 78. Once again, at Manhattan, it was 85 degrees under partly sunny skies. Once again, at Topeka, it was 82 degrees under cloudy skies. Now here is your National Weather Service forecast. This afternoon, mostly sunny. Highs in the middle 80s. Southwest winds 10 to 15 miles per hour with gusts up to 30 miles per hour. Tonight, mostly clear. Lows in the lower 50s. North winds 5 to 10 miles per hour. Wednesday, sunny. Highs in the upper 70s.

chance of showers and thunderstorms after midnight. Lows in the upper 60s. Saturday, mostly sunny. A chance of showers and thunderstorms in the afternoon. Highs around 90. Chance of rain 40%. Saturday night, partly cloudy with a chance of showers and thunderstorms. Lows in the upper 60s. Chance of rain 50%. Sunday, mostly sunny. A chance of showers and thunderstorms in the afternoon. Windy with highs in the lower 90s. Chance of rain 40%. Sunday night and Monday, mostly cloudy. A chance of showers and thunderstorms. Breezy. Lows in the upper 60s. Highs in the middle 80s. Chance of rain 50%. This hazardous weather outlook is for central Kansas, east central Kansas, north central Kansas, and northeast Kansas. For today and tonight, there is a marginal risk for areas along and southeast of I-35 for strong

Here are the 4 p.m. conditions for the local area. At Topeka, it was cloudy. The temperature was 82 degrees, the dew point 55, and the relative humidity was 39%. The wind was southwest at 9 miles an hour, gusting to 20. The pressure was 29.96 inches and falling. At Manhattan, it was partly sunny. The temperature was 85 degrees, the dew point 54, and the relative humidity was 34%. The wind was northwest at 7 miles an hour. Around the region, it was sunny, with a temperature of 83 at Emporia, 84 at Concordia, 85 at Beatrice, and 78 at Springfield. It was mostly sunny, with a temperature of 82 at Lawrence, 82 at Kansas City, and 89 at Wichita. At Omaha, it was partly sunny, with a temperature of 78. Once again, at Manhattan, it was 85 degrees under partly sunny skies. Once again, at Topeka, it was 82 degrees under cloudy skies. Now here is your National Weather Service forecast. This afternoon, mostly sunny. Highs in the middle 80s. Southwest winds 10 to 15 miles per hour with gusts up to 30 miles per hour. Tonight, mostly clear. Lows in the lower 50s. North winds 5 to 10 miles per hour. Wednesday, sunny. Highs in the upper 70s. Northeast winds 5 to 10 miles per hour. Wednesday night, mostly clear in the evening, then mostly cloudy with a slight chance of showers and thunderstorms after midnight. Lows in the middle 50s. Southeast winds 5 to 10 miles per hour. Thursday, partly sunny. A slight chance of showers and thunderstorms in the morning. Breezy with highs in the middle 80s. Southeast winds 20 to 25 miles per hour with gusts up to 40 miles per hour. Thursday night, mostly cloudy in the evening, then becoming partly cloudy. Warmer with lows in the middle 60s. Friday, sunny. Highs in the lower 90s. Friday night, mostly clear. A slight chance of showers and thunderstorms after midnight. Lows in the upper 60s. Saturday, mostly sunny. A chance of showers and thunderstorms in the afternoon. Highs around 90. Chance of rain 40%. Saturday night, partly cloudy with a chance of showers and thunderstorms. Lows in the upper 60s. Chance of rain 50%. Sunday, mostly sunny. A chance of showers and thunderstorms in the afternoon. Windy with highs in the lower 90s. Chance of rain 40%. Sunday night and Monday, mostly cloudy. A chance of showers and thunderstorms. Breezy. Lows in the upper 60s. Highs in the middle 80s. Chance of rain 50%. This hazardous weather outlook is for central Kansas, east central Kansas, north central Kansas, and northeast Kansas. For today and tonight, there is a marginal risk for areas along and southeast of I-35 for strong to severe thunderstorms this afternoon and evening. The primary hazards will be large hail and damaging wind gusts. For Wednesday through Monday, the probability for widespread hazardous weather is low. Spotter message: weather spotters are encouraged to relay reports of hail and damaging wind. This is NOAA Weather Radio Station WXK91 in Topeka. Here are the 4 p.m. conditions for the local area. At Topeka, it was cloudy. The temperature was 82 degrees, the dew point 55, and the relative humidity was 39%. The wind was southwest at 9 miles an hour, gusting to 20. The pressure was 29.96 inches and falling. At Manhattan, it was partly sunny. The temperature was 85 degrees, the dew point 54, and the relative humidity was 34%. The wind was northwest at 7 miles an hour. Around the region, it was sunny, with a temperature of 83 at Emporia, 84 at Concordia, 85 at Beatrice, and 78 at Springfield. It was mostly sunny, with a temperature

82 at Lawrence, 82 at Kansas City, and 89 at Wichita. At Omaha, it was partly sunny, with a temperature of 78. Once again, at Manhattan, it was 85 degrees under partly sunny skies. Once again, at Topeka, it was 82 degrees under cloudy skies. Now here is your National Weather Service forecast. This afternoon, mostly sunny. Highs in the middle 80s. Southwest winds 10 to 15 miles per hour with gusts up to 30 miles per hour. Tonight, mostly clear. Lows in the lower 50s. North winds 5 to 10 miles per hour. Wednesday, sunny. Highs in the upper 70s. Northeast winds 5 to 10 miles per hour. Wednesday night, mostly clear in the evening, then mostly cloudy with a slight chance of showers and thunderstorms after midnight. Lows in the middle 50s. Southeast winds 5 to 10 miles per hour. Thursday, partly sunny. A slight chance of showers and thunderstorms in the morning. Breezy with highs in the middle 80s. Southeast winds 20 to 25 miles per hour with gusts up to 40 miles per hour. Thursday night, mostly cloudy in the evening, then becoming partly cloudy. Warmer with lows in the middle 60s. Friday, sunny. Highs in the lower 90s. Friday night, mostly clear. A slight chance of showers and thunderstorms after midnight. Lows in the upper 60s. Saturday, mostly sunny. A chance of showers and thunderstorms in the afternoon. Highs around 90. Chance of rain 40%. Saturday night, partly cloudy with a chance of showers and thunderstorms. Lows in the upper 60s. Chance of rain 50%. Sunday, mostly sunny. A chance of showers and thunderstorms in the afternoon. Windy with highs in the lower 90s. Chance of rain 40%. Sunday night and Monday, mostly cloudy. A chance of showers and thunderstorms. Breezy. Lows in the upper 60s. Highs in the middle 80s. Chance of rain 50%. The current time is 4:23 p.m. Central Daylight Time. This hazardous weather outlook is for Central Kansas, East Central Kansas, North Central Kansas, and Northeast Kansas. For today and tonight, there is a marginal risk for areas along and southeast of I-35 for strong to severe thunderstorms this afternoon and evening. The primary hazards will be large hail and damaging wind gusts. For Wednesday through Monday, the probability for widespread hazardous weather is low. Spotter message: weather spotters are encouraged to relay reports of hail and damaging wind. This is NOAA Weather Radio Station WXK91 in Topeka. Here are the 4 p.m. conditions for the local area. At Topeka, it was cloudy. The temperature was 82 degrees, the dew point 55, and the relative humidity was 39%. The wind was southwest at 9 miles an hour, gusting to 20. The pressure was 29.96 inches and falling. At Manhattan, it was partly sunny. The temperature was 85 degrees, the dew point 54, and the relative humidity was 34%. The wind was northwest at 7 miles an hour. Around the region, it was sunny, with a temperature of 83 at Emporia, 84 at Concordia, 85 at Beatrice, and 78 at Springfield. It was mostly sunny, with a temperature of 82 at Lawrence, 82 at Kansas City, and 89 at Wichita. At Omaha, it was partly sunny, with a temperature of 78. Once again, at Manhattan, it was 85 degrees under partly sunny skies. Once again, at Topeka, it was 82 degrees under cloudy skies. Now here is your National Weather Service forecast. This afternoon, mostly sunny. Highs in the middle 80s. Southwest winds 10 to 15 miles per hour with gusts up to 30 miles per hour. Tonight, mostly clear. Lows in the lower 50s. North winds 5 to 10 miles per hour.
Wednesday, sunny. Highs in the upper 70s. Northeast winds 5 to 10 miles per hour. Wednesday night, mostly clear in the evening, then mostly cloudy with a slight chance of showers and thunderstorms after midnight. Lows in the middle 50s. Southeast winds 5 to 10 miles per hour. Thursday, partly sunny. A slight chance of showers and thunderstorms in the morning. Breezy with highs in the middle 80s. Southeast winds 20 to 25 miles per hour with gusts up to 40 miles per hour. Thursday night, mostly cloudy in the evening, then becoming partly cloudy. Warmer with lows in the middle 60s. Friday, sunny. Highs in the lower 90s. Friday night, mostly clear. A slight chance of showers and thunderstorms after midnight. Lows in the upper 60s. A chance of showers and thunderstorms in the afternoon. Highs around 90. Chance of rain 40%. Saturday night, partly cloudy with a chance of showers and thunderstorms. Lows in the upper 60s. Chance of rain 50%. Sunday, mostly sunny. A chance of showers and thunderstorms in the afternoon. Windy with highs in the lower 90s. Chance of rain 40%. Sunday night and Monday, mostly cloudy. A chance of showers and thunderstorms. Breezy. Lows in the upper 60s. Highs in the middle 80s. Chance of rain 50%. This hazardous weather outlook is for Central Kansas, East Central Kansas, North Central Kansas, and Northeast Kansas. For today and tonight, there is a marginal risk for areas along and southeast of I-35 for strong to severe thunderstorms this afternoon and evening. The primary hazards will be large hail and damaging wind gusts. For Wednesday through Monday, the probability for widespread hazardous weather is low. Spotter message: weather spotters are encouraged to relay reports of hail and damaging wind. This is NOAA Weather Radio Station WXK91 in Topeka. Here are the 4 p.m. conditions for the local area. At Topeka, it was cloudy. The temperature was 82 degrees, the dew point 55, and the relative humidity was 39%. The wind was southwest at 9 miles an hour, gusting to 20. The pressure was 29.96 inches and falling. At Manhattan, it was partly sunny. The temperature was 85 degrees, the dew point 54, and the relative humidity was 34%. The wind was northwest at 7 miles an hour. Around the region, it was sunny, with a temperature of 83 at Emporia, 84 at Concordia, 85 at Beatrice, and 78 at Springfield. It was mostly sunny, with a temperature of 82 at Lawrence, 82 at Kansas City, and 89 at Wichita. At Omaha, it was partly sunny, with a temperature of 78. Once again, at Manhattan, it was 85 degrees under partly sunny skies. Once again, at Topeka, it was 82 degrees under cloudy skies. Now here is your National Weather Service forecast. This afternoon, mostly sunny. Highs in the middle 80s. Southwest winds 10 to 15 miles per hour with gusts up to 30 miles per hour. Tonight, mostly clear. Lows in the lower 50s. North winds 5 to 10 miles per hour. Wednesday, sunny. Highs in the upper 70s. Northeast winds 5 to 10 miles per hour. Wednesday night, mostly clear in the evening, then mostly cloudy with a slight chance of showers and thunderstorms after midnight. Lows in the middle 50s. Southeast winds 5 to 10 miles per hour. Thursday, partly sunny. A slight chance of showers and thunderstorms in the morning. Breezy with highs in the middle 80s. Southeast winds 20 to 25 miles per hour with gusts up to 40 miles per hour. Thursday night, mostly cloudy in the evening, then becoming partly cloudy. Warmer with lows in the middle 60s. Friday, sunny. Highs in the lower 90s. Friday night, mostly clear,

observed was 23 miles an hour from the south. The highest wind gust observed. Sunset tonight is at 8:26 p.m. Sunrise tomorrow is at 6:11 a.m. The Manhattan, Kansas climate summary for this evening, as of 4 p.m., May 12, 2026. Today's high temperature was 87 degrees. This high was 12 degrees above the normal high of 75. Today's low temperature was 59 degrees. This low was 8 degrees above the normal low of 51. No precipitation fell to

miles an hour from the southwest. The highest wind gust observed was 33 miles per hour from the southwest. Sunset tonight is at 8:30 p.m. Sunrise tomorrow is at 6:15 a.m. This is NOAA Weather Radio Station WXK91 in Topeka. Here are the 4 p.m. conditions for the local area. At Topeka, it was cloudy. The temperature was 82 degrees, the dew point 55, and the relative humidity was 39%. The wind was southwest at 9 miles an hour, gusting to 20. The pressure was 29.96 inches and falling. At Manhattan, it was partly sunny. The temperature was 85 degrees, the dew point 54, and the relative humidity was 34%. The wind was northwest at 7 miles an hour. Around the region, it was sunny, with a temperature of 83 at Emporia, 84 at Concordia, 85 at Beatrice, and 78 at Springfield. It was mostly sunny, with a temperature of 82 at Lawrence, 82 at Kansas City, and 89 at Wichita. At Omaha, it was partly sunny, with a temperature of 78. Once again, at Manhattan, it was 85 degrees under partly sunny skies. Once again, at Topeka, it was 82 degrees under cloudy skies. Now here is your National Weather Service forecast. This afternoon, mostly sunny. Highs in the middle 80s. Southwest winds 10 to 15 miles per hour with gusts up to 30 miles per hour. Tonight, mostly clear. Lows in the lower 50s. North winds 5 to 10 miles per hour. Wednesday, sunny. Highs in the upper 70s. Northeast winds 5 to 10 miles per hour. Wednesday night, mostly clear in the evening, then mostly cloudy with a slight chance of showers and thunderstorms after midnight. Lows in the middle 50s. Southeast winds 5 to 10 miles per hour. Thursday, partly sunny. A slight chance of showers and thunderstorms in the morning. Breezy with highs in the middle 80s. Southeast winds 20 to 25 miles per hour with gusts up to 40 miles per hour. Thursday night, mostly cloudy in the evening, then becoming partly cloudy. Warmer with lows in the middle 60s. Friday, sunny. Highs in the lower 90s. Friday night, mostly clear. A slight chance of showers and thunderstorms after midnight. Lows in the upper 60s. Saturday, mostly sunny. A chance of showers and thunderstorms in the afternoon. Highs around 90. Chance of rain 40%. Saturday night, partly cloudy with a chance of showers and thunderstorms. Lows in the upper 60s. Chance of rain 50%. Sunday, mostly sunny. A chance of showers and thunderstorms in the afternoon.

Highs in the middle 80s. Chance of rain 50%. This is NOAA Weather Radio WXK91 in Topeka. The current time is 4:38 p.m. Central Daylight Time. This hazardous weather outlook is for Central Kansas, East Central Kansas, North Central Kansas, and Northeast Kansas. For today and tonight, there is a marginal risk for areas along and southeast of I-35 for strong to severe thunderstorms this afternoon and evening. The primary hazards will be large hail and damaging wind gusts. For Wednesday through Monday, the probability for widespread hazardous weather is low. Spotter message: weather spotters are encouraged to relay reports of hail and damaging wind. The Topeka, Kansas climate summary for this evening, as of 4 p.m., May 12, 2026. Today's high temperature was 84 degrees. The normal high is 75. The record high is 96 degrees, which was set in 2022. Today's low temperature was 59 degrees. The normal low is 53. The record low is 34 degrees, which was set in 1960. No precipitation fell today, which leaves the monthly total at 0.30 inches. The total precipitation for the year still stands at 10.64 inches. Today the maximum wind observed was 23 miles an hour from the south. The highest wind gust observed was 33 miles per hour from the south. Sunset tonight is at 8:26 p.m. Sunrise tomorrow is at 6:11 a.m. The Manhattan, Kansas climate summary for this evening, as of 4 p.m., May 12, 2026. Today's high temperature was 87 degrees. This high was 12 degrees above the normal high of 75. Today's low temperature was 59 degrees. This low was 8 degrees above the normal low of 51. No precipitation fell today, which leaves the monthly total at 0.01 inches. The total precipitation for the year still stands at 5.81 inches. Today the maximum wind observed was 25 miles an hour from the southwest. The highest wind gust observed was 33 miles per hour from the southwest. Sunset tonight is at 8:30 p.m. Sunrise tomorrow is at 6:15 a.m. This is NOAA Weather Radio Station WXK91 in Topeka. Here are the 4 p.m. conditions for the local area. At Topeka, it was cloudy. The temperature was 82 degrees, the dew point 55, and the relative humidity was 39%. The wind was southwest at 9 miles an hour, gusting to 20. The pressure was 29.96 inches and falling. At Manhattan, it was partly sunny. The temperature was 85 degrees, the dew point 54, and the relative humidity was 34%. The wind was northwest at 7 miles an hour. Around the region, it was sunny, with a temperature of 83 at Emporia, 84 at Concordia, 85 at Beatrice, and 78 at Springfield. It was mostly sunny, with a temperature of 82 at Lawrence, 82 at Kansas City, and 89 at Wichita. At Omaha, it was partly sunny, with a temperature of 78. Once again, at Manhattan, it was 85 degrees under partly sunny skies. Once again, at Topeka, it was 82 degrees under cloudy skies. Now here is your National Weather Service forecast. This afternoon, mostly sunny. Highs in the middle 80s. Southwest winds 10 to 15 miles per hour with gusts up to 30 miles per hour. Tonight, mostly clear. Lows in the lower 50s. North winds 5 to 10 miles per hour. Wednesday, sunny. Highs in the upper 70s. Northeast winds 5 to 10 miles per hour. Wednesday night, mostly clear in the evening, then mostly cloudy with a slight chance of showers and thunderstorms after midnight. Lows in the middle 50s. Southeast winds 5 to 10 miles per hour. Thursday, partly sunny. A slight chance of showers and thunderstorms in the morning. Breezy with highs in the middle 80s. Southeast winds 20 to

25 miles per hour with gusts up to 40 miles per hour. Thursday night, mostly cloudy in the evening, then becoming partly cloudy. Warmer with lows in the middle 60s. Friday, sunny. Highs in the lower 90s. Friday night, mostly clear. A slight chance of showers and thunderstorms after midnight. Lows in the upper 60s. Saturday, mostly sunny. A chance of showers and thunderstorms in the afternoon. Highs around 90. Chance of rain 40%. Saturday night, partly cloudy with a chance of showers and thunderstorms. Lows in the upper 60s. Chance of rain 50%. Sunday, mostly sunny. A chance of showers and thunderstorms in the afternoon. Windy with highs in the lower 90s. Chance of rain 40%. Sunday night and Monday, mostly cloudy. A chance of showers and thunderstorms. Breezy. Lows in the upper 60s. Highs in the middle 80s. Chance of rain 50%. This hazardous weather outlook is for central Kansas, east central Kansas, north central Kansas, and northeast Kansas. For today and tonight, there is a marginal risk for areas along and southeast of I-35 for strong to severe thunderstorms this afternoon and evening. The primary hazards will be large hail and damaging wind gusts. For Wednesday through Monday, the probability for widespread hazardous weather is low. Spotter message: weather spotters are encouraged to relay reports of hail and damaging wind. The Topeka, Kansas climate summary for this evening, as of 4 p.m., May 12, 2026. Today's high temperature was 84 degrees. The normal high is 75. The record high is 96 degrees, which was set in 2022. Today's low temperature was 59 degrees. The normal low is 53. The record low is 34 degrees, which was set in 1960. No precipitation fell today, which leaves the monthly total at 0.30 inches. The total precipitation for the year still stands at 10.64 inches. Today the maximum wind observed was 23 miles an hour from the south. The highest wind gust observed was 33 miles per hour from the south. Sunset tonight is at 8:26 p.m. Sunrise tomorrow is at 6:11 a.m. The Manhattan, Kansas climate summary for this evening, as of 4 p.m., May 12, 2026. Today's high temperature was 87 degrees. This high was 12 degrees above the normal high of 75. Today's low temperature was 59 degrees. This low was 8 degrees above the normal low of 51. No precipitation fell today, which leaves the monthly total at 0.01 inches. The total precipitation for the year still stands at 5.81 inches. Today the maximum wind observed was 25 miles an hour from the southwest. The highest wind gust observed was 33 miles per hour from the southwest. Sunset tonight is at 8:30 p.m. Sunrise tomorrow is at 6:15 a.m. This is NOAA Weather Radio Station WXK91 in Topeka. Here are the 4 p.m. conditions for the local area. At Topeka, it was cloudy. The temperature was 82 degrees, the dew point 55, and the relative humidity was 39%. The wind was southwest at 9 miles an hour, gusting to 20. The pressure was 29.96 inches and falling. At Manhattan, it was partly sunny. The temperature was 85 degrees, the dew point 54, and the relative humidity was 34%. The wind was northwest at 7 miles an hour. Around the region, it was sunny, with a temperature of

82 at Kansas City, and 89 at Wichita. At Omaha, it was partly sunny, with a temperature of 78. Once again, at Manhattan, it was 85 degrees under partly sunny skies. Once again, at Topeka, it was 82 degrees under cloudy skies. Now here is your National Weather Service forecast. This afternoon, mostly sunny. Highs in the middle 80s. Southwest winds 10 to 15 miles per hour with gusts up to 30 miles per hour. Tonight, mostly clear. Lows in the lower 50s. North winds 5 to 10 miles per hour. Wednesday, sunny. Highs in the upper 70s. Northeast winds 5 to 10 miles per hour. Wednesday night, mostly clear in the evening, then mostly cloudy with a slight chance of showers and thunderstorms after midnight. Lows in the middle 50s. Southeast winds 5 to 10 miles per hour. Thursday, partly sunny. A slight chance of showers and thunderstorms in the morning. Breezy with highs in the middle 80s. Southeast winds 20 to 25 miles per hour with gusts up to 40 miles per hour. Thursday night, mostly cloudy in the evening, then becoming partly cloudy. Warmer with lows in the middle 60s. Friday, sunny. Highs in the lower 90s. Friday night, mostly clear. A slight chance of showers and thunderstorms after midnight. Lows in the upper 60s. Saturday, mostly sunny. A chance of showers and thunderstorms in the afternoon. Highs around 90. Chance of rain 40%. Saturday night, partly cloudy with a chance of showers and thunderstorms. Lows in the upper 60s. Chance of rain 50%. Sunday, mostly sunny. A chance of showers and thunderstorms in the afternoon. Windy with highs in the lower 90s. Chance of rain 40%. Sunday night and Monday, mostly cloudy. A chance of showers and thunderstorms. Breezy. Lows in the upper 60s. Highs in the middle 80s. Chance of rain 50%. This hazardous weather outlook is for central Kansas, east central Kansas, north central Kansas, and northeast Kansas. For today and tonight, there is a marginal risk for areas along and southeast of I-35 for strong to severe thunderstorms this afternoon and evening. The primary hazards will be large hail and damaging wind gusts. For Wednesday through Monday, the probability for widespread hazardous weather is low. Spotter message: weather spotters are encouraged to relay reports of hail and damaging wind. The Topeka, Kansas climate summary for this evening, as of 4 p.m., May 12, 2026. Today's high temperature was 84 degrees. The normal high is 75. The record high is 96 degrees, which was set in 2022. Today's low temperature was 59 degrees. The normal low is 53. The record low is 34 degrees, which was set in 1960. No precipitation fell today, which leaves the monthly total at 0.30 inches. The total precipitation for the year still stands at 10.64 inches. Today the maximum wind observed was 23 miles an hour from the south. The highest wind gust observed was 33 miles per hour from the south. Sunset tonight is at 8:26 p.m. Sunrise tomorrow is at 6:11 a.m. The Manhattan, Kansas climate summary for this evening, as of 4 p.m., May 12, 2026. Today's high temperature was 87 degrees. This high was 12 degrees above the normal high of 75. Today's low temperature was 59 degrees. This low was 8 degrees above the normal low of 51. No precipitation fell today, which leaves the monthly total at 0.01 inches. The total precipitation for the year still stands at 5.81 inches. Today the maximum wind observed was 25 miles an hour from the southwest. The highest wind gust observed was 33 miles per hour from the southwest. Sunset tonight is at 8:30 p.m. Sunrise tomorrow is at

6:15 a.m. This is NOAA Weather Radio Station WXK91 in Topeka. Here are the 4 p.m. conditions for the local area. At Topeka, it was cloudy. The temperature was 82 degrees, the dew point 55, and the relative humidity was 39%. The wind was southwest at 9 miles an hour, gusting to 20. The pressure was 29.96 inches and falling. At Manhattan, it was partly sunny. The temperature was 85 degrees, the dew point 54, and the relative humidity was 34%. The wind was northwest at 7 miles an hour. Around the region, it was sunny, with a temperature of 83 at Emporia, 84 at Concordia, 85 at Beatrice, and 78 at Springfield. It was mostly sunny, with a temperature of 82 at Lawrence, 82 at Kansas City, and 89 at Wichita. At Omaha, it was partly sunny, with a temperature of 78. Once again, at Manhattan, it was 85 degrees under partly sunny skies. Once again, at Topeka, it was 82 degrees under cloudy skies. The current time is 4:54 p.m. Central Daylight Time. Now here is your National Weather Service forecast. This afternoon, mostly sunny. Highs in the middle 80s. Southwest winds 10 to 15 miles per hour with gusts up to 30 miles per hour. Tonight, mostly clear. Lows in the lower 50s. North winds 5 to 10 miles per hour. Wednesday, sunny. Highs in the upper 70s. Northeast winds 5 to 10 miles per hour. Wednesday night, mostly clear in the evening, then mostly cloudy with a slight chance of showers and thunderstorms after midnight. Lows in the middle 50s. Southeast winds 5 to 10 miles per hour. Thursday, partly sunny. A slight chance of showers and thunderstorms in the morning. Breezy with highs in the middle 80s. Southeast winds 20 to 25 miles per hour with gusts up to 40 miles per hour. Thursday night, mostly cloudy in the evening, then becoming partly cloudy. Warmer with lows in the middle 60s. Friday, sunny. Highs in the lower 90s. Friday night, mostly clear. A slight chance of showers and thunderstorms after midnight. Lows in the upper 60s. Saturday, mostly sunny. A chance of showers and thunderstorms in the afternoon. Highs around 90. Chance of rain 40%. Saturday night, partly cloudy with a chance of showers and thunderstorms. Lows in the upper 60s. Chance of rain 50%. Sunday, mostly sunny. A chance of showers and thunderstorms in the afternoon. Windy with highs in the lower 90s. Chance of rain 40%. Sunday night and Monday, mostly cloudy. A chance of showers and thunderstorms. Breezy. Lows in the upper 60s. Highs in the middle 80s. Chance of rain 50%. This hazardous weather outlook is for central Kansas, east central Kansas, north central Kansas, and northeast Kansas. For today and tonight, there is a marginal risk for areas along and southeast of I-35 for strong to severe thunderstorms this afternoon and evening. The primary hazards will be large hail and damaging wind gusts. For Wednesday through Monday, the probability for widespread hazardous weather is low. Spotter message: weather spotters are encouraged to relay reports of hail and damaging wind. The Topeka, Kansas climate summary for this evening, as of 4 p.m., May 12, 2026. Today's high temperature was 84 degrees. The normal high is 75. The record high is 96 degrees, which was set in 2022. Today's low temperature was 59 degrees. The normal low is 53. The record low is 34 degrees, which was set in 1960. No precipitation fell today, which leaves the monthly total at 0.30 inches. The total precipitation for the year still stands at 10.64 inches.
Today the maximum wind observed was 23 miles an hour from the south. The highest wind gust observed was 33 miles per hour from the south. Sunset tonight is at 8:26 p.m. Sunrise tomorrow is at 6:11 a.m. The Manhattan, Kansas climate summary for this evening, as of 4 p.m., May 12, 2026. Today's high temperature was 87 degrees. This high was 12 degrees above the normal high of 75. Today's low temperature was 59 degrees. This low was 8 degrees above the normal low of 51. No precipitation fell today, which leaves the monthly total at 0.01 inches. The total precipitation for the year still stands at 5.81 inches. Today the maximum wind observed was 25 miles an hour from the southwest. The highest wind gust observed was 33 miles per hour from the southwest. Sunset tonight is at 8:30 p.m. Sunrise tomorrow is at 6:15 a.m. This is NOAA Weather Radio Station WXK91 in Topeka. Here are the 4 p.m. conditions for the local area. At Topeka, it was cloudy. The temperature was 82 degrees, the dew point 55, and the relative humidity was 39%. The wind was southwest at 9 miles an hour, gusting to 20. The pressure was 29.96 inches and falling. At Manhattan, it was partly sunny. The temperature was 85 degrees, the dew point 54, and the relative humidity was 34%. The wind was northwest at 7 miles an hour. Around the region, it was sunny, with a temperature of 83 at Emporia, 84 at Concordia, 85 at Beatrice, and 78 at Springfield. It was mostly sunny, with a temperature of 82 at Lawrence, 82 at Kansas City, and 89 at Wichita. At Omaha, it was partly sunny, with a temperature of 78. Once again, at Manhattan, it was 85 degrees under partly sunny skies. Once again, at Topeka, it was 82 degrees under cloudy skies. Now here is your National Weather Service forecast. This afternoon, mostly sunny. Highs in the middle 80s. Southwest winds 10 to 15 miles per hour with gusts up to 30 miles per hour. Tonight, mostly clear. Lows in the lower 50s. North winds 5 to 10 miles per hour. Wednesday, sunny. Highs in the upper 70s. Northeast winds 5 to 10 miles per hour. Wednesday night, mostly clear in the evening, then mostly cloudy with a slight chance of showers and thunderstorms after midnight. Lows in the middle 50s. Southeast winds 5 to 10 miles per hour. Thursday, partly sunny. A slight chance of showers and thunderstorms in the morning. Breezy with highs in the middle 80s. Southeast winds 20 to 25 miles per hour with gusts up to 40 miles per hour. Thursday night, mostly cloudy in the evening, then becoming partly cloudy. Warmer with lows in the middle 60s. Friday, sunny. Highs in the lower 90s. Friday night, mostly clear. A slight chance of showers and thunderstorms after midnight. Lows in the upper 60s. Saturday, mostly sunny. A chance of showers and thunderstorms in the afternoon. Highs around 90. Chance of rain 40%. Saturday night, partly cloudy with a chance of showers and thunderstorms. Lows in the upper 60s. Chance of rain 50%. Sunday, mostly sunny. A chance of showers and thunderstorms in the afternoon. Windy with highs in the lower 90s. Chance of rain 40%. Sunday night and Monday, mostly cloudy. A chance of showers and thunderstorms. Breezy. Lows in the upper 60s. Highs in the middle 80s. Chance of rain 50%. This hazardous weather outlook is for central Kansas, east central Kansas, north central Kansas, and northeast Kansas.
For today and tonight, there is a marginal risk for areas along and southeast of I-35 for strong to severe thunderstorms this afternoon and evening. The primary

Hazards will be large hail and damaging wind gusts. For Wednesday through Monday, the probability for widespread hazardous weather is low. Spotter message. Weather spotters are encouraged to relay reports of hail and damaging wind. The Topeka, Kansas climate summary for this evening, as of 4 p.m., May 12, 2026. Today's high temperature was 84 degrees. The normal high is 75. The record high is 96 degrees, which was set in 2022. Today's low temperature was 59 degrees. The normal low is 53. The record low is 34 degrees, which was set in 1960. No precipitation fell today, which leaves the monthly total at 0.30 inches. The total precipitation for the year still stands at 10.64 inches. Today the maximum wind observed was 23 miles an hour from the south. The highest wind gust observed was 33 miles per hour from the south. Sunset tonight is at 8:26 p.m. Sunrise tomorrow is at 6:11 a.m. The Manhattan, Kansas climate summary for this evening, as of 4 p.m., May 12, 2026. Today's high temperature was 87 degrees. This high was 12 degrees above the normal high of 75. Today's low temperature was 59 degrees. This low was 8 degrees above the normal low of 51. No precipitation fell today, which leaves the monthly total at 0.01 inches. The total precipitation for the year still stands at 5.81 inches. Today the maximum wind observed was 25 miles an hour from the southwest. The highest wind gust observed was 33 miles per hour from the southwest. Sunset tonight is at 8:30 p.m. Sunrise tomorrow is at 6:15 a.m. This is NOAA Weather Radio Station WXK91 in Topeka. Here are the 4 p.m. conditions for the local area. At Topeka, it was cloudy. The temperature was 82 degrees, the dew point 55, and the relative humidity was 39%. The wind was southwest at 9 miles an hour, gusting to 20. The pressure was 29.96 inches and falling. At Manhattan, it was partly sunny. The temperature was 85 degrees, the dew point 54, and the relative humidity was 34%. The wind was northwest at 7 miles an hour. Around the region, it was sunny, with a temperature of 83 at Emporia, 84 at Concordia, 85 at Beatrice, and 78 at Springfield. It was mostly sunny, with a temperature of 82 at Lawrence, 82 at Kansas City, and 89 at Wichita. At Omaha, it was partly sunny, with a temperature of 78. Once again, at Manhattan, it was 85 degrees under partly sunny skies. Once again, at Topeka, it was 82 degrees under cloudy skies. Now here is your National Weather Service forecast. This afternoon, mostly sunny. Highs in the middle 80s. Southwest winds 10 to 15 miles per hour with gusts up to 30 miles per hour. Tonight, mostly clear. Lows in the lower 50s. North winds 5 to 10 miles per hour. Wednesday, sunny. Highs in the upper 70s. Northeast winds 5 to 10 miles per hour. Wednesday night, mostly clear in the evening, then mostly cloudy with a slight chance of showers and thunderstorms after midnight. Lows in the middle 50s. Southeast winds 5 to 10 miles per hour. Thursday, partly sunny. A slight chance of showers and thunderstorms in the morning. Breezy with highs in the middle 80s. Southeast winds 20 to 25 miles per hour with gusts up to 40 miles per hour. Thursday night, mostly cloudy in the evening, then becoming partly cloudy. Warmer with lows in the middle 60s. Friday, sunny. Highs in the lower 90s. Friday night, mostly clear. A slight chance of showers and thunderstorms after midnight. Lows in the upper 60s. Saturday, mostly sunny. A chance of showers and thunderstorms in the afternoon. Highs around 90.
chance of rain 40%. Saturday night, partly cloudy with a chance of showers and thunderstorms. Lows in the upper 60s. Chance of rain 50%. Sunday, mostly sunny. A chance of showers and thunderstorms in the afternoon. Windy with highs in the lower 90s. Chance of rain 40%. Sunday night and Monday, mostly cloudy. A chance of showers and thunderstorms. Breezy. Lows in the upper 60s. Highs in the middle 80s. Chance of rain 50%. The current time is 5:08 p.m. Central Daylight Time. This hazardous weather outlook is for Central Kansas, East Central Kansas, North Central Kansas, and Northeast Kansas. For today and tonight, there is a marginal risk for areas along and southeast of I-35 for strong to severe thunderstorms this afternoon and evening. The primary hazards will be large hail and damaging wind gusts. For Wednesday through Monday, the probability for widespread hazardous weather is low. Spotter message: weather spotters are encouraged to relay reports of hail and damaging wind. The Topeka, Kansas climate summary for this evening, as of 4 p.m., May 12, 2026. Today's high temperature was 84 degrees. The normal high is 75. The record high is 96 degrees, which was set in 2022. Today's low temperature was 59 degrees. The normal low is 53. The record low is 34 degrees, which was set in 1960. No precipitation fell today, which leaves the monthly total at 0.30 inches. The total precipitation for the year still stands at 10.64 inches. Today the maximum wind observed was 23 miles an hour from the south. The highest wind gust observed was 33 miles per hour from the south. Sunset tonight is at 8:26 p.m. Sunrise tomorrow is at 6:11 a.m. The Manhattan, Kansas climate summary for this evening, as of 4 p.m., May 12, 2026. Today's high temperature was 87 degrees. This high was 12 degrees above the normal high of 75. Today's low temperature was 59 degrees. This low was 8 degrees above the normal low of 51. No precipitation fell today, which leaves the monthly total at 0.01 inches. The total precipitation for the year still stands at 5.81 inches. Today the maximum wind observed was 25 miles an hour from the southwest. The highest wind gust observed was 33 miles per hour from the southwest. Sunset tonight is at 8:30 p.m. Sunrise tomorrow is at 6:15 a.m. This is NOAA Weather Radio Station WXK91 in Topeka. Now here is your National Weather Service forecast. This afternoon, mostly sunny. Highs in the middle 80s. Southwest winds 10 to 15 miles per hour with gusts up to 30 miles per hour. Tonight, mostly clear. Lows in the lower 50s. North winds 5 to 10 miles per hour. Wednesday, sunny. Highs in the upper 70s. Northeast winds 5 to 10 miles per hour. Wednesday night, mostly clear in the evening, then mostly cloudy with a slight chance of showers and thunderstorms after midnight. Lows in the middle 50s. Southeast winds 5 to 10 miles per hour. Thursday, partly sunny. A slight chance of showers and thunderstorms in the morning. Breezy with highs in the middle 80s. Southeast winds 20 to 25 miles per hour with gusts up to 40 miles per hour. Thursday night, mostly cloudy in the evening, then becoming partly cloudy. Warmer with lows in the middle 60s. Friday, sunny. Highs in the lower 90s. Friday night, mostly clear. A slight chance of showers and thunderstorms after midnight. Lows in the upper 60s. Saturday, mostly sunny. A chance of showers and thunderstorms in the afternoon. Highs around 90. Chance of rain 40%. Saturday night, partly cloudy with a chance of showers and thunderstorms.

lows in the upper 60s. Chance of rain 50%. Sunday, mostly sunny. A chance of showers and thunderstorms in the afternoon. Windy with highs in the lower 90s. Chance of rain 40%. Sunday night and Monday, mostly cloudy. A chance of showers and thunderstorms. Breezy. Lows in the upper 60s. Highs in the middle 80s. Chance of rain 50%. This hazardous weather outlook is for central Kansas, east central Kansas, north central Kansas, and northeast Kansas. For today and tonight, there is a marginal risk for areas along and southeast of I-35 for strong to severe thunderstorms this afternoon and evening. The primary hazards will be large hail and damaging wind gusts. For Wednesday through Monday, the probability for widespread hazardous weather is low. Spotter message: weather spotters are encouraged to relay reports of hail and damaging wind. The Topeka, Kansas climate summary for this evening, as of 4 p.m., May 12, 2026. Today's high temperature was 84 degrees. The normal high is 75. The record high is 96 degrees, which was set in 2022. Today's low temperature was 59 degrees. The normal low is 53. The record low is 34 degrees, which was set in 1960. No precipitation fell today, which leaves the monthly total at 0.30 inches. The total precipitation for the year still stands at 10.64 inches. Today the maximum wind observed was 23 miles an hour from the south. The highest wind gust observed was 33 miles per hour from the south. Sunset tonight is at 8:26 p.m. Sunrise tomorrow is at 6:11 a.m. The Manhattan, Kansas climate summary for this evening, as of 4 p.m., May 12, 2026. Today's high temperature was 87 degrees. This high was 12 degrees above the normal high of 75. Today's low temperature was 59 degrees. This low was 8 degrees above the normal low of 51. No precipitation fell today, which leaves the monthly total at 0.01 inches. The total precipitation for the year still stands at 5.81 inches. Today the maximum wind observed was 25 miles an hour from the southwest. The highest wind gust observed was 33 miles per hour from the southwest. Sunset tonight is at 8:30 p.m. Sunrise tomorrow is at 6:15 a.m. This is NOAA Weather Radio Station WXK91 in Topeka. Here are the 5 p.m. conditions for the local area. At Topeka, it was cloudy. The temperature was 81 degrees, the dew point 56, and the relative humidity was 42%. The wind was southwest at 6 miles an hour. The pressure was 29.96 inches and steady. At Manhattan, it was mostly sunny. The temperature was 86 degrees, the dew point 54, and the relative humidity was 33%. The wind was north at 10 miles an hour. Around the region, it was sunny, with a temperature of 85 at Concordia, 84 at Beatrice, and 77 at Springfield. At Wichita, it was mostly sunny, with a temperature of 89. It was partly sunny, with a temperature of 83 at Emporia, and 76 at Omaha. It was cloudy, with a temperature of 81 at Lawrence, and 80 at Kansas City. Once again, at Manhattan, it was 86 degrees under mostly sunny skies. Once again, at Topeka, it was 81 degrees under cloudy skies. Now here is your National Weather Service forecast. This afternoon, mostly sunny. Highs in the middle 80s. Southwest winds 10 to 15 miles per hour with gusts up to 30 miles per hour. Tonight, mostly clear. Lows in the lower 50s. North winds 5 to 10 miles per hour. Wednesday, sunny. Highs in the upper 70s. Northeast winds 5 to 10 miles per hour. Wednesday night, mostly clear in the evening, then mostly cloudy with a slight chance of showers and thunderstorms after midnight.

lows in the middle 50s. Southeast winds 5 to 10 miles per hour. Thursday, partly sunny. A slight chance of showers and thunderstorms in the morning. Breezy with highs in the middle 80s. Southeast winds 20 to 25 miles per hour with gusts up to 40 miles per hour. Thursday night, mostly cloudy in the evening, then becoming partly cloudy. Warmer with lows in the middle 60s. Friday, sunny. Highs in the lower 90s. Friday night, mostly clear. A slight chance of showers and thunderstorms after midnight. Lows in the upper 60s. Saturday, mostly sunny. A chance of showers and thunderstorms in the afternoon. Highs around 90. Chance of rain 40%. Saturday night, partly cloudy with a chance of showers and thunderstorms. Lows in the upper 60s. Chance of rain 50%. Sunday, mostly sunny. A chance of showers and thunderstorms in the afternoon. Windy with highs in the lower 90s. Chance of rain 40%. Sunday night and Monday, mostly cloudy. A chance of showers and thunderstorms. Breezy. Lows in the upper 60s. Highs in the middle 80s. Chance of rain 50%. This hazardous weather outlook is for central Kansas, east central Kansas, north central Kansas, and northeast Kansas. For today and tonight, there is a marginal risk for areas along and southeast of I-35 for strong to severe thunderstorms this afternoon and evening. The primary hazards will be large hail and damaging wind gusts. For Wednesday through Monday, the probability for widespread hazardous weather is low. Spotter message: weather spotters are encouraged to relay reports of hail and damaging wind. The Topeka, Kansas climate summary for this evening, as of 4 p.m., May 12, 2026. Today's high temperature was 84 degrees. The normal high is 75. The record high is 96 degrees, which was set in 2022. Today's low temperature was 59 degrees. The normal low is 53. The record low is 34 degrees, which was set in 1960. No precipitation fell today, which leaves the monthly total at 0.30 inches. The total precipitation for the year still stands at 10.64 inches. Today the maximum wind observed was 23 miles an hour from the south. The highest wind gust observed was 33 miles per hour from the south. Sunset tonight is at 8:26 p.m. Sunrise tomorrow is at 6:11 a.m. The Manhattan, Kansas climate summary for this evening, as of 4 p.m., May 12, 2026. Today's high temperature was 87 degrees. This high was 12 degrees above the normal high of 75. Today's low temperature was 59 degrees. This low was 8 degrees above the normal low of 51. No precipitation fell today, which leaves the monthly total at 0.01 inches. The total precipitation for the year still stands at 5.81 inches. Today the maximum wind observed was 25 miles an hour from the southwest. The highest wind gust observed was 33 miles per hour from the southwest. Sunset tonight is at 8:30 p.m. Sunrise tomorrow is at 6:15 a.m. This is NOAA Weather Radio Station WXK91 in Topeka. Here are the 5 p.m. conditions for the local area. At Topeka, it was cloudy. The temperature was 81 degrees, the dew point 56, and the relative humidity was 42%. The wind was southwest at 6 miles an hour. The pressure was 29.96 inches and steady. At Manhattan, it was mostly sunny. The temperature was 86 degrees, the dew point 54, and the relative humidity was 33%. The wind was north at 10 miles an hour. Around the region, it was sunny, with a temperature of 85 at Concordia, 84 at Beatrice, and 77 at Springfield. At Wichita, it was mostly sunny, with a temperature of 89. It was partly sunny, with a temperature of 83 at Emporia.

area and 76 at Omaha. It was cloudy, with a temperature of 81 at Lawrence and 80 at Kansas City. Once again, at Manhattan, it was 86 degrees under mostly sunny skies. Once again, at Topeka, it was 81 degrees under cloudy skies. The current time is 5:23 p.m. Central Daylight Time. Now here is your National Weather Service forecast. This afternoon, mostly sunny. Highs in the middle 80s. Southwest winds 10 to 15 miles per hour with gusts up to 30 miles per hour. Tonight, mostly clear. Lows in the lower 50s. North winds 5 to 10 miles per hour. Wednesday, sunny. Highs in the upper 70s. Northeast winds 5 to 10 miles per hour. Wednesday night, mostly clear in the evening, then mostly cloudy with a slight chance of showers and thunderstorms after midnight. Lows in the middle 50s. Southeast winds 5 to 10 miles per hour. Thursday, partly sunny. A slight chance of showers and thunderstorms in the morning. Breezy with highs in the middle 80s. Southeast winds 20 to 25 miles per hour with gusts up to 40 miles per hour. Thursday night, mostly cloudy in the evening, then becoming partly cloudy. Warmer with lows in the middle 60s. Friday, sunny. Highs in the lower 90s. Friday night, mostly clear. A slight chance of showers and thunderstorms after midnight. Lows in the upper 60s. Saturday, mostly sunny. A chance of showers and thunderstorms in the afternoon. Highs around 90. Chance of rain 40%. Saturday night, partly cloudy with a chance of showers and thunderstorms. Lows in the upper 60s. Chance of rain 50%. Sunday, mostly sunny. A chance of showers and thunderstorms in the afternoon. Windy with highs in the lower 90s. Chance of rain 40%. Sunday night and Monday, mostly cloudy. A chance of showers and thunderstorms. Breezy. Lows in the upper 60s. Highs in the middle 80s. Chance of rain 50%. This hazardous weather outlook is for central Kansas, east central Kansas, north central Kansas, and northeast Kansas. For today and tonight, there is a marginal risk for areas along and southeast of I-35 for strong to severe thunderstorms this afternoon and evening. The primary hazards will be large hail and damaging wind gusts. For Wednesday through Monday, the probability for widespread hazardous weather is low. Spotter message: weather spotters are encouraged to relay reports of hail and damaging wind. The Topeka, Kansas climate summary for this evening, as of 4 p.m., May 12, 2026. Today's high temperature was 84 degrees. The normal high is 75. The record high is 96 degrees, which was set in 2022. Today's low temperature was 59 degrees. The normal low is 53. The record low is 34 degrees, which was set in 1960. No precipitation fell today, which leaves the monthly total at 0.30 inches. The total precipitation for the year still stands at 10.64 inches. Today the maximum wind observed was 23 miles an hour from the south. The highest wind gust observed was 33 miles per hour from the south. Sunset tonight is at 8:26 p.m. Sunrise tomorrow is at 6:11 a.m. The Manhattan, Kansas climate summary for this evening, as of 4 p.m., May 12, 2026. Today's high temperature was 87 degrees. This high was 12 degrees above the normal high of 75. Today's low temperature was 59 degrees. This low was 8 degrees above the normal low of 51. No precipitation fell today, which leaves the monthly total at 0.01 inches. The total precipitation for the year still stands at 5.81 inches. Today the maximum wind observed was 25 miles an hour from the southwest. The highest wind gust observed was 33 miles per hour from the south.

West. Sunset tonight is at 8:30 p.m. Sunrise tomorrow is at 6:15 a.m. This is NOAA Weather Radio Station WXK91 in Topeka. Here are the 5 p.m. conditions for the local area. At Topeka, it was cloudy. The temperature was 81 degrees, the dew point 56, and the relative humidity was 42%. The wind was southwest at 6 miles an hour. The pressure was 29.96 inches and steady. At Manhattan, it was mostly sunny. The temperature was 86 degrees, the dew point 54, and the relative humidity was 33%. The wind was north at 10 miles an hour. Around the region, it was sunny, with a temperature of 85 at Concordia, 84 at Beatrice, and 77 at Springfield. At Wichita, it was mostly sunny, with a temperature of 89. It was partly sunny, with a temperature of 83 at Emporia, and 76 at Omaha. It was cloudy, with a temperature of 81 at Lawrence, and 80 at Kansas City. Once again, at Manhattan, it was 86 degrees under mostly sunny skies. Once again, at Topeka, it was 81 degrees under cloudy skies. Now here is your National Weather Service forecast. This afternoon, mostly sunny. Highs in the middle 80s. Southwest winds 10 to 15 miles per hour with gusts up to 30 miles per hour. Tonight, mostly clear. Lows in the lower 50s. North winds 5 to 10 miles per hour. Wednesday, sunny. Highs in the upper 70s. Northeast winds 5 to 10 miles per hour. Wednesday night, mostly clear in the evening, then mostly cloudy with a slight chance of showers and thunderstorms after midnight. Lows in the middle 50s. Southeast winds 5 to 10 miles per hour. Thursday, partly sunny. A slight chance of showers and thunderstorms in the morning. Breezy with highs in the middle 80s. Southeast winds 20 to 25 miles per hour with gusts up to 40 miles per hour. Thursday night, mostly cloudy in the evening, then becoming partly cloudy. Warmer with lows in the middle 60s. Friday, sunny. Highs in the lower 90s. Friday night, mostly clear. A slight chance of showers and thunderstorms after midnight. Lows in the upper 60s. Saturday, mostly sunny. A chance of showers and thunderstorms in the afternoon. Highs around 90. Chance of rain 40%. Saturday night, partly cloudy with a chance of showers and thunderstorms. Lows in the upper 60s. Chance of rain 50%. Sunday, mostly sunny. A chance of showers and thunderstorms in the afternoon. Windy with highs in the lower 90s. Chance of rain 40%. Sunday night and Monday, mostly cloudy. A chance of showers and thunderstorms. Breezy. Lows in the upper 60s. Highs in the middle 80s. Chance of rain 50%. This hazardous weather outlook is for central Kansas, east central Kansas, north central Kansas, and northeast Kansas. For today and tonight, there is a marginal risk for areas along and southeast of I-35 for strong to severe thunderstorms this afternoon and evening. The primary hazards will be large hail and damaging wind gusts. For Wednesday through Monday, the probability for widespread hazardous weather is low. Spotter message: weather spotters are encouraged to relay reports of hail and damaging wind. The Topeka, Kansas climate summary for this evening, as of 4 p.m., May 12, 2026. Today's high temperature was 84 degrees. The normal high is 75. The record high is 96 degrees, which was set in 2022. Today's low temperature was 59 degrees. The normal low is 53. The record low is 34 degrees, which was set in 1960. No precipitation fell today, which leaves the monthly total at 0.30 inches. The total precipitation for the year still stands at 10.64 inches.
Today, the maximum wind observed was 23 miles an hour from the south. The highest wind gust observed was 33 miles per hour from the south. Sunset tonight is at 8:26 p.m. Sunrise tomorrow is at 6:11 a.m. The Manhattan, Kansas climate summary for this evening, as of 4 p.m., May 12, 2026. Today's high temperature was 87 degrees. Sunrise tomorrow is at 6:11 a.m. The Manhattan, Kansas climate summary for this evening, as of 4 p.m., May 12, 2026. Today's high temperature was 87 degrees. This high was 12 degrees above the normal high of 70.

set. The wind was southwest at 6 miles an hour. The pressure was 29.96 inches and steady. At Manhattan, it was mostly sunny. The temperature was 86 degrees, the dew point 54, and the relative humidity was 33%. The wind was north at 10 miles an hour. Around the region, it was sunny, with a temperature of 85 at Concordia, 84 at Beatrice, and 77 at Springfield. At Wichita, it was mostly sunny, with a temperature of 89. It was partly sunny, with a temperature of 83 at Emporia, and 76 at Omaha. It was cloudy, with a temperature of 81 at Lawrence, and 80 at Kansas City. Once again, at Manhattan, it was 86 degrees under mostly sunny skies. Once again, at Topeka, it was 81 degrees under cloudy skies. Now here is your National Weather Service forecast. This afternoon, mostly sunny. Highs in the middle 80s. Southwest winds 10 to 15 miles per hour with gusts up to 30 miles per hour. Tonight, mostly clear. Lows in the lower 50s. North winds 5 to 10 miles per hour. Wednesday, sunny. Highs in the upper 70s. Northeast winds 5 to 10 miles per hour. Wednesday night, mostly clear in the evening, then mostly cloudy with a slight chance of showers and thunderstorms after midnight. Lows in the middle 50s. Southeast winds 5 to 10 miles per hour. Thursday, partly sunny. A slight chance of showers and thunderstorms in the morning. Breezy with highs in the middle 80s. Southeast winds 20 to 25 miles per hour with gusts up to 40 miles per hour. Thursday night, mostly cloudy in the evening, then becoming partly cloudy. Warmer with lows in the middle 60s. Friday, sunny. Highs in the lower 90s. Friday night, mostly clear. A slight chance of showers and thunderstorms after midnight. Lows in the upper 60s. Saturday, mostly sunny. A chance of showers and thunderstorms in the afternoon. Highs around 90. Chance of rain 40%. Saturday night, partly cloudy with a chance of showers and thunderstorms. Lows in the upper 60s. Chance of rain 50%. Sunday, mostly sunny. A chance of showers and thunderstorms in the afternoon. Windy with highs in the lower 90s. Chance of rain 40%. Sunday night and Monday, mostly cloudy. A chance of showers and thunderstorms. Breezy. Lows in the upper 60s. Highs in the middle 80s. Chance of rain 50%. This hazardous weather outlook is for central Kansas, east central Kansas, north central Kansas, and northeast Kansas. For today and tonight, there is a marginal risk for areas along and southeast of I-35 for strong to severe thunderstorms this afternoon and evening. The primary hazards will be large hail and damaging wind gusts. For Wednesday through Monday, the probability for widespread hazardous weather is low. Spotter message: weather spotters are encouraged to relay reports of hail and damaging wind. This is NOAA Weather Radio WXK91 in Topeka. The current time is 5:38 p.m. Central Daylight Time. The Topeka, Kansas climate summary for this evening, as of 4 p.m., May 12, 2026. Today's high temperature was 84 degrees. The normal high is 75. The record high is 96 degrees, which was set in 2022. Today's low temperature was 59 degrees. The normal low is 53. The record low is 34 degrees, which was set in 1960. No precipitation fell today, which leaves the monthly total at 0.30 inches. The total precipitation for the year still stands at 10.64 inches. Today the maximum wind observed was 23 miles an hour from the south. The highest wind gust observed was 33 miles per hour from the south. Sunset tonight is at 8:26 p.m. Sunrise tomorrow is at 6:11 a.m.

the Manhattan, Kansas climate summary for this evening as of 4 p.m., May 12, 2026. Today's high temperature was 87 degrees. This high was 12 degrees above the normal high of 75. Today's low temperature was 59 degrees. This low was 8 degrees above the normal low of 51. No precipitation fell today, which leaves the monthly total at 0.01 inches. The total precipitation for the year still stands at 5.81 inches. Today the maximum wind observed was 25 miles an hour from the southwest. The highest wind gust observed was 33 miles per hour from the southwest. Sunset tonight is at 8:30 p.m. Sunrise tomorrow is at 6:15 a.m. This is NOAA Weather Radio Station WXK91 in Topeka. Here are the 5 p.m. conditions for the local area. At Topeka, it was cloudy. The temperature was 81 degrees, the dew point 56, and the relative humidity was 42%. The wind was southwest at 6 miles an hour. The pressure was 29.96 inches and steady. At Manhattan, it was mostly sunny. The temperature was 86 degrees, the dew point 54, and the relative humidity was 33%. The wind was north at 10 miles an hour. Around the region, it was sunny, with a temperature of 85 at Concordia, 84 at Beatrice, and 77 at Springfield. At Wichita, it was mostly sunny, with a temperature of 89. It was partly sunny, with a temperature of 83 at Emporia, and 76 at Omaha. It was cloudy, with a temperature of 81 at Lawrence, and 80 at Kansas City. Once again, at Manhattan, it was 86 degrees under mostly sunny skies. Once again, at Topeka, it was 81 degrees under cloudy skies. Now here is your National Weather Service forecast. This afternoon, mostly sunny. Highs in the middle 80s. Southwest winds 10 to 15 miles per hour with gusts up to 30 miles per hour. Tonight, mostly clear. Lows in the lower 50s. North winds 5 to 10 miles per hour. Wednesday, sunny. Highs in the upper 70s. Northeast winds 5 to 10 miles per hour. Wednesday night, mostly clear in the evening, then mostly cloudy with a slight chance of showers and thunderstorms after midnight. Lows in the middle 50s. Southeast winds 5 to 10 miles per hour. Thursday, partly sunny. A slight chance of showers and thunderstorms in the morning. Breezy with highs in the middle 80s. Southeast winds 20 to 25 miles per hour with gusts up to 40 miles per hour. Thursday night, mostly cloudy in the evening, then becoming partly cloudy. Warmer with lows in the middle 60s. Friday, sunny. Highs in the lower 90s. Friday night, mostly clear. A slight chance of showers and thunderstorms after midnight. Lows in the upper 60s. Saturday, mostly sunny. A chance of showers and thunderstorms in the afternoon. Highs around 90. Chance of rain 40%. Saturday night, partly cloudy with a chance of showers and thunderstorms. Lows in the upper 60s. Chance of rain 50%. Sunday, mostly sunny. A chance of showers and thunderstorms in the afternoon. Windy with highs in the lower 90s. Chance of rain 40%. Sunday night and Monday, mostly cloudy. A chance of showers and thunderstorms. Breezy. Lows in the upper 60s. Highs in the middle 80s. Chance of rain 50%. This hazardous weather outlook is for central Kansas, east central Kansas, north central Kansas, and northeast Kansas. For today and tonight, there is a marginal risk for areas along and southeast of I-35 for strong to severe thunderstorms this afternoon and evening. The primary hazards will be large hail and damaging wind gusts. For Wednesday through Monday, the probability for widespread hazardous weather is low. Spotter message: weather spotters are encouraged to relay report.

hail and damaging wind. The Topeka, Kansas climate summary for this evening as of 4 p.m., May 12, 2026. Today's high temperature was 84 degrees. The normal high is 75. The record high is 96 degrees, which was set in 2022. Today's low temperature was 59 degrees. The normal low is 53. The record low is 34 degrees, which was set in 1960. No precipitation fell today, which leaves the monthly total at 0.30 inches. The total precipitation for the year still stands at 10.64 inches. Today the maximum wind observed was 23 miles an hour from the south. The highest wind gust observed was 33 miles per hour from the south. Sunset tonight is at 8:26 p.m. Sunrise tomorrow is at 6:11 a.m. The Manhattan, Kansas climate summary for this evening, as of 4 p.m., May 12, 2026. Today's high temperature was 87 degrees. This high was 12 degrees above the normal high of 75. Today's low temperature was 59 degrees. This low was 8 degrees above the normal low of 51. No precipitation fell today, which leaves the monthly total at 0.01 inches. The total precipitation for the year still stands at 5.81 inches. Today the maximum wind observed was 25 miles an hour from the southwest. The highest wind gust observed was 33 miles per hour from the southwest. Sunset tonight is at 8:30 p.m. Sunrise tomorrow is at 6:15 a.m. This is NOAA Weather Radio Station WXK91 in Topeka. Here are the 5 p.m. conditions for the local area. At Topeka, it was cloudy. The temperature was 81 degrees, the dew point 56, and the relative humidity was 42%. The wind was southwest at 6 miles an hour. The pressure was 29.96 inches and steady. At Manhattan, it was mostly sunny. The temperature was 86 degrees, the dew point 54, and the relative humidity was 33%. The wind was north at 10 miles an hour. Around the region, it was sunny, with a temperature of 85 at Concordia, 84 at Beatrice, and 77 at Springfield. At Wichita, it was mostly sunny, with a temperature of 89. It was partly sunny, with a temperature of 83 at Emporia, and 76 at Omaha. It was cloudy, with a temperature of 81 at Lawrence, and 80 at Kansas City. Once again, at Manhattan, it was 86 degrees under mostly sunny skies. Once again, at Topeka, it was 81 degrees under cloudy skies. Now here is your National Weather Service forecast. This afternoon, mostly sunny. Highs in the middle 80s. Southwest winds 10 to 15 miles per hour with gusts up to 30 miles per hour. Tonight, mostly clear. Lows in the lower 50s. North winds 5 to 10 miles per hour. Wednesday, sunny. Highs in the upper 70s. Northeast winds 5 to 10 miles per hour. Wednesday night, mostly clear in the evening, then mostly cloudy with a slight chance of showers and thunderstorms after midnight. Lows in the middle 50s. Southeast winds 5 to 10 miles per hour. Thursday, partly sunny. A slight chance of showers and thunderstorms in the morning. Breezy with highs in the middle 80s. Southeast winds 20 to 25 miles per hour with gusts up to 40 miles per hour. Thursday night, mostly cloudy in the evening, then becoming partly cloudy. Warmer with lows in the middle 60s. Friday, sunny. Highs in the lower 90s. Friday night, mostly clear. A slight chance of showers and thunderstorms after midnight. Lows in the upper 60s. Saturday, mostly sunny. A chance of showers and thunderstorms in the afternoon. Highs around 90. Chance of rain 40%. Saturday night, partly cloudy with a chance of showers and thunderstorms. Lows in the upper 60s. Chance of rain 50%.

percent. Sunday, mostly sunny. A chance of showers and thunderstorms in the afternoon. Windy with highs in the lower 90s. Chance of rain 40%. Sunday night and Monday, mostly cloudy. A chance of showers and thunderstorms. Breezy. Lows in the upper 60s. Highs in the middle 80s. Chance of rain 50%. This hazardous weather outlook is for central Kansas, east central Kansas, north central Kansas, and northeast Kansas. For today and tonight, there is a marginal risk for areas along and southeast of I-35 for strong to severe thunderstorms this afternoon and evening. The primary hazards will be large hail and damaging wind gusts. For Wednesday through Monday, the probability for widespread hazardous weather is low. Spotter message: weather spotters are encouraged to relay reports of hail and damaging wind. The Topeka, Kansas climate summary for this evening, as of 4 p.m., May 12, 2026. Today's high temperature was 84 degrees. The normal high is 75. The record high is 96 degrees, which was set in 2022. Today's low temperature was 59 degrees. The normal low is 53. The record low is 34 degrees, which was set in 1960. No precipitation fell today, which leaves the monthly total at 0.30 inches. The total precipitation for the year still stands at 10.64 inches. Today the maximum wind observed was 23 miles an hour from the south. The highest wind gust observed was 33 miles per hour from the south. Sunset tonight is at 8:26 p.m. Sunrise tomorrow is at 6:11 a.m. The Manhattan, Kansas climate summary for this evening, as of 4 p.m., May 12, 2026. Today's high temperature was 87 degrees. This high was 12 degrees above the normal high of 75. Today's low temperature was 59 degrees. This low was 8 degrees above the normal low of 51. No precipitation fell today, which leaves the monthly total at 0.01 inches. The total precipitation for the year still stands at 5.81 inches. Today the maximum wind observed was 25 miles an hour from the southwest. The highest wind gust observed was 33 miles per hour from the southwest. Sunset tonight is at 8:30 p.m. Sunrise tomorrow is at 6:15 a.m. This is NOAA Weather Radio Station WXK91 in Topeka. Here are the 5 p.m. conditions for the local area. At Topeka, it was cloudy. The temperature was 81 degrees, the dew point 56, and the relative humidity was 42%. The wind was southwest at 6 miles an hour. The pressure was 29.96 inches and steady. At Manhattan, it was mostly sunny. The temperature was 86 degrees, the dew point 54, and the relative humidity was 33%. The wind was north at 10 miles an hour. Around the region, it was sunny, with a temperature of 85 at Concordia, 84 at Beatrice, and 77 at Springfield. At Wichita, it was mostly sunny, with a temperature of 89. It was partly sunny, with a temperature of 83 at Emporia, and 76 at Omaha. It was cloudy, with a temperature of 81 at Lawrence, and 80 at Kansas City. Once again, at Manhattan, it was 86 degrees under mostly sunny skies. Once again, at Topeka, it was 81 degrees under cloudy skies. The current time is 5:53 p.m. Central Daylight Time. Now here is your National Weather Service forecast. This afternoon, mostly sunny. Highs in the middle 80s. Southwest winds 10 to 15 miles per hour with gusts up to 30 miles per hour. Tonight, mostly clear. Lows in the lower 50s. North winds 5 to 10 miles per hour. Wednesday, sunny. Highs in the upper 70s. Northeast winds 5 to 10 miles per hour. Wednesday night, mostly clear in the evening, then mostly cloudy with a slight chance of showers and thunderstorms.

Storms after midnight. Lows in the middle 50s. Southeast winds 5 to 10 miles per hour. Thursday, partly sunny. A slight chance of showers and thunderstorms in the morning. Breezy with highs in the middle 80s. Southeast winds 20 to 25 miles per hour with gusts up to 40 miles per hour. Thursday night, mostly cloudy in the evening, then becoming partly cloudy. Warmer with lows in the middle 60s. Friday, sunny. Highs in the lower 90s. Friday night, mostly clear. A slight chance of showers and thunderstorms after midnight. Lows in the upper 60s. Saturday, mostly sunny. A chance of showers and thunderstorms in the afternoon. Highs around 90. Chance of rain 40%. Saturday night, partly cloudy with a chance of showers and thunderstorms. Lows in the upper 60s. Chance of rain 50%. Sunday, mostly sunny. A chance of showers and thunderstorms in the afternoon. Windy with highs in the lower 90s. Chance of rain 40%. Sunday night and Monday, mostly cloudy. A chance of showers and thunderstorms. Breezy. Lows in the upper 60s. Highs in the middle 80s. Chance of rain 50%. This hazardous weather outlook is for central Kansas, east central Kansas, north central Kansas, and northeast Kansas. For today and tonight, there is a marginal risk for areas along and southeast of I-35 for strong to severe thunderstorms this afternoon and evening. The primary hazards will be large hail and damaging wind gusts. For Wednesday through Monday, the probability for widespread hazardous weather is low. Spotter message: weather spotters are encouraged to relay reports of hail and damaging wind. The Topeka, Kansas climate summary for this evening, as of 4 p.m., May 12, 2026. Today's high temperature was 84 degrees. The normal high is 75. The record high is 96 degrees, which was set in 2022. Today's low temperature was 59 degrees. The normal low is 53. The record low is 34 degrees, which was set in 1960. No precipitation fell today, which leaves the monthly total at 0.30 inches. The total precipitation for the year still stands at 10.64 inches. Today the maximum wind observed was 23 miles an hour from the south. The highest wind gust observed was 33 miles per hour from the south. Sunset tonight is at 8:26 p.m. Sunrise tomorrow is at 6:11 a.m. The Manhattan, Kansas climate summary for this evening, as of 4 p.m., May 12, 2026. Today's high temperature was 87 degrees. This high was 12 degrees above the normal high of 75. Today's low temperature was 59 degrees. This low was 8 degrees above the normal low of 51. No precipitation fell today, which leaves the monthly total at 0.01 inches. The total precipitation for the year still stands at 5.81 inches. Today the maximum wind observed was 25 miles an hour from the southwest. The highest wind gust observed was 33 miles per hour from the southwest. Sunset tonight is at 8:30 p.m. Sunrise tomorrow is at 6:15 a.m. This is NOAA Weather Radio Station WXK91 in Topeka. Here are the 5 p.m. conditions for the local area. At Topeka, it was cloudy. The temperature was 81 degrees, the dew point 56, and the relative humidity was 42%. The wind was southwest at 6 miles an hour. The pressure was 29.96 inches and steady. At Manhattan, it was mostly sunny. The temperature was 86 degrees, the dew point 54, and the relative humidity was 33%. The wind was north at 10 miles an hour. Around the region, it was sunny, with a temperature of 85 at Concordia, 84 at Beatrice, and 77 at Springfield. At Wichita, it was mostly sunny, with a temperature of 89. It was partly sunny, with a temperature

storms in the afternoon. Windy with highs in the lower 90s. Chance of rain 40%. Sunday night and Monday, mostly cloudy. A chance of showers and thunderstorms. Breezy. Lows in the upper 60s. Highs in the middle 80s. Chance of rain 50%. This hazardous weather outlook is for central Kansas, east central Kansas, north central Kansas, and northeast Kansas. For today and tonight, there is a marginal risk for areas along and southeast of I-35 for strong to severe thunderstorms this afternoon and evening. The primary hazards will be large hail and damaging wind gusts. For Wednesday through Monday, the probability for widespread hazardous weather is low. Spotter message: weather spotters are encouraged to relay reports of hail and damaging wind. The Topeka, Kansas climate summary for this evening, as of 4 p.m., May 12, 2026. Today's high temperature was 84 degrees. The normal high is 75. The record high is 96 degrees, which was set in 2022. Today's low temperature was 59 degrees. The normal low is 53. The record low is 34 degrees, which was set in 1960. No precipitation fell today, which leaves the monthly total at 0.30 inches. The total precipitation for the year still stands at 10.64 inches. Today the maximum wind observed was 23 miles an hour from the south. The highest wind gust observed was 30. Sunset tonight is at 8:26 p.m. Sunrise tomorrow is at 6:11 a.m. The Manhattan, Kansas climate summary for this evening, as of 4 p.m., May 12, 2026. Today's high temperature was 87 degrees. This high was 12 degrees above the normal high of 75. Today's low temperature was 59 degrees. This low was 8 degrees above the normal low of 51. No precipitation fell today, which leaves the monthly total at 0.01 inches. The total precipitation for the year still stands at 5.81 inches. Today the maximum wind observed was 25 miles an hour from the southwest. The highest wind gust observed was 33 miles per hour from the southwest. Sunset tonight is at 8:30 p.m. Sunrise tomorrow is at 6:15 a.m. This is NOAA Weather Radio Station WXK91 in Topeka. Here are the 5 p.m. conditions for the local area. At Topeka, it was cloudy. The temperature was 81 degrees, the dew point 56, and the relative humidity was 42%. The wind was southwest at 6 miles an hour. The pressure was 29.96 inches and steady. At Manhattan, it was mostly sunny. The temperature was 86 degrees, the dew point 54, and the relative humidity was 33%. The wind was north at 10 miles an hour. Around the region, it was sunny, with a temperature of 85 at Concordia, 84 at Beatrice, and 77 at Springfield. At Wichita, it was mostly sunny, with a temperature of 89. It was partly sunny, with a temperature of 83 at Emporia, and 76 at Omaha. It was cloudy, with a temperature of 81 at Lawrence, and 80 at Kansas City. Once again, at Manhattan, it was 86 degrees under mostly sunny skies. Once again, at Topeka, it was 81 degrees under cloudy skies. Now here is your National Weather Service forecast.

tonight, mostly clear. Lows in the lower 50s. North winds 5 to 10 miles per hour. Wednesday, sunny. Highs in the upper 70s. Northeast winds 5 to 10 miles per hour. Wednesday night, mostly clear in the evening, then mostly cloudy with a slight chance of showers and thunderstorms after midnight. Lows in the middle 50s. Southeast winds 5 to 10 miles per hour. Thursday, partly sunny. A slight chance of showers and thunderstorms in the morning. Breezy with highs in the middle 80s. Southeast winds 20 to 25 miles per hour with gusts up to 40 miles per hour. Thursday night, mostly cloudy in the evening, then becoming partly cloudy. Warmer with lows in the middle 60s. Friday, sunny. Highs in the lower 90s. Friday night, mostly clear. A slight chance of showers and thunderstorms after midnight. Lows in the upper 60s. Saturday, mostly sunny. A chance of showers and thunderstorms in the afternoon. Highs around 90. Chance of rain 40%. Saturday night, partly cloudy with a chance of showers and thunderstorms. Lows in the upper 60s. Chance of rain 50%. Sunday, mostly sunny. A chance of showers and thunderstorms in the afternoon. Windy with highs in the lower 90s. Chance of rain 40%. Sunday night and Monday, mostly cloudy. A chance of showers and thunderstorms. Breezy. Lows in the upper 60s. Highs in the middle 80s. Chance of rain 50%. This hazardous weather outlook is for central Kansas, east central Kansas, north central Kansas, and northeast Kansas. For today and tonight, there is a marginal risk for areas along and southeast of I-35 for strong to severe thunderstorms this afternoon and evening. The primary hazards will be large hail and damaging wind gusts. For Wednesday through Monday, the probability for widespread hazardous weather is low. Spotter message: weather spotters are encouraged to relay reports of hail and damaging wind. The current time is 6:08 p.m. Central Daylight Time. The Topeka, Kansas climate summary for this evening, as of 4 p.m., May 12, 2026. Today's high temperature was 84 degrees. The normal high is 75. The record high is 96 degrees, which was set in 2022. Today's low temperature was 59 degrees. The normal low is 53. The record low is 34 degrees, which was set in 1960. No precipitation fell today, which leaves the monthly total at 0.30 inches. The total precipitation for the year still stands at 10.64 inches. Today the maximum wind observed was 23 miles an hour from the south. The highest wind gust observed was 33 miles per hour from the south. Sunset tonight is at 8:26 p.m. Sunrise tomorrow is at 6:11 a.m. The Manhattan, Kansas climate summary for this evening, as of 4 p.m., May 12, 2026. Today's high temperature was 87 degrees. This high was 12 degrees above the normal high of 75. Today's low temperature was 59 degrees. This low was 8 degrees above the normal low of 51. No precipitation fell today, which leaves the monthly total at 0.01 inches. The total precipitation for the year still stands at 5.81 inches. Today the maximum wind observed was 25 miles an hour from the southwest. The highest wind gust observed was 33 miles per hour from the southwest. Sunset tonight is at 8:30 p.m. Sunrise tomorrow is at 6:15 a.m. This is NOAA Weather Radio Station WXK91 in Topeka. Now here is your National Weather Service forecast. Tonight, mostly clear. Lows in the lower 50s. North winds 5 to 10 miles per hour. Wednesday, sunny. Highs in the upper 70s. Northeast winds 5 to 10 miles per hour. Wednesday night, mostly

clear in the evening, then mostly cloudy with a slight chance of showers and thunderstorms after midnight. Lows in the middle 50s. Southeast winds 5 to 10 miles per hour. Thursday, partly sunny. A slight chance of showers and thunderstorms in the morning. Breezy with highs in the middle 80s. Southeast winds 20 to 25 miles per hour with gusts up to 40 miles per hour. Thursday night, mostly cloudy in the evening, then becoming partly cloudy. Warmer with lows in the middle 60s. South winds 15 to 20 miles per hour with gusts up to 35 miles per hour. Friday, sunny. Highs in the lower 90s. Friday night, mostly clear. A slight chance of showers and thunderstorms after midnight. Lows in the upper 60s. Saturday, mostly sunny. A chance of showers and thunderstorms in the afternoon. Highs around 90. Chance of rain 40%. Saturday night, partly cloudy with a chance of showers and thunderstorms. Lows in the upper 60s. Chance of rain 50%. Sunday, mostly sunny. A chance of showers and thunderstorms in the afternoon. Windy with highs in the lower 90s. Chance of rain 40%. Sunday night and Monday, mostly cloudy. A chance of showers and thunderstorms. Breezy. Lows in the upper 60s. Highs in the middle 80s. Chance of rain 50%. Monday night, mostly cloudy with a chance of showers and thunderstorms. Lows around 60. Chance of rain 50%. Tuesday, mostly cloudy in the morning, then becoming partly sunny. A slight chance of showers. Highs in the upper 70s. This hazardous weather outlook is for central Kansas, east central Kansas, north central Kansas, and northeast Kansas. For today and tonight, there is a marginal risk for areas along and southeast of I-35 for strong to severe thunderstorms this afternoon and evening. The primary hazards will be large hail and damaging wind gusts. For Wednesday through Monday, the probability for widespread hazardous weather is low. Spotter message: weather spotters are encouraged to relay reports of hail and damaging wind. The Topeka, Kansas climate summary for this evening, as of 4 p.m., May 12, 2026. Today's high temperature was 84 degrees. The normal high is 75. The record high is 96 degrees, which was set in 2022. Today's low temperature was 59 degrees. The normal low is 53. The record low is 34 degrees, which was set in 1960. No precipitation fell today, which leaves the monthly total at 0.30 inches. The total precipitation for the year still stands at 10.64 inches. Today the maximum wind observed was 23 miles an hour from the south. The highest wind gust observed was 33 miles per hour from the south. Sunset tonight is at 8:26 p.m. Sunrise tomorrow is at 6:11 a.m. The Manhattan, Kansas climate summary for this evening, as of 4 p.m., May 12, 2026. Today's high temperature was 87 degrees. This high was 12 degrees above the normal high of 75. Today's low temperature was 59 degrees. This low was 8 degrees above the normal low of 51. No precipitation fell today, which leaves the monthly total at 0.01 inches. The total precipitation for the year still stands at 5.81 inches. Today the maximum wind observed was 25 miles an hour from the southwest. The highest wind gust observed was 33 miles per hour from the southwest. Sunset tonight is at 8:30 p.m. Sunrise tomorrow is at 6:15 a.m. This is NOAA Weather Radio Station WXK91 in Topeka. Here are the 6 p.m. conditions for the local area. At Topeka, it was cloudy. The temperature was 80 degrees, the dew point 60, and the relative humidity was 50%. The wind was north at 5 miles an hour. The pressure was 29.97 inches and rising. At Manhattan,
Manhattan, it was sunny. The temperature was 84 degrees, the dew point 49, and the relative humidity was 29%. The wind was north at 10 miles an hour, gusting to 23. Around the region, it was sunny, with a temperature of 84 at Concordia, and 77 at Springfield. It was mostly sunny, with a temperature of 80 at Omaha, and 89 at Wichita. It was cloudy, with a temperature of 80 at Lawrence, 79 at Kansas City, and 82 at Emporia. Once again, at Manhattan, it was 84 degrees under sunny skies. Once again, at Topeka, it was 80 degrees under cloudy skies. Now here is your National Weather Service forecast. Tonight, mostly clear. Lows in the lower 50s. North winds 5 to 10 miles per hour. Wednesday, sunny. Highs in the upper 70s. Northeast winds 5 to 10 miles per hour. Wednesday night, mostly clear in the evening, then mostly cloudy with a slight chance of showers and thunderstorms after midnight. Lows in the middle 50s. Southeast winds 5 to 10 miles per hour. Thursday, partly sunny. A slight chance of showers and thunderstorms in the morning. Breezy with highs in the middle 80s. Southeast winds 20 to 25 miles per hour with gusts up to 40 miles per hour. Thursday night, mostly cloudy in the evening, then becoming partly cloudy. Warmer with lows in the middle 60s. South winds 15 to 20 miles per hour with gusts up to 35 miles per hour. Friday, sunny. Highs in the lower 90s. Friday night, mostly clear. A slight chance of showers and thunderstorms after midnight. Lows in the upper 60s. Saturday, mostly sunny. A chance of showers and thunderstorms in the afternoon. Highs around 90. Chance of rain 40%. Saturday night, partly cloudy with a chance of showers and thunderstorms. Lows in the upper 60s. Chance of rain 50%. Sunday, mostly sunny. A chance of showers and thunderstorms in the afternoon. Windy with highs in the lower 90s. Chance of rain 40%. Sunday night and Monday, mostly cloudy. A chance of showers and thunderstorms. Breezy. Lows in the upper 60s. Highs in the middle 80s. Chance of rain 50%. Monday night, mostly cloudy with a chance of showers and thunderstorms. Lows around 60. Chance of rain 50%. Tuesday, mostly cloudy in the morning, then becoming partly sunny. A slight chance of showers. Highs in the upper 70s. This hazardous weather outlook is for central Kansas, east central Kansas, north central Kansas, and northeast Kansas. For today and tonight, there is a marginal risk for areas along and southeast of I-35 for strong to severe thunderstorms this afternoon and evening. The primary hazards will be large hail and damaging wind gusts. For Wednesday through Monday, the probability for widespread hazardous weather is low. Spotter message: weather spotters are encouraged to relay reports of hail and damaging wind. The Topeka, Kansas climate summary for this evening, as of 4 p.m., May 12, 2026. Today's high temperature was 84 degrees. The normal high is 75. The record high is 96 degrees, which was set in 2022. Today's low temperature was 59 degrees. The normal low is 53. The record low is 34 degrees, which was set in 1960. No precipitation fell today, which leaves the monthly total at 0.30 inches. The total precipitation for the year still stands at 10.64 inches. Today the maximum wind observed was 23 miles an hour from the south. The highest wind gust observed was 33 miles per hour from the south. Sunset tonight is at 8:26 p.m. Sunrise tomorrow is at 6:11 a.m. The Manhattan, Kansas climate summary for this evening, as of 4 p.m., May 12, 2026. Today's high temperature was 87 degrees.

This high was 12 degrees above the normal high of 75. Today's low temperature was 59 degrees. This low was 8 degrees above the normal low of 51. No precipitation of 0.01 inches. The total precipitation for the year still stands at 5.81 inches. Today the maximum wind observed was 25 miles an hour from the southwest. The highest wind gust observed was 33 miles per hour from the southwest. Sunset tonight is at 8:30 p.m. Sunrise tomorrow is at 6:15 a.m. This is NOAA Weather Radio Station WXK91 in Topeka. Here are the 6 p.m. conditions for the local area. At Topeka, it was cloudy. The temperature was 80 degrees, the dew point 60, and the relative humidity was 50%. The wind was north at 5 miles an hour. The pressure was 29.97 inches and rising. At Manhattan, it was sunny. The temperature was 84 degrees, the dew point 49, and the relative humidity was 29%. The wind was north at 10 miles an hour.

Omaha, and 89 at Wichita. It was cloudy with a temperature of 80 at Lawrence, 79 at Kansas City, and 82 at Emporia. Once again, at Manhattan, it was 84 degrees under sunny skies. Once again, at Topeka, it was 80 degrees under cloudy skies. Now here is your National Weather Service forecast. Tonight, mostly clear. Lows in the lower 50s. North winds 5 to 10 miles per hour. Wednesday, sunny. Highs in the upper 70s. Northeast winds 5 to 10 miles per hour. Wednesday night, mostly clear in the evening, then mostly cloudy with a slight chance of showers and thunderstorms after midnight. Lows in the middle 50s. Southeast winds 5 to 10 miles per hour. Thursday, partly sunny. A slight chance of showers and thunderstorms in the morning. Breezy with highs in the middle 80s. Southeast winds 20 to 25 miles per hour with gusts up to 40 miles per hour. Thursday night, mostly cloudy in the evening, then becoming partly cloudy. Warmer with lows in the middle 60s. South winds 15 to 20 miles per hour with gusts up to 35 miles per hour. Friday, sunny. Highs in the lower 90s. Friday night, mostly clear. A slight chance of showers and thunderstorms after midnight. Lows in the upper 60s. Saturday, mostly sunny. A chance of showers and thunderstorms in the afternoon. Highs around 90. Chance of rain 40%. Saturday night, partly cloudy with a chance of showers and thunderstorms. Lows in the upper 60s. Chance of rain 50%. Sunday, mostly sunny. A chance of showers and thunderstorms in the afternoon. Windy with highs in the lower 90s. Chance of rain 40%. Sunday night and Monday, mostly cloudy. A chance of showers and thunderstorms. Breezy. Lows in the upper 60s. Highs in the middle 80s. Chance of rain 50%. Monday night, mostly cloudy with a chance of showers and thunderstorms. Lows around 60. Chance of rain 50%. Tuesday, mostly cloudy in the morning, then becoming partly sunny. A slight chance of showers. Highs in the upper 70s. The current time is 6:25 p.m. Central Daylight Time. This hazardous weather outlook is for Central Kansas, East Central Kansas, North Central Kansas, and Northeast Kansas. For today and tonight, there is a marginal risk for areas along and southeast of I-35 for strong to severe thunderstorms this afternoon and evening. The primary hazards will be large hail and damaging wind gusts. For Wednesday through Monday, the probability for widespread hazardous weather is low. Spotter message: weather spotters are encouraged to relay reports of hail and damaging wind. The Topeka, Kansas climate summary for this evening, as of 4 p.m., May 12, 2026. Today's high temperature was 84 degrees. The normal high is 75. The record high is 96 degrees, which was set in 2022. Today's low temperature was 59 degrees. The normal low is 53. The record low is 34 degrees, which was set in 1960. No precipitation fell today, which leaves the monthly total at 0.30 inches. The total precipitation for the year still stands at 10.64 inches. Today the maximum wind observed was 23 miles an hour from the south. The highest wind gust observed was 33 miles per hour from the south. Sunset tonight is at 8:26 p.m. Sunrise tomorrow is at 6:11 a.m. The Manhattan, Kansas climate summary for this evening, as of 4 p.m., May 12, 2026. Today's high temperature was 87 degrees. This high was 12 degrees above the normal high of 75. Today's low temperature was 59 degrees. This low was 8 degrees above the normal low of 51. No precipitation fell today, which leaves the monthly total at 0.01 inches.

The total precipitation for the year still stands at 5.81 inches. Today, the maximum wind observed was 25 miles an hour from the southwest. The highest wind gust observed was 33 miles per hour from the southwest. Sunset tonight is at 8:30 p.m. Sunrise tomorrow is at 6:15 a.m. This is NOAA Weather Radio Station WXK91 in Topeka. Here are the 6 p.m. conditions for the local area. At Topeka, it was cloudy. The temperature was 80 degrees, the dew point 60, and the relative humidity was 50%. The wind was north at 5 miles an hour. The pressure was 29.97 inches and rising. At Manhattan, it was sunny. The temperature was 84 degrees, the dew point 49, and the relative humidity was 29%. The wind was north at 10 miles an hour, gusting to 23. Around the region, it was sunny, with a temperature of 84 at Concordia, and 77 at Springfield. It was mostly sunny, with a temperature of 80 at Omaha, and 89 at Wichita. It was cloudy, with a temperature of 80 at Lawrence, 79 at Kansas City, and 82 at Emporia. Once again, at Manhattan, it was 84 degrees under sunny skies. Once again, at Topeka, it was 80 degrees under cloudy skies. Now here is your National Weather Service forecast. Tonight, mostly clear. Lows in the lower 50s. North winds 5 to 10 miles per hour. Wednesday, sunny. Highs in the upper 70s. Northeast winds 5 to 10 miles per hour. Wednesday night, mostly clear in the evening, then mostly cloudy with a slight chance of showers and thunderstorms after midnight. Lows in the middle 50s. Southeast winds 5 to 10 miles per hour. Thursday, partly sunny. A slight chance of showers and thunderstorms in the morning. Breezy with highs in the middle 80s. Southeast winds 20 to 25 miles per hour with gusts up to 40 miles per hour. Thursday night, mostly cloudy in the evening, then becoming partly cloudy. Warmer with lows in the middle 60s. South winds 15 to 20 miles per hour with gusts up to 35 miles per hour. Friday, sunny. Highs in the lower 90s. Friday night, mostly clear. A slight chance of showers and thunderstorms after midnight. Lows in the upper 60s. Saturday, mostly sunny. A chance of showers and thunderstorms in the afternoon. Highs around 90. Chance of rain 40%. Saturday night, partly cloudy with a chance of showers and thunderstorms. Lows in the upper 60s. Chance of rain 50%. Sunday, mostly sunny. A chance of showers and thunderstorms in the afternoon. Windy with highs in the lower 90s. Chance of rain 40%. Sunday night and Monday, mostly cloudy. A chance of showers and thunderstorms. Breezy. Lows in the upper 60s. Highs in the middle 80s. Chance of rain 50%. Monday night, mostly cloudy with a chance of showers and thunderstorms. Lows around 60. Chance of rain 50%. Tuesday, mostly cloudy in the morning, then becoming partly sunny. A slight chance of showers. Highs in the upper 70s. This hazardous weather outlook is for central Kansas, east central Kansas, north central Kansas, and northeast Kansas. For today and tonight, there is a marginal risk for areas along and southeast of I-35 for strong to severe thunderstorms this afternoon and evening. The primary hazards will be large hail and damaging wind gusts. For Wednesday through Monday, the probability for widespread hazardous weather is low. Spotter message: weather spotters are encouraged to relay reports of hail and damaging wind. The Topeka, Kansas climate summary for this evening, as of 4 p.m., May 12, 2026. Today's high temperature was 84 degrees. The normal high is 75. The record high is 96 degrees, which was set in 2022. Today's low temperature.
temperature was 59 degrees. The normal low is 53. The record low is 34 degrees, which was set in 1960. No precipitation fell today, which leaves the monthly total at 0.30 inches. The total precipitation for the year still stands at 10.64 inches. Today the maximum wind observed was 23 miles an hour from the south. The highest wind gust observed was 33 miles per hour from the south. Sunset tonight is at 8:26 p.m. Sunrise tomorrow is at 6:11 a.m. The Manhattan, Kansas climate summary for this evening, as of 4 p.m., May 12, 2026. Today's high temperature was 87 degrees a.m. The Manhattan, Kansas climate summary for this evening, as of 4 p.m., May 12, 2026. Today's high temperature was 87 degrees. This high was 12 degrees above the normal high of 75. Today's low temperature was 59 degrees. This low was 8 degrees above the normal low of 51. No precipitation fell today, which leaves the monthly total at 0.01 inches. The total precipitation for the year still stands at 5.81 inches. Today the maximum wind observed was 25 miles an hour from the southwest. The highest wind gust observed was 33 miles per hour from the southwest. Sunset tonight is at 8:30 p.m. Sunrise tomorrow is at 6:15 a.m. This is NOAA Weather Radio Station WXK91 in Topeka. Here are the 6 p.m. conditions for the local area. At Topeka, it was cloudy. The temperature was 80 degrees, the dew point 60, and the relative humidity was 50%. The wind was north at 5 miles an hour. The pressure was 29.97 inches and rising. At Manhattan, it was sunny. The temperature was 84 degrees, the dew point 49, and the relative humidity was 29%. The wind was north at 10 miles an hour, gusting to 23. Around the region, it was sunny, with a temperature of 84 at Concordia, and 77 at Springfield. It was mostly sunny, with a temperature of 80 at Omaha, and 89 at Wichita. It was cloudy, with a temperature of 80 at Lawrence, 79 at Kansas City, and 82 at Emporia. Once again, at Manhattan, it was 84 degrees under sunny skies. Once again, at Topeka, it was 80 degrees under cloudy skies. Now here is your National Weather Service forecast. Tonight, mostly clear. Lows in the lower 50s. North winds 5 to 10 miles per hour. Wednesday, sunny. Highs in the upper 70s. Northeast winds 5 to 10 miles per hour. Wednesday night, mostly clear in the evening, then mostly cloudy with a slight chance of showers and thunderstorms after midnight. Lows in the middle 50s. Southeast winds 5 to 10 miles per hour. Thursday, partly sunny. A slight chance of showers and thunderstorms in the morning. Breezy with highs in the middle 80s. Southeast winds 20 to 25 miles per hour with gusts up to 40 miles per hour. Thursday night, mostly cloudy in the evening, then becoming partly cloudy. Warmer with lows in the middle 60s. South winds 15 to 20 miles per hour with gusts up to 35 miles per hour. Friday, sunny. Highs in the lower 90s. Friday night, mostly clear. A slight chance of showers and thunderstorms after midnight. Lows in the upper 60s. Saturday, mostly sunny. A chance of showers and thunderstorms in the afternoon. Highs around 90. Chance of rain 40%. Saturday night, partly cloudy with a chance of showers and thunderstorms. Lows in the upper 60s. Chance of rain 50%. Sunday, mostly sunny. A chance of showers and thunderstorms in the afternoon. Windy with highs in the lower 90s. Chance of rain 40%. Sunday night, a chance of showers and thunderstorms. Breezy. Lows in the upper 60s.

chance of rain 50%. Monday night, mostly cloudy with a chance of showers and thunderstorms. Lows around 60. Chance of rain 50%. Tuesday, mostly cloudy in the morning, then becoming partly sunny. A slight chance of showers. Highs in the upper 70s. This hazardous weather outlook is for central Kansas, east central Kansas, north central Kansas, and northeast Kansas. For today and tonight, there is a marginal risk for areas along and southeast of I-35 for strong to severe thunderstorms this afternoon and evening. The primary hazards will be large hail and damaging wind gusts. For Wednesday through Monday, the probability for widespread hazardous weather is low. Spotter message: weather spotters are encouraged to relay reports of hail and damaging wind. This is NOAA Weather Radio WXK91 in Topeka. The current time is 6:38 p.m. Central Daylight Time. The Topeka, Kansas climate summary for this evening, as of 4 p.m., May 12, 2026. Today's high temperature was 84 degrees. The normal high is 75. The record high is 96 degrees, which was set in 2022. Today's low temperature was 59 degrees. The normal low is 53. The record low is 34 degrees, which was set in 1960. No precipitation fell today, which leaves the monthly total at 0.30 inches. The total precipitation for the year still stands at 10.64 inches. Today the maximum wind observed was 23 miles an hour from the south. The highest wind gust observed was 33 miles per hour from the south. Sunset tonight is at 8:26 p.m. Sunrise tomorrow is at 6:11 a.m. The Manhattan, Kansas this evening, as of 4 p.m., May 12, 2026. Today's high temperature was 87 degrees. This high was 12 degrees above the normal high of 75. Today's low temperature was 59 degrees. This low was 8 degrees above the normal low of 51. No precipitation fell today, which leaves the monthly total at 0.01 inches. The total precipitation for the year still stands at 5.81 inches. Today the maximum wind observed was 25 miles an hour from the southwest. The highest wind gust observed was 33 miles per hour from the southwest. Sunset tonight is at 8:30 p.m. Sunrise tomorrow is at 6:15 a.m. This is NOAA Weather Radio Station WXK91 in Topeka. Here are the 6 p.m. conditions for the local area. At Topeka, it was cloudy. The temperature was 80 degrees, the dew point 60, and the relative humidity was 50%. The wind was north at 5 miles an hour. The pressure was 29.97 inches and rising. At Manhattan, it was sunny. The temperature was 84 degrees, the dew point 49, and the relative humidity was 29%. The wind was north at 10 miles an hour, gusting to 23. Around the region, it was sunny, with a temperature of 84 at Concordia, and 77 at Springfield. It was mostly sunny, with a temperature of 80 at Omaha, and 89 at Wichita. It was cloudy, with a temperature of 80 at Lawrence, 79 at Kansas City, and 82 at Emporia. Once again, at Manhattan, it was 84 degrees under sunny skies. Once again, at Topeka, it was 80 degrees under cloudy skies. Now here is your National Weather Service forecast. Tonight, mostly clear. Lows in the lower 50s. North winds 5 to 10 miles per hour. Wednesday, sunny. Highs in the upper 70s. Northeast winds 5 to 10 miles per hour. Wednesday night, mostly clear in the evening, then mostly cloudy with a slight chance of showers and thunderstorms after midnight. Lows in the middle 50s. Southeast winds 5 to 10 miles per hour. Thursday, partly sunny. A slight chance of showers and thunderstorms in the morning. Breezy with highs in the middle 80s. Southeast winds

20 to 25 miles per hour with gusts up to 40 miles per hour. Thursday night, mostly cloudy in the evening, then becoming partly cloudy. Warmer with lows in the middle 60s. South winds 15 to 20 miles per hour with gusts up to 35 miles per hour. Friday, sunny. Highs in the lower 90s. Friday night, mostly clear. A slight chance of showers and thunderstorms after midnight. Lows in the upper 60s. Saturday, mostly sunny. A chance of showers and thunderstorms in the afternoon. Highs around 90. Chance of rain 40%. Saturday night, partly cloudy with a chance of showers and thunderstorms. Lows in the upper 60s. Chance of rain 50%. Sunday, mostly sunny. A chance of showers and thunderstorms in the afternoon. Windy with highs in the lower 90s. Chance of rain 40%. Sunday night and Monday, mostly cloudy. A chance of showers and thunderstorms. Breezy. Lows in the upper 60s. Highs in the middle 80s. Chance of rain 50%. Monday night, mostly cloudy with a chance of showers and thunderstorms. Lows around 60. Chance of rain 50%. Tuesday, mostly cloudy in the morning, then becoming partly sunny. A slight chance of showers. Highs in the upper 70s. This hazardous weather outlook is for central Kansas, east central Kansas, north central Kansas, and northeast Kansas. For today and tonight, there is a marginal risk for areas along and southeast of I-35 for strong to severe thunderstorms this afternoon and evening. The primary hazards will be large hail and damaging wind gusts. For Wednesday through Monday, the probability for widespread hazardous weather is low. Spotter message: weather spotters are encouraged to relay reports of hail and damaging wind. The Topeka, Kansas climate summary for this evening, as of 4 p.m., May 12, 2026. Today's high temperature was 84 degrees. The normal high is 75. The record high is 96 degrees, which was set in 2022. Today's low temperature was 59 degrees. The normal low is 53. The record low is 34 degrees, which was set in 1960. No precipitation fell today, which leaves the monthly total at 0.30 inches. The total precipitation for the year still stands at 10.64 inches. Today the maximum wind observed was 23 miles an hour from the south. The highest wind gust observed was 33 miles per hour from the south. Sunset tonight is at 8:26 p.m. Sunrise tomorrow is at 6:11 a.m. The Manhattan, Kansas climate summary for this evening, as of 4 p.m., May 12, 2026. Today's high temperature was 87 degrees. This high was 12 degrees above the normal high of 75. Today's low temperature was 59 degrees. This low was 8 degrees above the normal low of 51. No precipitation fell today, which leaves the monthly total at 0.01 inches. The total precipitation for the year still stands at 5.81 inches. Today the maximum wind observed was 25 miles an hour from the southwest. The highest wind gust observed was 33 miles per hour from the southwest. Sunset tonight is at 8:30 p.m. Sunrise tomorrow is at 6:15 a.m. This is NOAA Weather Radio Station WXK91 in Topeka. Here are the 6 p.m. conditions for the local area. At Topeka, it was cloudy. The temperature was 80 degrees, the dew point 60, and the relative humidity was 50%. The wind was north at 5 miles an hour. The pressure was 29.97 inches and rising. At Manhattan, it was sunny. The temperature was 84 degrees, the dew point 49, and the relative humidity was 29%. The wind was north at 10 miles an hour, gusting to 23. Around the region, it was sunny, with a temperature of 84 at Concordia, and 77 at Springfield. It was mostly sunny.

with a temperature of 80 at Omaha and 89 at Wichita. It was cloudy with a temperature of 80 at Lawrence, 79 at Kansas City, and 82 at Emporia. Once again, at Manhattan, it was 84 degrees under sunny skies. Once again, at Topeka, it was 80 degrees under cloudy skies. Now here is your National Weather Service forecast. Tonight, mostly clear. Lows in the lower 50s. North winds 5 to 10 miles per hour. Wednesday, sunny. Highs in the upper 70s. Northeast winds 5 to 10 miles per hour. Wednesday night, mostly clear in the evening, then mostly cloudy with a slight chance of showers and thunderstorms after midnight. Lows in the middle 50s. Southeast winds 5 to 10 miles per hour. Thursday, partly sunny. A slight chance of showers and thunderstorms in the morning. Breezy with highs in the middle 80s. Southeast winds 20 to 25 miles per hour with gusts up to 40 miles per hour. Thursday night, mostly cloudy in the evening, then becoming partly cloudy. Warmer with lows in the middle 60s. South winds 15 to 20 miles per hour with gusts up to 35 miles per hour. Friday, sunny. Highs in the lower 90s. Friday night, mostly clear. A slight chance of showers and thunderstorms after midnight. Lows in the upper 60s. Saturday, mostly sunny. A chance of showers and thunderstorms in the afternoon. Highs around 90. Chance of rain 40%. Saturday night, partly cloudy with a chance of showers and thunderstorms. Lows in the upper 60s. Chance of rain 50%. Sunday, mostly sunny. A chance of showers and thunderstorms in the afternoon. Windy with highs in the lower 90s. Chance of rain 40%. Sunday night and Monday, mostly cloudy. A chance of showers and thunderstorms. Breezy. Lows in the upper 60s. Highs in the middle 80s. Chance of rain 50%. Monday night, mostly cloudy with a chance of showers and thunderstorms. Lows around 60. Chance of rain 50%. Tuesday, mostly cloudy in the morning, then becoming partly sunny. A slight chance of showers. Highs in the upper 70s. This hazardous weather outlook is for central Kansas, east central Kansas, north central Kansas, and northeast Kansas. For today and tonight, there is a marginal risk for areas along and southeast of I-35 for strong to severe thunderstorms this afternoon and evening. The primary hazards will be large hail and damaging wind gusts. For Wednesday through Monday, the probability for widespread hazardous weather is low. Spotter message: weather spotters are encouraged to relay reports of hail and damaging wind. The Topeka, Kansas climate summary for this evening, as of 4 p.m., May 12, 2026. Today's high temperature was 84 degrees. The normal high is 75. The record high is 96 degrees, which was set in 2022. Today's low temperature was 59 degrees. The normal low is 53. The record low is 34 degrees, which was set in 1960. No precipitation fell today, which leaves the monthly total at 0.30 inches. The total precipitation for the year still stands at 10.64 inches. Today the maximum wind observed was 23 miles an hour from the south. The highest wind gust observed was 33 miles per hour from the south. Sunset tonight is at 8:26 p.m. Sunrise tomorrow is at 6:11 a.m. The Manhattan, Kansas climate summary for this evening, as of 4 p.m., May 12, 2026. Today's high temperature was 87 degrees. This high was 12 degrees above the normal high of 75. Today's low temperature was 59 degrees. This low was 8 degrees above the normal low of 51. No precipitation fell today, which leaves the monthly total at 0.01 inches. The total precipitation for the year still stands at 5.81 inches.

Today, the maximum wind observed was 25 miles an hour from the southwest. The highest wind gust observed was 33 miles per hour from the southwest. Sunset tonight is at 8:30 p.m. Sunrise tomorrow is at 6:15 a.m. This is NOAA Weather Radio Station WXK91 in Topeka. Here are the 6 p.m. conditions for the local area. At Topeka, it was cloudy. The temperature was 80 degrees, the dew point 60, and the relative humidity was 50%. The wind was north at 5 miles an hour. The pressure was 29.97 inches and rising. At Manhattan, it was sunny. The temperature was 84 degrees, the dew point 49, and the relative humidity was 29%. The wind was north at 10 miles an hour, gusting to 23. Around the region, it was sunny, with a temperature of 84 at Concordia, and 77 at Springfield. It was mostly sunny, with a temperature of 80 at Omaha, and 89 at Wichita. It was cloudy, with a temperature of 80 at Lawrence, 79 at Kansas City, and 82 at Emporia. Once again, at Manhattan, it was 84 degrees under sunny skies. Once again, at Topeka, it was 80 degrees under cloudy skies. The current time is 6:53 p.m. Central Daylight Time. Now here is your National Weather Service forecast. Tonight, mostly clear. Lows in the lower 50s. North winds 5 to 10 miles per hour. Wednesday, sunny. Highs in the upper 70s. Northeast winds 5 to 10 miles per hour. Wednesday night, mostly clear in the evening, then mostly cloudy with a slight chance of showers and thunderstorms after midnight. Lows in the middle 50s. Southeast winds 5 to 10 miles per hour. Thursday, partly sunny. A slight chance of showers and thunderstorms in the morning. Breezy with highs in the middle 80s. Southeast winds 20 to 25 miles per hour with gusts up to 40 miles per hour. Thursday night, mostly cloudy in the evening, then becoming partly cloudy. Warmer with lows in the middle 60s. South winds 15 to 20 miles per hour with gusts up to 35 miles per hour. Friday, sunny. Highs in the lower 90s. Friday night, mostly clear. A slight chance of showers and thunderstorms after midnight. Lows in the upper 60s. Saturday, mostly sunny. A chance of showers and thunderstorms in the afternoon. Highs around 90. Chance of rain 40%. Saturday night, partly cloudy with a chance of showers and thunderstorms. Lows in the upper 60s. Chance of rain 50%. Sunday, mostly sunny. A chance of showers and thunderstorms in the afternoon. Windy with highs in the lower 90s. Chance of rain 40%. Sunday night and Monday, mostly cloudy. A chance of showers and thunderstorms. Breezy. Lows in the upper 60s. Highs in the middle 80s. Chance of rain 50%. Monday night, mostly cloudy with a chance of showers and thunderstorms. Lows around 60. Chance of rain 50%. Tuesday, mostly cloudy in the morning, then becoming partly sunny. A slight chance of showers. Highs in the upper 70s. This hazardous weather outlook is for central Kansas, east central Kansas, north central Kansas, and northeast Kansas. For today and tonight, there is a marginal risk for areas along and southeast of I-35 for strong to severe thunderstorms this afternoon and evening. The primary hazards will be large hail and damaging wind gusts. For Wednesday through Monday, the probability for widespread hazardous weather is low. Spotter message: weather spotters are encouraged to relay reports of hail and damaging wind. The Topeka, Kansas climate summary for this evening, as of 4 p.m., May 12, 2026. Today's high temperature was 84 degrees. The normal high is 75. The record high is 96 degrees, which was set in 2022.
Today's low temperature was 59 degrees. The normal low is 53. The record low is 34 degrees, which was set in 1960. No precipitation fell today, which leaves the monthly total at 0.30 inches. The total precipitation for the year still stands at 10.64 inches. Today the maximum wind observed was 23 miles an hour from the south. The highest wind gust observed was 33 miles per hour from the south. Sunset tonight is at 8:26 p.m. Sunrise tomorrow is at 6:11 a.m. The Manhattan, Kansas climate summary for this evening, as of 4 p.m., May 12, 2026. Today's high temperature was 87 degrees. This high was 12 degrees above the normal high of 75. Today's low temperature was 59 degrees. This low was 8 degrees above the normal low of 51. No precipitation fell today, which leaves the monthly total at 0.01 inches. The total precipitation for the year still stands at 5.81 inches. Today the maximum wind observed was 25 miles an hour from the southwest. The highest wind gust observed was 33 miles per hour from the southwest. Sunset tonight is at 8:30 p.m. Sunrise tomorrow is at 6:15 a.m. This is NOAA Weather Radio Station WXK91 in Topeka. Here are the 6 p.m. conditions for the local area. At Topeka, it was cloudy. The temperature was 80 degrees, the dew point 60, and the relative humidity was 50%. The wind was north at 5 miles an hour. The pressure was 29.97 inches and rising. At Manhattan, it was sunny. The temperature was 84 degrees, the dew point 49, and the relative humidity was 29%. The wind was north at 10 miles an hour, gusting to 23. Around the region, it was sunny, with a temperature of 84 at Concordia, and 77 at Springfield. It was mostly sunny, with a temperature of 80 at Omaha, and 89 at Wichita. It was cloudy, with a temperature of 80 at Lawrence, 79 at Kansas City, and 82 at Emporia. Once again, at Manhattan, it was 84 degrees under sunny skies. Once again, at Topeka, it was 80 degrees under cloudy skies. Now here is your National Weather Service forecast. Tonight, mostly clear. Lows in the lower 50s. North winds 5 to 10 miles per hour. Wednesday, sunny. Highs in the upper 70s. Northeast winds 5 to 10 miles per hour. Wednesday night, mostly clear in the evening, then mostly cloudy with a slight chance of showers and thunderstorms after midnight. Lows in the middle 50s. Southeast winds 5 to 10 miles per hour. Thursday, partly sunny. A slight chance of showers and thunderstorms in the morning. Breezy with highs in the middle 80s. Southeast winds 20 to 25 miles per hour with gusts up to 40 miles per hour. Thursday night, mostly cloudy in the evening, then becoming partly cloudy. Warmer with lows in the middle 60s. South winds 15 to 20 miles per hour with gusts up to 35 miles per hour. Friday, sunny. Highs in the lower 90s. Friday night, mostly clear. A slight chance of showers and thunderstorms after midnight. Lows in the upper 60s. Saturday, mostly sunny. A chance of showers and thunderstorms in the afternoon. Highs around 90. Chance of rain 40%. Saturday night, partly cloudy with a chance of showers and thunderstorms. Lows in the upper 60s.